south winds 5 to 10 miles per hour. Sunday, partly cloudy with a slight chance of showers and thunderstorms in the morning, then mostly cloudy with showers likely with a chance of thunderstorms in the afternoon. Highs in the lower 90s. Chance of rain 60%. Sunday night, showers. Thunderstorms likely, mainly in the evening. Lows in the lower 70s. Chance of rain 90%. Monday, a chance of thunderstorms. Showers, cooler with highs in the lower 80s. Chance of rain 90%. Monday night, showers likely. A chance of thunderstorms, mainly in the evening. Lows in the upper 60s. Chance of rain 70%. Tuesday, mostly cloudy with a slight chance of thunderstorms. A chance of showers, mainly in the morning. Highs in the mid-80s. Chance of rain 50%. Tuesday night, partly cloudy with a 20% chance of showers. Lows in the upper 60s. Wednesday, partly cloudy with a slight chance of showers. A slight chance of thunderstorms in the afternoon. Highs in the lower 90s. Chance of rain 20%. Wednesday night, mostly clear. Lows in the upper 70s. Thursday, partly cloudy. Hot with highs in the mid-90s. Heat index values up to 105 in the afternoon. 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Be sure to follow us on Facebook. Here's a look at local weather conditions as of 6 p.m. At the top of the hour, skies were mostly sunny in Shreveport. The temperature was 93 degrees at the regional airport. The dew point was 73, making the relative humidity 52%, producing a heat index of 102. Winds were south at 9 miles an hour. The pressure was 29.86 inches and steady. In Bossier City, at Barksdale Air Force Base, skies were sunny, with a temperature of 94 degrees. The dew point was 70, making the relative humidity 45%, producing a heat index of 100. Winds were south at 10 miles an hour. The pressure was 29.84 inches and falling. And in downtown Shreveport, skies were mostly sunny. The temperature was 92 degrees. And winds were southwest at 10 miles an hour, gusting to 18. Once again in Shreveport, it was 93 degrees with mostly sunny skies at 6 p.m. This is your NOAA Weather Radio, station WXJ97, operating on a frequency of 162.400 MHz, providing the latest weather information on a 24-hour basis. 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Around the local area at 6 p.m. in Texarkana, mostly sunny and 94. Wind south at 10 miles an hour. The report from El Dorado was not available. Monroe, partly sunny and 93. Wind south at 7 miles an hour. Natchitoches, sunny and 93. Wind south at 8 miles an hour. And at Longview, mostly sunny and 94 degrees. Wind south at 12 miles an hour. Elsewhere across the four-state area, over at Dallas, partly sunny and 91. Oklahoma City, thunder and 91. Little Rock, mostly sunny and 91. Jackson, Mississippi, mostly sunny and 90. Baton Rouge, mostly sunny and 92. And at Houston, mostly sunny and 89 degrees. For the most current information, check us out on the web at www.weather.gov/SHP. The Shreveport Climate Summary for this evening, as of 5 p.m., June 11, 2026. Today's high temperature was 93 degrees. The normal high is 91. The record high is 101 degrees, which was last set in 1911.

Today's low temperature was 76 degrees. The normal low is 70. The record low is 55 degrees, which was set in 1955. No precipitation fell today, which leaves the monthly total at 2.27 inches. This is 0.61 inches above the normal amount of 1.66 inches for June. The total precipitation for the year still stands at 18.35 inches, which is 6.56 inches below normal. Sunset tonight is at 8:23 p.m. Sunrise tomorrow is at 6:07 a.m. Now let's check on your local forecast. Tonight, mostly clear this evening, then becoming mostly cloudy. Lows in the upper 70s. South winds 5 to 10 miles per hour. Friday, partly cloudy with a slight chance of showers and thunderstorms. Highs in the lower 90s. Southwest winds 5 to 10 miles per hour. Chance of rain 20%. Friday night, partly cloudy. Lows in the upper 70s. South winds around 5 miles per hour. Saturday, mostly sunny. Highs in the mid-90s. Southwest winds 5 to 10 miles per hour. Saturday night, mostly clear. Lows in the upper 70s. South winds 5 to 10 miles per hour. Sunday, partly cloudy with a slight chance of showers and thunderstorms in the morning, then mostly cloudy with showers likely with a chance of thunderstorms in the afternoon. Highs in the lower 90s. Chance of rain 60%. Sunday night, showers. Thunderstorms likely, mainly in the evening. Lows in the lower 70s. Chance of rain 90%. Monday, a chance of thunderstorms. Showers, cooler with highs in the lower 80s. Chance of rain 90%. Monday night, showers likely. A chance of thunderstorms, mainly in the evening. Lows in the upper 60s. Chance of rain 70%. Tuesday, mostly cloudy with a slight chance of thunderstorms. A chance of showers, mainly in the morning. Highs in the mid-80s. Chance of rain 50%. Tuesday night, partly cloudy with a 20% chance of showers. Lows in the upper 60s. Wednesday, partly cloudy with a slight chance of showers. A slight chance of thunderstorms in the afternoon. Highs in the lower 90s. Chance of rain 20%. Wednesday night, mostly clear. Lows in the upper 70s. Thursday, partly cloudy. Hot with highs in the mid-90s. Heat index values up to 105 in the afternoon. 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Be sure to follow us on Facebook. Here's a look at local weather conditions as of 7 p.m. At the top of the hour, skies were mostly sunny in Shreveport. The temperature was 91 degrees at the regional airport. The dew point was 73, making the relative humidity 55%, producing a heat index of 100. Winds were south at 9 miles an hour. The pressure was 29.85 inches and falling. In Bossier City, at Barksdale Air Force Base, skies were sunny, with a temperature of 94 degrees. The dew point was 71, making the relative humidity 47%, producing a heat index of 101. Winds were south at 9 miles an hour. The pressure was 29.84 inches and steady. And in downtown Shreveport, skies were sunny. The temperature was 92 degrees. And winds were south at 12 miles an hour. Once again in Shreveport, it was 91 degrees with mostly sunny skies at 7 p.m. Around the local area at 7 p.m., in Texarkana, mostly sunny and 92. Wind south at 8 miles an hour. The report from El Dorado was not available. Monroe, sunny and 92. Wind south at 7 miles an hour. Natchitoches, sunny and 91. Wind calm.
And at Longview, sunny and 92 degrees. Wind south at 13 miles an hour. Elsewhere across the four-state area, over at Dallas, partly sunny and 91. Oklahoma City, a thunderstorm and 88. Little Rock, mostly sunny and 89. Jackson, Mississippi, mostly sunny and 89. Baton Rouge, mostly sunny and 88. And at Houston, mostly sunny and 87 degrees. For the most current information, check us out on the web at www.weather.gov/sht. The Shreveport Climate Summary for this evening, as of 5 p.m., June 11, 2026. Today's high temperature was 93 degrees. The normal high is 91. The record high is 101 degrees, which was last set in 1911. Today's low temperature was 76 degrees.

normal amount of 1.66 inches for June. The total precipitation for the year still stands at 18.35 inches, which is 6.56 inches below normal. Sunset tonight is at 8:23 p.m. Sunrise tomorrow is at 6:07 a.m. Now let's check on your local forecast. Tonight, mostly clear this evening, then becoming mostly cloudy. Lows in the upper 70s. South winds 5 to 10 miles per hour. Friday, partly cloudy with a slight chance of showers and thunderstorms.

Saturday, mostly sunny. Highs in the mid-90s. Southwest winds 5 to 10 miles per hour. Saturday night, mostly clear. Lows in the upper 70s. South winds 5 to 10 miles per hour. Sunday, partly cloudy with a slight chance of showers and thunderstorms in the morning, then mostly cloudy with showers likely with a chance of thunderstorms in the afternoon. Highs in the lower 90s. Chance of rain 60%. Sunday night, showers. Thunderstorms likely, mainly in the evening. Lows in the lower 70s. Chance of rain 90%. Monday, a chance of thunderstorms. Showers, cooler with highs in the lower 80s. Chance of rain 90%. Monday night, showers likely. A chance of thunderstorms, mainly in the evening. Lows in the upper 60s. Chance of rain 70%. Tuesday, mostly cloudy with a slight chance of thunderstorms. A chance of showers, mainly in the morning. Highs in the mid-80s. Chance of rain 50%. Tuesday night, partly cloudy with a 20% chance of showers. Lows in the upper 60s. Wednesday, partly cloudy with a slight chance of showers. A slight chance of thunderstorms in the afternoon. Highs in the lower 90s. Chance of rain 20%. Wednesday night, mostly clear. Lows in the upper 70s. Thursday, partly cloudy. Hot with highs in the mid-90s. Heat index values up to 105 in the afternoon. 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Be sure to follow us on Facebook. Here's a look at local weather conditions as of 7 p.m. At the top of the hour, skies were mostly sunny in Shreveport. The temperature was 91 degrees at the regional airport. The dew point was 73, making the relative humidity 55%, producing a heat index of 100. Winds were south at 9 miles an hour. The pressure was 29.85 inches and falling. In Bossier City, at Barksdale Air Force Base, skies were sunny, with a temperature of 94 degrees. The dew point was 71, making the relative humidity 47%, producing a heat index of 101. Winds were south at 9 miles an hour. The pressure was 29.84 inches and steady. And in downtown Shreveport, skies were sunny. The temperature was 92 degrees. And winds were south at 12 miles an hour. Once again in Shreveport, it was 91 degrees with mostly sunny skies at 7 p.m. Around the local area at 7 p.m., in Texarkana, mostly sunny and 92. Wind south at 8 miles an hour. The report from El Dorado was not available. Monroe, sunny and 92. Wind south at 7 miles an hour. Natchitoches, sunny and 91. Wind calm. And at Longview, sunny and 92 degrees. Wind south at 13 miles an hour. Elsewhere across the four-state area, over at Dallas, partly sunny and 91. Oklahoma City, a thunderstorm and 88. Little Rock, mostly sunny and 89. Jackson, Mississippi, mostly sunny and 89. Baton Rouge, mostly sunny and 88. And at Houston, mostly sunny and 87 degrees. For the most current information, check us out on the web at www.weather.gov/sht. The Shreveport Climate Summary for this evening, as of 5 p.m., June 11, 2026. Today's high temperature was 93 degrees. The normal high is 91. The record high is 101 degrees, which was last set in 1911. Today's low temperature was 76 degrees. The normal low is 70. The record low is 55 degrees, which was set in 1955. No precipitation fell today, which leaves the monthly total at 2.27 inches. This is 0.61 inches.

which is above the normal amount of 1.66 inches for June. The total precipitation for the year still stands at 18.35 inches, which is 6.56 inches below normal. Sunset tonight is at 8:23 p.m. Sunrise tomorrow is at 6:07 a.m. This is your NOAA Weather Radio, station WXJ97, operating on a frequency of 162.400 MHz, providing the latest weather information on a 24-hour basis. 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Now let's check on your local forecast. Tonight, mostly clear this evening, then becoming mostly cloudy. Lows in the upper 70s. South winds 5 to 10 miles per hour. Friday, partly cloudy with a slight chance of showers and thunderstorms. Highs in the lower 90s. Southwest winds 5 to 10 miles per hour. Chance of rain 20%. Friday night, partly cloudy. Lows in the upper 70s. South winds around 5 miles per hour. Saturday, mostly sunny. Highs in the mid-90s. Southwest winds 5 to 10 miles per hour. Saturday night, mostly clear. Lows in the upper 70s. South winds 5 to 10 miles per hour. Sunday, partly cloudy with a slight chance of showers and thunderstorms in the morning, then mostly cloudy with showers likely with a chance of thunderstorms in the afternoon. Highs in the lower 90s. Chance of rain 60%. Sunday night, showers. Thunderstorms likely, mainly in the evening. Lows in the lower 70s. Chance of rain 90%. Monday, a chance of thunderstorms. Showers, cooler with highs in the lower 80s. Chance of rain 90%. Monday night, showers likely. A chance of thunderstorms, mainly in the evening. Lows in the upper 60s. Chance of rain 70%. Tuesday, mostly cloudy with a slight chance of thunderstorms. A chance of showers, mainly in the morning. Highs in the mid-80s. Chance of rain 50%. Tuesday night, partly cloudy with a 20% chance of showers. Lows in the upper 60s. Wednesday, partly cloudy with a slight chance of showers. A slight chance of thunderstorms in the afternoon. Highs in the lower 90s. Chance of rain 20%. Wednesday night, mostly clear. Lows in the upper 70s. Thursday, partly cloudy. Hot with highs in the mid-90s. Heat index values up to 105 in the afternoon. 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Be sure to follow us on Facebook. Here's a look at local weather conditions as of 7 p.m. At the top of the hour, skies were mostly sunny in Shreveport. The temperature was 91 degrees at the regional airport. The dew point was 73, making the relative humidity 55%, producing a heat index of 100. Winds were south at 9 miles an hour. The pressure was 29.85 inches and falling. In Bossier City, at Barksdale Air Force Base, skies were sunny, with a temperature of 94 degrees. The dew point was 71, making the relative humidity 47%, producing a heat index of 101. Winds were south at 9 miles an hour. The pressure was 29.84 inches and steady. And in downtown Shreveport, skies were sunny. The temperature was 92 degrees. And winds were south at 12 miles an hour. Once again in Shreveport, it was 91 degrees with mostly sunny skies at 7 p.m. Around the local area at 7 p.m., in Texarkana, mostly sunny and 92. Wind south at 8 miles an hour. The report from El Dorado was not available. Monroe, sunny and 90.

32. Wind south at 7 miles an hour. Natchitoches, sunny and 91. Wind calm. And at Longview, sunny and 92 degrees. Wind south at 13 miles an hour. Elsewhere across the four-state area, over at Dallas, partly sunny and 91. Oklahoma City, a thunderstorm and 88. Little Rock, mostly sunny and 89. Jackson, Mississippi, mostly sunny and 89. Baton Rouge, mostly sunny and 88. And at Houston, mostly sunny and 87 degrees. For the most current information, check us out on the web at www.weather.gov/sht. The Shreveport Climate Summary for this evening, as of 5 p.m., June 11, 2026. Today's high temperature was 93 degrees. The normal high is 91. The record high is 101 degrees, which was last set in 1911. Today's low temperature was 76 degrees. The normal low is 70. The record low is 55 degrees, which was set in 1955. No precipitation fell today, which leaves the monthly total at 2.27 inches. This is 0.61 inches above the normal amount of 1.66 inches for June. The total precipitation for the year still stands at 18.35 inches, which is 6.56 inches below normal. Sunset tonight is at 8:23 p.m. Sunrise tomorrow is at 6:07 a.m. Now let's check on your local forecast. Tonight, mostly clear this evening, then becoming mostly cloudy. Lows in the upper 70s. South winds 5 to 10 miles per hour. Friday, partly cloudy with a slight chance of showers and thunderstorms. Highs in the lower 90s. Southwest winds 5 to 10 miles per hour. Chance of rain 20%. Friday night, partly cloudy. Lows in the upper 70s. South winds around 5 miles per hour. Saturday, mostly sunny. Highs in the mid-90s. Southwest winds 5 to 10 miles per hour. Saturday night, mostly clear. Lows in the upper 70s. South winds 5 to 10 miles per hour. Sunday, partly cloudy with a slight chance of showers and thunderstorms in the morning, then mostly cloudy with showers likely with a chance of thunderstorms in the afternoon. Highs in the lower 90s. Chance of rain 60%. Sunday night, showers. Thunderstorms likely, mainly in the evening. Lows in the lower 70s. Chance of rain 90%. Monday, a chance of thunderstorms. Showers, cooler with highs in the lower 80s. Chance of rain 90%. Monday night, showers likely. A chance of thunderstorms, mainly in the evening. Lows in the upper 60s. Chance of rain 70%. Tuesday, mostly cloudy with a slight chance of thunderstorms. A chance of showers, mainly in the morning. Highs in the mid 80s. Chance of rain 50%. Tuesday night, partly cloudy with a 20% chance of showers. Lows in the upper 60s. Wednesday, partly cloudy with a slight chance of showers. A slight chance of thunderstorms in the afternoon. Highs in the lower 90s. Chance of rain 20%. Wednesday night, mostly clear. Lows in the upper 70s. Thursday, partly cloudy. Hot with highs in the mid-90s. Heat index values up to 105 in the afternoon. Here is your area's open water boating forecast. Wind gusts may be higher. Tonight, becoming mostly cloudy. Lows in the upper 70s. South winds 10 to 15 miles per hour. Heat index readings 103 to 106. Friday, partly cloudy. Highs in the lower 90s. Southwest winds 10 to 15 miles per hour. Heat index readings 101 to 104. Friday night, partly cloudy. Lows in the upper 70s.

south winds 5 to 10 miles per hour. Saturday, mostly sunny. Highs in the mid-90s. Southwest winds 10 to 15 miles per hour. Saturday night, mostly clear. Lows in the upper 70s. South winds 10 to 15 miles per hour. Sunday, becoming mostly cloudy. Slight chance of showers and thunderstorms in the morning, then showers likely and a chance of thunderstorms in the afternoon. Highs in the lower 90s. Chance of precipitation 60%. Sunday night, mostly cloudy. Showers with thunderstorms likely in the evening, then showers and a chance of thunderstorms after midnight. Lows in the lower 70s. Chance of precipitation 90%. Monday, mostly cloudy. Showers and a chance of thunderstorms in the morning, then showers likely and a chance of thunderstorms in the afternoon. Highs in the lower 80s. Chance of precipitation 80%. Monday night, mostly cloudy. Showers likely and a chance of thunderstorms in the evening, then showers likely and slight chance of thunderstorms after midnight. Lows in the upper 60s. Chance of precipitation 60%. Tuesday, mostly cloudy. Chance of showers and slight chance of thunderstorms in the morning, then a slight chance of showers and thunderstorms in the afternoon. Highs in the upper 80s. Chance of precipitation 40%. Tuesday night, partly cloudy with a 20% chance of showers. Lows in the upper 60s. Wednesday, partly cloudy. Slight chance of showers in the morning. Highs in the lower 90s. Chance of showers 20%. Wednesday night, partly cloudy. Lows in the mid-70s. Thursday, partly cloudy. Highs in the mid-90s. 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Be sure to follow us on Facebook. Here's a look at local weather conditions as of 7 p.m. At the top of the hour, skies were mostly sunny in Shreveport. The temperature was 91 degrees at the regional airport. The dew point was 73, making the relative humidity 55%, producing a heat index of 100. Winds were south at 9 miles an hour. The pressure was 29.85 inches and falling. In Bossier City, at Barksdale Air Force Base, skies were sunny, with a temperature of 94 degrees. The dew point was 71, making the relative humidity 47%, producing a heat index of 101. Winds were south at 9 miles an hour. The pressure was 29.84 inches and steady. And in downtown Shreveport, skies were sunny. The temperature was 92 degrees. And winds were south at 12 miles an hour. Once again in Shreveport, it was 91 degrees with mostly sunny skies at 7 p.m. Around the local area at 7 p.m., in Texarkana, mostly sunny and 92. Wind south at 8 miles an hour. The report from El Dorado was not available. Monroe, sunny and 92. Wind south at 7 miles an hour. Natchitoches, sunny and 91. Wind calm. And at Longview, sunny and 92 degrees. Wind south at 13 miles an hour. Elsewhere across the four-state area, over at Dallas, partly sunny and 91. Oklahoma City, a thunderstorm and 88. Little Rock, mostly sunny and 89. Jackson, Mississippi, mostly sunny and 89. Baton Rouge, mostly sunny and 88. And at Houston, mostly sunny and 87 degrees. For the most current information, check us out on the web at www.weather.gov/sht. The Shreveport Climate Summary for this evening, as of 5 p.m., June 11, 2026. Today's high temperature was 93 degrees. The normal high is 91. The record high is 101 degrees, which was last set in 1911.
Today's low temperature was 76 degrees. The normal low is 70. The record low is 55 degrees, which was set in 1955. No precipitation fell today, which leaves the monthly total at 2.27 inches. This is 0.61 inches above the normal amount of 1.66 inches for June. The total precipitation for the year still stands at 18.35 inches, which is 6.56 inches below normal. Sunset tonight is at 8:23 p.m. Sunrise tomorrow is at 6:07 a.m. This is your NOAA Weather Radio, station WXJ97, operating on a frequency of 162.400 MHz, providing the latest weather information on a 24-hour basis. 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Now let's check on your local forecast. Tonight, mostly clear this evening, then becoming mostly cloudy. Lows in the upper 70s. South winds 5 to 10 miles per hour. Friday, partly cloudy with a slight chance of showers and thunderstorms. Highs in the lower 90s. Southwest winds 5 to 10 miles per hour. Chance of rain 20%. Friday night, partly cloudy. Lows in the upper 70s. South winds around 5 miles per hour. Saturday, mostly sunny. Highs in the mid-90s. Southwest winds 5 to 10 miles per hour. Saturday night, mostly clear. Lows in the upper 70s. South winds 5 to 10 miles per hour. Sunday, partly cloudy with a slight chance of showers and thunderstorms in the morning, then mostly cloudy with showers likely with a chance of thunderstorms in the afternoon. Highs in the lower 90s. Chance of rain 60%. Sunday night, showers. Thunderstorms likely, mainly in the evening. Lows in the lower 70s. Chance of rain 90%. Monday, a chance of thunderstorms. Showers, cooler with highs in the lower 80s. Chance of rain 90%. Monday night, showers likely. A chance of thunderstorms, mainly in the evening. Lows in the upper 60s. Chance of rain 70%. Tuesday, mostly cloudy with a slight chance of thunderstorms. A chance of showers, mainly in the morning. Highs in the mid-80s. Chance of rain 50%. Tuesday night, partly cloudy with a 20% chance of showers. Lows in the upper 60s. Wednesday, partly cloudy with a slight chance of showers. A slight chance of thunderstorms in the afternoon. Highs in the lower 90s. Chance of rain 20%. Wednesday night, mostly clear. Lows in the upper 70s. Thursday, partly cloudy. Hot with highs in the mid-90s. Heat index values up to 105 in the afternoon. 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Be sure to follow us on Facebook. Here's a look at local weather conditions as of 7 p.m. At the top of the hour, skies were mostly sunny in Shreveport. The temperature was 91 degrees at the regional airport. The dew point was 73, making the relative humidity 55%, producing a heat index of 100. Winds were south at 9 miles an hour. The pressure was 29.85 inches and falling. In Bossier City, at Barksdale Air Force Base, skies were sunny, with a temperature of 94 degrees. The dew point was 71, making the relative humidity 47%, producing a heat index of 101. Winds were south at 9 miles an hour. The pressure was 29.84 inches and steady. And in downtown Shreveport, skies were sunny. The temperature was 92 degrees. And winds were south at 12 miles an hour.
Once again in Shreveport, it was 91 degrees with mostly sunny skies at 7 p.m. Around the local area at 7 p.m., in Texarkana, mostly sunny and 92. Wind south at 8 miles an hour. The report from El Dorado was not available. Monroe, sunny and 92. Wind south at 7 miles an hour. Natchitoches, sunny and 91. Wind calm. And at Longview, sunny and 92 degrees. Wind south at 13 miles an hour. Elsewhere across the four-state area, over at Dallas, partly sunny and 91. Oklahoma City, a thunderstorm and 88. Little Rock, mostly sunny and 89. Jackson, Mississippi, mostly sunny and 89. Baton Rouge, mostly sunny and 88. And at Houston, mostly sunny and 87 degrees. For the most current information, check us out on the web at www.weather.gov/sht. The Shreveport Climate Summary for this evening, as of 5 p.m., June 11, 2026. Today's high temperature was 93 degrees. The normal high is 91. The record high is 101 degrees, which was last set in 1911. Today's low temperature was 76 degrees. The normal low is 70. The record low is 55 degrees, which was set in 1955. No precipitation fell today, which leaves the monthly total at 2.27 inches. This is 0.61 inches above the normal amount of 1.66 inches for June. The total precipitation for the year still stands at 18.35 inches, which is 6.56 inches below normal. Sunset tonight is at 8:23 p.m. Sunrise tomorrow is at 6:07 a.m. Now let's check on your local forecast. Tonight, mostly clear this evening, then becoming mostly cloudy. Lows in the upper 70s. South winds 5 to 10 miles per hour. Friday, partly cloudy with a slight chance of showers and thunderstorms. Highs in the lower 90s. Southwest winds 5 to 10 miles per hour. Chance of rain 20%. Friday night, partly cloudy. Lows in the upper 70s. South winds around 5 miles per hour. Saturday, mostly sunny. Highs in the mid-90s. Southwest winds 5 to 10 miles per hour. Saturday night, mostly clear. Lows in the upper 70s. South winds 5 to 10 miles per hour. Sunday, partly cloudy with a slight chance of showers and thunderstorms in the morning, then mostly cloudy with showers likely with a chance of thunderstorms in the afternoon. Highs in the lower 90s. Chance of rain 60%. Sunday night, showers. Thunderstorms likely, mainly in the evening. Lows in the lower 70s. Chance of rain 90%. Monday, a chance of thunderstorms. Showers, cooler with highs in the lower 80s. Chance of rain 90%. Monday night, showers likely. A chance of thunderstorms, mainly in the evening. Lows in the upper 60s. Chance of rain 70%. Tuesday, mostly cloudy with a slight chance of thunderstorms. A chance of showers, mainly in the morning. Highs in the mid-80s. Chance of rain 50%. Tuesday night, partly cloudy with a 20% chance of showers. Lows in the upper 60s. Wednesday, partly cloudy with a slight chance of showers. A slight chance of thunderstorms in the afternoon. Highs in the lower 90s. Chance of rain 20%. Wednesday night, mostly clear. Lows in the upper 70s. Thursday, partly cloudy. Hot with highs in the mid-90s. Heat index values up to 105 in the afternoon. 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
Here's a look at local weather conditions as of 7 p.m. At the top of the hour, skies were mostly sunny in Shreveport. The temperature was 91 degrees at the regional airport. The dew point was 73, making the relative humidity 55%, producing a heat index of 100. Winds were south at 9 miles an hour. The pressure was 29.85 inches and falling. In Bossier City, at Barksdale Air Force Base, skies were sunny, with a temperature of 94 degrees. The dew point was 71, making the relative humidity 47%, producing a heat index of 101. Winds were south at 9 miles an hour. The pressure was 29.84 inches and steady. And in downtown Shreveport, skies were sunny. The temperature was 92 degrees. And winds were south at 12 miles an hour. Once again in Shreveport, it was 91 degrees with mostly sunny skies at 7 p.m. Around the local area at 7 p.m., in Texarkana, mostly sunny and 92. Wind south at 8 miles an hour. The report from El Dorado was not available. Monroe, sunny and 92. Wind south at 7 miles an hour. Natchitoches, sunny and 91. Wind calm. And at Longview, sunny and 92 degrees. Wind south at 13 miles an hour. Elsewhere across the four-state area, over at Dallas, partly sunny and 91. Oklahoma City, a thunderstorm and 88. Little Rock, mostly sunny and 89. Jackson, Mississippi, mostly sunny and 89. Baton Rouge, mostly sunny and 88. And at Houston, mostly sunny and 87 degrees. For the most current information, check us out on the web at www.weather.gov/sht. The Shreveport Climate Summary for this evening, as of 5 p.m., June 11, 2026. Today's high temperature was 93 degrees. The normal high is 91. The record high is 101 degrees, which was last set in 1911. Today's low temperature was 76 degrees. The normal low is 70. The record low is 55 degrees, which was set in 1955. No precipitation fell today, which leaves the monthly total at 2.27 inches. This is 0.61 inches above the normal amount of 1.66 inches for June. The total precipitation for the year still stands at 18.35 inches, which is 6.56 inches below normal. Sunset tonight is at 8:23 p.m. Sunrise tomorrow is at 6:07 a.m. Now let's check on your local forecast. Tonight, mostly clear this evening, then becoming mostly cloudy. Lows in the upper 70s. South winds 5 to 10 miles per hour. Friday, partly cloudy with a slight chance of showers and thunderstorms. Highs in the lower 90s. Southwest winds 5 to 10 miles per hour. Chance of rain 20%. Friday night, partly cloudy. Lows in the upper 70s. South winds around 5 miles per hour. Saturday, mostly sunny. Highs in the mid-90s. Southwest winds 5 to 10 miles per hour. Saturday night, mostly clear. Lows in the upper 70s. South winds 5 to 10 miles per hour. Sunday, partly cloudy with a slight chance of showers and thunderstorms in the morning, then mostly cloudy with showers likely with a chance of thunderstorms in the afternoon. Highs in the lower 90s. Chance of rain 60%. Sunday night, showers. Thunderstorms likely, mainly in the evening. Lows in the lower 70s. Chance of rain 90%. Monday, a chance of thunderstorms. Showers, cooler with highs in the lower 80s. Chance of rain 90%. Monday night, showers likely. A chance of thunderstorms, mainly in the evening. Lows in the upper 60s. Chance of rain 70%.
Tuesday, mostly cloudy with a slight chance of thunderstorms. A chance of showers, mainly in the morning. Highs in the mid-80s. Chance of rain 50%. Tuesday night, partly cloudy with a 20% chance of showers. Lows in the upper 60s. Wednesday, partly cloudy with a slight chance of showers. A slight chance of thunderstorms in the afternoon. Highs in the lower 90s. Chance of rain 20%. Wednesday night, mostly clear. Lows in the upper 70s. Thursday, partly cloudy. Hot with highs in the mid-90s. Heat index values up to 105 in the afternoon. 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Be sure to follow us on Facebook. Here's a look at local weather conditions as of 7 p.m. At the top of the hour, skies were mostly sunny in Shreveport. The temperature was 91 degrees at the regional airport. The dew point was 73, making the relative humidity 55%, producing a heat index of 100. Winds were south at 9 miles an hour. The pressure was 29.85 inches and falling. In Bossier City, at Barksdale Air Force Base, skies were sunny, with a temperature of 94 degrees. The dew point was 71, making the relative humidity 47%, producing a heat index of 101. Winds were south at 9 miles an hour. The pressure was 29.84 inches and steady. And in downtown Shreveport, skies were sunny. The temperature was 92 degrees. And winds were south at 12 miles an hour. Once again in Shreveport, it was 91 degrees with mostly sunny skies at 7 p.m. Around the local area at 7 p.m., in Texarkana, mostly sunny and 92. Wind south at 8 miles an hour. The report from El Dorado was not available. Monroe, sunny and 92. Wind south at 7 miles an hour. Nacogdoches, sunny and 91. Wind calm. And at Longview, sunny and 92 degrees. Wind south at 13 miles an hour. Elsewhere across the four-state area, over at Dallas, partly sunny and 91. Oklahoma City, a thunderstorm and 88. Little Rock, mostly sunny and 89. Jackson, Mississippi, mostly sunny and 89. Baton Rouge, mostly sunny and 88. And at Houston, mostly sunny and 87 degrees. For the most current information, check us out on the web at www.weather.gov/SHT. The Shreveport Climate Summary for this evening, as of 5 p.m., June 11, 2026. Today's high temperature was 93 degrees. The normal high is 91. The record high is 101 degrees, which was last set in 1911. Today's low temperature was 76 degrees. The normal low is 70. The record low is 55 degrees, which was set in 1955. No precipitation fell today, which leaves the monthly total at 2.27 inches. This is 0.61 inches above the normal amount of 1.66 inches for June. The total precipitation for the year still stands at 18.35 inches, which is 6.56 inches below normal. Sunset tonight is at 8:23 p.m. Sunrise tomorrow is at 6:07 a.m. Now let's check on your local forecast. Tonight, mostly clear this evening, then becoming mostly cloudy. Lows in the upper 70s.
South winds 5 to 10 miles per hour. Friday, partly cloudy with a slight chance of showers and thunderstorms. Highs in the lower 90s. Southwest winds 5 to 10 miles per hour. Chance of rain 20%. Friday night, partly cloudy. Lows in the upper 70s. South winds around 5 miles per hour. Saturday, mostly sunny. Highs in the mid-90s. Southwest winds 5 to 10 miles per hour. Saturday night, mostly clear. Lows in the upper 70s. South winds 5 to 10 miles per hour. Sunday, partly cloudy with a slight chance of showers and thunderstorms in the morning, then mostly cloudy with showers likely with a chance of thunderstorms in the afternoon. Highs in the lower 90s. Chance of rain 60%. Sunday night, showers. Thunderstorms likely, mainly in the evening. Lows in the lower 70s. Chance of rain 90%. Monday, a chance of thunderstorms. Showers, cooler with highs in the lower 80s. Chance of rain 90%. Monday night, showers likely. A chance of thunderstorms, mainly in the evening. Lows in the upper 60s. Chance of rain 70%. Tuesday, mostly cloudy with a slight chance of thunderstorms. A chance of showers, mainly in the morning. Highs in the mid-80s. Chance of rain 50%. Tuesday night, partly cloudy with a 20% chance of showers. Lows in the upper 60s. Wednesday, partly cloudy with a slight chance of showers. A slight chance of thunderstorms in the afternoon. Highs in the lower 90s. Chance of rain 20%. Wednesday night, mostly clear. Lows in the upper 70s. Thursday, partly cloudy. Hot with highs in the mid-90s. Heat index values up to 105 in the afternoon. 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Be sure to follow us on Facebook. Here's a look at local weather conditions as of 7 p.m. At the top of the hour, skies were mostly sunny in Shreveport. The temperature was 91 degrees at the regional airport. The dew point was 73, making the relative humidity 55%, producing a heat index of 100. Winds were south at 9 miles an hour. The pressure was 29.85 inches and falling. In Bossier City, at Barksdale Air Force Base, skies were sunny, with a temperature of 94 degrees. The dew point was 71, making the relative humidity 47%, producing a heat index of 101. Winds were south at 9 miles an hour. The pressure was 29.84 inches and steady. And in downtown Shreveport, skies were sunny. The temperature was 92 degrees. And winds were south at 12 miles an hour. Once again in Shreveport, it was 91 degrees with mostly sunny skies at 7 p.m. Here is your area's open water boating forecast. Wind gusts may be higher. Tonight, becoming mostly cloudy. Lows in the upper 70s. South winds 10 to 15 miles per hour. Heat index readings 103 to 106. Friday, partly cloudy. Highs in the lower 90s. Southwest winds 10 to 15 miles per hour. Heat index readings 101 to 104. Friday night, partly cloudy. Lows in the upper 70s. South winds 5 to 10 miles per hour. Saturday, mostly sunny. Highs in the mid-90s. Southwest winds 10 to 15 miles per hour. Saturday night, mostly clear. Lows in the upper 70s. South winds 10 to 15 miles per hour. Sunday, becoming mostly cloudy. Slight chance of showers and thunderstorms in the morning, then showers likely and a chance of thunderstorms in the afternoon. Highs in the lower 90s. Chance of precipitation 60%. Sunday night, mostly cloudy.
showers with thunderstorms likely in the evening, then showers and a chance of thunderstorms after midnight. Lows in the lower 70s. Chance of precipitation 90%. Monday, mostly cloudy. Showers and a chance of thunderstorms in the morning, then showers likely and a chance of thunderstorms in the afternoon. Highs in the lower 80s. Chance of precipitation 80%. Monday night, mostly cloudy. Showers likely and a chance of thunderstorms in the evening, then showers likely and slight chance of thunderstorms after midnight. Lows in the upper 60s. Chance of precipitation 60%. Tuesday, mostly cloudy. Chance of showers and slight chance of thunderstorms in the morning, then a slight chance of showers and thunderstorms in the afternoon. Highs in the upper 80s. Chance of precipitation 40%. Tuesday night, partly cloudy with a 20% chance of showers. Lows in the upper 60s. Wednesday, partly cloudy. Slight chance of showers in the morning. Highs in the lower 90s. Chance of showers 20%. Wednesday night, partly cloudy. Lows in the mid 70s. Thursday, partly cloudy. Highs in the mid 90s. Around the local area at 7 p.m. in Texarkana, mostly sunny and 92. Wind south at 8 miles an hour. The report from El Dorado was not available. Monroe, sunny and 92. Wind south at 7 miles an hour. Natchitoches, sunny and 91. Wind calm. And at Longview, sunny and 92 degrees. Wind south at 13 miles an hour. Elsewhere across the four-state area, over at Dallas, partly sunny and 91. Oklahoma City, a thunderstorm and 88. Little Rock, mostly sunny and 89. Jackson, Mississippi, mostly sunny and 89. Baton Rouge, mostly sunny and 88. And at Houston, mostly sunny and 87 degrees. For the most current information, check us out on the web at www.weather.gov/sht. The Shreveport Climate Summary for this evening, as of 5 p.m., June 11, 2026. Today's high temperature was 93 degrees. The normal high is 91. The record high is 101 degrees, which was last set in 1911. Today's low temperature was 76 degrees. The normal low is 70. The record low is 55 degrees, which was set in 1955.

7 a.m. Now let's check on your local forecast. Tonight, mostly clear this evening, then becoming mostly cloudy. Lows in the upper 70s. South winds 5 to 10 miles per hour. Friday, partly cloudy with a slight chance of showers and thunderstorms. Highs in the lower 90s. Southwest winds 5 to 10 miles per hour. Chance of rain 20%. Friday night, partly cloudy. Lows in the upper 70s. South winds around 5 miles per hour. Saturday, mostly sunny. Highs in the mid-90s. Southwest winds 5 to 10 miles per hour. Saturday night, mostly clear. Lows in the upper 70s. South winds 5 to 10 miles per hour. Sunday, partly cloudy with a slight chance of showers and thunderstorms in the morning, then mostly cloudy with showers likely with a chance of thunderstorms in the afternoon. Highs in the lower 90s. Chance of rain 60%. Sunday night, showers. Thunderstorms likely, mainly in the evening. Lows in the lower 70s. Chance of rain 90%. Monday, a chance of thunderstorms. Showers, cooler with highs in the lower 80s. Chance of rain 90%. Monday night, showers likely. A chance of thunderstorms, mainly in the evening. Lows in the upper 60s. Chance of rain 70%. Tuesday, mostly cloudy with a slight chance of thunderstorms. A chance of showers, mainly in the morning. Highs in the mid-80s. Chance of rain 50%. Tuesday night, partly cloudy with a 20% chance of showers. Lows in the upper 60s. Wednesday, partly cloudy with a slight chance of showers. A slight chance of thunderstorms in the afternoon. Highs in the lower 90s. Chance of rain 20%. Wednesday night, mostly clear. Lows in the upper 70s. Thursday, partly cloudy. Hot with highs in the mid-90s. Heat index values up to 105 in the afternoon. 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Be sure to follow us on Facebook. Here's a look at local weather conditions as of 7 p.m. At the top of the hour, skies were mostly sunny in Shreveport. The temperature was 91 degrees at the regional airport. The dew point was 73, making the relative humidity 55%, producing a heat index of 100. Winds were south at 9 miles an hour. The pressure was 29.85 inches and falling. In Bossier City, at Barksdale Air Force Base, skies were sunny, with a temperature of 94 degrees. The dew point was 71, making the relative humidity 47%, producing a heat index of 101. Winds were south at 9 miles an hour. The pressure was 29.84 inches and steady. And in downtown Shreveport, skies were sunny. The temperature was 92 degrees. And winds were south at 12 miles an hour. Once again in Shreveport, it was 91 degrees with mostly sunny skies at 7 p.m. Around the local area at 7 p.m., in Texarkana, mostly sunny and 92. Wind south at 8 miles an hour. The report from El Dorado was not available. Monroe, sunny and 92. Wind south at 7 miles an hour. Natchitoches, sunny and 91. Wind calm. And at Longview, sunny and 92 degrees. Wind south at 13 miles an hour. Elsewhere across the four-state area,

Over at Dallas, partly sunny and 91. Oklahoma City, a thunderstorm and 88. Little Rock, mostly sunny and 89. Jackson, Mississippi, mostly sunny and 89. Baton Rouge, mostly sunny and 88. And at Houston, mostly sunny and 87 degrees. For the most current information, check us out on the web at www.weather.gov/sht. The Shreveport Climate Summary for this evening, as of 5 p.m., June 11, 2026. Today's high temperature was 93 degrees. The normal high is 91. The record high is 101 degrees, which was last set in 1911. Today's low temperature was 76 degrees. The normal low is 70. The record low is 55 degrees, which was set in 1955. No precipitation fell today, which leaves the monthly total at 2.27 inches. This is 0.61 inches above the normal amount of 1.66 inches for June. The total precipitation for the year still stands at 18.35 inches, which is 6.56 inches below normal. Sunset tonight is at 8:23 p.m. Sunrise tomorrow is at 6:07 a.m. Now let's check on your local forecast. Tonight, mostly clear this evening, then becoming mostly cloudy. Lows in the upper 70s. South winds 5 to 10 miles per hour. Friday, partly cloudy with a slight chance of showers and thunderstorms. Highs in the lower 90s. Southwest winds 5 to 10 miles per hour. Chance of rain 20%. Friday night, partly cloudy. Lows in the upper 70s. South winds around 5 miles per hour. Saturday, mostly sunny. Highs in the mid-90s. Southwest winds 5 to 10 miles per hour. Saturday night, mostly clear. Lows in the upper 70s. South winds 5 to 10 miles per hour. Sunday, partly cloudy with a slight chance of showers and thunderstorms in the morning, then mostly cloudy with showers likely with a chance of thunderstorms in the afternoon. Highs in the lower 90s. Chance of rain 60%. Sunday night, showers. Thunderstorms likely, mainly in the evening. Lows in the lower 70s. Chance of rain 90%. Monday, a chance of thunderstorms. Showers, cooler with highs in the lower 80s. Chance of rain 90%. Monday night, showers likely. A chance of thunderstorms, mainly in the evening. Lows in the upper 60s. Chance of rain 70%. Tuesday, mostly cloudy with a slight chance of thunderstorms. A chance of showers, mainly in the morning. Highs in the mid-80s. Chance of rain 50%. Tuesday night, partly cloudy with a 20% chance of showers. Lows in the upper 60s. Wednesday, partly cloudy with a slight chance of showers. A slight chance of thunderstorms in the afternoon. Highs in the lower 90s. Chance of rain 20%. Wednesday night, mostly clear. Lows in the upper 70s. Thursday, partly cloudy. Hot with highs in the mid-90s. Heat index values up to 105 in the afternoon. 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Be sure to follow us on Facebook. Here's a look at local weather conditions as of 8 p.m. At the top of the hour, skies were partly cloudy in Shreveport. The temperature was 90 degrees at the regional airport. The dew point was 73, making the relative humidity 58%. Winds were south at 6 miles an hour. The pressure was 29.85 inches and steady. In Bossier City, at Barksdale Air Force Base, skies were clear, with a temperature of 91 degrees. The dew point was 71, making the relative humidity 51%. Winds were south at 9 miles an hour.
the pressure was 29.84 inches and steady. And in downtown Shreveport, skies were clear. The temperature was 90 degrees. And winds were south at 9 miles an hour. Once again in Shreveport, it was 90 degrees with partly cloudy skies at 8 p.m. Around the local area at 8 p.m., in Texarkana, partly cloudy and 91. Wind south at 7 miles an hour. The report from El Dorado was not available. Monroe, clear and 89. Wind south at 5 miles an hour. Natchitoches, clear and 87. Wind calm. And at Longview, clear and 88 degrees. Wind south at 8 miles an hour. Elsewhere across the four-state area, over at Dallas, mostly cloudy and 90. Oklahoma City, mostly cloudy and 82. Little Rock, partly cloudy and 87. Jackson, Mississippi, partly cloudy and 86. Baton Rouge, partly cloudy and 86. And at Houston, partly cloudy and 85 degrees. For the most current information, check us out on the web at www.weather.gov/sht. The Shreveport Climate Summary for this evening, as of 5 p.m., June 11, 2026. Today's high temperature was 93 degrees. The normal high is 91. The record high is 101 degrees, which was last set in 1911. Today's low temperature was 76 degrees. The normal low is 70. The record low is 55 degrees, which was set in 1955. No precipitation fell today, which leaves the monthly total at 2.27 inches. This is 0.61 inches above the normal amount of 1.66 inches for June. The total precipitation for the year still stands at 18.35 inches, which is 6.56 inches below normal. Sunset tonight is at 8:23 p.m. Sunrise tomorrow is at 6:07 a.m. Now let's check on your local forecast. Tonight, mostly clear this evening, then becoming mostly cloudy. Lows in the upper 70s. South winds 5 to 10 miles per hour. Friday, partly cloudy with a slight chance of showers and thunderstorms. Highs in the lower 90s. Southwest winds 5 to 10 miles per hour. Chance of rain 20%. Friday night, partly cloudy. Lows in the upper 70s. South winds around 5 miles per hour. Saturday, mostly sunny. Highs in the mid-90s. Southwest winds 5 to 10 miles per hour. Saturday night, mostly clear. Lows in the upper 70s. South winds 5 to 10 miles per hour. Sunday, partly cloudy with a slight chance of showers and thunderstorms in the morning, then mostly cloudy with showers likely with a chance of thunderstorms in the afternoon. Highs in the lower 90s. Chance of rain 60%. Sunday night, showers. Thunderstorms likely, mainly in the evening. Lows in the lower 70s. Chance of rain 90%. Monday, a chance of thunderstorms. Showers, cooler with highs in the lower 80s. Chance of rain 90%. Monday night, showers likely. A chance of thunderstorms, mainly in the evening. Lows in the upper 60s. Chance of rain 70%. Tuesday, mostly cloudy with a slight chance of thunderstorms. A chance of showers, mainly in the morning. Highs in the mid-80s. Chance of rain 50%. Tuesday night, partly cloudy with a 20% chance of showers. Lows in the upper 60s. Wednesday, partly cloudy with a slight chance of showers. A slight chance of thunderstorms in the afternoon. Highs in the lower 90s. Chance of rain 20%. Wednesday night, mostly clear. Lows in the upper 70s. Thursday, partly cloudy. Hot with highs in the mid-90s. Heat index values up to 105 in the afternoon.
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Be sure to follow us on Facebook. Here's a look at local weather conditions as of 8 p.m. At the top of the hour, skies were partly cloudy in Shreveport. The temperature was 90 degrees at the regional airport. The dew point was 73, making the relative humidity 58%. Winds were south at 6 miles an hour. The pressure was 29.85 inches and steady. In Bossier City, at Barksdale Air Force Base, skies were clear, with a temperature of 91 degrees. The dew point was 71, making the relative humidity 51%. Winds were south at 9 miles an hour. The pressure was 29.84 inches and steady. And in downtown Shreveport, skies were clear. The temperature was 90 degrees. And winds were south at 9 miles an hour. Once again in Shreveport, it was 90 degrees with partly cloudy skies at 8 p.m. Around the local area at 8 p.m., in Texarkana, partly cloudy and 91. Wind south at 7 miles an hour. The report from El Dorado was not available. Monroe, clear and 89. Wind south at 5 miles an hour. Natchitoches, clear and 87. Wind calm. And at Longview, clear and 88 degrees. Wind south at 8 miles an hour. Elsewhere across the four-state area, over at Dallas, mostly cloudy and 90. Oklahoma City, mostly cloudy and 82. Little Rock, partly cloudy and 87. Jackson, Mississippi, partly cloudy and 86. Baton Rouge, partly cloudy and 86. And at Houston, partly cloudy and 85 degrees. For the most current information, check us out on the web at www.weather.gov/SHP. 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The Shreveport Climate Summary for this evening, as of 5 p.m., June 11, 2026. Today's high temperature was 93 degrees. The normal high is 91. The record high is 101 degrees, which was last set in 1911. Today's low temperature was 76 degrees. The normal low is 70. The record low is 55 degrees, which was set in 1955. No precipitation fell today, which leaves the monthly total at 2.27 inches. This is 0.61 inches above the normal amount of 1.66 inches for June. The total precipitation for the year still stands at 18.35 inches, which is 6.56 inches below normal. Sunset tonight is at 8:23 p.m. Sunrise tomorrow is at 6:07 a.m. Now let's check on your local forecast. Tonight, mostly clear this evening, then becoming mostly cloudy. Lows in the upper 70s. South winds 5 to 10 miles per hour. Friday, partly cloudy with a slight chance of showers and thunderstorms. Highs in the lower 90s. Southwest winds 5 to 10 miles per hour. Chance of rain 20%. Friday night, partly cloudy. Lows in the upper 70s. South winds around 5 miles per hour. Saturday, mostly sunny. Highs in the mid-90s. Southwest winds 5 to 10 miles per hour. Saturday night, mostly clear. Lows in the upper 70s. South winds 5 to 10 miles per hour. Sunday, partly cloudy with a slight chance of showers and thunderstorms in the morning, then mostly cloudy with showers likely with a chance of thunderstorms in the afternoon. Highs in the lower 90s.
chance of rain 60%. Sunday night, showers. Thunderstorms likely, mainly in the evening. Lows in the lower 70s. Chance of rain 90%. Monday, a chance of thunderstorms. Showers, cooler with highs in the lower 80s. Chance of rain 90%. Monday night, showers likely. A chance of thunderstorms, mainly in the evening. Lows in the upper 60s. Chance of rain 70%. Tuesday, mostly cloudy with a slight chance of thunderstorms. A chance of showers, mainly in the morning. Highs in the mid-80s. Chance of rain 50%. Tuesday night, partly cloudy with a 20% chance of showers. Lows in the upper 60s. Wednesday, partly cloudy with a slight chance of showers. A slight chance of thunderstorms in the afternoon. Highs in the lower 90s. Chance of rain 20%. Wednesday night, mostly clear. Lows in the upper 70s. Thursday, partly cloudy. Hot with highs in the mid-90s. Heat index values up to 105 in the afternoon. 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Be sure to follow us on Facebook. Here's a look at local weather conditions as of 8 p.m. At the top of the hour, skies were partly cloudy in Shreveport. The temperature was 19 degrees at the regional airport. The dew point was 73, making the relative humidity 58%. Winds were south at 6 miles an hour. The pressure was 29.85 inches and steady. In Bossier City, at Barksdale Air Force Base, skies were clear, with a temperature of 91 degrees. The dew point was 71, making the relative humidity 51%. Winds were south at 9 miles an hour. The pressure was 29.84 inches and steady. And in downtown Shreveport, skies were clear. The temperature was 90 degrees. And winds were south at 9 miles an hour. Once again in Shreveport, it was 90 degrees with partly cloudy skies at 8 p.m. Around the local area at 8 p.m., in Texarkana, partly cloudy and 91. Wind south at 7 miles an hour. The report from El Dorado was not available. Monroe, clear and 89. Wind south at 5 miles an hour. Natchitoches, clear and 87. Wind calm. And at Longview, clear and 88 degrees. Wind south at 8 miles an hour. Elsewhere across the four-state area, over at Dallas, mostly cloudy and 90. Oklahoma City, mostly cloudy and 82. Little Rock, partly cloudy and 87. Jackson, Mississippi, partly cloudy and 86. Baton Rouge, partly cloudy and 86. And at Houston, partly cloudy and 85 degrees. For the most current information, check us out on the web at www.weather.gov/sht. The Shreveport Climate Summary for this evening, as of 5 p.m., June 11, 2026. Today's high temperature was 93 degrees. The normal high is 91. The record high is 101 degrees, which was last set in 1911. Today's low temperature was 76 degrees. The normal low is 70. The record low is 55 degrees, which was set in 1955. No precipitation fell today, which leaves the monthly total at 2.27 inches. This is 0.61 inches above the normal amount of 1.66 inches for June. The total precipitation for the year still stands at 18.35 inches, which is 6.56 inches below normal. Sunset tonight is at 8:23 p.m. Sunrise tomorrow is at 6:07 a.m. Here is your area's open water boating forecast. Wind gusts may be higher. Tonight, becoming mostly cloudy. Lows in the upper 70s. South winds 10 to 15 miles per hour.
Heat index readings 103 to 106. Friday, partly cloudy. Highs in the lower 90s. Southwest winds 10 to 15 miles per hour. Heat index readings 101 to 104. Friday night, partly cloudy. Lows in the upper 70s. South winds 5 to 10 miles per hour. Saturday, mostly sunny. Highs in the mid-90s. Southwest winds 10 to 15 miles per hour. Saturday night, mostly clear. Lows in the upper 70s. South winds 10 to 15 miles per hour. Sunday, becoming mostly cloudy. Slight chance of showers and thunderstorms in the morning, then showers likely and a chance of thunderstorms in the afternoon. Highs in the lower 90s. Chance of precipitation 60%. Sunday night, mostly cloudy. Showers with thunderstorms likely in the evening, then showers and a chance of thunderstorms after midnight. Lows in the lower 70s. Chance of precipitation 90%. Monday, mostly cloudy. Showers and a chance of thunderstorms in the morning, then showers likely and a chance of thunderstorms in the afternoon. Highs in the lower 80s. Chance of precipitation 80%. Monday night, mostly cloudy. Showers likely and a chance of thunderstorms in the evening, then showers likely and slight chance of thunderstorms after midnight. Lows in the upper 60s. Chance of precipitation 60%. Tuesday, mostly cloudy. Chance of showers and slight chance of thunderstorms in the morning, then a slight chance of showers and thunderstorms in the afternoon. Highs in the upper 80s. Chance of precipitation 40%. Tuesday night, partly cloudy with a 20% chance of showers. Lows in the upper 60s. Wednesday, partly cloudy. Slight chance of showers in the morning. Highs in the lower 90s. Chance of showers 20%. Wednesday night, partly cloudy. Lows in the mid-70s. Thursday, partly cloudy. Highs in the mid-90s. Now let's check on your local forecast. Tonight, mostly clear this evening, then becoming mostly cloudy. Lows in the upper 70s. South winds 5 to 10 miles per hour. Friday, partly cloudy with a slight chance of showers and thunderstorms. Highs in the lower 90s. Southwest winds 5 to 10 miles per hour. 5 to 10 miles per hour. Chance of rain 20%. Friday night, partly cloudy. Lows in the upper 70s. South winds around 5 miles per hour. Saturday, mostly sunny. Highs in the mid-90s. Southwest winds 5 to 10 miles per hour. Saturday night, mostly clear. Lows in the upper 70s. South winds 5 to 10 miles per hour. Sunday, partly cloudy with a slight chance of showers and thunderstorms in the morning, then mostly cloudy with showers likely with a chance of thunderstorms in the afternoon. Highs in the lower 90s. Chance of rain 60%. Sunday night, showers. Thunderstorms likely, mainly in the evening. Lows in the lower 70s. Chance of rain 90%. Monday, a chance of thunderstorms. Showers, cooler with highs in the lower 80s. Chance of rain 90%. Monday night, showers likely. A chance of thunderstorms, mainly in the evening. Lows in the upper 60s. Chance of rain 70%. Tuesday, mostly cloudy with a slight chance of thunderstorms. A chance of showers, mainly in the morning. Highs in the mid-80s. Chance of rain 50%. Tuesday night, partly cloudy with a 20% chance of showers. Lows in the upper 60s. Wednesday, partly cloudy with a slight chance of showers. A slight chance of thunderstorms in the afternoon. Highs in the lower 90s. Chance of rain 20%. Wednesday night, mostly clear. Lows in the upper 70s. Thursday, partly cloudy.
hot with highs in the mid-90s. Heat index values up to 105 in the afternoon. 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

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Be sure to follow us on Facebook. Here's a look at local weather conditions as of 8 p.m. At the top of the hour, skies were partly cloudy in Shreveport. The temperature was 90 degrees at the regional airport. The dew point was 73, making the relative humidity 58%. Winds were south at 6 miles an hour. The pressure was 29.85 inches and steady. In Bossier City, at Barksdale Air Force Base, skies were clear, with a temperature of 91 degrees. The dew point was 71, making the relative humidity 51%. Winds were south at 9 miles an hour. The pressure was 29.84 inches and steady. And in downtown Shreveport, skies were clear. The temperature was 90 degrees. And winds were south at 9 miles an hour. Once again in Shreveport, it was 90 degrees with partly cloudy skies at 8 p.m. Around the local area at 8 p.m., in Texarkana, partly cloudy and 91. Wind south at 7 miles an hour. The report from El Dorado was not available. Monroe, clear and 89. Wind south at 5 miles an hour. Natchitoches, clear and 87. Wind calm. And at Longview, clear and 88 degrees. Wind south at 8 miles an hour. Elsewhere across the four-state area, over at Dallas, mostly cloudy and 90. Oklahoma City, mostly cloudy and 82. Little Rock, partly cloudy and 87. Jackson, Mississippi, partly cloudy and 86. Baton Rouge, partly cloudy and 86. And at Houston, partly cloudy and 85 degrees. 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The Shreveport climate summary for this evening, as of 5 p.m., June 11, 2026. Today's high temperature was 93 degrees. The normal high is 91. The record high is 101 degrees, which was last set in 1911. Today's low temperature was 76 degrees. The normal low is 70. The record low is 55 degrees, which was set in 1955. No precipitation fell today, which leaves the monthly total at 2.27 inches. This is 0.61 inches above the normal amount of 1.66 inches for June. The total precipitation for the year still stands at 18.35 inches, which is 6.56 inches below normal. Sunset tonight is at 8:23 p.m. Sunrise tomorrow is at 6:07 a.m. Now let's check on your local forecast. Tonight, mostly clear this evening, then becoming mostly cloudy. Lows in the upper 70s. South winds 5 to 10 miles per hour. Friday, partly cloudy with a slight chance of showers and thunderstorms. Highs in the lower 90s. Southwest winds 5 to 10 miles per hour. Chance of rain 20%. Friday night, partly cloudy. Lows in the upper 70s. South winds around 5 miles per hour. Saturday, mostly sunny. Highs in the mid-90s. Southwest winds 5 to 10 miles per hour. Saturday night, mostly clear. Lows in the upper 70s. South winds 5 to 10 miles per hour. Sunday, partly cloudy with a slight chance of showers and thunderstorms in the morning, then mostly cloudy with showers likely with a chance of thunderstorms in the afternoon. Highs in the lower 90s. Chance of rain 60%.
Sunday night, showers. Thunderstorms likely, mainly in the evening. Lows in the lower 70s. Chance of rain 90%. Monday, a chance of thunderstorms. Showers, cooler with highs in the lower 80s. Chance of rain 90%. Monday night, showers likely. A chance of thunderstorms, mainly in the evening. Lows in the upper 60s. Chance of rain 70%. Tuesday, mostly cloudy with a slight chance of thunderstorms. A chance of showers, mainly in the morning. Highs in the mid-80s. Chance of rain 50%. Tuesday night, partly cloudy with a 20% chance of showers. Lows in the upper 60s. Wednesday, partly cloudy with a slight chance of showers. A slight chance of thunderstorms in the afternoon. Highs in the lower 90s. Chance of rain 20%. Wednesday night, mostly clear. Lows in the upper 70s. Thursday, partly cloudy. Hot with highs in the mid-90s. Heat index values up to 105 in the afternoon. 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Be sure to follow us on Facebook. Here's a look at local weather conditions as of 8 p.m. At the top of the hour, skies were partly cloudy in Shreveport. The temperature was 90 degrees at the regional airport. The dew point was 73, making the relative humidity 58%. Winds were south at 6 miles an hour. The pressure was 29.85 inches and steady. In Bossier City, at Barksdale Air Force Base, skies were clear, with a temperature of 91 degrees. The dew point was 71, making the relative humidity 51%. Winds were south at 9 miles an hour. The pressure was 29.84 inches and steady. And in downtown Shreveport, skies were clear. The temperature was 90 degrees. And winds were south at 9 miles an hour. Once again in Shreveport, it was 90 degrees with partly cloudy skies at 8 p.m. Around the local area at 8 p.m., in Texarkana, partly cloudy and 91. Wind south at 7 miles an hour. The report from El Dorado was not available. Monroe, clear and 89. Wind south at 5 miles an hour. Natchitoches, clear and 87. Wind calm. And at Longview, clear and 88 degrees. Wind south at 8 miles an hour. Elsewhere across the four-state area, over at Dallas, mostly cloudy and 90. Oklahoma City, mostly cloudy and 82. Little Rock, partly cloudy and 87. Jackson, Mississippi, partly cloudy and 86. Baton Rouge, partly cloudy and 86. And at Houston, partly cloudy and 85 degrees. For the most current information, check us out on the web at www.weather.gov/sht. The Shreveport Climate Summary for this evening, as of 5 p.m., June 11, 2026. Today's high temperature was 93 degrees. The normal high is 91. The record high is 101 degrees, which was last set in 1911. Today's low temperature was 76 degrees. The normal low is 70. The record low is 55 degrees, which was set in 1955. No precipitation fell today, which leaves the monthly total at 2.27 inches. This is 0.61 inches above the normal amount of 1.66 inches for June. The total precipitation for the year still stands at 18.35 inches, which is 6.56 inches below normal. Sunset tonight is at 8:23 p.m. Sunrise tomorrow is at 6:07 a.m. Now let's check on your local forecast. Tonight, mostly clear this evening, then becoming mostly cloudy. Lows in the upper 70s. South winds 5 to 10 miles per hour. Friday, partly cloudy with a slight chance of showers and thunderstorms.
Highs in the lower 90s. Southwest winds 5 to 10 miles per hour. Chance of rain 20%. Friday night, partly cloudy. Lows in the upper 70s. South winds around 5 miles per hour. Saturday, mostly sunny. Highs in the mid-90s. Southwest winds 5 to 10 miles per hour. Saturday night, mostly clear. Lows in the upper 70s. South winds 5 to 10 miles per hour. Sunday, partly cloudy with a slight chance of showers and thunderstorms in the morning, then mostly cloudy with showers likely with a chance of thunderstorms in the afternoon. Highs in the lower 90s. Chance of rain 60%. Sunday night, showers. Thunderstorms likely, mainly in the evening. Lows in the lower 70s. Chance of rain 90%. Monday, a chance of thunderstorms. Showers, cooler with highs in the lower 80s. Chance of rain 90%. Monday night, showers likely. A chance of thunderstorms, mainly in the evening. Lows in the upper 60s. Chance of rain 70%. Tuesday, mostly cloudy with a slight chance of thunderstorms. A chance of showers, mainly in the morning. Highs in the mid-80s. Chance of rain 50%. Tuesday night, partly cloudy with a 20% chance of showers. Lows in the upper 60s. Wednesday, partly cloudy with a slight chance of showers. A slight chance of thunderstorms in the afternoon. Highs in the lower 90s. Chance of rain 20%. Wednesday night, mostly clear. Lows in the upper 70s. Thursday, partly cloudy. Hot with highs in the mid-90s. Heat index values up to 105 in the afternoon. 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Be sure to follow us on Facebook. Here's a look at local weather conditions as of 8 p.m. At the top of the hour, skies were partly cloudy in Shreveport. The temperature was 90 degrees at the regional airport. The dew point was 73, making the relative humidity 58%. Winds were south at 6 miles an hour. The pressure was 29.85 inches and steady. In Bossier City, at Barksdale Air Force Base, skies were clear, with a temperature of 91 degrees. The dew point was 71, making the relative humidity 51%. Winds were south at 9 miles an hour. The pressure was 29.84 inches and steady. And in downtown Shreveport, skies were clear. The temperature was 90 degrees. And winds were south at 9 miles an hour. Once again in Shreveport, it was 90 degrees with partly cloudy skies at 8 p.m. Around the local area at 8 p.m., in Texarkana, partly cloudy and 91. Wind south at 7 miles an hour. The report from El Dorado was not available. Monroe, clear and 89. Wind south at 5 miles an hour. Natchitoches, clear and 87. Wind calm. And at Longview, clear and 88 degrees. Wind south at 8 miles an hour. Elsewhere across the four-state area, over at Dallas, mostly cloudy and 90. Oklahoma City, mostly cloudy and 82. Little Rock, partly cloudy and 87. Jackson, Mississippi, partly cloudy and 86. Baton Rouge, partly cloudy and 86. And at Houston, partly cloudy and 85 degrees. For the most current information, check us out on the web at www.weather.gov/sht. The Shreveport Climate Summary for this evening, as of 5 p.m., June 11, 2026. Today's high temperature was 93 degrees. The normal high is 91. The record high is 101 degrees, which was last set in 1911. Today's low temperature was 76 degrees. The normal low is 70.
The record low is 55 degrees, which was set in 1955. No precipitation fell today, which leaves the monthly total at 2.27 inches. This is 0.61 inches above the normal amount of 1.66 inches for June. The total precipitation for the year still stands at 18.35 inches, which is 6.56 inches below normal. Sunset tonight is at 8:23 p.m. Sunrise tomorrow is at 6:07 a.m. Now let's check on your local forecast. Tonight, mostly clear this evening, then becoming mostly cloudy. Lows in the upper 70s. South winds 5 to 10 miles per hour. Friday, partly cloudy with a slight chance of showers and thunderstorms. Highs in the lower 90s. Southwest winds 5 to 10 miles per hour. Chance of rain 20%. Friday night, partly cloudy. Lows in the upper 70s. South winds around 5 miles per hour. Saturday, mostly sunny. Highs in the mid-90s. Southwest winds 5 to 10 miles per hour. Saturday night, mostly clear. Lows in the upper 70s. South winds 5 to 10 miles per hour. Sunday, partly cloudy with a slight chance of showers and thunderstorms in the morning, then mostly cloudy with showers likely with a chance of thunderstorms in the afternoon. Highs in the lower 90s. Chance of rain 60%. Sunday night, showers. Thunderstorms likely, mainly in the evening. Lows in the lower 70s. Chance of rain 90%. Monday, a chance of thunderstorms. Showers, cooler with highs in the lower 80s. Chance of rain 90%. Monday night, showers likely. A chance of thunderstorms, mainly in the evening. Lows in the upper 60s. Chance of rain 70%. Tuesday, mostly cloudy with a slight chance of thunderstorms. A chance of showers, mainly. Highs in the mid-80s. Chance of rain 50%. Tuesday night, partly cloudy with a 20% chance of showers. Lows in the upper 60s. Wednesday, partly cloudy with a slight chance of showers. A slight chance of thunderstorms in the afternoon. Highs in the lower 90s. Chance of rain 20%. Wednesday night, mostly clear. Lows in the upper 70s. Thursday, partly cloudy. Hot with highs in the mid-90s. Heat index values up to 105 in the afternoon. 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Be sure to follow us on Facebook. Here's a look at local weather conditions as of 8 p.m. At the top of the hour, skies were partly cloudy in Shreveport. The temperature was 90 degrees at the regional airport. The dew point was 73, making the relative humidity 58%. Winds were south at 6 miles an hour. The pressure was 29.85 inches and steady. In Bossier City, at Barksdale Air Force Base, skies were clear, with a temperature of 91 degrees. The dew point was 71, making the relative humidity 51%. Winds were south at 9 miles an hour. The pressure was 29.84 inches and steady. And in downtown Shreveport, skies were clear. The temperature was 90 degrees. And winds were south at 9 miles an hour. Once again in Shreveport, it was 90 degrees with partly cloudy skies at 8 p.m. Around the local area at 8 p.m., in Texarkana, partly cloudy and 91.
wind south at 7 miles an hour. The report from El Dorado was not available. Monroe, clear and 89. Wind south at 5 miles an hour. Natchitoches, clear and 87. Wind calm. And at Longview, clear and 88 degrees. Wind south at 8 miles an hour. Elsewhere across the four-state area, over at Dallas, mostly cloudy and 90. Oklahoma City, mostly cloudy and 82. Little Rock, partly cloudy and 87. Jackson, Mississippi, partly cloudy and 86. Baton Rouge, partly cloudy and 86. And at Houston, partly cloudy and 85 degrees. For the most current information, check us out on the web at www.weather.gov/sht. The Shreveport Climate Summary for this evening, as of 5 p.m., June 11, 2026. Today's high temperature was 93 degrees. The normal high is 91. The record high is 101 degrees, which was last set in 1911. Today's low temperature was 76 degrees. The normal low is 70. The record low is 55 degrees, which was set in 1955. No precipitation fell today, which leaves the monthly total at 2.27 inches. This is 0.61 inches above the normal amount of 1.66 inches for June. The total precipitation for the year still stands at 18.35 inches, which is 6.56 inches below normal. Sunset tonight is at 8:23 p.m. Sunrise tomorrow is at 6:07 a.m. Now let's check on your local forecast. Tonight, mostly clear this evening, then becoming mostly cloudy. Lows in the upper 70s. South winds 5 to 10 miles per hour. Friday, partly cloudy with a slight chance of showers and thunderstorms. Highs in the lower 90s. Southwest winds 5 to 10 miles per hour. Chance of rain 20%. Friday night, partly cloudy. Lows in the upper 70s. South winds around 5 miles per hour. Saturday, mostly sunny. Highs in the mid-90s. Southwest winds 5 to 10 miles per hour. Saturday night, mostly clear. Lows in the upper 70s. South winds 5 to 10 miles per hour. Sunday, partly cloudy with a slight chance of showers and thunderstorms in the morning, then mostly cloudy with showers likely with a chance of thunderstorms in the afternoon. Highs in the lower 90s. Chance of rain 60%. Sunday night, showers. Thunderstorms likely, mainly in the evening. Lows in the lower 70s. Chance of rain 90%. Monday, a chance of thunderstorms. Showers, cooler with highs in the lower 80s. Chance of rain 90%. Monday night, showers likely. A chance of thunderstorms, mainly in the evening. Lows in the upper 60s. Chance of rain 70%. Tuesday, mostly cloudy with a slight chance of thunderstorms. A chance of showers, mainly in the morning. Highs in the mid 80s. Chance of rain 50%. Tuesday night, partly cloudy with a 20% chance of showers. Lows in the upper 60s. Wednesday, partly cloudy with a slight chance of showers. A slight chance of thunderstorms in the afternoon. Highs in the lower 90s. Chance of rain 20%. Wednesday night, mostly clear. Lows in the upper 70s. Thursday, partly cloudy. Hot with highs in the mid-90s. Heat index values up to 105 in the afternoon. 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Be sure to follow us on Facebook. Here's a look at local weather conditions as of 8 p.m. At the top of the hour, skies were partly cloudy in Shreveport. The temperature was 90 degrees at the regional airport. The dew point was 73, making the relative humidity 58%.
Winds were south at 6 miles an hour. The pressure was 29.85 inches and steady. In Bossier City, at Barksdale Air Force Base, skies were clear, with a temperature of 91 degrees. The dew point was 71, making the relative humidity 51%. Winds were south at 9 miles an hour. The pressure was 29.84 inches and steady. And in downtown Shreveport, skies were clear. The temperature was 90 degrees. And winds were south at 9 miles an hour. Once again in Shreveport, it was 90 degrees with partly cloudy skies at 8 p.m. Here is your area's open water boating forecast. Wind gusts may be higher. Tonight, becoming mostly cloudy. Lows in the upper 70s. South winds 10 to 15 miles per hour. Heat index readings 103 to 106. Friday, partly cloudy. Highs in the lower 90s. Southwest winds 10 to 15 miles per hour. Heat index readings 101 to 104. Friday night, partly cloudy. Lows in the upper 70s. South winds 5 to 10 miles per hour. Saturday, mostly sunny. Highs in the mid-90s. Southwest winds 10 to 15 miles per hour. Saturday night, mostly clear. Lows in the upper 70s. South winds 10 to 15 miles per hour. Sunday, becoming mostly cloudy. Slight chance of showers and thunderstorms in the morning, then showers likely and a chance of thunderstorms in the afternoon. Highs in the lower 90s. Chance of precipitation 60%. Sunday night, mostly cloudy. Showers with thunderstorms likely in the evening, then showers and a chance of thunderstorms after midnight. Lows in the lower 70s. Chance of precipitation 90%. Monday, mostly cloudy. Showers and a chance of thunderstorms in the morning, then showers likely and a chance of thunderstorms in the afternoon. Highs in the lower 80s. Chance of precipitation 80%. Monday night, mostly cloudy. Showers likely and a chance of thunderstorms in the evening, then showers likely and slight chance of thunderstorms after midnight. Lows in the upper 60s. Chance of precipitation 60%. Tuesday, mostly cloudy. Chance of showers and slight chance of thunderstorms in the morning, then a slight chance of showers and thunderstorms in the afternoon. Highs in the upper 80s. Chance of precipitation 40%. Tuesday night, partly cloudy with a 20% chance of showers. Lows in the upper 60s. Wednesday, partly cloudy. Slight chance of showers in the morning. Highs in the lower 90s. Chance of showers 20%. Wednesday night, partly cloudy. Lows in the mid-70s. Thursday, partly cloudy. Highs in the mid-90s. Around the local area at 8 p.m. in Texarkana, partly cloudy and 91. Wind south at 7 miles an hour. The report from El Dorado was not available. Monroe, clear and 89. Wind south at 5 miles an hour. Natchitoches, clear and 87. Wind calm. And at Longview, clear and 88 degrees. Wind south at 8 miles an hour. Elsewhere across the four-state area, over at Dallas, mostly cloudy and 90. Oklahoma City, mostly cloudy and 82. Little Rock, partly cloudy and 87. Jackson, Mississippi, partly cloudy and 86. Baton Rouge, partly cloudy and 86. And at Houston, partly cloudy and 85 degrees. For the most current information, check us out on the web at www.weather.gov/sht. The Shreveport Climate Summary for this evening, as of 5 p.m., June 11, 2026. Today's high temperature was 93 degrees. The normal high is 91. The record high is 101 degrees, which was last set in 1911. Today's low temperature was 76 degrees.
The normal low is 70. The record low is 55 degrees, which was set in 1950.

Friday, partly cloudy with a slight chance of showers and thunderstorms. Highs in the lower 90s. Southwest winds 5 to 10 miles per hour. Chance of rain 20%. Friday night, partly cloudy. Lows in the upper 70s. South winds around 5 miles per hour. Saturday, mostly sunny. Highs in the mid-90s. Southwest winds 5 to 10 miles per hour. Saturday night, mostly clear. Lows in the upper 70s. South winds 5 to 10 miles per hour. Sunday, partly cloudy with a slight chance of showers and thunderstorms in the morning, then mostly cloudy with showers likely with a chance of thunderstorms in the afternoon. Highs in the lower 90s. Chance of rain 60%. Sunday night, showers. Thunderstorms likely, mainly in the evening. Lows in the lower 70s. Chance of rain 90%. Monday, a chance of thunderstorms. Showers, cooler with highs in the lower 80s. Chance of rain 90%. Monday night, showers likely. A chance of thunderstorms, mainly in the evening. Lows in the upper 60s. Chance of rain 70%. Tuesday, mostly cloudy with a slight chance of thunderstorms. A chance of showers, mainly in the morning. Highs in the mid-80s. Chance of rain 50%. Tuesday night, partly cloudy with a 20% chance of showers. Lows in the upper 60s. Wednesday, partly cloudy with a slight chance of showers. A slight chance of thunderstorms in the afternoon. Highs in the lower 90s. Chance of rain 20%. Wednesday night, mostly clear. Lows in the upper 70s. Thursday, partly cloudy. Hot with highs in the mid-90s. Heat index values up to 105 in the afternoon. 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Be sure to follow us on Facebook. Here's a look at local weather conditions as of 8 p.m. At the top of the hour, skies were partly cloudy in Shreveport. The temperature was 90 degrees at the regional airport. The dew point was 73, making the relative humidity 58%. Winds were south at 6 miles an hour. The pressure was 29.85 inches and steady. In Bossier City, at Barksdale Air Force Base, skies were clear, with a temperature of 91 degrees. The dew point was 71, making the relative humidity 51%. Winds were south at 9 miles an hour. The pressure was 29.84 inches and steady. And in downtown Shreveport, skies were clear. The temperature was 90 degrees. And winds were south at 9 miles an hour. Once again in Shreveport, it was 90 degrees with partly cloudy skies at 8 p.m. Around the local area at 8 p.m., in Texarkana, partly cloudy and 91. Wind south at 7 miles an hour. The report from El Dorado was not available. Monroe, clear and 89. Wind south at 5 miles an hour. Natchitoches, clear and 87. Wind calm. And at Longview, clear and 88 degrees. Wind south at 8 miles an hour. Elsewhere across the four-state area, over at Dallas, mostly cloudy and 90. Oklahoma City, mostly cloudy and 82. Little Rock, partly cloudy and 87. Jackson, Mississippi, partly cloudy and 86. Baton Rouge, partly cloudy and 86. And at Houston, partly cloudy and 86.

85 degrees. For the most current information, check us out on the web at www.weather.gov/sht. The Shreveport Climate Summary for this evening, as of 5 p.m., June 11, 2026. Today's high temperature was 93 degrees. The normal high is 91. The record high is 101 degrees, which was last set in 1911. Today's low temperature was 76 degrees. The normal low is 70. The record low is 55 degrees, which was set in 1955. No precipitation fell today, which leaves the monthly total at 2.27 inches. This is 0.61 inches above the normal amount of 1.66 inches for June. The total precipitation for the year still stands at 18.35 inches, which is 6.56 inches below normal. Sunset tonight is at 8:23 p.m. Sunrise tomorrow is at 6:07 a.m. Now let's check on your local forecast. Tonight, mostly clear this evening, then becoming mostly cloudy. Lows in the upper 70s. South winds 5 to 10 miles per hour. Friday, partly cloudy with a slight chance of showers and thunderstorms. Highs in the lower 90s. Southwest winds 5 to 10 miles per hour. Chance of rain 20%. Friday night, partly cloudy. Lows in the upper 70s. South winds around 5 miles per hour. Saturday, mostly sunny. Highs in the mid-90s. Southwest winds 5 to 10 miles per hour. Saturday night, mostly clear. Lows in the upper 70s. South winds 5 to 10 miles per hour. Sunday, partly cloudy with a slight chance of showers and thunderstorms in the morning, then mostly cloudy with showers likely with a chance of thunderstorms in the afternoon. Highs in the lower 90s. Chance of rain 60%. Sunday night, showers. Thunderstorms likely, mainly in the evening. Lows in the lower 70s. Chance of rain 90%. Monday, a chance of thunderstorms. Showers, cooler with highs in the lower 80s. Chance of rain 90%. Monday night, showers likely. A chance of thunderstorms, mainly in the evening. Lows in the upper 60s. Chance of rain 70%. Tuesday, mostly cloudy with a slight chance of thunderstorms. A chance of showers, mainly in the morning. Highs in the mid-80s. Chance of rain 50%. Tuesday night, partly cloudy with a 20% chance of showers. Lows in the upper 60s. Wednesday, partly cloudy with a slight chance of showers. A slight chance of thunderstorms in the afternoon. Highs in the lower 90s. Chance of rain 20%. Wednesday night, mostly clear. Lows in the upper 70s. Thursday, partly cloudy. Hot with highs in the mid-90s. Heat index values up to 105 in the afternoon. 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Be sure to follow us on Facebook. Here's a look at local weather conditions as of 9 p.m. At the top of the hour, skies were partly cloudy in Shreveport. The temperature was 86 degrees at the regional airport. The dew point was 73, making the relative humidity 66%. Winds were south at 8 miles an hour. The pressure was 29.85 inches and steady. In Bossier City, at Barksdale Air Force Base, skies were clear, with a temperature of 89 degrees. The dew point was 72, making the relative humidity 56%. Winds were south at 10 miles an hour. The pressure was 29.84 inches and steady. And in downtown Shreveport, skies were clear. The temperature was 89 degrees. And winds were south at 8 miles an hour. Once again in Shreveport, it was 86 degrees with partly cloudy skies at 9 p.m.
around the local area at 9 p.m. in Texarkana, clear and 85. Wind southeast at 5 miles an hour. The report from El Dorado was not available. Monroe, clear and 86. Wind south at 5 miles an hour. Natchitoches, clear and 84. Wind calm. And at Longview, clear and 85 degrees. Wind south at 9 miles an hour. Elsewhere across the four-state area, over at Dallas, mostly cloudy and 88. Oklahoma City, cloudy and 80. Little Rock, mostly cloudy and 86. Jackson, Mississippi, clear and 81. Baton Rouge, mostly cloudy and 85. And at Houston, partly cloudy and 83 degrees. For the most current information, check us out on the web at www.weather.gov/sht. The Shreveport Climate Summary for this evening, as of 5 p.m., June 11, 2026. Today's high temperature was 93 degrees. The normal high is 91. The record high is 101 degrees, which was last set in 1911. Today's low temperature was 76 degrees. The normal low is 70. The record low is 55 degrees, which was set in 1955. No precipitation fell today, which leaves the monthly total at 2.27 inches. This is 0.61 inches above the normal amount of 1.66 inches for June. The total precipitation for the year still stands at 18.35 inches, which is 6.56 inches below normal. Sunset tonight is at 8:23 p.m. Sunrise tomorrow is at 6:07 a.m. Now let's check on your local forecast. Tonight, mostly clear this evening, then becoming mostly cloudy. Lows in the upper 70s. South winds 5 to 10 miles per hour. Friday, partly cloudy with a slight chance of showers and thunderstorms. Highs in the lower 90s. Southwest winds 5 to 10 miles per hour. Chance of rain 20%. Friday night, partly cloudy. Lows in the upper 70s. South winds around 5 miles per hour. Saturday, mostly sunny. Highs in the mid-90s. Southwest winds 5 to 10 miles per hour. Saturday night, mostly clear. Lows in the upper 70s. South winds 5 to 10 miles per hour. Sunday, partly cloudy with a slight chance of showers and thunderstorms in the morning, then mostly cloudy with showers likely with a chance of thunderstorms in the afternoon. Highs in the lower 90s. Chance of rain 60%. Sunday night, showers. Thunderstorms likely, mainly in the evening. Lows in the lower 70s. Chance of rain 90%. Monday, a chance of thunderstorms. Showers, cooler with highs in the lower 80s. Chance of rain 90%. Monday night, showers likely. A chance of thunderstorms, mainly in the evening. Lows in the upper 60s. Chance of rain 70%. Tuesday, mostly cloudy with a slight chance of thunderstorms. A chance of showers, mainly in the morning. Highs in the mid-80s. Chance of rain 50%. Tuesday night, partly cloudy with a 20% chance of showers. Lows in the upper 60s. Wednesday, partly cloudy with a slight chance of showers. A slight chance of thunderstorms in the afternoon. Highs in the lower 90s. Chance of rain 20%. Wednesday night, mostly clear. Lows in the upper 70s. Thursday, partly cloudy. Hot with highs in the mid-90s. Heat index values up to 105 in the afternoon. 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Be sure to follow us on Facebook. Here's a look at local weather conditions as of 9 p.m. At the top of the hour, skies were partly cloudy in Shreveport.
the temperature was 86 degrees at the regional airport. The dew point was 73, making the relative humidity 66%. Winds were south at 8 miles an hour. The pressure was 29.85 inches and steady. In Bossier City, at Barksdale Air Force Base, skies were clear, with a temperature of 89 degrees. The dew point was 72, making the relative humidity 56%. Winds were south at 10 miles an hour. The pressure was 29.84 inches and steady. And in downtown Shreveport, skies were clear. The temperature was 89 degrees. And winds were south at 8 miles an hour. Once again in Shreveport, it was 86 degrees with partly cloudy skies at 9 p.m. Around the local area at 9 p.m., in Texarkana, clear and 85. Wind southeast at 5 miles an hour. The report from El Dorado was not available. Monroe, clear and 86. Wind south at 5 miles an hour. Natchitoches, clear and 84. Wind calm. And at Longview, clear and 85 degrees. Wind south at 9 miles an hour. Elsewhere across the four-state area, over at Dallas, mostly cloudy and 88. Oklahoma City, cloudy and 80. Little Rock, mostly cloudy and 86. Jackson, Mississippi, clear and 81. Baton Rouge, mostly cloudy and 85. And at Houston, partly cloudy and 83 degrees. 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The Shreveport Climate Summary for this evening, as of 5 p.m., June 11, 2026. Today's high temperature was 93 degrees. The normal high is 91. The record high is 101 degrees, which was last set in 1911. Today's low temperature was 76 degrees. The normal low is 70. The record low is 55 degrees, which was set in 1955. No precipitation fell today, which leaves the monthly total at 2.27 inches. This is 0.61 inches above the normal amount of 1.66 inches for June. The total precipitation for the year still stands at 18.35 inches, which is 6.56 inches below normal. Sunset tonight is at 8:23 p.m. Sunrise tomorrow is at 6:07 a.m. Now let's check on your local forecast. Tonight, mostly clear this evening, then becoming mostly cloudy. Lows in the upper 70s. South winds 5 to 10 miles per hour. Friday, partly cloudy with a slight chance of showers and thunderstorms. Highs in the lower 90s. Southwest winds 5 to 10 miles per hour. Chance of rain 20%. Friday night, partly cloudy. Lows in the upper 70s. South winds around 5 miles per hour. Saturday, mostly sunny. Highs in the mid-90s. Southwest winds 5 to 10 miles per hour. Saturday night, mostly clear. Lows in the upper 70s. South winds 5 to 10 miles per hour. Sunday, partly cloudy with a slight chance of showers and thunderstorms in the morning, then mostly cloudy with showers likely with a chance of thunderstorms in the afternoon. Highs in the lower 90s. Chance of rain 60%. Sunday night, showers. Thunderstorms likely, mainly in the evening. Lows in the lower 70s. Chance of rain 90%. Monday, a chance of thunderstorms. Showers, cooler with highs in the lower 80s. Chance of rain 90%.
Monday night, showers likely. A chance of thunderstorms, mainly in the evening. Lows in the upper 60s. Chance of rain 70%. Tuesday, mostly cloudy with a slight chance of thunderstorms. A chance of showers, mainly in the morning. Highs in the mid-80s. Chance of rain 50%. Tuesday night, partly cloudy with a 20% chance of showers. Lows in the upper 60s. Wednesday, partly cloudy with a slight chance of showers. A slight chance of thunderstorms in the afternoon. Highs in the lower 90s. Chance of rain 20%. Wednesday night, mostly clear. Lows in the upper 70s. Thursday, partly cloudy. Hot with highs in the mid-90s. Heat index values up to 105 in the afternoon. 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Be sure to follow us on Facebook. Here's a look at local weather conditions as of 9 p.m. At the top of the hour, skies were partly cloudy in Shreveport. The temperature was 86 degrees at the regional airport. The dew point was 73, making the relative humidity 66%. Winds were south at 8 miles an hour. The pressure was 29.85 inches and steady. In Bossier City, at Barksdale Air Force Base, skies were clear, with a temperature of 89 degrees. The dew point was 72, making the relative humidity 56%. Winds were south at 10 miles an hour. The pressure was 29.84 inches and steady. And in downtown Shreveport, skies were clear. The temperature was 89 degrees. And winds were south at 8 miles an hour. Once again in Shreveport, it was 86 degrees with partly cloudy skies at 9 p.m. Around the local area at 9 p.m., in Texarkana, clear and 85. Wind southeast at 5 miles an hour. The report from El Dorado was not available. Monroe, clear and 86. Wind south at 5 miles an hour. Natchitoches, clear and 84. Wind calm. And at Longview, clear and 85 degrees. Wind south at 9 miles an hour. Elsewhere across the four-state area, over at Dallas, mostly cloudy and 88. Oklahoma City, cloudy and 80. Little Rock, mostly cloudy and 86. Jackson, Mississippi, clear and 81. Baton Rouge, mostly cloudy and 85. And at Houston, partly cloudy and 83 degrees. For the most current information, check us out on the web at www.weather.gov/sht. The Shreveport Climate Summary for this evening, as of 5 p.m., June 11, 2026. Today's high temperature was 93 degrees. The normal high is 91. The record high is 101 degrees, which was last set in 1911. Today's low temperature was 76 degrees. The normal low is 70. The record low is 55 degrees, which was set in 1955. No precipitation fell today, which leaves the monthly total at 2.27 inches. This is 0.61 inches above the normal amount of 1.66 inches for June. The total precipitation for the year still stands at 18.35 inches, which is 6.56 inches below normal. Sunset tonight is at 8:23 p.m. Sunrise tomorrow is at 6:07 a.m. Here is your area's open water boating forecast. Wind gusts may be higher. Tonight, becoming mostly cloudy. Lows in the upper 70s. South winds 10 to 15 miles per hour. Heat index readings 103 to 106. Friday, partly cloudy. Highs in the lower 90s. Southwest winds 10 to 15 miles per hour. Heat index readings 101 to 104. Friday night, partly cloudy. Lows in the upper 70s.
south winds 5 to 10 miles per hour. Saturday, mostly sunny. Highs in the mid-90s. Southwest winds 10 to 15 miles per hour. Saturday night, mostly clear. Lows in the upper 70s. South winds 10 to 15 miles per hour. Sunday, becoming mostly cloudy. Slight chance of showers and thunderstorms in the morning, then showers likely and a chance of thunderstorms in the afternoon. Highs in the lower 90s. Chance of precipitation 60%. Sunday night, mostly cloudy. Showers with thunderstorms likely in the evening, then showers and a chance of thunderstorms after midnight. Lows in the lower 70s. Chance of precipitation 90%. Monday, mostly cloudy. Showers and a chance of thunderstorms in the morning, then showers likely and a chance of thunderstorms in the afternoon. Highs in the lower 80s. Chance of precipitation 80%. Monday night, mostly cloudy. Showers likely and a chance of thunderstorms in the evening, then showers likely and slight chance of thunderstorms after midnight. Lows in the upper 60s. Chance of precipitation 60%. Tuesday, mostly cloudy. Chance of showers and slight chance of thunderstorms in the morning, then a slight chance of showers and thunderstorms in the afternoon. Highs in the upper 80s. Chance of precipitation 40%. Tuesday night, partly cloudy with a 20% chance of showers. Lows in the upper 60s. Wednesday, partly cloudy. Slight chance of showers in the morning. Highs in the lower 90s. Chance of showers 20%. Wednesday night, partly cloudy. Lows in the mid-70s. Thursday, partly cloudy. Highs in the mid-90s. Now let's check on your local forecast. Tonight, mostly clear. Tonight, mostly clear this evening, then becoming mostly cloudy. Lows in the upper 70s. South winds 5 to 10 miles per hour. Friday, partly cloudy with a slight chance of showers and thunderstorms. Highs in the lower 90s. Southwest winds 5 to 10 miles per hour. Chance of rain 20%. Friday night, partly cloudy. Lows in the upper 70s. South winds around 5 miles per hour. Saturday, mostly sunny. Highs in the mid-90s. Southwest winds 5 to 10 miles per hour. Saturday night, mostly clear. Lows in the upper 70s. South winds 5 to 10 miles per hour. Sunday, partly cloudy with a slight chance of showers and thunderstorms in the morning, then mostly cloudy with showers likely with a chance of thunderstorms in the afternoon. Highs in the lower 90s. Chance of rain 60%. Sunday night, showers. Thunderstorms likely, mainly in the evening. Lows in the lower 70s. Chance of rain 90%. Monday, a chance of thunderstorms. Showers, cooler with highs in the lower 80s. Chance of rain 90%. Monday night, showers likely. A chance of thunderstorms, mainly in the evening. Lows in the upper 60s. Chance of rain 70%. Tuesday, mostly cloudy with a slight chance of thunderstorms. A chance of showers, mainly in the morning. Highs in the mid-80s. Chance of rain 50%. Tuesday night, partly cloudy with a 20% chance of showers. Lows in the upper 60s. Wednesday, partly cloudy with a slight chance of showers. A slight chance of thunderstorms in the afternoon. Highs in the lower 90s. Chance of rain 20%. Wednesday night, mostly clear. Lows in the upper 70s. Thursday, partly cloudy. Hot with highs in the mid-90s. Heat index values up to 105 in the afternoon. 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
Here's a look at local weather conditions as of 9 p.m. At the top of the hour, skies were partly cloudy in Shreveport.

the temperature was 86 degrees at the regional airport. The dew point was 73, making the relative humidity 66%. Winds were south at 8 miles an hour. The pressure was 29.85 inches and steady. In Bossier City, at Barksdale Air Force Base, skies were clear, with a temperature of 89 degrees. The dew point was 72, making the relative humidity 56%. Winds were south at 10 miles an hour. The pressure was 29.84 inches and steady. And in downtown Shreveport, skies were clear. The temperature was 89 degrees. And winds were south at 8 miles an hour. Once again in Shreveport, it was 86 degrees with partly cloudy skies at 9 p.m. Around the local area at 9 p.m., in Texarkana, clear and 85. Wind southeast at 5 miles an hour. The report from El Dorado was not available. Monroe, clear and 86. Wind south at 5 miles an hour. Natchitoches, clear and 84. Wind calm. And at Longview, clear and 85 degrees. Wind south at 9 miles an hour. Elsewhere across the four-state area, over at Dallas, mostly cloudy and 88. Oklahoma City, cloudy and 80. Little Rock, mostly cloudy and 86. Jackson, Mississippi, clear and 81. Baton Rouge, mostly cloudy and 85. And at Houston, partly cloudy and 83 degrees. 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The Shreveport climate summary for this evening, as of 5 p.m., June 11, 2026. Today's high temperature was 93 degrees. The normal high is 91. The record high is 101 degrees, which was last set in 1911. Today's low temperature was 76 degrees. The normal low is 70. The record low is 55 degrees, which was set in 1955. No precipitation fell today, which leaves the monthly total at 2.27 inches. This is 0.61 inches above the normal amount of 1.66 inches for June. The total precipitation for the year still stands at 18.35 inches, which is 6.56 inches below normal. Sunset tonight is at 8:23 p.m. Sunrise tomorrow is at 6:07 a.m. Now let's check on your local forecast. Tonight, mostly clear this evening, then becoming mostly cloudy. Lows in the upper 70s. South winds 5 to 10 miles per hour. Friday, partly cloudy with a slight chance of showers and thunderstorms. Highs in the lower 90s. Southwest winds 5 to 10 miles per hour. Chance of rain 20%. Friday night, partly cloudy. Lows in the upper 70s. South winds around 5 miles per hour. Saturday, mostly sunny. Highs in the mid-90s. Southwest winds 5 to 10 miles per hour. Saturday night, mostly clear. Lows in the upper 70s. South winds 5 to 10 miles per hour. Sunday, partly cloudy with a slight chance of showers and thunderstorms in the morning, then mostly cloudy with showers likely with a chance of thunderstorms in the afternoon. Highs in the lower 90s. Chance of rain 60%. Sunday night, showers. Thunderstorms likely, mainly in the evening. Lows in the lower 70s. Chance of rain 90%. Monday, a chance of thunderstorms. Showers, cooler with highs in the lower 80s. Chance of rain 90%.
Monday night, showers likely. A chance of thunderstorms, mainly in the evening. Lows in the upper 60s. Chance of rain 70%. Tuesday, mostly cloudy with a slight chance of thunderstorms. A chance of showers, mainly in the morning. Highs in the mid-80s. Chance of rain 50%. Tuesday night, partly cloudy with a 20% chance of showers. Lows in the upper 60s. Wednesday, partly cloudy with a slight chance of showers. A slight chance of thunderstorms in the afternoon. Highs in the lower 90s. Chance of rain 20%. Wednesday night, mostly clear. Lows in the upper 70s. Thursday, partly cloudy. Hot with highs in the mid-90s. Heat index values up to 105 in the afternoon. 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Be sure to follow us on Facebook. Here's a look at local weather conditions as of 9 p.m. At the top of the hour, skies were partly cloudy in Shreveport. The temperature was 86 degrees at the regional airport. The dew point was 73, making the relative humidity 66%. Winds were south at 8 miles an hour. The pressure was 29.85 inches and steady. In Bossier City, at Barksdale Air Force Base, skies were clear, with a temperature of 89 degrees. The dew point was 72, making the relative humidity 56%. Winds were south at 10 miles an hour. The pressure was 29.84 inches and steady. And in downtown Shreveport, skies were clear. The temperature was 89 degrees. And winds were south at 8 miles an hour. Once again in Shreveport, it was 86 degrees with partly cloudy skies at 9 p.m. Around the local area at 9 p.m., in Texarkana, clear and 85. Wind southeast at 5 miles an hour. The report from El Dorado was not available. Monroe, clear and 86. Wind south at 5 miles an hour. Natchitoches, clear and 84. Wind calm. And at Longview, clear and 85 degrees. Wind south at 9 miles an hour. Elsewhere across the four-state area, over at Dallas, mostly cloudy and 88. Oklahoma City, cloudy and 80. Little Rock, mostly cloudy and 86. Jackson, Mississippi, clear and 81. Baton Rouge, mostly cloudy and 85. And at Houston, partly cloudy and 83 degrees. For the most current information, check us out on the web at www.weather.gov/sht. The Shreveport Climate Summary for this evening, as of 5 p.m., June 11, 2026. Today's high temperature was 93 degrees. The normal high is 91. The record high is 101 degrees, which was last set in 1911. Today's low temperature was 76 degrees. The normal low is 70. The record low is 55 degrees, which was set in 1955. No precipitation fell today, which leaves the monthly total at 2.27 inches. This is 0.61 inches above the normal amount of 1.66 inches for June. The total precipitation for the year still stands at 18.35 inches, which is 6.56 inches below normal. Sunset tonight is at 8:23 p.m. Sunrise tomorrow is at 6:07 a.m. Now let's check on your local forecast. Tonight, mostly clear this evening, then becoming mostly cloudy. Lows in the upper 70s. South winds 5 to 10 miles per hour. Friday, partly cloudy with a slight chance of showers and thunderstorms. Highs in the lower 90s. Southwest winds 5 to 10 miles per hour. Chance of rain 20%. Friday night, partly cloudy. Lows in the upper 70s. South winds around 5 miles per hour. Saturday, mostly sunny.
Highs in the mid-90s. Southwest winds 5 to 10 miles per hour. Saturday night, mostly clear. Lows in the upper 70s. South winds 5 to 10 miles per hour. Sunday, partly cloudy with a slight chance of showers and thunderstorms in the morning, then mostly cloudy with showers likely with a chance of thunderstorms in the afternoon. Highs in the lower 90s. Chance of rain 60%. Sunday night, showers. Thunderstorms likely, mainly in the evening. Lows in the lower 70s. Chance of rain 90%. Monday, a chance of thunderstorms. Showers, cooler with highs in the lower 80s. Chance of rain 90%. Monday night, showers likely. A chance of thunderstorms, mainly in the evening. Lows in the upper 60s. Chance of rain 70%. Tuesday, mostly cloudy with a slight chance of thunderstorms. A chance of showers, mainly in the morning. Highs in the mid-80s. Chance of rain 50%. Tuesday night, partly cloudy with a 20% chance of showers. Lows in the upper 60s. Wednesday, partly cloudy with a slight chance of showers. A slight chance of thunderstorms in the afternoon. Highs in the lower 90s. Chance of rain 20%. Wednesday night, mostly clear. Lows in the upper 70s. Thursday, partly cloudy. Hot with highs in the mid-90s. Heat index values up to 105 in the afternoon. 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Be sure to follow us on Facebook. Here's a look at local weather conditions as of 9 p.m. At the top of the hour, skies were partly cloudy in Shreveport. The temperature was 86 degrees at the regional airport. The dew point was 73, making the relative humidity 66%. Winds were south at 8 miles an hour. The pressure was 29.85 inches and steady. In Bossier City, at Barksdale Air Force Base, skies were clear, with a temperature of 89 degrees. The dew point was 72, making the relative humidity 56%. Winds were south at 10 miles an hour. The pressure was 29.84 inches and steady. And in downtown Shreveport, skies were clear. The temperature was 89 degrees. And winds were south at 8 miles an hour. Once again in Shreveport, it was 86 degrees with partly cloudy skies at 9 p.m. Around the local area at 9 p.m., in Texarkana, clear and 85. Wind southeast at 5 miles an hour. The report from El Dorado was not available. Monroe, clear and 86. Wind south at 5 miles an hour. Natchitoches, clear and 84. Wind calm. And at Longview, clear and 85 degrees. Wind south at 9 miles an hour. Elsewhere across the four-state area, over at Dallas, mostly cloudy and 88. Oklahoma City, cloudy and 80. Little Rock, mostly cloudy and 86. Jackson, Mississippi, clear and 81. Baton Rouge, mostly cloudy and 85. And at Houston, partly cloudy and 83 degrees. For the most current information, check us out on the web at www.weather.gov/sht. The Shreveport Climate Summary for this evening, as of 5 p.m., June 11, 2026. Today's high temperature was 93 degrees. The normal high is 91. The record high is 101 degrees, which was last set in 1911. Today's low temperature was 76 degrees. The normal low is 70. The record low is 55 degrees, which was set in 1955. No precipitation fell today, which leaves the monthly total at 2.27 inches. This is 0.61 inches above the normal amount of 1.66 inches for June.
The total precipitation for the year still stands at 18.35 inches, which is 6.56 inches below normal. Sunset tonight is at 8:23 p.m. Sunrise tomorrow is at 6:07 a.m. Now let's check on your local forecast. Tonight, mostly clear this evening, then becoming mostly cloudy. Lows in the upper 70s. South winds 5 to 10 miles per hour. Friday, partly cloudy with a slight chance of showers and thunderstorms. Highs in the lower 90s. Southwest winds 5 to 10 miles per hour. Chance of rain 20%. Friday night, partly cloudy. Lows in the upper 70s. South winds around 5 miles per hour. Saturday, mostly sunny. Highs in the mid-90s. Southwest winds 5 to 10 miles per hour. Saturday night, mostly clear. Lows in the upper 70s. South winds 5 to 10 miles per hour. Sunday, partly cloudy with a slight chance of showers and thunderstorms in the morning, then mostly cloudy with showers likely with a chance of thunderstorms in the afternoon. Highs in the lower 90s. Chance of rain 60%. Sunday night, showers. Thunderstorms likely, mainly in the evening. Lows in the lower 70s. Chance of rain 90%. Monday, a chance of thunderstorms. Showers, cooler with highs in the lower 80s. Chance of rain 90%. Monday night, showers likely. A chance of thunderstorms, mainly in the evening. Lows in the upper 60s. Chance of rain 70%. Tuesday, mostly cloudy with a slight chance of thunderstorms. A chance of showers, mainly in the morning. Highs in the mid-80s. Chance of rain 50%. Tuesday night, partly cloudy with a 20% chance of showers. Lows in the upper 60s. Wednesday, partly cloudy with a slight chance of showers. A slight chance of thunderstorms in the afternoon. Highs in the lower 90s. Chance of rain 20%. Wednesday night, mostly clear. Lows in the upper 70s. Thursday, partly cloudy. Hot with highs in the mid-90s. Heat index values up to 105 in the afternoon. 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Be sure to follow us on Facebook. Here's a look at local weather conditions as of 9 p.m. At the top of the hour, skies were partly cloudy in Shreveport. The temperature was 86 degrees at the regional airport. The dew point was 73, making the relative humidity 66%. Winds were south at 8 miles an hour. The pressure was 29.85 inches and steady. In Bossier City, at Barksdale Air Force Base, skies were clear, with a temperature of 89 degrees. The dew point was 72, making the relative humidity 56%. Winds were south at 10 miles an hour. The pressure was 29.84 inches and steady. And in downtown Shreveport, skies were clear. The temperature was 89 degrees. And winds were south at 8 miles an hour. Once again in Shreveport, it was 86 degrees with partly cloudy skies at 9 p.m. Around the local area at 9 p.m., in Texarkana, clear and 85. Wind southeast at 5 miles an hour. The report from El Dorado was not available. Monroe, clear and 86. Wind south at 5 miles an hour. Natchitoches, clear and 84. Wind calm.
and at Longview, clear and 85 degrees. Wind south at 9 miles an hour. Elsewhere across the four-state area, over at Dallas, mostly cloudy and 88. Oklahoma City, cloudy and 80. Little Rock, mostly cloudy and 86. Jackson, Mississippi, clear and 81. Baton Rouge, mostly cloudy and 85. And at Houston, partly cloudy and 83 degrees. For the most current information, check us out on the web at www.weather.gov/sht. The Shreveport Climate Summary for this evening, as of 5 p.m., June 11, 2026. Today's high temperature was 93 degrees. The normal high is 91. The record high is 101 degrees, which was last set in 1911. Today's low temperature was 76 degrees. The normal low is 70. The record low is 55 degrees, which was set in 1955. No precipitation fell today, which leaves the monthly total at 2.27 inches. This is 0.61 inches above the normal amount of 1.66 inches for June. The total precipitation for the year still stands at 18.35 inches, which is 6.56 inches below normal. Sunset tonight is at 8:23 p.m. Sunrise tomorrow is at 6:07 a.m. Now let's check on your local forecast. Tonight, mostly clear this evening, then becoming mostly cloudy. Lows in the upper 70s. South winds 5 to 10 miles per hour. Friday, partly cloudy with a slight chance of showers and thunderstorms. Highs in the lower 90s. Southwest winds 5 to 10 miles per hour. Chance of rain 20%. Friday night, partly cloudy. Lows in the upper 70s. South winds around 5 miles per hour. Saturday, mostly sunny. Highs in the mid-90s. Southwest winds 5 to 10 miles per hour. Saturday night, mostly clear. Lows in the upper 70s. South winds 5 to 10 miles per hour. Sunday, partly cloudy with a slight chance of showers and thunderstorms in the morning, then mostly cloudy with showers likely with a chance of thunderstorms in the afternoon. Highs in the lower 90s. Chance of rain 60%. Sunday night, showers. Thunderstorms likely, mainly in the evening. Lows in the lower 70s. Chance of rain 90%. Monday, a chance of thunderstorms. Showers, cooler with highs in the lower 80s. Chance of rain 90%. Monday night, showers likely. A chance of thunderstorms, mainly in the evening. Lows in the upper 60s. Chance of rain 70%. Tuesday, mostly cloudy with a slight chance of thunderstorms. A chance of showers, mainly in the morning. Highs in the mid-80s. Chance of rain 50%. Tuesday night, partly cloudy with a 20% chance of showers. Lows in the upper 60s. Wednesday, partly cloudy with a slight chance of showers. A slight chance of thunderstorms in the afternoon. Highs in the lower 90s. Chance of rain 20%. Wednesday night, mostly clear. Lows in the upper 70s. Thursday, partly cloudy. Hot with highs in the mid-90s. Heat index values up to 105 in the afternoon. Here is your area's open water boating forecast. Wind gusts may be higher. Tonight, becoming mostly cloudy. Lows in the upper 70s. South winds 10 to 15 miles per hour. Heat index readings 103 to 106. Friday, partly cloudy. Highs in the lower 90s. Southwest winds 10 to 15 miles per hour. Heat index readings 101 to 104. Friday night, partly cloudy. Lows in the upper 70s. South winds 5 to 10 miles per hour. Saturday, mostly sunny. Highs in the mid-90s.
southwest winds 10 to 15 miles per hour. Saturday night, mostly clear. Lows in the upper 70s. South winds 10 to 15 miles per hour. Sunday, becoming mostly cloudy. Slight chance of showers and thunderstorms in the morning, then showers likely and a chance of thunderstorms in the afternoon. Highs in the lower 90s. Chance of precipitation 60%. Sunday night, mostly cloudy. Showers with thunderstorms likely in the evening, then showers and a chance of thunderstorms after midnight. Lows in the lower 70s. Chance of precipitation 90%. Monday, mostly cloudy. Showers and a chance of thunderstorms in the morning, then showers likely and a chance of thunderstorms in the afternoon. Highs in the lower 80s. Chance of precipitation 80%. Monday night, mostly cloudy. Showers likely and a chance of thunderstorms in the evening, then showers likely and slight chance of thunderstorms after midnight. Lows in the upper 60s. Chance of precipitation 60%. Tuesday, mostly cloudy. Chance of showers and slight chance of thunderstorms in the morning, then a slight chance of showers and thunderstorms in the afternoon. Highs in the upper 80s. Chance of precipitation 40%. Tuesday night, partly cloudy with a 20% chance of showers. Lows in the upper 60s. Wednesday, partly cloudy. Slight chance of showers in the morning. Highs in the lower 90s. Chance of showers 20%. Wednesday night, partly cloudy. Lows in the mid-70s. Thursday, partly cloudy. Highs in the mid-90s. 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Be sure to follow us on Facebook. Here's a look at local weather conditions as of 9 p.m. At the top of the hour, skies were partly cloudy in Shreveport. The temperature was 86 degrees at the regional airport. The dew point was 73, making the relative humidity 66%. Winds were south at 8 miles an hour. The pressure was 29.85 inches and steady. In Bossier City, at Barksdale Air Force Base, skies were clear, with a temperature of 89 degrees. The dew point was 72, making the relative humidity 56%. Winds were south at 10 miles an hour. The pressure was 29.84 inches and steady. And in downtown Shreveport, skies were clear. The temperature was 89 degrees. And winds were south at 8 miles an hour. Once again in Shreveport, it was 86 degrees with partly cloudy skies at 9 p.m. Around the local area at 9 p.m., in Texarkana, clear and 85. Wind southeast at 5 miles an hour. The report from El Dorado was not available. Monroe, clear and 86. Wind south at 5 miles an hour. Natchitoches, clear and 84. Wind calm. And at Longview, clear and 85 degrees. Wind south at 9 miles an hour. Elsewhere across the four-state area, over at Dallas, mostly cloudy and 88. Oklahoma City, cloudy and 80. Little Rock, mostly cloudy and 86. Jackson, Mississippi, clear and 81. Baton Rouge, mostly cloudy and 85. And at Houston, partly cloudy and 83 degrees. For the most current information, check us out on the web at www.weather.gov/sht. Now let's check on your local forecast. Tonight, mostly clear this evening, then becoming mostly cloudy. Lows in the upper 70s. South winds 5 to 10 miles per hour. Friday, partly cloudy with a slight chance of showers and thunderstorms. Highs in the lower 90s. Southwest winds 5 to 10 miles per hour. Chance of rain 20%. Friday night, partly cloudy. Lows in the upper 70s. South winds around 5 miles per hour.
Saturday, mostly sunny. Highs in the mid-90s. Southwest winds.

chance of rain 90%. Monday, a chance of thunderstorms. Showers, cooler with highs in the lower 80s. Chance of rain 90%. Monday night, showers likely. A chance of thunderstorms, mainly in the evening. Lows in the upper 60s. Chance of rain 70%. Tuesday, mostly cloudy with a slight chance of thunderstorms. A chance of showers, mainly in the morning. Highs in the mid-80s. Chance of rain 50%. Tuesday night, partly cloudy with a 20% chance of showers. Lows in the upper 60s. Wednesday, partly cloudy with a slight chance of showers. A slight chance of thunderstorms in the afternoon. Highs in the lower 90s. Chance of rain 20%. Wednesday night, mostly clear. Lows in the upper 70s. Thursday, partly cloudy. Hot with highs in the mid-90s. Heat index values up to 105 in the afternoon. 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Be sure to follow us on Facebook. Here's a look at local weather conditions as of 9 p.m. At the top of the hour, skies were partly cloudy in Shreveport. The temperature was 86 degrees at the regional airport. The dew point was 73, making the relative humidity 66%. Winds were south at 8 miles an hour. The pressure was 29.85 inches and steady. In Bossier City, at Barksdale Air Force Base, skies were clear, with a temperature of 89 degrees. The dew point was 72, making the relative humidity 56%. Winds were south at 10 miles an hour. The pressure was 29.84 inches and steady. And in downtown Shreveport, skies were clear. The temperature was 89 degrees. And winds were south at 8 miles an hour. Once again in Shreveport, it was 86 degrees with partly cloudy skies at 9 p.m. Around the local area at 9 p.m., in Texarkana, clear and 85. Wind southeast at 5 miles an hour. The report from El Dorado was not available. Monroe, clear and 86. Wind south at 5 miles an hour. Natchitoches, clear and 84. Wind calm. And at Longview, clear and 85 degrees. Wind south at 9 miles an hour. Elsewhere across the four-state area, over at Dallas, mostly cloudy and 88. Oklahoma City, cloudy and 80. Little Rock, mostly cloudy and 86. Jackson, Mississippi, clear and 81. Baton Rouge, mostly cloudy and 85. And at Houston, partly cloudy and 83 degrees. For the most current information, check us out on the web at www.weather.gov/SHT. Now let's check on your local forecast. Tonight, mostly clear this evening, then becoming mostly cloudy. Lows in the upper 70s. South winds 5 to 10 miles per hour. Friday, partly cloudy with a slight chance of showers and thunderstorms. Highs in the lower 90s. Southwest winds 5 to 10 miles per hour. Chance of rain 20%. Friday night, partly cloudy. Lows in the upper 70s. South winds around 5 miles per hour. Saturday, mostly sunny. Highs in the mid-90s. Southwest winds 5 to 10 miles per hour. Saturday night, mostly clear. Lows in the upper 70s. South winds 5 to 10 miles per hour. Sunday.

partly cloudy with a slight chance of showers and thunderstorms in the morning, then mostly cloudy with showers likely with a chance of thunderstorms in the afternoon. Highs in the lower 90s. Chance of rain 60%. Sunday night, showers. Thunderstorms likely, mainly in the evening. Lows in the lower 70s. Chance of rain 90%. Monday, a chance of thunderstorms. Showers, cooler with highs in the lower 80s. Chance of rain 90%. Monday night, showers likely. A chance of thunderstorms, mainly in the evening. Lows in the upper 60s. Chance of rain 70%. Tuesday, mostly cloudy with a slight chance of thunderstorms. A chance of showers, mainly in the morning. Highs in the mid-80s. Chance of rain 50%. Tuesday night, partly cloudy with a 20% chance of showers. Lows in the upper 60s. Wednesday, partly cloudy with a slight chance of showers. A slight chance of thunderstorms in the afternoon. Highs in the lower 90s. Chance of rain 20%. Wednesday night, mostly clear. Lows in the upper 70s. Thursday, partly cloudy. Hot with highs in the mid-90s. Heat index values up to 105 in the afternoon. 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Be sure to follow us on Facebook. Here's a look at local weather conditions as of 10 p.m. At the top of the hour, skies were partly cloudy in Shreveport. The temperature was 84 degrees at the regional airport. The dew point was 73, making the relative humidity 70%. Winds were south at 12 miles an hour. The pressure was 29.88 inches and rising. In Bossier City, at Barksdale Air Force Base, skies were clear, with a temperature of 88 degrees. The dew point was 73, making the relative humidity 60%. Winds were south at 10 miles an hour. The pressure was 29.88 inches and rising. And in downtown Shreveport, skies were clear. The temperature was 87 degrees. And winds were south at 9 miles an hour. Once again in Shreveport, it was 84 degrees with partly cloudy skies at 10 p.m. Around the local area at 10 p.m., in Texarkana, mostly cloudy and 86. Wind south at 6 miles an hour. The report from El Dorado was not available. Monroe, clear and 85. Wind southeast at 5 miles an hour. Natchitoches, clear and 82. Wind calm. And at Longview, partly cloudy and 85 degrees. Wind south at 10 miles an hour. Elsewhere across the four-state area, over at Dallas, mostly cloudy and 86. Oklahoma City, mostly cloudy and 77. Little Rock, mostly cloudy and 85. Jackson, Mississippi, clear and 79. Baton Rouge, partly cloudy and 83. And at Houston, partly cloudy and 83 degrees. For the most current information, check us out on the web at www.weather.gov/sht. Now let's check on your local forecast. Tonight, mostly clear this evening, then becoming mostly cloudy. Lows in the upper 70s. South winds 5 to 10 miles per hour. Friday, partly cloudy with a slight chance of showers and thunderstorms. Highs in the lower 90s. Southwest winds 5 to 10 miles per hour. Chance of rain 20%. Friday night, partly cloudy. Lows in the upper 70s. South winds around 5 miles per hour. Saturday, mostly sunny. Highs in the mid-90s. Southwest winds 5 to 10 miles per hour. Saturday night, mostly clear. Lows in the upper 70s. South winds 5 to 10 miles per hour.
Sunday, partly cloudy with a slight chance of showers and thunderstorms in the morning, then mostly cloudy with showers likely with a chance of thunderstorms in the afternoon. Highs in the lower 90s. Chance of rain 60%. Sunday night, showers. Thunderstorms likely, mainly in the evening. Lows in the lower 70s. Chance of rain 90%. Monday, a chance of thunderstorms. Showers, cooler with highs in the lower 80s. Chance of rain 90%. Monday night, showers likely. A chance of thunderstorms, mainly in the evening. Lows in the upper 60s. Chance of rain 70%. Tuesday, mostly cloudy with a slight chance of thunderstorms. A chance of showers, mainly in the morning. Highs in the mid-80s. Chance of rain 50%. Tuesday night, partly cloudy with a 20% chance of showers. Lows in the upper 60s. Wednesday, partly cloudy with a slight chance of showers. A slight chance of thunderstorms in the afternoon. Highs in the lower 90s. Chance of rain 20%. Wednesday night, mostly clear. Lows in the upper 70s. Thursday, partly cloudy. Hot with highs in the mid-90s. Heat index values up to 105 in the afternoon. 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Be sure to follow us on Facebook. Here's a look at local weather conditions as of 10 p.m. At the top of the hour, skies were partly cloudy in Shreveport. The temperature was 84 degrees at the regional airport. The dew point was 73, making the relative humidity 70%. Winds were south at 12 miles an hour. The pressure was 29.88 inches and rising. In Bossier City, at Barksdale Air Force Base, skies were clear, with a temperature of 88 degrees. The dew point was 73, making the relative humidity 60%. Winds were south at 10 miles an hour. The pressure was 29.88 inches and rising. And in downtown Shreveport, skies were clear. The temperature was 87 degrees. And winds were south at 9 miles an hour. Once again in Shreveport, it was 84 degrees with partly cloudy skies at 10 p.m. Around the local area at 10 p.m., in Texarkana, mostly cloudy and 86. Wind south at 6 miles an hour. The report from El Dorado was not available. Monroe, clear and 85. Wind southeast at 5 miles an hour. Nacogdoches, clear and 82. Wind calm. And at Longview, partly cloudy and 85 degrees. Wind south at 10 miles an hour. Elsewhere across the four-state area, over at Dallas, mostly cloudy and 86. Oklahoma City, mostly cloudy and 77. Little Rock, mostly cloudy and 85. Jackson, Mississippi, clear and 79. Baton Rouge, partly cloudy and 83. And at Houston, partly cloudy and 83 degrees. For the most current information, check us out on the web at www.weather.gov/sht. Now let's check on your local forecast. Tonight, mostly clear this evening, then becoming mostly cloudy. Lows in the upper 70s. South winds 5 to 10 miles per hour. Friday, partly cloudy with a slight chance of showers and thunderstorms. Highs in the lower 90s. Southwest winds 5 to 10 miles per hour. Chance of rain 20%. Friday night, partly cloudy. Lows in the upper 70s. South winds around 5 miles per hour. Saturday, mostly sunny. Highs in the mid-90s. Southwest winds 5 to 10 miles per hour. Saturday night, mostly clear. Lows in the upper 70s. South winds 5 to 10 miles per hour. Sunday,
partly cloudy with a slight chance of showers and thunderstorms in the morning, then mostly cloudy with showers likely with a chance of thunderstorms in the afternoon. Highs in the lower 90s. Chance of rain 60%. Sunday night, showers. Thunderstorms likely, mainly in the evening. Lows in the lower 70s. Chance of rain 90%. Monday, a chance of thunderstorms. Showers, cooler with highs in the lower 80s. Chance of rain 90%. Monday night, showers likely. A chance of thunderstorms, mainly in the evening. Lows in the upper 60s. Chance of rain 70%. Tuesday, mostly cloudy with a slight chance of thunderstorms. A chance of showers, mainly in the morning. Highs in the mid-80s. Chance of rain 50%. Tuesday night, partly cloudy with a 20% chance of showers. Lows in the upper 60s. Wednesday, partly cloudy with a slight chance of showers. A slight chance of thunderstorms in the afternoon. Highs in the lower 90s. Chance of rain 20%. Wednesday night, mostly clear. Lows in the upper 70s. Thursday, partly cloudy. Hot with highs in the mid-90s. Heat index values up to 105 in the afternoon. 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Be sure to follow us on Facebook. Here's a look at local weather conditions as of 10 p.m. At the top of the hour, skies were partly cloudy in Shreveport. The temperature was 84 degrees at the regional airport. The dew point was 73, making the relative humidity 70%. Winds were south at 12 miles an hour. The pressure was 29.88 inches and rising. In Bossier City, at Barksdale Air Force Base, skies were clear, with a temperature of 88 degrees. The dew point was 73, making the relative humidity 60%. Winds were south at 10 miles an hour. The pressure was 29.88 inches and rising. And in downtown Shreveport, skies were clear. The temperature was 87 degrees. And winds were south at 9 miles an hour. Once again in Shreveport, it was 84 degrees with partly cloudy skies at 10 p.m. Around the local area at 10 p.m., in Texarkana, mostly cloudy and 86. Wind south at 6 miles an hour. The report from El Dorado was not available. Monroe, clear and 85. Wind southeast at 5 miles an hour. Nacogdoches, clear and 82. Wind calm. And at Longview, partly cloudy and 85 degrees. Wind south at 10 miles an hour. Elsewhere across the four-state area, over at Dallas, mostly cloudy and 86. Oklahoma City, mostly cloudy and 77. Little Rock, mostly cloudy and 85. Jackson, Mississippi, clear and 79. Baton Rouge, partly cloudy and 83. And at Houston, partly cloudy and 83 degrees. For the most current information, check us out on the web at www.weather.gov/SHT. Now let's check on your local forecast. Tonight, mostly clear this evening, then becoming mostly cloudy. Lows in the upper 70s. South winds 5 to 10 miles per hour. Friday, partly cloudy with a slight chance of showers and thunderstorms. Highs in the lower 90s. Southwest winds 5 to 10 miles per hour. Chance of rain 20%. Friday night, partly cloudy.
lows in the upper 70s. South winds around 5 miles per hour. Saturday, mostly sunny. Highs in the mid-90s. Southwest winds 5 to 10 miles per hour. Saturday night, mostly clear. Lows in the upper 70s. South winds 5 to 10 miles per hour. Sunday, partly cloudy with a slight chance of showers and thunderstorms in the morning, then mostly cloudy with showers likely with a chance of thunderstorms in the afternoon. Highs in the lower 90s. Chance of rain 60%. Sunday night, showers. Thunderstorms likely, mainly in the evening. Lows in the lower 70s. Chance of rain 90%. Monday, a chance of thunderstorms. Showers, cooler with highs in the lower 80s. 90%. Monday night, showers likely. A chance of thunderstorms, mainly in the evening. Lows in the upper 60s. Chance of rain 70%. Tuesday, mostly cloudy with a slight chance of thunderstorms. A chance of showers, mainly in the morning. Highs in the mid-80s. Chance of rain 50%. Tuesday night, partly cloudy with a 20% chance of showers. Lows in the upper 60s. Wednesday, partly cloudy with a slight chance of showers. A slight chance of thunderstorms in the afternoon. Highs in the lower 90s. Chance of rain 20%. Wednesday night, mostly clear. Lows in the upper 70s. Thursday, partly cloudy. Hot with highs in the mid-90s. Heat index values up to 105 in the afternoon. 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Be sure to follow us on Facebook. Here's a look at local weather conditions as of 10 p.m. At the top of the hour, skies were partly cloudy in Shreveport. The temperature was 84 degrees at the regional airport. The dew point was 73, making the relative humidity 70%. Winds were south at 12 miles an hour. The pressure was 29.88 inches and rising. In Bossier City, at Barksdale Air Force Base, skies were clear, with a temperature of 88 degrees. The dew point was 73, making the relative humidity 60%. Winds were south at 10 miles an hour. The pressure was 29.88 inches and rising. And in downtown Shreveport, skies were clear. The temperature was 87 degrees. And winds were south at 9 miles an hour. Once again in Shreveport, it was 84 degrees with partly cloudy skies at 10 p.m. Around the local area at 10 p.m., in Texarkana, mostly cloudy and 86. Wind south at 6 miles an hour. The report from El Dorado was not available. Monroe, clear and 85. Wind southeast at 5 miles an hour. Nacogdoches, clear and 82. Wind calm. And at Longview, partly cloudy and 85 degrees. Wind south at 10 miles an hour. Elsewhere across the four-state area, over at Dallas, mostly cloudy and 86. Oklahoma City, mostly cloudy and 77. Little Rock, mostly cloudy and 85. Jackson, Mississippi, clear and 79. Baton Rouge, partly cloudy and 83. And at Houston, partly cloudy and 83 degrees. For the most current information, check us out on the web at www.weather.gov/sht. Here is your area's open water boating forecast. Wind gusts may be higher. Tonight, becoming mostly cloudy. Lows in the upper 70s. South winds 10 to 15 miles per hour. Heat index readings 103 to 106. Friday, partly cloudy. Highs in the lower 90s. Southwest winds 10 to 15 miles per hour. Heat index readings 101 to 104. Friday night, partly cloudy. Lows in the upper 70s.
South winds 5 to 10 miles per hour. Saturday, mostly sunny. Highs in the mid-90s. Southwest winds 10 to 15 miles per hour. Saturday night, mostly clear. Lows in the upper 70s. South winds 10 to 15 miles per hour. Sunday, becoming mostly cloudy. Slight chance of showers and thunderstorms in the morning, then showers likely and a chance of thunderstorms in the afternoon. Highs in the lower 90s. Chance of precipitation 60%. Sunday night, mostly cloudy. Showers with thunderstorms likely in the evening, then showers and a chance of thunderstorms after midnight. Lows in the lower 70s. Chance of precipitation 90%. Monday, mostly cloudy. Showers and a chance of thunderstorms in the morning, then showers likely and a chance of thunderstorms in the afternoon. Highs in the lower 80s. Chance of precipitation 80%. Monday night, mostly cloudy. Showers likely and a chance of thunderstorms in the evening, then showers likely and slight chance of thunderstorms after midnight. Lows in the upper 60s. Chance of precipitation 60%. Tuesday, mostly cloudy. Chance of showers and slight chance of thunderstorms in the morning, then a slight chance of showers and thunderstorms in the afternoon. Highs in the upper 80s. Chance of precipitation 40%. Tuesday night, partly cloudy with a 20% chance of showers. Lows in the upper 60s. Wednesday, partly cloudy. Wednesday, partly cloudy. Slight chance of showers in the morning. Highs in the lower 90s. Chance of showers 20%. Wednesday night, partly cloudy. Lows in the mid-70s. Thursday, partly cloudy. Highs in the mid-90s. Now let's check on your local forecast. Tonight, mostly clear this evening, then becoming mostly cloudy. Lows in the upper 70s. South winds 5 to 10 miles per hour. Friday, partly cloudy with a slight chance of showers and thunderstorms. Highs in the lower 90s. Southwest winds 5 to 10 miles per hour. Chance of rain 20%. Friday night, partly cloudy. Lows in the upper 70s. South winds around 5 miles per hour. Saturday, mostly sunny. Highs in the mid-90s. Southwest winds 5 to 10 miles per hour. Saturday night, mostly clear. Lows in the upper 70s. South winds 5 to 10 miles per hour. Sunday, partly cloudy with a slight chance of showers and thunderstorms in the morning, then mostly cloudy with showers likely with a chance of thunderstorms in the afternoon. Highs in the lower 90s. Chance of rain 60%. Sunday night, showers. Thunderstorms likely, mainly in the evening. Lows in the lower 70s. Chance of rain 90%. Monday, a chance of thunderstorms. Showers, cooler with highs in the lower 80s. Chance of rain 90%. Monday night, showers likely. A chance of thunderstorms, mainly in the evening. Lows in the upper 60s. Chance of rain 70%. Tuesday, mostly cloudy with a slight chance of thunderstorms. A chance of showers, mainly in the morning. Highs in the mid-80s. Chance of rain 50%. Tuesday night, partly cloudy with a 20% chance of showers. Lows in the upper 60s. Wednesday, partly cloudy with a slight chance of showers. A slight chance of thunderstorms in the afternoon. Highs in the lower 90s. Chance of rain 20%. Wednesday night, mostly clear. Lows in the upper 70s. Thursday, partly cloudy. Hot with highs in the mid-90s. Heat index values up to 105 in the afternoon. 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
Here's a look at local weather conditions as of 10 p.m. At the top of the hour, skies were partly cloudy in Shreveport. The temperature was 84 degrees at the regional airport. The dew point was 73, making the relative humidity 70%.

winds were south at 12 miles an hour. The pressure was 29.88 inches and rising. In Bossier City, at Barksdale Air Force Base, skies were clear, with a temperature of 88 degrees. The dew point was 73, making the relative humidity 60%. Winds were south at 10 miles an hour. The pressure was 29.88 inches and rising. And in downtown Shreveport, skies were clear. The temperature was 87 degrees. And winds were south at 9 miles an hour. Once again in Shreveport, it was 84 degrees with partly cloudy skies at 10 p.m. This is your NOAA Weather Radio, station WXJ97, operating on a frequency of 162.400 MHz, providing the latest weather information on a 24-hour basis. Broadcasts originate from the National Weather Service office in Shreveport, Louisiana. 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Around the local area at 10 p.m. in Texarkana, mostly cloudy and 86. Wind south at 6 miles an hour. The report from El Dorado was not available. Monroe, clear and 85. Wind southeast at 5 miles an hour. Natchitoches, clear and 82. Wind calm. And at Longview, partly cloudy and 85 degrees. Wind south at 10 miles an hour. Elsewhere across the four-state area, over at Dallas, mostly cloudy and 86. Oklahoma City, mostly cloudy and 77. Little Rock, mostly cloudy and 85. Jackson, Mississippi, clear and 79. Baton Rouge, partly cloudy and 83. And at Houston, partly cloudy and 83 degrees. For the most current information, check us out on the web at www.weather.gov/SHP. Now let's check on your local forecast. Tonight, mostly clear this evening, then becoming mostly cloudy. Lows in the upper 70s. South winds 5 to 10 miles per hour. Friday, partly cloudy with a slight chance of showers and thunderstorms. Highs in the lower 90s. Southwest winds 5 to 10 miles per hour. Chance of rain 20%. Friday night, partly cloudy. Lows in the upper 70s. South winds around 5 miles per hour. Saturday, mostly sunny. Highs in the mid-90s. Southwest winds 5 to 10 miles per hour. Saturday night, mostly clear. Lows in the upper 70s. South winds 5 to 10 miles per hour. Sunday, partly cloudy with a slight chance of showers and thunderstorms in the morning, then mostly cloudy with showers likely with a chance of thunderstorms in the afternoon. Highs in the lower 90s. Chance of rain 60%. Sunday night, showers. Thunderstorms likely, mainly in the evening. Lows in the lower 70s. Chance of rain 90%. Monday, a chance of thunderstorms. Showers, cooler with highs in the lower 80s. Chance of rain 90%. Monday night, showers likely. A chance of thunderstorms, mainly in the evening. Lows in the upper 60s. Chance of rain 70%. Tuesday, mostly cloudy with a slight chance of thunderstorms. A chance of showers, mainly in the morning. Highs in the mid-80s. Chance of rain 50%. Tuesday night, partly cloudy with a 20% chance of showers. Lows in the upper 60s. Wednesday, partly cloudy with a slight chance of showers. A slight chance of thunderstorms in the afternoon. Highs in the lower 90s. Chance of rain 20%. Wednesday night, mostly clear. Lows in the upper 70s. Thursday, partly cloudy. Hot with highs in the mid-90s. Heat index values up to 105 in the afternoon.
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Be sure to follow us on Facebook. Here's a look at local weather conditions as of 10 p.m. At the top of the hour, skies were partly cloudy in Shreveport. The temperature was 84 degrees at the regional airport. The dew point was 73, making the relative humidity 70%. Winds were south at 12 miles an hour. The pressure was 29.88 inches and rising. In Bossier City, at Barksdale Air Force Base, skies were clear, with a temperature of 88 degrees. The dew point was 73, making the relative humidity 60%. Winds were south at 10 miles an hour. The pressure was 29.88 inches and rising. And in downtown Shreveport, skies were clear. The temperature was 87 degrees. And winds were south at 9 miles an hour. Once again in Shreveport, it was 84 degrees with partly cloudy skies at 10 p.m. Around the local area at 10 p.m., in Texarkana, mostly cloudy and 86. Wind south at 6 miles an hour. The report from El Dorado was not available. Monroe, clear and 85. Wind southeast at 5 miles an hour. Nacogdoches, clear and 82. Wind calm. And at Longview, partly cloudy and 85 degrees. Wind south at 10 miles an hour. Elsewhere across the four-state area, over at Dallas, mostly cloudy and 86. Oklahoma City, mostly cloudy and 77. Little Rock, mostly cloudy and 85. Jackson, Mississippi, clear and 79. Baton Rouge, partly cloudy and 83. And at Houston, partly cloudy and 83 degrees. For the most current information, check us out on the web at www.weather.gov/sht. Now let's check on your local forecast. Tonight, mostly clear this evening, then becoming mostly cloudy. Lows in the upper 70s. South winds 5 to 10 miles per hour. Friday, partly cloudy with a slight chance of showers and thunderstorms. Highs in the lower 90s. Southwest winds 5 to 10 miles per hour. Chance of rain 20%. Friday night, partly cloudy. Lows in the upper 70s. South winds around 5 miles per hour. Saturday, mostly sunny. Highs in the mid-90s. Southwest winds 5 to 10 miles per hour. Saturday night, mostly clear. Lows in the upper 70s. South winds 5 to 10 miles per hour. Sunday, partly cloudy with a slight chance of showers and thunderstorms in the morning, then mostly cloudy with showers likely with a chance of thunderstorms in the afternoon. Highs in the lower 90s. Chance of rain 60%. Sunday night, showers. Thunderstorms likely, mainly in the evening. Lows in the lower 70s. Chance of rain 90%. Monday, a chance of thunderstorms. Showers, cooler with highs in the lower 80s. Chance of rain 90%. Monday night, showers likely. A chance of thunderstorms, mainly in the evening. Lows in the upper 60s. Chance of rain 70%. Tuesday, mostly cloudy with a slight chance of thunderstorms. A chance of showers, mainly in the morning. Highs in the mid-80s. Chance of rain 50%. Tuesday night, partly cloudy with a 20% chance of showers. Lows in the upper 60s. Wednesday, partly cloudy with a slight chance of showers. A slight chance of thunderstorms in the afternoon. Highs in the lower 90s. Chance of rain 20%. Wednesday night, mostly clear. Lows in the upper 70s. Thursday, partly cloudy. Hot with highs in the mid-90s. Heat index values up to 105 in the afternoon.
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Be sure to follow us on Facebook. Here's a look at local weather conditions as of 10 p.m. At the top of the hour, skies were partly cloudy in Shreveport. The temperature was 84 degrees at the regional airport. The dew point was 73, making the relative humidity 70%. Winds were south at 12 miles an hour. The pressure was 29.88 inches and rising. In Bossier City, at Barksdale Air Force Base, skies were clear, with a temperature of 88 degrees. The dew point was 73, making the relative humidity 60%. Winds were south at 10 miles an hour. The pressure was 29.88 inches and rising. And in downtown Shreveport, skies were clear. The temperature was 87 degrees. And winds were south at 9 miles an hour. Once again in Shreveport, it was 84 degrees with partly cloudy skies at 10 p.m. Around the local area at 10 p.m., in Texarkana, mostly cloudy and 86. Wind south at 6 miles an hour. The report from El Dorado was not available. Monroe, clear and 85. Wind southeast at 5 miles an hour. Natchitoches, clear and 82. Wind calm. And at Longview, partly cloudy and 85 degrees. Wind south at 10 miles an hour. Elsewhere across the four-state area, over at Dallas, mostly cloudy and 86. Oklahoma City, mostly cloudy and 77. Little Rock, mostly cloudy and 85. Jackson, Mississippi, clear and 79. Baton Rouge, partly cloudy and 83. And at Houston, partly cloudy and 83 degrees. For the most current information, check us out on the web at www.weather.gov/sht. Now let's check on your local forecast. Tonight, mostly clear this evening, then becoming mostly cloudy. Lows in the upper 70s. South winds 5 to 10 miles per hour. Friday, partly cloudy with a slight chance of showers and thunderstorms. Highs in the lower 90s. Southwest winds 5 to 10 miles per hour. Chance of rain 20%. Friday night, partly cloudy. Lows in the upper 70s. South winds around 5 miles per hour. Saturday, mostly sunny. Highs in the mid-90s. Southwest winds 5 to 10 miles per hour. Saturday night, mostly clear. Lows in the upper 70s. South winds 5 to 10 miles per hour. Sunday, partly cloudy with a slight chance of showers and thunderstorms in the morning, then mostly cloudy with showers likely with a chance of thunderstorms in the afternoon. Highs in the lower 90s. Chance of rain 60%. Sunday night, showers. Thunderstorms likely, mainly in the evening. Lows in the lower 70s. Chance of rain 90%. Monday, a chance of thunderstorms. Showers, cooler with highs in the lower 80s. Chance of rain 90%. Monday night, showers likely. A chance of thunderstorms, mainly in the evening. Lows in the upper 60s. Chance of rain 70%. Tuesday, mostly cloudy with a slight chance of thunderstorms. A chance of showers, mainly in the morning. Highs in the mid-80s. Chance of rain 50%. Tuesday night, partly cloudy with a 20% chance of showers. Lows in the upper 60s. Wednesday, partly cloudy with a slight chance of showers. A slight chance of thunderstorms in the afternoon. Highs in the lower 90s. Chance of rain 20%. Wednesday night, mostly clear. Lows in the upper 70s. Thursday, partly cloudy. Hot with highs in the mid-90s. Heat index values up to 105 in the afternoon.
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Be sure to follow us on Facebook. Here's a look at local weather conditions as of 10 p.m. At the top of the hour, skies were partly cloudy in Shreveport. The temperature was 84 degrees at the regional airport. The dew point was 73, making the relative humidity 70%. Winds were south at 12 miles an hour. The pressure was 29.88 inches and rising. In Bossier City, at Barksdale Air Force Base, skies were clear, with a temperature of 88 degrees. The dew point was 73, making the relative humidity 60%. Winds were south at 10 miles an hour. The pressure was 29.88 inches and rising. And in downtown Shreveport, skies were clear. The temperature was 87 degrees. And winds were south at 9 miles an hour. Once again in Shreveport, it was 84 degrees with partly cloudy skies at 10 p.m. This is your NOAA Weather Radio, station WXJ97, operating on a frequency of 162.400 MHz, providing the latest weather information on a 24-hour basis. Broadcasts originate from the National Weather Service office in Shreveport, Louisiana. 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Around the local area at 10 p.m. in Texarkana, mostly cloudy and 86. Wind south at 6 miles an hour. The report from El Dorado was not available. Monroe, clear and 85. Wind southeast at 5 miles an hour. Natchitoches, clear and 82. Wind calm. And at Longview, partly cloudy and 85 degrees. Wind south at 10 miles an hour. Elsewhere across the four-state area, over at Dallas, mostly cloudy and 86. Oklahoma City, mostly cloudy and 77. Little Rock, mostly cloudy and 85. Jackson, Mississippi, clear and 79. Baton Rouge, partly cloudy and 83. And at Houston, partly cloudy and 83 degrees. For the most current information, check us out on the web at www.weather.gov/SHT. Now let's check on your local forecast. Tonight, mostly clear this evening, then becoming mostly cloudy. Lows in the upper 70s. South winds 5 to 10 miles per hour. Friday, partly cloudy with a slight chance of showers and thunderstorms. Highs in the lower 90s. Southwest winds 5 to 10 miles per hour. Chance of rain 20%. Friday night, partly cloudy. Lows in the upper 70s. South winds around 5 miles per hour. Saturday, mostly sunny. Highs in the mid-90s. Southwest winds 5 to 10 miles per hour. Saturday night, mostly clear. Lows in the upper 70s. South winds 5 to 10 miles per hour. Sunday, partly cloudy with a slight chance of showers and thunderstorms in the morning, then mostly cloudy with showers likely with a chance of thunderstorms in the afternoon. Highs in the lower 90s. Chance of rain 60%. Sunday night, showers. Thunderstorms likely, mainly in the evening. Lows in the lower 70s. Chance of rain 90%. Monday, a chance of thunderstorms. Showers, cooler with highs in the lower 80s. Chance of rain 90%. Monday night, showers likely. A chance of thunderstorms, mainly in the evening. Lows in the upper 60s. Chance of rain 70%. Tuesday, mostly cloudy with a slight chance of thunderstorms. A chance of showers, mainly in the morning. Highs in the mid-80s. Chance of rain 50%. Tuesday night, partly cloudy with a 20% chance of showers. Lows in the upper 60s. Wednesday, partly cloudy with a slight chance of showers.
a slight chance of thunderstorms in the afternoon. Highs in the lower 90s. Chance of rain 20%. Wednesday night, mostly clear. Lows in the upper 70s. Thursday, partly cloudy. Hot with highs in the mid-90s. Heat index values up to 105 in the afternoon. 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Be sure to follow us on Facebook. Here's a look at local weather conditions as of 10 p.m. At the top of the hour, skies were partly cloudy in Shreveport. The temperature was 84 degrees at the regional airport. The dew point was 73, making the relative humidity 70%. Winds were south at 12 miles an hour. The pressure was 29.88 inches and rising. In Bossier City, at Barksdale Air Force Base, skies were clear, with a temperature of 88 degrees. The dew point was 73, making the relative humidity 60%. Winds were south at 10 miles an hour. The pressure was 29.88 inches and rising. And in downtown Shreveport, skies were clear. The temperature was 87 degrees. And winds were south at 9 miles an hour. Once again in Shreveport, it was 84 degrees with partly cloudy skies at 10 p.m. Around the local area at 10 p.m., in Texarkana, mostly cloudy and 86. Wind south at 6 miles an hour. The report from El Dorado was not available. Monroe, clear and 85. Wind southeast at 5 miles an hour. Natchitoches, clear and 82. Wind calm. And at Longview, partly cloudy and 85 degrees. Wind south at 10 miles an hour. Elsewhere across the four-state area, over at Dallas, mostly cloudy and 86. Oklahoma City, mostly cloudy and 77. Little Rock, mostly cloudy and 85. Jackson, Mississippi, clear and 79. Baton Rouge, partly cloudy and 83. And at Houston, partly cloudy and 83 degrees. For the most current information, check us out on the web at www.weather.gov/sht. Now let's check on your local forecast. Tonight, mostly clear this evening, then becoming mostly cloudy. Lows in the upper 70s. South winds 5 to 10 miles per hour. Friday, partly cloudy with a slight chance of showers and thunderstorms. Highs in the lower 90s. Southwest winds 5 to 10 miles per hour. Chance of rain 20%. Friday night, partly cloudy. Lows in the upper 70s. South winds around 5 miles per hour. Saturday, mostly sunny. Highs in the mid-90s. Southwest winds 5 to 10 miles per hour. Saturday night, mostly clear. Lows in the upper 70s. South winds 5 to 10 miles per hour. Sunday, partly cloudy with a slight chance of showers and thunderstorms in the morning, then mostly cloudy with showers likely with a chance of thunderstorms in the afternoon. Highs in the lower 90s. Chance of rain 60%. Sunday night, showers. Thunderstorms likely, mainly in the evening. Lows in the lower 70s. Chance of rain 90%. Monday, a chance of thunderstorms. Showers, cooler with highs in the lower 80s. Chance of rain 90%. Monday night, showers likely. A chance of thunderstorms, mainly in the evening. Lows in the upper 60s. Chance of rain 70%. Tuesday, mostly cloudy with a slight chance of thunderstorms. A chance of showers, mainly in the morning. Highs in the mid-80s. Chance of rain 50%. Tuesday night, partly cloudy with a 20% chance of showers. Lows in the upper 60s. Wednesday, partly cloudy with a slight chance of showers. A slight chance of thunderstorms in the afternoon. Highs in the lower 90s.
chance of rain 20%. Wednesday night, mostly clear. Lows in the upper 70s. Thursday, partly cloudy. Hot with highs in the mid-90s. Heat index values up to 105 in the afternoon. Here is your area's open water boating forecast. Wind gusts may be higher. Tonight, becoming mostly cloudy. Lows in the upper 70s. South winds 10 to 15 miles per hour. Heat index readings 103 to 106. Friday, partly cloudy. Highs in the lower 90s. Southwest winds 10 to 15 miles per hour. Heat index readings 101 to 104. Friday night, partly cloudy. Lows in the upper 70s. South winds 5 to 10 miles per hour. Saturday, mostly sunny. Highs in the mid-90s. Southwest winds 10 to 15 miles per hour. Saturday night, mostly clear. Lows in the upper 70s. South winds 10 to 15 miles per hour. Sunday, becoming mostly cloudy. Slight chance of showers and thunderstorms in the morning, then showers likely and a chance of thunderstorms in the afternoon. Highs in the lower 90s. Chance of precipitation 60%. Sunday night, mostly cloudy. Showers with thunderstorms likely in the evening, then showers and a chance of thunderstorms after midnight. Lows in the lower 70s. Chance of precipitation 90%. Monday, mostly cloudy. Showers and a chance of thunderstorms in the morning, then showers likely and a chance of thunderstorms in the afternoon. Highs in the lower 80s. Chance of precipitation 80%. Monday night, mostly cloudy. Showers likely and a chance of thunderstorms in the evening, then showers likely and slight chance of thunderstorms after midnight. Lows in the upper 60s. Chance of precipitation 60%. Tuesday, mostly cloudy. Chance of showers and slight chance of thunderstorms in the morning, then a slight chance of showers and thunderstorms in the afternoon. Highs in the upper 80s. Chance of precipitation 40%. Tuesday night, partly cloudy with a 20% chance of showers. Lows in the upper 60s. Wednesday, partly cloudy. Slight chance of showers in the morning. Highs in the lower 90s. Chance of showers 20%. Wednesday night, partly cloudy. Lows in the mid-70s. Thursday, partly cloudy. Highs in the mid-90s. 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Be sure to follow us on Facebook. Here's a look at local weather conditions as of 10 p.m. At the top of the hour, skies were partly cloudy in Shreveport. The temperature was 84 degrees at the regional airport. The dew point was 73, making the relative humidity 70%. Winds were south at 12 miles an hour. The pressure was 29.88 inches and rising. In Bossier City, at Barksdale Air Force Base, skies were clear, with a temperature of 88 degrees. The dew point was 73, making the relative humidity 60%. Winds were south at 10 miles an hour. The pressure was 29.88 inches and rising. And in downtown Shreveport, skies were clear. The temperature was 87 degrees. And winds were south at 9 miles an hour. Once again in Shreveport, it was 84 degrees with partly cloudy skies at 10 p.m. Around the local area at 10 p.m., in Texarkana, mostly cloudy and 86. Wind south at 10 miles an hour. The report from El Dorado was not available. Monroe, clear and 85. Wind southeast at 5 miles an hour. Natchitoches, clear and 82. Wind calm. And at Longview, partly cloudy and 85 degrees. Wind south at 10 miles an hour. Elsewhere across the four-state area, over at Dallas, mostly cloudy and 86.
Oklahoma City, mostly cloudy and 77. Little Rock, mostly cloudy and 85. Jackson, Mississippi, clear and 79. Baton Rouge, partly cloudy and 83. And at Houston, partly cloudy and 83 degrees. For the most current information, check us out on the web at www.weather.gov.

mostly sunny. Highs in the mid-90s. Southwest winds 5 to 10 miles per hour. Saturday night, mostly clear. Lows in the upper 70s. South winds 5 to 10 miles per hour. Sunday, partly cloudy with a slight chance of showers and thunderstorms in the morning, then mostly cloudy with showers likely with a chance of thunderstorms in the afternoon. Highs in the lower 90s. Chance of rain 60%. Sunday night, showers. Thunderstorms likely, mainly in the evening. Lows in the lower 70s. Chance of rain 90%. Monday, a chance of thunderstorms. Showers, cooler with highs in the lower 80s. Chance of rain 90%. Monday night, showers likely. A chance of thunderstorms, mainly in the evening. Lows in the upper 60s. Chance of rain 70%. Tuesday, mostly cloudy with a slight chance of thunderstorms. A chance of showers, mainly in the morning. Highs in the mid-80s. Chance of rain 50%. Tuesday night, partly cloudy with a 20% chance of showers. Lows in the upper 60s. Wednesday, partly cloudy with a slight chance of showers. A slight chance of thunderstorms in the afternoon. Highs in the lower 90s. Chance of rain 20%. Wednesday night, mostly clear. Lows in the upper 70s. Thursday, partly cloudy. Hot with highs in the mid-90s. Heat index values up to 105 in the afternoon. 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Be sure to follow us on Facebook. Here's a look at local weather conditions as of 10 p.m. At the top of the hour, skies were partly cloudy in Shreveport. The temperature was 84 degrees at the regional airport. The dew point was 73, making the relative humidity 70%. Winds were south at 12 miles an hour. The pressure was 29.88 inches and rising. In Bossier City, at Barksdale Air Force Base, skies were clear, with a temperature of 88 degrees. The dew point was 73, making the relative humidity 60%. Winds were south at 10 miles an hour. The pressure was 29.88 inches and rising. And in downtown Shreveport, skies were clear. The temperature was 87 degrees. And winds were south at 9 miles an hour. Once again in Shreveport, it was 84 degrees with partly cloudy skies at 10 p.m. Around the local area at 10 p.m., in Texarkana, mostly cloudy and 86. Wind south at 6 miles an hour. The report from El Dorado was not available. Monroe, clear and 85. Wind southeast at 5 miles an hour. Natchitoches, clear and 82. Wind calm. And at Longview, partly cloudy and 85 degrees. Wind south at 10 miles an hour. Elsewhere across the four-state area, over at Dallas, mostly cloudy and 86. Oklahoma City, mostly cloudy and 77. Little Rock, mostly cloudy and 85. Jackson, Mississippi, clear and 79. Baton Rouge, partly cloudy and 83. And at Houston, partly cloudy and 83 degrees. For the most current information, check us out on the web at www.weather.gov/SHT. Now let's check on your local forecast. Tonight, mostly clear this evening, then becoming mostly cloudy. Lows in the upper 70s. South winds 5 to 10 miles per hour.

Friday, partly cloudy with a slight chance of showers and thunderstorms. Highs in the lower 90s. Southwest winds 5 to 10 miles per hour. Chance of rain 20%. Friday night, partly cloudy. Lows in the upper 70s. South winds around 5 miles per hour. Saturday, mostly sunny. Highs in the mid-90s. Southwest winds 5 to 10 miles per hour. Saturday night, mostly clear. Lows in the upper 70s. South winds 5 to 10 miles per hour. Sunday, partly cloudy with a slight chance of showers and thunderstorms in the morning, then mostly cloudy with showers likely with a chance of thunderstorms in the afternoon. Highs in the lower 90s. Chance of rain 60%. Sunday night, showers. Thunderstorms likely, mainly in the evening. Lows in the lower 70s. Chance of rain 90%. Monday, a chance of thunderstorms. Showers, cooler with highs in the lower 80s. Chance of rain 90%. Monday night, showers likely. A chance of thunderstorms, mainly in the evening. Lows in the upper 60s. Chance of rain 70%. Tuesday, mostly cloudy with a slight chance of thunderstorms. A chance of showers, mainly in the morning. Highs in the mid-80s. Chance of rain 50%. Tuesday night, partly cloudy with a 20% chance of showers. Lows in the upper 60s. Wednesday, partly cloudy with a slight chance of showers. A slight chance of thunderstorms in the afternoon. Highs in the lower 90s. Chance of rain 20%. Wednesday night, mostly clear. Lows in the upper 70s. Thursday, partly cloudy. Hot with highs in the mid-90s. Heat index values up to 105 in the afternoon. 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Be sure to follow us on Facebook. Here's a look at local weather conditions as of 11 p.m. At the top of the hour, skies were partly cloudy in Shreveport. The temperature was 84 degrees at the regional airport. The dew point was 73, making the relative humidity 70%. Winds were south at 9 miles an hour. The pressure was 29.93 inches and rising. In Bossier City, at Barksdale Air Force Base, skies were clear, with a temperature of 86 degrees. The dew point was 74, making the relative humidity 65%. Winds were south at 12 miles an hour. The pressure was 29.92 inches and rising. And in downtown Shreveport, skies were clear. The temperature was 86 degrees. And winds were south at 8 miles an hour, gusting to 18. Once again in Shreveport, it was 84 degrees with partly cloudy skies at 11 p.m. Around the local area at 11 p.m., in Texarkana, partly cloudy and 86. Wind south at 7 miles an hour. The report from El Dorado was not available. Monroe, clear and 83. Wind south at 3 miles an hour. Natchitoches, clear and 81. Wind calm. And at Longview, clear and 83 degrees. Wind south at 8 miles an hour. Elsewhere across the four-state area, over at Dallas, partly cloudy and 86. Oklahoma City, mostly cloudy and 76. Little Rock, mostly cloudy and 83. Jackson, Mississippi, clear and 78. Baton Rouge, partly cloudy and 82. And at Houston, partly cloudy and 82 degrees. For the most current information, check us out on the web at www.weather.gov/sht. Now let's check on your local forecast. Tonight, mostly clear this evening, then becoming mostly cloudy. Lows in the upper 70s. South winds 5 to 10 miles per hour. Friday, partly cloudy with a slight chance of showers and thunderstorms.
highs in the lower 90s. Southwest winds 5 to 10 miles per hour. Chance of rain 20%. Friday night, partly cloudy. Lows in the upper 70s. South winds around 5 miles per hour. Saturday, mostly sunny. Highs in the mid-90s. Southwest winds 5 to 10 miles per hour. Saturday night, mostly clear. Lows in the upper 70s. South winds 5 to 10 miles per hour. Sunday, partly cloudy with a slight chance of showers and thunderstorms in the morning, then mostly cloudy with showers likely with a chance of thunderstorms in the afternoon. Highs in the lower 90s. Chance of rain 60%. Sunday night, showers. Thunderstorms likely, mainly in the evening. Lows in the lower 70s. Chance of rain 90%. Monday, a chance of thunderstorms. Showers, cooler with highs in the lower 80s. Chance of rain 90%. Monday night, showers likely. A chance of thunderstorms, mainly in the evening. Lows in the upper 60s. Chance of rain 70%. Tuesday, mostly cloudy with a slight chance of thunderstorms. A chance of showers, mainly in the morning. Highs in the mid-80s. Chance of rain 50%. Tuesday night, partly cloudy with a 20% chance of showers. Lows in the upper 60s. Wednesday, partly cloudy with a slight chance of showers. A slight chance of thunderstorms in the afternoon. Highs in the lower 90s. Chance of rain 20%. Wednesday night, mostly clear. Lows in the upper 70s. Thursday, partly cloudy. Hot with highs in the mid-90s. Heat index values up to 105 in the afternoon. 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Be sure to follow us on Facebook. Here's a look at local weather conditions as of 11 p.m. At the top of the hour, skies were partly cloudy in Shreveport. The temperature was 84 degrees at the regional airport. The dew point was 73, making the relative humidity 70%. Winds were south at 9 miles an hour. The pressure was 29.93 inches and rising. In Bossier City, at Barksdale Air Force Base, skies were clear, with a temperature of 86 degrees. The dew point was 74, making the relative humidity 65%. Winds were south at 12 miles an hour. The pressure was 29.92 inches and rising. And in downtown Shreveport, skies were clear. The temperature was 86 degrees. And winds were south at 8 miles an hour, gusting to 18. Once again in Shreveport, it was 84 degrees with partly cloudy skies at 11 p.m. Around the local area at 11 p.m., in Texarkana, partly cloudy and 86. Wind south at 7 miles an hour. The report from El Dorado was not available. Monroe, clear and 83. Wind south at 3 miles an hour. Nacogdoches, clear and 81. Wind calm. And at Longview, clear and 83 degrees. Wind south at 8 miles an hour. Elsewhere across the four-state area, over at Dallas, partly cloudy and 86. Oklahoma City, mostly cloudy and 76. Little Rock, mostly cloudy and 83. Jackson, Mississippi, clear and 78. Baton Rouge, partly cloudy and 82. And at Houston, partly cloudy and 82 degrees. For the most current information, check us out on the web at www.weather.gov/sht. Now let's check on your local forecast. Tonight, mostly clear this evening, then becoming mostly cloudy. Lows in the upper 70s. South winds 5 to 10 miles per hour. Friday, partly cloudy with a slight chance of showers and thunderstorms. Highs in the lower 90s. Southwest winds 5 to 10 miles per hour.
chance of rain 20%. Friday night, partly cloudy. Lows in the upper 70s. South winds around 5 miles per hour. Saturday, mostly sunny. Highs in the mid-90s. Southwest winds 5 to 10 miles per hour. Saturday night, mostly clear. Lows in the upper 70s. South winds 5 to 10 miles per hour. Sunday, partly cloudy with a slight chance of showers and thunderstorms in the morning, then mostly cloudy with showers likely with a chance of thunderstorms in the afternoon. Highs in the lower 90s. Chance of rain 60%. Sunday night, showers. Thunderstorms likely, mainly in the evening. Lows in the lower 70s. Chance of rain 90%. Monday, a chance of thunderstorms. Showers, cooler with highs in the lower 80s. Chance of rain 90%. Monday night, showers likely. A chance of thunderstorms, mainly in the evening. Lows in the upper 60s. Chance of rain 70%. Tuesday, mostly cloudy with a slight chance of thunderstorms. A chance of showers, mainly in the morning. Highs in the mid-80s. Chance of rain 50%. Tuesday night, partly cloudy with a 20% chance of showers. Lows in the upper 60s. Wednesday, partly cloudy with a slight chance of showers. A slight chance of thunderstorms in the afternoon. Highs in the lower 90s. Chance of rain 20%. Wednesday night, mostly clear. Lows in the upper 70s. Thursday, partly cloudy. Hot with highs in the mid-90s. Heat index values up to 105 in the afternoon. 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Be sure to follow us on Facebook. Here's a look at local weather conditions as of 11 p.m. At the top of the hour, skies were partly cloudy in Shreveport. The temperature was 84 degrees at the regional airport. The dew point was 73, making the relative humidity 70%. Winds were south at 9 miles an hour. The pressure was 29.93 inches and rising. In Bossier City, at Barksdale Air Force Base, skies were clear, with a temperature of 86 degrees. The dew point was 74, making the relative humidity 65%. Winds were south at 12 miles an hour. The pressure was 29.92 inches and rising. And in downtown Shreveport, skies were clear. The temperature was 86 degrees. And winds were south at 8 miles an hour, gusting to 18. Once again in Shreveport, it was 84 degrees with partly cloudy skies at 11 p.m. Around the local area at 11 p.m., in Texarkana, partly cloudy and 86. Wind south at 7 miles an hour. The report from El Dorado was not available. Monroe, clear and 83. Wind south at 3 miles an hour. Natchitoches, clear and 81. Wind calm. And at Longview, clear and 83 degrees. Wind south at 8 miles an hour. Elsewhere across the four-state area, over at Dallas, partly cloudy and 86. Oklahoma City, mostly cloudy and 76. Little Rock, mostly cloudy and 83. Jackson, Mississippi, clear and 78. Baton Rouge, partly cloudy and 82. And at Houston, partly cloudy and 82 degrees. For the most current information, check us out on the web at www.weather.gov/SHT.
Now let's check on your local forecast. Tonight, mostly clear this evening, then becoming mostly cloudy. Lows in the upper 70s. South winds 5 to 10 miles per hour. Friday, partly cloudy with a slight chance of showers and thunderstorms. Highs in the lower 90s. Southwest winds 5 to 10 miles per hour. Chance of rain 20%. Friday night, partly cloudy. Lows in the upper 70s. South winds around 5 miles per hour. Saturday, mostly sunny. Highs in the mid-90s. Southwest winds 5 to 10 miles per hour. Saturday night, mostly clear. Lows in the upper 70s. South winds 5 to 10 miles per hour. Sunday, partly cloudy with a slight chance of showers and thunderstorms in the morning, then mostly cloudy with showers likely with a chance of thunderstorms in the afternoon. Highs in the lower 90s. Chance of rain 60%. Sunday night, showers. Thunderstorms likely, mainly in the evening. Lows in the lower 70s. Chance of rain 90%. Monday, a chance of thunderstorms. Showers, cooler with highs in the lower 80s. Chance of rain 90%. Monday night, showers likely. A chance of thunderstorms, mainly in the evening. Lows in the upper 60s. Chance of rain 70%. Tuesday, mostly cloudy with a slight chance of thunderstorms. A chance of showers, mainly in the morning. Highs in the mid-80s. Chance of rain 50%. Tuesday night, partly cloudy with a 20% chance of showers. Lows in the upper 60s. Wednesday, partly cloudy with a slight chance of showers. A slight chance of thunderstorms in the afternoon. Highs in the lower 90s. Chance of rain 20%. Wednesday night, mostly clear. Lows in the upper 70s. Thursday, partly cloudy. Hot with highs in the mid-90s. Heat index values up to 105 in the afternoon. 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Be sure to follow us on Facebook. Here's a look at local weather conditions as of 11 p.m. At the top of the hour, skies were partly cloudy in Shreveport. The temperature was 84 degrees at the regional airport. The dew point was 73, making the relative humidity 70%. Winds were south at 9 miles an hour. The pressure was 29.93 inches and rising. In Bossier City, at Barksdale Air Force Base, skies were clear, with a temperature of 86 degrees. The dew point was 74, making the relative humidity 65%. Winds were south at 12 miles an hour. The pressure was 29.92 inches and rising. And in downtown Shreveport, skies were clear. The temperature was 86 degrees. And winds were south at 8 miles an hour, gusting to 18. Once again in Shreveport, it was 84 degrees with partly cloudy skies at 11 p.m. Here is your area's open water boating forecast. Wind gusts may be higher. Tonight, becoming mostly cloudy. Lows in the upper 70s. South winds 10 to 15 miles per hour. Heat index readings 103 to 106. Friday, partly cloudy. Highs in the lower 90s. Southwest winds 10 to 15 miles per hour. Heat index readings 101 to 104. Friday night, partly cloudy. Lows in the upper 70s. South winds 5 to 10 miles per hour. Saturday, mostly sunny. Highs in the mid-90s. Southwest winds 10 to 15 miles per hour. Saturday night, mostly clear. Lows in the upper 70s. South winds 10 to 15 miles per hour. Sunday, becoming mostly cloudy. Slight chance of showers and thunderstorms in the morning, then showers likely and a chance of thunderstorms in the afternoon.
Highs in the lower 90s. Chance of precipitation 60%. Sunday night, mostly cloudy. Showers with thunderstorms likely in the evening, then showers and a chance of thunderstorms after midnight. Lows in the lower 70s. Chance of precipitation 90%. Monday, mostly cloudy. Showers and a chance of thunderstorms in the morning, then showers likely and a chance of thunderstorms in the afternoon. Highs in the lower 80s. Chance of precipitation 80%. Monday night, mostly cloudy. Showers likely and a chance of thunderstorms in the evening, then showers likely and slight chance of thunderstorms after midnight. Lows in the upper 60s. Chance of precipitation 60%. Tuesday, mostly cloudy. Chance of showers and slight chance of thunderstorms in the morning. Chance of showers and slight chance of thunderstorms in the morning. Then a slight chance of showers and thunderstorms in the afternoon. Highs in the upper 80s. Chance of precipitation 40%. Tuesday night, partly cloudy with a 20% chance of showers. Lows in the upper 60s. Wednesday, partly cloudy. Slight chance of showers in the morning. Highs in the lower 90s. Chance of showers 20%. Wednesday night, partly cloudy. Lows in the mid-70s. Thursday, partly cloudy. Highs in the mid-90s. Around the local area at 11 p.m. in Texarkana, partly cloudy and 86. Wind south at 7 miles an hour. The report from El Dorado was not available. Monroe, clear and 83. Wind south at 3 miles an hour. Natchitoches, clear and 81. Wind calm. And at Longview, clear and 83 degrees. Wind south at 8 miles an hour. Elsewhere across the four-state area, over at Dallas, partly cloudy and 86. Oklahoma City, mostly cloudy and 76. Little Rock, mostly cloudy and 83. Jackson, Mississippi, clear and 78. Baton Rouge, partly cloudy and 82. And at Houston, partly cloudy and 82 degrees. For the most current information, check us out on the web at www.weather.gov/sht. Now let's check on your local forecast. Tonight, mostly clear this evening, then becoming mostly cloudy. Lows in the upper 70s. South winds 5 to 10 miles per hour. Friday, partly cloudy with a slight chance of showers and thunderstorms. Highs in the lower 90s. Southwest winds 5 to 10 miles per hour. Chance of rain 20%. Friday night, partly cloudy. Lows in the upper 70s. South winds around 5 miles per hour. Saturday, mostly sunny. Highs in the mid-90s. Southwest winds 5 to 10 miles per hour. Saturday night, mostly clear. Lows in the upper 70s. South winds 5 to 10 miles per hour. Sunday, partly cloudy with a slight chance of showers and thunderstorms in the morning, then mostly cloudy with showers likely with a chance of thunderstorms in the afternoon. Highs in the lower 90s. Chance of rain 60%. Sunday night, showers. Thunderstorms likely, mainly in the evening. Lows in the lower 70s. Chance of rain 90%. Monday, a chance of thunderstorms. Showers, cooler with highs in the lower 80s. Chance of rain 90%. Monday night, showers likely. A chance of thunderstorms, mainly in the evening. Lows in the upper 60s. Chance of rain 70%. Tuesday, mostly cloudy with a slight chance of thunderstorms. A chance of showers, mainly in the morning. Highs in the mid-80s. Chance of rain 50%. Tuesday night, partly cloudy with a 20% chance of showers. Lows in the upper 60s. Wednesday, partly cloudy with a slight chance of showers. A slight chance of thunderstorms in the afternoon. Highs in the lower 90s.
Chance of rain 20.

60%. Wednesday night, mostly clear. Lows in the upper 70s. Thursday, partly cloudy. Hot with highs in the mid-90s. Heat index values up to 105 in the afternoon. 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Be sure to follow us on Facebook. Here's a look at local weather conditions as of 11 p.m. At the top of the hour, skies were partly cloudy in Shreveport. The temperature was 84 degrees at the regional airport. The dew point was 73, making the relative humidity 70%. Winds were south at 9 miles an hour. The pressure was 29.93 inches and rising. In Bossier City, at Barksdale Air Force Base, skies were clear, with a temperature of 86 degrees. The dew point was 74, making the relative humidity 65%. Winds were south at 12 miles an hour. The pressure was 29.92 inches and rising. And in downtown Shreveport, skies were clear. The temperature was 86 degrees. And winds were south at 8 miles an hour, gusting to 18. Once again in Shreveport, it was 84 degrees with partly cloudy skies at 11 p.m. Around the local area at 11 p.m., in Texarkana, partly cloudy and 86. Wind south at 7 miles an hour. The report from El Dorado was not available. Monroe, clear and 83. Wind south at 3 miles an hour. Nutqvitch, clear and 81. Wind calm. And at Longview, clear and 83 degrees. Wind south at 8 miles an hour. Elsewhere across the four-state area, over at Dallas, partly cloudy and 86. Oklahoma City, mostly cloudy and 76. Little Rock, mostly cloudy and 83. Jackson, Mississippi, clear and 78. Baton Rouge, partly cloudy and 82. And at Houston, partly cloudy and 82 degrees. For the most current information, check us out on the web at www.weather.gov/SHP. Now let's check on your local forecast. Tonight, mostly clear this evening, then becoming mostly cloudy. Lows in the upper 70s. South winds 5 to 10 miles per hour. Friday, partly cloudy with a slight chance of showers and thunderstorms. Highs in the lower 90s. Southwest winds 5 to 10 miles per hour. Chance of rain 20%. Friday night, partly cloudy. Lows in the upper 70s. South winds around 5 miles per hour. Saturday, mostly sunny. Highs in the mid-90s. Southwest winds 5 to 10 miles per hour. Saturday night, mostly clear. Lows in the upper 70s. South winds 5 to 10 miles per hour. Sunday, partly cloudy with a slight chance of showers and thunderstorms in the morning, then mostly cloudy with showers likely with a chance of thunderstorms in the afternoon. Highs in the lower 90s. Chance of rain 60%. Sunday night, showers. Thunderstorms likely, mainly in the evening. Lows in the lower 70s. Chance of rain 90%. Monday, a chance of thunderstorms. Showers, cooler with highs in the lower 80s. Chance of rain 90%. Monday night, showers likely. A chance of thunderstorms, mainly in the evening. Lows in the upper 60s. Chance of rain 70%. Tuesday, mostly cloudy with a slight chance of thunderstorms.
a chance of showers, mainly in the morning. Highs in the mid-80s. Chance of rain 50%. Tuesday night, partly cloudy with a 20% chance of showers. Lows in the upper 60s. Wednesday, partly cloudy with a slight chance of showers. A slight chance of thunderstorms in the afternoon. Highs in the lower 90s. Chance of rain 20%. Wednesday night, mostly clear. Lows in the upper 70s. Thursday, partly cloudy. Hot with highs in the mid-90s. Heat index values up to 105 in the afternoon. 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Be sure to follow us on Facebook. Here's a look at local weather conditions as of 11 p.m. At the top of the hour, skies were partly cloudy in Shreveport. The temperature was 84 degrees at the regional airport. The dew point was 73, making the relative humidity 70%. Winds were south at 9 miles an hour. The pressure was 29.93 inches and rising. In Bossier City, at Barksdale Air Force Base, skies were clear, with a temperature of 86 degrees. The dew point was 74, making the relative humidity 65%. Winds were south at 12 miles an hour. The pressure was 29.92 inches and rising. And in downtown Shreveport, skies were clear. The temperature was 86 degrees. And winds were south at 8 miles an hour, gusting to 18. Once again in Shreveport, it was 84 degrees with partly cloudy skies at 11 p.m. Around the local area at 11 p.m., in Texarkana, partly cloudy and 86. Wind south at 7 miles an hour. The report from El Dorado was not available. Monroe, clear and 83. Wind south at 3 miles an hour. Natchitoches, clear and 81. Wind calm. And at Longview, clear and 83 degrees. Wind south at 8 miles an hour. Elsewhere across the four-state area, over at Dallas, partly cloudy and 86. Oklahoma City, mostly cloudy and 76. Little Rock, mostly cloudy and 83. Jackson, Mississippi, clear and 78. Baton Rouge, partly cloudy and 82. And at Houston, partly cloudy and 82 degrees. For the most current information, check us out on the web at www.weather.gov/SHP. Now let's check on your local forecast. Tonight, mostly clear this evening, then becoming mostly cloudy. Lows in the upper 70s. South winds 5 to 10 miles per hour. Friday, partly cloudy with a slight chance of showers and thunderstorms. Highs in the lower 90s. Southwest winds 5 to 10 miles per hour. Chance of rain 20%. Friday night, partly cloudy. Lows in the upper 70s. South winds around 5 miles per hour. Saturday, mostly sunny. Highs in the mid-90s. Southwest winds 5 to 10 miles per hour. Saturday night, mostly clear. Lows in the upper 70s. South winds 5 to 10 miles per hour. Sunday, partly cloudy with a slight chance of showers and thunderstorms in the morning, then mostly cloudy with showers likely with a chance of thunderstorms in the afternoon. Highs in the lower 90s. Chance of rain 60%. Sunday night, showers. Thunderstorms likely, mainly in the evening. Lows in the lower 70s. Chance of rain 90%. Monday, a chance of thunderstorms. Showers, cooler with highs in the lower 80s. Chance of rain 90%. Monday night, showers likely. A chance of thunderstorms, mainly in the evening. Lows in the upper 60s. Chance of rain 70%. Tuesday, mostly cloudy with a slight chance of thunderstorms. A chance of showers, mainly in the morning. Highs in the mid-80s.
chance of rain 50%. Tuesday night, partly cloudy with a 20% chance of showers. Lows in the upper 60s. Wednesday, partly cloudy with a slight chance of showers. A slight chance of thunderstorms in the afternoon. Highs in the lower 90s. Chance of rain 20%. Wednesday night, mostly clear. Lows in the upper 70s. Thursday, partly cloudy. Hot with highs in the mid-90s. Heat index values up to 105 in the afternoon. 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Be sure to follow us on Facebook. Here's a look at local weather conditions as of 11 p.m. At the top of the hour, skies were partly cloudy in Shreveport. The temperature was 84 degrees at the regional airport. The dew point was 73, making the relative humidity 70%. Winds were south at 9 miles an hour. The pressure was 29.93 inches and rising. In Bossier City, at Barksdale Air Force Base, skies were clear, with a temperature of 86 degrees. The dew point was 74, making the relative humidity 65%. Winds were south at 12 miles an hour. The pressure was 29.92 inches and rising. And in downtown Shreveport, skies were clear. The temperature was 86 degrees. And winds were south at 8 miles an hour, gusting to 18. Once again in Shreveport, it was 84 degrees with partly cloudy skies at 11 p.m. Around the local area at 11 p.m., in Texarkana, partly cloudy and 86. Wind south at 7 miles an hour. The report from El Dorado was not available. Monroe, clear and 83. Wind south at 3 miles an hour. Natchitoches, clear and 81. Wind calm. And at Longview, clear and 83 degrees. Wind south at 8 miles an hour. Elsewhere across the four-state area, over at Dallas, partly cloudy and 86. Oklahoma City, mostly cloudy and 76. Little Rock, mostly cloudy and 83. Jackson, Mississippi, clear and 78. Baton Rouge, partly cloudy and 82. And at Houston, partly cloudy and 82 degrees. For the most current information, check us out on the web at www.weather.gov/sht. Now let's check on your local forecast. Tonight, mostly clear this evening, then becoming mostly cloudy. Lows in the upper 70s. South winds 5 to 10 miles per hour. Friday, partly cloudy with a slight chance of showers and thunderstorms. Highs in the lower 90s. Southwest winds 5 to 10 miles per hour. Chance of rain 20%. Friday night, partly cloudy. Lows in the upper 70s. South winds around 5 miles per hour. Saturday, mostly sunny. Highs in the mid-90s. Southwest winds 5 to 10 miles per hour. Saturday night, mostly clear. Lows in the upper 70s. South winds 5 to 10 miles per hour. Sunday, partly cloudy with a slight chance of showers and thunderstorms in the morning, then mostly cloudy with showers likely with a chance of thunderstorms in the afternoon. Highs in the lower 90s. Chance of rain 60%. Sunday night, showers. Thunderstorms likely, mainly in the evening. Lows in the lower 70s. Chance of rain 90%. Monday, a chance of thunderstorms. Showers, cooler with highs in the lower 80s. Chance of rain 90%. Monday night, showers likely. A chance of thunderstorms, mainly in the evening. Lows in the upper 60s. Chance of rain 70%. Tuesday, mostly cloudy with a slight chance of thunderstorms. A chance of showers, mainly in the morning. Highs in the mid-80s. Chance of rain 50%.
Tuesday night, partly cloudy with a 20% chance of showers. Lows in the upper 60s. Wednesday, partly cloudy with a slight chance of showers. A slight chance of thunderstorms in the afternoon. Highs in the lower 90s. Chance of rain 20%. Wednesday night, mostly clear. Lows in the upper 70s. Thursday, partly cloudy. Hot with highs in the mid-90s. Heat index values up to 105 in the afternoon. 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Be sure to follow us on Facebook. Here's a look at local weather conditions as of 11 p.m. At the top of the hour, skies were partly cloudy in Shreveport. The temperature was 84 degrees at the regional airport. The dew point was 73, making the relative humidity 70%. Winds were south at 9 miles an hour. The pressure was 29.93 inches and rising. In Bossier City, at Barksdale Air Force Base, skies were clear, with a temperature of 86 degrees. The dew point was 74, making the relative humidity 65%. Winds were south at 12 miles an hour. The pressure was 29.92 inches and rising. And in downtown Shreveport, skies were clear. The temperature was 86 degrees. And winds were south at 8 miles an hour, gusting to 18. Once again in Shreveport, it was 84 degrees with partly cloudy skies at 11 p.m. Around the local area at 11 p.m., in Texarkana, partly cloudy and 86. Wind south at 7 miles an hour. The report from El Dorado was not available. Monroe, clear and 83. Wind south at 3 miles an hour. Natchitoches, clear and 81. Wind calm. And at Longview, clear and 83 degrees. Wind south at 8 miles an hour. Elsewhere across the four-state area, over at Dallas, partly cloudy and 86. Oklahoma City, mostly cloudy and 76. Little Rock, mostly cloudy and 83. Jackson, Mississippi, clear and 78. Baton Rouge, partly cloudy and 82. And at Houston, partly cloudy and 82 degrees. For the most current information, check us out on the web at www.weather.gov/SHT. Now let's check on your local forecast. Tonight, mostly clear this evening, then becoming mostly cloudy. Lows in the upper 70s. South winds 5 to 10 miles per hour. Friday, partly cloudy with a slight chance of showers and thunderstorms. Highs in the lower 90s. Southwest winds 5 to 10 miles per hour. Chance of rain 20%. Friday night, partly cloudy. Lows in the upper 70s. South winds around 5 miles per hour. Saturday, mostly sunny. Highs in the mid-90s. Southwest winds 5 to 10 miles per hour. Saturday night, mostly clear. Lows in the upper 70s. South winds 5 to 10 miles per hour. Sunday, partly cloudy with a slight chance of showers and thunderstorms in the morning, then mostly cloudy with showers likely with a chance of thunderstorms in the afternoon. Highs in the lower 90s. Chance of rain 60%. Sunday night, showers. Thunderstorms likely, mainly in the evening. Lows in the lower 70s. Chance of rain 90%. Monday, a chance of thunderstorms. Showers, cooler with highs in the lower 80s.
chance of rain 90%. Monday night, showers likely. A chance of thunderstorms, mainly in the evening. Lows in the upper 60s. Chance of rain 70%. Tuesday, mostly cloudy with a slight chance of thunderstorms. A chance of showers, mainly in the morning. Highs in the mid-80s. Chance of rain 50%. Tuesday night, partly cloudy with a 20% chance of showers. Lows in the upper 60s. Wednesday, partly cloudy with a slight chance of showers. A slight chance of thunderstorms in the afternoon. Highs in the lower 90s. Chance of rain 20%. Wednesday night, mostly clear. Lows in the upper 70s. Thursday, partly cloudy. Hot with highs in the mid-90s. Heat index values up to 105 in the afternoon. 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Here's a look at local weather conditions as of 11 p.m. At the top of the hour, skies were partly cloudy in Shreveport. The temperature was 84 degrees at the regional airport. The dew point was 73, making the relative humidity 70%. Winds were south at 9 miles an hour. The pressure was 29.93 inches and rising. In Bossier City, at Barksdale Air Force Base, skies were clear, with a temperature of 86 degrees. The dew point was 74, making the relative humidity 65%. Winds were south at 12 miles an hour. The pressure was 29.92 inches and rising. And in downtown Shreveport, skies were clear. The temperature was 86 degrees. And winds were south at 8 miles an hour, gusting to 18. Once again in Shreveport, it was 84 degrees with partly cloudy skies at 11 p.m. Around the local area at 11 p.m., in Texarkana, partly cloudy and 86. Wind south at 7 miles an hour. The report from El Dorado was not available. Monroe, clear and 83. Wind south at 3 miles an hour. Natchitoches, clear and 81. Wind calm. And at Longview, clear and 83 degrees. Wind south at 8 miles an hour. Elsewhere across the four-state area, over at Dallas, partly cloudy and 86. Oklahoma City, mostly cloudy and 76. Little Rock, mostly cloudy and 83. Jackson, Mississippi, clear and 78. Baton Rouge, partly cloudy and 82. And at Houston, partly cloudy and 82 degrees. For the most current information, check us out on the web at www.weather.gov/sht. Here is your area's open water boating forecast. Wind gusts may be higher. Tonight, becoming mostly cloudy. Lows in the upper 70s. South winds 10 to 15 miles per hour. Heat index readings 103 to 106. Friday, partly cloudy. Highs in the lower 90s. Southwest winds 10 to 15 miles per hour. Heat index readings 101 to 104. Friday night, partly cloudy. Lows in the upper 70s. South winds 5 to 10 miles per hour. Saturday, mostly sunny. Highs in the mid-90s. Southwest winds 10 to 15 miles per hour. Saturday night, mostly clear. Lows in the upper 70s. South winds 10 to 15 miles per hour. Sunday, becoming mostly cloudy. Slight chance of showers and thunderstorms in the morning, then showers likely and a chance of thunderstorms in the afternoon. Highs in the lower 90s. Chance of precipitation 60%. Sunday night, mostly cloudy. Showers with thunderstorms likely in the evening, then showers and a chance of thunderstorms after midnight. Lows in the lower 70s. Chance of precipitation 90%. Monday, mostly cloudy.
showers and a chance of thunderstorms in the morning, then showers likely and a chance of thunderstorms in the afternoon. Highs in the lower 80s. Chance of precipitation 80%. Monday night, mostly cloudy. Showers likely and a chance of thunderstorms in the evening, then showers likely and slight chance of thunderstorms after midnight. Lows in the upper 60s. Chance of precipitation 60%. Tuesday, mostly cloudy. Chance of showers and slight chance of thunderstorms in the morning, then a slight chance of showers and thunderstorms in the afternoon. Highs in the upper 80s. Chance of precipitation 40%. Tuesday night, partly cloudy with a 20% chance of showers. Lows in the upper 60s. Wednesday, partly cloudy. Slight chance of showers in the morning. Highs in the lower 90s. Chance of showers 20%. Wednesday night, partly cloudy. Lows in the mid 70s. Thursday, partly cloudy. Highs in the mid 90s. Now let's check on your local forecast. Tonight, mostly clear this evening, then becoming mostly cloudy. Lows in the upper 70s. South winds 5 to 10 miles per hour. Friday, partly cloudy with a slight chance of showers and thunderstorms. Highs in the lower 90s. Southwest winds 5 to 10 miles per hour. Chance of rain 20%. Friday night, partly cloudy. Lows in the upper 70s. South winds around 5 miles per hour. Saturday, mostly sunny. Highs in the mid-90s. Southwest winds 5 to 10 miles per hour. Saturday night, mostly clear. Lows in the upper 70s. South winds 5 to 10 miles per hour. Sunday, partly cloudy with a slight chance of showers and thunderstorms in the morning, then mostly cloudy with showers likely with a chance of thunderstorms in the afternoon. Highs in the lower 90s. Chance of rain 60%. Sunday night, showers. Thunderstorms likely, mainly in the evening. Lows in the lower 70s. Chance of rain 90%. Monday, a chance of thunderstorms. Showers, cooler with highs in the lower 80s. Chance of rain 90%. Monday night, showers likely. A chance of thunderstorms, mainly in the evening. Lows in the upper 60s. Chance of rain 70%. Tuesday, mostly cloudy with a slight chance of thunderstorms. A chance of showers, mainly in the morning. Highs in the mid-80s. Chance of rain 50%. Tuesday night, partly cloudy with a 20% chance of showers. Lows in the upper 60s. Wednesday, partly cloudy with a slight chance of showers. A slight chance of thunderstorms in the afternoon. Highs in the lower 90s. Chance of rain 20%. Wednesday night, mostly clear. Lows in the upper 70s. Thursday, partly cloudy. Hot with highs in the mid-90s. Heat index values up to 105 in the afternoon. 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Be sure to follow us on Facebook. Here's a look at local weather conditions as of 11 p.m. At the top of the hour, skies were partly cloudy in Shreveport. The temperature was 84 degrees at the regional airport. The dew point was 73, making the relative humidity 70%. Winds were south at 9 miles an hour. The pressure was 29.93 inches and rising. In Bossier City, at Barksdale Air Force Base, skies were clear, with a temperature of 86 degrees. The dew point was 74, making the relative humidity 65%. Winds were south at 12 miles an hour. The pressure was 29.92 inches and rising. And in downtown Shreveport, skies were clear. The temperature was 86 degrees. And winds were south at 8 miles an hour, gusting to 18.
Once again in Shreveport, it was 84 degrees with partly cloudy skies at 11 p.m. This is your NOAA Weather Radio, Station WX.

83. Wind south at 3 miles an hour. Natchitoches, clear and 81. Wind calm. And at Longview, clear and 83 degrees. Wind south at 8 miles an hour. Elsewhere across the four-state area, over at Dallas, partly cloudy and 86. Oklahoma City, mostly cloudy and 76. Little Rock, mostly cloudy and 83. Jackson, Mississippi, clear and 78. Baton Rouge, partly cloudy and 82. And at Houston, partly cloudy and 82 degrees. For the most current information, check us out on the web at www.weather.gov/sht. Now let's check on your local forecast. Tonight, mostly clear this evening, then becoming mostly cloudy. Lows in the upper 70s. South winds 5 to 10 miles per hour. Friday, partly cloudy with a slight chance of showers and thunderstorms. Highs in the lower 90s. Southwest winds 5 to 10 miles per hour. Chance of rain 20%. Friday night, partly cloudy. Lows in the upper 70s. South winds around 5 miles per hour. Saturday, mostly sunny. Highs in the mid-90s. Southwest winds 5 to 10 miles per hour. Saturday night, mostly clear. Lows in the upper 70s. South winds 5 to 10 miles per hour. Sunday, partly cloudy with a slight chance of showers and thunderstorms in the morning, then mostly cloudy with showers likely with a chance of thunderstorms in the afternoon. Highs in the lower 90s. Chance of rain 60%. Sunday night, showers. Thunderstorms likely, mainly in the evening. Lows in the lower 70s. Chance of rain 90%. Monday, a chance of thunderstorms. Showers, cooler with highs in the lower 80s. Chance of rain 90%. Monday night, showers likely. A chance of thunderstorms, mainly in the evening. Lows in the upper 60s. Chance of rain 70%. Tuesday, mostly cloudy with a slight chance of thunderstorms. A chance of showers, mainly in the morning. Highs in the mid-80s. Chance of rain 50%. Tuesday night, partly cloudy with a 20% chance of showers. Lows in the upper 60s. Wednesday, partly cloudy with a slight chance of showers. A slight chance of thunderstorms in the afternoon. Highs in the lower 90s. Chance of rain 20%. Wednesday night, mostly clear. Lows in the upper 70s. Thursday, partly cloudy. Hot with highs in the mid-90s. Heat index values up to 105 in the afternoon. 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Be sure to follow us on Facebook. Here's a look at local weather conditions as of 11 p.m. At the top of the hour, skies were partly cloudy in Shreveport. The temperature was 84 degrees at the regional airport. The dew point was 73, making the relative humidity 70%. Winds were south at 9 miles an hour. The pressure was 29.93 inches and rising. In Bossier City, at Barksdale Air Force Base, skies were clear, with a temperature of 86 degrees. The dew point was 74, making the relative humidity 65%. Winds were south at 12 miles an hour. The pressure was 29.92 inches and rising. And in downtown Shreveport, skies were clear. The temperature was 86 degrees. And winds were south at 8 miles an hour, gusting to 18. Once again in Shreveport, it was 84 degrees with partly cloudy skies at 11 p.m. You're listening to your weather radio, station WXJ97, broadcasting in Shreveport on 162.4 MHz. Be sure to follow us on Facebook. Here's a look at local weather conditions as of midnight. At the top of the hour, skies were partly cloudy.

in Shreveport. The temperature was 82 degrees at the regional airport. The dew point was 75, making the relative humidity 78%. Winds were south at 8 miles an hour. The pressure was 29.95 inches and rising. The report from Bossier City was not available. And in downtown Shreveport, skies were clear. The temperature was 84 degrees. And winds were south at 9 miles an hour. Once again in Shreveport, it was 82 degrees with partly cloudy skies at midnight. Around the local area at midnight, in Texarkana, partly cloudy and 86. Wind south at 10 miles an hour. The report from El Dorado was not available. Monroe, clear and 82. Wind south at 3 miles an hour. Natchitoches, clear and 77. Wind calm. And at Longview, clear and 81 degrees. Wind south at 8 miles an hour. Elsewhere across the four-state area, over at Dallas, partly cloudy and 85. Oklahoma City, cloudy and 77. Little Rock, mostly cloudy and 82. Jackson, Mississippi, clear and 77. Baton Rouge, clear and 81. And at Houston, partly cloudy and 81 degrees. For the most current information, check us out on the web at www.weather.gov/sht. Now let's check on your local forecast. Tonight, mostly clear this evening, then becoming mostly cloudy. Lows in the upper 70s. South winds 5 to 10 miles per hour. Friday, partly cloudy with a slight chance of showers and thunderstorms. Highs in the lower 90s. Southwest winds 5 to 10 miles per hour. Chance of rain 20%. Friday night, partly cloudy. Lows in the upper 70s. South winds around 5 miles per hour. Saturday, mostly sunny. Highs in the mid-90s. Southwest winds 5 to 10 miles per hour. Saturday night, mostly clear. Lows in the upper 70s. South winds 5 to 10 miles per hour. Sunday, partly cloudy with a slight chance of showers and thunderstorms in the morning, then mostly cloudy with showers likely with a chance of thunderstorms in the afternoon. Highs in the lower 90s. Chance of rain 60%. Sunday night, showers. Thunderstorms likely, mainly in the evening. Lows in the lower 70s. Chance of rain 90%. Monday, a chance of thunderstorms. Showers, cooler with highs in the lower 80s. Chance of rain 90%. Monday night, showers likely. A chance of thunderstorms, mainly in the evening. Lows in the upper 60s. Chance of rain 70%. Tuesday, mostly cloudy with a slight chance of thunderstorms. A chance of showers, mainly in the morning. Highs in the mid 80s. Chance of rain 50%. Tuesday night, partly cloudy with a 20% chance of showers. Lows in the upper 60s. Wednesday, partly cloudy with a slight chance of showers. A slight chance of thunderstorms in the afternoon. Highs in the lower 90s. Chance of rain 20%. Wednesday night, mostly clear. Lows in the upper 70s. Thursday, partly cloudy. Hot with highs in the mid-90s. Heat index values up to 105 in the afternoon. 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Be sure to follow us on Facebook. Here's a look at local weather conditions as of midnight. At the top of the hour, skies were partly cloudy in Shreveport. The temperature was 82 degrees at the regional airport. The dew point was 75, making the relative humidity 78%. Winds were south at 8 miles an hour. The pressure was 29.95 inches and rising. The report from Bossier City was not available. And in downtown Shreveport, skies were clear.

the temperature was 84 degrees, and winds were south at 9 miles an hour. Once again in Shreveport, it was 82 degrees with partly cloudy skies at midnight. Around the local area at midnight, in Texarkana, partly cloudy and 86. Wind south at 10 miles an hour. The report from El Dorado was not available. Monroe, clear and 82. Wind south at 3 miles an hour. Natchitoches, clear and 77. Wind calm. And at Longview, clear and 81 degrees. Wind south at 8 miles an hour. Elsewhere across the four-state area, over at Dallas, partly cloudy and 85. Oklahoma City, cloudy and 77. Little Rock, mostly cloudy and 82. Jackson, Mississippi, clear and 77. Baton Rouge, clear and 81. And at Houston, partly cloudy and 81 degrees. For the most current information, check us out on the web at www.weather.gov/sht. Now let's check on your local forecast. Tonight, mostly clear this evening, then becoming mostly cloudy. Lows in the upper 70s. South winds 5 to 10 miles per hour. Friday, partly cloudy with a slight chance of showers and thunderstorms. Highs in the lower 90s. Southwest winds 5 to 10 miles per hour. Chance of rain 20%. Friday night, partly cloudy. Lows in the upper 70s. South winds around 5 miles per hour. Saturday, mostly sunny. Highs in the mid-90s. Southwest winds 5 to 10 miles per hour. Saturday night, mostly clear. Lows in the upper 70s. South winds 5 to 10 miles per hour. Sunday, partly cloudy with a slight chance of showers and thunderstorms in the morning, then mostly cloudy with showers likely with a chance of thunderstorms in the afternoon. Highs in the lower 90s. Chance of rain 60%. Sunday night, showers. Thunderstorms likely, mainly in the evening. Lows in the lower 70s. Chance of rain 90%. Monday, a chance of thunderstorms. Showers, cooler with highs in the lower 80s. Chance of rain 90%. Monday night, showers likely. A chance of thunderstorms, mainly in the evening. Lows in the upper 60s. Chance of rain 70%. Tuesday, mostly cloudy with a slight chance of thunderstorms. A chance of showers, mainly in the morning. Highs in the mid-80s. Chance of rain 50%. Tuesday night, partly cloudy with a 20% chance of showers. Lows in the upper 60s. Wednesday, partly cloudy with a slight chance of showers. A slight chance of thunderstorms in the afternoon. Highs in the lower 90s. Chance of rain 20%. Wednesday night, mostly clear. Lows in the upper 70s. Thursday, partly cloudy. Hot with highs in the mid-90s. Heat index values up to 105 in the afternoon. 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Be sure to follow us on Facebook. Here's a look at local weather conditions as of midnight. At the top of the hour, skies were partly cloudy in Shreveport. The temperature was 82 degrees at the regional airport. The dew point was 75, making the relative humidity 78%. Winds were south at 8 miles an hour. The pressure was 29.95 inches and rising. The report from Bossier City was not available. And in downtown Shreveport, skies were clear. The temperature was 84 degrees. And winds were south at 9 miles an hour. Once again in Shreveport, it was 82 degrees with partly cloudy skies at midnight. This is your NOAA Weather Radio, station WXJ97, operating on a frequency of 162.400 MHz, providing the latest weather information on a 24-hour basis.
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Around the local area at midnight, in Texarkana, partly cloudy and 86. Wind south at 10 miles an hour. The report from El Dorado was not available. Monroe, clear and 82. Wind south at 3 miles an hour. Natchitoches, clear and 77. Wind calm. And at Longview, clear and 81 degrees. Wind south at 8 miles an hour. Elsewhere across the four-state area, over at Dallas, partly cloudy and 85. Oklahoma City, cloudy and 77. Little Rock, mostly cloudy and 82. Jackson, Mississippi, clear and 77. Baton Rouge, clear and 81. And at Houston, partly cloudy and 81 degrees. For the most current information, check us out on the web at www.weather.gov/SHT. Now let's check on your local forecast. Tonight, mostly clear this evening, then becoming mostly cloudy. Lows in the upper 70s. South winds 5 to 10 miles per hour. Friday, partly cloudy with a slight chance of showers and thunderstorms. Highs in the lower 90s. Southwest winds 5 to 10 miles per hour. Chance of rain 20%. Friday night, partly cloudy. Lows in the upper 70s. South winds around 5 miles per hour. Saturday, mostly sunny. Highs in the mid-90s. Southwest winds 5 to 10 miles per hour. Saturday night, mostly clear. Lows in the upper 70s. South winds 5 to 10 miles per hour. Sunday, partly cloudy with a slight chance of showers and thunderstorms in the morning, then mostly cloudy with showers likely with a chance of thunderstorms in the afternoon. Highs in the lower 90s. Chance of rain 60%. Sunday night, showers. Thunderstorms likely, mainly in the evening. Lows in the lower 70s. Chance of rain 90%. Monday, a chance of thunderstorms. Showers, cooler with highs in the lower 80s. Chance of rain 90%. Monday night, showers likely. A chance of thunderstorms, mainly in the evening. Lows in the upper 60s. Chance of rain 70%. Tuesday, mostly cloudy with a slight chance of thunderstorms. A chance of showers, mainly in the morning. Highs in the mid-80s. Chance of rain 50%. Tuesday night, partly cloudy with a 20% chance of showers. Lows in the upper 60s. Wednesday, partly cloudy with a slight chance of showers. A slight chance of thunderstorms in the afternoon. Highs in the lower 90s. Chance of rain 20%. Wednesday night, mostly clear. Lows in the upper 70s. Thursday, partly cloudy. Hot with highs in the mid-90s. Heat index values up to 105 in the afternoon. 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Be sure to follow us on Facebook. Here's a look at local weather conditions as of midnight. At the top of the hour, skies were partly cloudy in Shreveport. The temperature was 82 degrees at the regional airport. The dew point was 75, making the relative humidity 78%. Winds were south at 8 miles an hour. The pressure was 29.95 inches and rising. The report from Bossier City was not available. And in downtown Shreveport, skies were clear. The temperature was 84 degrees. And winds were south at 9 miles an hour. Once again in Shreveport, it was 82 degrees with partly cloudy skies at midnight. Around the local area at midnight, in Texarkana, partly cloudy and 86.
wind south at 10 miles an hour. The report from El Dorado was not available. Monroe, clear and 82. Wind south at 3 miles an hour. Natchitoches, clear and 77. Wind calm. And at Longview, clear and 81 degrees. Wind south at 8 miles an hour. Elsewhere across the four-state area, over at Dallas, partly cloudy and 85. Oklahoma City, cloudy and 77. Little Rock, mostly cloudy and 82. Jackson, Mississippi, clear and 77. Baton Rouge, clear and 81. And at Houston, partly cloudy and 81 degrees. For the most current information, check us out on the web at www.weather.gov/sht. Now let's check on your local forecast. Tonight, mostly clear this evening, then becoming mostly cloudy. Lows in the upper 70s. South winds 5 to 10 miles per hour. Friday, partly cloudy with a slight chance of showers and thunderstorms. Highs in the lower 90s. Southwest winds 5 to 10 miles per hour. Chance of rain 20%. Friday night, partly cloudy. Lows in the upper 70s. South winds around 5 miles per hour. Saturday, mostly sunny. Highs in the mid-90s. Southwest winds 5 to 10 miles per hour. Saturday night, mostly clear. Lows in the upper 70s. South winds 5 to 10 miles per hour. Sunday, partly cloudy with a slight chance of showers and thunderstorms in the morning, then mostly cloudy with showers likely with a chance of thunderstorms in the afternoon. Highs in the lower 90s. Chance of rain 60%. Sunday night, showers. Thunderstorms likely, mainly in the evening. Lows in the lower 70s. Chance of rain 90%. Monday, a chance of thunderstorms. Showers, cooler with highs in the lower 80s. Chance of rain 90%. Monday night, showers likely. A chance of thunderstorms, mainly in the evening. Lows in the upper 60s. Chance of rain 70%. Tuesday, mostly cloudy with a slight chance of thunderstorms. A chance of showers, mainly in the morning. Highs in the mid-80s. Chance of rain 50%. Tuesday night, partly cloudy with a 20% chance of showers. Lows in the upper 60s. Wednesday, partly cloudy with a slight chance of showers. A slight chance of thunderstorms in the afternoon. Highs in the lower 90s. Chance of rain 20%. Wednesday night, mostly clear. Lows in the upper 70s. Thursday, partly cloudy. Hot with highs in the mid-90s. Heat index values up to 105 in the afternoon. Here is your area's open water boating forecast. Wind gusts may be higher. Tonight, becoming mostly cloudy. Lows in the upper 70s. South winds 10 to 15 miles per hour. Heat index readings 103 to 106. Friday, partly cloudy. Highs in the lower 90s. Southwest winds 10 to 15 miles per hour. Heat index readings 101 to 104. Friday night, partly cloudy. Lows in the upper 70s. South winds 5 to 10 miles per hour. Saturday, mostly sunny. Highs in the mid-90s. Southwest winds 10 to 15 miles per hour. Saturday night, mostly clear. Lows in the upper 70s. South winds 10 to 15 miles per hour. Sunday, becoming mostly cloudy. Slight chance of showers and thunderstorms in the morning, then showers likely and a chance of thunderstorms in the afternoon. Highs in the lower 90s. Chance of precipitation 60%. Sunday night, mostly cloudy. Showers with thunderstorms likely in the evening, then showers and a chance of thunderstorms after midnight. Lows in the lower 70s. Chance of precipitation 90%.
Monday, mostly cloudy. Showers and a chance of thunderstorms in the morning, then showers likely and a chance of thunderstorms in the afternoon. Highs in the lower 80s. Chance of precipitation 80%. Monday night, mostly cloudy. Showers likely and a chance of thunderstorms. Mostly cloudy. Showers likely and a chance of thunderstorms in the evening, then showers likely and slight chance of thunderstorms after midnight. Lows in the upper 60s. Chance of precipitation 60%. Tuesday, mostly cloudy. Chance of showers and slight chance of thunderstorms in the morning, then a slight chance of showers and thunderstorms in the afternoon. Highs in the upper 80s. Chance of precipitation 40%. Tuesday night, partly cloudy with a 20% chance of showers. Lows in the upper 60s. Wednesday, partly cloudy. Slight chance of showers in the morning. Highs in the lower 90s. Chance of showers 20%. Wednesday night, partly cloudy. Lows in the mid 70s. Thursday, partly cloudy. Highs in the mid 90s. 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Be sure to follow us on Facebook. Here's a look at local weather conditions as of midnight. At the top of the hour, skies were partly cloudy in Shreveport. The temperature was 82 degrees at the regional airport. The dew point was 75, making the relative humidity 78%. Winds were south at 8 miles an hour. The pressure was 29.95 inches and rising. The report from Bossier City was not available. And in downtown Shreveport, skies were clear. The temperature was 84 degrees. And winds were south at 9 miles an hour. Once again in Shreveport, it was 82 degrees with partly cloudy skies at midnight. Around the local area at midnight, in Texarkana, partly cloudy and 86. Wind south at 10 miles an hour. The report from El Dorado was not available. Monroe, clear and 82. Wind south at 3 miles an hour. Natchitoches, clear and 77. Wind calm. And at Longview, clear and 81 degrees. Wind south at 8 miles an hour. Elsewhere across the four-state area, over at Dallas, partly cloudy and 85. Oklahoma City, cloudy and 77. Little Rock, mostly cloudy and 82. Jackson, Mississippi, clear and 77. Baton Rouge, clear and 81. And at Houston, partly cloudy and 81 degrees. For the most current information, check us out on the web at www.weather.gov/sht. Now let's check on your local forecast. Tonight, mostly clear this evening, then becoming mostly cloudy. Lows in the upper 70s. South winds 5 to 10 miles per hour. Friday, partly cloudy with a slight chance of showers and thunderstorms. Highs in the lower 90s. Southwest winds 5 to 10 miles per hour. Chance of rain 20%. Friday night, partly cloudy. Lows in the upper 70s. South winds around 5 miles per hour. Saturday, mostly sunny. Highs in the mid 90s. Southwest winds 5 to 10 miles per hour. Saturday night, mostly clear. Lows in the upper 70s. South winds 5 to 10 miles per hour. Sunday, partly cloudy with a slight chance of showers and thunderstorms in the morning, then mostly cloudy with showers likely with a chance of thunderstorms in the afternoon. Highs in the lower 90s. Chance of rain 60%. Sunday night, showers. Thunderstorms likely, mainly in the evening. Lows in the lower 70s. Chance of rain 90%. Monday, a chance of thunderstorms. Showers, cooler with highs in the lower 80s. Chance of rain 90%. Monday night, showers likely.
a chance of thunderstorms, mainly in the evening.

lows in the upper 60s. Chance of rain 70%. Tuesday, mostly cloudy with a slight chance of thunderstorms. A chance of showers, mainly in the morning. Highs in the mid-80s. Chance of rain 50%. Tuesday night, partly cloudy with a 20% chance of showers. Lows in the upper 60s. Wednesday, partly cloudy with a slight chance of showers. A slight chance of thunderstorms in the afternoon. Highs in the lower 90s. Chance of rain 20%. Wednesday night, mostly clear. Lows in the upper 70s. Thursday, partly cloudy. Hot with highs in the mid-90s. Heat index values up to 105 in the afternoon. 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Be sure to follow us on Facebook. Here's a look at local weather conditions as of midnight. At the top of the hour, skies were partly cloudy in Shreveport. The temperature was 82 degrees at the regional airport. The dew point was 75, making the relative humidity 78%. Winds were south at 8 miles an hour. The pressure was 29.95 inches and rising. The report from Bossier City was not available. And in downtown Shreveport, skies were clear. The temperature was 84 degrees. And winds were south at 9 miles an hour. Once again in Shreveport, it was 82 degrees with partly cloudy skies at midnight. Around the local area at midnight, in Texarkana, partly cloudy and 86. Wind south at 10 miles an hour. The report from El Dorado was not available. Monroe, clear and 82. Wind south at 3 miles an hour. Natchitoches, clear and 77. Wind calm. And at Longview, clear and 81 degrees. Wind south at 8 miles an hour. Elsewhere across the four-state area, over at Dallas, partly cloudy and 85. Oklahoma City, cloudy and 77. Little Rock, mostly cloudy and 82. Jackson, Mississippi, clear and 77. Baton Rouge, clear and 81. And at Houston, partly cloudy and 81 degrees. For the most current information, check us out on the web at www.weather.gov/SHT. Now let's check on your local forecast. Tonight, mostly clear this evening, then becoming mostly cloudy. Lows in the upper 70s. South winds 5 to 10 miles per hour. Friday, partly cloudy with a slight chance of showers and thunderstorms. Highs in the lower 90s. Southwest winds 5 to 10 miles per hour. Chance of rain 20%. Friday night, partly cloudy. Lows in the upper 70s. South winds around 5 miles per hour. Saturday, mostly sunny. Highs in the mid-90s. Southwest winds 5 to 10 miles per hour. Saturday night, mostly clear. Lows in the upper 70s. South winds 5 to 10 miles per hour. Sunday, partly cloudy with a slight chance of showers and thunderstorms in the morning, then mostly cloudy with showers likely with a chance of thunderstorms in the afternoon. Highs in the lower 90s. Chance of rain 60%. Sunday night, showers. Thunderstorms likely, mainly in the evening. Lows in the lower 70s. Chance of rain 90%. Monday, a chance of thunderstorms. Showers, cooler with highs in the lower 80s. Chance of rain 90%.
Monday night, showers likely. A chance of thunderstorms, mainly in the evening. Lows in the upper 60s. Chance of rain 70%. Tuesday, mostly cloudy with a slight chance of thunderstorms. A chance of showers, mainly in the morning. Highs in the mid-80s. Chance of rain 50%. Tuesday night, partly cloudy with a 20% chance of showers. Lows in the upper 60s. Wednesday, partly cloudy with a slight chance of showers. A slight chance of thunderstorms in the afternoon. Highs in the lower 90s. Chance of rain 20%. Wednesday night, mostly clear. Lows in the upper 70s. Thursday, partly cloudy. Hot with highs in the mid-90s. Heat index values up to 105 in the afternoon. 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Be sure to follow us on Facebook. Here's a look at local weather conditions as of midnight. At the top of the hour, skies were partly cloudy in Shreveport. The temperature was 82 degrees at the regional airport. The dew point was 75, making the relative humidity 78%. Winds were south at 8 miles an hour. The pressure was 29.95 inches and rising. The report from Bossier City was not available. And in downtown Shreveport, skies were clear. The temperature was 84 degrees. And winds were south at 9 miles an hour. Once again in Shreveport, it was 82 degrees with partly cloudy skies at midnight. Around the local area at midnight, in Texarkana, partly cloudy and 86. Wind south at 10 miles an hour. The report from El Dorado was not available. Monroe, clear and 82. Wind south at 3 miles an hour. Natchitoches, clear and 77. Wind calm. And at Longview, clear and 81 degrees. Wind south at 8 miles an hour. Elsewhere across the four-state area, over at Dallas, partly cloudy and 85. Oklahoma City, cloudy and 77. Little Rock, mostly cloudy and 82. Jackson, Mississippi, clear and 77. Baton Rouge, clear and 81. And at Houston, partly cloudy and 81 degrees. For the most current information, check us out on the web at www.weather.gov/sht. Now let's check on your local forecast. Tonight, mostly clear this evening, then becoming mostly cloudy. Lows in the upper 70s. South winds 5 to 10 miles per hour. Friday, partly cloudy with a slight chance of showers and thunderstorms. Highs in the lower 90s. Southwest winds 5 to 10 miles per hour. Chance of rain 20%. Friday night, partly cloudy. Lows in the upper 70s. South winds around 5 miles per hour. Saturday, mostly sunny. Highs in the mid-90s. Southwest winds 5 to 10 miles per hour. Saturday night, mostly clear. Lows in the upper 70s. South winds 5 to 10 miles per hour. Sunday, partly cloudy with a slight chance of showers and thunderstorms in the morning, then mostly cloudy with showers likely with a chance of thunderstorms in the afternoon. Highs in the lower 90s. Chance of rain 60%. Sunday night, showers. Thunderstorms likely, mainly in the evening. Lows in the lower 70s. Chance of rain 90%. Monday, a chance of thunderstorms. Showers, cooler with highs in the lower 80s. Chance of rain 90%. Monday night, showers likely. A chance of thunderstorms, mainly in the evening. Lows in the upper 60s. Chance of rain 70%. Tuesday, mostly cloudy with a slight chance of thunderstorms. A chance of showers, mainly in the morning. Highs in the mid-80s. Chance of rain 50%.
Tuesday night, partly cloudy with a 20% chance of showers. Lows in the upper 60s. Wednesday, partly cloudy with a slight chance of showers. A slight chance of thunderstorms in the afternoon. Highs in the lower 90s. Chance of rain 20%. Wednesday night, mostly clear. Lows in the upper 70s. Thursday, partly cloudy. Hot with highs in the mid-90s. Heat index values up to 105 in the afternoon. 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Be sure to follow us on Facebook. Here's a look at local weather conditions as of midnight. At the top of the hour, skies were partly cloudy in Shreveport. The temperature was 82 degrees at the regional airport. The dew point was 75, making the relative humidity 78%. Winds were south at 8 miles an hour. The pressure was 29.95 inches and rising. The report from Bossier City was not available. And in downtown Shreveport, skies were clear. The temperature was 84 degrees. And winds were south at 9 miles an hour. Once again in Shreveport, it was 82 degrees with partly cloudy skies at midnight. Around the local area at midnight, in Texarkana, partly cloudy and 86. Wind south at 10 miles an hour. The report from El Dorado was not available. Monroe, clear and 82. Wind south at 3 miles an hour. Natchitoches, clear and 77. Wind calm. And at Longview, clear and 81 degrees. Wind south at 8 miles an hour. Elsewhere across the four-state area, over at Dallas, partly cloudy and 85. Oklahoma City, cloudy and 77. Little Rock, mostly cloudy and 82. Jackson, Mississippi, clear and 77. Baton Rouge, clear and 81. And at Houston, partly cloudy and 81 degrees. For the most current information, check us out on the web at www.weather.gov/SHP. Now let's check on your local forecast. Tonight, mostly clear this evening, then becoming mostly cloudy. Lows in the upper 70s. South winds 5 to 10 miles per hour. Friday, partly cloudy with a slight chance of showers and thunderstorms. Highs in the lower 90s. Southwest winds 5 to 10 miles per hour. Chance of rain 20%. Friday night, partly cloudy. Lows in the upper 70s. South winds around 5 miles per hour. Saturday, mostly sunny. Highs in the mid-90s. Southwest winds 5 to 10 miles per hour. Saturday night, mostly clear. Lows in the upper 70s. South winds 5 to 10 miles per hour. Sunday, partly cloudy with a slight chance of showers and thunderstorms in the morning, then mostly cloudy with showers likely with a chance of thunderstorms in the afternoon. Highs in the lower 90s. Chance of rain 60%. Sunday night, showers. Thunderstorms likely, mainly in the evening. Lows in the lower 70s. Chance of rain 90%. Monday, a chance of thunderstorms. Showers, cooler with highs in the lower 80s. Chance of rain 90%. Monday night, showers likely. A chance of thunderstorms, mainly in the evening. Lows in the upper 60s. Chance of rain 70%. Tuesday, mostly cloudy with a slight chance of thunderstorms. A chance of showers, mainly in the morning. Highs in the mid-80s. Chance of rain 50%. Tuesday night, partly cloudy with a 20% chance of showers. Lows in the upper 60s. Wednesday, partly cloudy with a slight chance of showers. A slight chance of thunderstorms in the afternoon. Highs in the lower 90s. Chance of rain 20%. Wednesday night, mostly clear. Lows in the upper 70s.
Thursday, partly cloudy. Hot with highs in the mid-90s. Heat index values up to 105 in the afternoon. 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Be sure to follow us on Facebook. Here's a look at local weather conditions as of midnight. At the top of the hour, skies were partly cloudy in Shreveport. The temperature was 82 degrees at the regional airport. The dew point was 75, making the relative humidity 78%. Winds were south at 8 miles an hour. The pressure was 29.95 inches and rising. The report from Bossier City was not available. And in downtown Shreveport, skies were clear. The temperature was 84 degrees. And winds were south at 9 miles an hour. Once again in Shreveport, it was 82 degrees with partly cloudy skies at midnight. Around the local area at midnight, in Texarkana, partly cloudy and 86. Wind south at 10 miles an hour. The report from El Dorado was not available. Monroe, clear and 82. Wind south at 3 miles an hour. Natchitoches, clear and 77. Wind calm. And at Longview, clear and 81 degrees. Wind south at 8 miles an hour. Elsewhere across the four-state area, over at Dallas, partly cloudy and 85. Oklahoma City, cloudy and 77. Little Rock, mostly cloudy and 82. Jackson, Mississippi, clear and 77. Baton Rouge, clear and 81. And at Houston, partly cloudy and 81 degrees. For the most current information, check us out on the web at www.weather.gov/SHT. Now let's check on your local forecast. Tonight, mostly clear this evening, then becoming mostly cloudy. Lows in the upper 70s. South winds 5 to 10 miles per hour. Friday, partly cloudy with a slight chance of showers and thunderstorms. Highs in the lower 90s. Southwest winds 5 to 10 miles per hour. Chance of rain 20%. Friday night, partly cloudy. Lows in the upper 70s. South winds around 5 miles per hour. Saturday, mostly sunny. Highs in the mid-90s. Southwest winds 5 to 10 miles per hour. Saturday night, mostly clear. Lows in the upper 70s. South winds 5 to 10 miles per hour. Sunday, partly cloudy with a slight chance of showers and thunderstorms in the morning, then mostly cloudy with showers likely with a chance of thunderstorms in the afternoon. Highs in the lower 90s. Chance of rain 60%. Sunday night, showers. Thunderstorms likely, mainly in the evening. Lows in the lower 70s. Chance of rain 90%. Monday, a chance of thunderstorms. Showers, cooler with highs in the lower 80s. Chance of rain 90%. Monday night, showers likely. A chance of thunderstorms, mainly in the evening. Lows in the upper 60s. Chance of rain 70%. Tuesday, mostly cloudy with a slight chance of thunderstorms. A chance of showers, mainly in the morning. Highs in the mid-80s. Chance of rain 50%. Tuesday night, partly cloudy with a 20% chance of showers. Lows in the upper 60s. Wednesday, partly cloudy with a slight chance of showers. A slight chance of thunderstorms in the afternoon. Highs in the lower 90s. Chance of rain 20%.
Wednesday night, mostly clear. Lows in the upper 70s. Thursday, partly cloudy. Hot with highs in the mid-90s. Heat index values up to 105 in the afternoon. 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Be sure to follow us on Facebook. Here's a look at local weather conditions as of midnight. At the top of the hour, skies were partly cloudy in Shreveport. The temperature was 82 degrees at the regional airport. The dew point was 75, making the relative humidity 78%. Winds were south at 8 miles an hour. The pressure was 29.95 inches and rising. The report from Bossier City was not available. And in downtown Shreveport, skies were clear. The temperature was 84 degrees. And winds were south at 9 miles an hour. Once again in Shreveport, it was 82 degrees with partly cloudy skies at midnight. Around the local area at midnight, in Texarkana, partly cloudy and 86. Wind south at 10 miles an hour. The report from El Dorado was not available. Monroe, clear and 82. Wind south at 3 miles an hour. Natchitoches, clear and 77. Wind calm. And at Longview, clear and 81 degrees. Wind south at 8 miles an hour. Elsewhere across the four-state area, over at Dallas, partly cloudy and 85. Oklahoma City, cloudy and 77. Little Rock, mostly cloudy and 82. Jackson, Mississippi, clear and 77. Baton Rouge, clear and 81. And at Houston, partly cloudy and 81 degrees. For the most current information, check us out on the web at www.weather.gov/sht. Here is your area's open water boating forecast. Wind gusts may be higher. Tonight, becoming mostly cloudy. Lows in the upper 70s. South winds 10 to 15 miles per hour. Heat index readings 103 to 106. Friday, partly cloudy. Highs in the lower 90s. Southwest winds 10 to 15 miles per hour. Heat index readings 101 to 104. Friday night, partly cloudy. Lows in the upper 70s. South winds 5 to 10 miles per hour. Saturday, mostly sunny. Highs in the mid-90s. Southwest winds 10 to 15 miles per hour. Saturday night, mostly clear. Lows in the upper 70s. South winds 10 to 15 miles per hour. Sunday, becoming mostly cloudy. Slight chance of showers and thunderstorms in the morning, then showers likely and a chance of thunderstorms in the afternoon. Highs in the lower 90s. Chance of precipitation 60%. Sunday night, mostly cloudy. Showers with thunderstorms likely in the evening, then showers and a chance of thunderstorms after midnight. Lows in the lower 70s. Chance of precipitation 90%. Monday, mostly cloudy. Showers and a chance of thunderstorms in the morning, then showers likely and a chance of thunderstorms in the afternoon. Highs in the lower 80s. Chance of precipitation 80%. Monday night, mostly cloudy. Showers likely and a chance of thunderstorms in the evening, then showers likely and slight chance of thunderstorms after midnight. Lows in the upper 60s. Chance of precipitation 60%. Tuesday, mostly cloudy. Chance of showers and slight chance of thunderstorms in the morning, then a slight chance of showers and thunderstorms in the afternoon. Highs in the upper 80s. Chance of precipitation 40%. Tuesday night, partly cloudy with a 20% chance of showers. Lows in the upper 60s. Wednesday, partly cloudy. Slight chance of showers in the morning. Highs in the lower 90s. Chance of showers 20%. Wednesday night, partly cloudy. Lows in the mid-70s.
Thursday, partly cloudy. Highs in the mid-90s. Now let's check on your local forecast. Tonight, mostly clear this evening, then becoming mostly cloudy. Lows in the upper 70s. South winds 5 to 10 miles per hour. Friday, partly cloudy with a slight chance of showers and thunderstorms. Highs in the lower 90s. Southwest winds 5 to 10 miles per hour. Chance of rain 20%. Friday night, partly cloudy. Lows in the upper 70s. South winds around 5 miles per hour. Saturday, mostly sunny. Highs in the mid-90s. Southwest winds 5 to 10 miles per hour. Saturday night, mostly clear. Lows in the upper 70s. South winds 5 to 10 miles per hour. Sunday, partly cloudy with a slight chance of showers and thunderstorms in the morning, then mostly cloudy with showers likely with a chance of thunderstorms in the afternoon. Highs in the lower 90s. Chance of rain 60%. Sunday night, showers. Thunderstorms likely, mainly in the evening. Lows in the lower 70s. Chance of rain 90%. Monday, a chance of thunderstorms. Showers, cooler with highs in the lower 80s. Chance of rain 90%. Monday night, showers likely. A chance of thunderstorms, mainly in the evening. Lows in the upper 60s. Chance of rain 70%. Tuesday, mostly cloudy with a slight chance of thunderstorms. A chance of showers, mainly in the morning. Highs in the mid-80s. Chance of rain 50%. Tuesday night, partly cloudy with a 20% chance of showers. Lows in the upper 60s. Wednesday, partly cloudy with a slight chance of showers. A slight chance of thunderstorms in the afternoon. Highs in the lower 90s. Chance of rain 20%. Wednesday night, mostly clear. Lows in the upper 70s. Thursday, partly cloudy. Hot with highs in the mid-90s. Heat index values up to 105 in the afternoon. 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Be sure to follow us on Facebook. Here's a look at local weather conditions as of midnight. At the top of the hour, skies were partly cloudy in Shreveport. The temperature was 82 degrees at the regional airport. The dew point was 75, making the relative humidity 78%. Winds were south at 8 miles an hour. The pressure was 29.95 inches and rising. The report from Bossier City was not available. And in downtown Shreveport, skies were clear. The temperature was 84 degrees. And winds were south at 9 miles an hour. Once again in Shreveport, it was 82 degrees with partly cloudy skies at midnight. Around the local area at midnight, in Texarkana, partly cloudy and 86. Wind south at 10 miles an hour. The report from El Dorado was not available. Monroe, clear and 82. Wind south at 3 miles an hour. Nacogdoches, clear and 77. Wind calm. And at Longview, clear and 81 degrees. Wind south at 8 miles an hour. Elsewhere across the four-state area, over at Dallas, partly cloudy and 85. Oklahoma City, cloudy and 77. Little Rock, mostly cloudy and 82. Jackson, Mississippi, clear and 77. Baton Rouge, clear and 81. And at Houston, partly cloudy and 81 degrees. For the most current information, check us out on the web at www.weather.gov/sht. 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

lows in the upper 70s. South winds around 5 miles per hour. Saturday, mostly sunny. Highs in the mid-90s. Southwest winds 5 to 10 miles per hour. Saturday night, mostly clear. Lows in the upper 70s. South winds 5 to 10 miles per hour. Sunday, partly cloudy with a slight chance of showers and thunderstorms in the morning, then mostly cloudy with showers likely with a chance of thunderstorms in the afternoon. Highs in the lower 90s. Chance of rain 60%. Sunday night, showers. Thunderstorms likely, mainly in the evening. Lows in the lower 70s. Chance of rain 90%. Monday, a chance of thunderstorms. Showers, cooler with highs in the lower 80s. Chance of rain 90%. Monday night, showers likely. A chance of thunderstorms, mainly in the evening. Lows in the upper 60s. Chance of rain 70%. Tuesday, mostly cloudy with a slight chance of thunderstorms. A chance of showers, mainly in the morning. Highs in the mid-80s. Chance of rain 50%. Tuesday night, partly cloudy with a 20% chance of showers. Lows in the upper 60s. Wednesday, partly cloudy with a slight chance of showers. A slight chance of thunderstorms in the afternoon. Highs in the lower 90s. Chance of rain 20%. Wednesday night, mostly clear. Lows in the upper 70s. Thursday, partly cloudy. Hot with highs in the mid-90s. Heat index values up to 105 in the afternoon. 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Be sure to follow us on Facebook. Here's a look at local weather conditions as of midnight. At the top of the hour, skies were partly cloudy in Shreveport. The temperature was 82 degrees at the regional airport. The dew point was 75, making the relative humidity 78%. Winds were south at 8 miles an hour. The pressure was 29.95 inches and rising. The report from Bossier City was not available. And in downtown Shreveport, skies were clear. The temperature was 84 degrees. And winds were south at 9 miles an hour. Once again in Shreveport, it was 82 degrees with partly cloudy skies at midnight. Around the local area at midnight, in Texarkana, partly cloudy and 86. Wind south at 10 miles an hour. The report from El Dorado was not available. Monroe, clear and 82. Wind south at 3 miles an hour. Natchitoches, clear and 77. Wind calm. And at Longview, clear and 81 degrees. Wind south at 8 miles an hour. Elsewhere across the four-state area, over at Dallas, partly cloudy and 85. Oklahoma City, cloudy and 77. Little Rock, mostly cloudy and 82. Jackson, Mississippi, clear and 77. Baton Rouge, clear and 81. And at Houston, partly cloudy and 81 degrees. For the most current information, check us out on the web at www.weather.gov/sht. Now let's check on your local forecast. Tonight, mostly clear this evening, then becoming mostly cloudy. Lows in the upper 70s. South winds 5 to 10 miles per hour. Friday, partly cloudy with a slight chance of showers and thunderstorms. Highs in the lower 90s. Southwest winds 5 to 10 miles per hour. Chance of rain 20%. Friday night, partly cloudy. Lows in the upper 70s. South winds around 5 miles per hour. Saturday, mostly sunny. Highs in the mid-90s. Southwest winds 5 to 10 miles per hour. Saturday night, mostly clear. Lows in the upper 70s. South winds 5 to 10 miles per hour. Sunday, partly cloudy.

with a slight chance of showers and thunderstorms in the morning, then mostly cloudy with showers likely with a chance of thunderstorms in the afternoon. Highs in the lower 90s. Chance of rain 60%. Sunday night, showers. Thunderstorms likely, mainly in the evening. Lows in the lower 70s. Chance of rain 90%. Monday, a chance of thunderstorms. Showers, cooler with highs in the lower 80s. Chance of rain 90%. Monday night, showers likely. A chance of thunderstorms, mainly in the evening. Lows in the upper 60s. Chance of rain 70%. Tuesday, mostly cloudy with a slight chance of thunderstorms. A chance of showers, mainly in the morning. Highs in the mid-80s. Chance of rain 50%. Tuesday night, partly cloudy with a 20% chance of showers. Lows in the upper 60s. Wednesday, partly cloudy with a slight chance of showers. A slight chance of thunderstorms in the afternoon. Highs in the lower 90s. Chance of rain 20%. Wednesday night, mostly clear. Lows in the upper 70s. Thursday, partly cloudy. Hot with highs in the mid-90s. Heat index values up to 105 in the afternoon. 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Be sure to follow us on Facebook. Here's a look at local weather conditions as of 1 a.m. At the top of the hour, skies were partly cloudy in Shreveport. The temperature was 81 degrees at the regional airport. The dew point was 75, making the relative humidity 83%. Winds were south at 7 miles an hour. The pressure was 29.96 inches and rising. In Bossier City, at Barksdale Air Force Base, haze was reported, reducing the visibility to 3/8 of a mile, with a temperature of 84 degrees. The dew point was 75, making the relative humidity 73%. Winds were south at 9 miles an hour. The pressure was 29.95 inches and rising. And in downtown Shreveport, skies were clear. The temperature was 83 degrees. And winds were south at 9 miles an hour. Once again in Shreveport, it was 81 degrees with partly cloudy skies at 1 a.m. Around the local area at 1 a.m., in Texarkana, partly cloudy and 84. Wind south at 10 miles an hour. The report from El Dorado was not available. Monroe, clear and 81. Wind south at 8 miles an hour. Natchitoches, clear and 76. Wind calm. And at Longview, partly cloudy and 80 degrees. Wind south at 7 miles an hour. Elsewhere across the four-state area, over at Dallas, partly cloudy and 84. Oklahoma City, partly cloudy and 80. Little Rock, partly cloudy and 81. Jackson, Mississippi, clear and 78. Baton Rouge, clear and 79. And at Houston, partly cloudy and 81 degrees. For the most current information, check us out on the web at www.weather.gov/sht. Now let's check on your local forecast. Rest of tonight, partly cloudy. Near steady temperature around 80. South winds around 5 miles per hour. Friday, mostly cloudy with a slight chance of showers and thunderstorms. Highs in the lower 90s. Southwest winds around 5 miles per hour. Chance of rain 20%. Friday night, partly cloudy. Lows in the mid-70s. South winds around 5 miles per hour. Saturday, partly cloudy. Highs in the mid-90s. Southwest winds 5 to 10 miles per hour. Saturday night, mostly clear. Lows in the upper 70s. South winds 5 to 10 miles per hour. Sunday, partly cloudy with a slight chance of showers and thunderstorms in the morning, then mostly cloudy with showers likely with a chance of thunderstorms in the afternoon.
Highs in the lower 90s. Chance of rain 70%. Sunday night, showers. Thunderstorms likely, mainly in the evening. Lows in the lower 70s. Chance of rain 90%. Monday, showers with a chance of thunderstorms in the morning, then showers and thunderstorms likely in the afternoon. Cooler with highs in the lower 80s. Chance of rain 90%. Monday night, mostly cloudy with a slight chance of thunderstorms. A chance of showers. Lows in the upper 60s. Chance of rain 50%. Tuesday, mostly cloudy with a chance of showers in the morning, then partly cloudy with a slight chance of showers and thunderstorms in the afternoon. Highs in the mid-80s. Chance of rain 50%. Tuesday night, partly cloudy with a 20% chance of showers. Lows in the lower 70s. Wednesday, partly cloudy. A slight chance of showers in the morning. Highs in the lower 90s. Chance of rain 20%. Wednesday night, mostly clear. Lows in the upper 70s. Thursday, mostly cloudy in the morning, then partly cloudy with a slight chance of showers and thunderstorms in the afternoon. Highs in the mid-90s. Chance of rain 20%. Heat index values up to 105 in the afternoon. Here is your area's open water boating forecast. Wind gusts may be higher. Rest of tonight, a 20% chance of showers and thunderstorms. Partly cloudy. Highs in the lower 90s. Lows in the upper 70s. South winds 10 to 15 miles per hour. Heat index readings 104 to 107. Saturday, partly cloudy. Highs in the mid-90s. Southwest winds 10 to 15 miles per hour. Heat index readings 102 to 105. Saturday night, mostly clear. Lows in the upper 70s. South winds 10 to 15 miles per hour. Sunday, showers likely and a chance of thunderstorms in the afternoon. Becoming mostly cloudy. Highs in the lower 90s. Southwest winds 10 to 15 miles per hour. Chance of precipitation 60%. Sunday night, showers with thunderstorms likely in the evening, then showers and a chance of thunderstorms after midnight. Cloudy. Lows in the lower 70s. South winds 5 to 10 miles per hour. Chance of precipitation 90%. Monday, mostly cloudy. Showers and a chance of thunderstorms in the morning, then showers and thunderstorms likely in the afternoon. Highs in the lower 80s. Chance of precipitation 80%. Monday night, mostly cloudy with chance of showers and slight chance of thunderstorms. Lows in the upper 60s. Chance of precipitation 40%. Tuesday, mostly cloudy with chance of showers in the morning, then partly cloudy with slight chance of showers and thunderstorms in the afternoon. Highs in the mid-80s. Chance of precipitation 30%. Tuesday night, partly cloudy with a 20% chance of showers. Lows around 70. Wednesday, partly cloudy. A 20% chance of showers in the morning. Highs in the lower 90s. Wednesday night, partly cloudy. Lows in the upper 70s. Thursday, mostly cloudy in the morning, then partly cloudy with a 20% chance of showers and thunderstorms in the afternoon. Highs in the mid-90s. Thursday night, partly cloudy with slight chance of showers and thunderstorms in the evening, then mostly cloudy with chance of showers and slight chance of thunderstorms after midnight. Lows in the upper 70s. Chance of precipitation 30%. Juneteenth, mostly cloudy with chance of showers and slight chance of thunderstorms in the morning, then partly cloudy with chance of showers and thunderstorms in the afternoon. Highs in the mid-90s. Chance of precipitation 40%. 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
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Be sure to follow us on Facebook. Here's a look at local weather conditions as of 1 a.m. At the top of the hour, skies were partly cloudy in Shreveport. The temperature was 81 degrees at the regional airport. The dew point was 75, making the relative humidity 83%. Winds were south at 7 miles an hour. The pressure was 29.96 inches and rising. In Bossier City, at Barksdale Air Force Base, haze was reported, reducing the visibility to 3/8 of a mile, with a temperature of 84 degrees. The dew point was 75, making the relative humidity 73%. Winds were south at 9 miles an hour. The pressure was 29.95 inches and rising. And in downtown Shreveport, skies were clear. The temperature was 83 degrees. And winds were south at 9 miles an hour. Once again in Shreveport, it was 81 degrees with partly cloudy skies at 1 a.m. Around the local area at 1 a.m., in Texarkana, partly cloudy and 84. Wind south at 10 miles an hour. The report from El Dorado was not available. Monroe, clear and 81. Wind south at 8 miles an hour. Natchitoches, clear and 76. Wind calm. And at Longview, partly cloudy and 80 degrees. Wind south at 7 miles an hour. Elsewhere across the four-state area, over at Dallas, partly cloudy and 84. Oklahoma City, partly cloudy and 80. Little Rock, partly cloudy and 81. Jackson, Mississippi, clear and 78. Baton Rouge, clear and 79. And at Houston, partly cloudy and 81 degrees. For the most current information, check us out on the web at www.weather.gov/SHT. Now let's check on your local forecast. Rest of tonight, partly cloudy. Near steady temperature around 80. South winds around 5 miles per hour. Friday, mostly cloudy with a slight chance of showers and thunderstorms. Highs in the lower 90s. Southwest winds around 5 miles per hour. Chance of rain 20%. Friday night, partly cloudy. Lows in the mid-70s. South winds around 5 miles per hour. Saturday, partly cloudy. Highs in the mid-90s. Southwest winds 5 to 10 miles per hour. Saturday night, mostly clear. Lows in the upper 70s. South winds 5 to 10 miles per hour. Sunday, partly cloudy with a slight chance of showers and thunderstorms in the morning, then mostly cloudy with showers likely with a chance of thunderstorms in the afternoon. Highs in the lower 90s. Chance of rain 70%. Sunday night, showers. Thunderstorms likely, mainly in the evening. Lows in the lower 70s. Chance of rain 90%. Monday, showers with a chance of thunderstorms in the morning, then showers and thunderstorms likely in the afternoon. Cooler with highs in the lower 80s. Chance of rain 90%. Monday night, mostly cloudy with a slight chance of thunderstorms. A chance of showers. Lows in the upper 60s. Chance of rain 50%. Tuesday, mostly cloudy with a chance of showers in the morning, then partly cloudy with a slight chance of showers and thunderstorms in the afternoon. Highs in the mid-80s. Chance of rain 50%. Tuesday night, partly cloudy with a 20% chance of showers. Lows in the lower 70s. Wednesday, partly cloudy. A slight chance of showers in the morning. Highs in the lower 90s. Chance of rain 20%. Wednesday night, mostly clear.
lows in the upper 70s. Thursday, mostly cloudy in the morning, then partly cloudy with a slight chance of showers and thunderstorms in the afternoon. Highs in the mid-90s. Chance of rain 20%. Heat index values up to 105 in the afternoon. 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Be sure to follow us on Facebook. Here's a look at local weather conditions as of 1 a.m. At the top of the hour, skies were partly cloudy in Shreveport. The temperature was 81 degrees at the regional airport. The dew point was 75, making the relative humidity 83%. Winds were south at 7 miles an hour. The pressure was 29.96 inches and rising. In Bossier City, at Barksdale Air Force Base, haze was reported, reducing the visibility to 3/8 of a mile, with a temperature of 84 degrees. The dew point was 75, making the relative humidity 73%. Winds were south at 9 miles an hour. The pressure was 29.95 inches and rising. And in downtown Shreveport, skies were clear. The temperature was 83 degrees. And winds were south at 9 miles an hour. Once again in Shreveport, it was 81 degrees with partly cloudy skies at 1 a.m. Here is your area's open water boating forecast. Wind gusts may be higher. Rest of tonight, a 20% chance of showers and thunderstorms. Partly cloudy. Highs in the lower 90s. Lows in the upper 70s. South winds 10 to 15 miles per hour. Heat index readings 104 to 107. Saturday, partly cloudy. Highs in the mid-90s. Southwest winds 10 to 15 miles per hour. Heat index readings 102 to 105. Saturday night, mostly clear. Lows in the upper 70s. South winds 10 to 15 miles per hour. Sunday, showers likely and a chance of thunderstorms in the afternoon. Becoming mostly cloudy. Highs in the lower 90s. Southwest winds 10 to 15 miles per hour. Chance of precipitation 60%. Sunday night, showers with thunderstorms likely in the evening, then showers and a chance of thunderstorms after midnight. Cloudy. Lows in the lower 70s. South winds 5 to 10 miles per hour. Chance of precipitation 90%. Monday, mostly cloudy. Showers and a chance of thunderstorms in the morning, then showers and thunderstorms likely in the afternoon. Highs in the lower 80s. Chance of precipitation 80%. Monday night, mostly cloudy with chance of showers and slight chance of thunderstorms. Lows in the upper 60s. Chance of precipitation 40%. Tuesday, mostly cloudy with chance of showers in the morning, then partly cloudy with slight chance of showers and thunderstorms in the afternoon. Highs in the mid-80s. Chance of precipitation 30%. Tuesday night, partly cloudy with a 20% chance of showers. Lows around 70. Wednesday, partly cloudy. A 20% chance of showers in the morning. Highs in the lower 90s. Wednesday night, partly cloudy. Lows in the upper 70s. Thursday, mostly cloudy in the morning, then partly cloudy with a 20% chance of showers and thunderstorms in the afternoon. Highs in the mid-90s. Thursday night, partly cloudy with slight chance of showers and thunderstorms in the evening, then mostly cloudy with chance of showers and slight chance of thunderstorms after midnight. Lows in the upper 70s. Chance of precipitation 30%. Juneteenth, mostly cloudy with chance of showers and slight chance of thunderstorms in the morning, then partly cloudy with chance of showers and thunderstorms in the afternoon. Highs in the mid-90s. Chance of precipitation 40%. Around the local area at precipitation 40%. Around the local area at 1 a.m. in Texarkana, partly cloudy and 84.
wind south at 10 miles an hour. The report from El Dorado.

not available. Monroe, clear and 81. Wind south at 8 miles an hour. Natchitoches, clear and 76. Wind calm. And at Longview, partly cloudy and 80 degrees. Wind south at 7 miles an hour. Elsewhere across the four-state area, over at Dallas, partly cloudy and 84. Oklahoma City, partly cloudy and 80. Little Rock, partly cloudy and 81. Jackson, Mississippi, clear and 78. Baton Rouge, clear and 79. And at Houston, partly cloudy and 81 degrees. For the most current information, check us out on the web at www.weather.gov/sht. Now let's check on your local forecast. Rest of tonight, partly cloudy. Near steady temperature around 80. South winds around 5 miles per hour. Friday, mostly cloudy with a slight chance of showers and thunderstorms. Highs in the lower 90s. Southwest winds around 5 miles per hour. Chance of rain 20%. Friday night, partly cloudy. Lows in the mid-70s. South winds around 5 miles per hour. Saturday, partly cloudy. Highs in the mid-90s. Southwest winds 5 to 10 miles per hour. Saturday night, mostly clear. Lows in the upper 70s. South winds 5 to 10 miles per hour. Sunday, partly cloudy with a slight chance of showers and thunderstorms in the morning, then mostly cloudy with showers likely with a chance of thunderstorms in the afternoon. Highs in the lower 90s. Chance of rain 70%. Sunday night, showers. Thunderstorms likely, mainly in the evening. Lows in the lower 70s. Chance of rain 90%. Monday, showers with a chance of thunderstorms in the morning, then showers and thunderstorms likely in the afternoon. Cooler with highs in the lower 80s. Chance of rain 90%. Monday night, mostly cloudy with a slight chance of thunderstorms. A chance of showers. Lows in the upper 60s. Chance of rain 50%. Tuesday, mostly cloudy with a chance of showers in the morning, then partly cloudy with a slight chance of showers and thunderstorms in the afternoon. Highs in the mid-80s. Chance of rain 50%. Tuesday night, partly cloudy with a 20% chance of showers. Lows in the lower 70s. Wednesday, partly cloudy. A slight chance of showers in the morning. Highs in the lower 90s. Chance of rain 20%. Wednesday night, mostly clear. Lows in the upper 70s. Thursday, mostly cloudy in the morning, then partly cloudy with a slight chance of showers and thunderstorms in the afternoon. Highs in the mid-90s. Chance of rain 20%. Heat index values up to 105 in the afternoon. 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Be sure to follow us on Facebook. Here's a look at local weather conditions as of 1 a.m. At the top of the hour, skies were partly cloudy in Shreveport. The temperature was 81 degrees at the regional airport. The dew point was 75, making the relative humidity 83%. Winds were south at 7 miles an hour. The pressure was 29.96 inches and rising. In Bossier City, at Barksdale Air Force Base, haze was reported, reducing the visibility to 3/8 of a mile, with a temperature of 84 degrees. The dew point was 75, making the relative humidity 73%. Winds were south at 9 miles an hour. The pressure was 29.95 inches and rising. And in downtown Shreveport, skies were clear. The temperature was 83 degrees. And winds were south at 9 miles an hour. Once again in Shreveport, it was 81 degrees with partly cloudy skies at 1 a.m. This is your NOAA Weather Radio, station WXJ97, operating on a frequency of 162.400 MHz.
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Around the local area at 1 a.m. in Texarkana, partly cloudy and 84. Wind south at 10 miles an hour. The report from El Dorado was not available. Monroe, clear and 81. Wind south at 8 miles an hour. Natchitoches, clear and 76. Wind calm. And at Longview, partly cloudy and 80 degrees. Wind south at 7 miles an hour. Elsewhere across the four-state area, over at Dallas, partly cloudy and 84. Oklahoma City, partly cloudy and 80. Little Rock, partly cloudy and 81. Jackson, Mississippi, clear and 78. Baton Rouge, clear and 79. And at Houston, partly cloudy and 81 degrees. For the most current information, check us out on the web at www.weather.gov/SHP. Now let's check on your local forecast. Rest of tonight, partly cloudy. Near steady temperature around 80. South winds around 5 miles per hour. Friday, mostly cloudy with a slight chance of showers and thunderstorms. Highs in the lower 90s. Southwest winds around 5 miles per hour. Chance of rain 20%. Friday night, partly cloudy. Lows in the mid-70s. South winds around 5 miles per hour. Saturday, partly cloudy. Highs in the mid-90s. Southwest winds 5 to 10 miles per hour. Saturday night, mostly clear. Lows in the upper 70s. South winds 5 to 10 miles per hour. Sunday, partly cloudy with a slight chance of showers and thunderstorms in the morning, then mostly cloudy with showers likely with a chance of thunderstorms in the afternoon. Highs in the lower 90s. Chance of rain 70%. Sunday night, showers. Thunderstorms likely, mainly in the evening. Lows in the lower 70s. Chance of rain 90%. Monday, showers with a chance of thunderstorms in the morning, then showers and thunderstorms likely in the afternoon. Cooler with highs in the lower 80s. Chance of rain 90%. Monday night, mostly cloudy with a slight chance of thunderstorms. A chance of showers. Lows in the upper 60s. Chance of rain 50%. Tuesday, mostly cloudy with a chance of showers in the morning, then partly cloudy with a slight chance of showers and thunderstorms in the afternoon. Highs in the mid-80s. Chance of rain 50%. Tuesday night, partly cloudy with a 20% chance of showers. Lows in the lower 70s. Wednesday, partly cloudy. A slight chance of showers in the morning. Highs in the lower 90s. Chance of rain 20%. Wednesday night, mostly clear. Lows in the upper 70s. Thursday, mostly cloudy in the morning, then partly cloudy with a slight chance of showers and thunderstorms in the afternoon. Highs in the mid-90s. Chance of rain 20%. Heat index values up to 105 in the afternoon. 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Be sure to follow us on Facebook. Here's a look at local weather conditions as of 1 a.m. At the top of the hour, skies were partly cloudy in Shreveport. The temperature was 81 degrees at the regional airport. The dew point was 75, making the relative humidity 83%. Winds were south at 7 miles an hour. The pressure was 29.96 inches and rising. In Bossier City, at Barksdale Air Force Base, haze was reported, reducing the visibility to 3/8 of a mile, with a temperature of 84 degrees. The dew point was 75, making the relative humidity 73%.
Winds were south at 9 miles an hour. The pressure was 29.95 inches and rising. And in downtown Shreveport, skies were clear. The temperature was 83 degrees. And winds were south at 9 miles an hour. Once again in Shreveport, it was 81 degrees with partly cloudy skies at 1 a.m. Around the local area at 1 a.m., in Texarkana, partly cloudy and 84. Wind south at 10 miles an hour. The report from El Dorado was not available. Monroe, clear and 81. Wind south at 8 miles an hour. Natchitoches, clear and 76. Wind calm. And at Longview, partly cloudy and 80 degrees. Wind south at 7 miles an hour. Elsewhere across the four-state area, over at Dallas, partly cloudy and 84. Oklahoma City, partly cloudy and 80. Little Rock, partly cloudy and 81. Jackson, Mississippi, clear and 78. Baton Rouge, clear and 79. And at Houston, partly cloudy and 81 degrees. For the most current information, check us out on the web at www.weather.gov/sht. Now let's check on your local forecast. Rest of tonight, partly cloudy. Near steady temperature around 80. South winds around 5 miles per hour. Friday, mostly cloudy with a slight chance of showers and thunderstorms. Highs in the lower 90s. Southwest winds around 5 miles per hour. Chance of rain 20%. Friday night, partly cloudy. Lows in the mid-70s. South winds around 5 miles per hour. Saturday, partly cloudy. Highs in the mid-90s. Southwest winds 5 to 10 miles per hour. Saturday night, mostly clear. Lows in the upper 70s. South winds 5 to 10 miles per hour. Sunday, partly cloudy with a slight chance of showers and thunderstorms in the morning, then mostly cloudy with showers likely with a chance of thunderstorms in the afternoon. Highs in the lower 90s. Chance of rain 70%. Sunday night, showers. Thunderstorms likely, mainly in the evening. Lows in the lower 70s. Chance of rain 90%. Monday, showers with a chance of thunderstorms in the morning, then showers and thunderstorms likely in the afternoon. Cooler with highs in the lower 80s. Chance of rain 90%. Monday night, mostly cloudy with a slight chance of thunderstorms. A chance of showers. Lows in the upper 60s. Chance of rain 50%. Tuesday, mostly cloudy with a chance of showers in the morning, then partly cloudy with a slight chance of showers and thunderstorms in the afternoon. Highs in the mid-80s. Chance of rain 50%. Tuesday night, partly cloudy with a 20% chance of showers. Lows in the lower 70s. Wednesday, partly cloudy. A slight chance of showers in the morning. Highs in the lower 90s. Chance of rain 20%. Wednesday night, mostly clear. Lows in the upper 70s. Thursday, mostly cloudy in the morning, then partly cloudy with a slight chance of showers and thunderstorms in the afternoon. Highs in the mid-90s. Chance of rain 20%. Heat index values up to 105 in the afternoon. 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Be sure to follow us on Facebook. Here's a look at local weather conditions as of 1 a.m. At the top of the hour, skies were partly cloudy in Shreveport. The temperature was 81 degrees at the regional airport. The dew point was 75, making the relative humidity 83%. Winds were south at 7 miles an hour. The pressure was 29.96 inches and rising. In Bossier City, at Barksdale Air Force Base, haze was reported, reducing the visibility to 3/8 of a mile, with a temperature of 84 degrees.
The dew point was 75, making the relative humidity 73%.

with a chance of thunderstorms in the morning, then showers and thunderstorms likely in the afternoon. Cooler with highs in the lower 80s. Chance of rain 90%. Monday night, mostly cloudy with a slight chance of thunderstorms. A chance of showers. Lows in the upper 60s. Chance of rain 50%. Tuesday, mostly cloudy with a chance of showers in the morning, then partly cloudy with a slight chance of showers and thunderstorms in the afternoon. Highs in the mid-80s. Chance of rain 50%. Tuesday night, partly cloudy with a 20% chance of showers. Lows in the lower 70s. Wednesday, partly cloudy. A slight chance of showers in the morning. Highs in the lower 90s. Chance of rain 20%. Wednesday night, mostly clear. Lows in the upper 70s. Thursday, mostly cloudy in the morning, then partly cloudy with a slight chance of showers and thunderstorms in the afternoon. Highs in the mid-90s. Chance of rain 20%. Heat index values up to 105 in the afternoon. 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Be sure to follow us on Facebook. Here's a look at local weather conditions as of 1 a.m. At the top of the hour, skies were partly cloudy in Shreveport. The temperature was 81 degrees at the regional airport. The dew point was 75, making the relative humidity 83%. Winds were south at 7 miles an hour. The pressure was 29.96 inches and rising. In Bossier City, at Barksdale Air Force Base, haze was reported, reducing the visibility to 3/8 of a mile, with a temperature of 84 degrees. The dew point was 75, making the relative humidity 73%. Winds were south at 9 miles an hour. The pressure was 29.95 inches and rising. And in downtown Shreveport, skies were clear. The temperature was 83 degrees. And winds were south at 9 miles an hour. Once again in Shreveport, it was 81 degrees with partly cloudy skies at 1 a.m. Around the local area at 1 a.m., in Texarkana, partly cloudy and 84. Wind south at 10 miles an hour. The report from El Dorado was not available. Monroe, clear and 81. Wind south at 8 miles an hour. Natchitoches, clear and 76. Wind calm. And at Longview, partly cloudy and 80 degrees. Wind south at 7 miles an hour. Elsewhere across the four-state area, over at Dallas, partly cloudy and 84. Oklahoma City, partly cloudy and 80. Little Rock, partly cloudy and 81. Jackson, Mississippi, clear and 78. Baton Rouge, clear and 79. And at Houston, partly cloudy and 81 degrees. For the most current information, check us out on the web at www.weather.gov/sht. Here is your area's open water boating forecast. Wind gusts may be higher. Rest of tonight, a 20% chance of showers and thunderstorms. Partly cloudy. Highs in the lower 90s. Lows in the upper 70s. South winds 10 to 15 miles per hour. Heat index readings 104 to 107. Saturday, partly cloudy. Highs in the mid-90s. Southwest winds 10 to 15 miles per hour. Heat index readings 102 to 105. Saturday night, mostly clear. Lows in the upper 70s. South winds 10 to 15 miles per hour. Sunday, showers likely and a chance of thunderstorms in the afternoon. Becoming mostly cloudy. Highs in the lower 90s. Southwest winds 10 to 15 miles per hour. Chance of precipitation 60%. Sunday night, showers with thunderstorms likely in the evening, then showers and a chance of thunderstorms after midnight. Cloudy. Lows in the lower 70s. South winds 5 to 10 miles per hour.

chance of precipitation 90%. Monday, mostly cloudy. Showers and a chance of thunderstorms in the morning, then showers and thunderstorms likely in the afternoon. Highs in the lower 80s. Chance of precipitation 80%. Monday night, mostly cloudy with chance of showers and slight chance of thunderstorms. Lows in the upper 60s. Chance of precipitation 40%. Tuesday, mostly cloudy with chance of showers in the morning, then partly cloudy with slight chance of showers and thunderstorms in the afternoon. Highs in the mid-80s. Chance of precipitation 30%. Tuesday night, partly cloudy with a 20% chance of showers. Lows around 70. Wednesday, partly cloudy. A 20% chance of showers in the morning. Highs in the lower 90s. Wednesday night, partly cloudy. Lows in the upper 70s. Thursday, mostly cloudy in the morning, then partly cloudy with a 20% chance of showers and thunderstorms in the afternoon. Highs in the mid-90s. Thursday night, partly cloudy with slight chance of showers and thunderstorms in the evening, then mostly cloudy with chance of showers and slight chance of thunderstorms after midnight. Lows in the upper 70s. Chance of precipitation 30%. Juneteenth, mostly cloudy with chance of showers and slight chance of thunderstorms in the morning, then partly cloudy with chance of showers and thunderstorms in the afternoon. Highs in the mid-90s. Chance of precipitation 40%. Now let's check on your local forecast. Rest of tonight, partly cloudy. Near steady temperature around 80. South winds around 5 miles per hour. Friday, mostly cloudy with a slight chance of showers and thunderstorms. Highs in the lower 90s. Southwest winds around 5 miles per hour. Chance of rain 20%. Friday night, partly cloudy. Lows in the mid-70s. South winds around 5 miles per hour. Saturday, partly cloudy. Highs in the mid-90s. Southwest winds 5 to 10 miles per hour. Saturday night, mostly clear. Lows in the upper 70s. South winds 5 to 10 miles per hour. Sunday, partly cloudy with a slight chance of showers and thunderstorms in the morning, then mostly cloudy with showers likely with a chance of thunderstorms in the afternoon. Highs in the lower 90s. Chance of rain 70%. Sunday night, showers. Thunderstorms likely, mainly in the evening. Lows in the lower 70s. Chance of rain 90%. Monday, showers with a chance of thunderstorms in the morning, then showers and thunderstorms likely in the afternoon. Cooler with highs in the lower 80s. Chance of rain 90%. Monday night, mostly cloudy with a slight chance of thunderstorms. A chance of showers. Lows in the upper 60s. Chance of rain 50%. Tuesday, mostly cloudy with a chance of showers in the morning, then partly cloudy with a slight chance of showers and thunderstorms in the afternoon. Highs in the mid-80s. Chance of rain 50%. Tuesday night, partly cloudy with a 20% chance of showers. Lows in the lower 70s. Wednesday, partly cloudy. A slight chance of showers in the morning. Highs in the lower 90s. Chance of rain 20%. Wednesday night, mostly clear. Lows in the upper 70s. Thursday, mostly cloudy in the morning, then partly cloudy with a slight chance of showers and thunderstorms in the afternoon. Highs in the mid-90s. Chance of rain 20%. Heat index values up to 105 in the afternoon. 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Be sure to follow us on Facebook. Here's a look at local weather conditions as of 1 a.m. At the top of the hour, skies were partly cloudy in Shreveport. The temperature was 81 degrees at the regional airport. The dew point was 75, making the relative humidity 83%. Winds were
south at 7 miles an hour. The pressure was 29.96 inches and rising. In Bossier City, at Barksdale Air Force Base, haze was reported, reducing the visibility to 3/8 of a mile, with a temperature of 84 degrees. The dew point was 75, making the relative humidity 73%. Winds were south at 9 miles an hour. The pressure was 29.95 inches and rising. And in downtown Shreveport, skies were clear. The temperature was 83 degrees. And winds were south at 9 miles an hour. Once again in Shreveport, it was 81 degrees with partly cloudy skies at 1 a.m. This is your NOAA Weather Radio, station WXJ97, operating on a frequency of 162.400 MHz, providing the latest weather information on a 24-hour basis. Broadcasts originate from the National Weather Service office in Shreveport, Louisiana. 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Around the local area at 1 a.m. in Texarkana, partly cloudy and 84. Wind south at 10 miles an hour. The report from El Dorado was not available. Monroe, clear and 81. Wind south at 8 miles an hour. Natchitoches, clear and 76. Wind calm. And at Longview, partly cloudy and 80 degrees. Wind south at 7 miles an hour. Elsewhere across the four-state area, over at Dallas, partly cloudy and 84. Oklahoma City, partly cloudy and 80. Little Rock, partly cloudy and 81. Jackson, Mississippi, clear and 78. Baton Rouge, clear and 79. And at Houston, partly cloudy and 81 degrees. For the most current information, check us out on the web at www.weather.gov/SHT. Now let's check on your local forecast. Rest of tonight, partly cloudy. Near steady temperature around 80. South winds around 5 miles per hour. Friday, mostly cloudy with a slight chance of showers and thunderstorms. Highs in the lower 90s. Southwest winds around 5 miles per hour. Chance of rain 20%. Friday night, partly cloudy. Lows in the mid-70s. South winds around 5 miles per hour. Saturday, partly cloudy. Highs in the mid-90s. Southwest winds 5 to 10 miles per hour. Saturday night, mostly clear. Lows in the upper 70s. South winds 5 to 10 miles per hour. Sunday, partly cloudy with a slight chance of showers and thunderstorms in the morning, then mostly cloudy with showers likely with a chance of thunderstorms in the afternoon. Highs in the lower 90s. Chance of rain 70%. Sunday night, showers. Thunderstorms likely, mainly in the evening. Lows in the lower 70s. Chance of rain 90%. Monday, showers with a chance of thunderstorms in the morning, then showers and thunderstorms likely in the afternoon. Cooler with highs in the lower 80s. Chance of rain 90%. Monday night, mostly cloudy with a slight chance of thunderstorms. A chance of showers. Lows in the upper 60s. Chance of rain 50%. Tuesday, mostly cloudy with a chance of showers in the morning, then partly cloudy with a slight chance of showers and thunderstorms in the afternoon. Highs in the mid-80s. Chance of rain 50%. Tuesday night, partly cloudy with a 20% chance of showers. Lows in the lower 70s. Wednesday, partly cloudy. A slight chance of showers in the morning. Highs in the lower 90s. Chance of rain 20%. Wednesday night, mostly clear. Lows in the upper 70s. Thursday, mostly cloudy in the morning, then partly cloudy with a slight chance of showers and thunderstorms in the afternoon. Highs in the mid-90s. Chance of rain 20%.
Heat index values up to 105 in the afternoon. 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Be sure to follow us on Facebook. Here's a look at local weather conditions as of 1 a.m. At the top of the hour, skies were partly cloudy in Shreveport. The temperature was 81 degrees at the regional airport. The dew point was 75, making the relative humidity 83%. Winds were south at 7 miles an hour. The pressure was 29.96 inches and rising. In Bossier City, at Barksdale Air Force Base, haze was reported, reducing the visibility to 3/8 of a mile, with a temperature of 84 degrees. The dew point was 75, making the relative humidity 73%. Winds were south at 9 miles an hour. The pressure was 29.95 inches and rising. And in downtown Shreveport, skies were clear. The temperature was 83 degrees. And winds were south at 9 miles an hour. Once again in Shreveport, it was 81 degrees with partly cloudy skies at 1 a.m. You're listening to your weather radio, station WXJ97, broadcasting in Shreveport on 162.4 MHz. Be sure to follow us on Facebook. Here's a look at local weather conditions as of 2 a.m. At the top of the hour, skies were partly cloudy in Shreveport. The temperature was 81 degrees at the regional airport. The dew point was 75, making the relative humidity 83%. Winds were south at 9 miles an hour. The pressure was 29.95 inches and falling. In Bossier City, at Barksdale Air Force Base, skies were clear, with a temperature of 82 degrees. The dew point was 75, making the relative humidity 78%. Winds were south at 7 miles an hour. The pressure was 29.95 inches and steady. And in downtown Shreveport, skies were clear. The temperature was 82 degrees. And winds were south at 10 miles an hour. Once again in Shreveport, it was 81 degrees with partly cloudy skies at 2 a.m. Around the local area at 2 a.m., in Texarkana, partly cloudy and 83. Wind south at 12 miles an hour. The report from El Dorado was not available. Monroe, clear and 80. Wind southwest at 9 miles an hour. Natchitoches, clear and 76. Wind calm. And at Longview, partly cloudy and 80 degrees. Wind south at 9 miles an hour. Elsewhere across the four-state area, over at Dallas, partly cloudy and 84. Oklahoma City, partly cloudy and 79. Little Rock, mostly cloudy and 81. Jackson, Mississippi, clear and 77. Baton Rouge, clear and 79. And at Houston, partly cloudy and 80 degrees. For the most current information, check us out on the web at www.weather.gov/sht. Now let's check on your local forecast. Rest of tonight, partly cloudy. Near steady temperature around 80. South winds around 5 miles per hour. Friday, mostly cloudy with a slight chance of showers and thunderstorms. Highs in the lower 90s. Southwest winds around 5 miles per hour. Chance of rain 20%. Friday night, partly cloudy. Lows in the mid-70s. South winds around 5 miles per hour. Saturday, partly cloudy. Highs in the mid-90s. Southwest winds 5 to 10 miles per hour. Saturday night, mostly clear. Lows in the upper 70s. South winds 5 to 10 miles per hour. Sunday, partly cloudy with a slight chance of showers and thunderstorms in the morning, then mostly cloudy with showers likely with a chance of thunderstorms in the afternoon. Highs in the lower 90s. Chance of rain 70%. Sunday night, showers. Thunderstorms likely, mainly in the evening.
Lows in the lower 70s. Chance of rain 90%. Monday, showers with a chance of thunderstorms in the morning, then showers and thunderstorms likely in the afternoon. Cooler with highs in the lower 80s. Chance of rain 90%. Monday night, mostly cloudy with a slight chance of thunderstorms. A chance of showers. Lows in the upper 60s. Chance of rain 50%. Tuesday, mostly cloudy with a chance of showers in the morning, then partly cloudy with a slight chance of showers and thunderstorms in the afternoon. Highs in the mid-80s. Chance of rain 50%. Tuesday night, partly cloudy with a 20% chance of showers. Lows in the lower 70s. Wednesday, partly cloudy. A slight chance of showers in the morning. Highs in the lower 90s. Chance of rain 20%. Wednesday night, mostly clear. Lows in the upper 70s. Thursday, mostly cloudy in the morning, then partly cloudy with a slight chance of showers and thunderstorms in the afternoon. Highs in the mid-90s. Chance of rain 20%. Heat index values up to 105 in the afternoon. 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Be sure to follow us on Facebook. Here's a look at local weather conditions as of 2 a.m. At the top of the hour, skies were partly cloudy in Shreveport. The temperature was 81 degrees at the regional airport. The dew point was 75, making the relative humidity 83%. Winds were south at 9 miles an hour. The pressure was 29.95 inches and falling. In Bossier City, at Barksdale Air Force Base, skies were clear, with a temperature of 82 degrees. The dew point was 75, making the relative humidity 78%. Winds were south at 7 miles an hour. The pressure was 29.95 inches and steady. And in downtown Shreveport, skies were clear. The temperature was 82 degrees. And winds were south at 10 miles an hour. Once again in Shreveport, it was 81 degrees with partly cloudy skies at 2 a.m. Around the local area at 2 a.m., in Texarkana, partly cloudy and 83. Wind south at 12 miles an hour. The report from El Dorado was not available. Monroe, clear and 80. Wind southwest at 9 miles an hour. Natchitoches, clear and 76. Wind calm. And at Longview, partly cloudy and 80 degrees. Wind south at 9 miles an hour. Elsewhere across the four-state area, over at Dallas, partly cloudy and 84. Oklahoma City, partly cloudy and 79. Little Rock, mostly cloudy and 81. Jackson, Mississippi, clear and 77. Baton Rouge, clear and 79. And at Houston, partly cloudy and 80 degrees. For the most current information, check us out on the web at www.weather.gov/SHP. Now let's check on your local forecast. Rest of tonight, partly cloudy. Near steady temperature around 80. South winds around 5 miles per hour. Friday, mostly cloudy with a slight chance of showers and thunderstorms. Highs in the lower 90s. Southwest winds around 5 miles per hour. Chance of rain 20%. Friday night, partly cloudy. Lows in the mid-70s. South winds around 5 miles per hour. Saturday, partly cloudy. Highs in the mid-90s. Southwest winds 5 to 10 miles per hour. Saturday night, mostly clear. Lows in the upper 70s. South winds 5 to 10 miles per hour. Sunday, partly cloudy with a slight chance of showers and thunderstorms in the morning, then mostly cloudy with showers likely with a chance of thunderstorms in the afternoon. Highs in the lower 90s. Chance of rain 70%. Sunday night, showers. Thunderstorms likely, mainly in the evening.
Lows in the lower 70s. Chance of rain 90%. Monday, showers with a chance of thunderstorms in the morning, then showers and thunderstorms likely in the afternoon. Cooler with highs in the lower 80s. Chance of rain 90%. Monday night, mostly cloudy with a slight chance of thunderstorms. A chance of showers. Lows in the upper 60s. Chance of rain 50%. Tuesday, mostly cloudy with a chance of showers in the morning, then partly cloudy with a slight chance of showers and thunderstorms in the afternoon. Highs in the mid-80s. Chance of rain 50%. Tuesday night, partly cloudy with a 20% chance of showers. Lows in the lower 70s. Wednesday, partly cloudy. A slight chance of showers in the morning. Highs in the lower 90s. Chance of rain 20%. Wednesday night, mostly clear. Lows in the upper 70s. Thursday, mostly cloudy in the morning, then partly cloudy with a slight chance of showers and thunderstorms in the afternoon. Highs in the mid-90s. Chance of rain 20%. Heat index values up to 105 in the afternoon. 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Be sure to follow us on Facebook. Here's a look at local weather conditions as of 2 a.m. At the top of the hour, skies were partly cloudy in Shreveport. The temperature was 81 degrees at the regional airport. The dew point was 75, making the relative humidity 83%. Winds were south at 9 miles an hour. The pressure was 29.95 inches and falling. In Bossier City, at Barksdale Air Force Base, skies were clear, with a temperature of 82 degrees. The dew point was 75, making the relative humidity 78%. Winds were south at 7 miles an hour. The pressure was 29.95 inches and steady. And in downtown Shreveport, skies were clear. The temperature was 82 degrees. And winds were south at 10 miles an hour. Once again in Shreveport, it was 81 degrees with partly cloudy skies at 2 a.m. Around the local area at 2 a.m., in Texarkana, partly cloudy and 83. Wind south at 12 miles an hour. The report from El Dorado was not available. Monroe, clear and 80. Wind southwest at 9 miles an hour. Natchitoches, clear and 76. Wind calm. And at Longview, partly cloudy and 80 degrees. Wind south at 9 miles an hour. Elsewhere across the four-state area, over at Dallas, partly cloudy and 84. Oklahoma City, partly cloudy and 79. Little Rock, mostly cloudy and 81. Jackson, Mississippi, clear and 77. Baton Rouge, clear and 79. And at Houston, partly cloudy and 80 degrees. For the most current information, check us out on the web at www.weather.gov/SHT. Now let's check on your local forecast. Rest of tonight, near steady temperature around 80. South winds around 5 miles per hour. Friday, mostly cloudy with a slight chance of showers and thunderstorms. Highs in the lower 90s. Southwest winds around 5 miles per hour. Chance of rain 20%. Friday night, partly cloudy. Lows in the mid-70s. South winds around 5 miles per hour. Saturday, partly cloudy. Highs in the mid-90s. Southwest winds 5 to 10 miles per hour.
Saturday night, mostly clear. Lows in the upper 70s. South winds 5 to 10 miles per hour. Sunday, partly cloudy with a slight chance of showers and thunderstorms in the morning, then mostly cloudy with showers likely with a chance of thunderstorms in the afternoon. Highs in the lower 90s. Chance of rain 70%. Sunday night, showers. Thunderstorms likely, mainly in the evening. Lows in the lower 70s. Chance of rain 90%. Monday, showers with a chance of thunderstorms in the morning, then showers and thunderstorms likely in the afternoon. Cooler with highs in the lower 80s. Chance of rain 90%. Monday night, mostly cloudy with a slight chance of thunderstorms. A chance of showers. Lows in the upper 60s. Chance of rain 50%. Tuesday, mostly cloudy with a chance of showers in the morning, then partly cloudy with a slight chance of showers and thunderstorms in the afternoon. Highs in the mid-80s. Chance of rain 50%. Tuesday night, partly cloudy with a 20% chance of showers. Lows in the lower 70s. Wednesday, partly cloudy. A slight chance of showers in the morning. Highs in the lower 90s. Chance of rain 20%. Wednesday night, mostly clear. Lows in the upper 70s. Thursday, mostly cloudy in the morning, then partly cloudy with a slight chance of showers and thunderstorms in the afternoon. Highs in the mid-90s. Chance of rain 20%. Heat index values up to 105 in the afternoon. 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Be sure to follow us on Facebook. Here's a look at local weather conditions as of 2 a.m. At the top of the hour, skies were partly cloudy in Shreveport. The temperature was 81 degrees at the regional airport. The dew point was 75, making the relative humidity 83%. Winds were south at 9 miles an hour. The pressure was 29.95 inches and falling. In Bossier City, at Barksdale Air Force Base, skies were clear, with a temperature of 82 degrees. The dew point was 75, making the relative humidity 78%. Winds were south at 7 miles an hour. The pressure was 29.95 inches and steady. And in downtown Shreveport, skies were clear. The temperature was 82 degrees. And winds were south at 10 miles an hour. Once again in Shreveport, it was 81 degrees with partly cloudy skies at 2 a.m. Around the local area at 2 a.m., in Texarkana, partly cloudy and 83. Wind south at 12 miles an hour. The report from El Dorado was not available. Monroe, clear and 80. Wind southwest at 9 miles an hour. Natchitoches, clear and 76. Wind calm. And at Longview, partly cloudy and 80 degrees. Wind south at 9 miles an hour. Elsewhere across the four-state area, over at Dallas, partly cloudy and 84. Oklahoma City, partly cloudy and 79. Little Rock, mostly cloudy and 81. Jackson, Mississippi, clear and 77. Baton Rouge, clear and 79. And at Houston, partly cloudy and 80 degrees. For the most current information, check us out on the web at www.weather.gov/sht. Here is your area's open water boating forecast. Wind gusts may be higher. Rest of tonight, a 20% chance of showers and thunderstorms. Partly cloudy. Highs in the lower 90s. Lows in the upper 70s. South winds 10 to 15 miles per hour. Heat index readings 104 to 107. Saturday, partly cloudy. Highs in the mid-90s. Southwest winds 10 to 15 miles per hour. Heat index readings 102 to 105. Saturday night, mostly clear. Lows in the upper 70s.
south winds 10 to 15 miles per hour. Sunday, showers likely and a chance of thunderstorms in the afternoon. Becoming mostly cloudy. Highs in the lower 90s. Southwest winds 10 to 15 miles per hour. Chance of precipitation 60%. Sunday night, showers with thunderstorms likely in the evening, then showers and a chance of thunderstorms after midnight. Cloudy. Lows in the lower 70s. South winds 5 to 10 miles per hour. Chance of precipitation 90%. Monday, mostly cloudy. Showers and a chance of thunderstorms in the morning, then showers and thunderstorms likely in the afternoon. Highs in the lower 80s. Chance of precipitation 80%. Monday night, mostly cloudy with chance of showers and slight chance of thunderstorms. Lows in the upper 60s. Chance of precipitation 40%. Tuesday, mostly cloudy with chance of showers in the morning, then partly cloudy with slight chance of showers and thunderstorms in the afternoon. Highs in the mid-80s. Chance of precipitation 30%. Tuesday night, partly cloudy with a 20% chance of showers. Lows around 70. Wednesday, partly cloudy. A 20% chance of showers in the morning. Highs in the lower 90s. Wednesday night, partly cloudy. Lows in the upper 70s. Thursday, mostly cloudy in the morning, then partly cloudy with a 20% chance of showers and thunderstorms in the afternoon. Highs in the mid-90s. Thursday night, partly cloudy with slight chance of showers and thunderstorms in the evening, then mostly cloudy with chance of showers and slight chance of thunderstorms after midnight. Lows in the upper 70s. Chance of precipitation 30%. Juneteenth, mostly cloudy with chance of showers and slight chance of thunderstorms in the morning, then partly cloudy with chance of showers and thunderstorms in the afternoon. Highs in the mid-90s. Chance of precipitation 40%. Now let's check on your local forecast. Rest of tonight, partly cloudy. Near steady temperature around 80. South winds around 5 miles per hour. Friday, mostly cloudy with a slight chance of showers and thunderstorms. Highs in the lower 90s. Southwest winds around 5 miles per hour. Chance of rain 20%. Friday night, partly cloudy. Lows in the mid-70s. South winds around 5 miles per hour. Saturday, partly cloudy. Highs in the mid-90s. Southwest winds 5 to 10 miles per hour. Saturday night, mostly clear. Lows in the upper 70s. South winds 5 to 10 miles per hour. Sunday, partly cloudy with a slight chance of showers and thunderstorms in the morning, then mostly cloudy with showers likely with a chance of thunderstorms in the afternoon. Highs in the lower 90s. Chance of rain 70%. Sunday night, showers. Thunderstorms likely, mainly in the evening. Lows in the lower 70s. Chance of rain 90%. Monday, showers with a chance of thunderstorms in the morning, then showers and thunderstorms likely in the afternoon. Cooler with highs in the lower 80s. Chance of rain 90%. Monday night, mostly cloudy with a slight chance of thunderstorms. A chance of showers. Lows in the upper 60s. Chance of rain 50%. Tuesday, mostly cloudy with a chance of showers in the morning, then partly cloudy with a slight chance of showers and thunderstorms in the afternoon. Highs in the mid-80s. Chance of rain 50%. Tuesday night, partly cloudy with a 20% chance of showers. Lows in the lower 70s. Wednesday, partly cloudy. A slight chance of showers in the morning. Highs in the lower 90s. Chance of rain 20%. Wednesday night, mostly clear. Lows in the upper 70s. Thursday, mostly cloudy in the morning, then partly cloudy with a slight chance of showers and thunderstorms in the afternoon. Highs in the mid-90s. Chance of rain 20%.
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Be sure to follow us on Facebook. Here's a look at local weather conditions as of 2 a.m. At the top of the hour, skies were partly cloudy in Shreveport. The temperature was 81 degrees at the regional airport. The dew point was 75, making the relative humidity 83%. Winds were south at 9 miles an hour. The pressure was 29.95 inches and falling. In Bossier City, at Barksdale Air Force Base, skies were clear, with a temperature of 82 degrees. The dew point was 75, making the relative humidity 78%. Winds were south at 7 miles an hour. The pressure was 29.95 inches and steady. And in downtown Shreveport, skies were clear. The temperature was 82 degrees. And winds were south at 10 miles an hour. Once again in Shreveport, it was 81 degrees with partly cloudy skies at 2 a.m. This is your NOAA Weather Radio, station WXJ97, operating on a frequency of 162.400 MHz, providing the latest weather information on a 24-hour basis. 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Around the local area at 2 a.m. in Texarkana, partly cloudy and 83. Wind south at 12 miles an hour. The report from El Dorado was not available. Monroe, clear and 80. Wind southwest at 9 miles an hour. Natchitoches, clear and 76. Wind calm. And at Longview, partly cloudy and 80 degrees. Wind south at 9 miles an hour. Elsewhere across the four-state area, over at Dallas, partly cloudy and 84. Oklahoma City, partly cloudy and 79. Little Rock, mostly cloudy and 81. Jackson, Mississippi, clear and 77. Baton Rouge, clear and 79. And at Houston, partly cloudy and 80 degrees. For the most current information, check us out on the web at www.weather.gov/SHP. The Shreveport Climate Summary for yesterday, June 11, 2026. Yesterday's high temperature was 93 degrees. The normal high is 91. The record high is 101 degrees, which was last set in 1911. Yesterday's low temperature was 76 degrees. The normal low is 70. The record low is 55 degrees, which was set in 1955. No precipitation fell yesterday, which leaves the monthly total at 2.27 inches. This is 0.61 inches above the normal amount of 1.66 inches for June. The total precipitation for the year still stands at 18.35 inches, which is 6.56 inches below normal. Sunrise today is at 6.07 a.m. and sunset is at 8.23 p.m. Now let's check on your local forecast. Rest of tonight, partly cloudy. Near steady temperature around 80. South winds around 5 miles per hour. Friday, mostly cloudy with a slight chance of showers and thunderstorms. Highs in the lower 90s. Southwest winds around 5 miles per hour. Chance of rain 20%. Friday night, partly cloudy. Lows in the mid-70s. South winds around 5 miles per hour. Saturday, partly cloudy. Highs in the mid-90s. Southwest winds 5 to 10 miles per hour. Saturday night, mostly clear. Lows in the upper 70s. South winds 5 to 10 miles per hour. Sunday, partly cloudy with a slight chance of showers and thunderstorms in the morning, then mostly cloudy with showers likely with a chance of thunderstorms in the afternoon. Highs in the lower 90s.
chance of rain 70%. Sunday night, showers. Thunderstorms likely, mainly in the evening. Lows in the lower 70s. Chance of rain 90%. Monday, showers with a chance of thunderstorms in the morning, then showers and thunderstorms likely in the afternoon. Cooler with highs in the lower 80s. Chance of rain 90%. Monday night, mostly cloudy with a slight chance of thunderstorms. A chance of showers. Lows in the upper 60s. Chance of rain 50%. Tuesday, mostly cloudy with a chance of showers in the morning, then partly cloudy with a slight chance of showers and thunderstorms in the afternoon. Highs in the mid-80s. Chance of rain 50%. Tuesday night, partly cloudy with a 20% chance of showers. Lows in the lower 70s. Wednesday, partly cloudy. A slight chance of showers in the morning. Highs in the lower 90s. Chance of rain 20%. Wednesday night, mostly clear. Lows in the upper 70s. Thursday, mostly cloudy in the morning, then partly cloudy with a slight chance of showers and thunderstorms in the afternoon. Highs in the mid-90s. Chance of rain 20%. Heat index values up to 105 in the afternoon. 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Be sure to follow us on Facebook. Here's a look at local weather conditions as of 2 a.m. At the top of the hour, skies were partly cloudy in Shreveport. The temperature was 81 degrees at the regional airport. The dew point was 75, making the relative humidity 83%. Winds were south at 9 miles an hour. The pressure was 29.95 inches and falling. In Bossier City, at Barksdale Air Force Base, skies were clear, with a temperature of 82 degrees. The dew point was 75, making the relative humidity 78%. Winds were south at 7 miles an hour. The pressure was 29.95 inches and steady. And in downtown Shreveport, skies were clear. The temperature was 82 degrees. And winds were south at 10 miles an hour. Once again in Shreveport, it was 81 degrees with partly cloudy skies at 2 a.m. Around the local area at 2 a.m., in Texarkana, partly cloudy and 83. Wind south at 12 miles an hour. The report from El Dorado was not available. Monroe, clear and 80. Wind southwest at 9 miles an hour. Natchitoches, clear and 76. Wind calm. And at Longview, partly cloudy and 80 degrees. Wind south at 9 miles an hour. Elsewhere across the four-state area, over at Dallas, partly cloudy and 84. Oklahoma City, partly cloudy and 79. Little Rock, mostly cloudy and 81. Jackson, Mississippi, clear and 77. Baton Rouge, clear and 79. And at Houston, partly cloudy and 80 degrees. For the most current information, check us out on the web at www.weather.gov/sht. The Shreveport Climate Summary for yesterday, June 11, 2026. Yesterday's high temperature was 93 degrees. The normal high is 91. The record high is 101 degrees, which was last set in 1911. Yesterday's low temperature was 76 degrees. The normal low is 70. The record low is 55 degrees, which was set in 1955. No precipitation fell yesterday, which leaves the monthly total at 2.27 inches. This is 0.61 inches above the normal amount of 1.66 inches for June. The total precipitation for the year still stands at 18.35 inches, which is 6.56 inches below normal. Sunrise today is at 6:07 a.m. and sunset is at 8:23 p.m. Now let's check on your local forecast. Rest of tonight, partly cloudy. Near steady temperature around 80.
south winds around 5 miles per hour. Friday, mostly cloudy with a slight chance of showers and thunderstorms. Highs in the lower 90s. Southwest winds around 5 miles per hour. Chance of rain 20%. Friday night, partly cloudy. Lows in the mid-70s. South winds around 5 miles per hour. Saturday, partly cloudy. Highs in the mid-90s. Southwest winds 5 to 10 miles per hour. Saturday night, mostly clear. Lows in the upper 70s. South winds 5 to 10 miles per hour. Sunday, partly cloudy with a slight chance of showers and thunderstorms in the morning, then mostly cloudy with showers likely with a chance of thunderstorms in the afternoon. Highs in the lower 90s. Chance of rain 70%. Sunday night, showers. Thunderstorms likely, mainly in the evening. Lows in the lower 70s. Chance of rain 90%. Monday, showers with a chance of thunderstorms in the morning, then showers and thunderstorms likely in the afternoon. Cooler with highs in the lower 80s. Chance of rain 90%. Monday night, mostly cloudy with a slight chance of thunderstorms. A chance of showers. Lows in the upper 60s. Chance of rain 50%. Tuesday, mostly cloudy with a chance of showers in the morning, then partly cloudy with a slight chance of showers and thunderstorms in the afternoon. Highs in the mid-80s. Chance of rain 50%. Tuesday night, partly cloudy with a 20% chance of showers. Lows in the lower 70s. Wednesday, partly cloudy. A slight chance of showers in the morning. Highs in the lower 90s. Chance of rain 20%. Wednesday night, mostly clear. Lows in the upper 70s. Thursday, mostly cloudy in the morning, then partly cloudy with a slight chance of showers and thunderstorms in the afternoon. Highs in the mid-90s. Chance of rain 20%. Heat index values up to 105 in the afternoon. 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Be sure to follow us on Facebook. Here's a look at local weather conditions as of 2 a.m. At the top of the hour, skies were partly cloudy in Shreveport. The temperature was 81 degrees at the regional airport. The dew point was 75, making the relative humidity 83%. Winds were south at 9 miles an hour. The pressure was 29.95 inches and falling. In Bossier City, at Barksdale Air Force Base, skies were clear, with a temperature of 82 degrees. The dew point was 75, making the relative humidity 78%. Winds were south at 7 miles an hour. The pressure was 29.95 inches and steady. And in downtown Shreveport, skies were clear. The temperature was 82 degrees. And winds were south at 10 miles an hour. Once again in Shreveport, it was 81 degrees with partly cloudy skies at 2 a.m. Around the local area at 2 a.m., in Texarkana, partly cloudy and 83. Wind south at 12 miles an hour. The report from El Dorado was not available. Monroe, clear and 80. Wind southwest at 9 miles an hour. Natchitoches, clear and 76. Wind calm. And at Longview, partly cloudy and 80 degrees. Wind south at 9 miles an hour. Elsewhere across the four-state area, over at Dallas, partly cloudy and 84. Oklahoma City, partly cloudy and 79. Little Rock, mostly cloudy and 81. Jackson, Mississippi, clear and 77. Baton Rouge, clear and 79. And at Houston, partly cloudy and 80 degrees. For the most current information, check us out on the web at www.weather.gov/sht. The Shreveport Climate Summary for yesterday, June 11, 2026. Yesterday's high temperature was 93 degrees.
The normal high is 91. The record high is 101 degrees, which was last set in 1911. Yesterday's low temperature was 76 degrees. The normal low is 70. The record low is 55 degrees, which was set in 1955. No precipitation fell yesterday, which leaves the monthly total at 2.27 inches. This is 0.61 inches above the normal amount of 1.66 inches for June. The total precipitation for the year still stands at 18.35 inches, which is 6.56 inches below normal. Sunrise today is at 6:07 a.m. and sunset is at 8:23 p.m. This is your NOAA Weather Radio, station WXJ97, operating on a frequency of 162.400 MHz, providing the latest weather information on a 24-hour basis. 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Now let's check on your local forecast. Rest of tonight, partly cloudy. Near steady temperature around 80. South winds around 5 miles per hour. Friday, mostly cloudy with a slight chance of showers and thunderstorms. Highs in the lower 90s. Southwest winds around 5 miles per hour. Chance of rain 20%. Friday night, partly cloudy. Lows in the mid-70s. South winds around 5 miles per hour. Saturday, partly cloudy. Highs in the mid-90s. Southwest winds 5 to 10 miles per hour. Saturday night, mostly clear. Lows in the upper 70s. South winds 5 to 10 miles per hour. Sunday, partly cloudy with a slight chance of showers and thunderstorms in the morning, then mostly cloudy with showers likely with a chance of thunderstorms in the afternoon. Highs in the lower 90s. Chance of rain 70%. Sunday night, showers. Thunderstorms likely, mainly in the evening. Lows in the lower 70s. Chance of rain 90%. Monday, showers with a chance of thunderstorms in the morning, then showers and thunderstorms likely in the afternoon. Cooler with highs in the lower 80s. Chance of rain 90%. Monday night, mostly cloudy with a slight chance of thunderstorms. A chance of showers. Lows in the upper 60s. Chance of rain 50%. Tuesday, mostly cloudy with a chance of showers in the morning, then partly cloudy with a slight chance of showers and thunderstorms in the afternoon. Highs in the mid-80s. Chance of rain 50%. Tuesday night, partly cloudy with a 20% chance of showers. Lows in the lower 70s. Wednesday, partly cloudy. A slight chance of showers in the morning. Highs in the lower 90s. Chance of rain 20%. Wednesday night, mostly clear. Lows in the upper 70s. Thursday, mostly cloudy in the morning, then partly cloudy with a slight chance of showers and thunderstorms in the afternoon. Highs in the mid-90s. Chance of rain 20%. Heat index values up to 105 in the afternoon. 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Be sure to follow us on Facebook. Here's a look at local weather conditions as of 2 a.m. At the top of the hour, skies were partly cloudy in Shreveport. The temperature was 81 degrees at the regional airport. The dew point was 75, making the relative humidity 83%. Winds were south at 9 miles an hour. The pressure was 29.95 inches and falling. In Bossier City, at Barksdale Air Force Base, skies were clear, with a temperature of 82 degrees. The dew point was 75, making the relative humidity 78%. Winds were south at 7 miles an hour. The pressure was 29.95 inches and steady.
and in downtown Shreveport, skies were clear. The temperature was 82 degrees, and winds were south at 10 miles an hour.

the 4-state area. Over at Dallas, partly cloudy and 84. Oklahoma City, partly cloudy and 79. Little Rock, mostly cloudy and 81. Jackson, Mississippi, clear and 77. Baton Rouge, clear and 79. And at Houston, partly cloudy and 80 degrees. For the most current information, check us out on the web at www.weather.gov/sht. The Shreveport Climate Summary for yesterday, June 11, 2026. Yesterday's high temperature was 93 degrees. The normal high is 91. The record high is 101 degrees, which was last set in 1911. Yesterday's low temperature was 76 degrees. The normal low is 70. The record low is 55 degrees, which was set in 1955. No precipitation fell yesterday, which leaves the monthly total at 2.27 inches. This is 0.61 inches above the normal amount of 1.66 inches for June. The total precipitation for the year still stands at 18.35 inches, which is 6.56 inches below normal. Sunrise today is at 6:07 a.m. and sunset is at 8:23 p.m. Now let's check on your local forecast. Rest of tonight, partly cloudy. Near steady temperature around 80. South winds around 5 miles per hour. Friday, mostly cloudy with a slight chance of showers and thunderstorms. Highs in the lower 90s. Southwest winds around 5 miles per hour. Chance of rain 20%. Friday night, partly cloudy. Lows in the mid-70s. South winds around 5 miles per hour. Saturday, partly cloudy. Highs in the mid-90s. Southwest winds 5 to 10 miles per hour. Saturday night, mostly clear. Lows in the upper 70s. South winds 5 to 10 miles per hour. Sunday, partly cloudy with a slight chance of showers and thunderstorms in the morning, then mostly cloudy with showers likely with a chance of thunderstorms in the afternoon. Highs in the lower 90s. Chance of rain 70%. Sunday night, showers. Thunderstorms likely, mainly in the evening. Lows in the lower 70s. Chance of rain 90%. Monday, showers with a chance of thunderstorms in the morning, then showers and thunderstorms likely in the afternoon. Cooler with highs in the lower 80s. Chance of rain 90%. Monday night, mostly cloudy with a slight chance of thunderstorms. A chance of showers. Lows in the upper 60s. Chance of rain 50%. Tuesday, mostly cloudy with a chance of showers in the morning, then partly cloudy with a slight chance of showers and thunderstorms in the afternoon. Highs in the mid-80s. Chance of rain 50%. Tuesday night, partly cloudy with a 20% chance of showers. Lows in the lower 70s. Wednesday, partly cloudy. A slight chance of showers in the morning. Highs in the lower 90s. Chance of rain 20%. Wednesday night, mostly clear. Lows in the upper 70s. Thursday, mostly cloudy in the morning, then partly cloudy with a slight chance of showers and thunderstorms in the afternoon. Highs in the mid-90s. Chance of rain 20%. Heat index values up to 105 in the afternoon. Here is your area's open water boating forecast. Wind gusts may be higher. Rest of tonight, a 20% chance of showers and thunderstorms. Partly cloudy. Highs in the lower 90s. Lows in the upper 70s. South winds 10 to 15 miles per hour. Heat index readings 104 to 107. Saturday, partly cloudy. Highs in the mid-90s. Southwest winds 10 to 15 miles per hour. Heat index readings 102 to 105. Saturday night, mostly clear. Lows in the upper 70s. South winds 10 to 15 miles per hour. Sunday, showers likely and a chance of thunderstorms in the

afternoon, becoming mostly cloudy. Highs in the lower 90s. Southwest winds 10 to 15 miles per hour. Chance of precipitation 60%. Sunday night, showers with thunderstorms likely in the evening, then showers and a chance of thunderstorms after midnight. Cloudy. Lows in the lower 70s. South winds 5 to 10 miles per hour. Chance of precipitation 90%. Monday, mostly cloudy. Showers and a chance of thunderstorms in the morning, then showers and thunderstorms likely in the afternoon. Highs in the lower 80s. Chance of precipitation 80%. Monday night, mostly cloudy with chance of showers and slight chance of thunderstorms. Lows in the upper 60s. Chance of precipitation 40%. Tuesday, mostly cloudy with chance of showers in the morning, then partly cloudy with slight chance of showers and thunderstorms in the afternoon. Highs in the mid-80s. Chance of precipitation 30%. Tuesday night, partly cloudy with a 20% chance of showers. Lows around 70. Wednesday, partly cloudy. A 20% chance of showers in the morning. Highs in the lower 90s. Wednesday night, partly cloudy. Lows in the upper 70s. Thursday, mostly cloudy in the morning, then partly cloudy with a 20% chance of showers and thunderstorms in the afternoon. Highs in the mid-90s. Thursday night, partly cloudy with slight chance of showers and thunderstorms in the evening, then mostly cloudy with chance of showers and slight chance of thunderstorms after midnight. Lows in the upper 70s. Chance of precipitation 30%. Juneteenth, mostly cloudy with chance of showers and slight chance of thunderstorms in the morning, then partly cloudy with chance of showers and thunderstorms in the afternoon. Highs in the mid-90s. Chance of precipitation 40%. 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Be sure to follow us on Facebook. Here's a look at local weather conditions as of 2 a.m. At the top of the hour, skies were partly cloudy in Shreveport. The temperature was 81 degrees at the regional airport. The dew point was 75, making the relative humidity 83%. Winds were south at 9 miles an hour. The pressure was 29.95 inches and falling. In Bossier City, at Barksdale Air Force Base, skies were clear, with a temperature of 82 degrees. The dew point was 75, making the relative humidity 78%. Winds were south at 7 miles an hour. The pressure was 29.95 inches and steady. And in downtown Shreveport, skies were clear. The temperature was 82 degrees. And winds were south at 10 miles an hour. Once again in Shreveport, it was 81 degrees with partly cloudy skies at 2 a.m. Around the local area at 2 a.m., in Texarkana, partly cloudy and 83. Wind south at 12 miles an hour. The report from El Dorado was not available. Monroe, clear and 80. Wind southwest at 9 miles an hour. Natchitoches, clear and 76. Wind calm. And at Longview, partly cloudy and 80 degrees. Wind south at 9 miles an hour. Elsewhere across the four-state area, over at Dallas, partly cloudy and 84. Oklahoma City, partly cloudy and 79. Little Rock, mostly cloudy and 81. Jackson, Mississippi, clear and 77. Baton Rouge, clear and 79. And at Houston, partly cloudy and 80 degrees. 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
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The Shreveport Climate Summary for yesterday, June 11, 2026. Yesterday's high temperature was 93 degrees. The normal high is 91. The record high is 101 degrees, which was last set in 1911. Yesterday's low temperature was 76 degrees. The normal low is 70. The record low is 55 degrees, which was set in 1955. No precipitation fell yesterday, which leaves the monthly total at 2.27 inches. This is 0.61 inches above the normal amount of 1.66 inches for June. The total precipitation for the year still stands at 18.35 inches, which is 6.56 inches below normal. Sunrise today is at 6:07 a.m. and sunset is at 8:23 p.m. Now let's check on your local forecast. Rest of tonight, partly cloudy. Near steady temperature around 80. South winds around 5 miles per hour. Friday, mostly cloudy with a slight chance of showers and thunderstorms. Highs in the lower 90s. Southwest winds around 5 miles per hour. Chance of rain 20%. Friday night, partly cloudy. Lows in the mid-70s. South winds around 5 miles per hour. Saturday, partly cloudy. Highs in the mid-90s. Southwest winds 5 to 10 miles per hour. Saturday night, mostly clear. Lows in the upper 70s. South winds 5 to 10 miles per hour. Sunday, partly cloudy with a slight chance of showers and thunderstorms in the morning, then mostly cloudy with showers likely with a chance of thunderstorms in the afternoon. Highs in the lower 90s. Chance of rain 70%. Sunday night, showers. Thunderstorms likely, mainly in the evening. Lows in the lower 70s. Chance of rain 90%. Monday, showers with a chance of thunderstorms in the morning, then showers and thunderstorms likely in the afternoon. Cooler with highs in the lower 80s. Chance of rain 90%. Monday night, mostly cloudy with a slight chance of thunderstorms. A chance of showers. Lows in the upper 60s. Chance of rain 50%. Tuesday, mostly cloudy with a chance of showers in the morning, then partly cloudy with a slight chance of showers and thunderstorms in the afternoon. Highs in the mid-80s. Chance of rain 50%. Tuesday night, partly cloudy with a 20% chance of showers. Lows in the lower 70s. Wednesday, partly cloudy. A slight chance of showers in the morning. Highs in the lower 90s. Chance of rain 20%. Wednesday night, mostly clear. Lows in the upper 70s. Thursday, mostly cloudy in the morning, then partly cloudy with a slight chance of showers and thunderstorms in the afternoon. Highs in the mid-90s. Chance of rain 20%. Heat index values up to 105 in the afternoon. 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Be sure to follow us on Facebook. Here's a look at local weather conditions as of 2 a.m. At the top of the hour, skies were partly cloudy in Shreveport. The temperature was 81 degrees at the regional airport. The dew point was 75, making the relative humidity 83%. Winds were south at 9 miles an hour. The pressure was 29.95 inches and falling. In Bossier City, at Barksdale Air Force Base, skies were clear, with a temperature of 82 degrees. The dew point was 75, making the relative humidity 78%. Winds were south at 7 miles an hour. The pressure was 29.95 inches and steady. And in downtown Shreveport, skies were clear. The temperature was 82 degrees. And winds were south at 10 miles an hour.
Once again in Shreveport, it was 81 degrees with partly cloudy skies at 2 a.m. You're listening to your weather radio, station WXJ97, broadcasting in Shreveport on 162.4 megahertz. Be sure to follow us on Facebook. Here's a look at local weather conditions as of 3 a.m. At the top of the hour, skies were partly cloudy in Shreveport. The temperature was 79 degrees at the regional airport. The dew point was 75, making the relative humidity 89%. Winds were south at 9 miles an hour. The pressure was 29.96 inches and rising. In Bossier City, at Barksdale Air Force Base, skies were partly cloudy, with a temperature of 82 degrees. The dew point was 75, making the relative humidity 79%. Winds were south at 6 miles an hour. The pressure was 29.95 inches and steady. And in downtown Shreveport, skies were partly cloudy. The temperature was 81 degrees. And winds were south at 8 miles an hour. Once again in Shreveport, it was 79 degrees with partly cloudy skies at 3 a.m. Around the local area at 3 a.m., in Texarkana, partly cloudy and 83. Wind south at 8 miles an hour. The report from El Dorado was not available. Monroe, clear and 79. Wind southwest at 7 miles an hour. Natchitoches, clear and 75. Wind calm. And at Longview, mostly cloudy and 79 degrees. Wind south at 9 miles an hour. Elsewhere across the four-state area, over at Dallas, partly cloudy and 82. Oklahoma City, partly cloudy and 79. Little Rock, cloudy and 81. Jackson, Mississippi, clear and 76. Baton Rouge, clear and 78. And at Houston, partly cloudy and 79 degrees. For the most current information, check us out on the web at www.weather.gov/sht. The Shreveport Climate Summary for yesterday, June 11, 2026. Yesterday's high temperature was 93 degrees. The normal high is 91. The record high is 101 degrees, which was last set in 1911. Yesterday's low temperature was 76 degrees. The normal low is 70. The record low is 55 degrees, which was set in 1955. No precipitation fell yesterday, which leaves the monthly total at 2.27 inches. This is 0.61 inches above the normal amount of 1.66 inches for June. The total precipitation for the year still stands at 18.35 inches, which is 6.56 inches below normal. Sunrise today is at 6.07 a.m. and sunset is at 8.23 p.m. Now let's check on your local forecast. Rest of tonight, partly cloudy. Near steady temperature around 80. South winds around 5 miles per hour. Friday, mostly cloudy with a slight chance of showers and thunderstorms. Highs in the lower 90s. Southwest winds around 5 miles per hour. Chance of rain 20%. Friday night, partly cloudy. Lows in the mid-70s. South winds around 5 miles per hour. Saturday, partly cloudy. Highs in the mid-90s. Southwest winds 5 to 10 miles per hour. Saturday night, mostly clear. Lows in the upper 70s. South winds 5 to 10 miles per hour. Sunday, partly cloudy with a slight chance of showers and thunderstorms in the morning, then mostly cloudy with showers likely with a chance of thunderstorms in the afternoon. Highs in the lower 90s. Chance of rain 70%. Sunday night, showers. Thunderstorms likely, mainly in the evening. Lows in the lower 70s. Chance of rain 90%. Monday, showers with a chance of thunderstorms in the morning, then showers and thunderstorms likely in the afternoon. Cooler with highs in the lower 80s. Chance of rain 90%.
Monday night, mostly cloudy with a slight chance of thunderstorms. A chance of showers. Lows in the upper 60s. Chance of rain 50%. Tuesday, mostly cloudy with a chance of showers in the morning, then partly cloudy with a slight chance of showers and thunderstorms in the afternoon. Highs in the mid-80s. Chance of rain 50%. Tuesday night, partly cloudy with a 20% chance of showers. Lows in the lower 70s. Wednesday, partly cloudy. A slight chance of showers in the morning. Highs in the lower 90s. Chance of rain 20%. Wednesday night, mostly clear. Lows in the upper 70s. Thursday, mostly cloudy in the morning, then partly cloudy with a slight chance of showers and thunderstorms in the afternoon. Highs in the mid-90s. Chance of rain 20%. Heat index values up to 105 in the afternoon. 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Be sure to follow us on Facebook. Here's a look at local weather conditions as of 3 a.m. At the top of the hour, skies were partly cloudy in Shreveport. The temperature was 79 degrees at the regional airport. The dew point was 75, making the relative humidity 89%. Winds were south at 9 miles an hour. The pressure was 29.96 inches and rising. In Bossier City, at Barksdale Air Force Base, skies were partly cloudy, with a temperature of 82 degrees. The dew point was 75, making the relative humidity 79%. Winds were south at 6 miles an hour. The pressure was 29.95 inches and steady. And in downtown Shreveport, skies were partly cloudy. The temperature was 81 degrees. And winds were south at 8 miles an hour. Once again in Shreveport, it was 79 degrees with partly cloudy skies at 3 a.m. Around the local area at 3 a.m., in Texarkana, partly cloudy and 83. Wind south at 8 miles an hour. The report from El Dorado was not available. Monroe, clear and 79. Wind southwest at 7 miles an hour. Natchitoches, clear and 75. Wind calm. And at Longview, mostly cloudy and 79 degrees. Wind south at 9 miles an hour. Elsewhere across the four-state area, over at Dallas, partly cloudy and 82. Oklahoma City, partly cloudy and 79. Little Rock, cloudy and 81. Jackson, Mississippi, clear and 76. Baton Rouge, clear and 78. And at Houston, partly cloudy and 79 degrees. For the most current information, check us out on the web at www.weather.gov/sht. The Shreveport Climate Summary for yesterday, June 11, 2026. Yesterday's high temperature was 93 degrees. The normal high is 91. The record high is 101 degrees, which was last set in 1911. Yesterday's low temperature was 76 degrees. The normal low is 70. The record low is 55 degrees, which was set in 1955. No precipitation fell yesterday, which leaves the monthly total at 2.27 inches. This is 0.61 inches above the normal amount of 1.66 inches for June. The total precipitation for the year still stands at 18.35 inches, which is 6.56 inches below normal. Sunrise today is at 6:07 a.m. and sunset is at 8:23 p.m. Now let's check on your local forecast. Rest of tonight, partly cloudy. Near steady temperature around 80. South winds around 5 miles per hour. Friday, mostly cloudy with a slight chance of showers and thunderstorms. Highs in the lower 90s. Southwest winds around 5 miles per hour. Chance of rain 20%. Friday night, partly cloudy. Lows in the mid-70s.
South winds around 5 miles per hour. Saturday, partly cloudy. Highs in the mid-90s. Southwest winds 5 to 10 miles per hour. Saturday night, mostly clear. Lows in the upper 70s. South winds 5 to 10 miles per hour. Sunday, partly cloudy with a slight chance of showers and thunderstorms in the morning, then mostly cloudy with showers likely with a chance of thunderstorms in the afternoon. Highs in the lower 90s. Chance of rain 70%. Sunday night, showers. Thunderstorms likely, mainly in the evening. Lows in the lower 70s. Chance of rain 90%. Monday, showers with a chance of thunderstorms in the morning, then showers and thunderstorms likely in the afternoon. Cooler with highs in the lower 80s. Chance of rain 90%. Monday night, mostly cloudy with a slight chance of thunderstorms. A chance of showers. Lows in the upper 60s. Chance of rain 50%. Tuesday, mostly cloudy with a chance of showers in the morning, then partly cloudy with a slight chance of showers and thunderstorms in the afternoon. Highs in the mid-80s. Chance of rain 50%. Tuesday night, partly cloudy with a 20% chance of showers. Lows in the lower 70s. Wednesday, partly cloudy. A slight chance of showers in the morning. Highs in the lower 90s. Chance of rain 20%. Wednesday night, mostly clear. Lows in the upper 70s. Thursday, mostly cloudy in the morning, then partly cloudy with a slight chance of showers and thunderstorms in the afternoon. Highs in the mid-90s. Chance of rain 20%. Heat index values up to 105 in the afternoon. 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Be sure to follow us on Facebook. Here's a look at local weather conditions as of 3 a.m. At the top of the hour, skies were partly cloudy in Shreveport. The temperature was 79 degrees at the regional airport. The dew point was 75, making the relative humidity 89%. Winds were south at 9 miles an hour. The pressure was 29.96 inches and rising. In Bossier City, at Barksdale Air Force Base, skies were partly cloudy, with a temperature of 82 degrees. The dew point was 75, making the relative humidity 79%. Winds were south at 6 miles an hour. The pressure was 29.95 inches and steady. And in downtown Shreveport, skies were partly cloudy. The temperature was 81 degrees. And winds were south at 8 miles an hour. Once again in Shreveport, it was 79 degrees with partly cloudy skies at 3 a.m. Around the local area at 3 a.m., in Texarkana, partly cloudy and 83. Wind south at 8 miles an hour. The report from El Dorado was not available. Monroe, clear and 79. Wind southwest at 7 miles an hour. Natchitoches, clear and 75. Wind calm. And at Longview, mostly cloudy and 79 degrees. Wind south at 9 miles an hour. Elsewhere across the four-state area, over at Dallas, partly cloudy and 82. Oklahoma City, partly cloudy and 79. Little Rock, cloudy and 81. Jackson, Mississippi, clear and 76. Baton Rouge, clear and 78. And at Houston, partly cloudy and 79 degrees.
For the most current information, check us out on the web at www.weather.gov/sht. The Shreveport Climate Summary for yesterday, June 11th, 2026. Yesterday's high temperature was 93 degrees. The normal high is 91. The record high is 101 degrees, which was last set in 1911. Yesterday's low temperature was 76 degrees. The normal low is 70. The record low is 55 degrees, which was set in 1955. No precipitation fell yesterday, which leaves the monthly total at 2.27 inches. This is 0.61 inches above the normal amount of 1.66 inches for June. The total precipitation for the year still stands at 18.35 inches, which is 6.56 inches below normal. Sunrise today is at 6:07 a.m. and sunset is at 8:23 p.m. Now let's check on your local forecast. Rest of tonight, partly cloudy. Near steady temperature around 80. South winds around 5 miles per hour. Friday, mostly cloudy with a slight chance of showers and thunderstorms. Highs in the lower 90s. Southwest winds around 5 miles per hour. Chance of rain 20%. Friday night, partly cloudy. Lows in the mid-70s. South winds around 5 miles per hour. Saturday, partly cloudy. Highs in the mid-90s. Southwest winds 5 to 10 miles per hour. Saturday night, mostly clear. Lows in the upper 70s. South winds 5 to 10 miles per hour. Sunday, partly cloudy with a slight chance of showers and thunderstorms in the morning, then mostly cloudy with showers likely with a chance of thunderstorms in the afternoon. Highs in the lower 90s. Chance of rain 70%. Sunday night, showers. Thunderstorms likely, mainly in the evening. Lows in the lower 70s. Chance of rain 90%. Monday, showers with a chance of thunderstorms in the morning, then showers and thunderstorms likely in the afternoon. Cooler with highs in the lower 80s. Chance of rain 90%. Monday night, mostly cloudy with a slight chance of thunderstorms. A chance of showers. Lows in the upper 60s. Chance of rain 50%. Tuesday, mostly cloudy with a chance of showers in the morning, then partly cloudy with a slight chance of showers and thunderstorms in the afternoon. Highs in the mid-80s. Chance of rain 50%. Tuesday night, partly cloudy with a 20% chance of showers. Lows in the lower 70s. Wednesday, partly cloudy. A slight chance of showers in the morning. Highs in the lower 90s. Chance of rain 20%. Wednesday night, mostly clear. Lows in the upper 70s. Thursday, mostly cloudy in the morning, then partly cloudy with a slight chance of showers and thunderstorms in the afternoon. Highs in the mid-90s. Chance of rain 20%. Heat index values up to 105 in the afternoon. Here is your area's open water boating forecast. Wind gusts may be higher. Rest of tonight, a 20% chance of showers and thunderstorms. Partly cloudy. Highs in the lower 90s. Lows in the upper 70s. South winds 10 to 15 miles per hour. Heat index readings 104 to 107. Saturday, partly cloudy. Highs in the mid-90s. Southwest winds 10 to 15 miles per hour. Heat index readings 102 to 105. Saturday night, mostly clear. Lows in the upper 70s. South winds 10 to 15 miles per hour. Sunday, showers likely and a chance of thunderstorms in the afternoon. Becoming mostly cloudy. Highs in the lower 90s. Southwest winds 10 to 15 miles per hour. Chance of precipitation 60%. Sunday night, showers with thunderstorms likely in the evening, then showers and a chance of thunderstorms after midnight. Cloudy.
lows in the lower 70s. South winds 5 to 10 miles per hour. Chance of precipitation 90%. Monday, mostly cloudy. Showers and a chance of thunderstorms in the morning, then showers and thunderstorms likely in the afternoon. Highs in the lower 80s. Chance of precipitation 80%. Monday night, mostly cloudy with chance of showers and slight chance of thunderstorms. Lows in the upper 60s. Chance of precipitation 40%. Tuesday, mostly cloudy with chance of showers in the morning, then partly cloudy with slight chance of showers and thunderstorms in the afternoon. Highs in the mid-80s. Chance of precipitation 30%. Tuesday night, partly cloudy with a 20% chance of showers. Lows around 70. Wednesday, partly cloudy. A 20% chance of showers in the morning. A 20% chance of showers in the morning. Highs in the lower 90s. Wednesday night, partly cloudy. Lows in the upper 70s. Thursday, mostly cloudy in the morning, then partly cloudy with a 20% chance of showers and thunderstorms in the afternoon. Highs in the mid-90s. Thursday night, partly cloudy with slight chance of showers and thunderstorms in the evening, then mostly cloudy with chance of showers and slight chance of thunderstorms after midnight. Lows in the upper 70s. Chance of precipitation 30%. Juneteenth, mostly cloudy with chance of showers and slight chance of thunderstorms in the morning, then partly cloudy with chance of showers and thunderstorms in the afternoon. Highs in the mid-90s. Chance of precipitation 40%. 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Be sure to follow us on Facebook. Here's a look at local weather conditions as of 3 a.m. At the top of the hour, skies were partly cloudy in Shreveport. The temperature was 79 degrees at the regional airport. The dew point was 75, making the relative humidity 89%. Winds were south at 9 miles an hour. The pressure was 29.96 inches and rising. In Bossier City, at Barksdale Air Force Base, skies were partly cloudy, with a temperature of 82 degrees. The dew point was 75, making the relative humidity 79%. Winds were south at 6 miles an hour. The pressure was 29.95 inches and steady. And in downtown Shreveport, skies were partly cloudy. The temperature was 81 degrees. And winds were south at 8 miles an hour. Once again in Shreveport, it was 79 degrees with partly cloudy skies at 3 a.m. Around the local area at 3 a.m., in Texarkana, partly cloudy and 83. Wind south at 8 miles an hour. The report from El Dorado was not available. Monroe, clear and 79. Wind southwest at 7 miles an hour. Natchitoches, clear and 75. Wind calm. And at Longview, mostly cloudy and 79 degrees. Wind south at 9 miles an hour. Elsewhere across the four-state area, over at Dallas, partly cloudy and 82. Oklahoma City, partly cloudy and 79. Little Rock, cloudy and 81. Jackson, Mississippi, clear and 76. Baton Rouge, clear and 78. And at Houston, partly cloudy and 79 degrees. For the most current information, check us out on the web at www.weather.gov/sht. The Shreveport Climate Summary for yesterday, June 11, 2026. Yesterday's high temperature was 93 degrees. The normal high is 91. The record high is 101 degrees, which was last set in 1911. Yesterday's low temperature was 76 degrees. The normal low is 70. The record low is 55 degrees, which was set in 1955. No precipitation fell yesterday, which leaves the monthly total at 2.27 inches.
This is 0.61 inches above the normal amount of 1.66 inches for June. The total precipitation for the year still stands at 18.35 inches, which is 6.56 inches below normal. Sunrise today is at 6:07 a.m. and sunset is at 8:23 p.m.

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Now let's check on your local forecast. Rest of tonight, partly cloudy. Near steady temperature around 80. South winds around 5 miles per hour. Friday, mostly cloudy with a slight chance of showers and thunderstorms. Highs in the lower 90s. Southwest winds around 5 miles per hour. Chance of rain 20%. Friday night, partly cloudy. Lows in the mid-70s. South winds around 5 miles per hour. Saturday, partly cloudy. Highs in the mid-90s. Southwest winds 5 to 10 miles per hour. Saturday night, mostly clear. Lows in the upper 70s. South winds 5 to 10 miles per hour. Sunday, partly cloudy with a slight chance of showers and thunderstorms in the morning, then mostly cloudy with showers likely with a chance of thunderstorms in the afternoon. Highs in the lower 90s. Chance of rain 70%. Sunday night, showers. Thunderstorms likely, mainly in the evening. Lows in the lower 70s. Chance of rain 90%. Monday, showers with a chance of thunderstorms in the morning, then showers and thunderstorms likely in the afternoon. Cooler with highs in the lower 80s. Chance of rain 90%. Monday night, mostly cloudy with a slight chance of thunderstorms. A chance of showers. Lows in the upper 60s. Chance of rain 50%. Tuesday, mostly cloudy with a chance of showers in the morning, then partly cloudy with a slight chance of showers and thunderstorms in the afternoon. Highs in the mid-80s. Chance of rain 50%. Tuesday night, partly cloudy with a 20% chance of showers. Lows in the lower 70s. Wednesday, partly cloudy. A slight chance of showers in the morning. Highs in the lower 90s. Chance of rain 20%. Wednesday night, mostly clear. Lows in the upper 70s. Thursday, mostly cloudy in the morning, then partly cloudy with a slight chance of showers and thunderstorms in the afternoon. Highs in the mid-90s. Chance of rain 20%. Heat index values up to 105 in the afternoon. 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Be sure to follow us on Facebook. Here's a look at local weather conditions as of 3 a.m. At the top of the hour, skies were partly cloudy in Shreveport. The temperature was 79 degrees at the regional airport. The dew point was 75, making the relative humidity 89%. Winds were south at 9 miles an hour. The pressure was 29.96 inches and rising. In Bossier City, at Barksdale Air Force Base, skies were partly cloudy, with a temperature of 82 degrees. The dew point was 75, making the relative humidity 79%. Winds were south at 6 miles an hour. The pressure was 29.95 inches and steady. And in downtown Shreveport, skies were partly cloudy. The temperature was 81 degrees. And winds were south at 8 miles an hour. Once again in Shreveport, it was 79 degrees with partly cloudy skies at 3 a.m. Around the local area at 3 a.m., in Texarkana, partly cloudy and 83. Wind south at 8 miles an hour. The report from El Dorado was not available. Monroe, clear and 79. Wind southwest at 7 miles an hour. Natchitoches, clear and 75. Wind calm. And at Longview, mostly cloudy and 79 degrees. Wind south at 9 miles an hour.
Elsewhere across the four-state area, over at Dallas, partly cloudy and 82. Oklahoma City, partly cloudy and 79. Little Rock, cloudy and 81. Jackson, Mississippi, clear and 76. Baton Rouge, clear and 78. And at Houston, partly cloudy and 79 degrees. For the most current information, check us out on the web at www.weather.gov/sht. The Shreveport Climate Summary for yesterday, June 11, 2026. Yesterday's high temperature was 93 degrees. The normal high is 91. The record high is 101 degrees, which was last set in 1911. Yesterday's low temperature was 76 degrees. The normal low is 70. The record low is 55 degrees, which was set in 1955. No precipitation fell yesterday, which leaves the monthly total at 2.27 inches. This is 0.61 inches above the normal amount of 1.66 inches for June. The total precipitation for the year still stands at 18.35 inches, which is 6.56 inches below normal. Sunrise today is at 6:07 a.m. and sunset is at 8:23 p.m. Now let's check on your local forecast. Rest of tonight, partly cloudy. Near steady temperature around 80. South winds around 5 miles per hour. Friday, mostly cloudy with a slight chance of showers and thunderstorms. Highs in the lower 90s. Southwest winds around 5 miles per hour. Chance of rain 20%. Friday night, partly cloudy. Lows in the mid-70s. South winds around 5 miles per hour. Saturday, partly cloudy. Highs in the mid-90s. Southwest winds 5 to 10 miles per hour. Saturday night, mostly clear. Lows in the upper 70s. South winds 5 to 10 miles per hour. Sunday, partly cloudy with a slight chance of showers and thunderstorms in the morning, then mostly cloudy with showers likely with a chance of thunderstorms in the afternoon. Highs in the lower 90s. Chance of rain 70%. Sunday night, showers. Thunderstorms likely, mainly in the evening. Lows in the lower 70s. Chance of rain 90%. Monday, showers with a chance of thunderstorms in the morning, then showers and thunderstorms likely in the afternoon. Cooler with highs in the lower 80s. Chance of rain 90%. Monday night, mostly cloudy with a slight chance of thunderstorms. A chance of showers. Lows in the upper 60s. Chance of rain 50%. Tuesday, mostly cloudy with a chance of showers in the morning, then partly cloudy with a slight chance of showers and thunderstorms in the afternoon. Highs in the mid-80s. Chance of rain 50%. Tuesday night, partly cloudy with a 20% chance of showers. Lows in the lower 70s. Wednesday, partly cloudy. A slight chance of showers in the morning. Highs in the lower 90s. Chance of rain 20%. Wednesday night, mostly clear. Lows in the upper 70s. Thursday, mostly cloudy in the morning, then partly cloudy with a slight chance of showers and thunderstorms in the afternoon. Highs in the mid-90s. Chance of rain 20%. Heat index values up to 105 in the afternoon. 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Be sure to follow us on Facebook. Here's a look at local weather conditions as of 3 a.m. At the top of the hour, skies were partly cloudy in Shreveport. The temperature was 79 degrees at the regional airport. The dew point was 75, making the relative humidity 89%. Winds were south at 9 miles an hour. The pressure was 29.96 inches and rising. In Bossier City, at Barksdale Air Force Base, skies were partly cloudy, with a temperature of 82 degrees.
The dew point was 75, making the relative humidity 79%. Winds were south at 6 miles an hour. The pressure was 29.95 inches and steady. And in downtown Shreveport, skies were partly cloudy. The temperature was 81 degrees. And winds were south at 8 miles an hour. Once again in Shreveport, it was 79 degrees with partly cloudy skies at 3 a.m. Around the local area at 3 a.m., in Texarkana, partly cloudy and 83. Wind south at 8 miles an hour. The report from El Dorado was not available. Monroe, clear and 79. Wind southwest at 7 miles an hour. Natchitoches, clear and 75. Wind calm. And at Longview, mostly cloudy and 79 degrees. Wind south at 9 miles an hour. Elsewhere across the four-state area, over at Dallas, partly cloudy and 82. Oklahoma City, partly cloudy and 79. Little Rock, cloudy and 81. Jackson, Mississippi, clear and 76. Baton Rouge, clear and 78. And at Houston, partly cloudy and 79 degrees. For the most current information, check us out on the web at www.weather.gov/sht. The Shreveport Climate Summary for yesterday, June 11, 2026. Yesterday's high temperature was 93 degrees. The normal high is 91. The record high is 101 degrees, which was last set in 1911. Yesterday's low temperature was 76 degrees. The normal low is 70. The record low is 55 degrees, which was set in 1955. No precipitation fell yesterday, which leaves the monthly total at 2.27 inches. This is 0.61 inches above the normal amount of 1.66 inches for June. The total precipitation for the year still stands at 18.35 inches, which is 6.56 inches below normal. Sunrise today is at 6:07 a.m. and sunset is at 8:23 p.m. Now let's check on your local forecast. Rest of tonight, partly cloudy. Near steady temperature around 80. South winds around 5 miles per hour. Friday, mostly cloudy with a slight chance of showers and thunderstorms. Highs in the lower 90s. Southwest winds around 5 miles per hour. Chance of rain 20%. Friday night, partly cloudy. Lows in the mid-70s. South winds around 5 miles per hour. Saturday, partly cloudy. Highs in the mid-90s. Southwest winds 5 to 10 miles per hour. Saturday night, mostly clear. Lows in the upper 70s. South winds 5 to 10 miles per hour. Sunday, partly cloudy with a slight chance of showers and thunderstorms in the morning, then mostly cloudy with showers likely with a chance of thunderstorms in the afternoon. Highs in the lower 90s. Chance of rain 70%. Sunday night, showers. Thunderstorms likely, mainly in the evening. Lows in the lower 70s. Chance of rain 90%. Monday, showers with a chance of thunderstorms in the morning, then showers and thunderstorms likely in the afternoon. Cooler with highs in the lower 80s. Chance of rain 90%. Monday night, mostly cloudy with a slight chance of thunderstorms. A chance of showers. Lows in the upper 60s. Chance of rain 50%. Tuesday, mostly cloudy with a chance of showers in the morning, then partly cloudy with a slight chance of showers and thunderstorms in the afternoon. Highs in the mid-80s. Chance of rain 50%. Tuesday night, partly cloudy with a 20% chance of showers. Lows in the lower 70s. Wednesday, partly cloudy. A slight chance of showers in the morning. Highs in the lower 90s. Chance of rain 20%. Wednesday night, mostly clear. Lows in the upper 70s.
Thursday, mostly cloudy in the morning, then partly cloudy with a slight chance of showers and thunderstorms in the afternoon. Highs in the mid-90s. Chance of rain 20%. Heat index values up to 105 in the afternoon. 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Be sure to follow us on Facebook. Here's a look at local weather conditions as of 3 a.m. At the top of the hour, skies were partly cloudy in Shreveport. The temperature was 79 degrees at the regional airport. The dew point was 75, making the relative humidity 89%. Winds were south at 9 miles an hour. The pressure was 29.96 inches and rising. In Bossier City, at Barksdale Air Force Base, skies were partly cloudy, with a temperature of 82 degrees. The dew point was 75, making the relative humidity 79%. Winds were south at 6 miles an hour. The pressure was 29.95 inches and steady. And in downtown Shreveport, skies were partly cloudy. The temperature was 81 degrees. And winds were south at 8 miles an hour. Once again in Shreveport, it was 79 degrees with partly cloudy skies at 3 a.m. Around the local area at 3 a.m., in Texarkana, partly cloudy and 83. Wind south at 8 miles an hour. The report from El Dorado was not available. Monroe, clear and 79. Wind southwest at 7 miles an hour. Natchitoches, clear and 75. Wind calm. And at Longview, mostly cloudy and 79 degrees. Wind south at 9 miles an hour. Elsewhere across the four-state area, over at Dallas, partly cloudy and 82. Oklahoma City, partly cloudy and 79. Little Rock, cloudy and 81. Jackson, Mississippi, clear and 76. Baton Rouge, clear and 78. And at Houston, partly cloudy and 79 degrees. For the most current information, check us out on the web at www.weather.gov/SHT. The Shreveport Climate Summary for yesterday, June 11, 2026. Yesterday's high temperature was 93 degrees. The normal high is 91. The record high is 101 degrees, which was last set in 1911. Yesterday's low temperature was 76 degrees. The normal low is 70. The record low is 55 degrees, which was set in 1955. No precipitation fell yesterday, which leaves the monthly total at 2.27 inches. This is 0.61 inches above the normal amount of 1.66 inches for June. The total precipitation for the year still stands at 18.35 inches, which is 6.56 inches below normal. Sunrise today is at 6:07 a.m. and sunset is at 8:23 p.m. Now let's check on your local forecast. Rest of tonight, partly cloudy. Near steady temperature around 80. South winds around 5 miles per hour. Friday, mostly cloudy with a slight chance of showers and thunderstorms. Highs in the lower 90s. Southwest winds around 5 miles per hour. Chance of rain 20%. Friday night, partly cloudy. Lows in the mid-70s. South winds around 5 miles per hour. Saturday, partly cloudy. Highs in the mid-90s. Southwest winds 5 to 10 miles per hour. Saturday night, mostly clear. Lows in the upper 70s.
south winds 5 to 10 miles per hour. Sunday, partly cloudy with a slight chance of showers and thunderstorms in the morning, then mostly cloudy with showers likely with a chance of thunderstorms.

rain 50%. Tuesday, mostly cloudy with a chance of showers in the morning, then partly cloudy with a slight chance of showers and thunderstorms in the afternoon. Highs in the mid-80s. Chance of rain 50%. Tuesday night, partly cloudy with a 20% chance of showers. Lows in the lower 70s. Wednesday, partly cloudy. A slight chance of showers in the morning. Highs in the lower 90s. Chance of rain 20%. Wednesday night, mostly clear. Lows in the upper 70s. Thursday, mostly cloudy in the morning, then partly cloudy with a slight chance of showers and thunderstorms in the afternoon. Highs in the mid-90s. Chance of rain 20%. Heat index values up to 105 in the afternoon. 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Be sure to follow us on Facebook. Here's a look at local weather conditions as of 3 a.m. At the top of the hour, skies mainly cloudy in Shreveport. The temperature was 79 degrees at the regional airport. The dew point was 75, making the relative humidity 89%. Winds were south at 9 miles an hour. The pressure was 29.96 inches and rising. In Bossier City, at Barksdale Air Force Base, skies were partly cloudy, with a temperature of 82 degrees. The dew point was 75, making the relative humidity 79%. Winds were south at 6 miles an hour. The pressure was 29.95 inches and steady. And in downtown Shreveport, skies were partly cloudy. The temperature was 81 degrees. And winds were south at 8 miles an hour. Once again in Shreveport, it was 79 degrees with partly cloudy skies at 3 a.m. Here is your area's open water boating forecast. Wind gusts may be higher. Rest of tonight, a 20% chance of showers and thunderstorms. Partly cloudy. Highs in the lower 90s. Lows in the upper 70s. South winds 10 to 15 miles per hour. Heat index readings 104 to 107. Saturday, partly cloudy. Highs in the mid-90s. Southwest winds 10 to 15 miles per hour. Heat index readings 102 to 105. Saturday night, mostly clear. Lows in the upper 70s. South winds 10 to 15 miles per hour. Sunday, showers likely and a chance of thunderstorms in the afternoon. Becoming mostly cloudy. Highs in the lower 90s. Southwest winds 10 to 15 miles per hour. Chance of precipitation 60%. Sunday night, showers with thunderstorms likely in the evening, then showers and a chance of thunderstorms after midnight. Cloudy. Lows in the lower 70s. South winds 5 to 10 miles per hour. Chance of precipitation 90%. Monday, mostly cloudy. Showers and a chance of thunderstorms in the morning, then showers and thunderstorms likely in the afternoon. Highs in the lower 80s. Chance of precipitation 80%. Monday night, mostly cloudy with chance of showers and slight chance of thunderstorms. Lows in the upper 60s. Chance of precipitation 40%. Tuesday, mostly cloudy with chance of showers in the morning, then partly cloudy with slight chance of showers and thunderstorms in the afternoon. Highs in the mid-80s. Chance of precipitation 30%. Tuesday night, partly cloudy with a 20% chance of showers. Lows around 70. Wednesday, partly cloudy. A 20% chance of showers in the morning. Highs in the lower 90s. Wednesday night, partly cloudy. Lows in the upper 70s. Thursday, mostly cloudy in the morning, then partly cloudy with a 20% chance of showers and thunderstorms in the afternoon. Highs in the mid-90s. Thursday night, partly cloudy with slight chance of showers and thunderstorms in the evening, then mostly cloudy with chance of showers and slight chance of thunderstorms after midnight.

lows in the upper 70s. Chance of precipitation 30%. Juneteenth, mostly cloudy with chance of showers and slight chance of thunderstorms in the morning, then partly cloudy with chance of showers and thunderstorms in the afternoon. Highs in the mid-90s. Chance of precipitation 40%. Around the local area at 3 a.m., in Texarkana, partly cloudy and 83. Wind south at 8 miles an hour. The report from El Dorado was not available. Monroe, clear and 79. Wind southwest at 7 miles an hour. Natchitoches, clear and 75. Wind calm. And at Longview, mostly cloudy and 79 degrees. Wind south at 9 miles an hour. Elsewhere across the four-state area, over at Dallas, partly cloudy and 82. Oklahoma City, partly cloudy and 79. Little Rock, cloudy and 81. Jackson, Mississippi, clear and 76. Baton Rouge, clear and 78. And at Houston, partly cloudy and 79 degrees. For the most current information, check us out on the web at www.weather.gov/sht. The Shreveport Climate Summary for yesterday, June 11, 2026. Yesterday's high temperature was 93 degrees. The normal high is 91. The record high is 101 degrees, which was last set in 1911. Yesterday's low temperature was 76 degrees. The normal low is 70. The record low is 55 degrees, which was set in 1955. No precipitation fell yesterday, which leaves the monthly total at 2.27 inches. This is 0.61 inches above the normal amount of 1.66 inches for June. The total precipitation for the year still stands at 18.35 inches, which is 6.56 inches below normal. Sunrise today is at 6:07 a.m. and sunset is at 8:23 p.m. Now let's check on your local forecast. Rest of tonight, partly cloudy. Near steady temperature around 80. South winds around 5 miles per hour. Friday, mostly cloudy with a slight chance of showers and thunderstorms. Highs in the lower 90s. Southwest winds around 5 miles per hour. Chance of rain 20%. Friday night, partly cloudy. Lows in the mid-70s. South winds around 5 miles per hour. Saturday, partly cloudy. Highs in the mid-90s. Southwest winds 5 to 10 miles per hour. Saturday night, mostly clear. Lows in the upper 70s. South winds 5 to 10 miles per hour. Sunday, partly cloudy with a slight chance of showers and thunderstorms in the morning, then mostly cloudy with showers likely with a chance of thunderstorms in the afternoon. Highs in the lower 90s. Chance of rain 70%. Sunday night, showers. Thunderstorms likely, mainly in the evening. Lows in the lower 70s. Chance of rain 90%. Monday, showers with a chance of thunderstorms in the morning, then showers and thunderstorms likely in the afternoon. Cooler with highs in the lower 80s. Chance of rain 90%. Monday night, mostly cloudy with a slight chance of thunderstorms. A chance of showers. Lows in the upper 60s. Chance of rain 50%. Tuesday, mostly cloudy with a chance of showers in the morning, then partly cloudy with a slight chance of showers and thunderstorms in the afternoon. Highs in the mid-80s. Chance of rain 50%. Tuesday night, partly cloudy with a 20% chance of showers. Lows in the lower 70s. Wednesday, partly cloudy. A slight chance of showers in the morning. Highs in the lower 90s. Chance of rain 20%. Wednesday night, mostly clear. Lows in the upper 70s. Thursday, mostly cloudy in the morning, then partly cloudy with a slight chance of showers and thunderstorms in the afternoon. Highs in the mid-90s. Chance of rain 20%.
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Be sure to follow us on Facebook. Here's a look at local weather conditions as of 3 a.m. At the top of the hour, skies were partly cloudy in Shreveport. The temperature was 79 degrees at the regional airport. The dew point was 75, making the relative humidity 89%. Winds were south at 9 miles an hour. The pressure was 29.96 inches and rising. In Bossier City, at Barksdale Air Force Base, skies were partly cloudy, with a temperature of 82 degrees. The dew point was 75, making the relative humidity 79%. Winds were south at 6 miles an hour. The pressure was 29.95 inches and steady. And in downtown Shreveport, skies were partly cloudy. The temperature was 81 degrees. And winds were south at 8 miles an hour. Once again in Shreveport, it was 79 degrees with partly cloudy skies at 3 a.m. Around the local area at 3 a.m., in Texarkana, partly cloudy and 83. Wind south at 8 miles an hour. The report from El Dorado was not available. Monroe, clear and 79. Wind southwest at 7 miles an hour. Natchitoches, clear and 75. Wind calm. And at Longview, mostly cloudy and 79 degrees. Wind south at 9 miles an hour. Elsewhere across the four-state area, over at Dallas, partly cloudy and 82. Oklahoma City, partly cloudy and 79. Little Rock, cloudy and 81. Jackson, Mississippi, clear and 76. Baton Rouge, clear and 78. And at Houston, partly cloudy and 79 degrees. For the most current information, check us out on the web at www.weather.gov/SHT. The Shreveport Climate Summary for yesterday, June 11, 2026. Yesterday's high temperature was 93 degrees. The normal high is 91. The record high is 101 degrees, which was last set in 1911. Yesterday's low temperature was 76 degrees. The normal low is 70. The record low is 55 degrees, which was set in 1955. No precipitation fell yesterday, which leaves the monthly total at 2.27 inches. This is 0.61 inches above the normal amount of 1.66 inches for June. The total precipitation for the year still stands at 18.35 inches, which is 6.56 inches below normal. Sunrise today is at 6:07 a.m. and sunset is at 8:23 p.m. Now let's check on your local forecast. Rest of tonight, partly cloudy. Near steady temperature around 80. South winds around 5 miles per hour. Friday, mostly cloudy with a slight chance of showers and thunderstorms. Highs in the lower 90s. Southwest winds around 5 miles per hour. Chance of rain 20%. Friday night, partly cloudy. Lows in the mid-70s. South winds around 5 miles per hour. Saturday, partly cloudy. Highs in the mid-90s. Southwest winds 5 to 10 miles per hour. Saturday night, mostly clear. Lows in the upper 70s. South winds 5 to 10 miles per hour. Sunday, partly cloudy with a slight chance of showers and thunderstorms in the morning, then mostly cloudy with showers likely with a chance of thunderstorms in the afternoon.
Highs in the lower 90s. Chance of rain 70%. Sunday night, showers. Thunderstorms likely, mainly in the evening. Lows in the lower 70s. Chance of rain 90%. Monday, showers with a chance of thunderstorms in the morning, then showers and thunderstorms likely in the afternoon. Cooler with highs in the lower 80s. Chance of rain 90%. Monday night, mostly cloudy with a slight chance of thunderstorms. A chance of showers. Lows in the upper 60s. Chance of rain 50%. Tuesday, mostly cloudy with a chance of showers in the morning, then partly cloudy with a slight chance of showers and thunderstorms in the afternoon. Highs in the mid-80s. Chance of rain 50%. Tuesday night, partly cloudy with a 20% chance of showers. Lows in the lower 70s. Wednesday, partly cloudy. A slight chance of showers in the morning. Highs in the lower 90s. Chance of rain 20%. Wednesday night, mostly clear. Lows in the upper 70s. Thursday, mostly cloudy in the morning, then partly cloudy with a slight chance of showers and thunderstorms in the afternoon. Highs in the mid-90s. Chance of rain 20%. Heat index values up to 105 in the afternoon. 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Be sure to follow us on Facebook. Here's a look at local weather conditions as of 4 a.m. At the top of the hour, skies were partly cloudy in Shreveport. The temperature was 79 degrees at the regional airport. The dew point was 75, making the relative humidity 89%. Winds were south at 7 miles an hour. The pressure was 29.95 inches and falling. In Bossier City, at Barksdale Air Force Base, skies were partly cloudy, with a temperature of 81 degrees. The dew point was 75, making the relative humidity 82%. Winds were southeast at 6 miles an hour. The pressure was 29.95 inches and steady. And in downtown Shreveport, skies were partly cloudy. The temperature was 80 degrees. And winds were south at 8 miles an hour. Once again in Shreveport, it was 79 degrees with partly cloudy skies at 4 a.m. Around the local area at 4 a.m., in Texarkana, mostly cloudy and 82. Wind south at 12 miles an hour. The report from El Dorado was not available. Monroe, clear and 78. Wind southwest at 8 miles an hour. Natchitoches, clear and 74. Wind calm. And at Longview, mostly cloudy and 78 degrees. Wind south at 12 miles an hour. Elsewhere across the four-state area, over at Dallas, mostly cloudy and 81. Oklahoma City, clear and 78. Little Rock, mostly cloudy and 81. Jackson, Mississippi, clear and 75. Baton Rouge, clear and 78. And at Houston, partly cloudy and 78 degrees. For the most current information, check us out on the web at www.weather.gov/sht. The Shreveport Climate Summary for yesterday, June 11, 2026. Yesterday's high temperature was 93 degrees. The normal high is 91. The record high is 101 degrees, which was last set in 1911. Yesterday's low temperature was 76 degrees. The normal low is 70. The record low is 55 degrees, which was set in 1955. No precipitation fell yesterday, which leaves the monthly total at 2.27 inches. This is 0.61 inches above the normal amount of 1.66 inches for June. The total precipitation for the year still stands at 18.35 inches, which is 6.56 inches below normal. Sunrise today is at 6:07 a.m. and sunset is at 8:23 p.m. Now let's check on your local forecast.
Rest of tonight, partly cloudy. Near steady temperature around 80.

south winds around 5 miles per hour. Friday, mostly cloudy with a slight chance of showers and thunderstorms. Highs in the lower 90s. Southwest winds around 5 miles per hour. Chance of rain 20%. Friday night, partly cloudy. Lows in the mid-70s. South winds around 5 miles per hour. Saturday, partly cloudy. Highs in the mid-90s. Southwest winds 5 to 10 miles per hour. Saturday night, mostly clear. Lows in the upper 70s. South winds 5 to 10 miles per hour. Sunday, partly cloudy with a slight chance of showers and thunderstorms in the morning, then mostly cloudy with showers likely with a chance of thunderstorms in the afternoon. Highs in the lower 90s. Chance of rain 70%. Sunday night, showers. Thunderstorms likely, mainly in the evening. Lows in the lower 70s. Chance of rain 90%. Monday, showers with a chance of thunderstorms in the morning, then showers and thunderstorms likely in the afternoon. Cooler with highs in the lower 80s. Chance of rain 90%. Monday night, mostly cloudy with a slight chance of thunderstorms. A chance of showers. Lows in the upper 60s. Chance of rain 50%. Tuesday, mostly cloudy with a chance of showers in the morning, then partly cloudy with a slight chance of showers and thunderstorms in the afternoon. Highs in the mid-80s. Chance of rain 50%. Tuesday night, partly cloudy with a 20% chance of showers. Lows in the lower 70s. Wednesday, partly cloudy. A slight chance of showers in the morning. Highs in the lower 90s. Chance of rain 20%. Wednesday night, mostly clear. Lows in the upper 70s. Thursday, mostly cloudy in the morning, then partly cloudy with a slight chance of showers and thunderstorms in the afternoon. Highs in the mid-90s. Chance of rain 20%. Heat index values up to 105 in the afternoon. 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Be sure to follow us on Facebook. Here's a look at local weather conditions as of 4 a.m. At the top of the hour, skies were partly cloudy in Shreveport. The temperature was 79 degrees at the regional airport. The dew point was 75, making the relative humidity 89%. Winds were south at 7 miles an hour. The pressure was 29.95 inches and falling. In Bossier City, at Barksdale Air Force Base, skies were partly cloudy, with a temperature of 81 degrees. The dew point was 75, making the relative humidity 82%. Winds were southeast at 6 miles an hour. The pressure was 29.95 inches and steady. And in downtown Shreveport, skies were partly cloudy. The temperature was 80 degrees. And winds were south at 8 miles an hour. Once again in Shreveport, it was 79 degrees with partly cloudy skies at 4 a.m. Around the local area at 4 a.m., in Texarkana, mostly cloudy and 82. Wind south at 12 miles an hour. The report from El Dorado was not available. Monroe, clear and 78. Wind southwest at 8 miles an hour. Natchitoches, clear and 74. Wind calm. And at Longview, mostly cloudy and 78 degrees. Wind south at 12 miles an hour. Elsewhere across the four-state area, over at Dallas, mostly cloudy and 81. Oklahoma City, clear and 78. Little Rock, mostly cloudy and 81. Jackson, Mississippi, clear and 75. Baton Rouge, clear and 78. And at Houston, partly cloudy and 78 degrees. For the most current information, check us out on the web at www.weather.gov/sht. 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

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The Shreveport Climate Summary for yesterday, June 11, 2026. Yesterday's high temperature was 93 degrees. The normal high is 91. The record high is 101 degrees, which was last set in 1911. Yesterday's low temperature was 76 degrees. The normal low is 70. The record low is 55 degrees, which was set in 1955. No precipitation fell yesterday, which leaves the monthly total at 2.27 inches. This is 0.61 inches above the normal amount of 1.66 inches for June. The total precipitation for the year still stands at 18.35 inches, which is 6.56 inches below normal. Sunrise today is at 6:07 a.m. and sunset is at 8:23 p.m. Now let's check on your local forecast. Rest of tonight, partly cloudy. Near steady temperature around 80. South winds around 5 miles per hour. Friday, mostly cloudy with a slight chance of showers and thunderstorms. Highs in the lower 90s. Southwest winds around 5 miles per hour. Chance of rain 20%. Friday night, partly cloudy. Lows in the mid-70s. South winds around 5 miles per hour. Saturday, partly cloudy. Highs in the mid-90s. Southwest winds 5 to 10 miles per hour. Saturday night, mostly clear. Lows in the upper 70s. South winds 5 to 10 miles per hour. Sunday, partly cloudy with a slight chance of showers and thunderstorms in the morning, then mostly cloudy with showers likely with a chance of thunderstorms in the afternoon. Highs in the lower 90s. Chance of rain 70%. Sunday night, showers. Thunderstorms likely, mainly in the evening. Lows in the lower 70s. Chance of rain 90%. Monday, showers with a chance of thunderstorms in the morning, then showers and thunderstorms likely in the afternoon. Cooler with highs in the lower 80s. Chance of rain 90%. Monday night, mostly cloudy with a slight chance of thunderstorms. A chance of showers. Lows in the upper 60s. Chance of rain 50%. Tuesday, mostly cloudy with a chance of showers in the morning, then partly cloudy with a slight chance of showers and thunderstorms in the afternoon. Highs in the mid-80s. Chance of rain 50%. Tuesday night, partly cloudy with a 20% chance of showers. Lows in the lower 70s. Wednesday, partly cloudy. A slight chance of showers in the morning. Highs in the lower 90s. Chance of rain 20%. Wednesday night, mostly clear. Lows in the upper 70s. Thursday, mostly cloudy in the morning, then partly cloudy with a slight chance of showers and thunderstorms in the afternoon. Highs in the mid-90s. Chance of rain 20%. Heat index values up to 105 in the afternoon. 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Be sure to follow us on Facebook. Here's a look at local weather conditions as of 4 a.m. At the top of the hour, skies were partly cloudy in Shreveport. The temperature was 79 degrees at the regional airport. The dew point was 75, making the relative humidity 89%. Winds were south at 7 miles an hour. The pressure was 29.95 inches and falling. In Bossier City, at Barksdale Air Force Base, skies were partly cloudy, with a temperature of 81 degrees. The dew point was 75, making the relative humidity 82%. Winds were southeast at 6 miles an hour.
the pressure was 29.95 inches and steady. And in downtown Shreveport, skies were partly cloudy. The temperature was 80 degrees. And winds were south at 8 miles an hour. Once again in Shreveport, it was 79 degrees with partly cloudy skies at 4 a.m. Around the local area at 4 a.m., in Texarkana, mostly cloudy and 82. Wind south at 12 miles an hour. The report from El Dorado was not available. Monroe, clear and 78. Wind southwest at 8 miles an hour. Natchitoches, clear and 74. Wind calm. And at Longview, mostly cloudy and 78 degrees. Wind south at 12 miles an hour. Elsewhere across the four-state area, over at Dallas, mostly cloudy and 81. Oklahoma City, clear and 78. Little Rock, mostly cloudy and 81. Jackson, Mississippi, clear and 75. Baton Rouge, clear and 78. And at Houston, partly cloudy and 78 degrees. For the most current information, check us out on the web at www.weather.gov/sht. The Shreveport Climate Summary for yesterday, June 11, 2026. Yesterday's high temperature was 93 degrees. The normal high is 91. The record high is 101 degrees, which was last set in 1911. Yesterday's low temperature was 76 degrees. The normal low is 70. The record low is 55 degrees, which was set in 1955. No precipitation fell yesterday, which leaves the monthly total at 2.27 inches. This is 0.61 inches above the normal amount of 1.66 inches for June. The total precipitation for the year still stands at 18.35 inches, which is 6.56 inches below normal. Sunrise today is at 6:07 a.m. and sunset is at 8:23 p.m. Here is your area's open water boating forecast. Wind gusts may be higher. Rest of tonight, a 20% chance of showers and thunderstorms. Partly cloudy. Highs in the lower 90s. Lows in the upper 70s. South winds 10 to 15 miles per hour. Heat index readings 104 to 107. Saturday, partly cloudy. Highs in the mid-90s. Southwest winds 10 to 15 miles per hour. Heat index readings 102 to 105. Saturday night, mostly clear. Lows in the upper 70s. South winds 10 to 15 miles per hour. Sunday, showers likely and a chance of thunderstorms in the afternoon. Becoming mostly cloudy. Highs in the lower 90s. Southwest winds 10 to 15 miles per hour. Chance of precipitation 60%. Sunday night, showers with thunderstorms likely in the evening, then showers and a chance of thunderstorms after midnight. Cloudy. Lows in the lower 70s. South winds 5 to 10 miles per hour. Chance of precipitation 90%. Monday, mostly cloudy. Showers and a chance of thunderstorms in the morning, then showers and thunderstorms likely in the afternoon. Highs in the lower 80s. Chance of precipitation 80%. Monday night, mostly cloudy with chance of showers and slight chance of thunderstorms. Lows in the upper 60s. Chance of precipitation 40%. Tuesday, mostly cloudy with chance of showers in the morning, then partly cloudy with slight chance of showers and thunderstorms in the afternoon. Highs in the mid-80s. Chance of precipitation 30%. Tuesday night, partly cloudy with a 20% chance of showers. Lows around 70. Wednesday, partly cloudy. A 20% chance of showers in the morning. Highs in the lower 90s. Wednesday night, partly cloudy. Lows in the upper 70s. Thursday, mostly cloudy in the morning, then partly cloudy with a 20% chance of showers and thunderstorms in the afternoon. Highs in the mid-90s.
Thursday night, partly cloudy with slight chance of showers and thunderstorms in the evening, then mostly cloudy with chance of showers and slight chance of thunderstorms after midnight. Lows in the upper 70s. Chance of precipitation in the upper 70s. Chance of precipitation 30%. Juneteenth, mostly cloudy with chance of showers and slight chance of thunderstorms in the morning, then partly cloudy with chance of showers and thunderstorms in the afternoon. Highs in the mid-90s. Chance of precipitation 40%. Now let's check on your local forecast. Rest of tonight, partly cloudy. Near steady temperature around 80. South winds around 5 miles per hour. Friday, mostly cloudy with a slight chance of showers and thunderstorms. Highs in the lower 90s. Southwest winds around 5 miles per hour. Chance of rain 20%. Friday night, partly cloudy. Lows in the mid-70s. South winds around 5 miles per hour. Saturday, partly cloudy. Highs in the mid-90s. Southwest winds 5 to 10 miles per hour. Saturday night, mostly clear. Lows in the upper 70s. South winds 5 to 10 miles per hour. Sunday, partly cloudy with a slight chance of showers and thunderstorms in the morning, then mostly cloudy with showers likely with a chance of thunderstorms in the afternoon. Highs in the lower 90s. Chance of rain 70%. Sunday night, showers. Thunderstorms likely, mainly in the evening. Lows in the lower 70s. Chance of rain 90%. Monday, showers with a chance of thunderstorms in the morning, then showers and thunderstorms likely in the afternoon. Cooler with highs in the lower 80s. Chance of rain 90%. Monday night, mostly cloudy with a slight chance of thunderstorms. A chance of showers. Lows in the upper 60s. Chance of rain 50%. Tuesday, mostly cloudy with a chance of showers in the morning, then partly cloudy with a slight chance of showers and thunderstorms in the afternoon. Highs in the mid-80s. Chance of rain 50%. Tuesday night, partly cloudy with a 20% chance of showers. Lows in the lower 70s. Wednesday, partly cloudy. A slight chance of showers in the morning. Highs in the lower 90s. Chance of rain 20%. Wednesday night, mostly clear. Lows in the upper 70s. Thursday, mostly cloudy in the morning, then partly cloudy with a slight chance of showers and thunderstorms in the afternoon. Highs in the mid-90s. Chance of rain 20%. Heat index values up to 105 in the afternoon. 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Be sure to follow us on Facebook. Here's a look at local weather conditions as of 4 a.m. At the top of the hour, skies were partly cloudy in Shreveport. The temperature was 79 degrees at the regional airport. The dew point was 75, making the relative humidity 89%. Winds were south at 7 miles an hour. The pressure was 29.95 inches and falling. In Bossier City, at Barksdale Air Force Base, skies were partly cloudy, with a temperature of 81 degrees. The dew point was 75, making the relative humidity 82%. Winds were southeast at 6 miles an hour. The pressure was 29.95 inches and steady. And in downtown Shreveport, skies were partly cloudy. The temperature was 80 degrees. And winds were south at 8 miles an hour. Once again in Shreveport, it was 79 degrees with partly cloudy skies at 4 a.m. This is your NOAA Weather Radio, station WXJ97, operating on a frequency of 162.400 MHz, providing the latest weather information on a 24-hour basis. 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
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Around the local

Friday, mostly cloudy with a slight chance of showers and thunderstorms. Highs in the lower 90s. Southwest winds around 5 miles per hour. Chance of rain 20%. Friday night, partly cloudy. Lows in the mid-70s. South winds around 5 miles per hour. Saturday, partly cloudy. Highs in the mid-90s. Southwest winds 5 to 10 miles per hour. Saturday night, mostly clear. Lows in the upper 70s. South winds 5 to 10 miles per hour. Sunday, partly cloudy with a slight chance of showers and thunderstorms in the morning, then mostly cloudy with showers likely with a chance of thunderstorms in the afternoon. Highs in the lower 90s. Chance of rain 70%. Sunday night, showers. Thunderstorms likely, mainly in the evening. Lows in the lower 70s. Chance of rain 90%. Monday, showers with a chance of thunderstorms in the morning, then showers and thunderstorms likely in the afternoon. Cooler with highs in the lower 80s. Chance of rain 90%. Monday night, mostly cloudy with a slight chance of thunderstorms. A chance of showers. Lows in the upper 60s. Chance of rain 50%. Tuesday, mostly cloudy with a chance of showers in the morning, then partly cloudy with a slight chance of showers and thunderstorms in the afternoon. Highs in the mid-80s. Chance of rain 50%. Tuesday night, partly cloudy with a 20% chance of showers. Lows in the lower 70s. Wednesday, partly cloudy. A slight chance of showers in the morning. Highs in the lower 90s. Chance of rain 20%. Wednesday night, mostly clear. Lows in the upper 70s. Thursday, mostly cloudy in the morning, then partly cloudy with a slight chance of showers and thunderstorms in the afternoon. Highs in the mid-90s. Chance of rain 20%. Heat index values up to 105 in the afternoon. Here is your area's open water boating forecast. Wind gusts may be higher. Rest of tonight, a 20% chance of showers and thunderstorms. Partly cloudy. Highs in the lower 90s. Lows in the upper 70s. South winds 10 to 15 miles per hour. Heat index readings 104 to 107. Saturday, partly cloudy. Highs in the mid-90s. Southwest winds 10 to 15 miles per hour. Heat index readings 102 to 105. Saturday night, mostly clear. Lows in the upper 70s. South winds 10 to 15 miles per hour. Sunday, showers likely and a chance of thunderstorms in the afternoon. Becoming mostly cloudy. Highs in the lower 90s. Southwest winds 10 to 15 miles per hour. Chance of precipitation 60%. Sunday night, showers with thunderstorms likely in the evening, then showers and a chance of thunderstorms after midnight. Cloudy. Lows in the lower 70s. South winds 5 to 10 miles per hour. Chance of precipitation 90%. Monday, mostly cloudy. Showers and a chance of thunderstorms in the morning, then showers and thunderstorms likely in the afternoon. Highs in the lower 80s. Chance of precipitation 80%. Monday night, mostly cloudy with chance of showers and slight chance of thunderstorms. Lows in the upper 60s. Chance of precipitation 40%. Tuesday, mostly cloudy with chance of showers in the morning, then partly cloudy with slight chance of showers and thunderstorms in the afternoon. Highs in the mid-80s. Chance of precipitation 30%. Tuesday night, partly cloudy with a 20% chance of showers. Lows around 70. Wednesday, partly cloudy. A 20% chance of showers in the morning. Highs in the lower 90s. Wednesday night, partly cloudy. Lows in the upper 70s. Thursday, mostly cloudy in the morning, then partly cloudy with a 20% chance of showers and thunderstorms in the afternoon.

in the mid-90s. Thursday night, partly cloudy with slight chance of showers and thunderstorms in the evening, then mostly cloudy with chance of showers and slight chance of thunderstorms after midnight. Lows in the upper 70s. Chance of precipitation 30%. Juneteenth, mostly cloudy with chance of showers and slight chance of thunderstorms in the morning, then partly cloudy with chance of showers and thunderstorms in the afternoon. Highs in the mid-90s. Chance of precipitation 40%. 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Be sure to follow us on Facebook. Here's a look at local weather conditions as of 4 a.m. At the top of the hour, skies were partly cloudy in Shreveport. The temperature was 79 degrees at the regional airport. The dew point was 75, making the relative humidity 89%. Winds were south at 7 miles an hour. The pressure was 29.95 inches and falling. In Bossier City, at Barksdale Air Force Base, skies were partly cloudy, with a temperature of 81 degrees. The dew point was 75, making the relative humidity 82%. Winds were southeast at 6 miles an hour. The pressure was 29.95 inches and steady. And in downtown Shreveport, skies were partly cloudy. The temperature was 80 degrees. And winds were south at 8 miles an hour. Once again in Shreveport, it was 79 degrees with partly cloudy skies at 4 a.m. Around the local area at 4 a.m., in Texarkana, mostly cloudy and 82. Wind south at 12 miles an hour. The report from El Dorado was not available. Monroe, clear and 78. Wind southwest at 8 miles an hour. Nacogdoches, clear and 74. Wind calm. And at Longview, mostly cloudy and 78 degrees. Wind south at 12 miles an hour. Elsewhere across the four-state area, over at Dallas, mostly cloudy and 81. Oklahoma City, clear and 78. Little Rock, mostly cloudy and 81. Jackson, Mississippi, clear and 75. Baton Rouge, clear and 78. And at Houston, partly cloudy and 78 degrees. For the most current information, check us out on the web at www.weather.gov/sht. The Shreveport Climate Summary for yesterday, June 11, 2026. Yesterday's high temperature was 93 degrees. The normal high is 91. The record high is 101 degrees, which was last set in 1911. Yesterday's low temperature was 76 degrees. The normal low is 70. The record low is 55 degrees, which was set in 1955. No precipitation fell yesterday, which leaves the monthly total at 2.27 inches. This is 0.61 inches above the normal amount of 1.66 inches for June. The total precipitation for the year still stands at 18.35 inches, which is 6.56 inches below normal. Sunrise today is at 6:07 a.m. and sunset is at 8:23 p.m. This is your NOAA Weather Radio, station WXJ97, operating on a frequency of 162.400 MHz, providing the latest weather information on a 24-hour basis. 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Now let's check on your local forecast. Rest of tonight, partly cloudy. Near steady temperature around 80. South winds around 5 miles per hour. Friday, mostly cloudy with a slight chance of showers and thunderstorms. Highs in the lower 90s. Southwest winds around 5 miles per hour. Chance of rain 20%. Friday night, partly cloudy. Lows in the mid-70s. South winds around 5 miles per hour.
Saturday, partly cloudy. Highs in the mid-90s. Southwest winds 5 to 10 miles per hour. Saturday night, mostly clear. Lows in the upper 70s. South winds 5 to 10 miles per hour. Sunday, partly cloudy with a slight chance of showers and thunderstorms in the morning, then mostly cloudy with showers likely with a chance of thunderstorms in the afternoon. Highs in the lower 90s. Chance of rain 70%. Sunday night, showers. Thunderstorms likely, mainly in the evening. Lows in the lower 70s. Chance of rain 90%. Monday, showers with a chance of thunderstorms in the morning, then showers and thunderstorms likely in the afternoon. Cooler with highs in the lower 80s. Chance of rain 90%. Monday night, mostly cloudy with a slight chance of thunderstorms. A chance of showers. Lows in the upper 60s. Chance of rain 50%. Tuesday, mostly cloudy with a chance of showers in the morning, then partly cloudy with a slight chance of showers and thunderstorms in the afternoon. Highs in the mid-80s. Chance of rain 50%. Tuesday night, partly cloudy with a 20% chance of showers. Lows in the lower 70s. Wednesday, partly cloudy. A slight chance of showers in the morning. Highs in the lower 90s. Chance of rain 20%. Wednesday night, mostly clear. Lows in the upper 70s. Thursday, mostly cloudy in the morning, then partly cloudy with a slight chance of showers and thunderstorms in the afternoon. Highs in the mid-90s. Chance of rain 20%. Heat index values up to 105 in the afternoon. 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Be sure to follow us on Facebook. Here's a look at local weather conditions as of 4 a.m. At the top of the hour, skies were partly cloudy in Shreveport. The temperature was 79 degrees at the regional airport. The dew point was 75, making the relative humidity 89%. Winds were south at 7 miles an hour. The pressure was 29.95 inches and falling. In Bossier City, at Barksdale Air Force Base, skies were partly cloudy, with a temperature of 81 degrees. The dew point was 75, making the relative humidity 82%. Winds were southeast at 6 miles an hour. The pressure was 29.95 inches and steady. And in downtown Shreveport, skies were partly cloudy. The temperature was 80 degrees. And winds were south at 8 miles an hour. Once again in Shreveport, it was 79 degrees with partly cloudy skies at 4 a.m. You're listening to your weather radio, station WXJ97, broadcasting in Shreveport on 162.4 MHz. Be sure to follow us on Facebook. Here's a look at local weather conditions as of 5 a.m. At the top of the hour, skies were partly cloudy in Shreveport. The temperature was 79 degrees at the regional airport. The dew point was 75, making the relative humidity 89%. Winds were south at 7 miles an hour. The pressure was 29.95 inches and steady. In Bossier City, at Barksdale Air Force Base, skies were clear, with a temperature of 79 degrees. The dew point was 75, making the relative humidity 86%. Winds were calm. The pressure was 29.94 inches and falling. And in downtown Shreveport, skies were partly cloudy. The temperature was 79 degrees. And winds were south at 8 miles an hour. Once again in Shreveport, it was 79 degrees with partly cloudy skies at 5 a.m. Around the local area at 5 a.m., in Texarkana, partly cloudy and 81. Wind south at 9 miles an hour. The report from El Dorado was not available. Monroe, clear and 77. Wind south at 5 miles an hour. Nacogdoches, clear and 74.
Wincombe. And at Longview, partly cloudy and 78 degrees. Wind south at 9 miles an hour. Elsewhere across the four-state area, over at Dallas, mostly cloudy and 81. Oklahoma City, partly cloudy and 76. Little Rock, mostly cloudy and 80. Jackson, Mississippi, clear and 75. Baton Rouge, clear and 76. And at Houston, partly cloudy and 78 degrees. For the most current information, check us out on the web at www.weather.gov/sht. The Shreveport Climate Summary for yesterday, June 11, 2026. Yesterday's high temperature was 93 degrees. The normal high is 91. The record high is 101 degrees, which was last set in 1911. Yesterday's low temperature was 76 degrees. The normal low is 70. The record low is 55 degrees, which was set in 1955. No precipitation fell yesterday, which leaves the monthly total at 2.27 inches. This is 0.61 inches above the normal amount of 1.66 inches for June. The total precipitation for the year still stands at 18.35 inches, which is 6.56 inches below normal. Sunrise today is at 6:07 a.m. and sunset is at 8:23 p.m. Now let's check on your local forecast. Rest of tonight, partly cloudy. Near steady temperature around 80. South winds around 5 miles per hour. Friday, mostly cloudy with a slight chance of showers and thunderstorms. Highs in the lower 90s. Southwest winds around 5 miles per hour. Chance of rain 20%. Friday night, partly cloudy. Lows in the mid-70s. South winds around 5 miles per hour. Saturday, partly cloudy. Highs in the mid-90s. Southwest winds 5 to 10 miles per hour. Saturday night, mostly clear. Lows in the upper 70s. South winds 5 to 10 miles per hour. Sunday, partly cloudy with a slight chance of showers and thunderstorms in the morning, then mostly cloudy with showers likely with a chance of thunderstorms in the afternoon. Highs in the lower 90s. Chance of rain 70%. Sunday night, showers. Thunderstorms likely, mainly in the evening. Lows in the lower 70s. Chance of rain 90%. Monday, showers with a chance of thunderstorms in the morning, then showers and thunderstorms likely in the afternoon. Cooler with highs in the lower 80s. Chance of rain 90%. Monday night, mostly cloudy with a slight chance of thunderstorms. A chance of showers. Lows in the upper 60s. Chance of rain 50%. Tuesday, mostly cloudy with a chance of showers in the morning, then partly cloudy with a slight chance of showers and thunderstorms in the afternoon. Highs in the mid-80s. Chance of rain 50%. Tuesday night, partly cloudy with a 20% chance of showers. Lows in the lower 70s. Wednesday, partly cloudy. A slight chance of showers in the morning. Highs in the lower 90s. Chance of rain 20%. Wednesday night, mostly clear. Lows in the upper 70s. Thursday, mostly cloudy in the morning, then partly cloudy with a slight chance of showers and thunderstorms in the afternoon. Highs in the mid-90s. Chance of rain 20%. Heat index values up to 105 in the afternoon. 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Be sure to follow us on Facebook. Here's a look at local weather conditions as of 5 a.m. At the top of the hour, skies were partly cloudy in Shreveport. The temperature was 79 degrees at the regional airport. The dew point was 75, making the relative humidity 89%. Winds were south at 7 miles an hour. The pressure was 29.95 inches and steady.
In Bossier City, at Barksdale Air Force Base, skies were clear, with a temperature of 79 degrees. The dew point was 75, making the relative humidity 86%. Winds were calm. The pressure was 29.94 inches and falling. And in downtown Shreveport, skies were partly cloudy. The temperature was 79 degrees. And winds were south at 8 miles an hour. Once again in Shreveport, it was 79 degrees with partly cloudy skies at 5 a.m. Around the local area at 5 a.m., in Texarkana, partly cloudy and 81. Wind south at 9 miles an hour. The report from El Dorado was not available. Monroe, clear and 77. Wind south at 5 miles an hour. Natchitoches, clear and 74. Wind calm. And at Longview, partly cloudy and 78 degrees. Wind south at 9 miles an hour. Elsewhere across the four-state area, over at Dallas, mostly cloudy and 81. Oklahoma City, partly cloudy and 76. Little Rock, mostly cloudy and 80. Jackson, Mississippi, clear and 75. Baton Rouge, clear and 76. And at Houston, partly cloudy and 78 degrees. For the most current information, check us out on the web at www.weather.gov/sht. The Shreveport Climate Summary for yesterday, June 11, 2026. Yesterday's high temperature was 93 degrees. The normal high is 91. The record high is 101 degrees, which was last set in 1911. Yesterday's low temperature was 76 degrees. The normal low is 70. The record low is 55 degrees, which was set in 1955. No precipitation fell yesterday, which leaves the monthly total at 2.27 inches. This is 0.61 inches above the normal amount of 1.66 inches for June. The total precipitation for the year still stands at 18.35 inches, which is 6.56 inches below normal. Sunrise today is at 6:07 a.m. and sunset is at 8:23 p.m. Now let's check on your local forecast. Rest of tonight, partly cloudy. Near steady temperature around 80. South winds around 5 miles per hour. Friday, mostly cloudy with a slight chance of showers and thunderstorms. Highs in the lower 90s. Southwest winds around 5 miles per hour. Chance of rain 20%. Friday night, partly cloudy. Lows in the mid-70s. South winds around 5 miles per hour. Saturday, partly cloudy. Highs in the mid-90s. Southwest winds 5 to 10 miles per hour. Saturday night, mostly clear. Lows in the upper 70s. South winds 5 to 10 miles per hour. Sunday, partly cloudy with a slight chance of showers and thunderstorms in the morning, then mostly cloudy with showers likely with a chance of thunderstorms in the afternoon. Highs in the lower 90s. Chance of rain 70%. Sunday night, showers. Thunderstorms likely, mainly in the evening. Lows in the lower 70s. Chance of rain 90%. Monday, showers with a chance of thunderstorms in the morning, then showers and thunderstorms likely in the afternoon. Cooler with highs in the lower 80s. Chance of rain 90%. Monday night, mostly cloudy with a slight chance of thunderstorms. A chance of showers. Lows in the upper 60s. Chance of rain 50%. Tuesday, mostly cloudy with a chance of showers in the morning, then partly cloudy with a slight chance of showers and thunderstorms in the afternoon. Highs in the mid-80s. Chance of rain 50%. Tuesday night, partly cloudy with a 20% chance of showers. Lows in the lower 70s. Wednesday, partly cloudy. A slight chance of showers in the morning. Highs in the lower 90s. Chance of rain 20%. Wednesday night, mostly clear.
lows in the upper 70s. Thursday, mostly cloudy in the morning, then partly cloudy with a slight chance of showers and thunderstorms in the afternoon. Highs in the mid-90s. Chance of rain 20%. Heat index values up to 105 in the afternoon. 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Be sure to follow us on Facebook. Here's a look at local weather conditions as of 5 a.m. At the top of the hour, skies were partly cloudy in Shreveport. The temperature was 79 degrees at the regional airport. The dew point was 75, making the relative humidity 89%. Winds were south at 7 miles an hour. The pressure was 29.95 inches and steady. In Bossier City, at Barksdale Air Force Base, skies were clear, with a temperature of 79 degrees. The dew point was 75, making the relative humidity 86%. Winds were calm. The pressure was 29.94 inches and falling. And in downtown Shreveport, skies were partly cloudy. The temperature was 79 degrees. And winds were south at 8 miles an hour. Once again in Shreveport, it was 79 degrees with partly cloudy skies at 5 a.m. Around the local area at 5 a.m., in Texarkana, partly cloudy and 81. Wind south at 9 miles an hour. The report from El Dorado was not available. Monroe, clear and 77. Wind south at 5 miles an hour. Natchitoches, clear and 74. Wind calm. And at Longview, partly cloudy and 78 degrees. Wind south at 9 miles an hour. Elsewhere across the four-state area, over at Dallas, mostly cloudy and 81. Oklahoma City, partly cloudy and 76. Little Rock, mostly cloudy and 80. Jackson, Mississippi, clear and 75. Baton Rouge, clear and 76. And at Houston, partly cloudy and 78 degrees. For the most current information, check us out on the web at www.weather.gov/SHP. The Shreveport Climate Summary for yesterday, June 11, 2026. Yesterday's high temperature was 93 degrees. The normal high is 91. The record high is 101 degrees, which was last set in 1911. Yesterday's low temperature was 76 degrees. The normal low is 70. The record low is 55 degrees, which was set in 1955. No precipitation fell yesterday, which leaves the monthly total at 2.27 inches. This is 0.61 inches above the normal amount of 1.66 inches for June. The total precipitation for the year still stands at 18.35 inches, which is 6.56 inches below normal. Sunrise today is at 6:07 a.m. and sunset is at 8:23 p.m. Now let's check on your local forecast. Rest of tonight, partly cloudy. Near steady temperature around 80. South winds around 5 miles per hour. Friday, mostly cloudy with a slight chance of showers and thunderstorms. Highs in the lower 90s. Southwest winds around 5 miles per hour. Chance of rain 20%. Friday night, partly cloudy. Lows in the mid-70s. South winds around 5 miles per hour. Saturday, partly cloudy. Highs in the mid-90s. Southwest winds 5 to 10 miles per hour. Saturday night, mostly clear. Lows in the upper 70s.
south winds 5 to 10 miles per hour. Sunday, partly cloudy with a slight chance of showers and thunderstorms in the morning, then mostly cloudy with showers likely with a chance of thunderstorms in the afternoon. Highs in the lower 90s. Chance of rain 70%. Sunday night, showers. Thunderstorms likely, mainly in the evening. Lows in the lower 70s. Chance of rain 90%. Monday, showers with a chance of thunderstorms in the morning, then showers and thunderstorms likely in the afternoon. Cooler with highs in the lower 80s. Chance of rain 90%. Monday night, mostly cloudy with a slight chance of thunderstorms. A chance of showers. Lows in the upper 60s. Chance of rain 50%. Tuesday, mostly cloudy with a chance of showers in the morning, then partly cloudy with a slight chance of showers and thunderstorms in the afternoon. Highs in the mid-80s. Chance of rain 50%. Tuesday night, partly cloudy with a 20% chance of showers. Lows in the lower 70s. Wednesday, partly cloudy. A slight chance of showers in the morning. Highs in the lower 90s. Chance of rain 20%. Wednesday night, mostly clear. Lows in the upper 70s. Thursday, mostly cloudy in the morning, then partly cloudy with a slight chance of showers and thunderstorms in the afternoon. Highs in the mid-90s. Chance of rain 20%. Heat index values up to 105 in the afternoon. Here is your area's open water boating forecast. Wind gusts may be higher. Rest of tonight, a 20% chance of showers and thunderstorms. Partly cloudy. Highs in the lower 90s. Lows in the upper 70s. South winds 10 to 15 miles per hour. Heat index readings 104 to 107. Saturday, partly cloudy. Highs in the mid-90s. Southwest winds 10 to 15 miles per hour. Heat index readings 102 to 105. Saturday night, mostly clear. Lows in the upper 70s. South winds 10 to 15 miles per hour. Sunday, showers likely and a chance of thunderstorms in the afternoon. Becoming mostly cloudy. Highs in the lower 90s. Southwest winds 10 to 15 miles per hour. Chance of precipitation 60%. Sunday night, showers with thunderstorms likely in the evening, then showers and a chance of thunderstorms after midnight. Cloudy. Lows in the lower 70s. South winds 5 to 10 miles per hour. Chance of precipitation 90%. Monday, mostly cloudy. Showers and a chance of thunderstorms in the morning, then showers and thunderstorms likely in the afternoon. Highs in the lower 80s. Chance of precipitation 80%. Monday night, mostly cloudy with chance of showers and slight chance of thunderstorms. Lows in the upper 60s. Chance of precipitation 40%. Tuesday, mostly cloudy with chance of showers in the morning, then partly cloudy with slight chance of showers and thunderstorms in the afternoon. Highs in the mid-80s. Chance of precipitation 30%. Tuesday night, partly cloudy with a 20% chance of showers. Lows around 70. Wednesday, partly cloudy. A 20% chance of showers in the morning. Highs in the lower 90s. Wednesday night, partly cloudy. Lows in the upper 70s. Thursday, mostly cloudy in the morning, then partly cloudy with a 20% chance of showers and thunderstorms in the afternoon. Highs in the mid-90s. Thursday night, partly cloudy with slight chance of showers and thunderstorms in the evening, then mostly cloudy with chance of showers and slight chance of thunderstorms after midnight. Lows in the upper 70s. Chance of precipitation 30%. Juneteenth, mostly cloudy with chance of showers and slight chance of thunderstorms in the morning, then partly cloudy with chance of showers and thunderstorms in the afternoon. Highs in the mid-90s. Chance of precipitation 40%.
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Be sure to follow us on Facebook. Here's a look at local weather conditions as of 5 a.m. At the top of the hour, skies were partly cloudy in Shreveport. The temperature was 79 degrees at the regional airport. The dew point was 75, making the relative humidity 89%. Winds were south at 7 miles an hour. The pressure was 29.95 inches and steady. In Bossier City, at Barksdale Air Force Base, skies were clear, with a temperature of 79 degrees. The dew point was 75, making the relative humidity 86%. Winds were calm. The pressure was 29.94 inches and falling. And in downtown Shreveport, skies were partly cloudy. The temperature was 79 degrees. And winds were south at 8 miles an hour. Once again in Shreveport, it was 79 degrees with partly cloudy skies at 5 a.m. Around the local area at 5 a.m., in Texarkana, partly cloudy and 81. Wind south at 9 miles an hour. The report from El Dorado was not available. Monroe, clear and 77. Wind south at 5 miles an hour. Natchitoches, clear and 74. Wind calm. And at Longview, partly cloudy and 78 degrees. Wind south at 9 miles an hour. Elsewhere across the four-state area, over at Dallas, mostly cloudy and 81. Oklahoma City, partly cloudy and 76. Little Rock, mostly cloudy and 80. Jackson, Mississippi, clear and 75. Baton Rouge, clear and 76. And at Houston, partly cloudy and 78 degrees. For the most current information, check us out on the web at www.weather.gov/sht. The Shreveport Climate Summary for yesterday, June 11, 2026. Yesterday's high temperature was 93 degrees. The normal high is 91. The record high is 101 degrees, which was last set in 1911. Yesterday's low temperature was 76 degrees. The normal low is 70. The record low is 55 degrees, which was set in 1955. No precipitation fell yesterday, which leaves the monthly total at 2.27 inches. This is 0.61 inches above the normal amount of 1.66 inches for June. The total precipitation for the year still stands at 18.35 inches, which is 6.56 inches below normal. Sunrise today is at 6:07 a.m. and sunset is at 8:23 p.m. Now let's check on your local forecast. Rest of tonight, partly cloudy. Near steady temperature around 80. South winds around 5 miles per hour. Friday, mostly cloudy with a slight chance of showers and thunderstorms. Highs in the lower 90s. Southwest winds around 5 miles per hour. Chance of rain 20%. Friday night, partly cloudy. Lows in the mid-70s. South winds around 5 miles per hour. Saturday, partly cloudy. Highs in the mid-90s. Southwest winds 5 to 10 miles per hour. Saturday night, mostly clear. Lows in the upper 70s. South winds 5 to 10 miles per hour. Sunday, partly cloudy with a slight chance of showers and thunderstorms in the morning, then mostly cloudy with showers likely with a chance of thunderstorms in the afternoon. Highs in the lower 90s. Chance of rain 70%. Sunday night, showers. Thunderstorms likely, mainly in the evening. Lows in the lower 70s. Chance of rain 90%. Monday, showers with a chance of thunderstorms in the morning, then showers and thunderstorms likely in the afternoon. Cooler with highs in the lower 80s. Chance of rain 90%. Monday night, mostly cloudy with a slight chance of thunderstorms. A chance of showers. Lows in the upper 60s.
chance of rain 50%. Tuesday, mostly cloudy with a chance of showers in the morning, then partly cloudy with a slight chance of showers and thunderstorms in the afternoon. Highs in the mid-80s. Chance of rain 50%. Tuesday night, partly cloudy with a 20% chance of showers. Lows in the lower 70s. Wednesday, partly cloudy. A slight chance of showers in the morning. Highs in the lower 90s. Chance of rain 20%. Wednesday night, mostly clear. Lows in the upper 70s. Thursday, mostly cloudy in the morning, then partly cloudy with a slight chance of showers and thunderstorms in the afternoon. Highs in the mid-90s. Chance of rain 20%. Heat index values up to 105 in the afternoon. 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Be sure to follow us on Facebook. Here's a look at local weather conditions as of 5 a.m. At the top of the hour, skies were partly cloudy in Shreveport. The temperature was 79 degrees at the regional airport. The dew point was 75, making the relative humidity 89%. Winds were south at 7 miles an hour. The pressure was 29.95 inches and steady. In Bossier City, at Barksdale Air Force Base, skies were clear, with a temperature of 79 degrees. The dew point was 75, making the relative humidity 86%. Winds were calm. The pressure was 29.94 inches and falling. And in downtown Shreveport, skies were partly cloudy. The temperature was 79 degrees. And winds were south at 8 miles an hour. Once again in Shreveport, it was 79 degrees with partly cloudy skies at 5 a.m. Around the local area at 5 a.m., in Texarkana, partly cloudy and 81. Wind south at 9 miles an hour. The report from El Dorado was not available. Monroe, clear and 77. Wind south at 5 miles an hour. Nacogdoches, clear and 74. Wind calm. And at Longview, partly cloudy and 78 degrees. Wind south at 9 miles an hour. Elsewhere across the four-state area, over at Dallas, mostly cloudy and 81. Oklahoma City, partly cloudy and 76. Little Rock, mostly cloudy and 80. Jackson, Mississippi, clear and 75. Baton Rouge, clear and 76. And at Houston, partly cloudy and 78 degrees. For the most current information, check us out on the web at www.weather.gov/SHT. The Shreveport Climate Summary for yesterday, June 11, 2026. Yesterday's high temperature was 93 degrees. The normal high is 91. The record high is 101 degrees, which was last set in 1911. Yesterday's low temperature was 76 degrees. The normal low is 70. The record low is 55 degrees, which was set in 1955. No precipitation fell yesterday, which leaves the monthly total at 2.27 inches. This is 0.61 inches above the normal amount of 1.66 inches for June. The total precipitation for the year still stands at 18.35 inches, which is 6.56 inches below normal. Sunrise today is at 6:07 a.m. and sunset is at 8:23 p.m. Now let's check on your local forecast. Rest of tonight, partly cloudy. Near steady temperature around 80. South winds around 5 miles per hour.
Friday, mostly cloudy with a slight chance of showers and thunderstorms. Highs in the lower 90s. Southwest winds around 5 miles per hour. Chance of rain 20%. Friday night, partly cloudy. Lows in the mid-70s. South winds around 5 miles per hour. Saturday, partly cloudy. Highs in the mid-90s. Southwest winds 5 to 10 miles per hour. Saturday night, mostly clear. Lows in the upper 70s. South winds 5 to 10 miles per hour. Sunday, partly cloudy with a slight chance of showers and thunderstorms in the morning, then mostly cloudy with showers likely with a chance of thunderstorms in the afternoon. Highs in the lower 90s. Chance of rain 70%. Sunday night, showers. Thunderstorms likely, mainly in the evening. Lows in the lower 70s. Chance of rain 90%. Monday, showers with a chance of thunderstorms in the morning, then showers and thunderstorms likely in the afternoon. Cooler with highs in the lower 80s. Chance of rain 90%. Monday night, mostly cloudy with a slight chance of thunderstorms. A chance of showers. Lows in the upper 60s. Chance of rain 50%. Tuesday, mostly cloudy with a chance of showers in the morning, then partly cloudy with a slight chance of showers and thunderstorms in the afternoon. Highs in the mid-80s. Chance of rain 50%. Tuesday night, partly cloudy with a 20% chance of showers. Lows in the lower 70s. Wednesday, partly cloudy. A slight chance of showers in the morning. Highs in the lower 90s. Chance of rain 20%. Wednesday night, mostly clear. Lows in the upper 70s. Thursday, mostly cloudy in the morning, then partly cloudy with a slight chance of showers and thunderstorms in the afternoon. Highs in the mid-90s. Chance of rain 20%. Heat index values up to 105 in the afternoon. 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Be sure to follow us on Facebook. Here's a look at local weather conditions as of 5 a.m. At the top of the hour, skies were partly cloudy in Shreveport. The temperature was 79 degrees at the regional airport. The dew point was 75, making the relative humidity 89%. Winds were south at 7 miles an hour. The pressure was 29.95 inches and steady. In Bossier City, at Barksdale Air Force Base, skies were clear, with a temperature of 79 degrees. The dew point was 75, making the relative humidity 86%. Winds were calm. The pressure was 29.94 inches and falling. And in downtown Shreveport, skies were partly cloudy. The temperature was 79 degrees. And winds were south at 8 miles an hour. Once again in Shreveport, it was 79 degrees with partly cloudy skies at 5 a.m. Around the local area at 5 a.m., in Texarkana, partly cloudy and 81. Wind south at 9 miles an hour. The report from El Dorado was not available. Monroe, clear and 77. Wind south at 5 miles an hour. Natchitoches, clear and 74. Wind calm. And at Longview, partly cloudy and 78 degrees. Wind south at 9 miles an hour. Elsewhere across the four-state area, over at Dallas, mostly cloudy and 81. Oklahoma City, partly cloudy and 76. Little Rock, mostly cloudy and 80. Jackson, Mississippi, clear and 75. Baton Rouge, clear and 76. And at Houston, partly cloudy and 78 degrees. For the most current information, check us out on the web at www.weather.gov/sht. The Shreveport Climate Summary for yesterday, June 11, 2026. Yesterday's high temperature was 93 degrees. The normal high is 91.
The record high is 101 degrees, which was last set in 1911. Yesterday's low temperature was 76 degrees. The normal low is 70. The record low is 55 degrees, which was set in 1955. No precipitation fell yesterday, which leaves the monthly total at 2.27 inches. This is 0.61 inches above the normal amount of 1.66 inches for June. The total precipitation for the year still stands at 18.35 inches, which is 6.56 inches below normal. Sunrise today is at 6:07 a.m. and sunset is at 8:23 p.m. Now let's check on your local forecast. Rest of tonight, partly cloudy. Near steady temperature around 80. South winds around 5 miles per hour. Friday, mostly cloudy with a slight chance of showers and thunderstorms. Highs in the lower 90s. Southwest winds around 5 miles per hour. Chance of rain 20%. Friday night, partly cloudy. Lows in the mid-70s. South winds around 5 miles per hour. Saturday, partly cloudy. Highs in the mid-90s. Southwest winds 5 to 10 miles per hour. Saturday night, mostly clear. Lows in the upper 70s. South winds 5 to 10 miles per hour. Sunday, partly cloudy with a slight chance of showers and thunderstorms in the morning, then mostly cloudy with showers likely with a chance of thunderstorms in the afternoon. Highs in the lower 90s. Chance of rain 70%. Sunday night, showers. Thunderstorms likely, mainly in the evening. Lows in the lower 70s. Chance of rain 90%. Monday, showers with a chance of thunderstorms in the morning, then showers and thunderstorms likely in the afternoon. Cooler with highs in the lower 80s. Chance of rain 90%. Monday night, mostly cloudy with a slight chance of thunderstorms. A chance of showers. Lows in the upper 60s. Chance of rain 50%. Tuesday, mostly cloudy with a chance of showers in the morning, then partly cloudy with a slight chance of showers and thunderstorms in the afternoon. Highs in the mid-80s. Chance of rain 50%. Tuesday night, partly cloudy with a 20% chance of showers. Lows in the lower 70s. Wednesday, partly cloudy. A slight chance of showers in the morning. Highs in the lower 90s. Chance of rain 20%. Wednesday night, mostly clear. Lows in the upper 70s. Thursday, mostly cloudy in the morning, then partly cloudy with a slight chance of showers and thunderstorms in the afternoon. Highs in the mid-90s. Chance of rain 20%. Heat index values up to 105 in the afternoon. 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Be sure to follow us on Facebook. Here's a look at local weather conditions as of 5 a.m. At the top of the hour, skies were partly cloudy in Shreveport. The temperature was 79 degrees at the regional airport. The dew point was 75, making the relative humidity 89%. Winds were south at 7 miles an hour. The pressure was 29.95 inches and steady. In Bossier City, at Barksdale Air Force Base, skies were clear, with a temperature of 79 degrees. The dew point was 75, making the relative humidity 86%. Winds were calm. The pressure was 29.94 inches and falling. And in downtown Shreveport, skies were partly cloudy. The temperature was 79 degrees. And winds were south at 8 miles an hour. Once again in Shreveport, it was 79 degrees with partly cloudy skies at 5 a.m. This is your NOAA Weather Radio, station WXJ97, operating on a frequency of 162.400 MHz, providing the latest weather information on a 24-hour basis. Broadcasts originate from the National Weather Service Office in Shreveport, Louisiana.
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Around the local area at 5 a.m. in Texarkana, partly cloudy and 81. Wind south at 9 miles an hour. The report from El Dorado was not available. Monroe, clear and 77. Wind south at 5 miles an hour. Natchitoches, clear and 74. Wind calm. And at Longview, partly cloudy and 78 degrees. Wind south at 9 miles an hour. Elsewhere across the four-state area, over at Dallas, mostly cloudy and 81. Oklahoma City, partly cloudy and 76. Little Rock, mostly cloudy and 80. Jackson, Mississippi, clear and 75. Baton Rouge, clear and 76. And at Houston, partly cloudy and 78 degrees. For the most current information, check us out on the web at www.weather.gov/SHT. The Shreveport Climate Summary for yesterday, June 11, 2026. Yesterday's high temperature was 93 degrees. The normal high is 91. The record high is 101 degrees, which was last set in 1911. Yesterday's low temperature was 76 degrees. The normal low is 70. The record low is 55 degrees, which was set in 1955. No precipitation fell yesterday, which leaves the monthly total at 2.27 inches. This is 0.61 inches above the normal amount of 1.66 inches for June. The total precipitation for the year still stands at 18.35 inches, which is 6.56 inches below normal. Sunrise today is at 6:07 a.m. and sunset is at 8:23 p.m. Now let's check on your local forecast. Rest of tonight, partly cloudy. Near steady temperature around 80. South winds around 5 miles per hour. Friday, mostly cloudy with a slight chance of showers and thunderstorms. Highs in the lower 90s. Southwest winds around 5 miles per hour. Chance of rain 20%. Friday night, partly cloudy. Lows in the mid-70s. South winds around 5 miles per hour. Saturday, partly cloudy. Highs in the mid-90s. Southwest winds 5 to 10 miles per hour. Saturday night, mostly clear. Lows in the upper 70s. South winds 5 to 10 miles per hour. Sunday, partly cloudy with a slight chance of showers and thunderstorms in the morning, then mostly cloudy with showers likely with a chance of thunderstorms in the afternoon. Highs in the lower 90s. Chance of rain 70%. Sunday night, showers. Thunderstorms likely, mainly in the evening. Lows in the lower 70s. Chance of rain 90%. Monday, showers with a chance of thunderstorms in the morning, then showers and thunderstorms likely in the afternoon. Cooler with highs in the lower 80s. Chance of rain 90%. Monday night, mostly cloudy with a slight chance of thunderstorms. A chance of showers. Lows in the upper 60s. Chance of rain 50%. Tuesday, mostly cloudy with a chance of showers in the morning, then partly cloudy with a slight chance of showers and thunderstorms in the afternoon. Highs in the mid-80s. Chance of rain 50%. Tuesday night, partly cloudy with a 20% chance of showers. Lows in the lower 70s. Wednesday, partly cloudy. A slight chance of showers in the morning. Highs in the lower 90s. Chance of rain 20%. Wednesday night, mostly clear. Lows in the upper 70s. Thursday, mostly cloudy in the morning, then partly cloudy with a slight chance of showers and thunderstorms in the afternoon. Highs in the mid-90s. Chance of rain 20%. Heat index values up to 105 in the afternoon.
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Here's a look at local weather.

Winds were calm. The pressure was 29.94 inches and falling. And in downtown Shreveport, skies were partly cloudy. The temperature was 79 degrees. And winds were south at 8 miles an hour. Once again in Shreveport, it was 79 degrees with partly cloudy skies at 5 a.m. Around the local area at 5 a.m., in Texarkana, partly cloudy and 81. Wind south at 9 miles an hour. The report from El Dorado was not available. Monroe, clear and 77. Wind south at 5 miles an hour. Natchitoches, clear and 74. Wind calm. And at Longview, partly cloudy and 78 degrees. Wind south at 9 miles an hour. Elsewhere across the four-state area, over at Dallas, mostly cloudy and 81. Oklahoma City, partly cloudy and 76. Little Rock, mostly cloudy and 80. Jackson, Mississippi, clear and 75. Baton Rouge, clear and 76. And at Houston, partly cloudy and 78 degrees. For the most current information, check us out on the web at www.weather.gov/sht. Here is your area's open water boating forecast. Wind gusts may be higher. Rest of tonight, a 20% chance of showers and thunderstorms. Partly cloudy. Highs in the lower 90s. Lows in the upper 70s. South winds 10 to 15 miles per hour. Heat index readings 104 to 107. Saturday, partly cloudy. Highs in the mid-90s. Southwest winds 10 to 15 miles per hour. Heat index readings 102 to 105. Saturday night, mostly clear. Lows in the upper 70s. South winds 10 to 15 miles per hour. Sunday, showers likely and a chance of thunderstorms in the afternoon. Becoming mostly cloudy. Highs in the lower 90s. Southwest winds 10 to 15 miles per hour. Chance of precipitation 60%. Sunday night, showers with thunderstorms likely in the evening, then showers and a chance of thunderstorms after midnight. Cloudy. Lows in the lower 70s. South winds 5 to 10 miles per hour. Chance of precipitation 90%. Monday, mostly cloudy. Showers and a chance of thunderstorms in the morning, then showers and thunderstorms likely in the afternoon. Highs in the lower 80s. Chance of precipitation 80%. Monday night, mostly cloudy with chance of showers and slight chance of thunderstorms. Lows in the upper 60s. Chance of precipitation 40%. Tuesday, mostly cloudy with chance of showers in the morning, then partly cloudy with slight chance of showers and thunderstorms in the afternoon. Highs in the mid-80s. Chance of precipitation 30%. Tuesday night, partly cloudy with a 20% chance of showers. Lows around 70. Wednesday, partly cloudy. A 20% chance of showers in the morning. Highs in the lower 90s. Wednesday night, partly cloudy. Lows in the upper 70s. Thursday, mostly cloudy in the morning, then partly cloudy with a 20% chance of showers and thunderstorms in the afternoon. Highs in the mid-90s. Thursday night, partly cloudy with slight chance of showers and thunderstorms in the evening, then mostly cloudy with chance of showers and slight chance of thunderstorms after midnight. Lows in the upper 70s. Chance of precipitation 30%. Juneteenth, mostly cloudy with chance of showers and slight chance of thunderstorms in the morning, then partly cloudy with chance of showers and thunderstorms in the afternoon. Highs in the mid-90s. Chance of precipitation 40%. The Shreveport Climate Summary for yesterday, June 11, 2026. Yesterday's high temperature was 93 degrees. The normal high is 91. The record high is 101 degrees, which was last set in 1911. Yesterday's low temperature was 76 degrees. The normal low is 70.

The record low is 55 degrees, which was set in 1955. No precipitation fell yesterday, which leaves the monthly total at 2.27 inches. This is 0.61 inches above the normal amount of 1.66 inches for June. The total precipitation for the year still stands at 18.35 inches, which is 6.56 inches below normal. Sunrise today is at 6:07 a.m. and sunset is at 8:23 p.m. Now let's check on your local forecast. Rest of tonight, partly cloudy. Near steady temperature around 80. South winds around 5 miles per hour. Friday, mostly cloudy with a slight chance of showers and thunderstorms. Highs in the lower 90s. Southwest winds around 5 miles per hour. Chance of rain 20%. Friday night, partly cloudy. Lows in the mid-70s. South winds around 5 miles per hour. Saturday, partly cloudy. Highs in the mid-90s. Southwest winds 5 to 10 miles per hour. Saturday night, mostly clear. Lows in the upper 70s. South winds 5 to 10 miles per hour. Sunday, partly cloudy with a slight chance of showers and thunderstorms in the morning, then mostly cloudy with showers likely with a chance of thunderstorms in the afternoon. Highs in the lower 90s. Chance of rain 70%. Sunday night, showers. Thunderstorms likely, mainly in the evening. Lows in the lower 70s. Chance of rain 90%. Monday, showers with a chance of thunderstorms in the morning, then showers and thunderstorms likely in the afternoon. Cooler with highs in the lower 80s. Chance of rain 90%. Monday night, mostly cloudy with a slight chance of thunderstorms. A chance of showers. Lows in the upper 60s. Chance of rain 50%. Tuesday, mostly cloudy with a chance of showers in the morning, then partly cloudy with a slight chance of showers and thunderstorms in the afternoon. Highs in the mid-80s. Chance of rain 50%. Tuesday night, partly cloudy with a 20% chance of showers. Lows in the lower 70s. Wednesday, partly cloudy. A slight chance of showers in the morning. Highs in the lower 90s. Chance of rain 20%. Wednesday night, mostly clear. Lows in the upper 70s. Thursday, mostly cloudy in the morning, then partly cloudy with a slight chance of showers and thunderstorms in the afternoon. Highs in the mid-90s. Chance of rain 20%. Heat index values up to 105 in the afternoon. 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Be sure to follow us on Facebook. Here's a look at local weather conditions as of 5 a.m. At the top of the hour, skies were partly cloudy in Shreveport. The temperature was 79 degrees at the regional airport. The dew point was 75, making the relative humidity 89%. Winds were south at 7 miles an hour. The pressure was 29.95 inches and steady. In Bossier City, at Barksdale Air Force Base, skies were clear, with a temperature of 79 degrees. The dew point was 75, making the relative humidity 86%. Winds were calm. The pressure was 29.94 inches and falling. And in downtown Shreveport, skies were partly cloudy. The temperature was 79 degrees. And winds were south at 8 miles an hour. Once again in Shreveport, it was 79 degrees with partly cloudy skies at 5 a.m.
around the local area at 5 a.m. in Texarkana, partly cloudy and 81. Wind south at 9 miles an hour. The report from El Dorado was not available. Monroe, clear and 77. Wind south at 5 miles an hour. Natchitoches, clear and 74. Wind calm. And at Longview, partly cloudy and 78 degrees. Wind south at 9 miles an hour. Elsewhere across the four-state area, over at Dallas, mostly cloudy and 81. Oklahoma City, partly cloudy and 76. Little Rock, mostly cloudy and 80. Jackson, Mississippi, clear and 75. Baton Rouge, clear and 76. And at Houston, partly cloudy and 78 degrees. For the most current information, check us out on the web at www.weather.gov/sht. The Shreveport Climate Summary for yesterday, June 11, 2026. Yesterday's high temperature was 93 degrees. The normal high is 91. The record high is 101 degrees, which was last set in 1911. Yesterday's low temperature was 76 degrees. The normal low is 70. The record low is 55 degrees, which was set in 1955. No precipitation fell yesterday, which leaves the monthly total at 2.27 inches. This is 0.61 inches above the normal amount of 1.66 inches for June. The total precipitation for the year still stands at 18.35 inches, which is 6.56 inches below normal. Sunrise today is at 6:07 a.m. and sunset is at 8:23 p.m. Now let's check on your local forecast. Rest of tonight, partly cloudy. Near steady temperature around 80. South winds around 5 miles per hour. Friday, mostly cloudy with a slight chance of showers and thunderstorms. Highs in the lower 90s. Southwest winds around 5 miles per hour. Chance of rain 20%. Friday night, partly cloudy. Lows in the mid-70s. South winds around 5 miles per hour. Saturday, partly cloudy. Highs in the mid-90s. Southwest winds 5 to 10 miles per hour. Saturday night, mostly clear. Lows in the upper 70s. South winds 5 to 10 miles per hour. Sunday, partly cloudy with a slight chance of showers and thunderstorms in the morning, then mostly cloudy with showers likely with a chance of thunderstorms in the afternoon. Highs in the lower 90s. Chance of rain 70%. Sunday night, showers. Thunderstorms likely, mainly in the evening. Lows in the lower 70s. Chance of rain 90%. Monday, showers with a chance of thunderstorms in the morning, then showers and thunderstorms likely in the afternoon. Cooler with highs in the lower 80s. Chance of rain 90%. Monday night, mostly cloudy with a slight chance of thunderstorms. A chance of showers. Lows in the upper 60s. Chance of rain 50%. Tuesday, mostly cloudy with a chance of showers in the morning, then partly cloudy with a slight chance of showers and thunderstorms in the afternoon. Highs in the mid-80s. Chance of rain 50%. Tuesday night, partly cloudy with a 20% chance of showers. Lows in the lower 70s. Wednesday, partly cloudy. A slight chance of showers in the morning. Highs in the lower 90s. Chance of rain 20%. Wednesday night, mostly clear. Lows in the upper 70s. Thursday, mostly cloudy in the morning, then partly cloudy with a slight chance of showers and thunderstorms in the afternoon. Highs in the mid-90s. Chance of rain 20%. Heat index values up to 105 in the afternoon. 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Be sure to follow us on Facebook. Here's a look at local weather conditions as of 6 a.m.
At the top of the hour, skies were mostly cloudy in Shreveport. The temperature was 77 degrees at the regional airport. The dew point was 75, making the relative humidity 94%. Winds were south at 3 miles an hour. The pressure was 29.96 inches and rising. In Bossier City, at Barksdale Air Force Base, skies were partly cloudy, with a temperature of 79 degrees. The dew point was 76, making the relative humidity 89%. Winds were calm. The pressure was 29.96 inches and rising. And in downtown Shreveport, skies were partly cloudy. The temperature was 78 degrees. And winds were south at 5 miles an hour. Once again in Shreveport, it was 77 degrees with mostly cloudy skies at 6 a.m. Around the local area at 6 a.m., in Texarkana, mostly cloudy and 81. Wind south at 8 miles an hour. The report from El Dorado was not available. Monroe, mostly cloudy and 77. Wind southwest at 7 miles an hour. Natchitoches, mostly cloudy and 73. Wind calm. And at Longview, cloudy and 78 degrees. Wind south at 3 miles an hour. Elsewhere across the four-state area, over at Dallas, cloudy and 80. Oklahoma City, cloudy and 75. Little Rock, cloudy and 80. Jackson, Mississippi, clear and 74. Baton Rouge, partly cloudy and 76. And at Houston, partly cloudy and 78 degrees. For the most current information, check us out on the web at www.weather.gov/sht. The Shreveport Climate Summary for yesterday, June 11, 2026. Yesterday's high temperature was 93 degrees. The normal high is 91. The record high is 101 degrees, which was last set in 1911. Yesterday's low temperature was 76 degrees. The normal low is 70. The record low is 55 degrees, which was set in 1955. No precipitation fell yesterday, which leaves the monthly total at 2.27 inches. This is 0.61 inches above the normal amount of 1.66 inches for June. The total precipitation for the year still stands at 18.35 inches, which is 6.56 inches below normal. Sunrise today is at 6:07 a.m. and sunset is at 8:23 p.m. Now let's check on your local forecast. Rest of tonight, partly cloudy. Near steady temperature around 80. South winds around 5 miles per hour. Friday, mostly cloudy with a slight chance of showers and thunderstorms. Highs in the lower 90s. Southwest winds around 5 miles per hour. Chance of rain 20%. Friday night, partly cloudy. Lows in the mid-70s. South winds around 5 miles per hour. Saturday, partly cloudy. Highs in the mid-90s. Southwest winds 5 to 10 miles per hour. Saturday night, mostly clear. Lows in the upper 70s. South winds 5 to 10 miles per hour. Sunday, partly cloudy with a slight chance of showers and thunderstorms in the morning, then mostly cloudy with showers likely with a chance of thunderstorms in the afternoon. Highs in the lower 90s. Chance of rain 70%. Sunday night, showers. Thunderstorms likely, mainly in the evening. Lows in the lower 70s. Chance of rain 90%. Monday, showers with a chance of thunderstorms in the morning, then showers and thunderstorms likely in the afternoon. Cooler with highs in the lower 80s. Chance of rain 90%. Monday night, mostly cloudy with a slight chance of thunderstorms. A chance of showers. Lows in the upper 60s. Chance of rain 50%. Tuesday, mostly cloudy with a chance of showers in the morning, then partly cloudy with a slight chance of showers and thunderstorms in the afternoon. Highs in the mid-80s. Chance of rain 50%.
Tuesday night, partly cloudy with a 20% chance of showers. Lows in the lower 70s. Wednesday, partly cloudy. A slight chance of showers in the morning. Highs in the lower 90s. Chance of rain 20%. Wednesday night, mostly clear. Lows in the upper 70s. Thursday, mostly cloudy in the morning, then partly cloudy with a slight chance of showers and thunderstorms in the afternoon. Highs in the mid-90s. Chance of rain 20%. Heat index values up to 105 in the afternoon. 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Be sure to follow us on Facebook. Here's a look at local weather conditions as of 6 a.m. At the top of the hour, skies were mostly cloudy in Shreveport. The temperature was 77 degrees at the regional airport. The dew point was 75, making the relative humidity 94%. Winds were south at 3 miles an hour. The pressure was 29.96 inches and rising. In Bossier City, at Barksdale Air Force Base, skies were partly cloudy, with a temperature of 79 degrees. The dew point was 76, making the relative humidity 89%. Winds were calm. The pressure was 29.96 inches and rising. And in downtown Shreveport, skies were partly cloudy. The temperature was 78 degrees. And winds were south at 5 miles an hour. Once again in Shreveport, it was 77 degrees with mostly cloudy skies at 6 a.m. Around the local area at 6 a.m., in Texarkana, mostly cloudy and 81. Wind south at 8 miles an hour. The report from El Dorado was not available. Monroe, mostly cloudy and 77. Wind southwest at 7 miles an hour. Natchitoches, mostly cloudy and 73. Wind calm. And at Longview, cloudy and 78 degrees. Wind south at 3 miles an hour. Elsewhere across the four-state area, over at Dallas, cloudy and 80. Oklahoma City, cloudy and 75. Little Rock, cloudy and 80. Jackson, Mississippi, clear and 74. Baton Rouge, partly cloudy and 76. And at Houston, partly cloudy and 78 degrees. For the most current information, check us out on the web at www.weather.gov/sht. 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The Shreveport Climate Summary for yesterday, June 11, 2026. Yesterday's high temperature was 93 degrees. The normal high is 91. The record high is 101 degrees, which was last set in 1911. Yesterday's low temperature was 76 degrees. The normal low is 70. The record low is 55 degrees, which was set in 1955. No precipitation fell yesterday, which leaves the monthly total at 2.27 inches. This is 0.61 inches above the normal amount of 1.66 inches for June. The total precipitation for the year still stands at 18.35 inches, which is 6.56 inches below normal. Sunrise today is at 6:07 a.m. and sunset is at 8:23 p.m. Now let's check on your local forecast. Rest of tonight, partly cloudy. Near steady temperature around 80. South winds around 5 miles per hour. Friday, mostly cloudy with a slight chance of showers and thunderstorms. Highs in the lower 90s. Southwest winds around 5 miles per hour. Chance of rain 20%.
Friday night, partly cloudy. Lows in the mid-70s. South winds around 5 miles per hour. Saturday, partly cloudy. Highs in the mid-90s. Southwest winds 5 to 10 miles per hour. Saturday night, mostly clear. Lows in the upper 70s. South winds 5 to 10 miles per hour. Sunday, partly cloudy with a slight chance of showers and thunderstorms in the morning, then mostly cloudy with showers likely with a chance of thunderstorms in the afternoon. Highs in the lower 90s. Chance of rain 70%. Sunday night, showers. Thunderstorms likely, mainly in the evening. Lows in the lower 70s. Chance of rain 90%. Monday, showers with a chance of thunderstorms in the morning, then showers and thunderstorms likely in the afternoon. Cooler with highs in the lower 80s. Chance of rain 90%. Monday night, mostly cloudy with a slight chance of thunderstorms. A chance of showers. Lows in the upper 60s. Chance of rain 50%. Tuesday, mostly cloudy with a chance of showers in the morning, then partly cloudy with a slight chance of showers and thunderstorms in the afternoon. Highs in the mid-80s. Chance of rain 50%. Tuesday night, partly cloudy with a 20% chance of showers. Lows in the lower 70s. Wednesday, partly cloudy. A slight chance of showers in the morning. Highs in the lower 90s. Chance of rain 20%. Wednesday night, mostly clear. Lows in the upper 70s. Thursday, mostly cloudy in the morning, then partly cloudy with a slight chance of showers and thunderstorms in the afternoon. Highs in the mid-90s. Chance of rain 20%. Heat index values up to 105 in the afternoon. 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Be sure to follow us on Facebook. Here's a look at local weather conditions as of 6 a.m. At the top of the hour, skies were mostly cloudy in Shreveport. The temperature was 77 degrees at the regional airport. The dew point was 75, making the relative humidity 94%. Winds were south at 3 miles an hour. The pressure was 29.96 inches and rising. In Bossier City, at Barksdale Air Force Base, skies were partly cloudy, with a temperature of 79 degrees. The dew point was 76, making the relative humidity 89%. Winds were calm. The pressure was 29.96 inches and rising. And in downtown Shreveport, skies were partly cloudy. The temperature was 78 degrees. And winds were south at 5 miles an hour. Once again in Shreveport, it was 77 degrees with mostly cloudy skies at 6 a.m. Around the local area at 6 a.m., in Texarkana, mostly cloudy and 81. Wind south at 8 miles an hour. The report from El Dorado was not available. Monroe, mostly cloudy and 77. Wind southwest at 7 miles an hour. Natchitoches, mostly cloudy and 73. Wind calm. And at Longview, cloudy and 78 degrees. Wind south at 3 miles an hour. Elsewhere across the four-state area, over at Dallas, cloudy and 80. Oklahoma City, cloudy and 75. Little Rock, cloudy and 80. Jackson, Mississippi, clear and 74. Baton Rouge, partly cloudy and 76. And at Houston, partly cloudy and 78 degrees. For the most current information, check us out on the web at www.weather.gov/sht. The Shreveport Climate Summary for yesterday, June 11, 2026. Yesterday's high temperature was 93 degrees. The normal high is 91. The record high is 101 degrees, which was last set in 1911. Yesterday's low temperature was 76 degrees. The normal low is 70.
The record low is 55 degrees, which was set in 1955. No precipitation fell yesterday, which leaves the monthly total at 2.27 inches. This is 0.61 inches above the normal amount of 1.66 inches for June. The total precipitation for the year still stands at 18.35 inches, which is 6.56 inches below normal. Sunrise today is at 6.07 a.m. and sunset is at 8.23 p.m. Now let's check on your local forecast. Rest of tonight, partly cloudy. Near steady temperature around 80. South winds around 5 miles per hour. Friday, mostly cloudy with a slight chance of showers and thunderstorms. Highs in the lower 90s. Southwest winds around 5 miles per hour. Chance of rain 20%. Friday night, partly cloudy. Lows in the mid-70s. South winds around 5 miles per hour. Saturday, partly cloudy. Highs in the mid-90s. Southwest winds 5 to 10 miles per hour. Saturday night, mostly clear. Lows in the upper 70s. South winds 5 to 10 miles per hour. Sunday, partly cloudy with a slight chance of showers and thunderstorms in the morning, then mostly cloudy with showers likely with a chance of thunderstorms in the afternoon. Highs in the lower 90s. Chance of rain 70%. Sunday night, showers. Thunderstorms likely, mainly in the evening. Lows in the lower 70s. Chance of rain 90%. Monday, showers with a chance of thunderstorms in the morning, then showers and thunderstorms likely in the afternoon. Cooler with highs in the lower 80s. Chance of rain 90%. Monday night, mostly cloudy with a slight chance of thunderstorms. A chance of showers. Lows in the upper 60s. Chance of rain 50%. Tuesday, mostly cloudy with a chance of showers in the morning, then partly cloudy with a slight chance of showers and thunderstorms in the afternoon. Highs in the mid-80s. Chance of rain 50%. Tuesday night, partly cloudy with a 20% chance of showers. Lows in the lower 70s. Wednesday, partly cloudy. A slight chance of showers in the morning. Highs in the lower 90s. Chance of rain 20%. Wednesday night, mostly clear. Lows in the upper 70s. Thursday, mostly cloudy in the morning, then partly cloudy with a slight chance of showers and thunderstorms in the afternoon. Highs in the mid-90s. Chance of rain 20%. Heat index values up to 105 in the afternoon. Now let's check on your local forecast. Today, mostly cloudy with a slight chance of showers and thunderstorms. Highs in the lower 90s. Southwest winds around 5 miles per hour. Chance of rain 20%. Tonight, partly cloudy. Lows in the mid-70s. South winds around 5 miles per hour. Saturday, partly cloudy. Highs in the mid-90s. Southwest winds 5 to 10 miles per hour. Saturday night, mostly clear. Lows in the upper 70s. South winds 5 to 10 miles per hour. Sunday, partly cloudy with a slight chance of showers and thunderstorms in the morning, then with a slight chance of showers and thunderstorms in the morning, then mostly cloudy with showers likely with a chance of thunderstorms in the afternoon. Highs in the lower 90s. Southwest winds around 5 miles per hour. Chance of rain 70%. Sunday night, showers. Thunderstorms likely, mainly in the evening. Lows in the lower 70s. Chance of rain 90%. Monday, showers with a chance of thunderstorms in the morning, then showers and thunderstorms likely in the afternoon. Cooler with highs in the lower 80s. Chance of rain 90%. Monday night, mostly cloudy with a slight chance of thunderstorms. A chance of showers. Lows in the upper 60s. Chance of rain 50%.
Tuesday, mostly cloudy with a chance of showers in the morning, then partly cloudy with a slight chance of showers and thunderstorms.

Storms in the afternoon. Highs in the mid-80s. Chance of rain 50%. Tuesday night, partly cloudy with a 20% chance of showers. Lows in the lower 70s. Wednesday, partly cloudy. A slight chance of showers in the morning. Highs in the lower 90s. Chance of rain 20%. Wednesday night, mostly clear. Lows in the upper 70s. Thursday, mostly cloudy in the morning, then partly cloudy with a slight chance of showers and thunderstorms in the afternoon. Highs in the mid-90s. Chance of rain 20%. Here is your area's open water boating forecast. Wind gusts may be higher. Rest of today, a 20% chance of showers and thunderstorms in the late morning and afternoon. Mostly cloudy toward daybreak, then becoming partly cloudy. Highs in the lower 90s. Southwest winds 5 to 10 miles per hour. Highest heat index readings 104 to 107. Tonight, partly cloudy. Lows in the mid-70s. South winds 5 to 10 miles per hour. Heat index readings 103 to 106. Saturday, partly cloudy. Highs in the mid-90s. Southwest winds 10 to 15 miles per hour. Heat index readings 102 to 105. Saturday night, mostly clear. Lows in the upper 70s. South winds 10 to 15 miles per hour. Sunday, showers likely and a chance of thunderstorms in the afternoon. Becoming mostly cloudy. Highs in the lower 90s. Southwest winds 10 to 15 miles per hour. Chance of precipitation 60%. Sunday night, cloudy. Showers with thunderstorms likely in the evening, then showers and a chance of thunderstorms after midnight. Lows in the lower 70s. Chance of precipitation 90%. Monday, mostly cloudy. Showers and a chance of thunderstorms in the morning, then showers and thunderstorms likely in the afternoon. Highs in the lower 80s. Chance of precipitation 80%. Monday night, mostly cloudy with chance of showers and slight chance of thunderstorms. Lows in the upper 60s. Chance of precipitation 40%. Tuesday, mostly cloudy with chance of showers in the morning, then partly cloudy with slight chance of showers and thunderstorms in the afternoon. Highs in the mid-80s. Chance of precipitation 30%. Tuesday night, partly cloudy with a 20% chance of showers. Lows around 70. Wednesday, partly cloudy. A 20% chance of showers in the morning. Highs in the lower 90s. Wednesday night, partly cloudy. Lows in the upper 70s. Thursday, mostly cloudy in the morning, then partly cloudy with a 20% chance of showers and thunderstorms in the afternoon. Highs in the mid-90s. 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Be sure to follow us on Facebook. Here's a look at local weather conditions as of 6 a.m. At the top of the hour, skies were mostly cloudy in Shreveport. The temperature was 77 degrees at the regional airport. The dew point was 75, making the relative humidity 94%. Winds were south at 3 miles an hour. The pressure was 29.96 inches and rising. In Bossier City, at Barksdale Air Force Base, skies were partly cloudy, with a temperature of 79 degrees. The dew point was 76, making the relative humidity 89%. Winds were calm.
the pressure was 29.96 inches and rising. And in downtown Shreveport, skies were partly cloudy. The temperature was 78 degrees. And winds were south at 5 miles an hour. Once again in Shreveport, it was 77 degrees with mostly cloudy skies at 6 a.m. Around the local area at 6 a.m., in Texarkana, mostly cloudy and 81. Wind south at 8 miles an hour. The report from El Dorado was not available. Monroe, mostly cloudy and 77. Wind southwest at 7 miles an hour. Nacogdoches, mostly cloudy and 73. Wind calm. And at Longview, cloudy and 78 degrees. Wind south at 3 miles an hour. Elsewhere across the four-state area, over at Dallas, cloudy and 80. Oklahoma City, cloudy and 75. Little Rock, cloudy and 80. Jackson, Mississippi, clear and 74. Baton Rouge, partly cloudy and 76. And at Houston, partly cloudy and 78 degrees. For the most current information, check us out on the web at www.weather.gov/sht. The Shreveport Climate Summary for yesterday, June 11, 2026. Yesterday's high temperature was 93 degrees. The normal high is 91. The record high is 101 degrees, which was last set in 1911. Yesterday's low temperature was 76 degrees. The normal low is 70. The record low is 55 degrees, which was set in 1955. No precipitation fell yesterday, which leaves the monthly total at 2.27 inches. This is 0.61 inches above the normal amount of 1.66 inches for June. The total precipitation for the year still stands at 18.35 inches, which is 6.56 inches below normal. Sunrise today is at 6:07 a.m. and sunset is at 8:23 p.m. Now let's check on your local forecast. Today, mostly cloudy with a slight chance of showers and thunderstorms. Highs in the lower 90s. Southwest winds around 5 miles per hour. Chance of rain 20%. Tonight, partly cloudy. Lows in the mid-70s. South winds around 5 miles per hour. Saturday, partly cloudy. Highs in the mid-90s. Southwest winds 5 to 10 miles per hour. Saturday night, mostly clear. Lows in the upper 70s. South winds 5 to 10 miles per hour. Sunday, partly cloudy with a slight chance of showers and thunderstorms in the morning, then mostly cloudy with showers likely with a chance of thunderstorms in the afternoon. Highs in the lower 90s. Southwest winds around 5 miles per hour. Chance of rain 70%. Sunday night, showers. Thunderstorms likely, mainly in the evening. Lows in the lower 70s. Chance of rain 90%. Monday, showers with a chance of thunderstorms in the morning, then showers and thunderstorms likely in the afternoon. Cooler with highs in the lower 80s. Chance of rain 90%. Monday night, mostly cloudy with a slight chance of thunderstorms. A chance of showers. Lows in the upper 60s. Chance of rain 50%. Tuesday, mostly cloudy with a chance of showers in the morning, then partly cloudy with a slight chance of showers and thunderstorms in the afternoon. Highs in the mid-80s. Chance of rain 50%. Tuesday night, partly cloudy with a 20% chance of showers. Lows in the lower 70s. Wednesday, partly cloudy. A slight chance of showers in the morning. Highs in the lower 90s. Chance of rain 20%. Wednesday night, mostly clear. Lows in the upper 70s. Thursday, mostly cloudy in the morning, then partly cloudy with a slight chance of showers and thunderstorms in the afternoon. Highs in the mid-90s. Chance of rain 20%. Here is your area's open water boating forecast. Wind gusts may be higher.
Today, mostly cloudy through mid-morning, then a 20% chance of showers and thunderstorms in the late morning and afternoon. Highs in the lower 90s. Southwest winds 5 to 10 miles per hour. Heat index readings 104 to 107. Tonight, partly cloudy. Lows in the mid-70s. South winds 5 to 10 miles per hour. Heat index readings 103 to 106. Saturday, partly cloudy. Highs in the mid-90s. Southwest winds 10 to 15 miles per hour. Heat index readings 102 to 105. Saturday night, mostly clear. Lows in the upper 70s. South winds 10 to 15 miles per hour. Sunday, showers likely and a chance of thunderstorms in the afternoon. Becoming mostly cloudy. Highs in the lower 90s. Southwest winds 10 to 15 miles per hour. Chance of precipitation 60%. Sunday night, cloudy. Showers with thunderstorms likely in the evening, then showers and a chance of thunderstorms after midnight. Lows in the lower 70s. Chance of precipitation 90%. Monday, mostly cloudy. Showers and a chance of thunderstorms in the morning, then showers and thunderstorms likely in the afternoon. Highs in the lower 80s. Chance of precipitation 80%. Monday night, mostly cloudy with chance of showers and slight chance of thunderstorms. Lows in the upper 60s. Chance of precipitation 40%. Tuesday, mostly cloudy with chance of showers in the morning, then partly cloudy with slight chance of showers and thunderstorms in the afternoon. Highs in the mid-80s. Chance of precipitation 30%. Tuesday night, partly cloudy with a 20% chance of showers. Lows around 70. Wednesday, partly cloudy. A 20% chance of showers in the morning. Highs in the lower 90s. Wednesday night, partly cloudy. Lows in the upper 70s. Thursday, mostly cloudy in the morning, then partly cloudy with a 20% chance of showers and thunderstorms in the afternoon. Highs in the mid-90s. 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Be sure to follow us on Facebook. Here's a look at local weather conditions as of 6 a.m. At the top of the hour, skies were mostly cloudy in Shreveport. The temperature was 77 degrees at the regional airport. The dew point was 75, making the relative humidity 94%. Winds were south at 3 miles an hour. The pressure was 29.96 inches and rising. In Bossier City, at Barksdale Air Force Base, skies were partly cloudy, with a temperature of 79 degrees. The dew point was 76, making the relative humidity 89%. Winds were calm. The pressure was 29.96 inches and rising. And in downtown Shreveport, skies were partly cloudy. The temperature was 78 degrees. And winds were south at 5 miles an hour. Once again in Shreveport, it was 77 degrees with mostly cloudy skies at 6 a.m. Around the local area at 6 a.m., in Texarkana, mostly cloudy and 81. Wind south at 8 miles an hour. The report from El Dorado was not available. Monroe, mostly cloudy and 77. Wind southwest at 7 miles an hour. Natchitoches, mostly cloudy and 73. Wind calm. And at Longview, cloudy and 78 degrees. Wind south at 3 miles an hour. Elsewhere across the four-state area, over at Dallas, cloudy and 80. Oklahoma City, cloudy and 75. Little Rock, cloudy and 80. Jackson, Mississippi, clear and 74. Baton Rouge, partly cloudy and 76. And at Houston, partly cloudy and 78 degrees. For the most current information, check us out on the web at www.weather.gov/sht.
The Shreveport Climate Summary for yesterday, June 11, 2026. Yesterday's high temperature was 93 degrees. The normal high is 91. The record high is 101 degrees, which was last set in 1911. Yesterday's low temperature was 76 degrees. The normal low is 70. The record low is 55 degrees, which was set in 1955. No precipitation fell yesterday, which leaves the monthly total at 2.27 inches. This is 0.61 inches above the normal amount of 1.66 inches for June. The total precipitation for the year still stands at 18.35 inches, which is 6.56 inches below normal. Sunrise today is at 6:07 a.m. and sunset is at 8:23 p.m. Now let's check on your local forecast. Today, mostly cloudy with a slight chance of showers and thunderstorms. Highs in the lower 90s. Southwest winds around 5 miles per hour. Chance of rain 20%. Tonight, partly cloudy. Lows in the mid-70s. South winds around 5 miles per hour. Saturday, partly cloudy. Highs in the mid-90s. Southwest winds 5 to 10 miles per hour. Saturday night, mostly clear. Lows in the upper 70s. South winds 5 to 10 miles per hour. Sunday, partly cloudy with a slight chance of showers and thunderstorms in the morning, then mostly cloudy with showers likely with a chance of thunderstorms in the afternoon. Highs in the lower 90s. Southwest winds around 5 miles per hour. Chance of rain 70%. Sunday night, showers. Thunderstorms likely, mainly in the evening. Lows in the lower 70s. Chance of rain 90%. Monday, showers with a chance of thunderstorms in the morning, then showers and thunderstorms likely in the afternoon. Cooler with highs in the lower 80s. Chance of rain 90%. Monday night, mostly cloudy with a slight chance of thunderstorms. A chance of showers. Lows in the upper 60s. Chance of rain 50%. Tuesday, mostly cloudy with a chance of showers in the morning, then partly cloudy with a slight chance of showers and thunderstorms in the afternoon. Highs in the mid-80s. Chance of rain 50%. Tuesday night, partly cloudy with a 20% chance of showers. Lows in the lower 70s. Wednesday, partly cloudy. A slight chance of showers in the morning. Highs in the lower 90s. Chance of rain 20%. Wednesday night, mostly clear. Lows in the upper 70s. Thursday, mostly cloudy in the morning, then partly cloudy with a slight chance of showers and thunderstorms in the afternoon. Highs in the mid-90s. Chance of rain 20%. 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Be sure to follow us on Facebook. Here's a look at local weather conditions as of 6 a.m. At the top of the hour, skies were mostly cloudy in Shreveport. The temperature was 77 degrees at the regional airport. The dew point was 75, making the relative humidity 94%. Winds were south at 3 miles an hour. The pressure was 29.96 inches and rising. In Bossier City, at Barksdale Air Force Base, skies were partly cloudy, with a temperature of 79 degrees. The dew point was 76, making the relative humidity 89%. Winds were calm. The pressure was 29.96 inches and rising.
and in downtown Shreveport, skies were partly cloudy. The temperature was 78 degrees, and winds were south at 5 miles an hour. Once again in Shreveport, it was 77 degrees with mostly cloudy skies at 6 a.m. Around the local area at 6 a.m., in Texarkana, mostly cloudy and 81. Wind south at 8 miles an hour. The report from El Dorado was not available. Monroe, mostly cloudy and 77. Wind southwest at 7 miles an hour. Natchitoches, mostly cloudy and 73. Wind calm. And at Longview, cloudy and 78 degrees. Wind south at 3 miles an hour. Elsewhere across the four-state area, over at Dallas, cloudy and 80. Oklahoma City, cloudy and 75. Little Rock, cloudy and 80. Jackson, Mississippi, clear and 74. Baton Rouge, partly cloudy and 76. And at Houston, partly cloudy and 78 degrees. For the most current information, check us out on the web at www.weather.gov/sht. The Shreveport Climate Summary for yesterday, June 11, 2026. Yesterday's high temperature was 93 degrees. The normal high is 91. The record high is 101 degrees, which was last set in 1911. Yesterday's low temperature was 76 degrees. The normal low is 70. The record low is 55 degrees, which was set in 1955. No precipitation fell yesterday, which leaves the monthly total at 2.27 inches. This is 0.61 inches above the normal amount of 1.66 inches for June. The total precipitation for the year still stands at 18.35 inches, which is 6.56 inches below normal. Sunrise today is at 6:07 a.m. and sunset is at 8:23 p.m. Now let's check on your local forecast. Today, mostly cloudy with a slight chance of showers and thunderstorms. Highs in the lower 90s. Southwest winds around 5 miles per hour. Chance of rain 20%. Tonight, partly cloudy. Lows in the mid-70s. South winds around 5 miles per hour. Saturday, partly cloudy. Highs in the mid-90s. Southwest winds 5 to 10 miles per hour. Saturday night, mostly clear. Lows in the upper 70s. South winds 5 to 10 miles per hour. Sunday, partly cloudy with a slight chance of showers and thunderstorms in the morning, then mostly cloudy with showers likely with a chance of thunderstorms in the afternoon. Highs in the lower 90s. Southwest winds around 5 miles per hour. Chance of rain 70%. Sunday night, showers. Thunderstorms likely, mainly in the evening. Lows in the lower 70s. Chance of rain 90%. Monday, showers with a chance of thunderstorms in the morning, then showers and thunderstorms likely in the afternoon. Cooler with highs in the lower 80s. Chance of rain 90%. Monday night, mostly cloudy with a slight chance of thunderstorms. A chance of showers. Lows in the upper 60s. Chance of rain 50%. Tuesday, mostly cloudy with a chance of showers in the morning, then partly cloudy with a slight chance of showers and thunderstorms in the afternoon. Highs in the mid-80s. Chance of rain 50%. Tuesday night, partly cloudy with a 20% chance of showers. Lows in the lower 70s. Wednesday, partly cloudy. A slight chance of showers in the morning. Highs in the lower 90s. Chance of rain 20%. Wednesday night, mostly clear. Lows in the upper 70s. Thursday, mostly cloudy in the morning, then partly cloudy with a slight chance of showers and thunderstorms in the afternoon. Highs in the mid-90s. Chance of rain 20%. 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
Be sure to follow us on Facebook. Here's a look at local weather conditions as of 6 a.m.

partly cloudy. The temperature was 78 degrees. And winds were south at 5 miles an hour. Once again in Shreveport, it was 77 degrees with mostly cloudy skies at 6 a.m. Here is your area's open water boating forecast. Wind gusts may be higher. Today, mostly cloudy through mid-morning, then a 20% chance of showers and thunderstorms in the late morning and afternoon. Highs in the lower 90s. Southwest winds 5 to 10 miles per hour. Heat index readings 104 to 107. Tonight, partly cloudy. Lows in the mid-70s. South winds 5 to 10 miles per hour. Heat index readings 103 to 106. Saturday, partly cloudy. Highs in the mid-90s. Southwest winds 10 to 15 miles per hour. Heat index readings 102 to 105. Saturday night, mostly clear. Lows in the upper 70s. South winds 10 to 15 miles per hour. Sunday, showers likely and a chance of thunderstorms in the afternoon. Becoming mostly cloudy. Highs in the lower 90s. Southwest winds 10 to 15 miles per hour. Chance of precipitation 60%. Sunday night, cloudy. Showers with thunderstorms likely in the evening, then showers and a chance of thunderstorms after midnight. Lows in the lower 70s. Chance of precipitation 90%. Monday, mostly cloudy. Showers and a chance of thunderstorms in the morning, then showers and thunderstorms likely in the afternoon. Highs in the lower 80s. Chance of precipitation 80%. Monday night, mostly cloudy with chance of showers and slight chance of thunderstorms. Lows in the upper 60s. Chance of precipitation 40%. Tuesday, mostly cloudy with chance of showers in the morning, then partly cloudy with slight chance of showers and thunderstorms in the afternoon. Highs in the mid-80s. Chance of precipitation 30%. Tuesday night, partly cloudy with a 20% chance of showers. Lows around 70. Wednesday, partly cloudy. A 20% chance of showers in the morning. Highs in the lower 90s. Wednesday night, partly cloudy. Lows in the upper 70s. Thursday, mostly cloudy in the morning, then partly cloudy with a 20% chance of showers and thunderstorms in the afternoon. Highs in the mid-90s. Around the local area at 6 a.m., in Texarkana, mostly cloudy and 81. Wind south at 8 miles an hour. The report from El Dorado was not available. Monroe, mostly cloudy and 77. Wind southwest at 7 miles an hour. Natchitoches, mostly cloudy and 73. Wind calm. And at Longview, cloudy and 78 degrees. Wind south at 3 miles an hour. Elsewhere across the four-state area, over at Dallas, cloudy and 80. Oklahoma City, cloudy and 75. Little Rock, cloudy and 80. Jackson, Mississippi, clear and 74. Baton Rouge, partly cloudy and 76. And at Houston, partly cloudy and 78 degrees. For the most current information, check us out on the web at www.weather.gov/sht. The Shreveport Climate Summary for yesterday, June 11, 2026. Yesterday's high temperature was 93 degrees. The normal high is 91. The record high is 101 degrees, which was last set in 1911. Yesterday's low temperature was 76 degrees. The normal low is 70. The record low is 55 degrees, which was set in 1955. No precipitation fell yesterday, which leaves the monthly total at 2.27 inches. This is 0.61 inches above the normal amount of 1.66 inches for June. The total precipitation for the year still stands at 18.35 inches, which is 6.56 inches below normal. Sunrise today is at 6:07 a.m. and sunset is at 8:23 p.m.

Now let's check on your local forecast. Today, mostly cloudy with a slight chance of showers and thunderstorms. Highs in the lower 90s. Southwest winds around 5 miles per hour. Chance of rain 20%. Tonight, partly cloudy. Lows in the mid-70s. South winds around 5 miles per hour. Saturday, partly cloudy. Highs in the mid-90s. Southwest winds 5 to 10 miles per hour. Saturday night, mostly clear. Lows in the upper 70s. South winds 5 to 10 miles per hour. Sunday, partly cloudy with a slight chance of showers and thunderstorms in the morning, then mostly cloudy with showers likely with a chance of thunderstorms in the afternoon. Highs in the lower 90s. Southwest winds around 5 miles per hour. Chance of rain 70%. Sunday night, showers. Thunderstorms likely, mainly in the evening. Lows in the lower 70s. Chance of rain 90%. Monday, showers with a chance of thunderstorms in the morning, then showers and thunderstorms likely in the afternoon. Cooler with highs in the lower 80s. Chance of rain 90%. Monday night, mostly cloudy with a slight chance of thunderstorms. A chance of showers. Lows in the upper 60s. Chance of rain 50%. Tuesday, mostly cloudy with a chance of showers in the morning, then partly cloudy with a slight chance of showers and thunderstorms in the afternoon. Highs in the mid-80s. Chance of rain 50%. Tuesday night, partly cloudy with a 20% chance of showers. Lows in the lower 70s. Wednesday, partly cloudy. A slight chance of showers in the morning. Highs in the lower 90s. Chance of rain 20%. Wednesday night, mostly clear. Lows in the upper 70s. Thursday, mostly cloudy in the morning, then partly cloudy with a slight chance of showers and thunderstorms in the afternoon. Highs in the mid-90s. Chance of rain 20%. 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Be sure to follow us on Facebook. Here's a look at local weather conditions as of 6 a.m. At the top of the hour, skies were mostly cloudy in Shreveport. The temperature was 77 degrees at the regional airport. The dew point was 75, making the relative humidity 94%. Winds were south at 3 miles an hour. The pressure was 29.96 inches and rising. In Bossier City, at Barksdale Air Force Base, skies were partly cloudy, with a temperature of 79 degrees. The dew point was 76, making the relative humidity 89%. Winds were calm. The pressure was 29.96 inches and rising. And in downtown Shreveport, skies were partly cloudy. The temperature was 78 degrees. And winds were south at 5 miles an hour. Once again in Shreveport, it was 77 degrees with mostly cloudy skies at 6 a.m. Around the local area at 6 a.m., in Texarkana, mostly cloudy and 81. Wind south at 8 miles an hour. The report from El Dorado was not available. Monroe, mostly cloudy and 77. Wind southwest at 7 miles an hour. Natchitoches, mostly cloudy and 73. Wind calm. And at Longview, cloudy and 78 degrees. Wind south at 3 miles an hour. Elsewhere across the four-state area, over at Dallas, cloudy and 80. Oklahoma City, cloudy and 75.

Little Rock, cloudy and 80. Jackson, Mississippi, clear and 74. Baton Rouge, partly cloudy and 76. And at Houston, partly cloudy and 78 degrees. For the most current information, check us out on the web at www.weather.gov/sht. The Shreveport Climate Summary for yesterday, June 11, 2026. Yesterday's high temperature was 93 degrees. The normal high is 91. The record high is 101 degrees, which was last set in 1911. Yesterday's low temperature was 76 degrees. The normal low is 70. The record low is 55 degrees, which was set in 1955. No precipitation fell yesterday, which leaves the monthly total at 2.27 inches. This is 0.61 inches above the normal amount of 1.66 inches for June. The total precipitation for the year still stands at 18.35 inches, which is 6.56 inches below normal. Sunrise today is at 6:07 a.m. and sunset is at 8:23 p.m. Now let's check on your local forecast. Today, mostly cloudy with a slight chance of showers and thunderstorms. Highs in the lower 90s. Southwest winds around 5 miles per hour. Chance of rain 20%. Tonight, partly cloudy. Lows in the mid-70s. South winds around 5 miles per hour. Saturday, partly cloudy. Highs in the mid-90s. Southwest winds 5 to 10 miles per hour. Saturday night, mostly clear. Lows in the upper 70s. South winds 5 to 10 miles per hour. Sunday, partly cloudy with a slight chance of showers and thunderstorms in the morning, then mostly cloudy with showers likely with a chance of thunderstorms in the afternoon. Highs in the lower 90s. Southwest winds around 5 miles per hour. Chance of rain 70%. Sunday night, showers. Thunderstorms likely, mainly in the evening. Lows in the lower 70s. Chance of rain 90%. Monday, showers with a chance of thunderstorms in the morning, then showers and thunderstorms likely in the afternoon. Cooler with highs in the lower 80s. Chance of rain 90%. Monday night, mostly cloudy with a slight chance of thunderstorms. A chance of showers. Lows in the upper 60s. Chance of rain 50%. Tuesday, mostly cloudy with a chance of showers in the morning, then partly cloudy with a slight chance of showers and thunderstorms in the afternoon. Highs in the mid-80s. Chance of rain 50%. Tuesday night, partly cloudy with a 20% chance of showers. Lows in the lower 70s. Wednesday, partly cloudy. A slight chance of showers in the morning. Highs in the lower 90s. Chance of rain 20%. Wednesday night, mostly clear. Lows in the upper 70s. Thursday, mostly cloudy in the morning, then partly cloudy with a slight chance of showers and thunderstorms in the afternoon. Highs in the mid-90s. Chance of rain 20%. 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Be sure to follow us on Facebook. Here's a look at local weather conditions as of 7 a.m. At the top of the hour, skies were mostly cloudy in Shreveport. The temperature was 79 degrees at the regional airport. The dew point was 75, making the relative humidity 89%. Winds were calm. The pressure was 30.00 inches and rising. In Bossier City, at Barksdale Air Force Base, skies were partly cloudy, with a temperature of 79 degrees. The dew point was 76, making the relative humidity 89%. Winds were calm. The pressure was 29.99 inches and rising. And in downtown Shreveport, skies were cloudy. The temperature was 79 degrees. And winds were southwest at 6 miles an hour. Once again in Shreveport.

Airport. It was 79 degrees with mostly cloudy skies at 7 a.m. Around the local area at 7 a.m. in Texarkana, mostly cloudy and 80. Wind south at 7 miles an hour. The report from El Dorado was not available. Monroe, partly sunny and 78. Wind southwest at 6 miles an hour. Natchitoches, cloudy and 76. Wind calm. And at Longview, cloudy and 79 degrees. Wind west at 3 miles an hour. Elsewhere across the four-state area, over at Dallas, mostly cloudy and 80. Oklahoma City, partly cloudy and 74. Little Rock, cloudy and 80. Jackson, Mississippi, sunny and 76. Baton Rouge, sunny and 77. And at Houston, partly cloudy and 79 degrees. For the most current information, check us out on the web at www.weather.gov/sht. The Shreveport Climate Summary for yesterday, June 11, 2026. Yesterday's high temperature was 93 degrees. The normal high is 91. The record high is 101 degrees, which was last set in 1911. Yesterday's low temperature was 76 degrees. The normal low is 70. The record low is 55 degrees, which was set in 1955. No precipitation fell yesterday, which leaves the monthly total at 2.27 inches. This is 0.61 inches above the normal amount of 1.66 inches for June. The total precipitation for the year still stands at 18.35 inches, which is 6.56 inches below normal. Sunrise today is at 6:07 a.m. and sunset is at 8:23 p.m. Now let's check on your local forecast. Today, mostly cloudy with a slight chance of showers and thunderstorms. Highs in the lower 90s. Southwest winds around 5 miles per hour. Chance of rain 20%. Tonight, partly cloudy. Lows in the mid-70s. South winds around 5 miles per hour. Saturday, partly cloudy. Highs in the mid-90s. Southwest winds 5 to 10 miles per hour. Saturday night, mostly clear. Lows in the upper 70s. South winds 5 to 10 miles per hour. Sunday, partly cloudy with a slight chance of showers and thunderstorms in the morning, then mostly cloudy with showers likely with a chance of thunderstorms in the afternoon. Highs in the lower 90s. Southwest winds around 5 miles per hour. Chance of rain 70%. Sunday night, showers. Thunderstorms likely, mainly in the evening. Lows in the lower 70s. Chance of rain 90%. Monday, showers with a chance of thunderstorms in the morning, then showers and thunderstorms likely in the afternoon. Cooler with highs in the lower 80s. Chance of rain 90%. Monday night, mostly cloudy with a slight chance of thunderstorms. A chance of showers. Lows in the upper 60s. Chance of rain 50%. Tuesday, mostly cloudy with a chance of showers in the morning, then partly cloudy with a slight chance of showers and thunderstorms in the afternoon. Highs in the mid-80s. Chance of rain 50%. Tuesday night, partly cloudy with a 20% chance of showers. Lows in the lower 70s. Wednesday, partly cloudy. A slight chance of showers in the morning. Highs in the lower 90s. Chance of rain 20%. Wednesday night, mostly clear. Lows in the upper 70s. Thursday, mostly cloudy in the morning, then partly cloudy with a slight chance of showers and thunderstorms in the afternoon. Highs in the mid-90s. Chance of rain 20%. 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Be sure to follow us on Facebook. Here's a look at local weather conditions as of 7 a.m. At the top of the hour, skies were mostly cloudy in Shreveport.

temperature was 79 degrees at the regional airport. The dew point was 75, making the relative humidity 89%. Winds were calm. The pressure was 30.00 inches and rising. In Bossier City, at Barksdale Air Force Base, skies were partly cloudy, with a temperature of 79 degrees. The dew point was 76, making the relative humidity 89%. Winds were calm. The pressure was 29.99 inches and rising. And in downtown Shreveport, skies were cloudy. The temperature was 79 degrees. And winds were southwest at 6 miles an hour. Once again in Shreveport, it was 79 degrees with mostly cloudy skies at 7 a.m. Around the local area at 7 a.m., in Texarkana, mostly cloudy and 80. Wind south at 7 miles an hour. The report from El Dorado was not available. Monroe, partly sunny and 78. Wind southwest at 6 miles an hour. Nyckelish, cloudy and 76. Wind calm. And at Longview, cloudy and 79 degrees. Wind west at 3 miles an hour. Elsewhere across the four-state area, over at Dallas, mostly cloudy and 80. Oklahoma City, partly cloudy and 74. Little Rock, cloudy and 80. Jackson, Mississippi, sunny and 76. Baton Rouge, sunny and 77. And at Houston, partly cloudy and 79 degrees. For the most current information, check us out on the web at www.weather.gov/sht. The Shreveport Climate Summary for yesterday, June 11, 2026. Yesterday's high temperature was 93 degrees. The normal high is 91. The record high is 101 degrees, which was last set in 1911. Yesterday's low temperature was 76 degrees. The normal low is 70. The record low is 55 degrees, which was set in 1955. No precipitation fell yesterday, which leaves the monthly total at 2.27 inches. This is 0.61 inches above the normal amount of 1.66 inches for June. The total precipitation for the year still stands at 18.35 inches, which is 6.56 inches below normal. Sunrise today is at 6:07 a.m. and sunset is at 8:23 p.m. This is your NOAA Weather Radio, station WXJ97, operating on a frequency of 162.400 MHz, providing the latest weather information on a 24-hour basis. 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Now let's check on your local forecast. Today, mostly cloudy with a slight chance of showers and thunderstorms. Highs in the lower 90s. Southwest winds around 5 miles per hour. Chance of rain 20%. Tonight, partly cloudy. Lows in the mid-70s. South winds around 5 miles per hour. Saturday, partly cloudy. Highs in the mid-90s. Southwest winds 5 to 10 miles per hour. Saturday night, mostly clear. Lows in the upper 70s. South winds 5 to 10 miles per hour. Sunday, partly cloudy with a slight chance of showers and thunderstorms in the morning, then mostly cloudy with showers likely with a chance of thunderstorms in the afternoon. Highs in the lower 90s. Southwest winds around 5 miles per hour. Chance of rain 70%. Sunday night, showers. Thunderstorms likely, mainly in the evening. Lows in the lower 70s. Chance of rain 90%. Monday, showers with a chance of thunderstorms in the morning, then showers and thunderstorms likely in the afternoon. Cooler with highs in the lower 80s. Chance of rain 90%. Monday night, mostly cloudy with a slight chance of thunderstorms. A chance of showers.

in the upper 60s. Chance of rain 50%. Tuesday, mostly cloudy with a chance of showers in the morning, then partly cloudy with a slight chance of showers and thunderstorms in the afternoon. Highs in the mid-80s. Chance of rain 50%. Tuesday night, partly cloudy with a 20% chance of showers. Lows in the lower 70s. Wednesday, partly cloudy. A slight chance of showers in the morning. Highs in the lower 90s. Chance of rain 20%. Wednesday night, mostly clear. Lows in the upper 70s. Thursday, mostly cloudy in the morning, then partly cloudy with a slight chance of showers and thunderstorms in the afternoon. Highs in the mid-90s. Chance of rain 20%. 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Be sure to follow us on Facebook. Here's a look at local weather conditions as of 7 a.m. At the top of the hour, skies were mostly cloudy in Shreveport. The temperature was 79 degrees at the regional airport. The dew point was 75, making the relative humidity 89%. Winds were calm. The pressure was 30.00 inches and rising. In Bossier City, at Barksdale Air Force Base, skies were partly cloudy, with a temperature of 79 degrees. The dew point was 76, making the relative humidity 89%. Winds were calm. The pressure was 29.99 inches and rising. And in downtown Shreveport, skies were cloudy. The temperature was 79 degrees. And winds were southwest at 6 miles an hour. Once again in Shreveport, it was 79 degrees with mostly cloudy skies at 7 a.m. Around the local area at 7 a.m., in Texarkana, mostly cloudy and 80. Wind south at 7 miles an hour. The report from El Dorado was not available. Monroe, partly sunny and 78. Wind southwest at 6 miles an hour. Natchitoches, cloudy and 76. Wind calm. And at Longview, cloudy and 79 degrees. Wind west at 3 miles an hour. Elsewhere across the four-state area, over at Dallas, mostly cloudy and 80. Oklahoma City, partly cloudy and 74. Little Rock, cloudy and 80. Jackson, Mississippi, sunny and 76. Baton Rouge, sunny and 77. And at Houston, partly cloudy and 79 degrees. For the most current information, check us out on the web at www.weather.gov/sht. The Shreveport Climate Summary for yesterday, June 11, 2026. Yesterday's high temperature was 93 degrees. The normal high is 91. The record high is 101 degrees, which was last set in 1911. Yesterday's low temperature was 76 degrees. The normal low is 70. The record low is 55 degrees, which was set in 1955. No precipitation fell yesterday, which leaves the monthly total at 2.27 inches. This is 0.61 inches above the normal amount of 1.66 inches for June. The total precipitation for the year still stands at 18.35 inches, which is 6.56 inches below normal. Sunrise today is at 6:07 a.m. and sunset is at 8:23 p.m. Now let's check on your local forecast. Today, mostly cloudy with a slight chance of showers and thunderstorms. Highs in the lower 90s. Southwest winds around 5 miles per hour. Chance of rain 20%. Tonight, partly cloudy. Lows in the mid-70s. South winds around 5 miles per hour. Saturday, partly cloudy. Highs in the mid-90s. Southwest winds 5 to 10 miles per hour. Saturday night, mostly clear. Lows in the upper 70s. South winds 5 to 10 miles per hour.
Sunday, partly cloudy with a slight chance of showers and thunderstorms in the morning, then mostly cloudy with showers likely with a chance of thunderstorms in the afternoon. Highs in the lower 90s. Southwest winds around 5 miles per hour. Chance of rain 70%. Sunday night, showers. Thunderstorms likely, mainly in the evening. Lows in the lower 70s. Chance of rain 90%. Monday, showers with a chance of thunderstorms in the morning, then showers and thunderstorms likely in the afternoon. Cooler with highs in the lower 80s. Chance of rain 90%. Monday night, mostly cloudy with a slight chance of thunderstorms. A chance of showers. Lows in the upper 60s. Chance of rain 50%. Tuesday, mostly cloudy with a chance of showers in the morning, then partly cloudy with a slight chance of showers and thunderstorms in the afternoon. Highs in the mid-80s. Chance of rain 50%. Tuesday night, partly cloudy with a 20% chance of showers. Lows in the lower 70s. Wednesday, partly cloudy. A slight chance of showers in the morning. Highs in the lower 90s. Chance of rain 20%. Wednesday night, mostly clear. Lows in the upper 70s. Thursday, mostly cloudy in the morning, then partly cloudy with a slight chance of showers and thunderstorms in the afternoon. Highs in the mid-90s. Chance of rain 20%. Here is your area's open water boating forecast. Wind gusts may be higher. Today, mostly cloudy through mid-morning, then a 20% chance of showers and thunderstorms in the late morning and afternoon. Highs in the lower 90s. Southwest winds 5 to 10 miles per hour. Heat index readings 104 to 107. Tonight, partly cloudy. Lows in the mid-70s. South winds 5 to 10 miles per hour. Heat index readings 103 to 106. Saturday, partly cloudy. Highs in the mid-90s. Southwest winds 10 to 15 miles per hour. Heat index readings 102 to 105. Saturday night, mostly clear. Lows in the upper 70s. South winds 10 to 15 miles per hour. Sunday, showers likely and a chance of thunderstorms in the afternoon. Becoming mostly cloudy. Highs in the lower 90s. Southwest winds 10 to 15 miles per hour. Chance of precipitation 60%. Sunday night, cloudy. Showers with thunderstorms likely in the evening, then showers and a chance of thunderstorms after midnight. Lows in the lower 70s. Chance of precipitation 90%. Monday, mostly cloudy. Showers and a chance of thunderstorms in the morning, then showers and thunderstorms likely in the afternoon. Highs in the lower 80s. Chance of precipitation 80%. Monday night, mostly cloudy with chance of showers and slight chance of thunderstorms. Lows in the upper 60s. Chance of precipitation 40%. Tuesday, mostly cloudy with chance of showers in the morning, then partly cloudy with slight chance of showers and thunderstorms in the afternoon. Highs in the mid-80s. Chance of precipitation 30%. Tuesday night, partly cloudy with a 20% chance of showers. Lows around 70. Wednesday, partly cloudy. A 20% chance of showers in the morning. Highs in the lower 90s. Wednesday night, partly cloudy. Lows in the upper 70s. Thursday, mostly cloudy in the morning, then partly cloudy with a 20% chance of showers and thunderstorms in the afternoon. Highs in the mid-90s. 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Be sure to follow us on Facebook. Here's a look at local weather conditions as of 7 a.m. At the top of the hour, skies were mostly cloudy in Shreveport. The temperature was 79 degrees at the regional airport.
The dew point was 75, making the relative humidity 89%. Winds were calm. The pressure was 30.00 inches and rising. In Bossier City, at Barksdale Air Force Base, skies were partly cloudy, with a temperature of 79 degrees. The dew point was 76, making the relative humidity 89%. Winds were calm. The pressure was 29.99 inches and rising. And in downtown Shreveport, skies were cloudy. The temperature was 79 degrees. And winds were southwest at 6 miles an hour. Once again in Shreveport, it was 79 degrees with mostly cloudy skies at 7 a.m. Around the local area at 7 a.m., in Texarkana, mostly cloudy and 80. Wind south at 7 miles an hour. The report from El Dorado was not available. Monroe, partly sunny and 78. Wind southwest at 6 miles an hour. Natchitoches, cloudy and 76. Wind calm. And at Longview, cloudy and 79 degrees. Wind west at 3 miles an hour. Elsewhere across the four-state area, over at Dallas, mostly cloudy and 80. Oklahoma City, partly cloudy and 74. Little Rock, cloudy and 80. Jackson, Mississippi, sunny and 76. Baton Rouge, sunny and 77. And at Houston, partly cloudy and 79 degrees. For the most current information, check us out on the web at www.weather.gov/sht. The Shreveport Climate Summary for yesterday, June 11, 2026. Yesterday's high temperature was 93 degrees. The normal high is 91. The record high is 101 degrees, which was last set in 1911. Yesterday's low temperature was 76 degrees. The normal low is 70. The record low is 55 degrees, which was set in 1955. No precipitation fell yesterday, which leaves the monthly total at 2.27 inches. This is 0.61 inches above the normal amount of 1.66 inches for June. The total precipitation for the year still stands at 18.35 inches, which is 6.56 inches below normal. Sunrise today is at 6:07 a.m. and sunset is at 8:23 p.m. This is your NOAA Weather Radio, station WXJ97, operating on a frequency of 162.400 MHz, providing the latest weather information on a 24-hour basis. 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Now let's check on your local forecast. Today, mostly cloudy with a slight chance of showers and thunderstorms. Highs in the lower 90s. Southwest winds around 5 miles per hour. Chance of rain 20%. Tonight, partly cloudy. Lows in the mid-70s. South winds around 5 miles per hour. Saturday, partly cloudy. Highs in the mid-90s. Southwest winds 5 to 10 miles per hour. Saturday night, mostly clear. Lows in the upper 70s. South winds 5 to 10 miles per hour. Sunday, partly cloudy with a slight chance of showers and thunderstorms in the morning, then mostly cloudy with showers likely with a chance of thunderstorms in the afternoon. Highs in the lower 90s. Southwest winds around 5 miles per hour. Chance of rain 70%. Sunday night, showers. Thunderstorms likely, mainly in the evening. Lows in the lower 70s. Chance of rain 90%. Monday, showers with a chance of thunderstorms in the morning, then showers and thunderstorms likely in the afternoon. Cooler with highs in the lower 80s. Chance of rain 90%. Monday night, mostly cloudy with a slight chance of thunderstorms. A chance of showers. Lows in the upper 60s.
chance of rain 50%. Tuesday, mostly cloudy with a chance of showers in the morning, then partly cloudy with a slight chance of showers and thunderstorms in the afternoon. Highs in the mid-80s. Chance of rain 50%. Tuesday night, partly cloudy with a 20% chance of showers. Lows in the lower 70s. Wednesday, partly cloudy. A slight chance of showers in the morning. Highs in the lower 90s. Chance of rain 20%. Wednesday night, mostly clear. Lows in the upper 70s. Thursday, mostly cloudy in the morning, then partly cloudy with a slight chance of showers and thunderstorms in the afternoon. Highs in the mid-90s. Chance of rain 20%. 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Be sure to follow us on Facebook. Here's a look at local weather conditions as of 7 a.m. At the top of the hour, skies were mostly cloudy in Shreveport. The temperature was 79 degrees at the regional airport. The dew point was 75, making the relative humidity 89%. Winds were calm. The pressure was 30.00 inches and rising. In Bossier City, at Barksdale Air Force Base, skies were partly cloudy, with a temperature of 79 degrees. The dew point was 76, making the relative humidity 89%. Winds were calm. The pressure was 29.99 inches and rising. And in downtown Shreveport, skies were cloudy. The temperature was 79 degrees. And winds were southwest at 6 miles an hour. Once again in Shreveport, it was 79 degrees with mostly cloudy skies at 7 a.m. Around the local area at 7 a.m., in Texarkana, mostly cloudy and 80. Wind south at 7 miles an hour. The report from El Dorado was not available. Monroe, partly sunny and 78. Wind southwest at 6 miles an hour. Natchitoches, cloudy and 76. Wind calm. And at Longview, cloudy and 79 degrees. Wind west at 3 miles an hour. Elsewhere across the four-state area, over at Dallas, mostly cloudy and 80. Oklahoma City, partly cloudy and 74. Little Rock, cloudy and 80. Jackson, Mississippi, sunny and 76. Baton Rouge, sunny and 77. And at Houston, partly cloudy and 79 degrees. For the most current information, check us out on the web at www.weather.gov/sht. The Shreveport Climate Summary for yesterday, June 11, 2026. Yesterday's high temperature was 93 degrees. The normal high is 91. The record high is 101 degrees, which was last set in 1911. Yesterday's low temperature was 76 degrees. The normal low is 70. The record low is 55 degrees, which was set in 1955. No precipitation fell yesterday, which leaves the monthly total at 2.27 inches. This is 0.61 inches above the normal amount of 1.66 inches for June. The total precipitation for the year still stands at 18.35 inches, which is 6.56 inches below normal. Sunrise today is at 6:07 a.m. and sunset is at 8:23 p.m. Now let's check on your local forecast. Today, mostly cloudy with a slight chance of showers and thunderstorms. Highs in the lower 90s. Southwest winds around 5 miles per hour. Chance of rain 20%. Tonight, partly cloudy. Lows in the mid-70s. South winds around 5 miles per hour. Saturday, partly cloudy. Highs in the mid-90s. Southwest winds 5 to 10 miles per hour. Saturday night, mostly clear. Lows in the upper 70s. South winds 5 to 10 miles per hour.
Sunday, partly cloudy with a slight chance of showers and thunderstorms in the morning, then mostly cloudy with showers likely with a chance of thunderstorms in the afternoon. Highs in the lower 90s. Southwest winds around 5 miles per hour. Chance of rain 70%. Sunday night, showers. Thunderstorms likely, mainly in the evening. Lows in the lower 70s. Chance of rain 90%. Monday, showers with a chance of thunderstorms in the morning, then showers and thunderstorms likely in the afternoon. Cooler with highs in the lower 80s. Chance of rain 90%. Monday night, mostly cloudy with a slight chance of thunderstorms. A chance of showers. Lows in the upper 60s. Chance of rain 50%. Tuesday, mostly cloudy with a chance of showers in the morning, then partly cloudy with a slight chance of showers and thunderstorms in the afternoon. Highs in the mid-80s. Chance of rain 50%. Tuesday night, partly cloudy with a 20% chance of showers. Lows in the lower 70s. Wednesday, partly cloudy. A slight chance of showers in the morning. Highs in the lower 90s. Chance of rain 20%. Wednesday night, mostly clear. Lows in the upper 70s. Thursday, mostly cloudy in the morning, then partly cloudy with a slight chance of showers and thunderstorms in the afternoon. Highs in the mid-90s. Chance of rain 20%. 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Be sure to follow us on Facebook. Here's a look at local weather conditions as of 7 a.m. At the top of the hour, skies were mostly cloudy in Shreveport. The temperature was 79 degrees at the regional airport. The dew point was 75, making the relative humidity 89%. Winds were calm. The pressure was 30.00 inches and rising. In Bossier City, at Barksdale Air Force Base, skies were partly cloudy, with a temperature of 79 degrees. The dew point was 76, making the relative humidity 89%. Winds were calm. The pressure was 29.99 inches and rising. And in downtown Shreveport, skies were cloudy. The temperature was 79 degrees. And winds were southwest at 6 miles an hour. Once again in Shreveport, it was 79 degrees with mostly cloudy skies at 7 a.m. Around the local area at 7 a.m., in Texarkana, mostly cloudy and 80. Wind south at 7 miles an hour. The report from El Dorado was not available. Monroe, partly sunny and 78. Wind southwest at 6 miles an hour. Natchitoches, cloudy and 76. Wind calm. And at Longview, cloudy and 79 degrees. Wind west at 3 miles an hour. Elsewhere across the four-state area, over at Dallas, mostly cloudy and 80. Oklahoma City, partly cloudy and 74. Little Rock, cloudy and 80. Jackson, Mississippi, sunny and 76. Baton Rouge, sunny and 77. And at Houston, partly cloudy and 79 degrees. For the most current information, check us out on the web at www.weather.gov/sht. The Shreveport Climate Summary for yesterday, June 11, 2026. Yesterday's high temperature was 93 degrees. The normal high is 91. The record high is 101 degrees, which was last set in 1911. Yesterday's low temperature was 76 degrees. The normal low is 70. The record low is 55 degrees, which was set in 1955. No precipitation fell yesterday, which leaves the monthly total at 2.27 inches. This is 0.61 inches above the normal amount of 1.66 inches for June. The total precipitation for the year still stands at 18.35 inches, which is 6.56 inches below normal.
Sunrise today is at 6.07 a.m. and sunset is at 8.23 p.m. Now let's check on your local forecast. Today, mostly cloudy with a slight chance of showers and thunderstorms. Highs in the lower 90s. Southwest winds around 5 miles per hour. Chance of rain 20%. Tonight, partly cloudy. Lows in the mid-70s. South winds around 5 miles per hour. Saturday, partly cloudy. Highs in the mid-90s. Southwest winds 5 to 10 miles per hour. Saturday night, mostly clear. Lows in the upper 70s. South winds 5 to 10 miles per hour. Sunday, partly cloudy with a slight chance of showers and thunderstorms in the morning, then mostly cloudy with showers likely with a chance of thunderstorms in the afternoon. Highs in the lower 90s. Southwest winds around 5 miles per hour. Chance of rain 70%. Sunday night, showers. Thunderstorms likely, mainly in the evening. Lows in the lower 70s. Chance of rain 90%. Monday, showers with a chance of thunderstorms in the morning, then showers and thunderstorms likely in the afternoon. Cooler with highs in the lower 80s. Chance of rain 90%. Monday night, mostly cloudy with a slight chance of thunderstorms. A chance of showers. Lows in the upper 60s. Chance of rain 50%. Tuesday, mostly cloudy with a chance of showers in the morning, then partly cloudy with a slight chance of showers and thunderstorms in the afternoon. Highs in the mid-80s. Chance of rain 50%. Tuesday night, partly cloudy with a 20% chance of showers. Lows in the lower 70s. Wednesday, partly cloudy. A slight chance of showers in the morning. Highs in the lower 90s. Chance of rain 20%. Wednesday night, mostly clear. Lows in the upper 70s. Thursday, mostly cloudy in the morning, then partly cloudy with a slight chance of showers and thunderstorms in the afternoon. Highs in the mid-90s. Chance of rain 20%. 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Be sure to follow us on Facebook. Here's a look at local weather conditions as of 7 a.m. At the top of the hour, skies were mostly cloudy in Shreveport. The temperature was 79 degrees at the regional airport. The dew point was 75, making the relative humidity 89%. Winds were calm. The pressure was 30.00 inches and rising. In Bossier City, at Barksdale Air Force Base, skies were partly cloudy, with a temperature of 79 degrees. The dew point was 76, making the relative humidity 89%. Winds were calm. The pressure was 29.99 inches and rising. And in downtown Shreveport, skies were cloudy. The temperature was 79 degrees. And winds were southwest at 6 miles an hour. Once again in Shreveport, it was 79 degrees with mostly cloudy skies at 7 a.m. Around the local area at 7 a.m., in Texarkana, mostly cloudy and 80. Wind south at 7 miles an hour. The report from El Dorado was not available. Monroe, partly sunny and 78. Wind southwest at 6 miles an hour. Nacogdoches, cloudy and 76. Wind calm. And at Longview, cloudy and 79 degrees. Wind west at 3 miles an hour.
Elsewhere across the four-state area, over at Dallas, mostly cloudy and 80. Oklahoma City, partly cloudy and 74. Little Rock, cloudy and 80. Jackson, Mississippi, sunny and 76. Baton Rouge, sunny and 77. And at Houston, partly cloudy and 79 degrees. For the most current information, check us out on the web at www.weather.gov/sht. The Shreveport Climate Summary for yesterday, June 11, 2026. Yesterday's high temperature was 93 degrees. The normal high is 91. The record high is 101 degrees, which was last set in 1911. Yesterday's low temperature was 76 degrees. The normal low is 70. The record low is 55 degrees, which was set in 1955. No precipitation fell yesterday, which leaves the monthly total at 2.27 inches. This is 0.61 inches above the normal amount of 1.66 inches for June. The total precipitation for the year still stands at 18.35 inches, which is 6.56 inches below normal. Sunrise today is at 6:07 a.m. and sunset is at 8:23 p.m. Now let's check on your local forecast. Today, mostly cloudy with a slight chance of showers and thunderstorms. Highs in the lower 90s. Southwest winds around 5 miles per hour. Chance of rain 20%. Tonight, partly cloudy. Lows in the mid-70s. South winds around 5 miles per hour. Saturday, partly cloudy. Highs in the mid-90s. Southwest winds 5 to 10 miles per hour. Saturday night, mostly clear. Lows in the upper 70s. South winds 5 to 10 miles per hour. Sunday, partly cloudy with a slight chance of showers and thunderstorms in the morning, then mostly cloudy with showers likely with a chance of thunderstorms in the afternoon. Highs in the lower 90s. Southwest winds around 5 miles per hour. Chance of rain 70%. Sunday night, showers. Thunderstorms likely, mainly in the evening. Lows in the lower 70s. Chance of rain 90%. Monday, showers with a chance of thunderstorms in the morning, then showers and thunderstorms likely in the afternoon. Cooler with highs in the lower 80s. Chance of rain 90%. Monday night, mostly cloudy with a slight chance of thunderstorms. A chance of showers. Lows in the upper 60s. Chance of rain 50%. Tuesday, mostly cloudy with a chance of showers in the morning, then partly cloudy with a slight chance of showers and thunderstorms in the afternoon. Highs in the mid-80s. Chance of rain 50%. Tuesday night, partly cloudy with a 20% chance of showers. Lows in the lower 70s. Wednesday, partly cloudy. A slight chance of showers in the morning. Highs in the lower 90s. Chance of rain 20%. Wednesday night, mostly clear. Lows in the upper 70s. Thursday, mostly cloudy in the morning, then partly cloudy with a slight chance of showers and thunderstorms in the afternoon. Highs in the mid-90s. Chance of rain 20%. 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Be sure to follow us on Facebook. Here's a look at local weather conditions as of 7 a.m. At the top of the hour, skies were mostly cloudy in Shreveport. The temperature was 79 degrees at the regional airport. The dew point was 75, making the relative humidity 89%. Winds were calm. The pressure was 30.00 inches and rising. In Bossier City, at Barksdale Air Force Base, skies were partly cloudy, with a temperature of 79 degrees. The dew point was 76, making the relative humidity 89%. Winds were calm. The pressure was 29.99 inches and rising.
and in downtown Shreveport, skies were cloudy. The temperature was 79 degrees, and winds were southwest at 6 miles an hour. Once again in Shreveport, it was 79 degrees with mostly cloudy skies at 7 a.m. Around the local area at 7 a.m., in Texarkana, mostly cloudy and 80. Wind south at 7 miles an hour. The report from LD.

Jackson, Mississippi, sunny and 76. Baton Rouge, sunny and 77. And at Houston, partly cloudy and 79 degrees. For the most current information, check us out on the web at www.weather.gov/sht. Here is your area's open water boating forecast. Wind gusts may be higher. Today, mostly cloudy through mid-morning, then a 20% chance of showers and thunderstorms in the late morning and afternoon. Highs in the lower 90s. Southwest winds 5 to 10 miles per hour. Heat index readings 104 to 107. Tonight, partly cloudy. Lows in the mid-70s. South winds 5 to 10 miles per hour. Heat index readings 103 to 106. Saturday, partly cloudy. Highs in the mid-90s. Southwest winds 10 to 15 miles per hour. Heat index readings 102 to 105. Saturday night, mostly clear. Lows in the upper 70s. South winds 10 to 15 miles per hour. Sunday, showers likely and a chance of thunderstorms in the afternoon. Becoming mostly cloudy. Highs in the lower 90s. Southwest winds 10 to 15 miles per hour. Chance of precipitation 60%. Sunday night, cloudy. Showers with thunderstorms likely in the evening, then showers and a chance of thunderstorms after midnight. Lows in the lower 70s. Chance of precipitation 90%. Monday, mostly cloudy. Showers and a chance of thunderstorms in the morning, then showers and thunderstorms likely in the afternoon. Highs in the lower 80s. Chance of precipitation 80%. Monday night, mostly cloudy with chance of showers and slight chance of thunderstorms. Lows in the upper 60s. Chance of precipitation 40%. Tuesday, mostly cloudy with chance of showers in the morning, then partly cloudy with slight chance of showers and thunderstorms in the afternoon. Highs in the mid-80s. Chance of precipitation 30%. Tuesday night, partly cloudy with a 20% chance of showers. Lows around 70. Wednesday, partly cloudy. A 20% chance of showers in the morning. Highs in the lower 90s. Wednesday night, partly cloudy. Lows in the upper 70s. Thursday, mostly cloudy in the morning, then partly cloudy with a 20% chance of showers and thunderstorms in the afternoon. Highs in the mid-90s. The Shreveport Climate Summary for yesterday, June 11, 2026. Yesterday's high temperature was 93 degrees. The normal high is 91. The record high is 101 degrees, which was last set in 1911. Yesterday's low temperature was 76 degrees. The normal low is 70. The record low is 55 degrees, which was set in 1955. No precipitation fell yesterday, which leaves the monthly total at 2.27 inches. This is 0.61 inches above the normal amount of 1.66 inches for June. The total precipitation for the year still stands at 18.35 inches, which is 6.56 inches below normal. Sunrise today is at 6:07 a.m. and sunset is at 8:23 p.m. Now let's check on your local forecast. Today, mostly cloudy with a slight chance of showers and thunderstorms. Highs in the lower 90s. Southwest winds around 5 miles per hour. Chance of rain 20%. Tonight, partly cloudy. Lows in the mid-70s. South winds around 5 miles per hour. Saturday, partly cloudy. Highs in the mid-90s. Southwest winds 5 to 10 miles per hour. Saturday night, mostly clear. Lows in the upper 70s. South winds 5 to 10 miles per hour. Sunday, partly cloudy with a slight chance of showers and thunderstorms in the morning, then mostly cloudy with showers likely with a chance of thunderstorms in the afternoon. Highs in the lower 90s. Southwest winds around 5 miles per hour.

Chance of rain 70%. Sunday night, showers. Thunderstorms likely, mainly in the evening. Lows in the lower 70s. Chance of rain 90%. Monday, showers with a chance of thunderstorms in the morning, then showers and thunderstorms likely in the afternoon. Cooler with highs in the lower 80s. Chance of rain 90%. Monday night, mostly cloudy with a slight chance of thunderstorms. A chance of showers. Lows in the upper 60s. Chance of rain 50%. Tuesday, mostly cloudy with a chance of showers in the morning, then partly cloudy with a slight chance of showers and thunderstorms in the afternoon. Highs in the mid-80s. Chance of rain 50%. Tuesday night, partly cloudy with a 20% chance of showers. Lows in the lower 70s. Wednesday, partly cloudy. A slight chance of showers in the morning. Highs in the lower 90s. Chance of rain 20%. Wednesday night, mostly clear. Lows in the upper 70s. Thursday, mostly cloudy in the morning, then partly cloudy with a slight chance of showers and thunderstorms in the afternoon. Highs in the mid-90s. Chance of rain 20%. 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Be sure to follow us on Facebook. Here's a look at local weather conditions as of 7 a.m. At the top of the hour, skies were mostly cloudy in Shreveport. The temperature was 79 degrees at the regional airport. The dew point was 75, making the relative humidity 89%. Winds were calm. The pressure was 30.00 inches and rising. In Bossier City, at Barksdale Air Force Base, skies were partly cloudy, with a temperature of 79 degrees. The dew point was 76, making the relative humidity 89%. Winds were calm. The pressure was 29.99 inches and rising. And in downtown Shreveport, skies were cloudy. The temperature was 79 degrees. And winds were southwest at 6 miles an hour. Once again in Shreveport, it was 79 degrees with mostly cloudy skies at 7 a.m. Around the local area at 7 a.m., in Texarkana, mostly cloudy and 80. Wind south at 7 miles an hour. The report from El Dorado was not available. Monroe, partly sunny and 78. Wind southwest at 6 miles an hour. Natchitoches, cloudy and 76. Wind calm. And at Longview, cloudy and 79 degrees. Wind west at 3 miles an hour. Elsewhere across the four-state area, over at Dallas, mostly cloudy and 80. Oklahoma City, partly cloudy and 74. Little Rock, cloudy and 80. Jackson, Mississippi, sunny and 76. Baton Rouge, sunny and 77. And at Houston, partly cloudy and 79 degrees. For the most current information, check us out on the web at www.weather.gov/SHT. The Shreveport Climate Summary for yesterday, June 11, 2026. Yesterday's high temperature was 93 degrees. The normal high is 91. The record high is 101 degrees, which was last set in 1911. Yesterday's low temperature was 76 degrees. The normal low is 70. The record low is 55 degrees, which was set in 1955. No precipitation fell yesterday, which leaves the monthly total at 2.27 inches.
This is 0.61 inches above the normal amount of 1.66 inches for June. The total precipitation for the year still stands at 18.35 inches, which is 6.56 inches below normal. Sunrise today is at 6.07 a.m. and sunset is at 8.23 p.m. Now let's check on your local forecast. Today, mostly cloudy with a slight chance of showers and thunderstorms. Highs in the lower 90s. Southwest winds around 5 miles per hour. Chance of rain 20%. Tonight, partly cloudy. Lows in the mid-70s. South winds around 5 miles per hour. Saturday, partly cloudy. Highs in the mid-90s. Southwest winds 5 to 10 miles per hour. Saturday night, mostly clear. Lows in the upper 70s. South winds 5 to 10 miles per hour. Sunday, partly cloudy with a slight chance of showers and thunderstorms in the morning, then mostly cloudy with showers likely with a chance of thunderstorms in the afternoon. Highs in the lower 90s. Southwest winds around 5 miles per hour. Chance of rain 70%. Sunday night, showers. Thunderstorms likely, mainly in the evening. Lows in the lower 70s. Chance of rain 90%. Monday, showers with a chance of thunderstorms in the morning, then showers and thunderstorms likely in the afternoon. Cooler with highs in the lower 80s. Chance of rain 90%. Monday night, mostly cloudy with a slight chance of thunderstorms. A chance of showers. Lows in the upper 60s. Chance of rain 50%. Tuesday, mostly cloudy with a chance of showers in the morning, then partly cloudy with a slight chance of showers and thunderstorms in the afternoon. Highs in the mid-80s. Chance of rain 50%. Tuesday night, partly cloudy with a 20% chance of showers. Lows in the lower 70s. Wednesday, partly cloudy. A slight chance of showers in the morning. Highs in the lower 90s. Chance of rain 20%. Wednesday night, mostly clear. Lows in the upper 70s. Thursday, mostly cloudy in the morning, then partly cloudy with a slight chance of showers and thunderstorms in the afternoon. Highs in the mid-90s. Chance of rain 20%. 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Be sure to follow us on Facebook. Here's a look at local weather conditions as of 8 a.m. At the top of the hour, smoke was reported in Shreveport. The temperature was 79 degrees at the regional airport. The dew point was 75, making the relative humidity 89%. Winds were southwest at 7 miles an hour. The pressure was 30.01 inches and rising. In Bossier City, at Barksdale Air Force Base, skies were mostly sunny, with a temperature of 81 degrees. The dew point was 76, making the relative humidity 84%. Winds were calm. The pressure was 30.00 inches and rising. And in downtown Shreveport, skies were partly sunny. The temperature was 79 degrees. And winds were southwest at 8 miles an hour. Once again in Shreveport, it was 79 degrees with smoke reported at 8 a.m. Around the local area at 8 a.m., in Texarkana, mostly sunny and 80. Wind southwest at 9 miles an hour. The report from El Dorado was not available. Monroe, cloudy and 80. Wind southwest at 12 miles an hour. Natchitoches, cloudy and 77. Wind calm. And at Longview, mostly sunny and 81 degrees. Wind south at 8 miles an hour. Elsewhere across the four-state area, over at Dallas, mostly sunny and 82. Oklahoma City, partly sunny and 74. Little Rock, cloudy and 80. Jackson, Mississippi, sunny and 79. Baton Rouge, sunny and 81.
and at Houston, mostly sunny and 81 degrees. For the most current information, check us out on the web at www.weather.gov/sht. The Shreveport Climate Summary for yesterday, June 11, 2026. Yesterday's high temperature was 93 degrees. The normal high is 91. The record high is 101 degrees, which was last set in 1911. Yesterday's low temperature was 76 degrees. The normal low is 70. The record low is 55 degrees, which was set in 1955. No precipitation fell yesterday, which leaves the monthly total at 2.27 inches. This is 0.61 inches above the normal amount of 1.66 inches for June. The total precipitation for the year still stands at 18.35 inches, which is 6.56 inches below normal. Sunrise today is at 6:07 a.m. and sunset is at 8:23 p.m. Now let's check on your local forecast. Today, mostly cloudy with a slight chance of showers and thunderstorms. Highs in the lower 90s. Southwest winds around 5 miles per hour. Chance of rain 20%. Tonight, partly cloudy. Lows in the mid-70s. South winds around 5 miles per hour. Saturday, partly cloudy. Highs in the mid-90s. Southwest winds 5 to 10 miles per hour. Saturday night, mostly clear. Lows in the upper 70s. South winds 5 to 10 miles per hour. Sunday, partly cloudy with a slight chance of showers and thunderstorms in the morning, then mostly cloudy with showers likely with a chance of thunderstorms in the afternoon. Highs in the lower 90s. Southwest winds around 5 miles per hour. Chance of rain 70%. Sunday night, showers. Thunderstorms likely, mainly in the evening. Lows in the lower 70s. Chance of rain 90%. Monday, showers with a chance of thunderstorms in the morning, then showers and thunderstorms likely in the afternoon. Cooler with highs in the lower 80s. Chance of rain 90%. Monday night, mostly cloudy with a slight chance of thunderstorms. A chance of showers. Lows in the upper 60s. Chance of rain 50%. Tuesday, mostly cloudy with a chance of showers in the morning, then partly cloudy with a slight chance of showers and thunderstorms in the afternoon. Highs in the mid-80s. Chance of rain 50%. Tuesday night, partly cloudy with a 20% chance of showers. Lows in the lower 70s. Wednesday, partly cloudy. A slight chance of showers in the morning. Highs in the lower 90s. Chance of rain 20%. Wednesday night, mostly clear. Lows in the upper 70s. Thursday, mostly cloudy in the morning, then partly cloudy with a slight chance of showers and thunderstorms in the afternoon. Highs in the mid-90s. Chance of rain 20%. 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Be sure to follow us on Facebook. Here's a look at local weather conditions as of 8 a.m. At the top of the hour, smoke was reported in Shreveport. The temperature was 79 degrees at the regional airport. The dew point was 75, making the relative humidity 89%. Winds were southwest at 7 miles an hour. The pressure was 30.01 inches and rising. In Bossier City, at Barksdale Air Force Base, skies were mostly sunny, with a temperature of 81 degrees. The dew point was 76, making the relative humidity 84%. Winds were calm. The pressure was 30.00 inches and rising. And in downtown Shreveport, skies were partly sunny. The temperature was 79 degrees. And winds were southwest at 8 miles an hour. Once again in Shreveport, it was 79 degrees with smoke reported at 8 a.m. Around the local area at 8 a.m., in Texarkana, mostly sunny and 80.
wind southwest at 9 miles an hour. The report from El Dorado was not available. Monroe, cloudy and 80. Wind southwest at 12 miles an hour. Natchitoches, cloudy and 77. Wind calm. And at Longview, mostly sunny and 81 degrees. Wind south at 8 miles an hour. Elsewhere across the four-state area, over at Dallas, mostly sunny and 82. Oklahoma City, partly sunny and 74. Little Rock, cloudy and 80. Jackson, Mississippi, sunny and 79. Baton Rouge, sunny and 81. And at Houston, mostly sunny and 81 degrees. For the most current information, check us out on the web at www.weather.gov/sht. The Shreveport Climate Summary for yesterday, June 11, 2026. Yesterday's high temperature was 93 degrees. The normal high is 91. The record high is 101 degrees, which was last set in 1911. Yesterday's low temperature was 76 degrees. The normal low is 70. The record low is 55 degrees, which was set in 1955. No precipitation fell yesterday, which leaves the monthly total at 2.27 inches. This is 0.61 inches above the normal amount of 1.66 inches for June. The total precipitation for the year still stands at 18.35 inches, which is 6.56 inches below normal. Sunrise today is at 6:07 a.m. and sunset is at 8:23 p.m. This is your NOAA Weather Radio, station WXJ97, operating on a frequency of 162.400 MHz, providing the latest weather information on a 24-hour basis. 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Now let's check on your local forecast. Today, mostly cloudy with a slight chance of showers and thunderstorms. Highs in the lower 90s. Southwest winds around 5 miles per hour. Chance of rain 20%. Tonight, partly cloudy. Lows in the mid-70s. South winds around 5 miles per hour. Saturday, partly cloudy. Highs in the mid-90s. Southwest winds 5 to 10 miles per hour. Saturday night, mostly clear. Lows in the upper 70s. South winds 5 to 10 miles per hour. Sunday, partly cloudy with a slight chance of showers and thunderstorms in the morning, then mostly cloudy with showers likely with a chance of thunderstorms in the afternoon. Highs in the lower 90s. Southwest winds around 5 miles per hour. Chance of rain 70%. Sunday night, showers. Thunderstorms likely, mainly in the evening. Lows in the lower 70s. Chance of rain 90%. Monday, showers with a chance of thunderstorms in the morning, then showers and thunderstorms likely in the afternoon. Cooler with highs in the lower 80s. Chance of rain 90%. Monday night, mostly cloudy with a slight chance of thunderstorms. A chance of showers. Lows in the upper 60s. Chance of rain 50%. Tuesday, mostly cloudy with a chance of showers in the morning, then partly cloudy with a slight chance of showers and thunderstorms in the afternoon. Highs in the mid-80s. Chance of rain 50%. Tuesday night, partly cloudy with a 20% chance of showers. Lows in the lower 70s. Wednesday, partly cloudy. A slight chance of showers in the morning. Highs in the lower 90s. Chance of rain 20%. Wednesday night, mostly clear. Lows in the upper 70s. Thursday, mostly cloudy in the morning, then partly cloudy with a slight chance of showers and thunderstorms in the afternoon. Highs in the mid-90s. Chance of rain 20%.
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Be sure to follow us on Facebook. Here's a look at local weather conditions as of 8 a.m. At the top of the hour, smoke was reported in Shreveport. The temperature was 79 degrees at the regional airport. The dew point was 75, making the relative humidity 89%. Winds were southwest at 7 miles an hour. The pressure was 30.01 inches and rising. In Bossier City, at Barksdale Air Force Base, skies were mostly sunny, with a temperature of 81 degrees. The dew point was 76, making the relative humidity 84%. Winds were calm. The pressure was 30.00 inches and rising. And in downtown Shreveport, skies were partly sunny. The temperature was 79 degrees. And winds were southwest at 8 miles an hour. Once again in Shreveport, it was 79 degrees with smoke reported at 8 a.m. Around the local area at 8 a.m., in Texarkana, mostly sunny and 80. Wind southwest at 9 miles an hour. The report from El Dorado was not available. Monroe, cloudy and 80. Wind southwest at 12 miles an hour. Natchitoches, cloudy and 77. Wind calm. And at Longview, mostly sunny and 81 degrees. Wind south at 8 miles an hour. Elsewhere across the four-state area, over at Dallas, mostly sunny and 82. Oklahoma City, partly sunny and 74. Little Rock, cloudy and 80. Jackson, Mississippi, sunny and 79. Baton Rouge, sunny and 81. And at Houston, mostly sunny and 81 degrees. For the most current information, check us out on the web at www.weather.gov/sht. The Shreveport Climate Summary for yesterday, June 11, 2026. Yesterday's high temperature was 93 degrees. The normal high is 91. The record high is 101 degrees, which was last set in 1911. Yesterday's low temperature was 76 degrees. The normal low is 70. The record low is 55 degrees, which was set in 1955. No precipitation fell yesterday, which leaves the monthly total at 2.27 inches. This is 0.61 inches above the normal amount of 1.66 inches for June. The total precipitation for the year still stands at 18.35 inches, which is 6.56 inches below normal. Sunrise today is at 6:07 a.m. and sunset is at 8:23 p.m. Now let's check on your local forecast. Today, mostly cloudy with a slight chance of showers and thunderstorms. Highs in the lower 90s. Southwest winds around 5 miles per hour. Chance of rain 20%. Tonight, partly cloudy. Lows in the mid-70s. South winds around 5 miles per hour. Saturday, partly cloudy. Highs in the mid-90s. Southwest winds 5 to 10 miles per hour. Saturday night, mostly clear. Lows in the upper 70s. South winds 5 to 10 miles per hour. Sunday, partly cloudy with a slight chance of showers and thunderstorms in the morning, then mostly cloudy with showers likely with a chance of thunderstorms in the afternoon. Highs in the lower 90s. Southwest winds around 5 miles per hour. Chance of rain 70%. Sunday night, showers. Thunderstorms likely, mainly in the evening. Lows in the lower 70s. Chance of rain 90%. Monday, showers with a chance of thunderstorms in the morning, then showers and thunderstorms likely in the afternoon. Cooler with highs in the lower 80s. Chance of rain 90%. Monday night, mostly cloudy with a slight chance of thunderstorms. A chance of showers. Lows in the upper 60s. Chance of rain 50%.
Tuesday, mostly cloudy with a chance of showers in the morning, then partly cloudy with a slight chance of showers and thunderstorms in the afternoon. Highs in the mid-80s. Chance of rain 50%. Tuesday night, partly cloudy with a 20% chance of showers. Lows in the lower 70s. Wednesday, partly cloudy. A slight chance of showers in the morning. Highs in the lower 90s. Chance of rain 20%. Wednesday night, mostly clear. Lows in the upper 70s. Thursday, mostly cloudy in the morning, then partly cloudy with a slight chance of showers and thunderstorms in the afternoon. Highs in the mid-90s. Chance of rain 20%. Here is your area's open water boating forecast. Wind gusts may be higher. Today, mostly cloudy through mid-morning, then a 20% chance of showers and thunderstorms in the late morning and afternoon. Highs in the lower 90s. Southwest winds 5 to 10 miles per hour. Heat index readings 104 to 107. Tonight, partly cloudy. Lows in the mid-70s. South winds 5 to 10 miles per hour. Heat index readings 103 to 106. Saturday, partly cloudy. Highs in the mid-90s. Southwest winds 10 to 15 miles per hour. Heat index readings 102 to 105. Saturday night, mostly clear. Lows in the upper 70s. South winds 10 to 15 miles per hour. Sunday, showers likely and a chance of thunderstorms in the afternoon. Becoming mostly cloudy. Highs in the lower 90s. Southwest winds 10 to 15 miles per hour. Chance of precipitation 60%. Sunday night, cloudy. Showers with thunderstorms likely in the evening, then showers and a chance of thunderstorms after midnight. Lows in the lower 70s. Chance of precipitation 90%. Monday, mostly cloudy. Showers and a chance of thunderstorms in the morning, then showers and thunderstorms likely in the afternoon. Highs in the lower 80s. Chance of precipitation 80%. Monday night, mostly cloudy with chance of showers and slight chance of thunderstorms. Lows in the upper 60s. Chance of precipitation 40%. Tuesday, mostly cloudy with chance of showers in the morning, then partly cloudy with slight chance of showers and thunderstorms in the afternoon. Highs in the mid-80s. Storms in the afternoon. Highs in the mid-80s. Chance of precipitation 30%. Tuesday night, partly cloudy with a 20% chance of showers. Lows around 70. Wednesday, partly cloudy. A 20% chance of showers in the morning. Highs in the lower 90s. Wednesday night, partly cloudy. Lows in the upper 70s. Thursday, mostly cloudy in the morning, then partly cloudy with a 20% chance of showers and thunderstorms in the afternoon. Highs in the mid-90s. 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Be sure to follow us on Facebook. Here's a look at local weather conditions as of 8 a.m. At the top of the hour, smoke was reported in Shreveport. The temperature was 79 degrees at the regional airport. The dew point was 75, making the relative humidity 89%. Winds were southwest at 7 miles an hour. The pressure was 30.01 inches and rising. In Bossier City, at Barksdale Air Force Base, skies were mostly sunny, with a temperature of 81 degrees. The dew point was 76, making the relative humidity 84%. Winds were calm. The pressure was 30.00 inches and rising. And in downtown Shreveport, skies were partly sunny. The temperature was 79 degrees. And winds were southwest at 8 miles an hour. Once again in Shreveport, it was 79 degrees with smoke reported at 8 a.m. Around the local area at 8 a.m., in Texarkana, mostly sunny and 80.
wind southwest at 9 miles an hour. The report from El Dorado was not available. Monroe, cloudy and 80. Wind southwest at 12 miles an hour. Nutqvish, cloudy and 77.

calm. And at Longview, mostly sunny and 81 degrees. Wind south at 8 miles an hour. Elsewhere across the four-state area, over at Dallas, mostly sunny and 82. Oklahoma City, partly sunny and 74. Little Rock, cloudy and 80. Jackson, Mississippi, sunny and 79. Baton Rouge, sunny and 81. And at Houston, mostly sunny and 81 degrees. For the most current information, check us out on the web at www.weather.gov/sht. The Shreveport Climate Summary for yesterday, June 11, 2026. Yesterday's high temperature was 93 degrees. The normal high is 91. The record high is 101 degrees, which was last set in 1911. Yesterday's low temperature was 76 degrees. The normal low is 70. The record low is 55 degrees, which was set in 1955. No precipitation fell yesterday, which leaves the monthly total at 2.27 inches. This is 0.61 inches above the normal amount of 1.66 inches for June. The total precipitation for the year still stands at 18.35 inches, which is 6.56 inches below normal. Sunrise today is at 6:07 a.m. and sunset is at 8:23 p.m. This is your NOAA Weather Radio, station WXJ97, operating on a frequency of 162.400 MHz, providing the latest weather information on a 24-hour basis. 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Now let's check on your local forecast. Today, mostly cloudy with a slight chance of showers and thunderstorms. Highs in the lower 90s. Southwest winds around 5 miles per hour. Chance of rain 20%. Tonight, partly cloudy. Lows in the mid-70s. South winds around 5 miles per hour. Saturday, partly cloudy. Highs in the mid-90s. Southwest winds 5 to 10 miles per hour. Saturday night, mostly clear. Lows in the upper 70s. South winds 5 to 10 miles per hour. Sunday, partly cloudy with a slight chance of showers and thunderstorms in the morning, then mostly cloudy with showers likely with a chance of thunderstorms in the afternoon. Highs in the lower 90s. Southwest winds around 5 miles per hour. Chance of rain 70%. Sunday night, showers. Thunderstorms likely, mainly in the evening. Lows in the lower 70s. Chance of rain 90%. Monday, showers with a chance of thunderstorms in the morning, then showers and thunderstorms likely in the afternoon. Cooler with highs in the lower 80s. Chance of rain 90%. Monday night, mostly cloudy with a slight chance of thunderstorms. A chance of showers. Lows in the upper 60s. Chance of rain 50%. Tuesday, mostly cloudy with a chance of showers in the morning, then partly cloudy with a slight chance of showers and thunderstorms in the afternoon. Highs in the mid-80s. Chance of rain 50%. Tuesday night, partly cloudy with a 20% chance of showers. Lows in the lower 70s. Wednesday, partly cloudy. A slight chance of showers in the morning. Highs in the lower 90s. Chance of rain 20%. Wednesday night, mostly clear. Lows in the upper 70s. Thursday, mostly cloudy in the morning, then partly cloudy with a slight chance of showers and thunderstorms in the afternoon. Highs in the mid-90s. Chance of rain 20%. 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Be sure to follow us on Facebook. Here's a look at local weather conditions as of 8 a.m. At the top of the hour, smoke was reported in
Shreveport. The temperature was 79 degrees at the regional airport. The dew point was 75, making the relative humidity 89%. Winds were southwest at 7 miles an hour. The pressure was 30.01 inches and rising. In Bossier City, at Barksdale Air Force Base, skies were mostly sunny, with a temperature of 81 degrees. The dew point was 76, making the relative humidity 84%. Winds were calm. The pressure was 30.00 inches and rising. And in downtown Shreveport, skies were partly sunny. The temperature was 79 degrees. And winds were southwest at 8 miles an hour. Once again in Shreveport, it was 79 degrees with smoke reported at 8 a.m. Around the local area at 8 a.m., in Texarkana, mostly sunny and 80. Wind southwest at 9 miles an hour. The report from El Dorado was not available. Monroe, cloudy and 80. Wind southwest at 12 miles an hour. Natchitoches, cloudy and 77. Wind calm. And at Longview, mostly sunny and 81 degrees. Wind south at 8 miles an hour. Elsewhere across the four-state area, over at Dallas, mostly sunny and 82. Oklahoma City, partly sunny and 74. Little Rock, cloudy and 80. Jackson, Mississippi, sunny and 79. Baton Rouge, sunny and 81. And at Houston, mostly sunny and 81 degrees. For the most current information, check us out on the web at www.weather.gov/sht. The Shreveport Climate Summary for yesterday, June 11, 2026. Yesterday's high temperature was 93 degrees. The normal high is 91. The record high is 101 degrees, which was last set in 1911. Yesterday's low temperature was 76 degrees. The normal low is 70. The record low is 55 degrees, which was set in 1955. No precipitation fell yesterday, which leaves the monthly total at 2.27 inches. This is 0.61 inches above the normal amount of 1.66 inches for June. The total precipitation for the year still stands at 18.35 inches, which is 6.56 inches below normal. Sunrise today is at 6:07 a.m. and sunset is at 8:23 p.m. Now let's check on your local forecast. Today, mostly cloudy with a slight chance of showers and thunderstorms. Highs in the lower 90s. Southwest winds around 5 miles per hour. Chance of rain 20%. Tonight, partly cloudy. Lows in the mid-70s. South winds around 5 miles per hour. Saturday, partly cloudy. Highs in the mid-90s. Southwest winds 5 to 10 miles per hour. Saturday night, mostly clear. Lows in the upper 70s. South winds 5 to 10 miles per hour. Sunday, partly cloudy with a slight chance of showers and thunderstorms in the morning, then mostly cloudy with showers likely with a chance of thunderstorms in the afternoon. Highs in the lower 90s. Southwest winds around 5 miles per hour. Chance of rain 70%. Sunday night, showers. Thunderstorms likely, mainly in the evening. Lows in the lower 70s. Chance of rain 90%. Monday, showers with a chance of thunderstorms in the morning, then showers and thunderstorms likely in the afternoon. Cooler with highs in the lower 80s. Chance of rain 90%. Monday night, mostly cloudy with a slight chance of thunderstorms. A chance of showers. Lows in the upper 60s. Chance of rain 50%. Tuesday, mostly cloudy with a chance of showers in the morning, then partly cloudy with a slight chance of showers and thunderstorms in the afternoon. Highs in the mid-80s. Chance of rain 50%. Tuesday night, partly cloudy with a 20% chance of showers. Lows in the lower 70s. Wednesday, partly cloudy.
a slight chance of showers in the morning. Highs in the lower 90s. Chance of rain 20%. Wednesday night, mostly clear. Lows in the upper 70s. Thursday, mostly cloudy in the morning, then partly cloudy with a slight chance of showers and thunderstorms in the afternoon. Highs in the mid-90s. Chance of rain 20%. 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Be sure to follow us on Facebook. Here's a look at local weather conditions as of 8 a.m. At the top of the hour, smoke was reported in Shreveport. The temperature was 79 degrees at the regional airport. The dew point was 75, making the relative humidity 89%. Winds were southwest at 7 miles an hour. The pressure was 30.01 inches and rising. In Bossier City, at Barksdale Air Force Base, skies were mostly sunny, with a temperature of 81 degrees. The dew point was 76, making the relative humidity 84%. Winds were calm. The pressure was 30.00 inches and rising. And in downtown Shreveport, skies were partly sunny. The temperature was 79 degrees. And winds were southwest at 8 miles an hour. Once again in Shreveport, it was 79 degrees with smoke reported at 8 a.m. Around the local area at 8 a.m., in Texarkana, mostly sunny and 80. Wind southwest at 9 miles an hour. The report from El Dorado was not available. Monroe, cloudy and 80. Wind southwest at 12 miles an hour. Natchitoches, cloudy and 77. Wind calm. And at Longview, mostly sunny and 81 degrees. Wind south at 8 miles an hour. Elsewhere across the four-state area, over at Dallas, mostly sunny and 82. Oklahoma City, partly sunny and 74. Little Rock, cloudy and 80. Jackson, Mississippi, sunny and 79. Baton Rouge, sunny and 81. And at Houston, mostly sunny and 81 degrees. For the most current information, check us out on the web at www.weather.gov/sht. The Shreveport Climate Summary for yesterday, June 11, 2026. Yesterday's high temperature was 93 degrees. The normal high is 91. The record high is 101 degrees, which was last set in 1911. Yesterday's low temperature was 76 degrees. The normal low is 70. The record low is 55 degrees, which was set in 1955. No precipitation fell yesterday, which leaves the monthly total at 2.27 inches. This is 0.61 inches above the normal amount of 1.66 inches for June. The total precipitation for the year still stands at 18.35 inches, which is 6.56 inches below normal. Sunrise today is at 6:07 a.m. and sunset is at 8:23 p.m. Now let's check on your local forecast. Today, mostly cloudy with a slight chance of showers and thunderstorms. Highs in the lower 90s. Southwest winds around 5 miles per hour. Chance of rain 20%. Tonight, partly cloudy. Lows in the mid-70s. South winds around 5 miles per hour. Saturday, partly cloudy. Highs in the mid-90s. Southwest winds 5 to 10 miles per hour. Saturday night, mostly clear. Lows in the upper 70s. South winds 5 to 10 miles per hour. Sunday, partly cloudy with a slight chance of showers and thunderstorms in the morning, then mostly cloudy with showers likely with a chance of thunderstorms in the afternoon. Highs in the lower 90s. Southwest winds around 5 miles per hour. Chance of rain 70%. Sunday night, showers. Thunderstorms likely, mainly in the evening. Lows in the lower 70s. Chance of rain 90%.
Monday, showers with a chance of thunderstorms in the morning, then showers and thunderstorms likely in the afternoon. Cooler with highs in the lower 80s. Chance of rain 90%. Monday night, mostly cloudy with a slight chance of thunderstorms. A chance of showers. Lows in the upper 60s. Chance of rain 50%. Tuesday, mostly cloudy with a chance of showers in the morning, then partly cloudy with a slight chance of showers and thunderstorms in the afternoon. Highs in the mid-80s. Chance of rain 50%. Tuesday night, partly cloudy with a 20% chance of showers. Lows in the lower 70s. Wednesday, partly cloudy. A slight chance of showers in the morning. Highs in the lower 90s. Chance of rain 20%. Wednesday night, mostly clear. Lows in the upper 70s. Thursday, mostly cloudy in the morning, then partly cloudy with a slight chance of showers and thunderstorms in the afternoon. Highs in the mid-90s. Chance of rain 20%. 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Be sure to follow us on Facebook. Here's a look at local weather conditions as of 8 a.m. At the top of the hour, smoke was reported in Shreveport. The temperature was 79 degrees at the regional airport. The dew point was 75, making the relative humidity 89%. Winds were southwest at 7 miles an hour. The pressure was 30.01 inches and rising. In Bossier City, at Barksdale Air Force Base, skies were mostly sunny, with a temperature of 81 degrees. The dew point was 76, making the relative humidity 84%. Winds were calm. The pressure was 30.00 inches and rising. And in downtown Shreveport, skies were partly sunny. The temperature was 79 degrees. And winds were southwest at 8 miles an hour. Once again in Shreveport, it was 79 degrees with smoke reported at 8 a.m. This is your NOAA Weather Radio, station WXJ97, operating on a frequency of 162.400 MHz, providing the latest weather information on a 24-hour basis. Broadcasts originate from the National Weather Service office in Shreveport, Louisiana. 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Around the local area at 8 a.m. in Texarkana, mostly sunny and 80. Wind southwest at 9 miles an hour. The report from El Dorado was not available. Monroe, cloudy and 80. Wind southwest at 12 miles an hour. Natchitoches, cloudy and 77. Wind calm. And at Longview, mostly sunny and 81 degrees. Wind south at 8 miles an hour. Elsewhere across the four-state area, over at Dallas, mostly sunny and 82. Oklahoma City, partly sunny and 74. Little Rock, cloudy and 80. Jackson, Mississippi, sunny and 79. Baton Rouge, sunny and 81. And at Houston, mostly sunny and 81 degrees. For the most current information, check us out on the web at www.weather.gov/SHT. The Shreveport Climate Summary for yesterday, June 11, 2026. Yesterday's high temperature was 93 degrees. The normal high is 91. The record high is 101 degrees, which was last set in 1911. Yesterday's low temperature was 76 degrees. The normal low is 70. The record low is 55 degrees, which was set in 1955. No precipitation fell yesterday, which leaves the monthly total at 2.27 inches. This is 0.61 inches above the normal amount of 1.66 inches for June. The total precipitation for the year still stands at 18.35 inches, which is 6.56 inches below normal.
Sunrise today is at 6:07 a.m. and sunset is at 8:23 p.m. Now let's check on your local forecast. Today, mostly cloudy with a slight chance of showers and thunderstorms. Highs in the lower 90s. Southwest winds around 5 miles per hour. Chance of rain 20%. Tonight, partly cloudy. Lows in the mid-70s. South winds around 5 miles per hour. Saturday, partly cloudy. Highs in the mid-90s. Southwest winds 5 to 10 miles per hour. Saturday night, mostly clear. Lows in the upper 70s. South winds 5 to 10 miles per hour. Sunday, partly cloudy with a slight chance of showers and thunderstorms in the morning, then mostly cloudy with showers likely with a chance of thunderstorms in the afternoon. Highs in the lower 90s. Southwest winds around 5 miles per hour. Chance of rain 70%. Sunday night, showers. Thunderstorms likely, mainly in the evening. Lows in the lower 70s. Chance of rain 90%. Monday, showers with a chance of thunderstorms in the morning, then showers and thunderstorms likely in the afternoon. Cooler with highs in the lower 80s. Chance of rain 90%. Monday night, mostly cloudy with a slight chance of thunderstorms. A chance of showers. Lows in the upper 60s. Chance of rain 50%. Tuesday, mostly cloudy with a chance of showers in the morning, then partly cloudy with a slight chance of showers and thunderstorms in the afternoon. Highs in the mid-80s. Chance of rain 50%. Tuesday night, partly cloudy with a 20% chance of showers. Lows in the lower 70s. Wednesday, partly cloudy. A slight chance of showers in the morning. Highs in the lower 90s. Chance of rain 20%. Wednesday night, mostly clear. Lows in the upper 70s. Thursday, mostly cloudy in the morning, then partly cloudy with a slight chance of showers and thunderstorms in the afternoon. Highs in the mid-90s. Chance of rain 20%. 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Be sure to follow us on Facebook. Here's a look at local weather conditions as of 8 a.m. At the top of the hour, smoke was reported in Shreveport. The temperature was 79 degrees at the regional airport. The dew point was 75, making the relative humidity 89%. Winds were southwest at 7 miles an hour. The pressure was 30.01 inches and rising. In Bossier City, at Barksdale Air Force Base, skies were mostly sunny, with a temperature of 81 degrees. The dew point was 76, making the relative humidity 84%. Winds were calm. The pressure was 30.00 inches and rising. And in downtown Shreveport, skies were partly sunny. The temperature was 79 degrees. And winds were southwest at 8 miles an hour. Once again in Shreveport, it was 79 degrees with smoke reported at 8 a.m. Around the local area at 8 a.m., in Texarkana, mostly sunny and 80. Wind southwest at 9 miles an hour. The report from El Dorado was not available. Monroe, cloudy and 80. Wind southwest at 12 miles an hour. Natchitoches, cloudy and 77. Wind calm. And at Longview, mostly sunny and 81 degrees. Wind south at 8 miles an hour. Elsewhere across the four-state area, over at Dallas, mostly sunny and 82. Oklahoma City, partly sunny and 74. Little Rock, cloudy and 80. Jackson, Mississippi, sunny and 79. Baton Rouge, sunny and 81. And at Houston, mostly sunny and 81 degrees. For the most current information, check us out on the web at www.weather.gov/sht.
Here is your area's open water boating forecast. Wind gusts may be higher. Today, mostly cloudy through mid-morning, then a 20% chance of showers and thunderstorms in the late morning and afternoon.

lows in the upper 70s. South winds 10 to 15 miles per hour. Sunday, showers likely and a chance of thunderstorms in the afternoon. Becoming mostly cloudy. Highs in the lower 90s. Southwest winds 10 to 15 miles per hour. Chance of precipitation 60%. Sunday night, cloudy. Showers with thunderstorms likely in the evening, then showers and a chance of thunderstorms after midnight. Lows in the lower 70s. Chance of precipitation 90%. Monday, mostly cloudy. Showers and a chance of thunderstorms in the morning, then showers and thunderstorms likely in the afternoon. Highs in the lower 80s. Chance of precipitation 80%. Monday night, mostly cloudy with chance of showers and slight chance of thunderstorms. Lows in the upper 60s. Chance of precipitation 40%. Tuesday, mostly cloudy with chance of showers in the morning, then partly cloudy with slight chance of showers and thunderstorms in the afternoon. Highs in the mid-80s. Chance of precipitation 30%. Tuesday night, partly cloudy with a 20% chance of showers. Lows around 70. Wednesday, partly cloudy. A 20% chance of showers in the morning. Highs in the lower 90s. Wednesday night, partly cloudy. Lows in the upper 70s. Thursday, mostly cloudy in the morning, then partly cloudy with a 20% chance of showers and thunderstorms in the afternoon. Highs in the mid-90s. The Shreveport Climate Summary for yesterday, June 11, 2026. Yesterday's high temperature was 93 degrees. The normal high is 91. The record high is 101 degrees, which was last set in 1911. Yesterday's low temperature was 76 degrees. The normal low is 70. The record low is 55 degrees, which was set in 1955. No precipitation fell yesterday, which leaves the monthly total at 2.27 inches. This is 0.61 inches above the normal amount of 1.66 inches for June. The total precipitation for the year still stands at 18.35 inches, which is 6.56 inches below normal. Sunrise today is at 6:07 a.m. and sunset is at 8:23 p.m. Now let's check on your local forecast. Today, mostly cloudy with a slight chance of showers and thunderstorms. Highs in the lower 90s. Southwest winds around 5 miles per hour. Chance of rain 20%. Tonight, partly cloudy. Lows in the mid-70s. South winds around 5 miles per hour. Saturday, partly cloudy. Highs in the mid-90s. Southwest winds 5 to 10 miles per hour. Saturday night, mostly clear. Lows in the upper 70s. South winds 5 to 10 miles per hour. Sunday, partly cloudy with a slight chance of showers and thunderstorms in the morning, then mostly cloudy with showers likely with a chance of thunderstorms in the afternoon. Highs in the lower 90s. Southwest winds around 5 miles per hour. Chance of rain 70%. Sunday night, showers. Thunderstorms likely, mainly in the evening. Lows in the lower 70s. Chance of rain 90%. Monday, showers with a chance of thunderstorms in the morning, then showers and thunderstorms likely in the afternoon. Cooler with highs in the lower 80s. Chance of rain 90%. Monday night, mostly cloudy with a slight chance of thunderstorms. A chance of showers. Lows in the upper 60s. Chance of rain 50%. Tuesday, mostly cloudy with a chance of showers in the morning, then partly cloudy with a slight chance of showers and thunderstorms in the afternoon. Highs in the mid-80s. Chance of rain 50%. Tuesday night, partly cloudy with a 20% chance of showers. Lows in the lower 70s. Wednesday, partly cloudy. A slight chance of showers in the morning. Highs in the lower 90s. Chance of rain 20%. Wednesday night, most

clear. Lows in the upper 70s. Thursday, mostly cloudy in the morning, then partly cloudy with a slight chance of showers and thunderstorms in the afternoon. Highs in the mid-90s. Chance of rain 20%. 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Be sure to follow us on Facebook. Here's a look at local weather conditions as of 8 a.m. At the top of the hour, smoke was reported in Shreveport. The temperature was 79 degrees at the regional airport. The dew point was 75, making the relative humidity 89%. Winds were southwest at 7 miles an hour. The pressure was 30.01 inches and rising. In Bossier City, at Barksdale Air Force Base, skies were mostly sunny, with a temperature of 81 degrees. The dew point was 76, making the relative humidity 84%. Winds were calm. The pressure was 30.00 inches and rising. And in downtown Shreveport, skies were partly sunny. The temperature was 79 degrees. And winds were southwest at 8 miles an hour. Once again in Shreveport, it was 79 degrees with smoke reported at 8 a.m. This is your NOAA Weather Radio, station WXJ97, operating on a frequency of 162.400 MHz, providing the latest weather information on a 24-hour basis. Broadcasts originate from the National Weather Service Office in Shreveport, Louisiana. 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Around the local area at 8 a.m. in Texarkana, mostly sunny and 80. Wind southwest at 9 miles an hour. The report from El Dorado was not available. Monroe, cloudy and 80. Wind southwest at 12 miles an hour. Natchitoches, cloudy and 77. Wind calm. And at Longview, mostly sunny and 81 degrees. Wind south at 8 miles an hour. Elsewhere across the four-state area, over at Dallas, mostly sunny and 82. Oklahoma City, partly sunny and 74. Little Rock, cloudy and 80. Jackson, Mississippi, sunny and 79. Baton Rouge, sunny and 81. And at Houston, mostly sunny and 81 degrees. For the most current information, check us out on the web at www.weather.gov/SHT. The Shreveport Climate Summary for yesterday, June 11, 2026. Yesterday's high temperature was 93 degrees. The normal high is 91. The record high is 101 degrees, which was last set in 1911. Yesterday's low temperature was 76 degrees. The normal low is 70. The record low is 55 degrees, which was set in 1955. No precipitation fell yesterday, which leaves the monthly total at 2.27 inches. This is 0.61 inches above the normal amount of 1.66 inches for June. The total precipitation for the year still stands at 18.35 inches, which is 6.56 inches below normal. Sunrise today is at 6:07 a.m. and sunset is at 8:23 p.m. Now let's check on your local forecast. Today, mostly cloudy with a slight chance of showers and thunderstorms. Highs in the lower 90s. Southwest winds around 5 miles per hour. Chance of rain 20%. Tonight, partly cloudy. Lows in the mid-70s. South winds around 5 miles per hour. Saturday, partly cloudy. Highs in the mid-90s. Southwest winds 5 to 10 miles per hour. Saturday night, mostly clear. Lows in the upper 70s. South winds 5 to 10 miles per hour. Sunday, partly cloudy with a slight chance of showers and thunderstorms in the morning, then mostly cloudy with showers likely with a chance of thunderstorms in the afternoon.
Highs in the lower 90s. Southwest winds around 5 miles per hour. Chance of rain 70%. Sunday night, showers. Thunderstorms likely, mainly in the evening. Lows in the lower 70s. Chance of rain 90%. Monday, showers with a chance of thunderstorms in the morning, then showers and thunderstorms likely in the afternoon. Cooler with highs in the lower 80s. Chance of rain 90%. Monday night, mostly cloudy with a slight chance of thunderstorms. A chance of showers. Lows in the upper 60s. Chance of rain 50%. Tuesday, mostly cloudy with a chance of showers in the morning, then partly cloudy with a slight chance of showers and thunderstorms in the afternoon. Highs in the mid-80s. Chance of rain 50%. Tuesday night, partly cloudy with a 20% chance of showers. Lows in the lower 70s. Wednesday, partly cloudy. A slight chance of showers in the morning. Highs in the lower 90s. Chance of rain 20%. Wednesday night, mostly clear. Lows in the upper 70s. Thursday, mostly cloudy in the morning, then partly cloudy with a slight chance of showers and thunderstorms in the afternoon. Highs in the mid-90s. Chance of rain 20%. 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Be sure to follow us on Facebook. Here's a look at local weather conditions as of 9 a.m. At the top of the hour, skies were partly sunny in Shreveport. The temperature was 81 degrees at the regional airport. The dew point was 75, making the relative humidity 83%. Winds were southwest at 12 miles an hour. The pressure was 30.01 inches and steady. In Bossier City, at Barksdale Air Force Base, skies were mostly sunny, with a temperature of 84 degrees. The dew point was 75, making the relative humidity 73%. Winds were south at 8 miles an hour. The pressure was 30.00 inches and steady. And in downtown Shreveport, skies were partly sunny. The temperature was 82 degrees. And winds were southwest at 10 miles an hour. Once again in Shreveport, it was 81 degrees with partly sunny skies at 9 a.m. Around the local area at 9 a.m., in Texarkana, thunder and 73. Wind north at 13 miles an hour, gusting to 25 miles an hour. The report from El Dorado was not available. Monroe, partly sunny and 83. Wind southwest at 9 miles an hour. Natchitoches, cloudy and 80. Wind calm. And at Longview, partly sunny and 83 degrees. Wind southwest at 10 miles an hour. Elsewhere across the four-state area, over at Dallas, mostly sunny and 84. Oklahoma City, cloudy and 75. Little Rock, cloudy and 81. Jackson, Mississippi, mostly sunny and 83. Baton Rouge, mostly sunny and 83. And at Houston, partly sunny and 84 degrees. For the most current information, check us out on the web at www.weather.gov/sht. The Shreveport Climate Summary for yesterday, June 11, 2026. Yesterday's high temperature was 93 degrees. The normal high is 91. The record high is 101 degrees, which was last set in 1911. Yesterday's low temperature was 76 degrees. The normal low is 70. The record low is 55 degrees, which was set in 1955. No precipitation fell yesterday, which leaves the monthly total at 2.27 inches. This is 0.61 inches above the normal amount of 1.66 inches for June. The total precipitation for the year still stands at 18.35 inches, which is 6.56 inches below normal. Sunrise today is at 6:07 a.m. and sunset is at 8:23 p.m.
Now let's check on your local forecast. Today, mostly cloudy with a slight chance of showers and thunderstorms. Highs in the lower 90s. Southwest winds around 5 miles per hour. Chance of rain 20%. Tonight, partly cloudy. Lows in the mid-70s. South winds around 5 miles per hour. Saturday, partly cloudy. Highs in the mid-90s. Southwest winds 5 to 10 miles per hour. Saturday night, mostly clear. Lows in the upper 70s. South winds 5 to 10 miles per hour. Sunday, partly cloudy with a slight chance of showers and thunderstorms in the morning, then mostly cloudy with showers likely with a chance of thunderstorms in the afternoon. Highs in the lower 90s. Southwest winds around 5 miles per hour. Chance of rain 70%. Sunday night, showers. Thunderstorms likely, mainly in the evening. Lows in the lower 70s. Chance of rain 90%. Monday, showers with a chance of thunderstorms in the morning, then showers and thunderstorms likely in the afternoon. Cooler with highs in the lower 80s. Chance of rain 90%. Monday night, mostly cloudy with a slight chance of thunderstorms. A chance of showers. Lows in the upper 60s. Chance of rain 50%. Tuesday, mostly cloudy with a chance of showers in the morning, then partly cloudy with a slight chance of showers and thunderstorms in the afternoon. Highs in the mid-80s. Chance of rain 50%. Tuesday night, partly cloudy with a 20% chance of showers. Lows in the lower 70s. Wednesday, partly cloudy. A slight chance of showers in the morning. Highs in the lower 90s. Chance of rain 20%. Wednesday night, mostly clear. Lows in the upper 70s. Thursday, mostly cloudy in the morning, then partly cloudy with a slight chance of showers and thunderstorms in the afternoon. Highs in the mid-90s. Chance of rain 20%. 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Be sure to follow us on Facebook. Here's a look at local weather conditions as of 9 a.m. At the top of the hour, skies were partly sunny in Shreveport. The temperature was 81 degrees at the regional airport. The dew point was 75, making the relative humidity 83%. Winds were southwest at 12 miles an hour. The pressure was 30.01 inches and steady. In Bossier City, at Barksdale Air Force Base, skies were mostly sunny, with a temperature of 84 degrees. The dew point was 75, making the relative humidity 73%. Winds were south at 8 miles an hour. The pressure was 30.00 inches and steady. And in downtown Shreveport, skies were partly sunny. The temperature was 82 degrees. And winds were southwest at 10 miles an hour. Once again in Shreveport, it was 81 degrees with partly sunny skies at 9 a.m. Around the local area at 9 a.m., in Texarkana, thunder and 73. Wind north at 13 miles an hour, gusting to 25 miles an hour. The report from El Dorado was not available. Monroe, partly sunny and 83. Wind southwest at 9 miles an hour. Natchitoches, cloudy and 80. Wind calm. And at Longview, partly sunny and 83 degrees. Wind southwest at 10 miles an hour. Elsewhere across the four-state area, over at Dallas, mostly sunny and 84. Oklahoma City, cloudy and 75. Little Rock, cloudy and 81. Jackson, Mississippi, mostly sunny and 83. Baton Rouge, mostly sunny and 83. And at Houston, partly sunny and 84 degrees. For the most current information, check us out on the web at www.weather.gov/sht. The Shreveport Climate Summary for yesterday, June 11, 2026.
Yesterday's high temperature was 93 degrees.

The normal high is 91. The record high is 101 degrees, which was last set in 1911. Yesterday's low temperature was 76 degrees. The normal low is 70. The record low is 55 degrees, which was set in 1955. No precipitation fell yesterday, which leaves the monthly total at 2.27 inches. This is 0.61 inches above the normal amount of 1.66 inches for June. The total precipitation for the year still stands at 18.35 inches, which is 6.56 inches below normal. Sunrise today is at 6:07 a.m. and sunset is at 8:23 p.m. Now let's check on your local forecast. Today, mostly cloudy with a slight chance of showers and thunderstorms. Highs in the lower 90s. Southwest winds around 5 miles per hour. Chance of rain 20%. Tonight, partly cloudy. Lows in the mid-70s. South winds around 5 miles per hour. Saturday, partly cloudy. Highs in the mid-90s. Southwest winds 5 to 10 miles per hour. Saturday night, mostly clear. Lows in the upper 70s. South winds 5 to 10 miles per hour. Sunday, partly cloudy with a slight chance of showers and thunderstorms in the morning, then mostly cloudy with showers likely with a chance of thunderstorms in the afternoon. Highs in the lower 90s. Southwest winds around 5 miles per hour. Chance of rain 70%. Sunday night, showers. Thunderstorms likely, mainly in the evening. Lows in the lower 70s. Chance of rain 90%. Monday, showers with a chance of thunderstorms in the morning, then showers and thunderstorms likely in the afternoon. Cooler with highs in the lower 80s. Chance of rain 90%. Monday night, mostly cloudy with a slight chance of thunderstorms. A chance of showers. Lows in the upper 60s. Chance of rain 50%. Tuesday, mostly cloudy with a chance of showers in the morning, then partly cloudy with a slight chance of showers and thunderstorms in the afternoon. Highs in the mid-80s. Chance of rain 50%. Tuesday night, partly cloudy with a 20% chance of showers. Lows in the lower 70s. Wednesday, partly cloudy. A slight chance of showers in the morning. Highs in the lower 90s. Chance of rain 20%. Wednesday night, mostly clear. Lows in the upper 70s. Thursday, mostly cloudy in the morning, then partly cloudy with a slight chance of showers and thunderstorms in the afternoon. Highs in the mid-90s. Chance of rain 20%. 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Be sure to follow us on Facebook. Here's a look at local weather conditions as of 9 a.m. At the top of the hour, skies were partly sunny in Shreveport. The temperature was 81 degrees at the regional airport. The dew point was 75, making the relative humidity 83%. Winds were southwest at 12 miles an hour. The pressure was 30.01 inches and steady. In Bossier City, at Barksdale Air Force Base, skies were mostly sunny, with a temperature of 84 degrees. The dew point was 75, making the relative humidity 73%. Winds were south at 8 miles an hour. The pressure was 30.00 inches and steady. And in downtown Shreveport, skies were partly sunny. The temperature was 82 degrees. And winds were southwest at 10 miles an hour. Once again,

in Shreveport, it was 81 degrees with partly sunny skies at 9 a.m. Around the local area at 9 a.m. in Texarkana, thunder and 73. Wind north at 13 miles an hour, gusting to 25 miles an hour. The report from El Dorado was not available. Monroe, partly sunny and 83. Wind southwest at 9 miles an hour. Natchitoches, cloudy and 80. Wind calm. And at Longview, partly sunny and 83 degrees. Wind southwest at 10 miles an hour. Elsewhere across the four-state area, over at Dallas, mostly sunny and 84. Oklahoma City, cloudy and 75. Little Rock, cloudy and 81. Jackson, Mississippi, mostly sunny and 83. Baton Rouge, mostly sunny and 83. And at Houston, partly sunny and 84 degrees. For the most current information, check us out on the web at www.weather.gov/sht. The Shreveport Climate Summary for yesterday, June 11, 2026. Yesterday's high temperature was 93 degrees. The normal high is 91. The record high is 101 degrees, which was last set in 1911. Yesterday's low temperature was 76 degrees. The normal low is 70. The record low is 55 degrees, which was set in 1955. No precipitation fell yesterday, which leaves the monthly total at 2.27 inches. This is 0.61 inches above the normal amount of 1.66 inches for June. The total precipitation for the year still stands at 18.35 inches, which is 6.56 inches below normal. Sunrise today is at 6:07 a.m. and sunset is at 8:23 p.m. Now let's check on your local forecast. Today, mostly cloudy with a slight chance of showers and thunderstorms. Highs in the lower 90s. Southwest winds around 5 miles per hour. Chance of rain 20%. Tonight, partly cloudy. Lows in the mid-70s. South winds around 5 miles per hour. Saturday, partly cloudy. Highs in the mid-90s. Southwest winds 5 to 10 miles per hour. Saturday night, mostly clear. Lows in the upper 70s. South winds 5 to 10 miles per hour. Sunday, partly cloudy with a slight chance of showers and thunderstorms in the morning, then mostly cloudy with showers likely with a chance of thunderstorms in the afternoon. Highs in the lower 90s. Southwest winds around 5 miles per hour. Chance of rain 70%. Sunday night, showers. Thunderstorms likely, mainly in the evening. Lows in the lower 70s. Chance of rain 90%. Monday, showers with a chance of thunderstorms in the morning, then showers and thunderstorms likely in the afternoon. Cooler with highs in the lower 80s. Chance of rain 90%. Monday night, mostly cloudy with a slight chance of thunderstorms. A chance of showers. Lows in the upper 60s. Chance of rain 50%. Tuesday, mostly cloudy with a chance of showers in the morning, then partly cloudy with a slight chance of showers and thunderstorms in the afternoon. Highs in the mid-80s. Chance of rain 50%. Tuesday night, partly cloudy with a 20% chance of showers. Lows in the lower 70s. Wednesday, partly cloudy. A slight chance of showers in the morning. Highs in the lower 90s. Chance of rain 20%. Wednesday night, mostly clear. Lows in the upper 70s. Thursday, mostly cloudy in the morning, then partly cloudy with a slight chance of showers and thunderstorms in the afternoon. Highs in the mid-90s. Chance of rain 20%. Here is your area's open water boating forecast. Wind gusts may be higher. Today, mostly cloudy through mid-morning, then a 20% chance of showers and thunderstorms in the late morning and afternoon. Highs in the lower 90s.
southwest winds 5 to 10 miles per hour. Heat index readings 104 to 107. Tonight, partly cloudy. Lows in the mid-70s. South winds 5 to 10 miles per hour. Heat index readings 103 to 106. Saturday, partly cloudy. Highs in the mid-90s. Southwest winds 10 to 15 miles per hour. Heat index readings 102 to 105. Saturday night, mostly clear. Lows in the upper 70s. South winds 10 to 15 miles per hour. Sunday, showers likely and a chance of thunderstorms in the afternoon. Becoming mostly cloudy. Highs in the lower 90s. Southwest winds 10 to 15 miles per hour. Chance of precipitation 60%. Sunday night, cloudy. Showers with thunderstorms likely in the evening, then showers and a chance of thunderstorms after midnight. Lows in the lower 70s. Chance of precipitation 90%. Monday, mostly cloudy. Showers and a chance of thunderstorms in the morning, then showers and thunderstorms likely in the afternoon. Highs in the lower 80s. Chance of precipitation 80%. Monday night, mostly cloudy with chance of showers and slight chance of thunderstorms. Lows in the upper 60s. Chance of precipitation 40%. Tuesday, mostly cloudy with chance of showers in the morning, then partly cloudy with slight chance of showers and thunderstorms in the afternoon. Highs in the mid-80s. Chance of precipitation 30%. Tuesday night, partly cloudy with a 20% chance of showers. Lows around 70. Wednesday, partly cloudy. A 20% chance of showers in the morning. Highs in the lower 90s. Wednesday night, partly cloudy. Lows in the upper 70s. Thursday, mostly cloudy in the morning, then partly cloudy with a 20% chance of showers and thunderstorms in the afternoon. Highs in the mid-90s. 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Be sure to follow us on Facebook. Here's a look at local weather conditions as of 9 a.m. At the top of the hour, skies were partly sunny in Shreveport. The temperature was 81 degrees at the regional airport. The dew point was 75, making the relative humidity 83%. Winds were southwest at 12 miles an hour. The pressure was 30.01 inches and steady. In Bossier City, at Barksdale Air Force Base, skies were mostly sunny, with a temperature of 84 degrees. The dew point was 75, making the relative humidity 73%. Winds were south at 8 miles an hour. The pressure was 30.00 inches and steady. And in downtown Shreveport, skies were partly sunny. The temperature was 82 degrees. And winds were southwest at 10 miles an hour. Once again in Shreveport, it was 81 degrees with partly sunny skies at 9 a.m. Around the local area at 9 a.m., in Texarkana, thunder and 73. Wind north at 13 miles an hour, gusting to 25 miles an hour. The report from El Dorado was not available. Monroe, partly sunny and 83. Wind southwest at 9 miles an hour. Natchitoches, cloudy and 80. Wind calm. And at Longview, partly sunny and 83 degrees. Wind southwest at 10 miles an hour. Elsewhere across the four-state area, over at Dallas, mostly sunny and 84. Oklahoma City, cloudy and 75. Little Rock, cloudy and 81. Jackson, Mississippi, mostly sunny and 83. Baton Rouge, mostly sunny and 83. And at Houston, partly sunny and 84 degrees. For the most current information, check us out on the web at www.weather.gov/SHT. The Shreveport Climate Summary for yesterday, June 11th, 2026.
Yesterday's high temperature was 93 degrees. The normal high is 91. The record high is 101 degrees, which was last set in 1911. Yesterday's low temperature was 76 degrees. The normal low is 70. The record low is 55 degrees, which was set in 1955. No precipitation fell yesterday, which leaves the monthly total at 2.27 inches. This is 0.61 inches above the normal amount of 1.66 inches for June. The total precipitation for the year still stands at 18.35 inches, which is 6.56 inches below normal. Sunrise today is at 6:07 a.m. and sunset is at 8:23 p.m. Now let's check on your local forecast. Today, mostly cloudy with a slight chance of showers and thunderstorms. Highs in the lower 90s. Southwest winds around 5 miles per hour. Chance of rain 20%. Tonight, partly cloudy. Lows in the mid-70s. South winds around 5 miles per hour. Saturday, partly cloudy. Highs in the mid-90s. Southwest winds 5 to 10 miles per hour. Saturday night, mostly clear. Lows in the upper 70s. South winds 5 to 10 miles per hour. Sunday, partly cloudy with a slight chance of showers and thunderstorms in the morning, then mostly cloudy with showers likely with a chance of thunderstorms in the afternoon. Highs in the lower 90s. Southwest winds around 5 miles per hour. Chance of rain 70%. Sunday night, showers. Thunderstorms likely, mainly in the evening. Lows in the lower 70s. Chance of rain 90%. Monday, showers with a chance of thunderstorms in the morning, then showers and thunderstorms likely in the afternoon. Cooler with highs in the lower 80s. Chance of rain 90%. Monday night, mostly cloudy with a slight chance of thunderstorms. A chance of showers. Lows in the upper 60s. Chance of rain 50%. Tuesday, mostly cloudy with a chance of showers in the morning, then partly cloudy with a slight chance of showers and thunderstorms in the afternoon. Highs in the mid-80s. Chance of rain 50%. Tuesday night, partly cloudy with a 20% chance of showers. Lows in the lower 70s. Wednesday, partly cloudy. A slight chance of showers in the morning. Highs in the lower 90s. Chance of rain 20%. Wednesday night, mostly clear. Lows in the upper 70s. Thursday, mostly cloudy in the morning, then partly cloudy with a slight chance of showers and thunderstorms in the afternoon. Highs in the mid-90s. Chance of rain 20%. 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Be sure to follow us on Facebook. Here's a look at local weather conditions as of 9 a.m. At the top of the hour, skies were partly sunny in Shreveport. The temperature was 81 degrees at the regional airport. The dew point was 75, making the relative humidity 83%. Winds were southwest at 12 miles an hour. The pressure was 30.01 inches and steady. In Bossier City, at Barksdale Air Force Base, skies were mostly sunny, with a temperature of 84 degrees. The dew point was 75, making the relative humidity 73%. Winds were south at 8 miles an hour. The pressure was 30.00 inches and steady. And in downtown Shreveport, skies were partly sunny. The temperature was 82 degrees.
and winds were southwest at 10 miles an hour. Once again in Shreveport, it was 81 degrees with partly sunny skies at 9 a.m. Around the local area at 9 a.m., in Texarkana, thunder and 73. Wind north at 13 miles an hour, gusting to 25 miles an hour. The report from El Dorado was not available. Monroe, partly sunny and 83. Wind southwest at 9 miles an hour. Natchitoches, cloudy and 80. Wind calm. And at Longview, partly sunny and 83 degrees. Wind southwest at 10 miles an hour. Elsewhere across the four-state area, over at Dallas, mostly sunny and 84. Oklahoma City, cloudy and 75. Little Rock, cloudy and 81. Jackson, Mississippi, mostly sunny and 83. Baton Rouge, mostly sunny and 83. And at Houston, partly sunny and 84 degrees. For the most current information, check us out on the web at www.weather.gov/sht. The Shreveport Climate Summary for yesterday, June 11, 2026. Yesterday's high temperature was 93 degrees. The normal high is 91. The record high is 101 degrees, which was last set in 1911. Yesterday's low temperature was 76 degrees. The normal low is 70. The record low is 55 degrees, which was set in 1955. No precipitation fell yesterday, which leaves the monthly total at 2.27 inches. This is 0.61 inches above the normal amount of 1.66 inches for June. The total precipitation for the year still stands at 18.35 inches, which is 6.56 inches below normal. Sunrise today is at 6:07 a.m. and sunset is at 8:23 p.m. Now let's check on your local forecast. Today, mostly cloudy with a slight chance of showers and thunderstorms. Highs in the lower 90s. Southwest winds around 5 miles per hour. Chance of rain 20%. Tonight, partly cloudy. Lows in the mid-70s. South winds around 5 miles per hour. Saturday, partly cloudy. Highs in the mid-90s. Southwest winds 5 to 10 miles per hour. Saturday night, mostly clear. Lows in the upper 70s. South winds 5 to 10 miles per hour. Sunday, partly cloudy with a slight chance of showers and thunderstorms in the morning, then mostly cloudy with showers likely with a chance of thunderstorms in the afternoon. Highs in the lower 90s. Southwest winds around 5 miles per hour. Chance of rain 70%. Sunday night, showers. Thunderstorms likely, mainly in the evening. Lows in the lower 70s. Chance of rain 90%. Monday, showers with a chance of thunderstorms in the morning, then showers and thunderstorms likely in the afternoon. Cooler with highs in the lower 80s. Chance of rain 90%. Monday night, mostly cloudy with a slight chance of thunderstorms. A chance of showers. Lows in the upper 60s. Chance of rain 50%. Tuesday, mostly cloudy with a chance of showers in the morning, then partly cloudy with a slight chance of showers and thunderstorms in the afternoon. Highs in the mid-80s. Chance of rain 50%. Tuesday night, partly cloudy with a 20% chance of showers. Lows in the lower 70s. Wednesday, partly cloudy. A slight chance of showers in the morning. Highs in the lower 90s. Chance of rain 20%. Wednesday night, mostly clear. Lows in the upper 70s. Thursday, mostly cloudy in the morning, then partly cloudy with a slight chance of showers and thunderstorms in the afternoon. Highs in the mid-90s. Chance of rain 20%. 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
Here's a look at local weather conditions as of 9 a.m. At the top of the hour, skies were partly sunny in Shreveport. The temperature was 81 degrees at the regional airport. The dew point was 75, making the relative humidity 83%. Winds were southwest at 12 miles an hour. The pressure was 30.01 inches and steady. In Bossier City, at Barksdale Air Force Base, skies were mostly sunny, with a temperature of 84 degrees. The dew point was 75, making the relative humidity 73%. Winds were south at 8 miles an hour. The pressure was 30.00 inches and steady. And in downtown Shreveport, skies were partly sunny. The temperature was 82 degrees. And winds were southwest at 10 miles an hour. Once again in Shreveport, it was 81 degrees with partly sunny skies at 9 a.m. Around the local area at 9 a.m., in Texarkana, thunder and 73. Wind north at 13 miles an hour, gusting to 25 miles an hour. The report from El Dorado was not available. Monroe, partly sunny and 83. Wind southwest at 9 miles an hour. Natchitoches, cloudy and 80. Wind calm. And at Longview, partly sunny and 83 degrees. Wind southwest at 10 miles an hour. Elsewhere across the four-state area, over at Dallas, mostly sunny and 84. Oklahoma City, cloudy and 75. Little Rock, cloudy and 81. Jackson, Mississippi, mostly sunny and 83. Baton Rouge, mostly sunny and 83. And at Houston, partly sunny and 84 degrees. For the most current information, check us out on the web at www.weather.gov/sht. The Shreveport Climate Summary for yesterday, June 11, 2026. Yesterday's high temperature was 93 degrees. The normal high is 91. The record high is 101 degrees, which was last set in 1911. Yesterday's low temperature was 76 degrees. The normal low is 70. The record low is 55 degrees, which was set in 1955. No precipitation fell yesterday, which leaves the monthly total at 2.27 inches. This is 0.61 inches above the normal amount of 1.66 inches for June. The total precipitation for the year still stands at 18.35 inches, which is 6.56 inches below normal. Sunrise today is at 6:07 a.m. and sunset is at 8:23 p.m. Now let's check on your local forecast. Today, mostly cloudy with a slight chance of showers and thunderstorms. Highs in the lower 90s. Southwest winds around 5 miles per hour. Chance of rain 20%. Tonight, partly cloudy. Lows in the mid-70s. South winds around 5 miles per hour. Saturday, partly cloudy. Highs in the mid-90s. Southwest winds 5 to 10 miles per hour. Saturday night, mostly clear. Lows in the upper 70s. South winds 5 to 10 miles per hour. Sunday, partly cloudy with a slight chance of showers and thunderstorms in the morning, then mostly cloudy with showers likely with a chance of thunderstorms in the afternoon. Highs in the lower 90s. Southwest winds around 5 miles per hour. Chance of rain 70%. Sunday night, showers. Thunderstorms likely, mainly in the evening. Lows in the lower 70s. Chance of rain 90%. Monday, showers with a chance of thunderstorms in the morning, then showers and thunderstorms likely in the afternoon. Cooler with highs in the lower 80s. Chance of rain 90%. Monday night, mostly cloudy with a slight chance of thunderstorms. A chance of showers. Lows in the upper 60s. Chance of rain 50%. Tuesday, mostly cloudy with a chance of showers in the morning, then partly cloudy with a slight chance of showers and thunderstorms in the afternoon. Highs in the mid-80s.
chance of rain 50%. Tuesday night, partly cloudy with a 20% chance of showers. Lows in the lower 70s. Wednesday, partly cloudy. A slight chance of showers in the morning. Highs in the lower 90s. Chance of rain 20%. Wednesday night, mostly clear. Lows in the upper 70s. Thursday, mostly cloudy in the morning, then partly cloudy with a slight chance of showers and thunderstorms in the afternoon. Highs in the mid-90s. Chance of rain 20%. 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Be sure to follow us on Facebook. Here's a look at local weather conditions as of 9 a.m. At the top of the hour, skies were partly sunny in Shreveport. The temperature was 81 degrees at the regional airport. The dew point was 75, making the relative humidity 83%. Winds were southwest at 12 miles an hour. The pressure was 30.01 inches and steady. In Bossier City, at Barksdale Air Force Base, skies were mostly sunny, with a temperature of 84 degrees. The dew point was 75, making the relative humidity 73%. Winds were south at 8 miles an hour. The pressure was 30.00 inches and steady. And in downtown Shreveport, skies were partly sunny. The temperature was 82 degrees. And winds were southwest at 10 miles an hour. Once again in Shreveport, it was 81 degrees with partly sunny skies at 9 a.m. This is your NOAA Weather Radio, station WXJ97, operating on a frequency of 162.400 MHz, providing the latest weather information on a 24-hour basis. 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Around the local area at 9 a.m. in Texarkana, thunder and 73. Wind north at 13 miles an hour, gusting to 25 miles an hour. The report from El Dorado was not available. Monroe, partly sunny and 83. Wind southwest at 9 miles an hour. Natchitoches, cloudy and 80. Wind calm. And at Longview, partly sunny and 83 degrees. Wind southwest at 10 miles an hour. Elsewhere across the four-state area, over at Dallas, mostly sunny and 84. Oklahoma City, cloudy and 75. Little Rock, cloudy and 81. Jackson, Mississippi, mostly sunny and 83. Baton Rouge, mostly sunny and 83. And at Houston, partly sunny and 84 degrees. For the most current information, check us out on the web at www.weather.gov/SHP. The Shreveport Climate Summary for yesterday, June 11, 2026. Yesterday's high temperature was 93 degrees. The normal high is 91. The record high is 101 degrees, which was last set in 1911. Yesterday's low temperature was 76 degrees. The normal low is 70. The record low is 55 degrees, which was set in 1955. No precipitation fell yesterday, which leaves the monthly total at 2.27 inches. This is 0.61 inches above the normal amount of 1.66 inches for June. The total precipitation for the year still stands at 18.35 inches, which is 6.56 inches below normal. Sunrise today is at 6.07 a.m. and sunset is at 8.23 p.m. Now let's check on your local forecast. Today, mostly cloudy with a slight chance of showers and thunderstorms. Highs in the lower 90s. Southwest winds around 5 miles per hour. Chance of rain 20%. Tonight, partly cloudy. Lows in the mid-70s. South winds around 5 miles per hour.
Saturday, partly cloudy. Highs in the mid-90s. Southwest winds 5 to 10 miles per hour. Saturday night, mostly clear. Lows in the upper 70s. South winds 5 to 10 miles per hour. Sunday, partly cloudy with a slight chance of showers and thunderstorms in the morning, then mostly cloudy with showers likely with a chance of thunderstorms in the afternoon. Highs in the lower 90s. Southwest winds around 5 miles per hour. Chance of rain 70%. Sunday night, showers. Thunderstorms likely, mainly in the evening. Lows in the lower 70s. Chance of rain 90%. Monday, showers with a chance of thunderstorms in the morning, then showers and thunderstorms likely in the afternoon. Cooler with highs in the lower 80s. Chance of rain 90%. Monday night, mostly cloudy with a slight chance of thunderstorms. A chance of showers. Lows in the upper 60s. Chance of rain 50%. Tuesday, mostly cloudy with a chance of showers in the morning, then partly cloudy with a slight chance of showers and thunderstorms in the afternoon. Highs in the mid-80s. Chance of rain 50%. Tuesday night, partly cloudy with a 20% chance of showers. Lows in the lower 70s. Wednesday, partly cloudy. A slight chance of showers in the morning. Highs in the lower 90s. Chance of rain 20%. Wednesday night, mostly clear. Lows in the upper 70s. Thursday, mostly cloudy in the morning, then partly cloudy with a slight chance of showers and thunderstorms in the afternoon. Highs in the mid-90s. Chance of rain 20%. 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Be sure to follow us on Facebook. Here's a look at local weather conditions as of 9 a.m. At the top of the hour, skies were partly sunny in Shreveport. The temperature was 81 degrees at the regional airport. The dew point was 75, making the relative humidity 83%. Winds were southwest at 12 miles an hour. The pressure was 30.01 inches and steady. In Bossier City, at Barksdale Air Force Base, skies were mostly sunny, with a temperature of 84 degrees. The dew point was 75, making the relative humidity 73%. Winds were south at 8 miles an hour. The pressure was 30.00 inches and steady. And in downtown Shreveport, skies were partly sunny. The temperature was 82 degrees. And winds were southwest at 10 miles an hour. Once again in Shreveport, it was 81 degrees with partly sunny skies at 9 a.m. Around the local area at 9 a.m., in Texarkana, thunder and 73. Wind north at 13 miles an hour, gusting to 25 miles an hour. The report from El Dorado was not available. Monroe, partly sunny and 83. Wind southwest at 9 miles an hour. Natchitoches, cloudy and 80. Wind calm. And at Longview, partly sunny and 83 degrees. Wind southwest at 10 miles an hour. Elsewhere across the four-state area, over at Dallas, mostly sunny and 84. Oklahoma City, cloudy and 75. Little Rock, cloudy and 81. Jackson, Mississippi, mostly sunny and 83. Baton Rouge, mostly sunny and 83. And at Houston, partly sunny and 84 degrees. For the most current information, check us out on the web at www.weather.gov/sht. Here is your area's open water boating forecast. Wind gusts may be higher. Today, mostly cloudy through mid-morning, then a 20% chance of showers and thunderstorms in the late morning and afternoon. Highs in the lower 90s. Southwest winds 5 to 10 miles per hour. Heat index readings 104 to 107. Tonight, partly cloudy. Lows in the mid-70s.
South winds 5 to 10 miles per hour. Heat index readings 103 to 106. Saturday, partly cloudy,

showers with thunderstorms likely in the evening, then showers and a chance of thunderstorms after midnight. Lows in the lower 70s. Chance of precipitation 90%. Monday, mostly cloudy. Showers and a chance of thunderstorms in the morning, then showers and thunderstorms likely in the afternoon. Highs in the lower 80s. Chance of precipitation 80%. Monday night, mostly cloudy with chance of showers and slight chance of thunderstorms. Lows in the upper 60s. Chance of precipitation 40%. Tuesday, mostly cloudy with chance of showers in the morning, then partly cloudy with slight chance of showers and thunderstorms in the afternoon. Highs in the mid-80s. Chance of precipitation 30%. Tuesday night, partly cloudy with a 20% chance of showers. Lows around 70. Wednesday, partly cloudy. A 20% chance of showers in the morning. Highs in the lower 90s. Wednesday night, partly cloudy. Lows in the upper 70s. Thursday, mostly cloudy in the morning, then partly cloudy with a 20% chance of showers and thunderstorms in the afternoon. Highs in the mid-90s. The Shreveport Climate Summary for yesterday, June 11, 2026. Yesterday's high temperature was 93 degrees. The normal high is 91. The record high is 101 degrees, which was last set in 1911. Yesterday's low temperature was 76 degrees. The normal low is 70. The record low is 55 degrees, which was set in 1955. No precipitation fell yesterday, which leaves the monthly total at 2.27 inches. This is 0.61 inches above the normal amount of 1.66 inches for June. The total precipitation for the year still stands at 18.35 inches, which is 6.56 inches below normal. Sunrise today is at 6:07 a.m. and sunset is at 8:23 p.m. Now let's check on your local forecast. Today, mostly cloudy with a slight chance of showers and thunderstorms. Highs in the lower 90s. Southwest winds around 5 miles per hour. Chance of rain 20%. Tonight, partly cloudy. Lows in the mid-70s. South winds around 5 miles per hour. Saturday, partly cloudy. Highs in the mid-90s. Southwest winds 5 to 10 miles per hour. Saturday night, mostly clear. Lows in the upper 70s. South winds 5 to 10 miles per hour. Sunday, partly cloudy with a slight chance of showers and thunderstorms in the morning, then mostly cloudy with showers likely with a chance of thunderstorms in the afternoon. Highs in the lower 90s. Southwest winds around 5 miles per hour. Chance of rain 70%. Sunday night, showers. Thunderstorms likely, mainly in the evening. Lows in the lower 70s. Chance of rain 90%. Monday, showers with a chance of thunderstorms in the morning, then showers and thunderstorms likely in the afternoon. Cooler with highs in the lower 80s. Chance of rain 90%. Monday night, mostly cloudy with a slight chance of thunderstorms. A chance of showers. Lows in the upper 60s. Chance of rain 50%. Tuesday, mostly cloudy with a chance of showers in the morning, then partly cloudy with a slight chance of showers and thunderstorms in the afternoon. Highs in the mid-80s. Chance of rain 50%. Tuesday night, partly cloudy with a 20% chance of showers. Lows in the lower 70s. Wednesday, partly cloudy. A slight chance of showers in the morning. Highs in the lower 90s. Chance of rain 20%. Wednesday night, mostly clear. Lows in the upper 70s. Thursday, mostly cloudy in the morning, then partly cloudy with a slight chance of showers and thunderstorms in the afternoon. Highs in the mid-90s. Chance of rain 20%. 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

162.4 megahertz. Be sure to follow us on Facebook. Here's a look at local weather conditions as of 9 a.m. At the top of the hour, skies were partly sunny in Shreveport. The temperature was 81 degrees at the regional airport. The dew point was 75, making the relative humidity 83%. Winds were southwest at 12 miles an hour. The pressure was 30.01 inches and steady. In Bossier City, at Barksdale Air Force Base, skies were mostly sunny, with a temperature of 84 degrees. The dew point was 75, making the relative humidity 73%. Winds were south at 8 miles an hour. The pressure was 30.00 inches and steady. And in downtown Shreveport, skies were partly sunny. The temperature was 82 degrees. And winds were southwest at 10 miles an hour. Once again in Shreveport, it was 81 degrees with partly sunny skies at 9 a.m. This is your NOAA Weather Radio, station WXJ97, operating on a frequency of 162.400 megahertz, providing the latest weather information on a 24-hour basis. Broadcasts originate from the National Weather Service office in Shreveport, Louisiana. 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Around the local area at 9 a.m. in Texarkana, thunder and 73. Wind north at 13 miles an hour, gusting to 25 miles an hour. The report from El Dorado was not available. Monroe, partly sunny and 83. Wind southwest at 9 miles an hour. Natchitoches, cloudy and 80. Wind calm. And at Longview, partly sunny and 83 degrees. Wind southwest at 10 miles an hour. Elsewhere across the four-state area, over at Dallas, mostly sunny and 84. Oklahoma City, cloudy and 75. Little Rock, cloudy and 81. Jackson, Mississippi, mostly sunny and 83. Baton Rouge, mostly sunny and 83. And at Houston, partly sunny and 84 degrees. For the most current information, check us out on the web at www.weather.gov/SHT. The Shreveport Climate Summary for yesterday, June 11, 2026. Yesterday's high temperature was 93 degrees. The normal high is 91. The record high is 101 degrees, which was last set in 1911. Yesterday's low temperature was 76 degrees. The normal low is 70. The record low is 55 degrees, which was set in 1955. No precipitation fell yesterday, which leaves the monthly total at 2.27 inches. This is 0.61 inches above the normal amount of 1.66 inches for June. The total precipitation for the year still stands at 18.35 inches, which is 6.56 inches below normal. Sunrise today is at 6:07 a.m. and sunset is at 8:23 p.m. Now let's check on your local forecast. Today, mostly cloudy with a slight chance of showers and thunderstorms. Highs in the lower 90s. Southwest winds around 5 miles per hour. Chance of rain 20%. Tonight, partly cloudy. Lows in the mid-70s. South winds around 5 miles per hour. Saturday, partly cloudy. Highs in the mid-90s. Southwest winds 5 to 10 miles per hour. Saturday night, mostly clear. Lows in the upper 70s. South winds 5 to 10 miles per hour. Sunday, partly cloudy with a slight chance of showers and thunderstorms in the morning, then mostly cloudy with showers likely with a chance of thunderstorms in the afternoon. Highs in the lower 90s. Southwest winds around 5 miles per hour. Chance of rain 70%. Sunday night, showers. Thunderstorms likely, mainly in the evening. Lows in the lower 70s. Chance of rain 90%.
Monday, showers with a chance of thunderstorms in the morning, then showers and thunderstorms likely in the afternoon. Cooler with highs in the lower 80s. Chance of rain 90%. Monday night, mostly cloudy with a slight chance of thunderstorms. A chance of showers. Lows in the upper 60s. Chance of rain 50%. Tuesday, mostly cloudy with a chance of showers in the morning, then partly cloudy with a slight chance of showers and thunderstorms in the afternoon. Highs in the mid-80s. Chance of rain 50%. Tuesday night, partly cloudy with a 20% chance of showers. Lows in the lower 70s. Wednesday, partly cloudy. A slight chance of showers in the morning. Highs in the lower 90s. Chance of rain 20%. Wednesday night, mostly clear. Lows in the upper 70s. Thursday, mostly cloudy in the morning, then partly cloudy with a slight chance of showers and thunderstorms in the afternoon. Highs in the mid-90s. Chance of rain 20%. 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Be sure to follow us on Facebook. Here's a look at local weather conditions as of 10 a.m. At the top of the hour, skies were cloudy in Shreveport. The temperature was 82 degrees at the regional airport. The dew point was 75, making the relative humidity 78%. Winds were southwest at 7 miles an hour. The pressure was 30.02 inches and rising. In Bossier City, at Barksdale Air Force Base, skies were partly sunny, with a temperature of 85 degrees. The dew point was 74, making the relative humidity 70%. Winds were south at 8 miles an hour. The pressure was 30.01 inches and rising. And in downtown Shreveport, skies were cloudy. The temperature was 83 degrees. And winds were southwest at 10 miles an hour. Once again in Shreveport, it was 82 degrees with cloudy skies at 10 a.m. Around the local area at 10 a.m., in Texarkana, thunder and 72. Wind northeast at 9 miles an hour, gusting to 20 miles an hour. The report from El Dorado was not available. Monroe, partly sunny and 85. Wind southwest at 12 miles an hour. Natchitoches, partly sunny and 83. Wind calm. And at Longview, mostly sunny and 86 degrees. Wind south at 12 miles an hour. Elsewhere across the four-state area, over at Dallas, mostly sunny and 86. Oklahoma City, cloudy and 78. Little Rock, cloudy and 83. Jackson, Mississippi, partly sunny and 85. Baton Rouge, partly sunny and 83. And at Houston, mostly sunny and 86 degrees. For the most current information, check us out on the web at www.weather.gov/sht. The Shreveport Climate Summary for yesterday, June 11, 2026. Yesterday's high temperature was 93 degrees. The normal high is 91. The record high is 101 degrees, which was last set in 1911. Yesterday's low temperature was 76 degrees. The normal low is 70. The record low is 55 degrees, which was set in 1955. No precipitation fell yesterday, which leaves the monthly total at 2.27 inches. This is 0.61 inches above the normal amount of 1.66 inches for June. The total precipitation for the year still stands at 18.35 inches, which is 6.56 inches below normal. Sunrise today is at 6:07 a.m. and sunset is at 8:23 p.m. Now let's check on your local forecast. Today, mostly cloudy with a slight chance of showers and thunderstorms. Highs in the lower 90s. Southwest winds around 5 miles per hour. Chance of rain 20%. Tonight, partly cloudy. Lows in the mid-70s.
South winds around 5 miles per hour. Saturday, partly cloudy. Highs in the mid-90s. Southwest winds 5 to 10 miles per hour. Saturday night, mostly clear. Lows in the upper 70s. South winds 5 to 10 miles per hour. Sunday, partly cloudy with a slight chance of showers and thunderstorms in the morning, then mostly cloudy with showers likely with a chance of thunderstorms in the afternoon. Highs in the lower 90s. Southwest winds around 5 miles per hour. Chance of rain 70%. Sunday night, showers. Thunderstorms likely, mainly in the evening. Lows in the lower 70s. Chance of rain 90%. Monday, showers with a chance of thunderstorms in the morning, then showers and thunderstorms likely in the afternoon. Cooler with highs in the lower 80s. Chance of rain 90%. Monday night, mostly cloudy with a slight chance of thunderstorms. A chance of showers. Lows in the upper 60s. Chance of rain 50%. Tuesday, mostly cloudy with a chance of showers in the morning, then partly cloudy with a slight chance of showers and thunderstorms in the afternoon. Highs in the mid-80s. Chance of rain 50%. Tuesday night, partly cloudy with a 20% chance of showers. Lows in the lower 70s. Wednesday, partly cloudy. A slight chance of showers in the morning. Highs in the lower 90s. Chance of rain 20%. Wednesday night, mostly clear. Lows in the upper 70s. Thursday, mostly cloudy in the morning, then partly cloudy with a slight chance of showers and thunderstorms in the afternoon. Highs in the mid-90s. Chance of rain 20%. 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Be sure to follow us on Facebook. Here's a look at local weather conditions as of 10 a.m. At the top of the hour, skies were cloudy in Shreveport. The temperature was 82 degrees at the regional airport. The dew point was 75, making the relative humidity 78%. Winds were southwest at 7 miles an hour. The pressure was 30.02 inches and rising. In Bossier City, at Barksdale Air Force Base, skies were partly sunny, with a temperature of 85 degrees. The dew point was 74, making the relative humidity 70%. Winds were south at 8 miles an hour. The pressure was 30.01 inches and rising. And in downtown Shreveport, skies were cloudy. The temperature was 83 degrees. And winds were southwest at 10 miles an hour. Once again in Shreveport, it was 82 degrees with cloudy skies at 10 a.m. Around the local area at 10 a.m., in Texarkana, thunder and 72. Wind northeast at 9 miles an hour, gusting to 20 miles an hour. The report from El Dorado was not available. Monroe, partly sunny and 85. Wind southwest at 12 miles an hour. Natchitoches, partly sunny and 83. Wind calm. And at Longview, mostly sunny and 86 degrees. Wind south at 12 miles an hour. Elsewhere across the four-state area, over at Dallas, mostly sunny and 86. Oklahoma City, cloudy and 78. Little Rock, cloudy and 83. Jackson, Mississippi, partly sunny and 85. Baton Rouge, partly sunny and 83. And at Houston, mostly sunny and 86 degrees. For the most current information, check us out on the web at www.weather.gov/sht. The Shreveport Climate Summary for yesterday, June 11, 2026. Yesterday's high temperature was 93 degrees. The normal high is 91. The record high is 101 degrees, which was last set in 1911. Yesterday's low temperature was 76 degrees. The normal low is 70. The record low is 55 degrees, which was set in 1955.
No precipitation fell yesterday, which leaves the monthly total at 2.27 inches. This is 0.61 inches above the normal amount of 1.66 inches for June. The total precipitation for the year still stands at 18.35 inches, which is 6.56 inches below normal. Sunrise today is at 6:07 a.m. and sunset is at 8:23 p.m. This is your NOAA Weather Radio, station WXJ97, operating on a frequency of 162.400 MHz, providing the latest weather information on a 24-hour basis. 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Now let's check on your local forecast. Today, mostly cloudy with a slight chance of showers and thunderstorms. Highs in the lower 90s. Southwest winds around 5 miles per hour. Chance of rain 20%. Tonight, partly cloudy. Lows in the mid-70s. South winds around 5 miles per hour. Saturday, partly cloudy. Highs in the mid-90s. Southwest winds 5 to 10 miles per hour. Saturday night, mostly clear. Lows in the upper 70s. South winds 5 to 10 miles per hour. Sunday, partly cloudy with a slight chance of showers and thunderstorms in the morning, then mostly cloudy with showers likely with a chance of thunderstorms in the afternoon. Highs in the lower 90s. Southwest winds around 5 miles per hour. Chance of rain 70%. Sunday night, showers. Thunderstorms likely, mainly in the evening. Lows in the lower 70s. Chance of rain 90%. Monday, showers with a chance of thunderstorms in the morning, then showers and thunderstorms likely in the afternoon. Cooler with highs in the lower 80s. Chance of rain 90%. Monday night, mostly cloudy with a slight chance of thunderstorms. A chance of showers. Lows in the upper 60s. Chance of rain 50%. Tuesday, mostly cloudy with a chance of showers in the morning, then partly cloudy with a slight chance of showers and thunderstorms in the afternoon. Highs in the mid-80s. Chance of rain 50%. Tuesday night, partly cloudy with a 20% chance of showers. Lows in the lower 70s. Wednesday, partly cloudy. A slight chance of showers in the morning. Highs in the lower 90s. Chance of rain 20%. Wednesday night, mostly clear. Lows in the upper 70s. Thursday, mostly cloudy in the morning, then partly cloudy with a slight chance of showers and thunderstorms in the afternoon. Highs in the mid-90s. Chance of rain 20%. 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Be sure to follow us on Facebook. Here's a look at local weather conditions as of 10 a.m. At the top of the hour, skies were cloudy in Shreveport. The temperature was 82 degrees at the regional airport. The dew point was 75, making the relative humidity 78%. Winds were southwest at 7 miles an hour. The pressure was 30.02 inches and rising. In Bossier City, at Barksdale Air Force Base, skies were partly sunny, with a temperature of 85 degrees. The dew point was 74, making the relative humidity 70%. Winds were south at 8 miles an hour. The pressure was 30.01 inches and rising. And in downtown Shreveport, skies were cloudy. The temperature was 83 degrees. And winds were southwest at 10 miles an hour. Once again in Shreveport, it was 82 degrees with cloudy skies at 10 a.m. Around the local area at 10 a.m., in Texarkana, thunder and 72. Wind northeast at 9 miles an hour, gusting to 20 miles an hour. The report from El Dorado was not available.
Monroe, partly sunny and 85. Wind southwest at 12 miles an hour. Natchitoches, partly sunny and 83. Wind calm. And at Longview, mostly sunny and 86 degrees. Wind south at 12 miles an hour. Elsewhere across the four-state area, over at Dallas, mostly sunny and 86. Oklahoma City, cloudy and 78. Little Rock, cloudy and 83. Jackson, Mississippi, partly sunny and 85. Baton Rouge, partly sunny and 83. And at Houston, mostly sunny and 86 degrees. For the most current information, check us out on the web at www.weather.gov/sht. The Shreveport Climate Summary for yesterday, June 11, 2026. Yesterday's high temperature was 93 degrees. The normal high is 91. The record high is 101 degrees, which was last set in 1911. Yesterday's low temperature was 76 degrees. The normal low is 70. The record low is 55 degrees, which was set in 1955. No precipitation fell yesterday, which leaves the monthly total at 2.27 inches. This is 0.61 inches above the normal amount of 1.66 inches for June. The total precipitation for the year still stands at 18.35 inches, which is 6.56 inches below normal. Sunrise today is at 6:07 a.m. and sunset is at 8:23 p.m. Now let's check on your local forecast. Today, mostly cloudy with a slight chance of showers and thunderstorms. Highs in the lower 90s. Southwest winds around 5 miles per hour. Chance of rain 20%. Tonight, partly cloudy. Lows in the mid-70s. South winds around 5 miles per hour. Saturday, partly cloudy. Highs in the mid-90s. Southwest winds 5 to 10 miles per hour. Saturday night, mostly clear. Lows in the upper 70s. South winds 5 to 10 miles per hour. Sunday, partly cloudy with a slight chance of showers and thunderstorms in the morning, then mostly cloudy with showers likely with a chance of thunderstorms in the afternoon. Highs in the lower 90s. Southwest winds around 5 miles per hour. Chance of rain 70%. Sunday night, showers. Thunderstorms likely, mainly in the evening. Lows in the lower 70s. Chance of rain 90%. Monday, showers with a chance of thunderstorms in the morning, then showers and thunderstorms likely in the afternoon. Cooler with highs in the lower 80s. Chance of rain 90%. Monday night, mostly cloudy with a slight chance of thunderstorms. A chance of showers. Lows in the upper 60s. Chance of rain 50%. Tuesday, mostly cloudy with a chance of showers in the morning, then partly cloudy with a slight chance of showers and thunderstorms in the afternoon. Highs in the mid-80s. Chance of rain 50%. Tuesday night, partly cloudy with a 20% chance of showers. Lows in the lower 70s. Wednesday, partly cloudy. A slight chance of showers in the morning. Highs in the lower 90s. Chance of rain 20%. Wednesday night, mostly clear. Lows in the upper 70s. Thursday, mostly cloudy in the morning, then partly cloudy with a slight chance of showers and thunderstorms in the afternoon. Highs in the mid-90s. Chance of rain 20%. Here is your area's open water boating forecast. Wind gusts may be higher. Today, mostly cloudy through mid-morning, then a 20% chance of showers and thunderstorms in the late morning and afternoon. Highs in the lower 90s. Southwest winds 5 to 10 miles per hour. Heat index readings 104 to 107. Tonight, partly cloudy. Lows in the mid-70s. South winds 5 to 10 miles per hour. Heat index readings 103 to 106. Saturday, partly cloudy.
Highs in the mid-90s. Southwest winds 10 to 15 miles per hour. Heat index readings 102 to 105. Saturday night, mostly clear. Lows in the upper 70s. South winds 10 to 15 miles per hour. Sunday, showers likely and a chance of thunderstorms in the afternoon. Becoming mostly cloudy. Highs in the lower 90s. Southwest winds 10 to 15 miles per hour. Chance of precipitation 60%. Sunday night, cloudy. Showers with thunderstorms likely in the evening, then showers and a chance of thunderstorms after midnight. Lows in the lower 70s. Chance of precipitation 90%. Monday, mostly cloudy. Showers and a chance of thunderstorms in the morning, then showers and thunderstorms likely in the afternoon. Highs in the lower 80s. Chance of precipitation 80%. Monday night, mostly cloudy with chance of showers and slight chance of thunderstorms. Lows in the upper 60s. Chance of precipitation 40%. Tuesday, mostly cloudy with chance of showers in the morning, then partly cloudy with slight chance of showers and thunderstorms in the afternoon. Highs in the mid-80s. Chance of precipitation 30%. Tuesday night, chance of precipitation 30%. Tuesday night, partly cloudy with a 20% chance of showers. Lows around 70. Wednesday, partly cloudy. A 20% chance of showers in the morning. Highs in the lower 90s. Wednesday night, partly cloudy. Lows in the upper 70s. Thursday, mostly cloudy in the morning, then partly cloudy with a 20% chance of showers and thunderstorms in the afternoon. Highs in the mid-90s. 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Be sure to follow us on Facebook. Here's a look at local weather conditions as of 10 a.m. At the top of the hour, skies were cloudy in Shreveport. The temperature was 82 degrees at the regional airport. The dew point was 75, making the relative humidity 78%. Winds were southwest at 7 miles an hour. The pressure was 30.02 inches and rising. In Bossier City, at Barksdale Air Force Base, skies were partly sunny, with a temperature of 85 degrees. The dew point was 74, making the relative humidity 70%. Winds were south at 8 miles an hour. The pressure was 30.01 inches and rising. And in downtown Shreveport, skies were cloudy. The temperature was 83 degrees. And winds were southwest at 10 miles an hour. Once again in Shreveport, it was 82 degrees with cloudy skies at 10 a.m. Around the local area at 10 a.m., in Texarkana, thunder and 72. Wind northeast at 9 miles an hour, gusting to 20 miles an hour. The report from El Dorado was not available. Monroe, partly sunny and 85. Wind southwest at 12 miles an hour. Natchitoches, partly sunny and 83. Wind calm. And at Longview, mostly sunny and 86 degrees. Wind south at 12 miles an hour. Elsewhere across the four-state area, over at Dallas, mostly sunny and 86. Oklahoma City, cloudy and 78. Little Rock, cloudy and 83. Jackson, Mississippi, partly sunny and 85. Baton Rouge, partly sunny and 83. And at Houston, mostly sunny and 86 degrees. For the most current information, check us out on the web at www.weather.gov/sht. The Shreveport Climate Summary for yesterday, June 11, 2026. Yesterday's high temperature was 93 degrees. The normal high is 91. The record high is 101 degrees, which was last set in 1911. Yesterday's low temperature was 76 degrees. The normal low is 70.
The record low is 55 degrees, which was set in 1955.

No precipitation fell yesterday, which leaves the monthly total at 2.27 inches. This is 0.61 inches above the normal amount of 1.66 inches for June. The total precipitation for the year still stands at 18.35 inches, which is 6.56 inches below normal. Sunrise today is at 6:07 a.m. and sunset is at 8:23 p.m. This is your NOAA Weather Radio, station WXJ97, operating on a frequency of 162.400 MHz, providing the latest weather information on a 24-hour basis. 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Now let's check on your local forecast. Today, mostly cloudy with a slight chance of showers and thunderstorms. Highs in the lower 90s. Southwest winds around 5 miles per hour. Chance of rain 20%. Tonight, partly cloudy. Lows in the mid-70s. South winds around 5 miles per hour. Saturday, partly cloudy. Highs in the mid-90s. Southwest winds 5 to 10 miles per hour. Saturday night, mostly clear. Lows in the upper 70s. South winds 5 to 10 miles per hour. Sunday, partly cloudy with a slight chance of showers and thunderstorms in the morning, then mostly cloudy with showers likely with a chance of thunderstorms in the afternoon. Highs in the lower 90s. Southwest winds around 5 miles per hour. Chance of rain 70%. Sunday night, showers. Thunderstorms likely, mainly in the evening. Lows in the lower 70s. Chance of rain 90%. Monday, showers with a chance of thunderstorms in the morning, then showers and thunderstorms likely in the afternoon. Cooler with highs in the lower 80s. Chance of rain 90%. Monday night, mostly cloudy with a slight chance of thunderstorms. A chance of showers. Lows in the upper 60s. Chance of rain 50%. Tuesday, mostly cloudy with a chance of showers in the morning, then partly cloudy with a slight chance of showers and thunderstorms in the afternoon. Highs in the mid-80s. Chance of rain 50%. Tuesday night, partly cloudy with a 20% chance of showers. Lows in the lower 70s. Wednesday, partly cloudy. A slight chance of showers in the morning. Highs in the lower 90s. Chance of rain 20%. Wednesday night, mostly clear. Lows in the upper 70s. Thursday, mostly cloudy in the morning, then partly cloudy with a slight chance of showers and thunderstorms in the afternoon. Highs in the mid-90s. Chance of rain 20%. 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Be sure to follow us on Facebook. Here's a look at local weather conditions as of 10 a.m. At the top of the hour, skies were cloudy in Shreveport. The temperature was 82 degrees at the regional airport. The dew point was 75, making the relative humidity 78%. Winds were southwest at 7 miles an hour. The pressure was 30.02 inches and rising. In Bossier City, at Barksdale Air Force Base, skies were partly sunny, with a temperature of 85 degrees. The dew point was 74, making the relative humidity 70%. Winds were south at 8 miles an hour. The pressure was 30.01 inches and rising. And in downtown Shreveport, skies were cloudy. The temperature was 83 degrees. And winds were southwest at 10 miles an hour. Once again in Shreveport, it was 82 degrees with cloudy skies at 10 a.m. Around the local area at 10 a.m., in Texarkana, thunder and 72. Wind northeast at 9 miles an hour, gusting to 20 miles an hour. The report from El Dorado was not available.
Monroe, partly sunny and 85. Wind southwest at 12 miles an hour. Natchitoches, partly sunny and 83. Wind calm. And at Longview, mostly sunny and 86 degrees. Wind south at 12 miles an hour. Elsewhere across the four-state area, over at Dallas, mostly sunny and 86. Oklahoma City, cloudy and 78. Little Rock, cloudy and 83. Jackson, Mississippi, partly sunny and 85. Baton Rouge, partly sunny and 83. And at Houston, mostly sunny and 86 degrees. For the most current information, check us out on the web at www.weather.gov/sht. The Shreveport Climate Summary for yesterday, June 11, 2026. Yesterday's high temperature was 93 degrees. The normal high is 91. The record high is 101 degrees, which was last set in 1911. Yesterday's low temperature was 76 degrees. The normal low is 70. The record low is 55 degrees, which was set in 1955. No precipitation fell yesterday, which leaves the monthly total at 2.27 inches. This is 0.61 inches above the normal amount of 1.66 inches for June. The total precipitation for the year still stands at 18.35 inches, which is 6.56 inches below normal. Sunrise today is at 6:07 a.m. and sunset is at 8:23 p.m. Now let's check on your local forecast. Today, mostly cloudy with a slight chance of showers and thunderstorms. Highs in the lower 90s. Southwest winds around 5 miles per hour. Chance of rain 20%. Tonight, partly cloudy. Lows in the mid-70s. South winds around 5 miles per hour. Saturday, partly cloudy. Highs in the mid-90s. Southwest winds 5 to 10 miles per hour. Saturday night, mostly clear. Lows in the upper 70s. South winds 5 to 10 miles per hour. Sunday, partly cloudy with a slight chance of showers and thunderstorms in the morning, then mostly cloudy with showers likely with a chance of thunderstorms in the afternoon. Highs in the lower 90s. Southwest winds around 5 miles per hour. Chance of rain 70%. Sunday night, showers. Thunderstorms likely, mainly in the evening. Lows in the lower 70s. Chance of rain 90%. Monday, showers with a chance of thunderstorms in the morning, then showers and thunderstorms likely in the afternoon. Cooler with highs in the lower 80s. Chance of rain 90%. Monday night, mostly cloudy with a slight chance of thunderstorms. A chance of showers. Lows in the upper 60s. Chance of rain 50%. Tuesday, mostly cloudy with a chance of showers in the morning, then partly cloudy with a slight chance of showers and thunderstorms in the afternoon. Highs in the mid-80s. Chance of rain 50%. Tuesday night, partly cloudy with a 20% chance of showers. Lows in the lower 70s. Wednesday, partly cloudy. A slight chance of showers in the morning. Highs in the lower 90s. Chance of rain 20%. Wednesday night, mostly clear. Lows in the upper 70s. Thursday, mostly cloudy in the morning, then partly cloudy with a slight chance of showers and thunderstorms in the afternoon. Highs in the mid-90s. Chance of rain 20%. 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Be sure to follow us on Facebook. Here's a look at local weather conditions as of 10 a.m. At the top of the hour, skies were cloudy in Shreveport. The temperature was 82 degrees at the regional airport. The dew point was 75, making the relative humidity 78%. Winds were southwest at 7 miles an hour. The pressure was 30.02 inches and rising.
in Bossier City, at Barksdale Air Force Base, skies were partly sunny, with a temperature of 85 degrees. The dew point was 74, making the relative humidity 70%. Winds were south at 8 miles an hour. The pressure was 30.01 inches and rising. And in downtown Shreveport, skies were cloudy. The temperature was 83 degrees. And winds were southwest at 10 miles an hour. Once again in Shreveport, it was 82 degrees with cloudy skies at 10 a.m. Around the local area at 10 a.m., in Texarkana, thunder and 72. Wind northeast at 9 miles an hour, gusting to 20 miles an hour. The report from El Dorado was not available. Monroe, partly sunny and 85. Wind southwest at 12 miles an hour. Natchitoches, partly sunny and 83. Wind calm. And at Longview, mostly sunny and 86 degrees. Wind south at 12 miles an hour. Elsewhere across the four-state area, over at Dallas, mostly sunny and 86. Oklahoma City, cloudy and 78. Little Rock, cloudy and 83. Jackson, Mississippi, partly sunny and 85. Baton Rouge, partly sunny and 83. And at Houston, mostly sunny and 86 degrees. For the most current information, check us out on the web at www.weather.gov/sht. The Shreveport Climate Summary for yesterday, June 11, 2026. Yesterday's high temperature was 93 degrees. The normal high is 91. The record high is 101 degrees, which was last set in 1911. Yesterday's low temperature was 76 degrees. The normal low is 70. The record low is 55 degrees, which was set in 1955. No precipitation fell yesterday, which leaves the monthly total at 2.27 inches. This is 0.61 inches above the normal amount of 1.66 inches for June. The total precipitation for the year still stands at 18.35 inches, which is 6.56 inches below normal. Sunrise today is at 6:07 a.m. and sunset is at 8:23 p.m. Now let's check on your local forecast. Today, mostly cloudy with a slight chance of showers and thunderstorms. Highs in the lower 90s. Southwest winds around 5 miles per hour. Chance of rain 20%. Tonight, partly cloudy. Lows in the mid-70s. South winds around 5 miles per hour. Saturday, partly cloudy. Highs in the mid-90s. Southwest winds 5 to 10 miles per hour. Saturday night, mostly clear. Lows in the upper 70s. South winds 5 to 10 miles per hour. Sunday, partly cloudy with a slight chance of showers and thunderstorms in the morning, then mostly cloudy with showers likely with a chance of thunderstorms in the afternoon. Highs in the lower 90s. Southwest winds around 5 miles per hour. Chance of rain 70%. Sunday night, showers. Thunderstorms likely, mainly in the evening. Lows in the lower 70s. Chance of rain 90%. Monday, showers with a chance of thunderstorms in the morning, then showers and thunderstorms likely in the afternoon. Cooler with highs in the lower 80s. Chance of rain 90%. Monday night, mostly cloudy with a slight chance of thunderstorms. A chance of showers. Lows in the upper 60s. Chance of rain 50%. Tuesday, mostly cloudy with a chance of showers in the morning, then partly cloudy with a slight chance of showers and thunderstorms in the afternoon. Highs in the mid-80s. Chance of rain 50%. Tuesday night, partly cloudy with a 20% chance of showers. Lows in the lower 70s. Wednesday, partly cloudy. A slight chance of showers in the morning. Highs in the lower 90s. Chance of rain 20%. Wednesday night, mostly clear. Lows in the upper 70s.
Thursday, mostly cloudy in the morning, then partly cloudy with a slight chance of showers and thunderstorms in the afternoon. Highs in the mid-90s. Chance of rain 20%. 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Be sure to follow us on Facebook. Here's a look at local weather conditions as of 10 a.m. At the top of the hour, skies were cloudy in Shreveport. The temperature was 82 degrees at the regional airport. The dew point was 75, making the relative humidity 78%. Winds were southwest at 7 miles an hour. The pressure was 30.02 inches and rising. In Bossier City, at Barksdale Air Force Base, skies were partly sunny, with a temperature of 85 degrees. The dew point was 74, making the relative humidity 70%. Winds were south at 8 miles an hour. The pressure was 30.01 inches and rising. And in downtown Shreveport, skies were cloudy. The temperature was 83 degrees. And winds were southwest at 10 miles an hour. Once again in Shreveport, it was 82 degrees with cloudy skies at 10 a.m. This is your NOAA Weather Radio, station WXJ97, operating on a frequency of 162.400 MHz, providing the latest weather information on a 24-hour basis. Broadcasts originate from the National Weather Service office in Shreveport, Louisiana. 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Around the local area at 10 a.m. in Texarkana, thunder and 72. Wind northeast at 9 miles an hour, gusting to 20 miles an hour. The report from El Dorado was not available. Monroe, partly sunny and 85. Wind southwest at 12 miles an hour. Natchitoches, partly sunny and 83. Wind calm. And at Longview, mostly sunny and 86 degrees. Wind south at 12 miles an hour. Elsewhere across the four-state area, over at Dallas, mostly sunny and 86. Oklahoma City, cloudy and 78. Little Rock, cloudy and 83. Jackson, Mississippi, partly sunny and 85. Baton Rouge, partly sunny and 83. And at Houston, mostly sunny and 86 degrees. For the most current information, check us out on the web at www.weather.gov/SHT. The Shreveport Climate Summary for yesterday, June 11, 2026. Yesterday's high temperature was 93 degrees. The normal high is 91. The record high is 101 degrees, which was last set in 1911. Yesterday's low temperature was 76 degrees. The normal low is 70. The record low is 55 degrees, which was set in 1955. No precipitation fell yesterday, which leaves the monthly total at 2.27 inches. This is 0.61 inches above the normal amount of 1.66 inches for June. The total precipitation for the year still stands at 18.35 inches, which is 6.56 inches below normal. Sunrise today is at 6:07 a.m. and sunset is at 8:23 p.m. Now let's check on your local forecast. Today, mostly cloudy with a slight chance of showers and thunderstorms. Highs in the lower 90s. Southwest winds around 5 miles per hour. Chance of rain 20%. Tonight, partly cloudy. Lows in the mid-70s. South winds around 5 miles per hour. Saturday, partly cloudy. Highs in the mid-90s. Southwest winds 5 to 10 miles per hour. Saturday night, mostly clear. Lows in the upper 70s. South winds 5 to 10 miles per hour. Sunday, partly cloudy with a slight chance of showers and thunderstorms in the morning, then mostly cloudy with showers likely with a chance of thunderstorms in the afternoon.
Highs in the lower 90s. Southwest winds around 5 miles per hour. Chance of rain 70%. Sunday night, showers. Thunderstorms likely, mainly in the evening. Lows in the lower 70s. Chance of rain 90%. Monday, showers with a chance of thunderstorms in the morning, then showers and thunderstorms likely in the afternoon. Cooler with highs in the lower 80s. Chance of rain 90%. Monday night, mostly cloudy with a slight chance of thunderstorms. A chance of showers. Lows in the upper 60s. Chance of rain 50%. Tuesday, mostly cloudy with a chance of showers in the morning, then partly cloudy with a slight chance of showers and thunderstorms in the afternoon. Highs in the mid-80s. Chance of rain 50%. Tuesday night, partly cloudy with a 20% chance of showers. Lows in the lower 70s. Wednesday, partly cloudy. A slight chance of showers in the morning. Highs in the lower 90s. Chance of rain 20%. Wednesday night, mostly clear. Lows in the upper 70s. Thursday, mostly cloudy in the morning, then partly cloudy with a slight chance of showers and thunderstorms in the afternoon. Highs in the mid-90s. Chance of rain 20%. 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Be sure to follow us on Facebook. Here's a look at local weather conditions as of 10 a.m. At the top of the hour, skies were cloudy in Shreveport. The temperature was 82 degrees at the regional airport. The dew point was 75, making the relative humidity 78%. Winds were southwest at 7 miles an hour. The pressure was 30.02 inches and rising. In Bossier City, at Barksdale Air Force Base, skies were partly sunny, with a temperature of 85 degrees. The dew point was 74, making the relative humidity 70%. Winds were south at 8 miles an hour. The pressure was 30.01 inches and rising. And in downtown Shreveport, skies were cloudy. The temperature was 83 degrees. And winds were southwest at 10 miles an hour. Once again in Shreveport, it was 82 degrees with cloudy skies at 10 a.m. Around the local area at 10 a.m., in Texarkana, thunder and 72. Wind northeast at 9 miles an hour, gusting to 20 miles an hour. The report from El Dorado was not available. Monroe, partly sunny and 85. Wind southwest at 12 miles an hour. Natchitoches, partly sunny and 83. Wind calm. And at Longview, mostly sunny and 86 degrees. Wind south at 12 miles an hour. Elsewhere across the four-state area, over at Dallas, mostly sunny and 86. Oklahoma City, cloudy and 78. Little Rock, cloudy and 83. Jackson, Mississippi, partly sunny and 85. Baton Rouge, partly sunny and 83. And at Houston, mostly sunny and 86 degrees. For the most current information, check us out on the web at www.weather.gov/sht. Here is your area's open water boating forecast. Wind gusts may be higher. Today, mostly cloudy through mid-morning, then a 20% chance of showers and thunderstorms in the late morning and afternoon. Highs in the lower 90s. Southwest winds 5 to 10 miles. Heat index readings 104 to 107. Tonight, partly cloudy. Lows in the mid-70s. South winds 5 to 10 miles per hour. Heat index readings 103 to 106. Saturday, partly cloudy. Highs in the mid-90s. Southwest winds 10 to 15 miles per hour. Heat index readings 102 to 105. Saturday night, mostly clear. Lows in the upper 70s. South winds 10 to 15 miles per hour. Sunday,
showers likely and a chance of thunderstorms in the afternoon, becoming most

mostly cloudy with chance of showers and slight chance of thunderstorms. Lows in the upper 60s. Chance of precipitation 40%. Tuesday, mostly cloudy with chance of showers in the morning, then partly cloudy with slight chance of showers and thunderstorms in the afternoon. Highs in the mid-80s. Chance of precipitation 30%. Tuesday night, partly cloudy with a 20% chance of showers. Lows around 70. Wednesday, partly cloudy. A 20% chance of showers in the morning. Highs in the lower 90s. Wednesday night, partly cloudy. Lows in the upper 70s. Thursday, mostly cloudy in the morning, then partly cloudy with a 20% chance of showers and thunderstorms in the afternoon. Highs in the mid-90s. The Shreveport Climate Summary for yesterday, June 11, 2026. Yesterday's high temperature was 93 degrees. The normal high is 91. The record high is 101 degrees, which was last set in 1911. Yesterday's low temperature was 76 degrees. The normal low is 70. The record low is 55 degrees, which was set in 1955. No precipitation fell yesterday, which leaves the monthly total at 2.27 inches. This is 0.61 inches above the normal amount of 1.66 inches for June. The total precipitation for the year still stands at 18.35 inches, which is 6.56 inches below normal. Sunrise today is at 6:07 a.m. and sunset is at 8:23 p.m. Now let's check on your local forecast. Today, mostly cloudy with a slight chance of showers and thunderstorms. Highs in the lower 90s. Southwest winds around 5 miles per hour. Chance of rain 20%. Tonight, partly cloudy. Lows in the mid-70s. South winds around 5 miles per hour. Saturday, partly cloudy. Highs in the mid-90s. Southwest winds 5 to 10 miles per hour. Saturday night, mostly clear. Lows in the upper 70s. South winds 5 to 10 miles per hour. Sunday, partly cloudy with a slight chance of showers and thunderstorms in the morning, then mostly cloudy with showers likely with a chance of thunderstorms in the afternoon. Highs in the lower 90s. Southwest winds around 5 miles per hour. Chance of rain 70%. Sunday night, showers. Thunderstorms likely, mainly in the evening. Lows in the lower 70s. Chance of rain 90%. Monday, showers with a chance of thunderstorms in the morning, then showers and thunderstorms likely in the afternoon. Cooler with highs in the lower 80s. Chance of rain 90%. Monday night, mostly cloudy with a slight chance of thunderstorms. A chance of showers. Lows in the upper 60s. Chance of rain 50%. Tuesday, mostly cloudy with a chance of showers in the morning, then partly cloudy with a slight chance of showers and thunderstorms in the afternoon. Highs in the mid-80s. Chance of rain 50%. Tuesday night, partly cloudy with a 20% chance of showers. Lows in the lower 70s. Wednesday, partly cloudy. A slight chance of showers in the morning. Highs in the lower 90s. Chance of rain 20%. Wednesday night, mostly clear. Lows in the upper 70s. Thursday, mostly cloudy in the morning, then partly cloudy with a slight chance of showers and thunderstorms in the afternoon. Highs in the mid-90s. Chance of rain 20%. 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Be sure to follow us on Facebook. Here's a look at local weather conditions as of 10 a.m. At the top of the hour, skies were cloudy in Shreveport. The temperature was 82 degrees at the regional airport. The dew point was 75, making the relative humidity 78%. Winds were southwest at 7 miles an hour. The pressure was 30.02.

inches and rising. In Bossier City, at Barksdale Air Force Base, skies were partly sunny, with a temperature of 85 degrees. The dew point was 74, making the relative humidity 70%. Winds were south at 8 miles an hour. The pressure was 30.01 inches and rising. And in downtown Shreveport, skies were cloudy. The temperature was 83 degrees. And winds were southwest at 10 miles an hour. Once again in Shreveport, it was 82 degrees with cloudy skies at 10 a.m. This is your NOAA Weather Radio, station WXJ97, operating on a frequency of 162.400 MHz, providing the latest weather information on a 24-hour basis. 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Around the local area at 10 a.m. in Texarkana, thunder and 72. Wind northeast at 9 miles an hour, gusting to 20 miles an hour. The report from El Dorado was not available. Monroe, partly sunny and 85. Wind southwest at 12 miles an hour. Natchitoches, partly sunny and 83. Wind calm. And at Longview, mostly sunny and 86 degrees. Wind south at 12 miles an hour. Elsewhere across the four-state area, over at Dallas, mostly sunny and 86. Oklahoma City, cloudy and 78. Little Rock, cloudy and 83. Jackson, Mississippi, partly sunny and 85. Baton Rouge, partly sunny and 83. And at Houston, mostly sunny and 86 degrees. For the most current information, check us out on the web at www.weather.gov/SHP. The Shreveport Climate Summary for yesterday, June 11, 2026. Yesterday's high temperature was 93 degrees. The normal high is 91. The record high is 101 degrees, which was last set in 1911. Yesterday's low temperature was 76 degrees. The normal low is 70. The record low is 55 degrees, which was set in 1955. No precipitation fell yesterday, which leaves the monthly total at 2.27 inches. This is 0.61 inches above the normal amount of 1.66 inches for June. The total precipitation for the year still stands at 18.35 inches, which is 6.56 inches below normal. Sunrise today is at 6:07 a.m. and sunset is at 8:23 p.m. Now let's check on your local forecast. Today, mostly cloudy with a slight chance of showers and thunderstorms. Highs in the lower 90s. Southwest winds around 5 miles per hour. Chance of rain 20%. Tonight, partly cloudy. Lows in the mid-70s. South winds around 5 miles per hour. Saturday, partly cloudy. Highs in the mid-90s. Southwest winds 5 to 10 miles per hour. Saturday night, mostly clear. Lows in the upper 70s. South winds 5 to 10 miles per hour. Sunday, partly cloudy with a slight chance of showers and thunderstorms in the morning, then mostly cloudy with showers likely with a chance of thunderstorms in the afternoon. Highs in the lower 90s. Southwest winds around 5 miles per hour. Chance of rain 70%. Sunday night, showers. Thunderstorms likely, mainly in the evening. Lows in the lower 70s. Chance of rain 90%. Monday, showers with a chance of thunderstorms in the morning, then showers and thunderstorms likely in the afternoon. Cooler with highs in the lower 80s. Chance of rain 90%. Monday night, mostly cloudy with a slight chance of thunderstorms. A chance of showers. Lows in the upper 60s. Chance of rain 50%. Tuesday, mostly cloudy with a chance of showers in the morning, then partly cloudy with a slight

chance of showers and thunderstorms in the afternoon. Highs in the mid-80s. Chance of rain 50%. Tuesday night, partly cloudy with a 20% chance of showers. Lows in the lower 70s. Wednesday, partly cloudy. A slight chance of showers in the morning. Highs in the lower 90s. Chance of rain 20%. Wednesday night, mostly clear. Lows in the upper 70s. Thursday, mostly cloudy in the morning, then partly cloudy with a slight chance of showers and thunderstorms in the afternoon. Highs in the mid-90s. Chance of rain 20%. 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Be sure to follow us on Facebook. Here's a look at local weather conditions as of 11 a.m. At the top of the hour, the report from Shreveport was not available. The report from Bossier City was not available. And in downtown Shreveport, skies were partly sunny. The temperature was 85 degrees. And winds were west at 7 miles an hour. At 11 a.m. Around the local area at 11 a.m., in Texarkana, cloudy and 72. Wind calm. The report from El Dorado was not available. Monroe, partly sunny and 87. Wind southwest at 8 miles an hour. Natchitoches, mostly sunny and 87. Wind calm. And at Longview, partly sunny and 88 degrees. Wind southwest at 8 miles an hour. Elsewhere across the four-state area, over at Dallas, partly sunny and 89. Oklahoma City, cloudy and 77. Little Rock, partly sunny and 84. Jackson, Mississippi, partly sunny and 86. Baton Rouge, partly sunny and 86. And at Houston, mostly sunny and 88 degrees. For the most current information, check us out on the web at www.weather.gov/sht. The Shreveport Climate Summary for yesterday, June 11, 2026. Yesterday's high temperature was 93 degrees. The normal high is 91. The record high is 101 degrees, which was last set in 1911. Yesterday's low temperature was 76 degrees. The normal low is 70. The record low is 55 degrees, which was set in 1955. No precipitation fell yesterday, which leaves the monthly total at 2.27 inches. This is 0.61 inches above the normal amount of 1.66 inches for June. The total precipitation for the year still stands at 18.35 inches, which is 6.56 inches below normal. Sunrise today is at 6:07 a.m. and sunset is at 8:23 p.m. Now let's check on your local forecast. Today, mostly cloudy with a slight chance of showers and thunderstorms. Highs in the lower 90s. Southwest winds around 5 miles per hour. Chance of rain 20%. Tonight, partly cloudy. Lows in the mid-70s. South winds around 5 miles per hour. Saturday, partly cloudy. Highs in the mid-90s. Southwest winds 5 to 10 miles per hour. Saturday night, mostly clear. Lows in the upper 70s. South winds 5 to 10 miles per hour. Sunday, partly cloudy with a slight chance of showers and thunderstorms in the morning, then mostly cloudy with showers likely with a chance of thunderstorms in the afternoon. Highs in the lower 90s. Southwest winds around 5 miles per hour. Chance of rain 70%. Sunday night, showers. Thunderstorms likely, mainly in the evening. Lows in the lower 70s. Chance of rain 90%. Monday, showers with a chance of thunderstorms in the morning, then showers and thunderstorms likely in the afternoon. Cooler with highs in the lower 80s. Chance of rain 90%. Monday night, mostly cloudy with a slight chance of thunderstorms. A chance of showers.

Lows in the upper 60s. Chance of rain 50%. Tuesday, mostly cloudy with a chance of showers in the morning, then partly cloudy with a slight chance of showers and thunderstorms in the afternoon. Highs in the mid-80s. Chance of rain 50%. Tuesday night, partly cloudy with a 20% chance of showers. Lows in the lower 70s. Wednesday, partly cloudy. A slight chance of showers in the morning. Highs in the lower 90s. Chance of rain 20%. Wednesday night, mostly clear. Lows in the upper 70s. Thursday, mostly cloudy in the morning, then partly cloudy with a slight chance of showers and thunderstorms in the afternoon. Highs in the mid-90s. Chance of rain 20%. 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Be sure to follow us on Facebook. Here's a look at local weather conditions as of 11 a.m. At the top of the hour, the report from Shreveport was not available. The report from Bossier City was not available. And in downtown Shreveport, skies were partly sunny. The temperature was 85 degrees. And winds were west at 7 miles an hour. At 11 a.m. Around the local area at 11 a.m. in Texarkana, cloudy and 72. Wind calm. The report from El Dorado was not available. Monroe, partly sunny and 87. Wind southwest at 8 miles an hour. Natchitoches, mostly sunny and 87. Wind calm. And at Longview, partly sunny and 88 degrees. Wind southwest at 8 miles an hour. Elsewhere across the four-state area, over at Dallas, partly sunny and 89. Oklahoma City, cloudy and 77. Little Rock, partly sunny and 84. Jackson, Mississippi, partly sunny and 86. Baton Rouge, partly sunny and 86. And at Houston, mostly sunny and 88 degrees. For the most current information, check us out on the web at www.weather.gov/sht. The Shreveport Climate Summary for yesterday, June 11, 2026. Yesterday's high temperature was 93 degrees. The normal high is 91. The record high is 101 degrees, which was last set in 1911. Yesterday's low temperature was 76 degrees. The normal low is 70. The record low is 55 degrees, which was set in 1955. No precipitation fell yesterday, which leaves the monthly total at 2.27 inches. This is 0.61 inches above the normal amount of 1.66 inches for June. The total precipitation for the year still stands at 18.35 inches, which is 6.56 inches below normal. Sunrise today is at 6.07 a.m. and sunset is at 8.23 p.m. Now let's check on your local forecast. Today, mostly cloudy with a slight chance of showers and thunderstorms. Highs in the lower 90s. Southwest winds around 5 miles per hour. Chance of rain 20%. Tonight, partly cloudy. Lows in the mid-70s. South winds around 5 miles per hour. Saturday, partly cloudy. Highs in the mid-90s. Southwest winds 5 to 10 miles per hour. Saturday night, mostly clear. Lows in the upper 70s. South winds 5 to 10 miles per hour. Sunday, partly cloudy with a slight chance of showers and thunderstorms in the morning, then mostly cloudy with showers likely with a chance of thunderstorms in the afternoon. Highs in the lower 90s. Southwest winds around 5 miles per hour. Chance of rain 70%. Sunday night, showers. Thunderstorms likely, mainly in the evening. Lows in the lower 70s. Chance of rain 90%. Monday, showers with a chance of thunderstorms in the morning, then showers and thunderstorms likely in the afternoon. Cooler with highs in the lower

80s. Chance of rain 90%. Monday night, mostly cloudy with a slight chance of thunderstorms. A chance of showers. Lows in the upper 60s. Chance of rain 50%. Tuesday, mostly cloudy with a chance of showers in the morning, then partly cloudy with a slight chance of showers and thunderstorms in the afternoon. Highs in the mid-80s. Chance of rain 50%. Tuesday night, partly cloudy with a 20% chance of showers. Lows in the lower 70s. Wednesday, partly cloudy. A slight chance of showers in the morning. Highs in the lower 90s. Chance of rain 20%. Wednesday night, mostly clear. Lows in the upper 70s. Thursday, mostly cloudy in the morning, then partly cloudy with a slight chance of showers and thunderstorms in the afternoon. Highs in the mid-90s. Chance of rain 20%. 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Be sure to follow us on Facebook. Here's a look at local weather conditions as of 11 a.m. At the top of the hour, the report from Shreveport was not available. The report from Bossier City was not available. And in downtown Shreveport, skies were partly sunny. The temperature was 85 degrees. And winds were west at 7 miles an hour. At 11 a.m. Around the local area at 11 a.m., in Texarkana, cloudy and 72. Wind calm. The report from El Dorado was not available. Monroe, partly sunny and 87. Wind southwest at 8 miles an hour. Natchitoches, mostly sunny and 87. Wind calm. And at Longview, partly sunny and 88 degrees. Wind southwest at 8 miles an hour. Elsewhere across the four-state area, over at Dallas, partly sunny and 89. Oklahoma City, cloudy and 77. Little Rock, partly sunny and 84. Jackson, Mississippi, partly sunny and 86. Baton Rouge, partly sunny and 86. And at Houston, mostly sunny and 88 degrees. For the most current information, check us out on the web at www.weather.gov/SHT. The Shreveport Climate Summary for yesterday, June 11, 2026. Yesterday's high temperature was 93 degrees. The normal high is 91. The record high is 101 degrees, which was last set in 1911. Yesterday's low temperature was 76 degrees. The normal low is 70. The record low is 55 degrees, which was set in 1955. No precipitation fell yesterday, which leaves the monthly total at 2.27 inches. This is 0.61 inches above the normal amount of 1.66 inches for June. The total precipitation for the year still stands at 18.35 inches, which is 6.56 inches below normal. Sunrise today is at 6:07 a.m. and sunset is at 8:23 p.m. Now let's check on your local forecast. Today, mostly cloudy with a slight chance of showers and thunderstorms. Highs in the lower 90s. Southwest winds around 5 miles per hour. Chance of rain 20%. Tonight, partly cloudy. Lows in the mid-70s. South winds around 5 miles per hour. Saturday, partly cloudy. Highs in the mid-90s. Southwest winds 5 to 10 miles per hour. Saturday night, mostly clear. Lows in the upper 70s. South winds 5 to

10 miles per hour. Sunday, partly cloudy with a slight chance of showers and thunderstorms in the morning, then mostly cloudy with showers likely with a chance of thunderstorms in the afternoon. Highs in the lower 90s. Southwest winds around 5 miles per hour. Chance of rain 70%. Sunday night, showers. Thunderstorms likely, mainly in the evening. Lows in the lower 70s. Chance of rain 90%. Monday, showers with a chance of thunderstorms in the morning, then showers and thunderstorms likely in the afternoon. Cooler with highs in the lower 80s. Chance of rain 90%. Monday night, mostly cloudy with a slight chance of thunderstorms. A chance of showers. Lows in the upper 60s. Chance of rain 50%. Tuesday, mostly cloudy with a chance of showers in the morning, then partly cloudy with a slight chance of showers and thunderstorms in the afternoon. Highs in the mid-80s. Chance of rain 50%. Tuesday night, partly cloudy with a 20% chance of showers. Lows in the lower 70s. Wednesday, partly cloudy. A slight chance of showers in the morning. Highs in the lower 90s. Chance of rain 20%. Wednesday night, mostly clear. Lows in the upper 70s. Thursday, mostly cloudy in the morning, then partly cloudy with a slight chance of showers and thunderstorms in the afternoon. Highs in the mid-90s. Chance of rain 20%. 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Be sure to follow us on Facebook. Here's a look at local weather conditions as of 11 a.m. At the top of the hour, the report from Shreveport was not available. The report from Bossier City was not available. And in downtown Shreveport, skies were partly sunny. The temperature was 85 degrees. And winds were west at 7 miles an hour. At 11 a.m. Around the local area at 11 a.m., in Texarkana, cloudy and 72. Wind calm. The report from El Dorado was not available. Monroe, partly sunny and 87. Wind southwest at 8 miles an hour. Natchitoches, mostly sunny and 87. Wind calm. And at Longview, partly sunny and 88 degrees. Wind southwest at 8 miles an hour. Elsewhere across the four-state area, over at Dallas, partly sunny and 89. Oklahoma City, cloudy and 77. Little Rock, partly sunny and 84. Jackson, Mississippi, partly sunny and 86. Baton Rouge, partly sunny and 86. And at Houston, mostly sunny and 88 degrees. For the most current information, check us out on the web at www.weather.gov/sht. Here is your area's open water boating forecast. Wind gusts may be higher. Today, mostly cloudy through mid-morning, then a 20% chance of showers and thunderstorms in the late morning and afternoon. Highs in the lower 90s. Southwest winds 5 to 10 miles per hour. Heat index readings 104 to 107. Tonight, partly cloudy. Lows in the mid-70s. South winds 5 to 10 miles per hour. Heat index readings 103 to 106. Saturday, partly cloudy. Highs in the mid-90s. Southwest winds 10 to 15 miles per hour. Heat index readings 102 to 105. Saturday night, mostly clear. Lows in the upper 70s. South winds 10 to 15 miles per hour. Sunday, showers likely and a chance of thunderstorms in the afternoon. Becoming mostly cloudy. Highs in the lower 90s. Southwest winds 10 to 15 miles per hour. Chance of precipitation 60%. Sunday night, cloudy. Showers with thunderstorms likely in the evening, then showers and a chance of thunderstorms after midnight. Lows in the lower 70s.
chance of precipitation 90%. Monday, mostly cloudy. Showers and a chance of thunderstorms in the morning, then showers and thunderstorms likely in the afternoon. Highs in the lower 80s. Chance of precipitation 80%. Monday night, mostly cloudy with chance of showers and slight chance of thunderstorms. Lows in the upper 60s. Chance of precipitation 40%. Tuesday, mostly cloudy with chance of showers in the morning, then partly cloudy with slight chance of showers and thunderstorms in the afternoon. Highs in the mid-80s. Chance of precipitation 30%. Tuesday night, partly cloudy with a 20% chance of showers. Lows around 70. Wednesday, partly cloudy. A 20% chance of showers in the morning. Highs in the lower 90s. Wednesday night, partly cloudy. Lows in the upper 70s. Thursday, mostly cloudy in the morning, then partly cloudy with a 20% chance of showers and thunderstorms in the afternoon. Highs in the mid-90s. The Shreveport Climate Summary for yesterday, June 11, 2026. Yesterday's high temperature was 93 degrees. The normal high is 91. The record high is 101 degrees, which was last set in 1911. Yesterday's low temperature was 76 degrees. The normal low is 70. The record low is 55 degrees, which was set in 1955. No precipitation fell yesterday, which leaves the monthly total at 2.27 inches. This is 0.61 inches above the normal amount of 1.66 inches for June. The total precipitation for the year still stands at 18.35 inches, which is 6.56 inches below normal. Sunrise today is at 6:07 a.m. and sunset is at 8:23 p.m. Now let's check on your local forecast. Today, mostly cloudy with a slight chance of showers and thunderstorms. Highs in the lower 90s. Southwest winds around 5 miles per hour. Chance of rain 20%. Tonight, partly cloudy. Lows in the mid-70s. South winds around 5 miles per hour. Saturday, partly cloudy. Highs in the mid-90s. Southwest winds 5 to 10 miles per hour. Saturday night, mostly clear. Lows in the upper 70s. South winds 5 to 10 miles per hour. Sunday, partly cloudy with a slight chance of showers and thunderstorms in the morning, then mostly cloudy with showers likely with a chance of thunderstorms in the afternoon. Highs in the lower 90s. Southwest winds around 5 miles per hour. Chance of rain 70%. Sunday night, showers. Thunderstorms likely, mainly in the evening. Lows in the lower 70s. Chance of rain 90%. Monday, showers with a chance of thunderstorms in the morning, then showers and thunderstorms likely in the afternoon. Cooler with highs in the lower 80s. Chance of rain 90%. Monday night, mostly cloudy with a slight chance of thunderstorms. A chance of showers. Lows in the upper 60s. Chance of rain 50%. Tuesday, mostly cloudy with a chance of showers in the morning, then partly cloudy with a slight chance of showers and thunderstorms in the afternoon. Highs in the mid-80s. Chance of rain 50%. Tuesday night, partly cloudy with a 20% chance of showers. Lows in the lower 70s. Wednesday, partly cloudy. A slight chance of showers in the morning. Highs in the lower 90s. Chance of rain 20%. Wednesday night, mostly clear. Lows in the upper 70s. Thursday, mostly cloudy in the morning, then partly cloudy with a slight chance of showers and thunderstorms in the afternoon. Highs in the mid-90s. Chance of rain 20%. 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
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Be sure to follow us on Facebook. Here's a look at local weather conditions as of 11 a.m. At the top of the hour, the report from Shreveport was not available. The report from Bossier City was not available. And in downtown Shreveport, skies were partly sunny. The temperature was 85 degrees. And winds were west at 7 miles an hour. At 11 a.m. Around the local area at 11 a.m. in Texarkana, cloudy and 72. Wind calm. The report from El Dorado was not available. Monroe, partly sunny and 87. Wind southwest at 8 miles an hour. Nacogdoches, mostly sunny and 87. Wind calm. And at Longview, partly sunny and 88 degrees. Wind southwest at 8 miles an hour. Elsewhere across the four-state area, over at Dallas, partly sunny and 89. Oklahoma City, cloudy and 77. Little Rock, partly sunny and 84. Jackson, Mississippi, partly sunny and 86. Baton Rouge, partly sunny and 86. And at Houston, mostly sunny and 88 degrees. For the most current information, check us out on the web at www.weather.gov/SHT. The Shreveport Climate Summary for yesterday, June 11, 2026. Yesterday's high temperature was 93 degrees. The normal high is 91. The record high is 101 degrees, which was last set in 1911. Yesterday's low temperature was 76 degrees. The normal low is 70. The record low is 55 degrees, which was set in 1955. No precipitation fell yesterday, which leaves the monthly total at 2.27 inches. This is 0.61 inches above the normal amount of 1.66 inches for June. The total precipitation for the year still stands at 18.35 inches, which is 6.56 inches below normal. Sunrise today is at 6:07 a.m. and sunset is at 8:23 p.m. Now let's check on your local forecast. Today, mostly cloudy with a slight chance of showers and thunderstorms. Highs in the lower 90s. Southwest winds around 5 miles per hour. Chance of rain 20%. Tonight, partly cloudy. Lows in the mid-70s. South winds around 5 miles per hour. Saturday, partly cloudy. Highs in the mid-90s. Southwest winds 5 to 10 miles per hour. Saturday night, mostly clear. Lows in the upper 70s. South winds 5 to 10 miles per hour. Sunday, partly cloudy with a slight chance of showers and thunderstorms in the morning, then mostly cloudy with showers likely with a chance of thunderstorms in the afternoon. Highs in the lower 90s. Southwest winds around 5 miles per hour. Chance of rain 70%. Sunday night, showers. Thunderstorms likely, mainly in the evening. Lows in the lower 70s. Chance of rain 90%. Monday, showers with a chance of thunderstorms in the morning, then showers and thunderstorms likely in the afternoon. Cooler with highs in the lower 80s. Chance of rain 90%. Monday night, mostly cloudy with a slight chance of thunderstorms. A chance of showers. Lows in the upper 60s. Chance of rain 50%. Tuesday, mostly cloudy with a chance of showers in the morning, then partly cloudy with a slight chance of showers and thunderstorms in the afternoon. Highs in the mid-80s. Chance of rain 50%. Tuesday night, partly cloudy with a 20% chance of showers. Lows in the lower 70s.
Wednesday, partly cloudy. A slight chance of showers in the morning. Highs in the lower 90s. Chance of rain 20%. Wednesday night, mostly clear. Lows in the upper 70s. Thursday, mostly cloudy in the morning, then partly cloudy with a slight chance of showers and thunderstorms in the afternoon. Highs in the mid-90s. Chance of rain 20%. 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Be sure to follow us on Facebook. Here's a look at local weather conditions as of 11 a.m. At the top of the hour, the report from Shreveport was not available. The report from Bossier City was not available. And in downtown Shreveport, skies were partly sunny. The temperature was 85 degrees. And winds were west at 7 miles an hour. At 11 a.m. Around the local area at 11 a.m., in Texarkana, cloudy and 72. Wind calm. The report from El Dorado was not available. Monroe, partly sunny and 87. Wind southwest at 8 miles an hour. Natchitoches, mostly sunny and 87. Wind calm. And at Longview, partly sunny and 88 degrees. Wind southwest at 8 miles an hour. Elsewhere across the four-state area, over at Dallas, partly sunny and 89. Oklahoma City, cloudy and 77. Little Rock, partly sunny and 84. Jackson, Mississippi, partly sunny and 86. Baton Rouge, partly sunny and 86. And at Houston, mostly sunny and 88 degrees. For the most current information, check us out on the web at www.weather.gov/sht. The Shreveport Climate Summary for yesterday, June 11, 2026. Yesterday's high temperature was 93 degrees. The normal high is 91. The record high is 101 degrees, which was last set in 1911. Yesterday's low temperature was 76 degrees. The normal low is 70. The record low is 55 degrees, which was set in 1955. No precipitation fell yesterday, which leaves the monthly total at 2.27 inches. This is 0.61 inches above the normal amount of 1.66 inches for June. The total precipitation for the year still stands at 18.35 inches, which is 6.56 inches below normal. Sunrise today is at 6:07 a.m. and sunset is at 8:23 p.m. Now let's check on your local forecast. Today, mostly cloudy with a slight chance of showers and thunderstorms. Highs in the lower 90s. Southwest winds around 5 miles per hour. Chance of rain 20%. Tonight, partly cloudy. Lows in the mid-70s. South winds around 5 miles per hour. Saturday, partly cloudy. Highs in the mid-90s. Southwest winds 5 to 10 miles per hour. Saturday night, mostly clear. Lows in the upper 70s. South winds 5 to 10 miles per hour. Sunday, partly cloudy with a slight chance of showers and thunderstorms in the morning, then mostly cloudy with showers likely with a chance of thunderstorms in the afternoon. Highs in the lower 90s. Southwest winds around 5 miles per hour. Chance of rain 70%. Sunday night, showers. Thunderstorms likely, mainly in the evening. Lows in the lower 70s. Chance of rain 90%. Monday, showers with a chance of thunderstorms in the morning, then showers and thunderstorms likely in the afternoon. Cooler with highs in the lower 80s. Chance of rain 90%. Monday night, mostly cloudy with a slight chance of thunderstorms. A chance of showers. Lows in the upper 60s. Chance of rain 50%. Tuesday, mostly cloudy with a chance of showers in the morning, then partly cloudy with a slight chance of showers and thunderstorms in the afternoon.
Highs in the mid-80s. Chance of rain 50%. Tuesday night, partly cloudy with a 20% chance of showers. Lows in the lower 70s. Wednesday, partly cloudy. A slight chance of showers in the morning. Highs in the lower 90s. Chance of rain 20%. Wednesday night, mostly clear. Lows in the upper 70s. Thursday, mostly cloudy in the morning, then partly cloudy with a slight chance of showers and thunderstorms in the afternoon. Highs in the mid-90s. Chance of rain 20%. 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Be sure to follow us on Facebook. Here's a look at local weather conditions as of 11 a.m. At the top of the hour, the report from Shreveport was not available. The report from Bossier City was not available. And in downtown Shreveport, skies were partly sunny. The temperature was 85 degrees. And winds were west at 7 miles an hour. At 11 a.m. Around the local area at 11 a.m., in Texarkana, cloudy and 72. Wind calm. The report from El Dorado was not available. Monroe, partly sunny and 87. Wind southwest at 8 miles an hour. Natchitoches, mostly sunny and 87. Wind calm. And at Longview, partly sunny and 88 degrees. Wind southwest at 8 miles an hour. Elsewhere across the four-state area, over at Dallas, partly sunny and 89. Oklahoma City, cloudy and 77. Little Rock, partly sunny and 84. Jackson, Mississippi, partly sunny and 86. Baton Rouge, partly sunny and 86. And at Houston, mostly sunny and 88 degrees. For the most current information, check us out on the web at www.weather.gov/sht. The Shreveport Climate Summary for yesterday, June 11, 2026. Yesterday's high temperature was 93 degrees. The normal high is 91. The record high is 101 degrees, which was last set in 1911. Yesterday's low temperature was 76 degrees. The normal low is 70. The record low is 55 degrees, which was set in 1955. No precipitation fell yesterday, which leaves the monthly total at 2.27 inches. This is 0.61 inches above the normal amount of 1.66 inches for June. The total precipitation for the year still stands at 18.35 inches, which is 6.56 inches below normal. Sunrise today is at 6:07 a.m. and sunset is at 8:23 p.m. Now let's check on your local forecast. Today, mostly cloudy with a slight chance of showers and thunderstorms. Highs in the lower 90s. Southwest winds around 5 miles per hour. Chance of rain 20%. Tonight, partly cloudy. Lows in the mid-70s. South winds around 5 miles per hour. Saturday, partly cloudy. Highs in the mid-90s. Southwest winds 5 to 10 miles per hour. Saturday night, mostly clear. Lows in the upper 70s. South winds 5 to 10 miles per hour. Sunday, partly cloudy with a slight chance of showers and thunderstorms in the morning, then mostly cloudy with showers likely with a chance of thunderstorms in the afternoon. Highs in the lower 90s. Southwest winds around 5 miles per hour. Chance of rain 70%. Sunday night, showers. Thunderstorms likely, mainly in the evening. Lows in the lower 70s. Chance of rain 90%. Monday, showers with a chance of thunderstorms in the morning, then showers and thunderstorms likely in the afternoon. Cooler with highs in the lower 80s. Chance of rain 90%. Monday night, mostly cloudy with a slight chance of thunderstorms. A chance of showers. Lows in the upper 60s.
chance of rain 50%. Tuesday, mostly cloudy with a chance of showers in the morning, then partly cloudy with a slight chance of showers and thunderstorms in the afternoon. Highs in the mid-80s. Chance of rain 50%. Tuesday night, partly cloudy with a 20% chance of showers. Lows in the lower 70s. Wednesday, partly cloudy. A slight chance of showers in the morning. Highs in the lower 90s. Chance of rain 20%. Wednesday night, mostly clear. Lows in the upper 70s. Thursday, mostly cloudy in the morning, then partly cloudy with a slight chance of showers and thunderstorms in the afternoon. Highs in the mid-90s. Chance of rain 20%. 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Be sure to follow us on Facebook. Here's a look at local weather conditions as of 11 a.m. At the top of the hour, the report from Shreveport was not available. The report from Bossier City was not available. And in downtown Shreveport, skies were partly sunny. The temperature was 85 degrees. And winds were west at 7 miles an hour. At 11 a.m. Around the local area at 11 a.m., in Texarkana, cloudy and 72. Wind calm. The report from El Dorado was not available. Monroe, partly sunny and 87. Wind southwest at 8 miles an hour. Natchitoches, mostly sunny and 87. Wind calm. And at Longview, partly sunny and 88 degrees. Wind southwest at 8 miles an hour. Elsewhere across the four-state area, over at Dallas, partly sunny and 89. Oklahoma City, cloudy and 77. Little Rock, partly sunny and 84. Jackson, Mississippi, partly sunny and 86. Baton Rouge, partly sunny and 86. And at Houston, mostly sunny and 88 degrees. For the most current information, check us out on the web at www.weather.gov/SHT. The Shreveport Climate Summary for yesterday, June 11, 2026. Yesterday's high temperature was 93 degrees. The normal high is 91. The record high is 101 degrees, which was last set in 1911. Yesterday's low temperature was 76 degrees. The normal low is 70. The record low is 55 degrees, which was set in 1955. No precipitation fell yesterday, which leaves the monthly total at 2.27 inches. This is 0.61 inches above the normal amount of 1.66 inches for June. The total precipitation for the year still stands at 18.35 inches, which is 6.56 inches below normal. Sunrise today is at 6:07 a.m. and sunset is at 8:23 p.m. Now let's check on your local forecast. Today, mostly cloudy with a slight chance of showers and thunderstorms. Highs in the lower 90s. Southwest winds around 5 miles per hour. Chance of rain 20%. Tonight, partly cloudy. Lows in the mid-70s. South winds around 5 miles per hour. Saturday, partly cloudy. Highs in the mid-90s. Southwest winds 5 to 10 miles per hour. Saturday night, mostly clear. Lows in the upper 70s. South winds 5 to 10 miles per hour. Sunday, partly cloudy with a slight chance of showers and thunderstorms in the morning, then mostly cloudy with showers likely with a chance of thunderstorms in the afternoon.
Highs in the lower 90s. Southwest winds around 5 miles per hour. Chance of rain 70%. Sunday night, showers. Thunderstorms likely, mainly in the evening. Lows in the lower 70s. Chance of rain 90%. Monday, showers with a chance of thunderstorms in the morning, then showers and thunderstorms likely in the afternoon. Cooler with highs in the lower 80s. Chance of rain 90%. Monday night, mostly cloudy with a slight chance of thunderstorms. A chance of showers. Lows in the upper 60s. Chance of rain 50%. Tuesday, mostly cloudy with a chance of showers in the morning, then partly cloudy with a slight chance of showers and thunderstorms in the afternoon. Highs in the mid-80s. Chance of rain 50%. Tuesday night, partly cloudy with a 20% chance of showers. Lows in the lower 70s. Wednesday, partly cloudy. A slight chance of showers in the morning. Highs in the lower 90s. Chance of rain 20%. Wednesday night, mostly clear. Lows in the upper 70s. Thursday, mostly cloudy in the morning, then partly cloudy with a slight chance of showers and thunderstorms in the afternoon. Highs in the mid-90s. Chance of rain 20%. 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Be sure to follow us on Facebook. Here's a look at local weather conditions as of 11 a.m. At the top of the hour, the report from Shreveport was not available. The report from Bossier City was not available. And in downtown Shreveport, skies were partly sunny. The temperature was 85 degrees. And winds were west at 7 miles an hour. At 11 a.m. Around the local area at 11 a.m., in Texarkana, cloudy and 72. Wind calm. The report from El Dorado was not available. Monroe, partly sunny and 87. Wind southwest at 8 miles an hour. Natchitoches, mostly sunny and 87. Wind calm. And at Longview, partly sunny and 88 degrees. Wind southwest at 8 miles an hour. Elsewhere across the four-state area, over at Dallas, partly sunny and 89. Oklahoma City, cloudy and 77. Little Rock, partly sunny and 84. Jackson, Mississippi, partly sunny and 86. Baton Rouge, partly sunny and 86. And at Houston, mostly sunny and 88 degrees. For the most current information, check us out on the web at www.weather.gov/sht. Here is your area's open water boating forecast. Wind gusts may be higher. Today, mostly cloudy through mid-morning, then a 20% chance of showers and thunderstorms in the late morning and afternoon. Highs in the lower 90s. Southwest winds 5 to 10 miles per hour. Heat index readings 104 to 107. Tonight, partly cloudy. Lows in the mid-70s. South winds 5 to 10 miles per hour. Heat index readings 103 to 106. Saturday, partly cloudy. Highs in the mid-90s. Southwest winds 10 to 15 miles per hour. Heat index readings 102 to 105. Saturday night, mostly clear. Lows in the upper 70s. South winds 10 to 15 miles per hour. Sunday, showers likely and a chance of thunderstorms in the afternoon. Becoming mostly cloudy. Highs in the lower 90s. Southwest winds 10 to 15 miles per hour. Chance of precipitation 60%. Sunday night, cloudy. Showers with thunderstorms likely in the evening, then showers and a chance of thunderstorms after midnight. Lows in the lower 70s. Chance of precipitation 90%. Monday, mostly cloudy. Showers and a chance of thunderstorms in the morning, then showers and thunderstorms likely in the afternoon.
Highs in the lower 80s. Chance of precipitation 80%.

Wednesday night, partly cloudy. Lows in the upper 70s. Thursday, mostly cloudy in the morning, then partly cloudy with a 20% chance of showers and thunderstorms in the afternoon. Highs in the mid-90s. The Shreveport Climate Summary for yesterday, June 11, 2026. Yesterday's high temperature was 93 degrees. The normal high is 91. The record high is 101 degrees, which was last set in 1911. Yesterday's low temperature was 76 degrees. The normal low is 70. The record low is 55 degrees, which was set in 1955. No precipitation fell yesterday, which leaves the monthly total at 2.27 inches. This is 0.61 inches above the normal amount of 1.66 inches for June. The total precipitation for the year still stands at 18.35 inches, which is 6.56 inches below normal. Sunrise today is at 6:07 a.m. and sunset is at 8:23 p.m. Now let's check on your local forecast. Today, mostly cloudy with a slight chance of showers and thunderstorms. Highs in the lower 90s. Southwest winds around 5 miles per hour. Chance of rain 20%. Tonight, partly cloudy. Lows in the mid-70s. South winds around 5 miles per hour. Saturday, partly cloudy. Highs in the mid-90s. Southwest winds 5 to 10 miles per hour. Saturday night, mostly clear. Lows in the upper 70s. South winds 5 to 10 miles per hour. Sunday, partly cloudy with a slight chance of showers and thunderstorms in the morning, then mostly cloudy with showers likely with a chance of thunderstorms in the afternoon. Highs in the lower 90s. Southwest winds around 5 miles per hour. Chance of rain 70%. Sunday night, showers. Thunderstorms likely, mainly in the evening. Lows in the lower 70s. Chance of rain 90%. Monday, showers with a chance of thunderstorms in the morning, then showers and thunderstorms likely in the afternoon. Cooler with highs in the lower 80s. Chance of rain 90%. Monday night, mostly cloudy with a slight chance of thunderstorms. A chance of showers. Lows in the upper 60s. Chance of rain 50%. Tuesday, mostly cloudy with a chance of showers in the morning, then partly cloudy with a slight chance of showers and thunderstorms in the afternoon. Highs in the mid-80s. Chance of rain 50%. Tuesday night, partly cloudy with a 20% chance of showers. Lows in the lower 70s. Wednesday, partly cloudy. A slight chance of showers in the morning. Highs in the lower 90s. Chance of rain 20%. Wednesday night, mostly clear. Lows in the upper 70s. Thursday, mostly cloudy in the morning, then partly cloudy with a slight chance of showers and thunderstorms in the afternoon. Highs in the mid-90s. Chance of rain 20%. 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Be sure to follow us on Facebook. Here's a look at local weather conditions as of 11 a.m. At the top of the hour, the report from Shreveport was not available. The report from Bossier City was not available. And in downtown Shreveport, skies were partly sunny. The temperature was 85 degrees. And winds were west at 7 miles an hour. At 11 a.m. This is your NOAA Weather Radio, station WXJ97, operating on a frequency of 162.400 MHz, providing the latest weather information on a 24-hour basis. 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Around the local area at 11 a.m., in Texarkana, cloudy and 72.

Wincom. The report from El Dorado was not available. Monroe, partly sunny and 87. Wind southwest at 8 miles an hour. Natchitoches, mostly sunny and 87. Wind calm. And at Longview, partly sunny and 88 degrees. Wind southwest at 8 miles an hour. Elsewhere across the four-state area, over at Dallas, partly sunny and 89. Oklahoma City, cloudy and 77. Little Rock, partly sunny and 84. Jackson, Mississippi, partly sunny and 86. Baton Rouge, partly sunny and 86. And at Houston, mostly sunny and 88 degrees. For the most current information, check us out on the web at www.weather.gov/sht. The Shreveport Climate Summary for yesterday, June 11, 2026. Yesterday's high temperature was 93 degrees. The normal high is 91. The record high is 101 degrees, which was last set in 1911. Yesterday's low temperature was 76 degrees. The normal low is 70. The record low is 55 degrees, which was set in 1955. No precipitation fell yesterday, which leaves the monthly total at 2.27 inches. This is 0.61 inches above the normal amount of 1.66 inches for June. The total precipitation for the year still stands at 18.35 inches, which is 6.56 inches below normal. Sunrise today is at 6:07 a.m. and sunset is at 8:23 p.m. Now let's check on your local forecast. Today, mostly cloudy with a slight chance of showers and thunderstorms. Highs in the lower 90s. Southwest winds around 5 miles per hour. Chance of rain 20%. Tonight, partly cloudy. Lows in the mid-70s. South winds around 5 miles per hour. Saturday, partly cloudy. Highs in the mid-90s. Southwest winds 5 to 10 miles per hour. Saturday night, mostly clear. Lows in the upper 70s. South winds 5 to 10 miles per hour. Sunday, partly cloudy with a slight chance of showers and thunderstorms in the morning, then mostly cloudy with showers likely with a chance of thunderstorms in the afternoon. Highs in the lower 90s. Southwest winds around 5 miles per hour. Chance of rain 70%. Sunday night, showers. Thunderstorms likely, mainly in the evening. Lows in the lower 70s. Chance of rain 90%. Monday, showers with a chance of thunderstorms in the morning, then showers and thunderstorms likely in the afternoon. Cooler with highs in the lower 80s. Chance of rain 90%. Monday night, mostly cloudy with a slight chance of thunderstorms. A chance of showers. Lows in the upper 60s. Chance of rain 50%. Tuesday, mostly cloudy with a chance of showers in the morning, then partly cloudy with a slight chance of showers and thunderstorms in the afternoon. Highs in the mid-80s. Chance of rain 50%. Tuesday night, partly cloudy with a 20% chance of showers. Lows in the lower 70s. Wednesday, partly cloudy. A slight chance of showers in the morning. Highs in the lower 90s. Chance of rain 20%. Wednesday night, mostly clear. Lows in the upper 70s. Thursday, mostly cloudy in the morning, then partly cloudy with a slight chance of showers and thunderstorms in the afternoon. Highs in the mid-90s. Chance of rain 20%. 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Be sure to follow us on Facebook. Here's a look at local weather conditions as of noon. At the top of the hour, skies were partly sunny in Shreveport. The temperature was 88 degrees at the regional airport. The dew point was 75, making the relative humidity 66%. Winds were west at 6 miles an hour.
The pressure was 30.03 inches and rising. In Bossier City, at Barksdale Air Force Base, skies were cloudy, with a temperature of 87 degrees. The dew point was 74, making the relative humidity 64%. Winds were calm. The pressure was 30.02 inches and rising. And in downtown Shreveport, skies were cloudy. The temperature was 86 degrees. And winds were west at 6 miles an hour. Once again in Shreveport, it was 88 degrees with partly sunny skies at noon. Around the local area at noon, in Texarkana, cloudy and 74. Wind east at 3 miles an hour. The report from El Dorado was not available. Monroe, partly sunny and 90. Wind west at 9 miles an hour. Natchitoches, partly sunny and 87. Wind calm. And at Longview, mostly sunny and 88 degrees. Wind southwest at 5 miles an hour. Elsewhere across the four-state area, over at Dallas, partly sunny and 90. Oklahoma City, cloudy and 76. Little Rock, partly sunny and 86. Jackson, Mississippi, partly sunny and 87. Baton Rouge, partly sunny and 89. And at Houston, partly sunny and 89 degrees. For the most current information, check us out on the web at www.weather.gov/sht. The Shreveport Climate Summary for yesterday, June 11, 2026. Yesterday's high temperature was 93 degrees. The normal high is 91. The record high is 101 degrees, which was last set in 1911. Yesterday's low temperature was 76 degrees. The normal low is 70. The record low is 55 degrees, which was set in 1955. No precipitation fell yesterday, which leaves the monthly total at 2.27 inches. This is 0.61 inches above the normal amount of 1.66 inches for June. The total precipitation for the year still stands at 18.35 inches, which is 6.56 inches below normal. Sunrise today is at 6.07 a.m. and sunset is at 8.23 p.m. Now let's check on your local forecast. Today, mostly cloudy with a slight chance of showers and thunderstorms. Highs in the lower 90s. Southwest winds around 5 miles per hour. Chance of rain 20%. Tonight, partly cloudy. Lows in the mid-70s. South winds around 5 miles per hour. Saturday, partly cloudy. Highs in the mid-90s. Southwest winds 5 to 10 miles per hour. Saturday night, mostly clear. Lows in the upper 70s. South winds 5 to 10 miles per hour. Sunday, partly cloudy with a slight chance of showers and thunderstorms in the morning, then mostly cloudy with showers likely with a chance of thunderstorms in the afternoon. Highs in the lower 90s. Southwest winds around 5 miles per hour. Chance of rain 70%. Sunday night, showers. Thunderstorms likely, mainly in the evening. Lows in the lower 70s. Chance of rain 90%. Monday, showers with a chance of thunderstorms in the morning, then showers and thunderstorms likely in the afternoon. Cooler with highs in the lower 80s. Chance of rain 90%. Monday night, mostly cloudy with a slight chance of thunderstorms. A chance of showers. Lows in the upper 60s. Chance of rain 50%. Tuesday, mostly cloudy with a chance of showers in the morning, then partly cloudy with a slight chance of showers and thunderstorms in the afternoon. Highs in the mid-80s. Chance of rain 50%. Tuesday night, partly cloudy with a 20% chance of showers. Lows in the lower 70s. Wednesday, partly cloudy. A slight chance of showers in the morning. Highs in the lower 90s. Chance of rain 20%. Wednesday night, mostly clear. Lows in the upper 70s.
Thursday, mostly cloudy in the morning, then partly cloudy with a slight chance of showers and thunderstorms in the afternoon. Highs in the mid-90s. Chance of rain 20%. 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Be sure to follow us on Facebook. Here's a look at local weather conditions as of noon. At the top of the hour, skies were partly sunny in Shreveport. The temperature was 88 degrees at the regional airport. The dew point was 75, making the relative humidity 66%. Winds were west at 6 miles an hour. The pressure was 30.03 inches and rising. In Bossier City, at Barksdale Air Force Base, skies were cloudy, with a temperature of 87 degrees. The dew point was 74, making the relative humidity 64%. Winds were calm. The pressure was 30.02 inches and rising. And in downtown Shreveport, skies were cloudy. The temperature was 86 degrees. And winds were west at 6 miles an hour. Once again in Shreveport, it was 88 degrees with partly sunny skies at noon. Around the local area at noon, in Texarkana, cloudy and 74. Wind east at 3 miles an hour. The report from El Dorado was not available. Monroe, partly sunny and 90. Wind west at 9 miles an hour. Natchitoches, partly sunny and 87. Wind calm. And at Longview, mostly sunny and 88 degrees. Wind southwest at 5 miles an hour. Elsewhere across the four-state area, over at Dallas, partly sunny and 90. Oklahoma City, cloudy and 76. Little Rock, partly sunny and 86. Jackson, Mississippi, partly sunny and 87. Baton Rouge, partly sunny and 89. And at Houston, partly sunny and 89 degrees. For the most current information, check us out on the web at www.weather.gov/sht. The Shreveport Climate Summary for yesterday, June 11, 2026. Yesterday's high temperature was 93 degrees. The normal high is 91. The record high is 101 degrees, which was last set in 1911. Yesterday's low temperature was 76 degrees. The normal low is 70. The record low is 55 degrees, which was set in 1955. No precipitation fell yesterday, which leaves the monthly total at 2.27 inches. This is 0.61 inches above the normal amount of 1.66 inches for June. The total precipitation for the year still stands at 18.35 inches, which is 6.56 inches below normal. Sunrise today is at 6:07 a.m. and sunset is at 8:23 p.m. Now let's check on your local forecast. Today, mostly cloudy with a slight chance of showers and thunderstorms. Highs in the lower 90s. Southwest winds around 5 miles per hour. Chance of rain 20%. Tonight, partly cloudy. Lows in the mid-70s. South winds around 5 miles per hour. Saturday, partly cloudy. Highs in the mid-90s. Southwest winds 5 to 10 miles per hour. Saturday night, mostly clear. Lows in the upper 70s. South winds 5 to 10 miles per hour. Sunday, partly cloudy with a slight chance of showers and thunderstorms in the morning, then mostly cloudy with showers likely with a chance of thunderstorms in the afternoon. Highs in the lower 90s. Southwest winds around 5 miles per hour. Chance of rain 70%. Sunday night, showers. Thunderstorms likely, mainly in the evening. Lows in the lower 70s. Chance of rain 90%. Monday, showers with a chance of thunderstorms in the morning, then showers and thunderstorms likely in the afternoon. Cooler with highs in the lower 80s. Chance of rain 90%.
Monday night, mostly cloudy with a slight chance of thunderstorms. A chance of showers. Lows in the upper 60s. Chance of rain 50%. Tuesday, mostly cloudy with a chance of showers in the morning, then partly cloudy with a slight chance of showers and thunderstorms in the afternoon. Highs in the mid-80s. Chance of rain 50%. Tuesday night, partly cloudy with a 20% chance of showers. Lows in the lower 70s. Wednesday, partly cloudy. A slight chance of showers in the morning. Highs in the lower 90s. Chance of rain 20%. Wednesday night, mostly clear. Lows in the upper 70s. Thursday, mostly cloudy in the morning, then partly cloudy with a slight chance of showers and thunderstorms in the afternoon. Highs in the mid-90s. Chance of rain 20%. 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Be sure to follow us on Facebook. Here's a look at local weather conditions as of noon. At the top of the hour, skies were partly sunny in Shreveport. The temperature was 88 degrees at the regional airport. The dew point was 75, making the relative humidity 66%. Winds were west at 6 miles an hour. The pressure was 30.03 inches and rising. In Bossier City, at Barksdale Air Force Base, skies were cloudy, with a temperature of 87 degrees. The dew point was 74, making the relative humidity 64%. Winds were calm. The pressure was 30.02 inches and rising. And in downtown Shreveport, skies were cloudy. The temperature was 86 degrees. And winds were west at 6 miles an hour. Once again in Shreveport, it was 88 degrees with partly sunny skies at noon. Around the local area at noon, in Texarkana, cloudy and 74. Wind east at 3 miles an hour. The report from El Dorado was not available. Monroe, partly sunny and 90. Wind west at 9 miles an hour. Natchitoches, partly sunny and 87. Wind calm. And at Longview, mostly sunny and 88 degrees. Wind southwest at 5 miles an hour. Elsewhere across the four-state area, over at Dallas, partly sunny and 90. Oklahoma City, cloudy and 76. Little Rock, partly sunny and 86. Jackson, Mississippi, partly sunny and 87. Baton Rouge, partly sunny and 89. And at Houston, partly sunny and 89 degrees. For the most current information, check us out on the web at www.weather.gov/SHT. The Shreveport Climate Summary for yesterday, June 11, 2026. Yesterday's high temperature was 93 degrees. The normal high is 91. The record high is 101 degrees, which was last set in 1911. Yesterday's low temperature was 76 degrees. The normal low is 70. The record low is 55 degrees, which was set in 1955. No precipitation fell yesterday, which leaves the monthly total at 2.27 inches. This is 0.61 inches above the normal amount of 1.66 inches for June. The total precipitation for the year still stands at 18.35 inches, which is 6.56 inches below normal. Sunrise today is at 6:07 a.m. and sunset is at 8:23 p.m. Now let's check on your local forecast. Today, mostly cloudy with a slight chance of showers and thunderstorms.
Highs in the lower 90s. Southwest winds around 5 miles per hour. Chance of rain 20%. Tonight, partly cloudy. Lows in the mid-70s. South winds around 5 miles per hour. Saturday, partly cloudy. Highs in the mid-90s. Southwest winds 5 to 10 miles per hour. Saturday night, mostly clear. Lows in the upper 70s. South winds 5 to 10 miles per hour. Sunday, partly cloudy with a slight chance of showers and thunderstorms in the morning, then mostly cloudy with showers likely with a chance of thunderstorms in the afternoon. Highs in the lower 90s. Southwest winds around 5 miles per hour. Chance of rain 70%. Sunday night, showers. Thunderstorms likely, mainly in the evening. Lows in the lower 70s. Chance of rain 90%. Monday, showers with a chance of thunderstorms in the morning, then showers and thunderstorms likely in the afternoon. Cooler with highs in the lower 80s. Chance of rain 90%. Monday night, mostly cloudy with a slight chance of thunderstorms. A chance of showers. Lows in the upper 60s. Chance of rain 50%. Tuesday, mostly cloudy with a chance of showers in the morning, then partly cloudy with a slight chance of showers and thunderstorms in the afternoon. Highs in the mid-80s. Chance of rain 50%. Tuesday night, partly cloudy with a 20% chance of showers. Lows in the lower 70s. Wednesday, partly cloudy. A slight chance of showers in the morning. Highs in the lower 90s. Chance of rain 20%. Wednesday night, mostly clear. Lows in the upper 70s. Thursday, mostly cloudy in the morning, then partly cloudy with a slight chance of showers and thunderstorms in the afternoon. Highs in the mid-90s. Chance of rain 20%. Here is your area's open water boating forecast. Wind gusts may be higher. Today, mostly cloudy through mid-morning, then a 20% chance of showers and thunderstorms in the late morning and afternoon. Highs in the lower 90s. Southwest winds 5 to 10 miles per hour. Heat index readings 104 to 107. Tonight, partly cloudy. Lows in the mid-70s. South winds 5 to 10 miles per hour. Heat index readings 103 to 106. Saturday, partly cloudy. Highs in the mid-90s. Southwest winds 10 to 15 miles per hour. Heat index readings 102 to 105. Saturday night, mostly clear. Lows in the upper 70s. South winds 10 to 15 miles per hour. Sunday, showers likely and a chance of thunderstorms in the afternoon. Becoming mostly cloudy. Highs in the lower 90s. Southwest winds 10 to 15 miles per hour. Chance of precipitation 60%. Sunday night, cloudy. Showers with thunderstorms likely in the evening, then showers and a chance of thunderstorms after midnight. Lows in the lower 70s. Chance of precipitation 90%. Monday, mostly cloudy. Showers and a chance of thunderstorms in the morning, then showers and thunderstorms likely in the afternoon. Highs in the lower 80s. Chance of precipitation 80%. Monday night, mostly cloudy with chance of showers and slight chance of thunderstorms. Lows in the upper 60s. Chance of precipitation 40%. Tuesday, mostly cloudy with chance of showers in the morning, then partly cloudy with slight chance of showers and thunderstorms in the afternoon. Highs in the mid-80s. Chance of precipitation 30%. Tuesday night, partly cloudy with a 20% chance of showers. Lows around 70. Wednesday, partly cloudy. A 20% chance of showers in the morning. Highs in the lower 90s. Wednesday night, partly cloudy. Lows in the upper 70s.
Thursday, mostly cloudy in the morning, then partly cloudy with a 20% chance of showers and thunderstorms in the afternoon. Highs in the mid-90s. 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Be sure to follow us on Facebook. Here's a look at local weather conditions as of noon. At the top of the hour, skies were partly sunny in Shreveport. The temperature was 88 degrees at the regional airport. The dew point was 75, making the relative humidity 66%. Winds were west at 6 miles an hour. The pressure was 30.03 inches and rising. In Bossier City, at Barksdale Air Force Base, skies were cloudy, with a temperature of 87 degrees. The dew point was 74, making the relative humidity 64%. Winds were calm. The pressure was 30.02 inches and rising. And in downtown Shreveport, skies were cloudy. The temperature was 86 degrees. And winds were west at 6 miles an hour. Once again in Shreveport, it was 88 degrees with partly sunny skies at noon. Around the local area at noon, in Texarkana, cloudy and 74. Wind east at 3 miles an hour. The report from El Dorado was not available. Monroe, partly sunny and 90. Wind west at 9 miles an hour. Natchitoches, partly sunny and 87. Wind calm. And at Longview, mostly sunny and 88 degrees. Wind southwest at 5 miles an hour. Elsewhere across the four-state area, over at Dallas, partly sunny and 90. Oklahoma City, cloudy and 76. Little Rock, partly sunny and 86. Jackson, Mississippi, partly sunny and 87. Baton Rouge, partly sunny and 89. And at Houston, partly sunny and 89 degrees. For the most current information, check us out on the web at www.weather.gov/sht. The Shreveport Climate Summary for yesterday, June 11, 2026. Yesterday's high temperature was 93 degrees. The normal high is 91. The record high is 101 degrees, which was last set in 1911. Yesterday's low temperature was 76 degrees. The normal low is 70. The record low is 55 degrees, which was set in 1955. No precipitation fell yesterday, which leaves the monthly total at 2.27 inches. This is 0.61 inches above the normal amount of 1.66 inches for June. The total precipitation for the year still stands at 18.35 inches, which is 6.56 inches below normal. Sunrise today is at 6:07 a.m. and sunset is at 8:23 p.m. Now let's check on your local forecast. Today, mostly cloudy with a slight chance of showers and thunderstorms. Highs in the lower 90s. Southwest winds around 5 miles per hour. Chance of rain 20%. Tonight, partly cloudy. Lows in the mid-70s. South winds around 5 miles per hour. Saturday, partly cloudy. Highs in the mid-90s. Southwest winds 5 to 10 miles per hour. Saturday night, mostly clear. Lows in the upper 70s. South winds 5 to 10 miles per hour. Sunday, partly cloudy with a slight chance of showers and thunderstorms in the morning, then mostly cloudy with showers likely with a chance of thunderstorms in the afternoon. Highs in the lower 90s. Southwest winds around 5 miles per hour. Chance of rain 70%. Sunday night, showers. Thunderstorms likely, mainly in the evening. Lows in the lower 70s. Chance of rain 90%. Monday, showers with a chance of thunderstorms in the morning, then showers and thunderstorms likely in the afternoon. Cooler with highs in the lower 80s. Chance of rain 90%.
Monday night, mostly cloudy with a slight chance of thunderstorms. A chance of showers. Lows in the upper 60s. Chance of rain 50%. Tuesday, mostly cloudy with a chance of showers in the morning, then partly cloudy with a slight chance of showers and thunderstorms in the afternoon. Highs in the mid-80s. Chance of rain 50%. Tuesday night, partly cloudy with a 20% chance of showers. Lows in the lower 70s. Wednesday, partly cloudy. A slight chance of showers in the morning. Highs in the lower 90s. Chance of rain 20%. Wednesday night, mostly clear. Lows in the upper 70s. Thursday, mostly cloudy in the morning, then partly cloudy with a slight chance of showers and thunderstorms in the afternoon. Highs in the mid-90s. Chance of rain 20%. 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Be sure to follow us on Facebook. Here's a look at local weather conditions as of noon. At the top of the hour, skies were partly sunny in Shreveport. The temperature was 88 degrees at the regional airport. The dew point was 75, making the relative humidity 66%. Winds were west at 6 miles an hour. The pressure was 30.03 inches and rising. In Bossier City, at Barksdale Air Force Base, skies were cloudy, with a temperature of 87 degrees. The dew point was 74, making the relative humidity 64%. Winds were calm. The pressure was 30.02 inches and rising. And in downtown Shreveport, skies were cloudy. The temperature was 86 degrees. And winds were west at 6 miles an hour. Once again in Shreveport, it was 88 degrees with partly sunny skies at noon. Around the local area at noon, in Texarkana, cloudy and 74. Wind east at 3 miles an hour. The report from El Dorado was not available. Monroe, partly sunny and 90. Wind west at 9 miles an hour. Natchitoches, partly sunny and 87. Wind calm. And at Longview, mostly sunny and 88 degrees. Wind southwest at 5 miles an hour. Elsewhere across the four-state area, over at Dallas, partly sunny and 90. Oklahoma City, cloudy and 76. Little Rock, partly sunny and 86. Jackson, Mississippi, partly sunny and 87. Baton Rouge, partly sunny and 89. And at Houston, partly sunny and 89 degrees. For the most current information, check us out on the web at www.weather.gov/SHT. The Shreveport Climate Summary for yesterday, June 11, 2026. Yesterday's high temperature was 93 degrees. The normal high is 91. The record high is 101 degrees, which was last set in 1911. Yesterday's low temperature was 76 degrees. The normal low is 70. The record low is 55 degrees, which was set in 1955. No precipitation fell yesterday, which leaves the monthly total at 2.27 inches. This is 0.61 inches above the normal amount of 1.66 inches for June. The total precipitation for the year still stands at 18.35 inches, which is 6.56 inches below normal. Sunrise today is at 6:07 a.m. and sunset is at 8:23 p.m. Now let's check on your local forecast. Today, mostly cloudy with a slight chance of showers and thunderstorms.
Highs in the lower 90s. Southwest winds around 5 miles per hour. Chance of rain 20%. Tonight, partly cloudy. Lows in the mid-70s. South winds around 5 miles per hour. Saturday, partly cloudy. Highs in the mid-90s. Southwest winds 5 to 10 miles per hour. Saturday night, mostly clear. Lows in the upper 70s. South winds 5 to 10 miles per hour. Sunday, partly cloudy with a slight chance of showers and thunderstorms in the morning, then mostly cloudy with showers likely with a chance of thunderstorms in the afternoon. Highs in the lower 90s. Southwest winds around 5 miles per hour. Chance of rain 70%. Sunday night, showers. Thunderstorms likely, mainly in the evening. Lows in the lower 70s. Chance of rain 90%. Monday, showers with a chance of thunderstorms in the morning, then showers and thunderstorms likely in the afternoon. Cooler with highs in the lower 80s. Chance of rain 90%. Monday night, mostly cloudy with a slight chance of thunderstorms. A chance of showers. Lows in the upper 60s. Chance of rain 50%. Tuesday, mostly cloudy with a chance of showers in the morning, then partly cloudy with a slight chance of showers and thunderstorms in the afternoon. Highs in the mid-80s. Chance of rain 50%. Tuesday night, partly cloudy with a 20% chance of showers. Lows in the lower 70s. Wednesday, partly cloudy. A slight chance of showers in the morning. Highs in the lower 90s. Chance of rain 20%. Wednesday night, mostly clear. Lows in the upper 70s. Thursday, mostly cloudy in the morning, then partly cloudy with a slight chance of showers and thunderstorms in the afternoon. Highs in the mid-90s. Chance of rain 20%. 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Be sure to follow us on Facebook. Here's a look at local weather conditions as of noon. At the top of the hour, skies were partly sunny in Shreveport. The temperature was 88 degrees at the regional airport. The dew point was 75, making the relative humidity 66%. Winds were west at 6 miles an hour. The pressure was 30.03 inches and rising. In Bossier City, at Barksdale Air Force Base, skies were cloudy, with a temperature of 87 degrees. The dew point was 74, making the relative humidity 64%. Winds were calm. The pressure was 30.02 inches and rising. And in downtown Shreveport, skies were cloudy. The temperature was 86 degrees. And winds were west at 6 miles an hour. Once again in Shreveport, it was 88 degrees with partly sunny skies at noon. Around the local area at noon, in Texarkana, cloudy and 74. Wind east at 3 miles an hour. The report from El Dorado was not available. Monroe, partly sunny and 90. Wind west at 9 miles an hour. Natchitoches, partly sunny and 87. Wind calm. And at Longview, mostly sunny and 88 degrees. Wind southwest at 5 miles an hour. Elsewhere across the four-state area, over at Dallas, partly sunny and 90. Oklahoma City, cloudy and 76. Little Rock, partly sunny and 86. Jackson, Mississippi, partly sunny and 87. Baton Rouge, partly sunny and 89. And at Houston, partly sunny and 89 degrees. For the most current information, check us out on the web at www.weather.gov/sht. The Shreveport Climate Summary for yesterday, June 11, 2026. Yesterday's high temperature was 93 degrees. The normal high is 91. The record high is 101 degrees, which was last set in 1911.
Yesterday's low temperature was 76 degrees. The normal low is 70. The record low is 55 degrees, which was set in 1955. No precipitation fell yesterday, which leaves the monthly total at 2.27 inches. This is 0.61 inches above the normal amount of 1.66 inches for June. The total precipitation for the year still stands at 18.35 inches, which is 6.56 inches below normal. Sunrise today is at 6:07 a.m. and sunset is at 8:23 p.m. Now let's check on your local forecast. Today, mostly cloudy with a slight chance of showers and thunderstorms. Highs in the lower 90s. Southwest winds around 5 miles per hour. Chance of rain 20%. Tonight, partly cloudy. Lows in the mid-70s. South winds around 5 miles per hour. Saturday, partly cloudy. Highs in the mid-90s. Southwest winds 5 to 10 miles per hour. Saturday night, mostly clear. Lows in the upper 70s. South winds 5 to 10 miles per hour. Sunday, partly cloudy with a slight chance of showers and thunderstorms in the morning, then mostly cloudy with showers likely with a chance of thunderstorms in the afternoon. Highs in the lower 90s. Southwest winds around 5 miles per hour. Chance of rain 70%. Sunday night, showers. Thunderstorms likely, mainly in the evening. Lows in the lower 70s. Chance of rain 90%. Monday, showers with a chance of thunderstorms in the morning, then showers and thunderstorms likely in the afternoon. Cooler with highs in the lower 80s. Chance of rain 90%. Monday night, mostly cloudy with a slight chance of thunderstorms. A chance of showers. Lows in the upper 60s. Chance of rain 50%. Tuesday, mostly cloudy with a chance of showers in the morning, then partly cloudy with a slight chance of showers and thunderstorms in the afternoon. Highs in the mid-80s. Chance of rain 50%. Tuesday night, partly cloudy with a 20% chance of showers. Lows in the lower 70s. Wednesday, partly cloudy. A slight chance of showers in the morning. Highs in the lower 90s. Chance of rain 20%. Wednesday night, mostly clear. Lows in the upper 70s. Thursday, mostly cloudy in the morning, then partly cloudy with a slight chance of showers and thunderstorms in the afternoon. Highs in the mid-90s. Chance of rain 20%. 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Be sure to follow us on Facebook. Here's a look at local weather conditions as of noon. At the top of the hour, skies were partly sunny in Shreveport. The temperature was 88 degrees at the regional airport. The dew point was 75, making the relative humidity 66%. Winds were west at 6 miles an hour. The pressure was 30.03 inches and rising. In Bossier City, at Barksdale Air Force Base, skies were cloudy, with a temperature of 87 degrees. The dew point was 74, making the relative humidity 64%. Winds were calm. The pressure was 30.02 inches and rising. And in downtown Shreveport, skies were cloudy. The temperature was 86 degrees. And winds were west at 6 miles an hour. Once again in Shreveport, it was 88 degrees with partly sunny skies at noon. Around the local area at noon, in Texarkana, cloudy and 74. Wind east at 3 miles an hour. The report from El Dorado was not available. Monroe, partly sunny and 90. Wind west at 9 miles an hour. Nutqvitch, partly sunny and 87. Wind calm. And at Longview, mostly sunny and 88 degrees. Wind southwest at 5 miles an hour. Elsewhere across the four-state area, over at Dallas, partly sunny and 90.
Oklahoma City, cloudy and 76. Little Rock, partly sunny and 86. Jackson, Mississippi, partly sunny and 87. Baton Rouge, partly sunny and 89. And at Houston, partly sunny and 89 degrees. For the most current information, check us out on the web at www.weather.gov/SHT. 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The Shreveport Climate Summary for yesterday, June 11, 2026. Yesterday's high temperature was 93 degrees. The normal high is 91. The record high is 101 degrees, which was last set in 1911. Yesterday's low temperature was 76 degrees. The normal low is 70. The record low is 55 degrees, which was set in 1955. No precipitation fell yesterday, which leaves the monthly total at 2.27 inches. This is 0.61 inches above the normal amount of 1.66 inches for June. The total precipitation for the year still stands at 18.35 inches, which is 6.56 inches below normal. Sunrise today is at 6:07 a.m. and sunset is at 8:23 p.m. Now let's check on your local forecast. Today, mostly cloudy with a slight chance of showers and thunderstorms. Highs in the lower 90s. Southwest winds around 5 miles per hour. Chance of rain 20%. Tonight, partly cloudy. Lows in the mid-70s. South winds around 5 miles per hour. Saturday, partly cloudy. Highs in the mid-90s. Southwest winds 5 to 10 miles per hour. Saturday night, mostly clear. Lows in the upper 70s. South winds 5 to 10 miles per hour. Sunday, partly cloudy with a slight chance of showers and thunderstorms in the morning, then mostly cloudy with showers likely with a chance of thunderstorms in the afternoon. Highs in the lower 90s. Southwest winds around 5 miles per hour. Chance of rain 70%. Sunday night, showers. Thunderstorms likely, mainly in the evening. Lows in the lower 70s. Chance of rain 90%. Monday, showers with a chance of thunderstorms in the morning, then showers and thunderstorms likely in the afternoon. Cooler with highs in the lower 80s. Chance of rain 90%. Monday night, mostly cloudy with a slight chance of thunderstorms. A chance of showers. Lows in the upper 60s. Chance of rain 50%. Tuesday, mostly cloudy with a chance of showers in the morning, then partly cloudy with a slight chance of showers and thunderstorms in the afternoon. Highs in the mid-80s. Chance of rain 50%. Tuesday night, partly cloudy with a 20% chance of showers. Lows in the lower 70s. Wednesday, partly cloudy. A slight chance of showers in the morning. Highs in the lower 90s. Chance of rain 20%. Wednesday night, mostly clear. Lows in the upper 70s. Thursday, mostly cloudy in the morning, then partly cloudy with a slight chance of showers and thunderstorms in the afternoon. Highs in the mid-90s. Chance of rain 20%. 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Be sure to follow us on Facebook. Here's a look at local weather conditions as of noon. At the top of the hour, skies were partly sunny in Shreveport. The temperature was 88 degrees at the regional airport. The dew point was 75, making the relative humidity 66%. Winds were west at 6 miles an hour.
the pressure was 30.03 inches and rising. In Bossier City, at Barksdale Air Force Base, skies were cloudy, with a temperature of 87 degrees. The dew point was 74, making the relative humidity 64%. Winds were calm. The pressure was 30.02 inches and rising. And in downtown Shreveport, skies were cloudy. The temperature was 86 degrees. And winds were west at 6 miles an hour. Once again in Shreveport, it was 88 degrees with partly sunny skies at noon. Around the local area at noon, in Texarkana, cloudy and 74. Wind east at 3 miles an hour. The report from El Dorado was not available. Monroe, partly sunny and 90. Wind west at 9 miles an hour. Natchitoches, partly sunny and 87. Wind calm. And at Longview, mostly sunny and 88 degrees. Wind southwest at 5 miles an hour. Elsewhere across the four-state area, over at Dallas, partly sunny and 90. Oklahoma City, cloudy and 76. Little Rock, partly sunny and 86. Jackson, Mississippi, partly sunny and 87. Baton Rouge, partly sunny and 89. And at Houston, partly sunny and 89 degrees. For the most current information, check us out on the web at www.weather.gov/sht. The Shreveport Climate Summary for yesterday, June 11, 2026. Yesterday's high temperature was 93 degrees. The normal high is 91. The record high is 101 degrees, which was last set in 1911. Yesterday's low temperature was 76 degrees. The normal low is 70. The record low is 55 degrees, which was set in 1955. No precipitation fell yesterday, which leaves the monthly total at 2.27 inches. This is 0.61 inches above the normal amount of 1.66 inches for June. The total precipitation for the year still stands at 18.35 inches, which is 6.56 inches below normal. Sunrise today is at 6:07 a.m. and sunset is at 8:23 p.m. Here is your area's open water boating forecast. Wind gusts may be higher. Today, mostly cloudy through mid-morning, then a 20% chance of showers and thunderstorms in the late morning and afternoon. Highs in the lower 90s. Southwest winds 5 to 10 miles per hour. Heat index readings 104 to 107. Tonight, partly cloudy. Lows in the mid-70s. South winds 5 to 10 miles per hour. Heat index readings 103 to 106. Saturday, partly cloudy. Highs in the mid-90s. Southwest winds 10 to 15 miles per hour. Heat index readings 102 to 105. Saturday night, mostly clear. Lows in the upper 70s. South winds 10 to 15 miles per hour. Sunday, showers likely and a chance of thunderstorms in the afternoon. Becoming mostly cloudy. Highs in the lower 90s. Southwest winds 10 to 15 miles per hour. Chance of precipitation 60%. Sunday night, cloudy. Showers with thunderstorms likely in the evening, then showers and a chance of thunderstorms after midnight. Lows in the lower 70s. Chance of precipitation 90%. Monday, mostly cloudy. Showers and a chance of thunderstorms in the morning, then showers and thunderstorms likely in the afternoon. Highs in the lower 80s. Chance of precipitation 80%. Monday night, mostly cloudy with chance of showers and slight chance of thunderstorms. Lows in the upper 60s. Chance of precipitation 40%. Tuesday, mostly cloudy with chance of showers in the morning, then partly cloudy with slight chance of showers and thunderstorms in the afternoon. Highs in the mid-80s. Chance of precipitation 30%. Tuesday night, partly cloudy with a 20% chance of showers. Lows around 70.
Wednesday, partly cloudy. A 20% chance of showers in the morning. Highs in the lower 90s. Wednesday night, partly cloudy. Lows in the upper 70s. Thursday, mostly cloudy in the morning, then partly cloudy with a 20% chance of showers and thunderstorms.

lows in the upper 70s. South winds 5 to 10 miles per hour. Sunday, partly cloudy with a slight chance of showers and thunderstorms in the morning, then mostly cloudy with showers likely with a chance of thunderstorms in the afternoon. Highs in the lower 90s. Southwest winds around 5 miles per hour. Chance of rain 70%. Sunday night, showers. Thunderstorms likely, mainly in the evening. Lows in the lower 70s. Chance of rain 90%. Monday, showers with a chance of thunderstorms in the morning, then showers and thunderstorms likely in the afternoon. Cooler with highs in the lower 80s. Chance of rain 90%. Monday night, mostly cloudy with a slight chance of thunderstorms. A chance of showers. Lows in the upper 60s. Chance of rain 50%. Tuesday, mostly cloudy with a chance of showers in the morning, then partly cloudy with a slight chance of showers and thunderstorms in the afternoon. Highs in the mid-80s. Chance of rain 50%. Tuesday night, partly cloudy with a 20% chance of showers. Lows in the lower 70s. Wednesday, partly cloudy. A slight chance of showers in the morning. Highs in the lower 90s. Chance of rain 20%. Wednesday night, mostly clear. Lows in the upper 70s. Thursday, mostly cloudy in the morning, then partly cloudy with a slight chance of showers and thunderstorms in the afternoon. Highs in the mid-90s. Chance of rain 20%. 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Be sure to follow us on Facebook. Here's a look at local weather conditions as of noon. At the top of the hour, skies were partly sunny in Shreveport. The temperature was 88 degrees at the regional airport. The dew point was 75, making the relative humidity 66%. Winds were west at 6 miles an hour. The pressure was 30.03 inches and rising. In Bossier City, at Barksdale Air Force Base, skies were cloudy, with a temperature of 87 degrees. The dew point was 74, making the relative humidity 64%. Winds were calm. The pressure was 30.02 inches and rising. And in downtown Shreveport, skies were cloudy. The temperature was 86 degrees. And winds were west at 6 miles an hour. Once again in Shreveport, it was 88 degrees with partly sunny skies at noon. Around the local area at noon, in Texarkana, cloudy and 74. Wind east at 3 miles an hour. The report from El Dorado was not available. Monroe, partly sunny and 90. Wind west at 9 miles an hour. Nacogdoches, partly sunny and 87. Wind calm. And at Longview, mostly sunny and 88 degrees. Wind southwest at 5 miles an hour. Elsewhere across the four-state area, over at Dallas, partly sunny and 90. Oklahoma City, cloudy and 76. Little Rock, partly sunny and 86. Jackson, Mississippi, partly sunny and 87. Baton Rouge, partly sunny and 89. And at Houston, partly sunny and 89 degrees. 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The Shreveport Climate Summary for yesterday, June 11, 2026. Yesterday's high temperature was 93 degrees. The normal high is 91. The record high is 101 degrees, which was last set in 1911. Yesterday's

low temperature was 76 degrees. The normal low is 70. The record low is 55 degrees, which was set in 1955. No precipitation fell yesterday, which leaves the monthly total at 2.27 inches. This is 0.61 inches above the normal amount of 1.66 inches for June. The total precipitation for the year still stands at 18.35 inches, which is 6.56 inches below normal. Sunrise today is at 6:07 a.m. and sunset is at 8:23 p.m. Now let's check on your local forecast. Today, mostly cloudy with a slight chance of showers and thunderstorms. Highs in the lower 90s. Southwest winds around 5 miles per hour. Chance of rain 20%. Tonight, partly cloudy. Lows in the mid-70s. South winds around 5 miles per hour. Saturday, partly cloudy. Highs in the mid-90s. Southwest winds 5 to 10 miles per hour. Saturday night, mostly clear. Lows in the upper 70s. South winds 5 to 10 miles per hour. Sunday, partly cloudy with a slight chance of showers and thunderstorms in the morning, then mostly cloudy with showers likely with a chance of thunderstorms in the afternoon. Highs in the lower 90s. Southwest winds around 5 miles per hour. Chance of rain 70%. Sunday night, showers. Thunderstorms likely, mainly in the evening. Lows in the lower 70s. Chance of rain 90%. Monday, showers with a chance of thunderstorms in the morning, then showers and thunderstorms likely in the afternoon. Cooler with highs in the lower 80s. Chance of rain 90%. Monday night, mostly cloudy with a slight chance of thunderstorms. A chance of showers. Lows in the upper 60s. Chance of rain 50%. Tuesday, mostly cloudy with a chance of showers in the morning, then partly cloudy with a slight chance of showers and thunderstorms in the afternoon. Highs in the mid-80s. Chance of rain 50%. Tuesday night, partly cloudy with a 20% chance of showers. Lows in the lower 70s. Wednesday, partly cloudy. A slight chance of showers in the morning. Highs in the lower 90s. Chance of rain 20%. Wednesday night, mostly clear. Lows in the upper 70s. Thursday, mostly cloudy in the morning, then partly cloudy with a slight chance of showers and thunderstorms in the afternoon. Highs in the mid-90s. Chance of rain 20%. 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Be sure to follow us on Facebook. Here's a look at local weather conditions as of noon. At the top of the hour, skies were partly sunny in Shreveport. The temperature was 88 degrees at the regional airport. The dew point was 75, making the relative humidity 66%. Winds were west at 6 miles an hour. The pressure was 30.03 inches and rising. In Bossier City, at Barksdale Air Force Base, skies were cloudy, with a temperature of 87 degrees. The dew point was 74, making the relative humidity 64%. Winds were calm. The pressure was 30.02 inches and rising. And in downtown Shreveport, skies were cloudy. The temperature was 86 degrees. And winds were west at 6 miles an hour. Once again in Shreveport, it was 88 degrees with partly sunny skies at noon. 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Be sure to follow us on Facebook. Here's a look at local weather conditions as of 1 p.m. At the top of the hour, skies were cloudy in Shreveport. The temperature was 88 degrees at the regional airport. The dew point was 75, making the relative humidity 66%. Winds were west at 5 miles an hour. The pressure was 30.01 inches and falling.

in Bossier City at Barksdale Air Force Base, skies were cloudy with a temperature of 89 degrees. The dew point was 74, making the relative humidity 61%. Winds were calm. The pressure was 30.00 inches and falling. And in downtown Shreveport, skies were partly sunny. The temperature was 83 degrees. And winds were north at 12 miles an hour, gusting to 21. Once again in Shreveport, it was 88 degrees with cloudy skies at 1 p.m. Around the local area at 1 p.m., in Texarkana, cloudy and 79. Wind south at 8 miles an hour. The report from El Dorado was not available. Monroe, partly sunny and 91. Wind south at 7 miles an hour. Natchitoches, mostly sunny and 90. Wind calm. At Longview, rain was falling. Visibility 10 miles. Temperature was 74 degrees, dew point 72. And the pressure was 30.04 inches and rising. Elsewhere across the four-state area, over at Dallas, partly sunny and 84. Oklahoma City, cloudy and 79. Little Rock, cloudy and 88. Jackson, Mississippi, partly sunny and 89. Baton Rouge, light rain and 89. And at Houston, partly sunny and 89 degrees. For the most current information, check us out on the web at www.weather.gov/sht. The Shreveport Climate Summary for yesterday, June 11, 2026. Yesterday's high temperature was 93 degrees. The normal high is 91. The record high is 101 degrees, which was last set in 1911. Yesterday's low temperature was 76 degrees. The normal low is 70. The record low is 55 degrees, which was set in 1955. No precipitation fell yesterday, which leaves the monthly total at 2.27 inches. This is 0.61 inches above the normal amount of 1.66 inches for June. The total precipitation for the year still stands at 18.35 inches, which is 6.56 inches below normal. Sunrise today is at 6:07 a.m. and sunset is at 8:23 p.m. Now let's check on your local forecast. Today, mostly cloudy with a slight chance of showers and thunderstorms. Highs in the lower 90s. Southwest winds around 5 miles per hour. Chance of rain 20%. Tonight, partly cloudy. Lows in the mid-70s. South winds around 5 miles per hour. Saturday, partly cloudy. Highs in the mid-90s. Southwest winds 5 to 10 miles per hour. Saturday night, mostly clear. Lows in the upper 70s. South winds 5 to 10 miles per hour. Sunday, partly cloudy with a slight chance of showers and thunderstorms in the morning, then mostly cloudy with showers likely with a chance of thunderstorms in the afternoon. Highs in the lower 90s. Southwest winds around 5 miles per hour. Chance of rain 70%. Sunday night, showers. Thunderstorms likely, mainly in the evening. Lows in the lower 70s. Chance of rain 90%. Monday, showers with a chance of thunderstorms in the morning, then showers and thunderstorms likely in the afternoon. Cooler with highs in the lower 80s. Chance of rain 90%. Monday night, mostly cloudy with a slight chance of thunderstorms. A chance of showers. Lows in the upper 60s. Chance of rain 50%. Tuesday, mostly cloudy with a chance of showers in the morning, then partly cloudy with a slight chance of showers and thunderstorms in the afternoon. Highs in the mid-80s. Chance of rain 50%. Tuesday night, partly cloudy with a 20% chance of showers. Lows in the lower 70s. Wednesday, partly cloudy. A slight chance of showers in the morning. Highs in the lower 90s. Chance of rain 20%.
Wednesday night, mostly clear. Lows in the upper 70s. Thursday, mostly cloudy in the morning, then partly cloudy with a slight chance of showers and thunderstorms in the afternoon. Highs in the mid-90s. Chance of rain 20%. 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Be sure to follow us on Facebook. Here's a look at local weather conditions as of 1 p.m. At the top of the hour, skies were cloudy in Shreveport. The temperature was 88 degrees at the regional airport. Lit was 75, making the relative humidity 66%. Winds were west at 5 miles an hour. The pressure was 30.01 inches and falling. In Bossier City, at Barksdale Air Force Base, skies were cloudy, with a temperature of 89 degrees. The dew point was 74, making the relative humidity 61%. Winds were calm. The pressure was 30.00 inches and falling. And in downtown Shreveport, skies were partly sunny. The temperature was 83 degrees. And winds were north at 12 miles an hour, gusting to 21. Once again in Shreveport, it was 88 degrees with cloudy skies at 1 p.m. Around the local area at 1 p.m., in Texarkana, cloudy and 79. Wind south at 8 miles an hour. The report from El Dorado was not available. Monroe, partly sunny and 91. Wind south at 7 miles an hour. Natchitoches, mostly sunny and 90. Wind calm. At Longview, rain was falling. Visibility 10 miles. Temperature was 74 degrees, dew point 72. And the pressure was 30.04 inches, and rising. Elsewhere across the four-state area, over at Dallas, partly sunny and 84. Oklahoma City, cloudy and 79. Little Rock, cloudy and 88. Jackson, Mississippi, partly sunny and 89. Baton Rouge, light rain and 89. And at Houston, partly sunny and 89 degrees. For the most current information, check us out on the web at www.weather.gov/SHT. The Shreveport Climate Summary for yesterday, June 11, 2026. Yesterday's high temperature was 93 degrees. The normal high is 91. The record high is 101 degrees, which was last set in 1911. Yesterday's low temperature was 76 degrees. The normal low is 70. The record low is 55 degrees, which was set in 1955. No precipitation fell yesterday, which leaves the monthly total at 2.27 inches. This is 0.61 inches above the normal amount of 1.66 inches for June. The total precipitation for the year still stands at 18.35 inches, which is 6.56 inches below normal. Sunrise today is at 6:07 a.m. and sunset is at 8:23 p.m. This is your NOAA Weather Radio, station WXJ97, operating on a frequency of 162.400 MHz, providing the latest weather information on a 24-hour basis. 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Now let's check on your local forecast. Today, mostly cloudy with a slight chance of showers and thunderstorms. Highs in the lower 90s. Southwest winds around 5 miles per hour. Chance of rain 20%. Tonight, partly cloudy. Lows in the mid-70s. South winds around 5 miles per hour. Saturday, partly cloudy. Highs in the mid-90s. Southwest winds 5 to 10 miles per hour. Saturday night, mostly clear. Lows in the upper 70s. South winds 5 to 10 miles per hour.
Sunday, partly cloudy with a slight chance of showers and thunderstorms in the morning, then mostly cloudy with showers likely with a chance of thunderstorms in the afternoon. Highs in the lower 90s. Southwest winds around 5 miles per hour. Chance of rain 70%. Sunday night, showers. Thunderstorms likely, mainly in the evening. Lows in the lower 70s. Chance of rain 90%. Monday, showers with a chance of thunderstorms in the morning, then showers and thunderstorms likely in the afternoon. Cooler with highs in the lower 80s. Chance of rain 90%. Monday night, mostly cloudy with a slight chance of thunderstorms. A chance of showers. Lows in the upper 60s. Chance of rain 50%. Tuesday, mostly cloudy with a chance of showers in the morning, then partly cloudy with a slight chance of showers and thunderstorms in the afternoon. Highs in the mid-80s. Chance of rain 50%. Tuesday night, partly cloudy with a 20% chance of showers. Lows in the lower 70s. Wednesday, partly cloudy. A slight chance of showers in the morning. Highs in the lower 90s. Chance of rain 20%. Wednesday night, mostly clear. Lows in the upper 70s. Thursday, mostly cloudy in the morning, then partly cloudy with a slight chance of showers and thunderstorms in the afternoon. Highs in the mid-90s. Chance of rain 20%. 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Be sure to follow us on Facebook. Here's a look at local weather conditions as of 1 p.m. At the top of the hour, skies were cloudy in Shreveport. The temperature was 88 degrees at the regional airport. The dew point was 75, making the relative humidity 66%. Winds were west at 5 miles an hour. The pressure was 30.01 inches and falling. In Bossier City, at Barksdale Air Force Base, skies were cloudy, with a temperature of 89 degrees. The dew point was 74, making the relative humidity 61%. Winds were calm. The pressure was 30.00 inches and falling. And in downtown Shreveport, skies were partly sunny. The temperature was 83 degrees. And winds were north at 12 miles an hour, gusting to 21. Once again in Shreveport, it was 88 degrees with cloudy skies at 1 p.m. Around the local area at 1 p.m., in Texarkana, cloudy and 79. Wind south at 8 miles an hour. The report from El Dorado was not available. Monroe, partly sunny and 91. Wind south at 7 miles an hour. Natchitoches, mostly sunny and 90. Wind calm. At Longview, rain was falling. Visibility 10 miles. Temperature was 74 degrees, dew point 72. And the pressure was 30.04 inches, and rising. Elsewhere across the four-state area, over at Dallas, partly sunny and 84. Oklahoma City, cloudy and 79. Little Rock, cloudy and 88. Jackson, Mississippi, partly sunny and 89. Baton Rouge, light rain and 89. And at Houston, partly sunny and 89 degrees. For the most current information, check us out on the web at www.weather.gov/sht. The Shreveport Climate Summary for yesterday, June 11, 2026. Yesterday's high temperature was 93 degrees. The normal high is 91. The record high is 101 degrees, which was last set in 1911. Yesterday's low temperature was 76 degrees. The normal low is 70. The record low is 55 degrees, which was set in 1955. No precipitation fell yesterday, which leaves the monthly total at 2.27 inches. This is 0.61 inches above the normal amount of 1.66 inches for June.
The total precipitation for the year still stands at 18.35 inches, which is 6.56 inches below normal. Sunrise today is at 6.07 a.m. and sunset is at 8.23 p.m. Now let's check on your local forecast. Today, mostly cloudy with a slight chance of showers and thunderstorms. Highs in the lower 90s. Southwest winds around 5 miles per hour. Chance of rain 20%. Tonight, partly cloudy. Lows in the mid-70s. South winds around 5 miles per hour. Saturday, partly cloudy. Highs in the mid-90s. Southwest winds 5 to 10 miles per hour. Saturday night, mostly clear. Lows in the upper 70s. South winds 5 to 10 miles per hour. Sunday, partly cloudy with a slight chance of showers and thunderstorms in the morning, then mostly cloudy with showers likely with a chance of thunderstorms in the afternoon. Highs in the lower 90s. Southwest winds around 5 miles per hour. Chance of rain 70%. Sunday night, showers. Thunderstorms likely, mainly in the evening. Lows in the lower 70s. Chance of rain 90%. Monday, showers with a chance of thunderstorms in the morning, then showers and thunderstorms likely in the afternoon. Cooler with highs in the lower 80s. Chance of rain 90%. Monday night, mostly cloudy with a slight chance of thunderstorms. A chance of showers. Lows in the upper 60s. Chance of rain 50%. Tuesday, mostly cloudy with a chance of showers in the morning, then partly cloudy with a slight chance of showers and thunderstorms in the afternoon. Highs in the mid-80s. Chance of rain 50%. Tuesday night, partly cloudy with a 20% chance of showers. Lows in the lower 70s. Wednesday, partly cloudy. A slight chance of showers in the morning. Highs in the lower 90s. Chance of rain 20%. Wednesday night, mostly clear. Lows in the upper 70s. Thursday, mostly cloudy in the morning, then partly cloudy with a slight chance of showers and thunderstorms in the afternoon. Highs in the mid-90s. Chance of rain 20%. Here is your area's open water boating forecast. Wind gusts may be higher. Today, mostly cloudy through mid-morning, then a 20% chance of showers and thunderstorms in the late morning and afternoon. Highs in the lower 90s. Southwest winds 5 to 10 miles per hour. Heat index readings 104 to 107. Tonight, partly cloudy. Lows in the mid-70s. South winds 5 to 10 miles per hour. Heat index readings 103 to 106. Saturday, partly cloudy. Highs in the mid-90s. Southwest winds 10 to 15 miles per hour. Heat index readings 102 to 105. Saturday night, mostly clear. Lows in the upper 70s. South winds 10 to 15 miles per hour. Sunday, showers likely and a chance of thunderstorms in the afternoon. Becoming mostly cloudy. Highs in the lower 90s. Southwest winds 10 to 15 miles per hour. Chance of precipitation 60%. Sunday night, cloudy. Showers with thunderstorms likely in the evening, then showers and a chance of thunderstorms after midnight. Lows in the lower 70s. Chance of precipitation 90%. Monday, mostly cloudy. Showers and a chance of thunderstorms in the morning, then showers and thunderstorms likely in the afternoon. Highs in the lower 80s. Chance of precipitation 80%. Monday night, mostly cloudy with chance of showers and slight chance of thunderstorms. Lows in the upper 60s. Chance of precipitation 40%. Tuesday, mostly cloudy with chance of showers in the morning, then partly cloudy with slight chance of showers and thunderstorms in the afternoon. Highs in the mid-80s. Chance of precipitation 30%.
Tuesday night, partly cloudy with a 20% chance of showers. Lows around 70. Wednesday, partly cloudy,

20% chance of showers in the morning. Highs in the lower 90s. Wednesday night, partly cloudy. Lows in the upper 70s. Thursday, mostly cloudy in the morning, then partly cloudy with a 20% chance of showers and thunderstorms in the afternoon. Highs in the mid-90s. 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Be sure to follow us on Facebook. Here's a look at local weather conditions as of 1 p.m. At the top of the hour, skies were cloudy in Shreveport. The temperature was 88 degrees at the regional airport. The dew point was 75, making the relative humidity 66%. Winds were west at 5 miles an hour. The pressure was 30.01 inches and falling. In Bossier City, at Barksdale Air Force Base, skies were cloudy, with a temperature of 89 degrees. The dew point was 74, making the relative humidity 61%. Winds were calm. The pressure was 30.00 inches and falling. And in downtown Shreveport, skies were partly sunny. The temperature was 83 degrees. And winds were north at 12 miles an hour, gusting to 21. Once again in Shreveport, it was 88 degrees with cloudy skies at 1 p.m. Around the local area at 1 p.m., in Texarkana, cloudy and 79. Wind south at 8 miles an hour. The report from El Dorado was not available. Monroe, partly sunny and 91. Wind south at 7 miles an hour. Natchitoches, mostly sunny and 90. Wind calm. At Longview, rain was falling. Visibility 10 miles. Temperature was 74 degrees, dew point 72. And the pressure was 30.04 inches, and rising. Elsewhere across the four-state area, over at Dallas, partly sunny and 84. Oklahoma City, cloudy and 79. Little Rock, cloudy and 88. Jackson, Mississippi, partly sunny and 89. Baton Rouge, light rain and 89. And at Houston, partly sunny and 89 degrees. For the most current information, check us out on the web at www.weather.gov/sht. The Shreveport Climate Summary for yesterday, June 11, 2026. Yesterday's high temperature was 93 degrees. The normal high is 91. The record high is 101 degrees, which was last set in 1911. Yesterday's low temperature was 76 degrees. The normal low is 70. The record low is 55 degrees, which was set in 1955. No precipitation fell yesterday, which leaves the monthly total at 2.27 inches. This is 0.61 inches above the normal amount of 1.66 inches for June. The total precipitation for the year still stands at 18.35 inches, which is 6.56 inches below normal. Sunrise today is at 6:07 a.m. and sunset is at 8:23 p.m. Now let's check on your local forecast. This afternoon, mostly cloudy with a slight chance of showers and thunderstorms. Near steady temperature around 90. Southwest winds 5 to 10 miles per hour. Chance of rain 20%. Tonight, partly cloudy. A slight chance of showers in the evening. Lows in the upper 70s. South winds around 5 miles per hour. Chance of rain 20%. Saturday, partly cloudy. Highs in the mid-90s. Southwest winds 5 to 10 miles per hour. Saturday night, partly cloudy. Lows in the upper 70s. South winds 5 to 10 miles per hour. Sunday, partly cloudy with a slight chance of showers and thunderstorms in the morning, then mostly cloudy with showers likely with a chance of thunderstorms in the afternoon. Highs in the lower 90s. Southwest winds 5 to 10 miles per hour. Chance of rain 70%.
Sunday night, showers with a chance of thunderstorms. Lows in the lower 70s. Chance of rain near 100%. Monday, a chance of thunderstorms. Showers, cooler with highs around 80. Chance of rain near 100%. Monday night, mostly cloudy with a chance of showers. A chance of thunderstorms, mainly in the evening. Lows in the mid-60s. Chance of rain 50%. Tuesday, mostly cloudy in the morning, then becoming partly cloudy. A slight chance of showers. A slight chance of thunderstorms in the afternoon. Highs in the mid-80s. Chance of rain 20%. Tuesday night, mostly clear. Lows in the lower 70s. Wednesday, partly cloudy. Highs around 90. Wednesday night, mostly clear. A slight chance of showers after midnight. Lows in the upper 70s. Chance of rain 20%. Thursday, partly cloudy. A slight chance of showers and thunderstorms in the afternoon. Highs in the lower 90s. Chance of rain 20%. 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Here is your area's open water boating forecast. Wind gusts may be higher. Rest of today, chance of showers and thunderstorms early in the afternoon, then a slight chance of showers and thunderstorms in the late afternoon. Mostly cloudy. Temperatures nearly steady in the upper 80s. Southwest winds 10 to 15 miles per hour. Chance of precipitation 20%. Tonight, partly cloudy. Lows in the upper 70s. South winds 5 to 10 miles per hour. Saturday, mostly sunny. Highs in the mid-90s. Southwest winds 10 to 15 miles per hour. Heat index readings 101 to 104. Saturday night, partly cloudy. Lows in the upper 70s. South winds 10 to 15 miles per hour. Sunday, slight chance of showers and thunderstorms in the morning, then showers likely and a chance of thunderstorms in the afternoon. Mostly cloudy. Highs in the lower 90s. Southwest winds 10 to 15 miles per hour. Chance of precipitation 70%. Sunday night, cloudy. Showers and a chance of thunderstorms. Lows in the lower 70s. Chance of precipitation 90%. Monday, cloudy. Showers and a chance of thunderstorms in the morning, then showers likely and a chance of thunderstorms in the afternoon. Highs in the lower 80s. Chance of precipitation 90%. Monday night, mostly cloudy. Chance of showers and thunderstorms in the evening, then a chance of showers and slight chance of thunderstorms after midnight. Lows in the mid-60s. Chance of precipitation 40%. Tuesday, mostly cloudy with slight chance of showers in the morning, then partly cloudy in the afternoon. Highs in the mid-80s. Chance of showers 20%. Tuesday night, partly cloudy. Lows around 70. Wednesday, partly cloudy. Highs in the lower 90s. Wednesday night, mostly clear. Lows in the mid-70s. Thursday, partly cloudy. A 20% chance of showers and thunderstorms in the afternoon. Highs in the mid-90s. 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Be sure to follow us on Facebook. Here's a look at local weather conditions as of 1 p.m. At the top of the hour, skies were cloudy in Shreveport. The temperature was 88 degrees at the regional airport. The dew point was 75, making the relative humidity 66%.
Winds were west at 5 miles an hour. The pressure was 30.01 inches and falling. In Bossier City, at Barksdale Air Force Base, skies were cloudy, with a temperature of 89 degrees. The dew point was 74, making the relative humidity 61%. Winds were calm. The pressure was 30.00 inches and falling. And in downtown Shreveport, skies were partly sunny. The temperature was 83 degrees. And winds were north at 12 miles an hour, gusting to 21. Once again in Shreveport, it was 88 degrees with cloudy skies at 1 p.m. Around the local area at 1 p.m., in Texarkana, cloudy and 79. Wind south at 8 miles an hour. The report from El Dorado was not available. Monroe, partly sunny and 91. Wind south at 7 miles an hour. Natchitoches, mostly sunny and 90. Wind calm. At Longview, rain was falling. Visibility 10 miles. Temperature was 74 degrees, dew point 72. And the pressure was 30.04 inches and rising. Elsewhere across the four-state area, over at Dallas, partly sunny and 84. Oklahoma City, cloudy and 79. Little Rock, cloudy and 88. Jackson, Mississippi, partly sunny and 89. Baton Rouge, light rain and 89. And at Houston, partly sunny and 89 degrees. For the most current information, check us out on the web at www.weather.gov/sht. The Shreveport Climate Summary for yesterday, June 11, 2026. Yesterday's high temperature was 93 degrees. The normal high is 91. The record high is 101 degrees, which was last set in 1911. Yesterday's low temperature was 76 degrees. The normal low is 70. The record low is 55 degrees, which was set in 1955. No precipitation fell yesterday, which leaves the monthly total at 2.27 inches. This is 0.61 inches above the normal amount of 1.66 inches for June. The total precipitation for the year still stands at 18.35 inches, which is 6.56 inches below normal. Sunrise today is at 6:07 a.m. and sunset is at 8:23 p.m. Now let's check on your local forecast. This afternoon, mostly cloudy with a slight chance of showers and thunderstorms. Near steady temperature around 90. Southwest winds 5 to 10 miles per hour. Chance of rain 20%. Tonight, partly cloudy. A slight chance of showers in the evening. Lows in the upper 70s. South winds around 5 miles per hour. Chance of rain 20%. Saturday, partly cloudy. Highs in the mid-90s. Southwest winds 5 to 10 miles per hour. Saturday night, partly cloudy. Lows in the upper 70s. South winds 5 to 10 miles per hour. Sunday, partly cloudy with a slight chance of showers and thunderstorms in the morning, then mostly cloudy with showers likely with a chance of thunderstorms in the afternoon. Highs in the lower 90s. Southwest winds 5 to 10 miles per hour. Chance of rain 70%. Sunday night, showers with a chance of thunderstorms. Lows in the lower 70s. Chance of rain near 100%. Monday, a chance of thunderstorms. Showers, cooler with highs around 80. Chance of rain near 100%. Monday night, mostly cloudy with a chance of showers. A chance of thunderstorms, mainly in the evening. Lows in the mid-60s. Chance of rain 50%. Tuesday, mostly cloudy in the morning, then becoming partly cloudy. A slight chance of showers. A slight chance of thunderstorms in the afternoon. Highs in the mid-80s. Chance of rain 20%. Tuesday night, mostly clear. Lows in the lower 70s. Wednesday, partly cloudy.
highs around 90. Wednesday night, mostly clear. A slight chance of showers after midnight. Lows in the upper 70s. Chance of rain 20%. Thursday, partly cloudy. A slight chance of showers and thunderstorms in the afternoon. Highs in the lower 90s. Chance of rain 20%. 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Be sure to follow us on Facebook. Here's a look at local weather conditions as of 1 p.m. At the top of the hour, skies were cloudy in Shreveport. The temperature was 88 degrees at the regional airport. The dew point was 75, making the relative humidity 66%. Winds were west at 5 miles an hour. The pressure was 30.01 inches and falling. In Bossier City, at Barksdale Air Force Base, skies were cloudy, with a temperature of 89 degrees. The dew point was 74, making the relative humidity 61%. Winds were calm. The pressure was 30.00 inches and falling. And in downtown Shreveport, skies were partly sunny. The temperature was 83 degrees. And winds were north at 12 miles an hour, gusting to 21. Once again in Shreveport, it was 88 degrees with cloudy skies at 1 p.m. Around the local area at 1 p.m., in Texarkana, cloudy and 79. Wind south at 8 miles an hour. The report from El Dorado was not available. Monroe, partly sunny and 91. Wind south at 7 miles an hour. Natchitoches, mostly sunny and 90. Wind calm. At Longview, rain was falling. Visibility 10 miles. Temperature was 74 degrees, dew point 72. And the pressure was 30.04 inches, and rising. Elsewhere across the four-state area, over at Dallas, partly sunny and 84. Oklahoma City, cloudy and 79. Little Rock, cloudy and 88. Jackson, Mississippi, partly sunny and 89. Baton Rouge, light rain and 89. And at Houston, partly sunny and 89 degrees. For the most current information, check us out on the web at www.weather.gov/sht. The Shreveport Climate Summary for yesterday, June 11, 2026. Yesterday's high temperature was 93 degrees. The normal high is 91. The record high is 101 degrees, which was last set in 1911. Yesterday's low temperature was 76 degrees. The normal low is 70. The record low is 55 degrees, which was set in 1955. No precipitation fell yesterday, which leaves the monthly total at 2.27 inches. This is 0.61 inches above the normal amount of 1.66 inches for June. The total precipitation for the year still stands at 18.35 inches, which is 6.56 inches below normal. Sunrise today is at 6:07 a.m. and sunset is at 8:23 p.m. This is your NOAA Weather Radio, station WXJ97, operating on a frequency of 162.400 MHz, providing the latest weather information on a 24-hour basis. 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Now let's check on your local forecast. This afternoon, mostly cloudy with a slight chance of showers and thunderstorms. Near steady temperature around 90. Southwest winds 5 to 10 miles per hour. Chance of rain 20%. Tonight, partly cloudy. A slight chance of showers in the evening. Lows in the upper 70s. South winds around 5 miles per hour. Chance of rain 20%. Saturday, partly cloudy. Highs in the mid-90s.
Southwest winds 5 to 10 miles per hour. Saturday night, partly cloudy. Lows in the upper 70s. South winds 5 to 10 miles per hour. Sunday, partly cloudy with a slight chance of showers and thunderstorms in the morning, then mostly cloudy with showers likely with a chance of thunderstorms in the afternoon. Highs in the lower 90s. Southwest winds 5 to 10 miles per hour. Chance of rain 70%. Sunday night, showers with a chance of thunderstorms. Lows in the lower 70s. Chance of rain near 100%. Monday, a chance of thunderstorms. Showers, cooler with highs around 80. Chance of rain near 100%. Monday night, mostly cloudy with a chance of showers. A chance of thunderstorms, mainly in the evening. Lows in the mid-60s. Chance of rain 50%. Tuesday, mostly cloudy in the morning, then becoming partly cloudy. A slight chance of showers. A slight chance of thunderstorms in the afternoon. Highs in the mid-80s. Chance of rain 20%. Tuesday night, mostly clear. Lows in the lower 70s. Wednesday, partly cloudy. Highs around 90. Wednesday night, mostly clear. A slight chance of showers after midnight. Lows in the upper 70s. Chance of rain 20%. Thursday, partly cloudy. A slight chance of showers and thunderstorms in the afternoon. Highs in the lower 90s. Chance of rain 20%. 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Be sure to follow us on Facebook. Here's a look at local weather conditions as of 1 p.m. At the top of the hour, skies were cloudy in Shreveport. The temperature was 88 degrees at the regional airport. The dew point was 75, making the relative humidity 66%. Winds were west at 5 miles an hour. The pressure was 30.01 inches and falling. In Bossier City, at Barksdale Air Force Base, skies were cloudy, with a temperature of 89 degrees. The dew point was 74, making the relative humidity 61%. Winds were calm. The pressure was 30.00 inches and falling. And in downtown Shreveport, skies were partly sunny. The temperature was 83 degrees. And winds were north at 12 miles an hour, gusting to 21. Once again in Shreveport, it was 88 degrees with cloudy skies at 1 p.m. Around the local area at 1 p.m., in Texarkana, cloudy and 79. Wind south at 8 miles an hour. The report from El Dorado was not available. Monroe, partly sunny and 91. Wind south at 7 miles an hour. Natchitoches, mostly sunny and 90. Wind calm. At Longview, rain was falling. Visibility 10 miles. Temperature was 74 degrees, dew point 72. And the pressure was 30.04 inches and rising. Elsewhere across the four-state area, over at Dallas, partly sunny and 84. Oklahoma City, cloudy and 79. Little Rock, cloudy and 88. Jackson, Mississippi, partly sunny and 89. Baton Rouge, light rain and 89. And at Houston, partly sunny and 89 degrees. For the most current information, check us out on the web at www.weather.gov/sht. The Shreveport Climate Summary for yesterday, June 11, 2026. Yesterday's high temperature was 93 degrees. The normal high is 91. The record high is 101 degrees, which was last set in 1911. Yesterday's low temperature was 76 degrees. The normal low is 70. The record low is 55 degrees, which was set in 1955. No precipitation fell yesterday, which leaves the monthly total at 2.27 inches.
This is 0.61 inches above the normal amount of 1.66 inches for June. The total precipitation for the year still stands at 18.35 inches, which is 6.56 inches below normal. Sunrise today is at 6:07 a.m. and sunset is at 8:23 p.m. Now let's check on your local forecast. This afternoon, mostly cloudy with a slight chance of showers and thunderstorms. Near steady temperature around 90. Southwest winds 5 to 10 miles per hour. Chance of rain 20%. Tonight, partly cloudy. A slight chance of showers in the evening. Lows in the upper 70s. South winds around 5 miles per hour. Chance of rain 20%. Saturday, partly cloudy. Highs in the mid-90s. Southwest winds 5 to 10 miles per hour. Saturday night, partly cloudy. Lows in the upper 70s. South winds 5 to 10 miles per hour. Sunday, partly cloudy with a slight chance of showers and thunderstorms in the morning, then mostly cloudy with showers likely with a chance of thunderstorms in the afternoon. Highs in the lower 90s. Southwest winds 5 to 10 miles per hour. Chance of rain 70%. Sunday night, showers with a chance of thunderstorms. Lows in the lower 70s. Chance of rain near 100%. Monday, a chance of thunderstorms. Showers, cooler with highs around 80. Chance of rain near 100%. Monday night, mostly cloudy with a chance of showers. A chance of thunderstorms, mainly in the evening. Lows in the mid-60s. Chance of rain 50%. Tuesday, mostly cloudy in the morning, then becoming partly cloudy. A slight chance of showers. A slight chance of thunderstorms in the afternoon. Highs in the mid-80s. Chance of rain 20%. Tuesday night, mostly clear. Lows in the lower 70s. Wednesday, partly cloudy. Highs around 90. Wednesday night, mostly clear. A slight chance of showers after midnight. Lows in the upper 70s. Chance of rain 20%. Thursday, partly cloudy. A slight chance of showers and thunderstorms in the afternoon. Highs in the lower 90s. Chance of rain 20%. Here is your area's open water boating forecast. Wind gusts may be higher. Rest of today, chance of showers and thunderstorms early in the afternoon, then a slight chance of showers and thunderstorms in the late afternoon. Mostly cloudy. Temperatures nearly steady in the upper 80s. Southwest winds 10 to 15 miles per hour. Chance of precipitation 20%. Tonight, partly cloudy. Lows in the upper 70s. South winds 5 to 10 miles per hour. Saturday, mostly sunny. Highs in the mid-90s. Southwest winds 10 to 15 miles per hour. Heat index readings 101 to 104. Saturday night, partly cloudy. Lows in the upper 70s. South winds 10 to 15 miles per hour. Sunday, slight chance of showers and thunderstorms in the morning, then showers likely and a chance of thunderstorms in the afternoon. Mostly cloudy. Highs in the lower 90s. Southwest winds 10 to 15 miles per hour. Chance of precipitation 70%. Sunday night, cloudy. Showers and a chance of thunderstorms. Lows in the lower 70s. Chance of precipitation 90%. Monday, cloudy. Showers and a chance of thunderstorms in the morning, then showers likely and a chance of thunderstorms in the afternoon. Highs in the lower 80s. Chance of precipitation 90%. Monday night, mostly cloudy. Chance of showers and thunderstorms in the evening, then a chance of showers and slight chance of thunderstorms after midnight. Lows in the mid-60s. Chance of precipitation 40%. Tuesday, mostly cloudy with slight chance of showers in the morning, then partly cloudy in the afternoon.
Highs in the mid-80s. Chance of showers 20%. Tuesday night, partly cloudy. Lows around 70.

skies were cloudy in Shreveport. The temperature was 88 degrees at the regional airport. The dew point was 75, making the relative humidity 66%. Winds were west at 5 miles an hour. The pressure was 30.01 inches and falling. In Bossier City, at Barksdale Air Force Base, skies were cloudy, with a temperature of 89 degrees. The dew point was 74, making the relative humidity 61%. Winds were calm. The pressure was 30.00 inches and falling. And in downtown Shreveport, skies were partly sunny. The temperature was 83 degrees. And winds were north at 12 miles an hour, gusting to 21. Once again in Shreveport, it was 88 degrees with cloudy skies at 1 p.m. Around the local area at 1 p.m., in Texarkana, cloudy and 79. Wind south at 8 miles an hour. The report from El Dorado was not available. Monroe, partly sunny and 91. Wind south at 7 miles an hour. Natchitoches, mostly sunny and 90. Wind calm. At Longview, rain was falling. Visibility 10 miles. Temperature was 74 degrees, dew point 72. And the pressure was 30.04 inches and rising. Elsewhere across the four-state area, over at Dallas, partly sunny and 84. Oklahoma City, cloudy and 79. Little Rock, cloudy and 88. Jackson, Mississippi, partly sunny and 89. Baton Rouge, light rain and 89. And at Houston, partly sunny and 89 degrees. For the most current information, check us out on the web at www.weather.gov/sht. The Shreveport Climate Summary for yesterday, June 11, 2026. Yesterday's high temperature was 93 degrees. The normal high is 91. The record high is 101 degrees, which was last set in 1911. Yesterday's low temperature was 76 degrees. The normal low is 70. The record low is 55 degrees, which was set in 1955. No precipitation fell yesterday, which leaves the monthly total at 2.27 inches. This is 0.61 inches above the normal amount of 1.66 inches for June. The total precipitation for the year still stands at 18.35 inches, which is 6.56 inches below normal. Sunrise today is at 6:07 a.m. and sunset is at 8:23 p.m. This is your NOAA Weather Radio, station WXJ97, operating on a frequency of 162.400 MHz, providing the latest weather information on a 24-hour basis. 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Now let's check on your local forecast. This afternoon, mostly cloudy with a slight chance of showers and thunderstorms. Near steady temperature around 90. Southwest winds 5 to 10 miles per hour. Chance of rain 20%. Tonight, partly cloudy. A slight chance of showers in the evening. Lows in the upper 70s. South winds around 5 miles per hour. Chance of rain 20%. Saturday, partly cloudy. Highs in the mid-90s. Southwest winds 5 to 10 miles per hour. Saturday night, partly cloudy. Lows in the upper 70s. South winds 5 to 10 miles per hour. Sunday, partly cloudy with a slight chance of showers and thunderstorms in the morning, then mostly cloudy with showers likely with a chance of thunderstorms in the afternoon. Highs in the lower 90s. Southwest winds 5 to 10 miles per hour. Chance of rain 70%. Sunday night, showers with a chance of thunderstorms. Lows in the lower 70s. Chance of rain near 100%. Monday, a chance of thunderstorms.

showers, cooler with highs around 80. Chance of rain near 100%. Monday night, mostly cloudy with a chance of showers. A chance of thunderstorms, mainly in the evening. Lows in the mid-60s. Chance of rain 50%. Tuesday, mostly cloudy in the morning, then becoming partly cloudy. A slight chance of showers. A slight chance of thunderstorms in the afternoon. Highs in the mid-80s. Chance of rain 20%. Tuesday night, mostly clear. Lows in the lower 70s. Wednesday, partly cloudy. Highs around 90. Wednesday night, mostly clear. A slight chance of showers after midnight. Lows in the upper 70s. Chance of rain 20%. Thursday, partly cloudy. A slight chance of showers and thunderstorms in the afternoon. Highs in the lower 90s. Chance of rain 20%. 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Be sure to follow us on Facebook. Here's a look at local weather conditions as of 1 p.m. At the top of the hour, skies were cloudy in Shreveport. The temperature was 88 degrees at the regional airport. The dew point was 75, making the relative humidity 66%. Winds were west at 5 miles an hour. The pressure was 30.01 inches and falling. In Bossier City, at Barksdale Air Force Base, skies were cloudy, with a temperature of 89 degrees. The dew point was 74, making the relative humidity 61%. Winds were calm. The pressure was 30.00 inches and falling. And in downtown Shreveport, skies were partly sunny. The temperature was 83 degrees. And winds were north at 12 miles an hour, gusting to 21. Once again in Shreveport, it was 88 degrees with cloudy skies at 1 p.m. Around the local area at 1 p.m., in Texarkana, cloudy and 79. Wind south at 8 miles an hour. The report from El Dorado was not available. Monroe, partly sunny and 91. Wind south at 7 miles an hour. Natchitoches, mostly sunny and 90. Wind calm. At Longview, rain was falling. Visibility 10 miles. Temperature was 74 degrees, dew point 72. And the pressure was 30.04 inches and rising. Elsewhere across the four-state area, over at Dallas, partly sunny and 84. Oklahoma City, cloudy and 79. Little Rock, cloudy and 88. Jackson, Mississippi, partly sunny and 89. Baton Rouge, light rain and 89. And at Houston, partly sunny and 89 degrees. For the most current information, check us out on the web at www.weather.gov/sht. Around the local area at 2 p.m., in Texarkana, cloudy and 82. Wind south at 16 miles an hour. The report from El Dorado was not available. Monroe, partly sunny and 93. Wind variable at 6 miles an hour. Natchitoches, partly sunny and 89. Wind calm. And at Longview, partly sunny and 77 degrees. Wind variable at 5 miles an hour. Elsewhere across the four-state area, over at Dallas, a thunderstorm and 80. Oklahoma City, partly sunny and 83. Little Rock, cloudy and 86. Jackson, Mississippi, partly sunny and 90. Baton Rouge, partly sunny and 91. And at Houston, thunder and 87 degrees. For the most current information, check us out on the web at www.weather.gov/sht. The Shreveport Climate Summary for yesterday, June 11, 2026. Yesterday's high temperature was 93 degrees. The normal high is 91. The record high is 101 degrees, which was last set in 1911.

Yesterday's low temperature was 76 degrees. The normal low is 70. The record low is 55 degrees, which was set in 1955. No precipitation fell yesterday, which leaves the monthly total at 2.27 inches. This is 0.61 inches above the normal amount of 1.66 inches for June. The total precipitation for the year still stands at 18.35 inches, which is 6.56 inches below normal. Sunrise today is at 6:07 a.m. and sunset is at 8:23 p.m. Now let's check on your local forecast. This afternoon, mostly cloudy with a slight chance of showers and thunderstorms. Near steady temperature around 90. Southwest winds 5 to 10 miles per hour. Chance of rain 20%. Tonight, partly cloudy. A slight chance of showers in the evening. Lows in the upper 70s. South winds around 5 miles per hour. Chance of rain 20%. Saturday, partly cloudy. Highs in the mid-90s. Southwest winds 5 to 10 miles per hour. Saturday night, partly cloudy. Lows in the upper 70s. South winds 5 to 10 miles per hour. Sunday, partly cloudy with a slight chance of showers and thunderstorms in the morning, then mostly cloudy with showers likely with a chance of thunderstorms in the afternoon. Highs in the lower 90s. Southwest winds 5 to 10 miles per hour. Chance of rain 70%. Sunday night, showers with a chance of thunderstorms. Lows in the lower 70s. Chance of rain near 100%. Monday, a chance of thunderstorms. Showers, cooler with highs around 80. Chance of rain near 100%. Monday night, mostly cloudy with a chance of showers. A chance of thunderstorms, mainly in the evening. Lows in the mid-60s. Chance of rain 50%. Tuesday, mostly cloudy in the morning, then becoming partly cloudy. A slight chance of showers. A slight chance of thunderstorms in the afternoon. Highs in the mid-80s. Chance of rain 20%. Tuesday night, mostly clear. Lows in the lower 70s. Wednesday, partly cloudy. Highs around 90. Wednesday night, mostly clear. A slight chance of showers after midnight. Lows in the upper 70s. Chance of rain 20%. Thursday, partly cloudy. A slight chance of showers and thunderstorms in the afternoon. Highs in the lower 90s. Chance of rain 20%. 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Be sure to follow us on Facebook. Here's a look at local weather conditions as of 2 p.m. At the top of the hour, thunder was reported in Shreveport. The temperature was 81 degrees at the regional airport. The dew point was 72, making the relative humidity 74%. Winds were north at 13 miles an hour. The pressure was 30.01 inches and steady. In Bossier City, at Barksdale Air Force Base, skies were cloudy, with a temperature of 87 degrees. The dew point was 75, making the relative humidity 67%. Winds were north at 12 miles an hour. The pressure was 30.00 inches and steady. And in downtown Shreveport, skies were cloudy. The temperature was 82 degrees. And winds were north at 9 miles an hour. Once again in Shreveport, it was 81 degrees with thunder reported at 2 p.m. Around the local area at 2 p.m., in Texarkana, cloudy and 82. Wind south at 16 miles an hour. The report from El Dorado was not available. Monroe, partly sunny and 93. Wind variable at 6 miles an hour. Natchitoches, partly sunny and 89. Wind calm. And at Longview, partly sunny and 77 degrees. Wind variable at 5 miles an hour.
elsewhere across the four-state area. Over at Dallas, a thunderstorm and 80. Oklahoma City, partly sunny and 83. Little Rock, cloudy and 86. Jackson, Mississippi, partly sunny and 90. Baton Rouge, partly sunny and 91. And at Houston, thunder and 87 degrees. For the most current information, check us out on the web at www.weather.gov/sht. The Shreveport Climate Summary for yesterday, June 11, 2026. Yesterday's high temperature was 93 degrees. The normal high is 91. The record high is 101 degrees, which was last set in 1911. Yesterday's low temperature was 76 degrees. The normal low is 70. The record low is 55 degrees, which was set in 1955. No precipitation fell yesterday, which leaves the monthly total at 2.27 inches. This is 0.61 inches above the normal amount of 1.66 inches for June. The total precipitation for the year still stands at 18.35 inches, which is 6.56 inches below normal. Sunrise today is at 6:07 a.m. and sunset is at 8:23 p.m. Now let's check on your local forecast. This afternoon, mostly cloudy with a slight chance of showers and thunderstorms. Near steady temperature around 90. Southwest winds 5 to 10 miles per hour. Chance of rain 20%. Tonight, partly cloudy. A slight chance of showers in the evening. Lows in the upper 70s. South winds around 5 miles per hour. Chance of rain 20%. Saturday, partly cloudy. Highs in the mid-90s. Southwest winds 5 to 10 miles per hour. Saturday night, partly cloudy. Lows in the upper 70s. South winds 5 to 10 miles per hour. Sunday, partly cloudy with a slight chance of showers and thunderstorms in the morning, then mostly cloudy with showers likely with a chance of thunderstorms in the afternoon. Highs in the lower 90s. Southwest winds 5 to 10 miles per hour. Chance of rain 70%. Sunday night, showers with a chance of thunderstorms. Lows in the lower 70s. Chance of rain near 100%. Monday, a chance of thunderstorms. Showers, cooler with highs around 80. Chance of rain near 100%. Monday night, mostly cloudy with a chance of showers. A chance of thunderstorms, mainly in the evening. Lows in the mid-60s. Chance of rain 50%. Tuesday, mostly cloudy in the morning, then becoming partly cloudy. A slight chance of showers. A slight chance of thunderstorms in the afternoon. Highs in the mid-80s. Chance of rain 20%. Tuesday night, mostly clear. Lows in the lower 70s. Wednesday, partly cloudy. Highs around 90. Wednesday night, mostly clear. A slight chance of showers after midnight. Lows in the upper 70s. Chance of rain 20%. Thursday, partly cloudy. A slight chance of showers and thunderstorms in the afternoon. Highs in the lower 90s. Chance of rain 20%. 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Be sure to follow us on Facebook. Here's a look at local weather conditions as of 2 p.m. At the top of the hour, thunder was reported in Shreveport. The temperature was 81 degrees at the regional airport.
The dew point was 72, making the relative humidity 74%. Winds were north at 13 miles an hour. The pressure was 30.01 inches and steady. In Bossier City, at Barksdale Air Force Base, skies were cloudy, with a temperature of 87 degrees. The dew point was 75, making the relative humidity 67%. Winds were north at 12 miles an hour. The pressure was 30.00 inches and steady. And in downtown Shreveport, skies were cloudy. The temperature was 82 degrees. And winds were north at 9 miles an hour. Once again in Shreveport, it was 81 degrees with thunder reported at 2 p.m. Around the local area at 2 p.m., in Texarkana, cloudy and 82. Wind south at 16 miles an hour. The report from El Dorado was not available. Monroe, partly sunny and 93. Wind variable at 6 miles an hour. Natchitoches, partly sunny and 89. Wind calm. And at Longview, partly sunny and 77 degrees. Wind variable at 5 miles an hour. Elsewhere across the four-state area, over at Dallas, a thunderstorm and 80. Oklahoma City, partly sunny and 83. Little Rock, cloudy and 86. Jackson, Mississippi, partly sunny and 90. Baton Rouge, partly sunny and 91. And at Houston, thunder and 87 degrees. For the most current information, check us out on the web at www.weather.gov/sht. The Shreveport Climate Summary for yesterday, June 11, 2026. Yesterday's high temperature was 93 degrees. The normal high is 91. The record high is 101 degrees, which was last set in 1911. Yesterday's low temperature was 76 degrees. The normal low is 70. The record low is 55 degrees, which was set in 1955. No precipitation fell yesterday, which leaves the monthly total at 2.27 inches. This is 0.61 inches above the normal amount of 1.66 inches for June. The total precipitation for the year still stands at 18.35 inches, which is 6.56 inches below normal. Sunrise today is at 6:07 a.m. and sunset is at 8:23 p.m. Now let's check on your local forecast. This afternoon, mostly cloudy with a slight chance of showers and thunderstorms. Near steady temperature around 90. Southwest winds 5 to 10 miles per hour. Chance of rain 20%. Tonight, partly cloudy. A slight chance of showers in the evening. Lows in the upper 70s. South winds around 5 miles per hour. Chance of rain 20%. Saturday, partly cloudy. Highs in the mid-90s. Southwest winds 5 to 10 miles per hour. Saturday night, partly cloudy. Lows in the upper 70s. South winds 5 to 10 miles per hour. Sunday, partly cloudy with a slight chance of showers and thunderstorms in the morning, then mostly cloudy with showers likely with a chance of thunderstorms in the afternoon. Highs in the lower 90s. Southwest winds 5 to 10 miles per hour. Chance of rain 70%. Sunday night, showers with a chance of thunderstorms. Lows in the lower 70s. Chance of rain near 100%. Monday, a chance of thunderstorms. Showers, cooler with highs around 80. Chance of rain near 100%. Monday night, mostly cloudy with a chance of showers. A chance of thunderstorms, mainly in the evening. Lows in the mid-60s. Chance of rain 50%. Tuesday, mostly cloudy in the morning, then becoming partly cloudy. A slight chance of showers. A slight chance of thunderstorms in the afternoon. Highs in the mid-80s. Chance of rain 20%. Tuesday night, mostly clear. Lows in the lower 70s. Wednesday, partly cloudy. Highs around 90.
Wednesday night, mostly clear. A slight chance of showers after midnight. Lows in the upper 70s. Chance of rain 20%. Thursday, partly cloudy. A slight chance of showers and thunderstorms in the afternoon. Highs in the lower 90s. Chance of rain 20%. 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Be sure to follow us on Facebook. Here's a look at local weather conditions as of 2 p.m. At the top of the hour, thunder was reported in Shreveport. The temperature was 81 degrees at the regional airport. The dew point was 72, making the relative humidity 74%. Winds were north at 13 miles an hour. The pressure was 30.01 inches and steady. In Bossier City, at Barksdale Air Force Base, skies were cloudy, with a temperature of 87 degrees. The dew point was 75, making the relative humidity 67%. Winds were north at 12 miles an hour. The pressure was 30.00 inches and steady. And in downtown Shreveport, skies were cloudy. The temperature was 82 degrees. And winds were north at 9 miles an hour. Once again in Shreveport, it was 81 degrees with thunder reported at 2 p.m. Here is your area's open water boating forecast. Wind gusts may be higher. Rest of today, chance of showers and thunderstorms early in the afternoon, then a slight chance of showers and thunderstorms in the late afternoon. Mostly cloudy. Temperatures nearly steady in the upper 80s. Southwest winds 10 to 15 miles per hour. Chance of precipitation 20%. Tonight, partly cloudy. Lows in the upper 70s. South winds 5 to 10 miles per hour. Saturday, mostly sunny. Highs in the mid-90s. Southwest winds 10 to 15 miles per hour. Heat index readings 101 to 104. Saturday night, partly cloudy. Lows in the upper 70s. South winds 10 to 15 miles per hour. Sunday, slight chance of showers and thunderstorms in the morning, then showers likely and a chance of thunderstorms in the afternoon. Mostly cloudy. Highs in the lower 90s. Southwest winds 10 to 15 miles per hour. Chance of precipitation 70%. Sunday night, cloudy. Showers and a chance of thunderstorms. Lows in the lower 70s. Chance of precipitation 90%. Monday, cloudy. Showers and a chance of thunderstorms in the morning, then showers likely and a chance of thunderstorms in the afternoon. Highs in the lower 80s. Chance of precipitation 90%. Monday night, mostly cloudy. Chance of showers and thunderstorms in the evening, then a chance of showers and slight chance of thunderstorms after midnight. Lows in the mid-60s. Chance of precipitation 40%. Tuesday, mostly cloudy with slight chance of showers in the morning, then partly cloudy in the afternoon. Highs in the mid-80s. Chance of showers 20%. Tuesday night, partly cloudy. Lows around 70. Wednesday, partly cloudy. Highs in the lower 90s. Wednesday night, mostly clear. Lows in the mid-70s. Thursday, partly cloudy. A 20% chance of showers and thunderstorms in the afternoon. Highs in the mid-90s. Around the local area at 2 p.m. in Texarkana, cloudy and 82. Wind south at 16 miles an hour. The report from El Dorado was not available. Monroe, partly sunny and 93. Wind variable at 6 miles an hour. Natchitoches, partly sunny and 89. Wind calm. And at Longview, partly sunny and 77 degrees. Wind variable at 5 miles an hour. Elsewhere across the four-state area, over at Dallas, a thunderstorm and 80. Oklahoma City, partly sunny and 83.
Little Rock, cloudy and 86. Jackson, Mississippi, partly sunny and 90. Baton Rouge, partly sunny and 91. And at Houston, thunder and 87 degrees. For the most current information, check us out on the web at www.weather.gov/sht. The Shreveport Climate Summary for yesterday, June 11, 2026. Yesterday's high temperature was 93 degrees. The normal high is 91. The record high is 101 degrees, which was last set in 1911. Yesterday's low temperature was 76 degrees. The normal low is 70. The record low is 55 degrees, which was set in 1955. No precipitation fell yesterday, which leaves the monthly total at 2.27 inches. This is 0.61 inches above the normal amount of 1.66 inches for June. The total precipitation for the year still stands at 18.35 inches, which is 6.56 inches below normal. Sunrise today is at 6:07 a.m. and sunset is at 8:23 p.m. Now let's check on your local forecast. This afternoon, mostly cloudy with a slight chance of showers and thunderstorms. Near steady temperature around 90. Southwest winds 5 to 10 miles per hour. Chance of rain 20%. Tonight, partly cloudy. A slight chance of showers in the evening. Lows in the upper 70s. South winds around 5 miles per hour. Chance of rain 20%. Saturday, partly cloudy. Highs in the mid-90s. Southwest winds 5 to 10 miles per hour. Saturday night, partly cloudy. Lows in the upper 70s. South winds 5 to 10 miles per hour. Sunday, partly cloudy with a slight chance of showers and thunderstorms in the morning, then mostly cloudy with showers likely with a chance of thunderstorms in the afternoon. Highs in the lower 90s. Southwest winds 5 to 10 miles per hour. Chance of rain 70%. Sunday night, showers with a chance of thunderstorms. Lows in the lower 70s. Chance of rain near 100%. Monday, a chance of thunderstorms. Showers, cooler with highs around 80. Chance of rain near 100%. Monday night, mostly cloudy with a chance of showers. A chance of thunderstorms, mainly in the evening. Lows in the mid-60s. Chance of rain 50%. Tuesday, mostly cloudy in the morning, then becoming partly cloudy. A slight chance of showers. A slight chance of thunderstorms in the afternoon. Highs in the mid-80s. Chance of rain 20%. Tuesday night, mostly clear. Lows in the lower 70s. Wednesday, partly cloudy. Highs around 90. Wednesday night, mostly clear. A slight chance of showers after midnight. Lows in the upper 70s. Chance of rain 20%. Thursday, partly cloudy. A slight chance of showers and thunderstorms in the afternoon. Highs in the lower 90s. Chance of rain 20%. 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Be sure to follow us on Facebook. Here's a look at local weather conditions as of 2 p.m. At the top of the hour, thunder was reported in Shreveport. The temperature was 81 degrees at the regional airport. The dew point was 72, making the relative humidity 74%. Winds were north at 13 miles an hour.
The pressure was 30.01 inches and steady. In Bossier City, at Barksdale Air Force Base, skies were cloudy, with a temperature of 87 degrees. The dew point was 75, making the relative humidity 67%. Winds were north at 12 miles an hour. The pressure was 30.00 inches and steady. And in downtown Shreveport, skies were cloudy. The temperature was 82 degrees. And winds were north at 9 miles an hour. Once again in Shreveport, it was 81 degrees with thunder reported at 2 p.m. Around the local area at 2 p.m. in Texarkana, cloudy and 82. Wind south at 16 miles an hour. The report from El Dorado was not available. Monroe, partly sunny and 93. Wind variable at 6 miles an hour. Natchitoches, partly sunny and 89. Wind calm. And at Longview, partly sunny and 77 degrees. Wind variable at 5 miles an hour. Elsewhere across the four-state area, over at Dallas, a thunderstorm and 80. Oklahoma City, partly sunny and 83. Little Rock, cloudy and 86. Jackson, Mississippi, partly sunny and 90. Baton Rouge, partly sunny and 91. And at Houston, thunder and 87 degrees. For the most current information, check us out on the web at www.weather.gov/sht. The Shreveport Climate Summary for yesterday, June 11, 2026. Yesterday's high temperature was 93 degrees. The normal high is 91. The record high is 101 degrees, which was last set in 1911. Yesterday's low temperature was 76 degrees. The normal low is 70. The record low is 55 degrees, which was set in 1955. No precipitation fell yesterday, which leaves the monthly total at 2.27 inches. This is 0.61 inches above the normal amount of 1.66 inches for June. The total precipitation for the year still stands at 18.35 inches, which is 6.56 inches below normal. Sunrise today is at 6:07 a.m. and sunset is at 8:23 p.m. Now let's check on your local forecast. This afternoon, mostly cloudy with a slight chance of showers and thunderstorms. Near steady temperature around 90. Southwest winds 5 to 10 miles per hour. Chance of rain 20%. Tonight, partly cloudy. A slight chance of showers in the evening. Lows in the upper 70s. South winds around 5 miles per hour. Chance of rain 20%. Saturday, partly cloudy. Highs in the mid-90s. Southwest winds 5 to 10 miles per hour. Saturday night, partly cloudy. Lows in the upper 70s. South winds 5 to 10 miles per hour. Sunday, partly cloudy with a slight chance of showers and thunderstorms in the morning, then mostly cloudy with showers likely with a chance of thunderstorms in the afternoon. Highs in the lower 90s. Southwest winds 5 to 10 miles per hour. Chance of rain 70%. Sunday night, showers with a chance of thunderstorms. Lows in the lower 70s. Chance of rain near 100%. Monday, a chance of thunderstorms. Showers, cooler with highs around 80. Chance of rain near 100%. Monday night, mostly cloudy with a chance of showers. A chance of thunderstorms, mainly in the evening. Lows in the mid-60s. Chance of rain 50%. Tuesday, mostly cloudy in the morning, then becoming partly cloudy. A slight chance of showers. A slight chance of thunderstorms in the afternoon. Highs in the mid-80s. Chance of rain 20%. Tuesday night, mostly clear. Lows in the lower 70s. Wednesday, partly cloudy. Highs around 90. Wednesday night, mostly clear. A slight chance of showers after midnight. Lows in the upper 70s.
chance of rain 20%. Thursday, partly cloudy. A slight chance of showers and thunderstorms in the afternoon. Highs in the lower 90s. Chance of rain 20%. 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Be sure to follow us on Facebook. Here's a look at local weather conditions as of 2 p.m. At the top of the hour, thunder was reported in Shreveport. The temperature was 81 degrees at the regional airport. The dew point was 72, making the relative humidity 74%. Winds were north at 13 miles an hour. The pressure was 30.01 inches and steady. In Bossier City, at Barksdale Air Force Base, skies were cloudy, with a temperature of 87 degrees. The dew point was 75, making the relative humidity 67%. Winds were north at 12 miles an hour. The pressure was 30.00 inches and steady. And in downtown Shreveport, skies were cloudy. The temperature was 82 degrees. And winds were north at 9 miles an hour. Once again in Shreveport, it was 81 degrees with thunder reported at 2 p.m. Around the local area at 2 p.m., in Texarkana, cloudy and 82. Wind south at 16 miles an hour. The report from El Dorado was not available. Monroe, partly sunny and 93. Wind variable at 6 miles an hour. Natchitoches, partly sunny and 89. Wind calm. And at Longview, partly sunny and 77 degrees. Wind variable at 5 miles an hour. Elsewhere across the four-state area, over at Dallas, a thunderstorm and 80. Oklahoma City, partly sunny and 83. Little Rock, cloudy and 86. Jackson, Mississippi, partly sunny and 90. Baton Rouge, partly sunny and 91. And at Houston, thunder and 87 degrees. For the most current information, check us out on the web at www.weather.gov/sht. The Shreveport Climate Summary for yesterday, June 11, 2026. Yesterday's high temperature was 93 degrees. The normal high is 91. The record high is 101 degrees, which was last set in 1911. Yesterday's low temperature was 76 degrees. The normal low is 70. The record low is 55 degrees, which was set in 1955. No precipitation fell yesterday, which leaves the monthly total at 2.27 inches. This is 0.61 inches above the normal amount of 1.66 inches for June. The total precipitation for the year still stands at 18.35 inches, which is 6.56 inches below normal. Sunrise today is at 6:07 a.m. and sunset is at 8:23 p.m. Now let's check on your local forecast. This afternoon, mostly cloudy with a slight chance of showers and thunderstorms. Near steady temperature around 90. Southwest winds 5 to 10 miles per hour. Chance of rain 20%. Tonight, partly cloudy. A slight chance of showers in the evening. Lows in the upper 70s. South winds around 5 miles per hour. Chance of rain 20%. Saturday, partly cloudy. Highs in the mid-90s. Southwest winds 5 to 10 miles per hour. Saturday night, partly cloudy. Lows in the upper 70s. South winds 5 to 10 miles per hour. Sunday, partly cloudy with a slight chance of showers and thunderstorms in the morning, then mostly cloudy with showers likely with a chance of thunderstorms in the afternoon. Highs in the lower 90s. Southwest winds 5 to 10 miles per hour. Chance of rain 70%. Sunday night, showers with a chance of thunderstorms. Lows in the lower 70s. Chance of rain near 100%. Monday, a chance of thunderstorms. Showers, cooler with highs around 80.
chance of rain near 100%. Monday night, mostly cloudy with a chance of showers. A chance of thunderstorms, mainly in the evening. Lows in the mid-60s. Chance of rain 50%. Tuesday, mostly cloudy in the morning, then becoming partly cloudy. A slight chance of showers. A slight chance of thunderstorms in the afternoon. Highs in the mid-80s. Chance of rain 20%. Tuesday night, mostly clear. Lows in the lower 70s. Wednesday, partly cloudy. Highs around 90. Wednesday night, mostly clear. A slight chance of showers after midnight. Lows in the upper 70s. Chance of rain 20%. Thursday, partly cloudy. A slight chance of showers and thunderstorms in the afternoon. Highs in the lower 90s. Chance of rain 20%. 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Be sure to follow us on Facebook. Here's a look at local weather conditions as of 2 p.m. At the top of the hour, thunder was reported in Shreveport. The temperature was 81 degrees at the regional airport. The dew point was 72, making the relative humidity 74%. Winds were north at 13 miles an hour. The pressure was 30.01 inches and steady. In Bossier City, at Barksdale Air Force Base, skies were cloudy, with a temperature of 87 degrees. The dew point was 75, making the relative humidity 67%. Winds were north at 12 miles an hour. The pressure was 30.00 inches and steady. And in downtown Shreveport, skies were cloudy. The temperature was 82 degrees. And winds were north at 9 miles an hour. Once again in Shreveport, it was 81 degrees with thunder reported at 2 p.m. Around the local area at 2 p.m., in Texarkana, cloudy and 82. Wind south at 16 miles an hour. The report from El Dorado was not available. Monroe, partly sunny and 93. Wind variable at 6 miles an hour. Natchitoches, partly sunny and 89. Wind calm. And at Longview, partly sunny and 77 degrees. Wind variable at 5 miles an hour. Elsewhere across the four-state area, over at Dallas, a thunderstorm and 80. Oklahoma City, partly sunny and 83. Little Rock, cloudy and 86. Jackson, Mississippi, partly sunny and 90. Baton Rouge, partly sunny and 91. And at Houston, thunder and 87 degrees. For the most current information, check us out on the web at www.weather.gov/sht. 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The Shreveport Climate Summary for yesterday, June 11, 2026. Yesterday's high temperature was 93 degrees. The normal high is 91. The record high is 101 degrees, which was last set in 1911. Yesterday's low temperature was 76 degrees. The normal low is 70. The record low is 55 degrees, which was set in 1955. No precipitation fell yesterday, which leaves the monthly total at 2.27 inches. This is 0.61 inches above the normal amount of 1.66 inches for June. The total precipitation for the year still stands at 18.35 inches, which is 6.56 inches below normal. Sunrise today is at 6:07 a.m. and sunset is at 8:23 p.m. Now let's check on your local forecast.
This afternoon, mostly cloudy with a slight chance of showers and thunderstorms. Near steady temperature around 90. Southwest winds 5 to 10 miles per hour. Chance of rain 20%. Tonight, partly cloudy. A slight chance of showers in the evening. Lows in the upper 70s. South winds around 5 miles per hour. Chance of rain 20%. Saturday, partly cloudy. Highs in the mid-90s. Southwest winds 5 to 10 miles per hour. Saturday night, partly cloudy. Lows in the upper 70s. South winds 5 to 10 miles per hour. Sunday, partly cloudy with a slight chance of showers and thunderstorms in the morning, then mostly cloudy with showers likely with a chance of thunderstorms in the afternoon. Highs in the lower 90s. Southwest winds 5 to 10 miles per hour. Chance of rain 70%. Sunday night, showers with a chance of thunderstorms. Lows in the lower 70s. Chance of rain near 100%. Monday, a chance of thunderstorms. Showers, cooler with highs around 80. Chance of rain near 100%. Monday night, mostly cloudy with a chance of showers. A chance of thunderstorms, mainly in the evening. Lows in the mid-60s. Chance of rain 50%. Tuesday, mostly cloudy in the morning, then becoming partly cloudy. A slight chance of showers. A slight chance of thunderstorms in the afternoon. Highs in the mid-80s. Chance of rain 20%. Tuesday night, mostly clear. Lows in the lower 70s. Wednesday, partly cloudy. Highs around 90. Wednesday night, mostly clear. A slight chance of showers after midnight. Lows in the upper 70s. Chance of rain 20%. Thursday, partly cloudy. A slight chance of showers and thunderstorms in the afternoon. Highs in the lower 90s. Chance of rain 20%. 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Be sure to follow us on Facebook. Here's a look at local weather conditions as of 2 p.m. At the top of the hour, thunder was reported in Shreveport. The temperature was 81 degrees at the regional airport. The dew point was 72, making the relative humidity 74%. Winds were north at 13 miles an hour. The pressure was 30.01 inches and steady. In Bossier City, at Barksdale Air Force Base, skies were cloudy, with a temperature of 87 degrees. The dew point was 75, making the relative humidity 67%. Winds were north at 12 miles an hour. The pressure was 30.00 inches and steady. And in downtown Shreveport, skies were cloudy. The temperature was 82 degrees. And winds were north at 9 miles an hour. Once again in Shreveport, it was 81 degrees with thunder reported at 2 p.m. Around the local area at 2 p.m., in Texarkana, cloudy and 82. Wind south at 16 miles an hour. The report from El Dorado was not available. Monroe, partly sunny and 93. Wind variable at 6 miles an hour. Natchitoches, partly sunny and 89. Wind calm. And at Longview, partly sunny and 77 degrees. Wind variable at 5 miles an hour. Elsewhere across the four-state area, over at Dallas, a thunderstorm and 80. Oklahoma City, partly sunny and 83. Little Rock, cloudy and 86. Jackson, Mississippi, partly sunny and 90. Baton Rouge, partly sunny and 91. And at Houston, thunder and 87 degrees. For the most current information, check us out on the web at www.weather.gov/sht. The Shreveport Climate Summary for yesterday, June 11, 2026. Yesterday's high temperature was 93 degrees. The normal high is 91.
The record high is 101 degrees, which was last set in 1911. Yesterday's low temperature was 76 degrees. The normal low is 70. The record low is 55 degrees, which was set in 1955. No precipitation fell yesterday, which leaves the monthly total at 2.27 inches. This is 0.61 inches above the normal amount of 1.66 inches for June. The total precipitation for the year still stands at 18.35 inches, which is 6.56 inches below normal. Sunrise today is at 6:07 a.m. and sunset is at 8:23 p.m. Now let's check on your local forecast. This afternoon, mostly cloudy with a slight chance of showers and thunderstorms. Near steady temperature around 90. Southwest winds 5 to 10 miles per hour. Chance of rain 20%. Tonight, partly cloudy. A slight chance of showers in the evening. Lows in the upper 70s. South winds around 5 miles per hour. Chance of rain 20%. Saturday, partly cloudy. Highs in the mid-90s. Southwest winds 5 to 10 miles per hour. Saturday night, partly cloudy. Lows in the upper 70s. South winds 5 to 10 miles per hour. Sunday, partly cloudy with a slight chance of showers and thunderstorms in the morning, then mostly cloudy with showers likely with a chance of thunderstorms in the afternoon. Highs in the lower 90s. Southwest winds 5 to 10 miles per hour. Chance of rain 70%. Sunday night, showers with a chance of thunderstorms. Lows in the lower 70s. Chance of rain near 100%. Monday, a chance of thunderstorms. Showers, cooler with highs around 80. Chance of rain near 100%. Monday night, mostly cloudy with a chance of showers. A chance of thunderstorms, mainly in the evening. Lows in the mid-60s. Chance of rain 50%. Tuesday, mostly cloudy in the morning, then becoming partly cloudy. A slight chance of showers. A slight chance of thunderstorms in the afternoon. Highs in the mid-80s. Chance of rain 20%. Tuesday night, mostly clear. Lows in the lower 70s. Wednesday, partly cloudy. Highs around 90. Wednesday night, mostly clear. A slight chance of showers after midnight. Lows in the upper 70s. Chance of rain 20%. Thursday, partly cloudy. A slight chance of showers and thunderstorms in the afternoon. Highs in the lower 90s. Chance of rain 20%. Here is your area's open water boating forecast. Wind gusts may be higher. Rest of today, chance of showers and thunderstorms early in the afternoon, then a slight chance of showers and thunderstorms in the late afternoon. Mostly cloudy. Temperatures nearly steady in the upper 80s. Southwest winds 10 to 15 miles per hour. Chance of precipitation 20%. Tonight, partly cloudy. Lows in the upper 70s. South winds 5 to 10 miles per hour. Saturday, mostly sunny. Highs in the mid-90s. Southwest winds 10 to 15 miles per hour. Heat index readings 101 to 104. Saturday night, partly cloudy. Lows in the upper 70s. South winds 10 to 15 miles per hour. Sunday, slight chance of showers and thunderstorms in the morning, then showers likely and a chance of thunderstorms in the afternoon. Mostly cloudy. Highs in the lower 90s. Southwest winds 10 to 15 miles per hour. Chance of precipitation 70%. Sunday night, cloudy. Showers and a chance of thunderstorms. Lows in the lower 70s. Chance of precipitation 90%. Monday, cloudy. Showers and a chance of thunderstorms in the morning, then showers likely and a chance of thunderstorms in the afternoon. Highs in the lower 80s. Chance of precipitation 90%.
Monday night, mostly cloudy. Chance of showers and thunderstorms in the evening, then a chance of showers and slight chance of thunderstorms after midnight. Lows in the mid-60s.

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Be sure to follow us on Facebook. Here's a look at local weather conditions as of 2 p.m. At the top of the hour, thunder was reported in Shreveport. The temperature was 81 degrees at the regional airport. The dew point was 72, making the relative humidity 74%. Winds were north at 13 miles an hour. The pressure was 30.01 inches and steady. In Bossier City, at Barksdale Air Force Base, skies were cloudy, with a temperature of 87 degrees. The dew point was 75, making the relative humidity 67%. Winds were north at 12 miles an hour. The pressure was 30.00 inches and steady. And in downtown Shreveport, skies were cloudy. The temperature was 82 degrees. And winds were north at 9 miles an hour. Once again in Shreveport, it was 81 degrees with thunder reported at 2 p.m. Around the local area at 2 p.m., in Texarkana, cloudy and 82. Wind south at 16 miles an hour. The report from El Dorado was not available. Monroe, partly sunny and 93. Wind variable at 6 miles an hour. Natchitoches, partly sunny and 89. Wind calm. And at Longview, partly sunny and 77 degrees. Wind variable at 5 miles an hour. Elsewhere across the four-state area, over at Dallas, a thunderstorm and 80. Oklahoma City, partly sunny and 83. Little Rock, cloudy and 86. Jackson, Mississippi, partly sunny and 90. Baton Rouge, partly sunny and 91. And at Houston, thunder and 87 degrees. 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The Shreveport climate summary for yesterday, June 11, 2026. Yesterday's high temperature was 93 degrees. The normal high is 91. The record high is 101 degrees, which was last set in 1911. Yesterday's low temperature was 76 degrees. The normal low is 70. The record low is 55 degrees, which was set in 1955. No precipitation fell yesterday, which leaves the monthly total at 2.27 inches. This is 0.61 inches above the normal amount of 1.66 inches for June. The total precipitation for the year still stands at 18.35 inches, which is 6.56 inches below normal. Sunrise today is at 6:07 a.m. and sunset is at 8:23 p.m. Now let's check on your local forecast. This afternoon, mostly cloudy with a slight chance of showers and thunderstorms. Near steady temperature around 90. Southwest winds 5 to 10 miles per hour. Chance of rain 20%. Tonight, partly cloudy. A slight chance of showers in the evening. Lows in the upper 70s. South winds around 5 miles per hour. Chance of rain 20%. Saturday, partly cloudy. Highs in the mid-90s. Southwest winds 5 to 10 miles per hour. Saturday night, partly cloudy. Lows in the upper 70s. South winds 5 to 10 miles per hour. Sunday, partly cloudy with a slight chance of showers and thunderstorms in the morning, then mostly cloudy with showers likely with a chance of thunderstorms in the afternoon. Highs in the lower 90s. Southwest winds 5 to 10 miles per hour.

chance of rain 70%. Sunday night, showers with a chance of thunderstorms. Lows in the lower 70s. Chance of rain near 100%. Monday, a chance of thunderstorms. Showers, cooler with highs around 80. Chance of rain near 100%. Monday night, mostly cloudy with a chance of showers. A chance of thunderstorms, mainly in the evening. Lows in the mid-60s. Chance of rain 50%. Tuesday, mostly cloudy in the morning, then becoming partly cloudy. A slight chance of showers. A slight chance of thunderstorms in the afternoon. Highs in the mid-80s. Chance of rain 20%. Tuesday night, mostly clear. Lows in the lower 70s. Wednesday, partly cloudy. Highs around 90. Wednesday night, mostly clear. A slight chance of showers after midnight. Lows in the upper 70s. Chance of rain 20%. Thursday, partly cloudy. A slight chance of showers and thunderstorms in the afternoon. Highs in the lower 90s. Chance of rain 20%. 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Be sure to follow us on Facebook. Here's a look at local weather conditions as of 2 p.m. At the top of the hour, thunder was reported in Shreveport. The temperature was 81 degrees at the regional airport. The dew point was 72, making the relative humidity 74%. Winds were north at 13 miles an hour. The pressure was 30.01 inches and steady. In Bossier City, at Barksdale Air Force Base, skies were cloudy, with a temperature of 87 degrees. The dew point was 75, making the relative humidity 67%. Winds were north at 12 miles an hour. The pressure was 30.00 inches and steady. And in downtown Shreveport, skies were cloudy. The temperature was 82 degrees. And winds were north at 9 miles an hour. Once again in Shreveport, it was 81 degrees with thunder reported at 2 p.m. You're listening to your weather radio, station WXJ97, broadcasting in Shreveport on 162.4 MHz. Be sure to follow us on Facebook. Here's a look at local weather conditions as of 3 p.m. At the top of the hour, skies were partly sunny in Shreveport. The temperature was 82 degrees at the regional airport. The dew point was 73, making the relative humidity 74%. Winds were northwest at 5 miles an hour. The pressure was 29.99 inches and falling. In Bossier City, at Barksdale Air Force Base, skies were cloudy, with a temperature of 87 degrees. The dew point was 74, making the relative humidity 65%. Winds were north at 5 miles an hour. The pressure was 29.98 inches and falling. And in downtown Shreveport, skies were cloudy. The temperature was 81 degrees. And winds were northwest at 5 miles an hour. Once again in Shreveport, it was 82 degrees with partly sunny skies at 3 p.m. Around the local area at 3 p.m., in Texarkana, cloudy and 83. Wind north at 12 miles an hour, gusting to 17 miles an hour. The report from El Dorado was not available. Monroe, partly sunny and 94. Wind southwest at 9 miles an hour. Natchitoches, mostly sunny and 92. Wind calm. And at Longview, partly sunny and 83 degrees. Wind northeast at 3 miles an hour. Elsewhere across the four-state area, over at Dallas, partly sunny and 85. Oklahoma City, partly sunny and 87. Little Rock, partly sunny and 88. Jackson, Mississippi, partly sunny and 90. Baton Rouge, partly sunny and 91. And at Houston, a thunderstorm and 82 degrees.
For the most current information, check us out on the web at www.weather.gov/sht. The Shreveport Climate Summary for yesterday, June 11, 2026. Yesterday's high temperature was 93 degrees. The normal high is 91. The record high is 101 degrees, which was last set in 1911. Yesterday's low temperature was 76 degrees. The normal low is 70. The record low is 55 degrees, which was set in 1955. No precipitation fell yesterday, which leaves the monthly total at 2.27 inches. This is 0.61 inches above the normal amount of 1.66 inches for June. The total precipitation for the year still stands at 18.35 inches, which is 6.56 inches below normal. Sunrise today is at 6:07 a.m. and sunset is at 8:23 p.m. Now let's check on your local forecast. This afternoon, mostly cloudy with a slight chance of showers and thunderstorms. Near steady temperature around 90. Southwest winds 5 to 10 miles per hour. Chance of rain 20%. Tonight, partly cloudy. A slight chance of showers in the evening. Lows in the upper 70s. South winds around 5 miles per hour. Chance of rain 20%. Saturday, partly cloudy. Highs in the mid-90s. Southwest winds 5 to 10 miles per hour. Saturday night, partly cloudy. Lows in the upper 70s. South winds 5 to 10 miles per hour. Sunday, partly cloudy with a slight chance of showers and thunderstorms in the morning, then mostly cloudy with showers likely with a chance of thunderstorms in the afternoon. Highs in the lower 90s. Southwest winds 5 to 10 miles per hour. Chance of rain 70%. Sunday night, showers with a chance of thunderstorms. Lows in the lower 70s. Chance of rain near 100%. Monday, a chance of thunderstorms. Showers, cooler with highs around 80. Chance of rain near 100%. Monday night, mostly cloudy with a chance of showers. A chance of thunderstorms, mainly in the evening. Lows in the mid-60s. Chance of rain 50%. Tuesday, mostly cloudy in the morning, then becoming partly cloudy. A slight chance of showers. A slight chance of thunderstorms in the afternoon. Highs in the mid-80s. Chance of rain 20%. Tuesday night, mostly clear. Lows in the lower 70s. Wednesday, partly cloudy. Highs around 90. Wednesday night, mostly clear. A slight chance of showers after midnight. Lows in the upper 70s. Chance of rain 20%. Thursday, partly cloudy. A slight chance of showers and thunderstorms in the afternoon. Highs in the lower 90s. Chance of rain 20%. 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Be sure to follow us on Facebook. Here's a look at local weather conditions as of 3 p.m. At the top of the hour, skies were partly sunny in Shreveport. The temperature was 82 degrees at the regional airport. The dew point was 73, making the relative humidity 74%. Winds were northwest at 5 miles an hour. The pressure was 29.99 inches and falling. In Bossier City, at Barksdale Air Force Base, skies were cloudy, with a temperature of 87 degrees. The dew point was 74, making the relative humidity 65%. Winds were north at 5 miles an hour. The pressure was 29.98 inches and falling. And in downtown Shreveport, skies were cloudy. The temperature was 81 degrees. And winds were northwest at 5 miles an hour. Once again in Shreveport, it was 82 degrees with partly sunny skies at 3 p.m. Around the local area at 3 p.m., in Texarkana, cloudy and 83.
Wind north at 12 miles an hour, gusting to 17 miles an hour. The report from El Dorado was not available. Monroe, partly sunny and 94. Wind southwest at 9 miles an hour. Natchitoches, mostly sunny and 92. Wind calm. And at Longview, partly sunny and 83 degrees. Wind northeast at 3 miles an hour. Elsewhere across the four-state area, over at Dallas, partly sunny and 85. Oklahoma City, partly sunny and 87. Little Rock, partly sunny and 88. Jackson, Mississippi, partly sunny and 90. Baton Rouge, partly sunny and 91. And at Houston, a thunderstorm and 82 degrees. For the most current information, check us out on the web at www.weather.gov/sht. The Shreveport Climate Summary for yesterday, June 11, 2026. Yesterday's high temperature was 93 degrees. The normal high is 91. The record high is 101 degrees, which was last set in 1911. Yesterday's low temperature was 76 degrees. The normal low is 70. The record low is 55 degrees, which was set in 1955. No precipitation fell yesterday, which leaves the monthly total at 2.27 inches. This is 0.61 inches above the normal amount of 1.66 inches for June. The total precipitation for the year still stands at 18.35 inches, which is 6.56 inches below normal. Sunrise today is at 6:07 a.m. and sunset is at 8:23 p.m. Now let's check on your local forecast. This afternoon, mostly cloudy with a slight chance of showers and thunderstorms. Near steady temperature around 90. Southwest winds 5 to 10 miles per hour. Chance of rain 20%. Tonight, partly cloudy. A slight chance of showers in the evening. Lows in the upper 70s. South winds around 5 miles per hour. Chance of rain 20%. Saturday, partly cloudy. Highs in the mid-90s. Southwest winds 5 to 10 miles per hour. Saturday night, partly cloudy. Lows in the upper 70s. South winds 5 to 10 miles per hour. Sunday, partly cloudy with a slight chance of showers and thunderstorms in the morning, then mostly cloudy with showers likely with a chance of thunderstorms in the afternoon. Highs in the lower 90s. Southwest winds 5 to 10 miles per hour. Chance of rain 70%. Sunday night, showers with a chance of thunderstorms. Lows in the lower 70s. Chance of rain near 100%. Monday, a chance of thunderstorms. Showers, cooler with highs around 80. Chance of rain near 100%. Monday night, mostly cloudy with a chance of showers. A chance of thunderstorms, mainly in the evening. Lows in the mid-60s. Chance of rain 50%. Tuesday, mostly cloudy in the morning, then becoming partly cloudy. A slight chance of showers. A slight chance of thunderstorms in the afternoon. Highs in the mid-80s. Chance of rain 20%. Tuesday night, mostly clear. Lows in the lower 70s. Wednesday, partly cloudy. Highs around 90. Wednesday night, mostly clear. A slight chance of showers after midnight. Lows in the upper 70s. Chance of rain 20%. Thursday, partly cloudy. A slight chance of showers and thunderstorms in the afternoon. Highs in the lower 90s. Chance of rain 20%. 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
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Be sure to follow us on Facebook. Here's a look at local weather conditions as of 3 p.m. At the top of the hour, skies were partly sunny in Shreveport. The temperature was 82 degrees at the regional airport. The dew point was 73, making the relative humidity 74%. Winds were northwest at 5 miles an hour. The pressure was 29.99 inches and falling. In Bossier City, at Barksdale Air Force Base, skies were cloudy, with a temperature of 87 degrees. The dew point was 74, making the relative humidity 65%. Winds were north at 5 miles an hour. The pressure was 29.98 inches and falling. And in downtown Shreveport, skies were cloudy. The temperature was 81 degrees. And winds were northwest at 5 miles an hour. Once again in Shreveport, it was 82 degrees with partly sunny skies at 3 p.m. Around the local area at 3 p.m., in Texarkana, cloudy and 83. Wind north at 12 miles an hour, gusting to 17 miles an hour. The report from El Dorado was not available. Monroe, partly sunny and 94. Wind southwest at 9 miles an hour. Natchitoches, mostly sunny and 92. Wind calm. And at Longview, partly sunny and 83 degrees. Wind northeast at 3 miles an hour. Elsewhere across the four-state area, over at Dallas, partly sunny and 85. Oklahoma City, partly sunny and 87. Little Rock, partly sunny and 88. Jackson, Mississippi, partly sunny and 90. Baton Rouge, partly sunny and 91. And at Houston, a thunderstorm and 82 degrees. For the most current information, check us out on the web at www.weather.gov/sht. The Shreveport Climate Summary for yesterday, June 11, 2026. Yesterday's high temperature was 93 degrees. The normal high is 91. The record high is 101 degrees, which was last set in 1911. Yesterday's low temperature was 76 degrees. The normal low is 70. The record low is 55 degrees, which was set in 1955. No precipitation fell yesterday, which leaves the monthly total at 2.27 inches. This is 0.61 inches above the normal amount of 1.66 inches for June. The total precipitation for the year still stands at 18.35 inches, which is 6.56 inches below normal. Sunrise today is at 6:07 a.m. and sunset is at 8:23 p.m. Now let's check on your local forecast. This afternoon, mostly cloudy with a slight chance of showers and thunderstorms. Near steady temperature around 90. Southwest winds 5 to 10 miles per hour. Chance of rain 20%. Tonight, partly cloudy. A slight chance of showers in the evening. Lows in the upper 70s. South winds around 5 miles per hour. Chance of rain 20%. Saturday, partly cloudy. Highs in the mid-90s. Southwest winds 5 to 10 miles per hour. Saturday night, partly cloudy. Lows in the upper 70s. South winds 5 to 10 miles per hour. Sunday, partly cloudy with a slight chance of showers and thunderstorms in the morning, then mostly cloudy with showers likely with a chance of thunderstorms in the afternoon. Highs in the lower 90s. Southwest winds 5 to 10 miles per hour. Chance of rain 70%. Sunday night, showers with a chance of thunderstorms. Lows in the lower 70s. Chance of rain near 100%. Monday, a chance of thunderstorms. Showers, cooler with highs around 80. Chance of rain near 100%. Monday night, mostly cloudy with a chance of showers.
a chance of thunderstorms, mainly in the evening. Lows in the mid-60s. Chance of rain 50%. Tuesday, mostly cloudy in the morning, then becoming partly cloudy. A slight chance of showers. A slight chance of thunderstorms in the afternoon. Highs in the mid-80s. Chance of rain 20%. Tuesday night, mostly clear. Lows in the lower 70s. Wednesday, partly cloudy. Highs around 90. Wednesday night, mostly clear. A slight chance of showers after midnight. Lows in the upper 70s. Chance of rain 20%. Thursday, partly cloudy. A slight chance of showers and thunderstorms in the afternoon. Highs in the lower 90s. Chance of rain 20%. Here is your area's open water boating forecast. Wind gusts may be higher. Rest of today, chance of showers and thunderstorms early in the afternoon, then a slight chance of showers and thunderstorms in the late afternoon. Mostly cloudy. Temperatures nearly steady in the upper 80s. Southwest winds 10 to 15 miles per hour. Chance of precipitation 20%. Tonight, partly cloudy. Lows in the upper 70s. South winds 5 to 10 miles per hour. Saturday, mostly sunny. Highs in the mid-90s. Southwest winds 10 to 15 miles per hour. Heat index readings 101 to 104. Saturday night, partly cloudy. Lows in the upper 70s. South winds 10 to 15 miles per hour. Sunday, slight chance of showers and thunderstorms in the morning, then showers likely and a chance of thunderstorms in the afternoon. Mostly cloudy. Highs in the lower 90s. Southwest winds 10 to 15 miles per hour. Chance of precipitation 70%. Sunday night, cloudy. Showers and a chance of thunderstorms. Lows in the lower 70s. Chance of precipitation 90%. Monday, cloudy. Showers and a chance of thunderstorms in the morning, then showers likely and a chance of thunderstorms in the afternoon. Highs in the lower 80s. Chance of precipitation 90%. Monday night, mostly cloudy. Chance of showers and thunderstorms in the evening, then a chance of showers and slight chance of thunderstorms after midnight. Lows in the mid-60s. Chance of precipitation 40%. Tuesday, mostly cloudy with slight chance of showers in the morning, then partly cloudy in the afternoon. Highs in the mid-80s. Chance of showers 20%. Tuesday night, partly cloudy. Lows around 70. Wednesday, partly cloudy. Highs in the lower 90s. Wednesday night, mostly clear. Lows in the mid-70s. Thursday, partly cloudy. A 20% chance of showers and thunderstorms in the afternoon. Highs in the mid-90s. 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Be sure to follow us on Facebook. Here's a look at local weather conditions as of 3 p.m. At the top of the hour, skies were partly sunny in Shreveport. The temperature was 82 degrees at the regional airport. The dew point was 73, making the relative humidity 74%. Winds were northwest at 5 miles an hour. The pressure was 29.99 inches and falling. In Bossier City, at Barksdale Air Force Base, skies were cloudy, with a temperature of 87 degrees. The dew point was 74, making the relative humidity 65%. Winds were north at 5 miles an hour. The pressure was 29.98 inches and falling. And in downtown Shreveport, skies were cloudy. The temperature was 81 degrees. And winds were northwest at 5 miles an hour. Once again in Shreveport, it was 82 degrees with partly sunny skies at 3 p.m.
around the local area at 3 p.m. in Texarkana, cloudy and 83. Wind north at 12 miles an hour, gusting to 17 miles an hour.

The report from El Dorado was not available. Monroe, partly sunny and 94. Wind southwest at 9 miles an hour. Natchitoches, mostly sunny and 92. Wind calm. And at Longview, partly sunny and 83 degrees. Wind northeast at 3 miles an hour. Elsewhere across the four-state area, over at Dallas, partly sunny and 85. Oklahoma City, partly sunny and 87. Little Rock, partly sunny and 88. Jackson, Mississippi, partly sunny and 90. Baton Rouge, partly sunny and 91. And at Houston, a thunderstorm and 82 degrees. For the most current information, check us out on the web at www.weather.gov/sht. The Shreveport Climate Summary for yesterday, June 11, 2026. Yesterday's high temperature was 93 degrees. The normal high is 91. The record high is 101 degrees, which was last set in 1911. Yesterday's low temperature was 76 degrees. The normal low is 70. The record low is 55 degrees, which was set in 1955. No precipitation fell yesterday, which leaves the monthly total at 2.27 inches. This is 0.61 inches above the normal amount of 1.66 inches for June. The total precipitation for the year still stands at 18.35 inches, which is 6.56 inches below normal. Sunrise today is at 6:07 a.m. and sunset is at 8:23 p.m. Now let's check on your local forecast. This afternoon, mostly cloudy with a slight chance of showers and thunderstorms. Near steady temperature around 90. Southwest winds 5 to 10 miles per hour. Chance of rain 20%. Tonight, partly cloudy. A slight chance of showers in the evening. Lows in the upper 70s. South winds around 5 miles per hour. Chance of rain 20%. Saturday, partly cloudy. Highs in the mid-90s. Southwest winds 5 to 10 miles per hour. Saturday night, partly cloudy. Lows in the upper 70s. South winds 5 to 10 miles per hour. Sunday, partly cloudy with a slight chance of showers and thunderstorms in the morning, then mostly cloudy with showers likely with a chance of thunderstorms in the afternoon. Highs in the lower 90s. Southwest winds 5 to 10 miles per hour. Chance of rain 70%. Sunday night, showers with a chance of thunderstorms. Lows in the lower 70s. Chance of rain near 100%. Monday, a chance of thunderstorms. Showers, cooler with highs around 80. Chance of rain near 100%. Monday night, mostly cloudy with a chance of showers. A chance of thunderstorms, mainly in the evening. Lows in the mid-60s. Chance of rain 50%. Tuesday, mostly cloudy in the morning, then becoming partly cloudy. A slight chance of showers. A slight chance of thunderstorms in the afternoon. Highs in the mid-80s. Chance of rain 20%. Tuesday night, mostly clear. Lows in the lower 70s. Wednesday, partly cloudy. Highs around 90. Wednesday night, mostly clear. A slight chance of showers after midnight. Lows in the upper 70s. Chance of rain 20%. Thursday, partly cloudy. A slight chance of showers and thunderstorms in the afternoon. Highs in the lower 90s. Chance of rain 20%. 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

0: 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Be sure to follow us on Facebook. Here's a look at local weather conditions as of 3 p.m. At the top of the hour, skies were partly sunny in Shreveport. The temperature was 82 degrees at the regional airport. The dew point was 73, making the relative humidity 74%. Winds were northwest at 5 miles an hour. The pressure was 29.99 inches and falling. In Bossier City, at Barksdale Air Force Base, skies were cloudy, with a temperature of 87 degrees. The dew point was 74, making the relative humidity 65%. Winds were north at 5 miles an hour. The pressure was 29.98 inches and falling. And in downtown Shreveport, skies were cloudy. The temperature was 81 degrees. And winds were northwest at 5 miles an hour. Once again in Shreveport, it was 82 degrees with partly sunny skies at 3 p.m. Around the local area at 3 p.m., in Texarkana, cloudy and 83. Wind north at 12 miles an hour, gusting to 17 miles an hour. The report from El Dorado was not available. Monroe, partly sunny and 94. Wind southwest at 9 miles an hour. Natchitoches, mostly sunny and 92. Wind calm. And at Longview, partly sunny and 83 degrees. Wind northeast at 3 miles an hour. Elsewhere across the four-state area, over at Dallas, partly sunny and 85. Oklahoma City, partly sunny and 87. Little Rock, partly sunny and 88. Jackson, Mississippi, partly sunny and 90. Baton Rouge, partly sunny and 91. And at Houston, a thunderstorm and 82 degrees. For the most current information, check us out on the web at www.weather.gov/sht. The Shreveport Climate Summary for yesterday, June 11, 2026. Yesterday's high temperature was 93 degrees. The normal high is 91. The record high is 101 degrees, which was last set in 1911. Yesterday's low temperature was 76 degrees. The normal low is 70. The record low is 55 degrees, which was set in 1955. No precipitation fell yesterday, which leaves the monthly total at 2.27 inches. This is 0.61 inches above the normal amount of 1.66 inches for June. The total precipitation for the year still stands at 18.35 inches, which is 6.56 inches below normal. Sunrise today is at 6:07 a.m. and sunset is at 8:23 p.m. Now let's check on your local forecast. This afternoon, mostly cloudy with a slight chance of showers and thunderstorms. Near steady temperature around 90. Southwest winds 5 to 10 miles per hour. Chance of rain 20%. Tonight, partly cloudy. A slight chance of showers in the evening. Lows in the upper 70s. South winds around 5 miles per hour. Chance of rain 20%. Saturday, partly cloudy. Highs in the mid-90s. Southwest winds 5 to 10 miles per hour. Saturday night, partly cloudy. Lows in the upper 70s. South winds 5 to 10 miles per hour. Sunday, partly cloudy with a slight chance of showers and thunderstorms in the morning, then mostly cloudy with showers likely with a chance of thunderstorms in the afternoon. Highs in the lower 90s. Southwest winds 5 to 10 miles per hour. Chance of rain 70%. Sunday night, showers with a chance of thunderstorms. Lows in the lower 70s. Chance of rain near 100%. Monday, a chance of thunderstorms. Showers, cooler with highs around 80. Chance of rain near 100%. Monday night, mostly cloudy with a chance of showers. A chance of thunderstorms, mainly in the evening. Lows in the mid-60s. Chance of rain 50%. Tuesday, mostly cloudy in the morning, then becoming partly cloudy. A slight chance of showers. A slight chance of thunderstorms in the afternoon. Highs in the mid-80s. Chance of rain 20%. Tuesday night, mostly clear. Lows in the lower 70s. Wednesday, partly cloudy. Highs around 90. Wednesday night, mostly clear. A slight chance of showers after midnight. Lows in the upper 70s. Chance of rain 20%. Thursday, partly cloudy. A slight chance of showers and thunderstorms in the afternoon. Highs in the lower 90s. Chance of rain 20%. 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Be sure to follow us on Facebook. Here's a look at local weather conditions as of 3 p.m. At the top of the hour, skies were partly sunny in Shreveport. The temperature was 82 degrees at the regional airport. The dew point was 73, making the relative humidity 74%. Winds were northwest at 5 miles an hour. The pressure was 29.99 inches and falling. In Bossier City, at Barksdale Air Force Base, skies were cloudy, with a temperature of 87 degrees. The dew point was 74, making the relative humidity 65%. Winds were north at 5 miles an hour. The pressure was 29.98 inches and falling. And in downtown Shreveport, skies were cloudy. The temperature was 81 degrees. And winds were northwest at 5 miles an hour. Once again in Shreveport, it was 82 degrees with partly sunny skies at 3 p.m. Around the local area at 3 p.m., in Texarkana, cloudy and 83. Wind north at 12 miles an hour, gusting to 17 miles an hour. The report from El Dorado was not available. Monroe, partly sunny and 94. Wind southwest at 9 miles an hour. Natchitoches, mostly sunny and 92. Wind calm. And at Longview, partly sunny and 83 degrees. Wind northeast at 3 miles an hour. Elsewhere across the four-state area, over at Dallas, partly sunny and 85. Oklahoma City, partly sunny and 87. Little Rock, partly sunny and 88. Jackson, Mississippi, partly sunny and 90. Baton Rouge, partly sunny and 91. And at Houston, a thunderstorm and 82 degrees. For the most current information, check us out on the web at www.weather.gov/sht. The Shreveport Climate Summary for yesterday, June 11, 2026. Yesterday's high temperature was 93 degrees. The normal high is 91. The record high is 101 degrees, which was last set in 1911. Yesterday's low temperature was 76 degrees. The normal low is 70. The record low is 55 degrees, which was set in 1955. No precipitation fell yesterday, which leaves the monthly total at 2.27 inches. This is 0.61 inches above the normal amount of 1.66 inches for June. The total precipitation for the year still stands at 18.35 inches, which is 6.56 inches below normal. Sunrise today is at 6:07 a.m. and sunset is at 8:23 p.m. Now let's check on your local forecast. This afternoon, mostly cloudy with a slight chance of showers and thunderstorms. Near steady temperature around 90. Southwest winds 5 to 10 miles per hour. Chance of rain 20%. Tonight, partly cloudy. A slight chance of showers in the evening. Lows in the upper 70s. South winds around 5 miles per hour. Chance of rain 20%. Saturday, partly cloudy. Highs in the mid-80s. Southwest winds 5 to 10 miles per hour. Saturday night, partly cloudy. Lows in the upper 70s. south winds 5 to 10 miles per hour. Sunday, partly cloudy with a slight chance of showers and thunderstorms in the morning, then mostly cloudy with showers likely with a chance of thunderstorms in the afternoon. Highs in the lower 90s. Southwest winds 5 to 10 miles per hour. Chance of rain 70%. Sunday night, showers with a chance of thunderstorms. Lows in the lower 70s. Chance of rain near 100%. Monday, a chance of thunderstorms. Showers, cooler with highs around 80. Chance of rain near 100%. Monday night, mostly cloudy with a chance of showers. A chance of thunderstorms, mainly in the evening. Lows in the mid-60s. Chance of rain 50%. Tuesday, mostly cloudy in the morning, then becoming partly cloudy. A slight chance of showers. A slight chance of thunderstorms in the afternoon. Highs in the mid-80s. Chance of rain 20%. Tuesday night, mostly clear. Lows in the lower 70s. Wednesday, partly cloudy. Highs around 90. Wednesday night, mostly clear. A slight chance of showers after midnight. Lows in the upper 70s. Chance of rain 20%. Thursday, partly cloudy. A slight chance of showers and thunderstorms in the afternoon. Highs in the lower 90s. Chance of rain 20%. 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Be sure to follow us on Facebook. Here's a look at local weather conditions as of 3 p.m. At the top of the hour, skies were partly sunny in Shreveport. The temperature was 82 degrees at the regional airport. The dew point was 73, making the relative humidity 74%. Winds were northwest at 5 miles an hour. The pressure was 29.99 inches and falling. In Bossier City, at Barksdale Air Force Base, skies were cloudy, with a temperature of 87 degrees. The dew point was 74, making the relative humidity 65%. Winds were north at 5 miles an hour. The pressure was 29.98 inches and falling. And in downtown Shreveport, skies were cloudy. The temperature was 81 degrees. And winds were northwest at 5 miles an hour. Once again in Shreveport, it was 82 degrees with partly sunny skies at 3 p.m. This is your NOAA Weather Radio, station WXJ97, operating on a frequency of 162.400 MHz, providing the latest weather information on a 24-hour basis. Broadcasts originate from the National Weather Service office in Shreveport, Louisiana. 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Around the local area at 3 p.m. in Texarkana, cloudy and 83. Wind north at 12 miles an hour, gusting to 17 miles an hour. The report from El Dorado was not available. Monroe, partly sunny and 94. Wind southwest at 9 miles an hour. Natchitoches, mostly sunny and 92. Wind calm. And at Longview, partly sunny and 83 degrees. Wind northeast at 3 miles an hour. Elsewhere across the four-state area, over at Dallas, partly sunny and 85. Oklahoma City, partly sunny and 87. Little Rock, partly sunny and 88. Jackson, Mississippi, partly sunny and 90. Baton Rouge, partly sunny and 91. And at Houston, a thunderstorm and 82 degrees. For the most current information, check us out on the web at www.weather.gov/SHT. The Shreveport Climate Summary for yesterday, June 11, 2026. Yesterday's high temperature was 93 degrees. The normal high is 91. The record high is 101 degrees, which was last set in 1911. Yesterday's low temperature was 76 degrees. The normal low is 70. The record low is 55 degrees, which was set in 1955. No precipitation fell yesterday, which leaves the monthly total at 2.27 inches. This is 0.61 inches above the normal amount of 1.66 inches for June. The total precipitation for the year still stands at 18.35 inches, which is 6.56 inches below normal. Sunrise today is at 6:07 a.m. and sunset is at 8:23 p.m. Now let's check on your local forecast. This afternoon, mostly cloudy with a slight chance of showers and thunderstorms. Near steady temperature around 90. Southwest winds 5 to 10 miles per hour. Chance of rain 20%. Tonight, partly cloudy. A slight chance of showers in the evening. Lows in the upper 70s. South winds around 5 miles per hour. Chance of rain 20%. Saturday, partly cloudy. Highs in the mid-90s. Southwest winds 5 to 10 miles per hour. Saturday night, partly cloudy. Lows in the upper 70s. South winds 5 to 10 miles per hour. Sunday, partly cloudy with a slight chance of showers and thunderstorms in the morning, then mostly cloudy with showers likely with a chance of thunderstorms in the afternoon. Highs in the lower 90s. Southwest winds 5 to 10 miles per hour. Chance of rain 70%. Sunday night, showers with a chance of thunderstorms. Lows in the lower 70s. Chance of rain near 100%. Monday, a chance of thunderstorms. Showers, cooler with highs around 80. Chance of rain near 100%. Monday night, mostly cloudy with a chance of showers. A chance of thunderstorms, mainly in the evening. Lows in the mid-60s. Chance of rain 50%. Tuesday, mostly cloudy in the morning, then becoming partly cloudy. A slight chance of showers. A slight chance of thunderstorms in the afternoon. Highs in the mid-80s. Chance of rain 20%. Tuesday night, mostly clear. Lows in the lower 70s. Wednesday, partly cloudy. Highs around 90. Wednesday night, mostly clear. A slight chance of showers after midnight. Lows in the upper 70s. Chance of rain 20%. Thursday, partly cloudy. A slight chance of showers and thunderstorms in the afternoon. Highs in the lower 90s. Chance of rain 20%. 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Be sure to follow us on Facebook. Here's a look at local weather conditions as of 3 p.m. At the top of the hour, skies were partly sunny in Shreveport. The temperature was 82 degrees at the regional airport. The dew point was 73, making the relative humidity 74%. Winds were northwest at 5 miles an hour. The pressure was 29.99 inches and falling. In Bossier City, at Barksdale Air Force Base,
1: skies were cloudy, with a temperature of 87 degrees. The dew point was 74, making the relative humidity 65%. Winds were north at 5 miles an hour. The pressure was 29.98 inches and falling. And in downtown Shreveport, skies were cloudy. The temperature was 81 degrees. And winds were northwest at 5 miles an hour. Once again in Shreveport, it was 82 degrees with partly sunny skies at 3 p.m. Around the local area at 3 p.m., in Texarkana, cloudy and 83. Wind north at 12 miles an hour, gusting to 17 miles an hour. The report from El Dorado was not available. Monroe, partly sunny and 94. Wind southwest at 9 miles an hour. Natchitoches, mostly sunny and 92. Wind calm. And at Longview, partly sunny and 83 degrees. wind northeast at 3 miles an hour. Elsewhere across the four-state area, over at Dallas, partly sunny and 85. Oklahoma City, partly sunny and 87. Little Rock, partly sunny and 88. Jackson, Mississippi, partly sunny and 90. Baton Rouge, partly sunny and 91. And at Houston, a thunderstorm and 82 degrees. For the most current information, check us out on the web at www.weather.gov/sht. Here is your area's open water boating forecast. Wind gusts may be higher. Rest of today, chance of showers and thunderstorms early in the afternoon, then a slight chance of showers and thunderstorms in the late afternoon. Mostly cloudy. Temperatures nearly steady in the upper 80s. Southwest winds 10 to 15 miles per hour. Chance of precipitation 20%. Tonight, partly cloudy. Lows in the upper 70s. South winds 5 to 10 miles per hour. Saturday, mostly sunny. Highs in the mid-90s. Southwest winds 10 to 15 miles per hour. Heat index readings 101 to 104. Saturday night, partly cloudy. Lows in the upper 70s. South winds 10 to 15 miles per hour. Sunday, slight chance of showers and thunderstorms in the morning, then showers likely and a chance of thunderstorms in the afternoon. Mostly cloudy. Highs in the lower 90s. Southwest winds 10 to 15 miles per hour. Chance of precipitation 70%. Sunday night, cloudy. Showers and a chance of thunderstorms. Lows in the lower 70s. Chance of precipitation 90%. Monday, cloudy. Showers and a chance of thunderstorms in the morning, then showers likely and a chance of thunderstorms in the afternoon. Highs in the lower 80s. Chance of precipitation 90%. Monday night, mostly cloudy. Chance of showers and thunderstorms in the evening, then a chance of showers and slight chance of thunderstorms after midnight. Lows in the mid-60s. Chance of precipitation 40%. Tuesday, mostly cloudy with slight chance of showers in the morning, then partly cloudy in the afternoon. Highs in the mid-80s. Chance of showers 20%. Tuesday night, partly cloudy. Lows around 70. Wednesday, partly cloudy. Highs in the lower 90s. Wednesday night, mostly clear. Lows in the mid-70s. Thursday, partly cloudy. A 20% chance of showers and thunderstorms in the afternoon. Highs in the mid-90s. Now let's check on your local forecast. This afternoon, mostly cloudy with a slight chance of showers and thunderstorms. Near steady temperature around 90. Southwest winds 5 to 10 miles per hour. Chance of rain 20%. Tonight, partly cloudy. A slight chance of showers in the evening. Lows in the upper 70s. South winds around 5 miles per hour. Chance of rain 20%. Saturday, partly cloudy. Highs in the mid-90s. Southwest winds 5 to 10 miles per hour. Saturday night, partly cloudy. Lows in the upper 70s. South winds 5 to 10 miles per hour. Sunday, partly cloudy with a slight chance of showers and thunderstorms in the morning, then mostly cloudy with showers likely with a chance of thunderstorms in the afternoon. Highs in the lower 90s. Southwest winds 5 to 10 miles per hour. Chance of rain 70%. Sunday night, showers with a chance of thunderstorms. Lows in the lower 70s. Chance of rain near 100%. Monday, a chance of thunderstorms. Showers, cooler with highs around 80. Chance of rain near 100%. Monday night, mostly cloudy with a chance of showers. A chance of thunderstorms, mainly in the evening. Lows in the mid-60s. Chance of rain 50%. Tuesday, mostly cloudy in the morning, then becoming partly cloudy. A slight

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Be sure to follow us on Facebook. Here's a look at local weather conditions as of 3 p.m. At the top of the hour, skies were partly sunny in Shreveport. The temperature was 82 degrees at the regional airport. The dew point was 73, making the relative humidity 74%. Winds were northwest at 5 miles an hour. The pressure was 29.99 inches and falling. In Bossier City, at Barksdale Air Force Base, skies were cloudy, with a temperature of 87 degrees. The dew point was 74, making the relative humidity 65%. Winds were north at 5 miles an hour. The pressure was 29.98 inches and falling. And in downtown Shreveport, skies were cloudy. The temperature was 81 degrees. And winds were northwest at 5 miles an hour. Once again in Shreveport, it was 82 degrees with partly sunny skies at 3 p.m. Around the local area at 3 p.m., in Texarkana, cloudy and 83. Wind north at 12 miles an hour, gusting to 17 miles an hour. The report from El Dorado was not available. Monroe, partly sunny and 94. Wind southwest at 9 miles an hour. Natchitoches, mostly sunny and 92. Wind calm. And at Longview, partly sunny and 83 degrees. Wind northeast at 3 miles an hour. Elsewhere across the four-state area, over at Dallas, partly sunny and 85. Oklahoma City, partly sunny and 87. Little Rock, partly sunny and 88. Jackson, Mississippi, partly sunny and 90. Baton Rouge, partly sunny and 91. And at Houston, a thunderstorm and 82 degrees. 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Now let's check on your local forecast. This afternoon, mostly cloudy with a slight chance of showers and thunderstorms. Near steady temperature around 90. Southwest winds 5 to 10 miles per hour. Chance of rain 20%. Tonight, partly cloudy. A slight chance of showers in the evening. Lows in the upper 70s. South winds around 5 miles per hour. Chance of rain 20%. Saturday, partly cloudy. Highs in the mid-90s. Southwest winds 5 to 10 miles per hour. Saturday night, partly cloudy. Lows in the upper 70s. South winds 5 to 10 miles per hour. Sunday, partly cloudy with a slight chance of showers and thunderstorms in the morning, then mostly cloudy with showers likely with a chance of thunderstorms in the afternoon. Highs in the lower 90s. Southwest winds 5 to 10 miles per hour. Chance of rain 70%. Sunday night, showers with a chance of thunderstorms. Lows in the lower 70s. Chance of rain near 100%. Monday, a chance of thunderstorms. Showers, cooler with highs around 80. Chance of rain near 100%. Monday night, mostly cloudy with a chance of showers. A chance of thunderstorms, mainly in the evening. Lows in the mid-60s. Chance of rain 50%. Tuesday, mostly cloudy in the morning, then becoming partly cloudy. A slight chance of showers. A slight chance of thunderstorms in the afternoon. Highs in the mid-80s. Chance of rain 20%. Tuesday night, mostly clear. Lows in the

lower 70s. Wednesday, partly cloudy. Highs around 90. Wednesday night, mostly clear. A slight chance of showers after midnight. Lows in the upper 70s. Chance of rain 20%. Thursday, partly cloudy. A slight chance of showers and thunderstorms in the afternoon. Highs in the lower 90s. Chance of rain 20%. 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Be sure to follow us on Facebook. Here's a look at local weather conditions as of 3 p.m. At the top of the hour, skies were partly sunny in Shreveport. The temperature was 82 degrees at the regional airport. The dew point was 73, making the relative humidity 74%. Winds were northwest at 5 miles an hour. The pressure was 29.99 inches and falling. In Bossier City, at Barksdale Air Force Base, skies were cloudy, with a temperature of 87 degrees. The dew point was 74, making the relative humidity 65%. Winds were north at 5 miles an hour. The pressure was 29.98 inches and falling. And in downtown Shreveport, skies were cloudy. The temperature was 81 degrees. And winds were northwest at 5 miles an hour. Once again in Shreveport, it was 82 degrees with partly sunny skies at 3 p.m. You're listening to your weather radio, station WXJ97, broadcasting in Shreveport on 162.4 MHz. Be sure to follow us on Facebook. Here's a look at local weather conditions as of 4 p.m. At the top of the hour, skies were partly sunny in Shreveport. The temperature was 86 degrees at the regional airport. The dew point was 73, making the relative humidity 66%. Winds were variable at 3 miles an hour. The pressure was 29.96 inches and falling. In Bossier City, at Barksdale Air Force Base, skies were partly sunny, with a temperature of 88 degrees. The dew point was 74, making the relative humidity 63%. Winds were calm. The pressure was 29.94 inches and falling. And in downtown Shreveport, skies were partly sunny. The temperature was 85 degrees. And winds were northwest at 5 miles an hour. Once again in Shreveport, it was 86 degrees with partly sunny skies at 4 p.m. Around the local area at 4 p.m., in Texarkana, cloudy and 82. Wind northeast at 8 miles an hour. The report from El Dorado was not available. Monroe, partly sunny and 92. Wind south at 3 miles an hour. Natchitoches, mostly sunny and 92. Wind calm. And at Longview, partly sunny and 84 degrees. Wind calm. Elsewhere across the four-state area, over at Dallas, partly sunny and 86. Oklahoma City, partly sunny and 88. Little Rock, partly sunny and 88. Jackson, Mississippi, mostly sunny and 90. Baton Rouge, heavy rain and 82. And at Houston, light rain and 84 degrees. For the most current information, check us out on the web at www.weather.gov/sht. Now let's check on your local forecast. This afternoon, mostly cloudy with a slight chance of showers and thunderstorms. Near steady temperature around 90. Southwest winds 5 to 10 miles per hour. Chance of rain 20%. Tonight, partly cloudy. A slight chance of showers in the evening. Lows in the upper 70s. South winds around 5 miles per hour. Chance of rain 20%. Saturday, partly cloudy. Highs in the mid-90s. Southwest winds 5 to 10 miles per hour. Saturday night, partly cloudy. Lows in the upper 70s. South winds 5 to 10 miles per hour.
Sunday, partly cloudy with a slight chance of showers and thunderstorms in the morning, then mostly cloudy with showers likely with a chance of thunderstorms in the afternoon. Highs in the lower 90s. Southwest winds 5 to 10 miles per hour. Chance of rain 70%. Sunday night, showers with a chance of thunderstorms. Lows in the lower 70s. Chance of rain near 100%. Monday, a chance of thunderstorms. Showers, cooler with highs around 80. Chance of rain near 100%. Monday night, mostly cloudy with a chance of showers. A chance of thunderstorms, mainly in the evening. Lows in the mid-60s. Chance of rain 50%. Tuesday, mostly cloudy in the morning, then becoming partly cloudy. A slight chance of showers. A slight chance of thunderstorms in the afternoon. Highs in the mid-80s. Chance of rain 20%. Tuesday night, mostly clear. Lows in the lower 70s. Wednesday, partly cloudy. Highs around 90. Wednesday night, mostly clear. A slight chance of showers after midnight. Lows in the upper 70s. Chance of rain 20%. Thursday, partly cloudy. A slight chance of showers and thunderstorms in the afternoon. Highs in the lower 90s. Chance of rain 20%. 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Be sure to follow us on Facebook. Here's a look at local weather conditions as of 4 p.m. At the top of the hour, skies were partly sunny in Shreveport. The temperature was 86 degrees at the regional airport. The dew point was 73, making the relative humidity 66%. Winds were variable at 3 miles an hour. The pressure was 29.96 inches and falling. In Bossier City, at Barksdale Air Force Base, skies were partly sunny, with a temperature of 88 degrees. The dew point was 74, making the relative humidity 63%. Winds were calm. The pressure was 29.94 inches and falling. And in downtown Shreveport, skies were partly sunny. The temperature was 85 degrees. And winds were northwest at 5 miles an hour. Once again in Shreveport, it was 86 degrees with partly sunny skies at 4 p.m. Around the local area at 4 p.m., in Texarkana, cloudy and 82. Wind northeast at 8 miles an hour. The report from El Dorado was not available. Monroe, partly sunny and 92. Wind south at 3 miles an hour. Natchitoches, mostly sunny and 92. Wind calm. And at Longview, partly sunny and 84 degrees. Wind calm. Elsewhere across the four-state area, over at Dallas, partly sunny and 86. Oklahoma City, partly sunny and 88. Little Rock, partly sunny and 88. Jackson, Mississippi, mostly sunny and 90. Baton Rouge, heavy rain and 82. And at Houston, light rain and 84 degrees. For the most current information, check us out on the web at www.weather.gov/sht. Now let's check on your local forecast. This afternoon, mostly cloudy with a slight chance of showers and thunderstorms. Near steady temperature around 90. Southwest winds 5 to 10 miles per hour. Chance of rain 20%. Tonight, partly cloudy. A slight chance of showers in the evening. Lows in the upper 70s. South winds around 5 miles per hour. Chance of rain 20%. Saturday, partly cloudy. Highs in the mid-90s. Southwest winds 5 to 10 miles per hour. Saturday night, partly cloudy. Lows in the upper 70s. South winds 5 to 10 miles per hour.
Sunday, partly cloudy with a slight chance of showers and thunderstorms in the morning, then mostly cloudy with showers likely with a chance of thunderstorms in the afternoon. Highs in the lower 90s. Southwest winds 5 to 10 miles per hour. Chance of rain 70%. Sunday night, showers with a chance of thunderstorms. Lows in the lower 70s. Chance of rain near 100%. Monday, a chance of thunderstorms. Showers, cooler with highs around 80. Chance of rain near 100%. Monday night, mostly cloudy with a chance of showers. A chance of thunderstorms, mainly in the evening. Lows in the mid-60s. Chance of rain 50%. Tuesday, mostly cloudy in the morning, then becoming partly cloudy. A slight chance of showers. A slight chance of thunderstorms in the afternoon. Highs in the mid-80s. Chance of rain 20%. Tuesday night, mostly clear. Lows in the lower 70s. Wednesday, partly cloudy. Highs around 90. Wednesday night, mostly clear. A slight chance of showers after midnight. Lows in the upper 70s. Chance of rain 20%. Thursday, partly cloudy. A slight chance of showers and thunderstorms in the afternoon. Highs in the lower 90s. Chance of rain 20%. 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Be sure to follow us on Facebook. Here's a look at local weather conditions as of 4 p.m. At the top of the hour, skies were partly sunny in Shreveport. The temperature was 86 degrees at the regional airport. The dew point was 73, making the relative humidity 66%. Winds were variable at 3 miles an hour. The pressure was 29.96 inches and falling. In Bossier City, at Barksdale Air Force Base, skies were partly sunny, with a temperature of 88 degrees. The dew point was 74, making the relative humidity 63%. Winds were calm. The pressure was 29.94 inches and falling. And in downtown Shreveport, skies were partly sunny. The temperature was 85 degrees. And winds were northwest at 5 miles an hour. Once again in Shreveport, it was 86 degrees with partly sunny skies at 4 p.m. Around the local area at 4 p.m., in Texarkana, cloudy and 82. Wind northeast at 8 miles an hour. The report from El Dorado was not available. Monroe, partly sunny and 92. Wind south at 3 miles an hour. Nacogdoches, mostly sunny and 92. Wind calm. And at Longview, partly sunny and 84 degrees. Wind calm. Elsewhere across the four-state area, over at Dallas, partly sunny and 86. Oklahoma City, partly sunny and 88. Little Rock, partly sunny and 88. Jackson, Mississippi, mostly sunny and 90. Baton Rouge, heavy rain and 82. And at Houston, light rain and 84 degrees. For the most current information, check us out on the web at www.weather.gov/SHT. Now let's check on your local forecast. This afternoon, mostly cloudy with a slight chance of showers and thunderstorms. Near steady temperature around 90. Southwest winds 5 to 10 miles per hour. Chance of rain 20%. Tonight, partly cloudy. A slight chance of showers in the evening. Lows in the upper 70s.
South winds around 5 miles per hour. Chance of rain 20%. Saturday, partly cloudy. Highs in the mid-90s. Southwest winds 5 to 10 miles per hour. Saturday night, partly cloudy. Lows in the upper 70s. South winds 5 to 10 miles per hour. Sunday, partly cloudy with a slight chance of showers and thunderstorms in the morning, then mostly cloudy with showers likely with a chance of thunderstorms in the afternoon. Highs in the lower 90s. Southwest winds 5 to 10 miles per hour. Chance of rain 70%. Sunday night, showers with a chance of thunderstorms. Lows in the lower 70s. Chance of rain near 100%. Monday, a chance of thunderstorms. Showers, cooler with highs around 80. Chance of rain near 100%. Monday night, mostly cloudy with a chance of showers. A chance of thunderstorms, mainly in the evening. Lows in the mid-60s. Chance of rain 50%. Tuesday, mostly cloudy in the morning, then becoming partly cloudy. A slight chance of showers. A slight chance of thunderstorms in the afternoon. Highs in the mid-80s. Chance of rain 20%. Tuesday night, mostly clear. Lows in the lower 70s. Wednesday, partly cloudy. Highs around 90. Wednesday night, mostly clear. A slight chance of showers after midnight. Lows in the upper 70s. Chance of rain 20%. Thursday, partly cloudy. A slight chance of showers and thunderstorms in the afternoon. Highs in the lower 90s. Chance of rain 20%. 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Be sure to follow us on Facebook. Here's a look at local weather conditions as of 4 p.m. At the top of the hour, skies were partly sunny in Shreveport. The temperature was 86 degrees at the regional airport. The dew point was 73, making the relative humidity 66%. Winds were variable at 3 miles an hour. The pressure was 29.96 inches and falling. In Bossier City, at Barksdale Air Force Base, skies were partly sunny, with a temperature of 88 degrees. The dew point was 74, making the relative humidity 63%. Winds were calm. The pressure was 29.94 inches and falling. And in downtown Shreveport, skies were partly sunny. The temperature was 85 degrees. And winds were northwest at 5 miles an hour. Once again in Shreveport, it was 86 degrees with partly sunny skies at 4 p.m. Around the local area at 4 p.m., in Texarkana, cloudy and 82. Wind northeast at 8 miles an hour. The report from El Dorado was not available. Monroe, partly sunny and 92. Wind south at 3 miles an hour. Natchitoches, mostly sunny and 92. Wind calm. And at Longview, partly sunny and 84 degrees. Wind calm. Elsewhere across the four-state area, over at Dallas, partly sunny and 86. Oklahoma City, partly sunny and 88. Little Rock, partly sunny and 88. Jackson, Mississippi, mostly sunny and 90. Baton Rouge, heavy rain and 82. And at Houston, light rain and 84 degrees. For the most current information, check us out on the web at www.weather.gov/SHP. Now let's check on your local forecast. This afternoon, mostly cloudy with a slight chance of showers and thunderstorms. Near steady temperature around 90. Southwest winds 5 to 10 miles per hour. Chance of rain 20%. Tonight, partly cloudy. A slight chance of showers in the evening. Lows in the upper 70s. South winds around 5 miles per hour. Chance of rain 20%. Saturday, partly cloudy.
Highs in the mid-90s. Southwest winds 5 to 10 miles per hour. Saturday night, partly cloudy. Lows in the upper 70s. South winds 5 to 10 miles per hour. Sunday, partly cloudy with a slight chance of showers and thunderstorms in the morning, then mostly cloudy with showers likely with a chance of thunderstorms in the afternoon. Highs in the lower 90s. Southwest winds 5 to 10 miles per hour. Chance of rain 70%. Sunday night, showers with a chance of thunderstorms. Lows in the lower 70s. Chance of rain near 100%. Monday, a chance of thunderstorms. Showers, cooler with highs around 80. Chance of rain near 100%. Monday night, mostly cloudy with a chance of showers. A chance of thunderstorms, mainly in the evening. Lows in the mid-60s. Chance of rain 50%. Tuesday, mostly cloudy in the morning, then becoming partly cloudy. A slight chance of showers. A slight chance of thunderstorms in the afternoon. Highs in the mid-80s. Chance of rain 20%. Tuesday night, mostly clear. Lows in the lower 70s. Wednesday, partly cloudy. Highs around 90. Wednesday night, mostly clear. A slight chance of showers after midnight. Lows in the upper 70s. Chance of rain 20%. Thursday, partly cloudy. A slight chance of showers and thunderstorms in the afternoon. Highs in the lower 90s. Chance of rain 20%. Here is your area's open water boating forecast. Wind gusts may be higher. Rest of today, chance of showers and thunderstorms early in the afternoon, then a slight chance of showers and thunderstorms in the late afternoon. Mostly cloudy. Temperatures nearly steady in the upper 80s. Southwest winds 10 to 15 miles per hour. Chance of precipitation 20%. Tonight, partly cloudy. Lows in the upper 70s. South winds 5 to 10 miles per hour. Saturday, mostly sunny. Highs in the mid-90s. Southwest winds 10 to 15 miles per hour. Heat index readings 101 to 104. Saturday night, partly cloudy. Lows in the Saturday night, partly cloudy. Lows in the upper 70s. South winds 10 to 15 miles per hour. Sunday, slight chance of showers and thunderstorms in the morning, then showers likely and a chance of thunderstorms in the afternoon. Mostly cloudy. Highs in the lower 90s. Southwest winds 10 to 15 miles per hour. Chance of precipitation 70%. Sunday night, cloudy. Showers and a chance of thunderstorms. Lows in the lower 70s. Chance of precipitation 90%. Monday, cloudy. Showers and a chance of thunderstorms in the morning, then showers likely and a chance of thunderstorms in the afternoon. Highs in the lower 80s. Chance of precipitation 90%. Monday night, mostly cloudy. Chance of showers and thunderstorms in the evening, then a chance of showers and slight chance of thunderstorms after midnight. Lows in the mid-60s. Chance of precipitation 40%. Tuesday, mostly cloudy with slight chance of showers in the morning, then partly cloudy in the afternoon. Highs in the mid-80s. Chance of showers 20%. Tuesday night, partly cloudy. Lows around 70. Wednesday, partly cloudy. Highs in the lower 90s. Wednesday night, mostly clear. Lows in the mid-70s. Thursday, partly cloudy. A 20% chance of showers and thunderstorms in the afternoon. Highs in the mid-90s. 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Be sure to follow us on Facebook. Here's a look at local weather conditions as of 4 p.m. At the top of the hour, skies were partly sunny in Shreveport.
the temperature was 86 degrees at the regional airport. The dew point was 73, making the relative humidity 66%. Winds were variable at 3 miles an hour.

The pressure was 29.96 inches and falling. In Bossier City, at Barksdale Air Force Base, skies were partly sunny, with a temperature of 88 degrees. The dew point was 74, making the relative humidity 63%. Winds were calm. The pressure was 29.94 inches and falling. And in downtown Shreveport, skies were partly sunny. The temperature was 85 degrees. And winds were northwest at 5 miles an hour. Once again in Shreveport, it was 86 degrees with partly sunny skies at 4 p.m. Around the local area at 4 p.m., in Texarkana, cloudy and 82. Wind northeast at 8 miles an hour. The report from El Dorado was not available. Monroe, partly sunny and 92. Wind south at 3 miles an hour. Natchitoches, mostly sunny and 92. Wind calm. And at Longview, partly sunny and 84 degrees. Wind calm. Elsewhere across the four-state area, over at Dallas, partly sunny and 86. Oklahoma City, partly sunny and 88. Little Rock, partly sunny and 88. Jackson, Mississippi, mostly sunny and 90. Baton Rouge, heavy rain and 82. And at Houston, light rain and 84 degrees. 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Now let's check on your local forecast. This afternoon, mostly cloudy with a slight chance of showers and thunderstorms. Near steady temperature around 90. Southwest winds 5 to 10 miles per hour. Chance of rain 20%. Tonight, partly cloudy. A slight chance of showers in the evening. Lows in the upper 70s. South winds around 5 miles per hour. Chance of rain 20%. Saturday, partly cloudy. Highs in the mid-90s. Southwest winds 5 to 10 miles per hour. Saturday night, partly cloudy. Lows in the upper 70s. South winds 5 to 10 miles per hour. Sunday, partly cloudy with a slight chance of showers and thunderstorms in the morning, then mostly cloudy with showers likely with a chance of thunderstorms in the afternoon. Highs in the lower 90s. Southwest winds 5 to 10 miles per hour. Chance of rain 70%. Sunday night, showers with a chance of thunderstorms. Lows in the lower 70s. Chance of rain near 100%. Monday, a chance of thunderstorms. Showers, cooler with highs around 80. Chance of rain near 100%. Monday night, mostly cloudy with a chance of showers. A chance of thunderstorms, mainly in the evening. Lows in the mid-60s. Chance of rain 50%. Tuesday, mostly cloudy in the morning, then becoming partly cloudy. A slight chance of showers. A slight chance of thunderstorms in the afternoon. Highs in the mid-80s. Chance of rain 20%. Tuesday night, mostly clear. Lows in the lower 70s. Wednesday, partly cloudy. Highs around 90. Wednesday night, mostly clear. A slight chance of showers after midnight. Lows in the upper 70s. Chance of rain 20%. Thursday, partly cloudy. A slight chance of showers and thunderstorms in the afternoon. Highs in the lower 90s. Chance of rain 20%. 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
Be sure to follow us on Facebook. Here's a look at local weather conditions as of 4 p.m. At the top of the hour, skies were partly sunny in Shreveport. The temperature was 86 degrees at the regional airport. The dew point was 73, making the relative humidity 66%. Winds were variable at 3 miles an hour. The pressure was 29.96 inches and falling. In Bossier City, at Barksdale Air Force Base, skies were partly sunny, with a temperature of 88 degrees. The dew point was 74, making the relative humidity 63%. Winds were calm. The pressure was 29.94 inches and falling. And in downtown Shreveport, skies were partly sunny. The temperature was 85 degrees. And winds were northwest at 5 miles an hour. Once again in Shreveport, it was 86 degrees with partly sunny skies at 4 p.m. Around the local area at 4 p.m., in Texarkana, cloudy and 82. Wind northeast at 8 miles an hour. The report from El Dorado was not available. Monroe, partly sunny and 92. Wind south at 3 miles an hour. Natchitoches, mostly sunny and 92. Wind calm. And at Longview, partly sunny and 84 degrees. Wind calm. Elsewhere across the four-state area, over at Dallas, partly sunny and 86. Oklahoma City, partly sunny and 88. Little Rock, partly sunny and 88. Jackson, Mississippi, mostly sunny and 90. Baton Rouge, heavy rain and 82. And at Houston, light rain and 84 degrees. For the most current information, check us out on the web at www.weather.gov/sht. Now let's check on your local forecast. This afternoon, mostly cloudy with a slight chance of showers and thunderstorms. Near steady temperature around 90. Southwest winds 5 to 10 miles per hour. Chance of rain 20%. Tonight, partly cloudy. A slight chance of showers in the evening. Lows in the upper 70s. South winds around 5 miles per hour. Chance of rain 20%. Saturday, partly cloudy. Highs in the mid-90s. Southwest winds 5 to 10 miles per hour. Saturday night, partly cloudy. Lows in the upper 70s. South winds 5 to 10 miles per hour. Sunday, partly cloudy with a slight chance of showers and thunderstorms in the morning, then mostly cloudy with showers likely with a chance of thunderstorms in the afternoon. Highs in the lower 90s. Southwest winds 5 to 10 miles per hour. Chance of rain 70%. Sunday night, showers with a chance of thunderstorms. Lows in the lower 70s. Chance of rain near 100%. Monday, a chance of thunderstorms. Showers, cooler with highs around 80. Chance of rain near 100%. Monday night, mostly cloudy with a chance of showers. A chance of thunderstorms, mainly in the evening. Lows in the mid-60s. Chance of rain 50%. Tuesday, mostly cloudy in the morning, then becoming partly cloudy. A slight chance of showers. A slight chance of thunderstorms in the afternoon. Highs in the mid-80s. Chance of rain 20%. Tuesday night, mostly clear. Lows in the lower 70s. Wednesday, partly cloudy. Highs around 90. Wednesday night, mostly clear. A slight chance of showers after midnight. Lows in the upper 70s. Chance of rain 20%. Thursday, partly cloudy. A slight chance of showers and thunderstorms in the afternoon. Highs in the lower 90s. Chance of rain 20%. 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Be sure to follow us on Facebook. Here's a look at local weather conditions as of 4 p.m.
At the top of the hour, skies were partly sunny in Shreveport. The temperature was 86 degrees at the regional airport. The dew point was 73, making the relative humidity 66%. Winds were variable at 3 miles an hour. The pressure was 29.96 inches and falling. In Bossier City, at Barksdale Air Force Base, skies were partly sunny, with a temperature of 88 degrees. The dew point was 74, making the relative humidity 63%. Winds were calm. The pressure was 29.94 inches and falling. And in downtown Shreveport, skies were partly sunny. The temperature was 85 degrees. And winds were northwest at 5 miles an hour. Once again in Shreveport, it was 86 degrees with partly sunny skies at 4 p.m. Around the local area at 4 p.m., in Texarkana, cloudy and 82. Wind northeast at 8 miles an hour. The report from El Dorado was not available. Monroe, partly sunny and 92. Wind south at 3 miles an hour. Natchitoches, mostly sunny and 92. Wind calm. And at Longview, partly sunny and 84 degrees. Wind calm. Elsewhere across the four-state area, over at Dallas, partly sunny and 86. Oklahoma City, partly sunny and 88. Little Rock, partly sunny and 88. Jackson, Mississippi, mostly sunny and 90. Baton Rouge, heavy rain and 82. And at Houston, light rain and 84 degrees. For the most current information, check us out on the web at www.weather.gov/sht. Now let's check on your local forecast. This afternoon, mostly cloudy with a slight chance of showers and thunderstorms. Near steady temperature around 90. Southwest winds 5 to 10 miles per hour. Chance of rain 20%. Tonight, partly cloudy. A slight chance of showers in the evening. Lows in the upper 70s. South winds around 5 miles per hour. Chance of rain 20%. Saturday, partly cloudy. Highs in the mid-90s. Southwest winds 5 to 10 miles per hour. Saturday night, partly cloudy. Lows in the upper 70s. South winds 5 to 10 miles per hour. Sunday, partly cloudy with a slight chance of showers and thunderstorms in the morning, then mostly cloudy with showers likely with a chance of thunderstorms in the afternoon. Highs in the lower 90s. Southwest winds 5 to 10 miles per hour. Chance of rain 70%. Sunday night, showers with a chance of thunderstorms. Lows in the lower 70s. Chance of rain near 100%. Monday, a chance of thunderstorms. Showers, cooler with highs around 80. Chance of rain near 100%. Monday night, mostly cloudy with a chance of showers. A chance of thunderstorms, mainly in the evening. Lows in the mid-60s. Chance of rain 50%. Tuesday, mostly cloudy in the morning, then becoming partly cloudy. A slight chance of showers. A slight chance of thunderstorms in the afternoon. Highs in the mid-80s. Chance of rain 20%. Tuesday night, mostly clear. Lows in the lower 70s. Wednesday, partly cloudy. Highs around 90. Wednesday night, mostly clear. A slight chance of showers after midnight. Lows in the upper 70s. Chance of rain 20%. Thursday, partly cloudy. A slight chance of showers and thunderstorms in the afternoon. Highs in the lower 90s. Chance of rain 20%. 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Be sure to follow us on Facebook. Here's a look at local weather conditions as of 4 p.m. At the top of the hour, skies were partly sunny in Shreveport. The temperature was 86 degrees at the regional airport.
The dew point was 73, making the relative humidity 66%. Winds were variable at 3 miles an hour. The pressure was 29.96 inches and falling. In Bossier City, at Barksdale Air Force Base, skies were partly sunny, with a temperature of 88 degrees. The dew point was 74, making the relative humidity 63%. Winds were calm. The pressure was 29.94 inches and falling. And in downtown Shreveport, skies were partly sunny. The temperature was 85 degrees. And winds were northwest at 5 miles an hour. Once again in Shreveport, it was 86 degrees with partly sunny skies at 4 p.m. Around the local area at 4 p.m., in Texarkana, cloudy and 82. Wind northeast at 8 miles an hour. The report from El Dorado was not available. Monroe, partly sunny and 92. Wind south at 3 miles an hour. Natchitoches, mostly sunny and 92. Wind calm. And at Longview, partly sunny and 84 degrees. Wind calm. Elsewhere across the four-state area, over at Dallas, partly sunny and 86. Oklahoma City, partly sunny and 88. Little Rock, partly sunny and 88. Jackson, Mississippi, mostly sunny and 90. Baton Rouge, heavy rain and 82. And at Houston, light rain and 84 degrees. For the most current information, check us out on the web at www.weather.gov/sht. 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Now let's check on your local forecast. This afternoon, mostly cloudy with a slight chance of showers and thunderstorms. Near steady temperature around 90. Southwest winds 5 to 10 miles per hour. Chance of rain 20%. Tonight, partly cloudy. A slight chance of showers in the evening. Lows in the upper 70s. South winds around 5 miles per hour. Chance of rain 20%. Saturday, partly cloudy. Highs in the mid-90s. Southwest winds 5 to 10 miles per hour. Saturday night, partly cloudy. Lows in the upper 70s. South winds 5 to 10 miles per hour. Sunday, partly cloudy with a slight chance of showers and thunderstorms in the morning, then mostly cloudy with showers likely with a chance of thunderstorms in the afternoon. Highs in the lower 90s. Southwest winds 5 to 10 miles per hour. Chance of rain 70%. Sunday night, showers with a chance of thunderstorms. Lows in the lower 70s. Chance of rain near 100%. Monday, a chance of thunderstorms. Showers, cooler with highs around 80. Chance of rain near 100%. Monday night, mostly cloudy with a chance of showers. A chance of thunderstorms, mainly in the evening. Lows in the mid-60s. Chance of rain 50%. Tuesday, mostly cloudy in the morning, then becoming partly cloudy. A slight chance of showers. A slight chance of thunderstorms in the afternoon. Highs in the mid-80s. Chance of rain 20%. Tuesday night, mostly clear. Lows in the lower 70s. Wednesday, partly cloudy. Highs around 90. Wednesday night, mostly clear. A slight chance of showers after midnight. Lows in the upper 70s. Chance of rain 20%. Thursday, partly cloudy. A slight chance of showers and thunderstorms in the afternoon. Highs in the lower 90s. Chance of rain 20%.
Here is the latest National Hurricane Center's tropical weather outlook. For the North Atlantic, Caribbean Sea and the Gulf of America, Western Gulf, disorganized shower and thunderstorm activity has increased a little near a broad area of low pressure located over the Bay of Campeche. Environmental conditions are forecast to be only marginally conducive for development before the system moves inland over eastern Mexico late Saturday or Sunday. The system could reemerge over the northwestern Gulf on Tuesday and Wednesday while interacting with the frontal boundary, but there too, conditions are only expected to be marginally conducive for any development. Formation chance through 48 hours, low, 20%. Formation chance through 7 days, low, 20%. 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Be sure to follow us on Facebook. Here's a look at local weather conditions as of 4 p.m. At the top of the hour, skies were partly sunny in Shreveport. The temperature was 86 degrees at the regional airport. The dew point was 73, making the relative humidity 66%. Winds were variable at 3 miles an hour. The pressure was 29.96 inches and falling. In Bossier City, at Barksdale Air Force Base, skies were partly sunny, with a temperature of 88 degrees. The dew point was 74, making the relative humidity 63%. Winds were calm. The pressure was 29.94 inches and falling. And in downtown Shreveport, skies were partly sunny. The temperature was 85 degrees. And winds were northwest at 5 miles an hour. Once again in Shreveport, it was 86 degrees with partly sunny skies at 4 p.m. Here is the latest National Hurricane Center's tropical weather outlook. For the North Atlantic, Caribbean Sea and the Gulf of America, Western Gulf, disorganized shower and thunderstorm activity has increased a little near a broad area of low pressure located over the Bay of Campeche. Environmental conditions are forecast to be only marginally conducive for development before the system moves inland over eastern Mexico late Saturday or Sunday. The system could reemerge over the northwestern Gulf on Tuesday and Wednesday while interacting with the frontal boundary, but there too, conditions are only expected to be marginally conducive for any development. Formation chance through 48 hours, low, 20%. Formation chance through 7 days, low, 20%. Around the local area at 4 p.m., in Texarkana, cloudy and 82. Wind northeast at 8 miles an hour. The report from El Dorado was not available. Monroe, partly sunny and 92. Wind south at 3 miles an hour. Natchitoches, mostly sunny and 92. Wind calm. And at Longview, partly sunny and 84 degrees. Wind calm. Elsewhere across the four-state area, over at Dallas, partly sunny and 86. Oklahoma City, partly sunny and 88. Little Rock, partly sunny and 88. Jackson, Mississippi, mostly sunny and 90. Baton Rouge, heavy rain and 82. And at Houston, light rain and 84 degrees. For the most current information, check us out on the web at www.weather.gov/sht. Now let's check on your local forecast. This afternoon, mostly cloudy with a slight chance of showers and thunderstorms. Near steady temperature around 90. Southwest winds 5 to 10 miles per hour. Chance of rain 20%. Tonight, partly cloudy. A slight chance of showers in the evening. Lows in the upper 70s. South winds around 5 miles per hour. Chance of rain 20%. Saturday, partly cloudy. Highs in the mid-90s. Southwest winds 5 to 10 miles per hour. Saturday night, partly cloudy. Lows in the upper 70s. South winds 5 to 10 miles per hour.
Sunday, partly cloudy with a slight chance of showers and thunderstorms in the morning, then mostly cloudy with showers likely with a chance of thunderstorms in the afternoon. Highs in the lower 90s. Southwest winds 5 to 10 miles per hour. Chance of rain 70%. Sunday night, showers with a chance of thunderstorms. Lows in the lower 70s. Chance of rain near 100%. Monday, a chance of thunderstorms. Showers, cooler with highs around 80. Chance of rain near 100%. Monday night, mostly cloudy with a chance of showers. A chance of thunderstorms, mainly in the evening. Lows in the mid-60s. Chance of rain 50%. Tuesday, mostly cloudy in the morning, then becoming partly cloudy. A slight chance of showers. A slight chance of thunderstorms in the afternoon. Highs in the mid-80s. Chance of rain 20%. Tuesday night, mostly clear. Lows in the lower 70s. Wednesday, partly cloudy. Highs around 90. Wednesday night, mostly clear. A slight chance of showers after midnight. Lows in the upper 70s. Chance of rain 20%. Thursday, partly cloudy. A slight chance of showers and thunderstorms in the afternoon. Highs in the lower 90s. Chance of rain 20%. Here is your area's open water boating forecast. Wind gusts may be higher. Rest of today, chance of showers and thunderstorms early in the afternoon, then a slight chance of showers and thunderstorms in the late afternoon. Mostly cloudy. Temperatures nearly steady in the upper 80s. Southwest winds 10 to 15 miles per hour. Chance of precipitation 20%. Tonight, partly cloudy. Lows in the upper 70s. South winds 5 to 10 miles per hour. Saturday, mostly sunny. Highs in the mid-90s. Southwest winds 10 to 15 miles per hour. Heat index readings 101 to 104. Saturday night, partly cloudy. Lows in the upper 70s. South winds 10 to 15 miles per hour. Sunday, slight chance of showers and thunderstorms in the morning, then showers likely and a chance of thunderstorms in the afternoon. Mostly cloudy. Highs in the lower 90s. Southwest winds 10 to 15 miles per hour. Chance of precipitation 70%. Sunday night, cloudy. Showers and a chance of thunderstorms. Lows in the lower 70s. Chance of precipitation 90%. Monday, cloudy. Showers and a chance of thunderstorms in the morning, then showers likely and a chance of thunderstorms in the afternoon. Highs in the lower 80s. Chance of precipitation 90%. Monday night, mostly cloudy. Chance of showers and thunderstorms in the evening, then a chance of showers and slight chance of thunderstorms after midnight. Lows in the mid-60s. Chance of precipitation 40%. Tuesday, mostly cloudy with slight chance of showers in the morning, then partly cloudy in the afternoon. Highs in the mid-80s. Chance of showers 20%. Tuesday night, partly cloudy. Lows around 70. Wednesday, partly cloudy. Highs in the lower 90s. Wednesday night, mostly clear. Lows in the mid-70s. Thursday, partly cloudy. A 20% chance of showers and thunderstorms in the afternoon. Highs in the mid-90s. 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Be sure to follow us on Facebook. Here's a look at local weather conditions as of 4 p.m. At the top of the hour, skies were partly sunny in Shreveport. The temperature was 86 degrees at the regional airport. The dew point was 73, making the relative humidity 66%. Winds were variable at 3 miles an hour. The pressure was 29.96 inches and falling.
In Bossier City, at Barksdale Air Force Base, skies were partly sunny, with a temperature of 88 degrees. The dew point was 74, making the relative humidity 63%. Winds were calm,

mostly sunny and 92. Wind calm. And at Longview, partly sunny and 84 degrees. Wind calm. Elsewhere across the four-state area, over at Dallas, partly sunny and 86. Oklahoma City, partly sunny and 88. Little Rock, partly sunny and 88. Jackson, Mississippi, mostly sunny and 90. Baton Rouge, heavy rain and 82. And at Houston, light rain and 84 degrees. For the most current information, check us out on the web at www.weather.gov/sht. The Shreveport Climate Summary for this evening, as of 4 p.m., June 12, 2026. Today's high temperature was 88 degrees. The normal high is 91. The record high is 100 degrees, which was last set in 1881. Today's low temperature was 77 degrees. The normal low is 70. The record low is 53 degrees, which was set in 1988. No precipitation fell today, which leaves the monthly total at 2.27 inches. This is 0.44 inches above the normal amount of 1.83 inches for June. The total precipitation for the year still stands at 18.35 inches, which is 6.73 inches below normal. Sunset tonight is at 8:23 p.m. Sunrise tomorrow is at 6:08 a.m. This is your NOAA Weather Radio, station WXJ97, operating on a frequency of 162.400 MHz, providing the latest weather information on a 24-hour basis. 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Now let's check on your local forecast. This afternoon, mostly cloudy with a slight chance of showers and thunderstorms. Near steady temperature around 90. Southwest winds 5 to 10 miles per hour. Chance of rain 20%. Tonight, partly cloudy. A slight chance of showers in the evening. Lows in the upper 70s. South winds around 5 miles per hour. Chance of rain 20%. Saturday, partly cloudy. Highs in the mid-90s. Southwest winds 5 to 10 miles per hour. Saturday night, partly cloudy. Lows in the upper 70s. South winds 5 to 10 miles per hour. Sunday, partly cloudy with a slight chance of showers and thunderstorms in the morning, then mostly cloudy with showers likely with a chance of thunderstorms in the afternoon. Highs in the lower 90s. Southwest winds 5 to 10 miles per hour. Chance of rain 70%. Sunday night, showers with a chance of thunderstorms. Lows in the lower 70s. Chance of rain near 100%. Monday, a chance of thunderstorms. Showers, cooler with highs around 80. Chance of rain near 100%. Monday night, mostly cloudy with a chance of showers. A chance of thunderstorms, mainly in the evening. Lows in the mid-60s. Chance of rain 50%. Tuesday, mostly cloudy in the morning, then becoming partly cloudy. A slight chance of showers. A slight chance of thunderstorms in the afternoon. Highs in the mid-80s. Chance of rain 20%. Tuesday night, mostly clear. Lows in the lower 70s. Wednesday, partly cloudy. Highs around 90. Wednesday night, mostly clear. A slight chance of showers after midnight. Lows in the upper 70s. Chance of rain 20%. Thursday, partly cloudy. A slight chance of showers and thunderstorms in the afternoon. Highs in the lower 90s. Chance of rain 20%. 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Be sure to follow us on Facebook. Here's a look at local weather conditions.

to 4 p.m. At the top of the hour, skies were partly sunny in Shreveport. The temperature was 86 degrees at the regional airport. The dew point was 73, making the relative humidity 66%. Winds were variable at 3 miles an hour. The pressure was 29.96 inches and falling. In Bossier City, at Barksdale Air Force Base, skies were partly sunny, with a temperature of 88 degrees. The dew point was 74, making the relative humidity 63%. Winds were calm. The pressure was 29.94 inches and falling. And in downtown Shreveport, skies were partly sunny. The temperature was 85 degrees. And winds were northwest at 5 miles an hour. Once again in Shreveport, it was 86 degrees with partly sunny skies at 4 p.m. Around the local area at 4 p.m., in Texarkana, cloudy and 82. Wind northeast at 8 miles an hour. The report from El Dorado was not available. Monroe, partly sunny and 92. Wind south at 3 miles an hour. Natchitoches, mostly sunny and 92. Wind calm. And at Longview, partly sunny and 84 degrees. Wind calm. Elsewhere across the four-state area, over at Dallas, partly sunny and 86. Oklahoma City, partly sunny and 88. Little Rock, partly sunny and 88. Jackson, Mississippi, mostly sunny and 90. Baton Rouge, heavy rain and 82. And at Houston, light rain and 84 degrees. For the most current information, check us out on the web at www.weather.gov/sht. Around the local area at 5 p.m., in Texarkana, cloudy and 84. Wind east at 6 miles an hour. The report from El Dorado was not available. Monroe, partly sunny and 91. Wind south at 5 miles an hour. Natchitoches, mostly sunny and 92. Wind calm. And at Longview, partly sunny and 87 degrees. Wind south at 10 miles an hour. Elsewhere across the four-state area, over at Dallas, partly sunny and 87. Oklahoma City, partly sunny and 89. Little Rock, mostly sunny and 89. Jackson, Mississippi, mostly sunny and 91. Baton Rouge, a thunderstorm and 76. And at Houston, partly sunny and 84 degrees. For the most current information, check us out on the web at www.weather.gov/sht. The Shreveport Climate Summary for this evening, as of 4 p.m., June 12, 2026. Today's high temperature was 88 degrees. The normal high is 91. The record high is 100 degrees, which was last set in 1881. Today's low temperature was 77 degrees. The normal low is 70. The record low is 53 degrees, which was set in 1988. No precipitation fell today, which leaves the monthly total at 2.27 inches. This is 0.44 inches above the normal amount of 1.83 inches for June. The total precipitation for the year still stands at 18.35 inches, which is 6.73 inches below normal. Sunset tonight is at 8:23 p.m. Sunrise tomorrow is at 6:08 a.m. Now let's check on your local forecast. This afternoon, mostly cloudy with a slight chance of showers and thunderstorms. Near steady temperature around 90. Southwest winds 5 to 10 miles per hour. Chance of rain 20%. Tonight, partly cloudy. A slight chance of showers in the evening. Lows in the upper 70s. South winds around 5 miles per hour. Chance of rain 20%. Saturday, partly cloudy. Highs in the mid-90s. Southwest winds 5 to 10 miles per hour. Saturday night, partly cloudy. Lows in the upper 70s. South winds 5 to 10 miles per hour.
Sunday, partly cloudy with a slight chance of showers and thunderstorms in the morning, then mostly cloudy with showers likely with a chance of thunderstorms in the afternoon. Highs in the lower 90s. Southwest winds 5 to 10 miles per hour. Chance of rain 70%. Sunday night, showers with a chance of thunderstorms. Lows in the lower 70s. Chance of rain near 100%. Monday, a chance of thunderstorms. Showers, cooler with highs around 80. Chance of rain near 100%. Monday night, mostly cloudy with a chance of showers. A chance of thunderstorms, mainly in the evening. Lows in the mid-60s. Chance of rain 50%. Tuesday, mostly cloudy in the morning, then becoming partly cloudy. A slight chance of showers. A slight chance of thunderstorms in the afternoon. Highs in the mid-80s. Chance of rain 20%. Tuesday night, mostly clear. Lows in the lower 70s. Wednesday, partly cloudy. Highs around 90. Wednesday night, mostly clear. A slight chance of showers after midnight. Lows in the upper 70s. Chance of rain 20%. Thursday, partly cloudy. A slight chance of showers and thunderstorms in the afternoon. Highs in the lower 90s. Chance of rain 20%. 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Be sure to follow us on Facebook. Here's a look at local weather conditions as of 5 p.m. At the top of the hour, skies were partly sunny in Shreveport. The temperature was 88 degrees at the regional airport. The dew point was 75, making the relative humidity 66%. Winds were south at 6 miles an hour. The pressure was 29.92 inches and falling. In Bossier City, at Barksdale Air Force Base, skies were partly sunny, with a temperature of 91 degrees. The dew point was 74, making the relative humidity 56%, producing a heat index of 100. Winds were southeast at 3 miles an hour. The pressure was 29.91 inches and falling. And in downtown Shreveport, skies were partly sunny. The temperature was 88 degrees. And winds were variable at 3 miles an hour. Once again in Shreveport, it was 88 degrees with partly sunny skies at 5 p.m. Around the local area at 5 p.m., in Texarkana, cloudy and 84. Wind east at 6 miles an hour. The report from El Dorado was not available. Monroe, partly sunny and 91. Wind south at 5 miles an hour. Natchitoches, mostly sunny and 92. Wind calm. And at Longview, partly sunny and 87 degrees. Wind south at 10 miles an hour. Elsewhere across the four-state area, over at Dallas, partly sunny and 87. Oklahoma City, partly sunny and 89. Little Rock, mostly sunny and 89. Jackson, Mississippi, mostly sunny and 91. Baton Rouge, a thunderstorm and 76. And at Houston, partly sunny and 84 degrees. For the most current information, check us out on the web at www.weather.gov/sht. The Shreveport Climate Summary for this evening, as of 4 p.m., June 12, 2026. Today's high temperature was 88 degrees. The normal high is 91. The record high is 100 degrees, which was last set in 1881. Today's low temperature was 77 degrees. The normal low is 70. The record low is 53 degrees, which was set in 1988. No precipitation fell today, which leaves the monthly total at 2.27 inches. This is 0.44 inches above the normal amount of 1.83 inches for June. The total precipitation for the year still stands at 18.35 inches, which is 6.73 inches below normal. Sunset tonight is at 8:23 p.m.
Sunrise tomorrow is at 6:08 a.m. Now let's check on your local forecast. This afternoon, mostly cloudy with a slight chance of showers and thunderstorms. Near steady temperature around 90. Southwest winds 5 to 10 miles per hour. Chance of rain 20%. Tonight, partly cloudy. A slight chance of showers in the evening. Lows in the upper 70s. South winds around 5 miles per hour. Chance of rain 20%. Saturday, partly cloudy. Highs in the mid-90s. Southwest winds 5 to 10 miles per hour. Saturday night, partly cloudy. Lows in the upper 70s. South winds 5 to 10 miles per hour. Sunday, partly cloudy with a slight chance of showers and thunderstorms in the morning, then mostly cloudy with showers likely with a chance of thunderstorms in the afternoon. Highs in the lower 90s. Southwest winds 5 to 10 miles per hour. Chance of rain 70%. Sunday night, showers with a chance of thunderstorms. Lows in the lower 70s. Chance of rain near 100%. Monday, a chance of thunderstorms. Showers, cooler with highs around 80. Chance of rain near 100%. Monday night, mostly cloudy with a chance of showers. A chance of thunderstorms, mainly in the evening. Lows in the mid-60s. Chance of rain 50%. Tuesday, mostly cloudy in the morning, then becoming partly cloudy. A slight chance of showers. A slight chance of thunderstorms in the afternoon. Highs in the mid-80s. Chance of rain 20%. Tuesday night, mostly clear. Lows in the lower 70s. Wednesday, partly cloudy. Highs around 90. Wednesday night, mostly clear. A slight chance of showers after midnight. Lows in the upper 70s. Chance of rain 20%. Thursday, partly cloudy. A slight chance of showers and thunderstorms in the afternoon. Highs in the lower 90s. Chance of rain 20%. 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Be sure to follow us on Facebook. Here's a look at local weather conditions as of 5 p.m. At the top of the hour, skies were partly sunny in Shreveport. The temperature was 88 degrees at the regional airport. The dew point was 75, making the relative humidity 66%. Winds were south at 6 miles an hour. The pressure was 29.92 inches and falling. In Bossier City, at Barksdale Air Force Base, skies were partly sunny, with a temperature of 91 degrees. The dew point was 74, making the relative humidity 56%, producing a heat index of 100. Winds were southeast at 3 miles an hour. The pressure was 29.91 inches and falling. And in downtown Shreveport, skies were partly sunny. The temperature was 88 degrees. And winds were variable at 3 miles an hour. Once again in Shreveport, it was 88 degrees with partly sunny skies at 5 p.m. Around the local area at 5 p.m., in Texarkana, cloudy and 84. Wind east at 6 miles an hour. The report from El Dorado was not available. Monroe, partly sunny and 91. Wind south at 5 miles an hour. Nacogdoches, mostly sunny and 92. Wind calm. And at Longview, partly sunny and 87 degrees. Wind south at 10 miles an hour.
elsewhere across the four-state area. Over at Dallas, partly sunny and 87. Oklahoma City, partly sunny and 89. Little Rock, mostly sunny and 89. Jackson, Mississippi, mostly sunny and 91. Baton Rouge, a thunderstorm and 76. And at Houston, partly sunny and 84 degrees. For the most current information, check us out on the web at www.weather.gov/sht. The Shreveport Climate Summary for this evening, as of 4 p.m., June 12, 2026. Today's high temperature was 88 degrees. The normal high is 91. The record high is 100 degrees, which was last set in 1881. Today's low temperature was 77 degrees. The normal low is 70. The record low is 53 degrees, which was set in 1988. No precipitation fell today, which leaves the monthly total at 2.27 inches. This is 0.44 inches above the normal amount of 1.83 inches for June. The total precipitation for the year still stands at 18.35 inches, which is 6.73 inches below normal. Sunset tonight is at 8:23 p.m. Sunrise tomorrow is at 6:08 a.m. Here is the latest National Hurricane Center's tropical weather outlook. For the North Atlantic, Caribbean Sea and the Gulf of America, Western Gulf, disorganized shower and thunderstorm activity has increased a little near a broad area of low pressure located over the Bay of Campeche. Environmental conditions are forecast to be only marginally conducive for development before the system moves inland over eastern Mexico late Saturday or Sunday. The system could reemerge over the northwestern Gulf on Tuesday and Wednesday while interacting with the frontal boundary, but there too, conditions are only expected to be marginally conducive for any development. Formation chance through 48 hours, low, 20%. Formation chance through 7 days, low, 20%. Now let's check on your local forecast. This afternoon, mostly cloudy with a slight chance of showers and thunderstorms. Near steady temperature around 90. Southwest winds 5 to 10 miles per hour. Chance of rain 20%. Tonight, partly cloudy. A slight chance of showers in the evening. Lows in the upper 70s. South winds around 5 miles per hour. Chance of rain 20%. Saturday, partly cloudy. Highs in the mid-90s. Southwest winds 5 to 10 miles per hour. Saturday night, partly cloudy. Lows in the upper 70s. South winds 5 to 10 miles per hour. Sunday, partly cloudy with a slight chance of showers and thunderstorms in the morning, then mostly cloudy with showers likely with a chance of thunderstorms in the afternoon. Highs in the lower 90s. Southwest winds 5 to 10 miles per hour. Chance of rain 70%. Sunday night, showers with a chance of thunderstorms. Lows in the lower 70s. Chance of rain near 100%. Monday, a chance of thunderstorms. Showers, cooler with highs around 80. Chance of rain near 100%. Monday night, mostly cloudy with a chance of showers. A chance of thunderstorms, mainly in the evening. Lows in the mid-60s. Chance of rain 50%. Tuesday, mostly cloudy in the morning, then becoming partly cloudy. A slight chance of showers. A slight chance of thunderstorms in the afternoon. Highs in the mid-80s. Chance of rain 20%. Tuesday night, mostly clear. Lows in the lower 70s. Wednesday, partly cloudy. Highs around 90. Wednesday night, mostly clear. A slight chance of showers after midnight. Lows in the upper 70s. Chance of rain 20%. Thursday, partly cloudy. A slight chance of showers and thunderstorms in the afternoon. Highs in the lower 90s. Chance of rain 20%. Here is your area's open water boating forecast. Wind gusts may be higher.
Rest of today, chance of showers and thunderstorms early in the afternoon. Then a slight chance of showers and thunderstorms in the late afternoon. Mostly cloudy. Temperatures nearly steady in the upper 80s. Southwest winds 10 to 15 miles per hour. Chance of precipitation 20%. Tonight, partly cloudy. Lows in the upper 70s. South winds 5 to 10 miles per hour. Saturday, mostly sunny. Highs in the mid-90s. Southwest winds 10 to 15 miles per hour. Heat index readings 101 to 104. Saturday night, partly cloudy. Lows in the upper 70s. South winds 10 to 15 miles per hour. Sunday, slight chance of showers and thunderstorms in the morning, then showers likely and a chance of thunderstorms in the afternoon. Mostly cloudy. Highs in the lower 90s. Southwest winds 10 to 15 miles per hour. Chance of precipitation 70%. Sunday night, cloudy. Showers and a chance of thunderstorms. Lows in the lower 70s. Chance of precipitation 90%. Monday, cloudy. Showers and a chance of thunderstorms in the morning, then showers likely and a chance of thunderstorms in the afternoon. Highs in the lower 80s. Chance of precipitation 90%. Monday night, mostly cloudy. Chance of showers and thunderstorms in the evening, then a chance of showers and slight chance of thunderstorms after midnight. Lows in the mid-60s. Chance of precipitation 40%. Tuesday, mostly cloudy with slight chance of showers in the morning, then partly cloudy in the afternoon. Highs in the mid-80s. Chance of showers 20. Highs in the mid-80s. Chance of showers 20%. Tuesday night, partly cloudy. Lows around 70. Wednesday, partly cloudy. Highs in the lower 90s. Wednesday night, mostly clear. Lows in the mid-70s. Thursday, partly cloudy. A 20% chance of showers and thunderstorms in the afternoon. Highs in the mid-90s. 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Be sure to follow us on Facebook. Here's a look at local weather conditions as of 5 p.m. At the top of the hour, skies were partly sunny in Shreveport. The temperature was 88 degrees at the regional airport. The dew point was 75, making the relative humidity 66%. Winds were south at 6 miles an hour. The pressure was 29.92 inches and falling. In Bossier City, at Barksdale Air Force Base, skies were partly sunny, with a temperature of 91 degrees. The dew point was 74, making the relative humidity 56%, producing a heat index of 100. Winds were southeast at 3 miles an hour. The pressure was 29.91 inches and falling. And in downtown Shreveport, skies were partly sunny. The temperature was 88 degrees. And winds were variable at 3 miles an hour. Once again in Shreveport, it was 88 degrees with partly sunny skies at 5 p.m. Around the local area at 5 p.m., in Texarkana, cloudy and 84. Wind east at 6 miles an hour. The report from El Dorado was not available. Monroe, partly sunny and 91. Wind south at 5 miles an hour. Natchitoches, mostly sunny and 92. Wind calm. And at Longview, partly sunny and 87 degrees. Wind south at 10 miles an hour. Elsewhere across the four-state area, over at Dallas, partly sunny and 87. Oklahoma City, partly sunny and 89. Little Rock, mostly sunny and 89. Jackson, Mississippi, mostly sunny and 91. Baton Rouge, a thunderstorm and 76. And at Houston, partly sunny and 84 degrees.
For the most current information, check us out on the web at www.weather.gov/sht. The Shreve

climate summary for this evening, as of 4 p.m., June 12, 2026. Today's high temperature was 88 degrees. The normal high is 91. The record high is 100 degrees, which was last set in 1881. Today's low temperature was 77 degrees. The normal low is 70. The record low is 53 degrees, which was set in 1988. No precipitation fell today, which leaves the monthly total at 2.27 inches. This is 0.44 inches above the normal amount of 1.83 inches for June. The total precipitation for the year still stands at 18.35 inches, which is 6.73 inches below normal. Sunset tonight is at 8:23 p.m. Sunrise tomorrow is at 6:08 a.m. This is your NOAA Weather Radio, station WXJ97, operating on a frequency of 162.400 MHz, providing the latest weather information on a 24-hour basis. 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Now let's check on your local forecast. This afternoon, mostly cloudy with a slight chance of showers and thunderstorms. Near steady temperature around 90. Southwest winds 5 to 10 miles per hour. Chance of rain 20%. Tonight, partly cloudy. A slight chance of showers in the evening. Lows in the upper 70s. South winds around 5 miles per hour. Chance of rain 20%. Saturday, partly cloudy. Highs in the mid-90s. Southwest winds 5 to 10 miles per hour. Saturday night, partly cloudy. Lows in the upper 70s. South winds 5 to 10 miles per hour. Sunday, partly cloudy with a slight chance of showers and thunderstorms in the morning, then mostly cloudy with showers likely with a chance of thunderstorms in the afternoon. Highs in the lower 90s. Southwest winds 5 to 10 miles per hour. Chance of rain 70%. Sunday night, showers with a chance of thunderstorms. Lows in the lower 70s. Chance of rain near 100%. Monday, a chance of thunderstorms. Showers, cooler with highs around 80. Chance of rain near 100%. Monday night, mostly cloudy with a chance of showers. A chance of thunderstorms, mainly in the evening. Lows in the mid-60s. Chance of rain 50%. Tuesday, mostly cloudy in the morning, then becoming partly cloudy. A slight chance of showers. A slight chance of thunderstorms in the afternoon. Highs in the mid-80s. Chance of rain 20%. Tuesday night, mostly clear. Lows in the lower 70s. Wednesday, partly cloudy. Highs around 90. Wednesday night, mostly clear. A slight chance of showers after midnight. Lows in the upper 70s. Chance of rain 20%. Thursday, partly cloudy. A slight chance of showers and thunderstorms in the afternoon. Highs in the lower 90s. Chance of rain 20%. 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Be sure to follow us on Facebook. Here's a look at local weather conditions as of 5 p.m. At the top of the hour, skies were partly sunny in Shreveport. The temperature was 88 degrees at the regional airport. The dew point was 75, making the relative humidity 66%. Winds were south at 6 miles an hour. The pressure was 29.92 inches and falling. In Bossier City, at Barksdale Air Force Base, skies were partly sunny, with a temperature of 91 degrees. The dew point was 74, making the relative humidity 56%, producing a heat index of 100. Winds were southeast at 3 miles an hour. The pressure was 29.91 inches and falling.
and in downtown Shreveport, skies were partly sunny. The temperature was 88 degrees, and winds were variable at 3 miles an hour. Once again in Shreveport, it was 88 degrees with partly sunny skies at 5 p.m. Around the local area at 5 p.m., in Texarkana, cloudy and 84. Wind east at 6 miles an hour. The report from El Dorado was not available. Monroe, partly sunny and 91. Wind south at 5 miles an hour. Natchitoches, mostly sunny and 92. Wind calm. And at Longview, partly sunny and 87 degrees. Wind south at 10 miles an hour. Elsewhere across the four-state area, over at Dallas, partly sunny and 87. Oklahoma City, partly sunny and 89. Little Rock, mostly sunny and 89. Jackson, Mississippi, mostly sunny and 91. Baton Rouge, a thunderstorm and 76. And at Houston, partly sunny and 84 degrees. For the most current information, check us out on the web at www.weather.gov/sht. The Shreveport Climate Summary for this evening, as of 4 p.m., June 12, 2026. Today's high temperature was 88 degrees. The normal high is 91. The record high is 100 degrees, which was last set in 1881. Today's low temperature was 77 degrees. The normal low is 70. The record low is 53 degrees, which was set in 1988. No precipitation fell today, which leaves the monthly total at 2.27 inches. This is 0.44 inches above the normal amount of 1.83 inches for June. The total precipitation for the year still stands at 18.35 inches, which is 6.73 inches below normal. Sunset tonight is at 8:23 p.m. Sunrise tomorrow is at 6:08 a.m. Now let's check on your local forecast. This afternoon, mostly cloudy with a slight chance of showers and thunderstorms. Near steady temperature around 90. Southwest winds 5 to 10 miles per hour. Chance of rain 20%. Tonight, partly cloudy. A slight chance of showers in the evening. Lows in the upper 70s. South winds around 5 miles per hour. Chance of rain 20%. Saturday, partly cloudy. Highs in the mid-90s. Southwest winds 5 to 10 miles per hour. Saturday night, partly cloudy. Lows in the upper 70s. South winds 5 to 10 miles per hour. Sunday, partly cloudy with a slight chance of showers and thunderstorms in the morning, then mostly cloudy with showers likely with a chance of thunderstorms in the afternoon. Highs in the lower 90s. Southwest winds 5 to 10 miles per hour. Chance of rain 70%. Sunday night, showers with a chance of thunderstorms. Lows in the lower 70s. Chance of rain near 100%. Monday, a chance of thunderstorms. Showers, cooler with highs around 80. Chance of rain near 100%. Monday night, mostly cloudy with a chance of showers. A chance of thunderstorms, mainly in the evening. Lows in the mid-60s. Chance of rain 50%. Tuesday, mostly cloudy in the morning, then becoming partly cloudy. A slight chance of showers. A slight chance of thunderstorms in the afternoon. Highs in the mid-80s. Chance of rain 20%. Tuesday night, mostly clear. Lows in the lower 70s. Wednesday, partly cloudy. Highs around 90. Wednesday night, mostly clear. A slight chance of showers after midnight. Lows in the upper 70s. Chance of rain 20%. Thursday, partly cloudy. A slight chance of showers and thunderstorms in the afternoon. Highs in the lower 90s. Chance of rain 20%.
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Be sure to follow us on Facebook. Here's a look at local weather conditions as of 5 p.m. At the top of the hour, skies were partly sunny in Shreveport. The temperature was 88 degrees at the regional airport. The dew point was 75, making the relative humidity 66%. Winds were south at 6 miles an hour. The pressure was 29.92 inches and falling. In Bossier City, at Barksdale Air Force Base, skies were partly sunny, with a temperature of 91 degrees. The dew point was 74, making the relative humidity 56%, producing a heat index of 100. Winds were southeast at 3 miles an hour. The pressure was 29.91 inches and falling. And in downtown Shreveport, skies were partly sunny. The temperature was 88 degrees. And winds were variable at 3 miles an hour. Once again in Shreveport, it was 88 degrees with partly sunny skies at 5 p.m. Around the local area at 5 p.m., in Texarkana, cloudy and 84. Wind east at 6 miles an hour. The report from El Dorado was not available. Monroe, partly sunny and 91. Wind south at 5 miles an hour. Natchitoches, mostly sunny and 92. Wind calm. And at Longview, partly sunny and 87 degrees. Wind south at 10 miles an hour. Elsewhere across the four-state area, over at Dallas, partly sunny and 87. Oklahoma City, partly sunny and 89. Little Rock, mostly sunny and 89. Jackson, Mississippi, mostly sunny and 91. Baton Rouge, a thunderstorm and 76. And at Houston, partly sunny and 84 degrees. For the most current information, check us out on the web at www.weather.gov/sht. The Shreveport Climate Summary for this evening, as of 4 p.m., June 12, 2026. Today's high temperature was 88 degrees. The normal high is 91. The record high is 100 degrees, which was last set in 1881. Today's low temperature was 77 degrees. The normal low is 70. The record low is 53 degrees, which was set in 1988. No precipitation fell today, which leaves the monthly total at 2.27 inches. This is 0.44 inches above the normal amount of 1.83 inches for June. The total precipitation for the year still stands at 18.35 inches, which is 6.73 inches below normal. Sunset tonight is at 8:23 p.m. Sunrise tomorrow is at 6:08 a.m. Now let's check on your local forecast. This afternoon, mostly cloudy with a slight chance of showers and thunderstorms. Near steady temperature around 90. Southwest winds 5 to 10 miles per hour. Chance of rain 20%. Tonight, partly cloudy. A slight chance of showers in the evening. Lows in the upper 70s. South winds around 5 miles per hour. Chance of rain 20%. Saturday, partly cloudy. Highs in the mid-90s. Southwest winds 5 to 10 miles per hour. Saturday night, partly cloudy. Lows in the upper 70s. South winds 5 to 10 miles per hour. Sunday, partly cloudy with a slight chance of showers and thunderstorms in the morning, then mostly cloudy with showers likely with a chance of thunderstorms in the afternoon. Highs in the lower 90s. Southwest winds 5 to 10 miles per hour. Chance of rain 70%. Sunday night, showers with a chance of thunderstorms. Lows in the lower 70s. Chance of rain near 100%. Monday, a chance of thunderstorms. Showers, cooler with highs around 80. Chance of rain near 100%. Monday night, mostly cloudy with a chance of showers. A chance of thunderstorms, mainly in the evening.
lows in the mid-60s. Chance of rain 50%. Tuesday, mostly cloudy in the morning, then becoming partly cloudy. A slight chance of showers. A slight chance of thunderstorms in the afternoon. Highs in the mid-80s. Chance of rain 20%. Tuesday night, mostly clear. Lows in the lower 70s. Wednesday, partly cloudy. Highs around 90. Wednesday night, mostly clear. A slight chance of showers after midnight. Lows in the upper 70s. Chance of rain 20%. Thursday, partly cloudy. A slight chance of showers and thunderstorms in the afternoon. Highs in the lower 90s. Chance of rain 20%. 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Be sure to follow us on Facebook. Here's a look at local weather conditions as of 5 p.m. At the top of the hour, skies were partly sunny in Shreveport. The temperature was 88 degrees at the regional airport. The dew point was 75, making the relative humidity 66%. Winds were south at 6 miles an hour. The pressure was 29.92 inches and falling. In Bossier City, at Barksdale Air Force Base, skies were partly sunny, with a temperature of 91 degrees. The dew point was 74, making the relative humidity 56%, producing a heat index of 100. Winds were southeast at 3 miles an hour. The pressure was 29.91 inches and falling. And in downtown Shreveport, skies were partly sunny. The temperature was 88 degrees. And winds were variable at 3 miles an hour. Once again in Shreveport, it was 88 degrees with partly sunny skies at 5 p.m. This is your NOAA Weather Radio, station WXJ97, operating on a frequency of 162.400 MHz, providing the latest weather information on a 24-hour basis. Broadcasts originate from the National Weather Service Office in Shreveport, Louisiana. 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Around the local area at 5 p.m. in Texarkana, cloudy and 84. Wind east at 6 miles an hour. The report from El Dorado was not available. Monroe, partly sunny and 91. Wind south at 5 miles an hour. Nacogdoches, mostly sunny and 92. Wind calm. And at Longview, partly sunny and 87 degrees. Wind south at 10 miles an hour. Elsewhere across the four-state area, over at Dallas, partly sunny and 87. Oklahoma City, partly sunny and 89. Little Rock, mostly sunny and 89. Jackson, Mississippi, mostly sunny and 91. Baton Rouge, a thunderstorm and 76. And at Houston, partly sunny and 84 degrees. For the most current information, check us out on the web at www.weather.gov/SHP. The Shreveport Climate Summary for this evening, as of 4 p.m., June 12, 2026. Today's high temperature was 88 degrees. The normal high is 91. The record high is 100 degrees, which was last set in 1881. Today's low temperature was 77 degrees. The normal low is 70. The record low is 53 degrees, which was set in 1988. No precipitation fell today, which leaves the monthly total at 2.27 inches. This is 0.44 inches above the normal amount of 1.83 inches for June. The total precipitation for the year still stands at 18.35 inches, which is 6.73 inches below normal. Sunset tonight is at 8:23 p.m. Sunrise tomorrow is at 6:08 a.m. Now let's check on your local forecast. This afternoon, mostly cloudy with a slight chance of showers and thunderstorms.
near steady temperature around 90. Southwest winds 5 to 10 miles per hour. Chance of rain 20%. Tonight, partly cloudy. A slight chance of showers in the evening. Lows in the upper 70s. South winds around 5 miles per hour. Chance of rain 20%. Saturday, partly cloudy. Highs in the mid-90s. Southwest winds 5 to 10 miles per hour. Saturday night, partly cloudy. Lows in the upper 70s. South winds 5 to 10 miles per hour. Sunday, partly cloudy with a slight chance of showers and thunderstorms in the morning, then mostly cloudy with showers likely with a chance of thunderstorms in the afternoon. Highs in the lower 90s. Southwest winds 5 to 10 miles per hour. Chance of rain 70%. Sunday night, showers with a chance of thunderstorms. Lows in the lower 70s. Chance of rain near 100%. Monday, a chance of thunderstorms. Showers, cooler with highs around 80. Chance of rain near 100%. Monday night, mostly cloudy with a chance of showers. A chance of thunderstorms, mainly in the evening. Lows in the mid-60s. Chance of rain 50%. Tuesday, mostly cloudy in the morning, then becoming partly cloudy. A slight chance of showers. A slight chance of thunderstorms in the afternoon. Highs in the mid-80s. Chance of rain 20%. Tuesday night, mostly clear. Lows in the lower 70s. Wednesday, partly cloudy. Highs around 90. Wednesday night, mostly clear. A slight chance of showers after midnight. Lows in the upper 70s. Chance of rain 20%. Thursday, partly cloudy. A slight chance of showers and thunderstorms in the afternoon. Highs in the lower 90s. Chance of rain 20%. Here is the latest National Hurricane Center's tropical weather outlook. For the North Atlantic, Caribbean Sea and the Gulf of America, Western Gulf, disorganized shower and thunderstorm activity has increased a little near a broad area of low pressure located over the Bay of Campeche. Environmental conditions are forecast to be only marginally conducive for development before the system moves inland over eastern Mexico late Saturday or Sunday. The system could re-emerge over the northwestern Gulf on Tuesday and Wednesday while interacting with the frontal boundary, but there too, conditions are only expected to be marginally conducive for any development. Formation chance through 48 hours, low, 20%. Formation chance through 7 days, low, 20%. 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Be sure to follow us on Facebook. Here's a look at local weather conditions as of 5 p.m. At the top of the hour, skies were partly sunny in Shreveport. The temperature was 88 degrees at the regional airport. The dew point was 75, making the relative humidity 66%. Winds were south at 6 miles an hour. The pressure was 29.92 inches and falling. In Bossier City, at Barksdale Air Force Base, skies were partly sunny, with a temperature of 91 degrees. The dew point was 74, making the relative humidity 56%, producing a heat index of 100. Winds were southeast at 3 miles an hour. The pressure was 29.91 inches and falling. And in downtown Shreveport, skies were partly sunny. The temperature was 88 degrees. And winds were variable at 3 miles an hour. Once again in Shreveport, it was 88 degrees with partly sunny skies at 5 p.m. Here is your area's open water boating forecast. Wind gusts may be higher. Rest of today, chance of showers and thunderstorms early in the afternoon, then a slight chance of showers and thunderstorms in the late afternoon. Mostly cloudy. Temperatures nearly steady in the upper 80s. Southwest winds 10 to 15 miles per hour. Chance of precipitation 20%.
Tonight, partly cloudy. Lows in the upper 70s. South winds 5 to 10 miles per hour. Saturday, mostly sunny. Highs in the mid-90s. Southwest winds 10 to 15 miles per hour. Heat index readings 101 to 104. Saturday night, partly cloudy. Lows in the upper 70s. South winds 10 to 15 miles per hour. Sunday, slight chance of showers and thunderstorms in the morning, then showers likely and a chance of thunderstorms in the afternoon. Mostly cloudy. Highs in the lower 90s. Southwest winds 10 to 15 miles per hour. Chance of precipitation 70%. Sunday night, cloudy. Showers and a chance of thunderstorms. Lows in the lower 70s. Chance of precipitation 90%. Monday, cloudy. Showers and a chance of thunderstorms in the morning, then showers likely and a chance of thunderstorms in the afternoon. Highs in the lower 80s. Chance of precipitation 90%. Monday night, mostly cloudy. Chance of showers and thunderstorms in the evening, then a chance of showers and slight chance of thunderstorms after midnight. Lows in the mid-60s. Chance of precipitation 40%. Tuesday, mostly cloudy with slight chance of showers in the morning, then partly cloudy in the afternoon. Highs in the mid-80s. Chance of showers 20%. Tuesday night, partly cloudy. Lows around 70. Wednesday, partly cloudy. Highs in the lower 90s. Wednesday night, mostly clear. Lows in the mid-70s. Thursday, partly cloudy. A 20% chance of showers and thunderstorms in the afternoon. Highs in the mid-90s. Around the local area at 5 p.m., in Texarkana, cloudy and 84. Wind east at 6 miles an hour. The report from El Dorado was not available. Monroe, partly sunny and 91. Wind south at 5 miles an hour. Nutcliffe, mostly sunny and 92. Wind calm. And at Longview, partly sunny and 87 degrees. Wind south at 10 miles an hour. Elsewhere across the four-state area, over at Dallas, partly sunny and 87. Oklahoma City, partly sunny and 89. Little Rock, mostly sunny and 89. Jackson, Mississippi, mostly sunny and 91. Baton Rouge, a thunderstorm and 76. And at Houston, partly sunny and 84 degrees. For the most current information, check us out on the web at www.weather.gov/sht. The Shreveport Climate Summary for this evening, as of 4 p.m., June 12, 2026. Today's high temperature was 88 degrees. The normal high is 91. The record high is 100 degrees, which was last set in 1881. Today's low temperature was 77 degrees. The normal low is 70. The record low is 53 degrees, which was set in 1988. No precipitation fell today, which leaves the monthly total at 2.27 inches. This is 0.44 inches above the normal amount of 1.83 inches for June. The total precipitation for the year still stands at 18.35 inches, which is 6.73 inches below normal. Sunset tonight is at 8:23 p.m. Sunrise tomorrow is at 6:08 a.m. Now let's check on your local forecast. This afternoon, mostly cloudy with a slight chance of showers and thunderstorms. Near steady temperature around 90. Southwest winds 5 to 10 miles per hour. Chance of rain 20%. Tonight, partly cloudy. A slight chance of showers in the evening. Lows in the upper 70s. South winds around 5 miles per hour. Chance of rain 20%. Saturday, partly cloudy. Highs in the mid-90s. Southwest winds 5 to 10 miles per hour. Saturday night, partly cloudy.
lows in the upper 70s. South winds 5 to 10 miles per hour. Sunday, partly cloudy with a slight chance of showers and thunderstorms.

60s. Chance of rain 50%. Tuesday, mostly cloudy in the morning, then becoming partly cloudy. A slight chance of showers. A slight chance of thunderstorms in the afternoon. Highs in the mid-80s. Chance of rain 20%. Tuesday night, mostly clear. Lows in the lower 70s. Wednesday, partly cloudy. Highs around 90. Wednesday night, mostly clear. A slight chance of showers after midnight. Lows in the upper 70s. Chance of rain 20%. Thursday, partly cloudy. A slight chance of showers and thunderstorms in the afternoon. Highs in the lower 90s. Chance of rain 20%. 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Be sure to follow us on Facebook. Here's a look at local weather conditions as of 5 p.m. At the top of the hour, skies were partly sunny in Shreveport. The temperature was 88 degrees at the regional airport. The dew point was 75, making the relative humidity 66%. Winds were south at 6 miles an hour. The pressure was 29.92 inches and falling. In Bossier City, at Barksdale Air Force Base, skies were partly sunny, with a temperature of 91 degrees. The dew point was 74, making the relative humidity 56%, producing a heat index of 100. Winds were southeast at 3 miles an hour. The pressure was 29.91 inches and falling. And in downtown Shreveport, skies were partly sunny. The temperature was 88 degrees. And winds were variable at 3 miles an hour. Once again in Shreveport, it was 88 degrees with partly sunny skies at 5 p.m. Around the local area at 5 p.m., in Texarkana, cloudy and 84. Wind east at 6 miles an hour. The report from El Dorado was not available. Monroe, partly sunny and 91. Wind south at 5 miles an hour. Nacogdoches, mostly sunny and 92. Wind calm. And at Longview, partly sunny and 87 degrees. Wind south at 10 miles an hour. Elsewhere across the four-state area, over at Dallas, partly sunny and 87. Oklahoma City, partly sunny and 89. Little Rock, mostly sunny and 89. Jackson, Mississippi, mostly sunny and 91. Baton Rouge, a thunderstorm and 76. And at Houston, partly sunny and 84 degrees. For the most current information, check us out on the web at www.weather.gov/SHT. The Shreveport Climate Summary for this evening, as of 4 p.m., June 12, 2026. Today's high temperature was 88 degrees. The normal high is 91. The record high is 100 degrees, which was last set in 1881. Today's low temperature was 77 degrees. The normal low is 70. The record low is 53 degrees, which was set in 1988. No precipitation fell today, which leaves the monthly total at 2.27 inches. This is 0.44 inches above the normal amount of 1.83 inches for June. The total precipitation for the year still stands at 18.35 inches, which is 6.73 inches below normal. Sunset tonight is at 8:23 p.m. Sunrise tomorrow is at 6:08 a.m. Now let's check on your local forecast. This afternoon, mostly cloudy with a slight chance of showers and thunderstorms. Near steady temperature around 90.

southwest winds 5 to 10 miles per hour. Chance of rain 20%. Tonight, partly cloudy. A slight chance of showers in the evening. Lows in the upper 70s. South winds around 5 miles per hour. Chance of rain 20%. Saturday, partly cloudy. Highs in the mid-90s. Southwest winds 5 to 10 miles per hour. Saturday night, partly cloudy. Lows in the upper 70s. South winds 5 to 10 miles per hour. Sunday, partly cloudy with a slight chance of showers and thunderstorms in the morning, then mostly cloudy with showers likely with a chance of thunderstorms in the afternoon. Highs in the lower 90s. Southwest winds 5 to 10 miles per hour. Chance of rain 70%. Sunday night, showers with a chance of thunderstorms. Lows in the lower 70s. Chance of rain near 100%. Monday, a chance of thunderstorms. Showers, cooler with highs around 80. Chance of rain near 100%. Monday night, mostly cloudy with a chance of showers. A chance of thunderstorms, mainly in the evening. Lows in the mid-60s. Chance of rain 50%. Tuesday, mostly cloudy in the morning, then becoming partly cloudy. A slight chance of showers. A slight chance of thunderstorms in the afternoon. Highs in the mid-80s. Chance of rain 20%. Tuesday night, mostly clear. Lows in the lower 70s. Wednesday, partly cloudy. Highs around 90. Wednesday night, mostly clear. A slight chance of showers after midnight. Lows in the upper 70s. Chance of rain 20%. Thursday, partly cloudy. A slight chance of showers and thunderstorms in the afternoon. Highs in the lower 90s. Chance of rain 20%. 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Be sure to follow us on Facebook. Here's a look at local weather conditions as of 6 p.m. At the top of the hour, skies were partly sunny in Shreveport. The temperature was 90 degrees at the regional airport. The dew point was 75, making the relative humidity 62%, producing a heat index of 100. Winds were south at 6 miles an hour. The pressure was 29.90 inches and falling. In Bossier City, at Barksdale Air Force Base, skies were mostly sunny, with a temperature of 91 degrees. The dew point was 75, making the relative humidity 58%, producing a heat index of 102. Winds were southeast at 8 miles an hour. The pressure was 29.89 inches and falling. And in downtown Shreveport, skies were mostly sunny. The temperature was 90 degrees. And winds were south at 6 miles an hour. Once again in Shreveport, it was 90 degrees with partly sunny skies at 6 p.m. Around the local area at 6 p.m., in Texarkana, partly sunny and 83. Wind northeast at 6 miles an hour. The report from El Dorado was not available. Monroe, partly sunny and 92. Wind variable at 5 miles an hour. Natchitoches, mostly sunny and 93. Wind calm. And at Longview, mostly sunny and 88 degrees. Wind southwest at 12 miles an hour. Elsewhere across the four-state area, over at Dallas, partly sunny and 88. Oklahoma City, partly sunny and 90. Little Rock, partly sunny and 89. Jackson, Mississippi, mostly sunny and 91. Baton Rouge, partly sunny and 77. And at Houston, partly sunny and 87 degrees. For the most current information, check us out on the web at www.weather.gov/sht. The Shreveport Climate Summary for this evening, as of 4 p.m., June 12, 2026. Today's high temperature was 88 degrees. The normal high is 91.
The record high is 100 degrees, which was last set in 1881. Today's low temperature was 77 degrees. The normal low is 70. The record low is 53 degrees, which was set in 1988. No precipitation fell today, which leaves the monthly total at 2.27 inches. This is 0.44 inches above the normal amount of 1.83 inches for June. The total precipitation for the year still stands at 18.35 inches, which is 6.73 inches below normal. Sunset tonight is at 8:23 p.m. Sunrise tomorrow is at 6:08 a.m. Now let's check on your local forecast. This afternoon, mostly cloudy with a slight chance of showers and thunderstorms. Near steady temperature around 90. Southwest winds 5 to 10 miles per hour. Chance of rain 20%. Tonight, partly cloudy. A slight chance of showers in the evening. Lows in the upper 70s. South winds around 5 miles per hour. Chance of rain 20%. Saturday, partly cloudy. Highs in the mid-90s. Southwest winds 5 to 10 miles per hour. Saturday night, partly cloudy. Lows in the upper 70s. South winds 5 to 10 miles per hour. Sunday, partly cloudy with a slight chance of showers and thunderstorms in the morning, then mostly cloudy with showers likely with a chance of thunderstorms in the afternoon. Highs in the lower 90s. Southwest winds 5 to 10 miles per hour. Chance of rain 70%. Sunday night, showers with a chance of thunderstorms. Lows in the lower 70s. Chance of rain near 100%. Monday, a chance of thunderstorms. Showers, cooler with highs around 80. Chance of rain near 100%. Monday night, mostly cloudy with a chance of showers. A chance of thunderstorms, mainly in the evening. Lows in the mid-60s. Chance of rain 50%. Tuesday, mostly cloudy in the morning, then becoming partly cloudy. A slight chance of showers. A slight chance of thunderstorms in the afternoon. Highs in the mid-80s. Chance of rain 20%. Tuesday night, mostly clear. Lows in the lower 70s. Wednesday, partly cloudy. Highs around 90. Wednesday night, mostly clear. A slight chance of showers after midnight. Lows in the upper 70s. Chance of rain 20%. Thursday, partly cloudy. A slight chance of showers and thunderstorms in the afternoon. Highs in the lower 90s. Chance of rain 20%. 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Be sure to follow us on Facebook. Here's a look at local weather conditions as of 6 p.m. At the top of the hour, skies were partly sunny in Shreveport. The temperature was 90 degrees at the regional airport. The dew point was 75, making the relative humidity 62%, producing a heat index of 100. Winds were south at 6 miles an hour. The pressure was 29.90 inches and falling. In Bossier City, at Barksdale Air Force Base, skies were mostly sunny, with a temperature of 91 degrees. The dew point was 75, making the relative humidity 58%, producing a heat index of 102. Winds were southeast at 8 miles an hour. The pressure was 29.89 inches and falling. And in downtown Shreveport, skies were mostly sunny. The temperature was 90 degrees. And winds were south at 6 miles an hour. Once again in Shreveport, it was 90 degrees with partly sunny skies at 6 p.m. Around the local area at 6 p.m., in Texarkana, partly sunny and 83. Wind northeast at 6 miles an hour. The report from El Dorado was not available. Monroe, partly sunny and 92. Wind variable at 5 miles an hour. Nacogdoches, mostly sunny and 93.
Wind calm. And at Longview, mostly sunny and 88 degrees. Wind southwest at 12 miles an hour. Elsewhere across the four-state area, over at Dallas, partly sunny and 88. Oklahoma City, partly sunny and 90. Little Rock, partly sunny and 89. Jackson, Mississippi, mostly sunny and 91. Baton Rouge, partly sunny and 77. And at Houston, partly sunny and 87 degrees. For the most current information, check us out on the web at www.weather.gov/SHP. 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The Shreveport climate summary for this evening, as of 4 p.m., June 12, 2026. Today's high temperature was 88 degrees. The normal high is 91. The record high is 100 degrees, which was last set in 1881. Today's low temperature was 77 degrees. The normal low is 70. The record low is 53 degrees, which was set in 1988. No precipitation fell today, which leaves the monthly total at 2.27 inches. This is 0.44 inches above the normal amount of 1.83 inches for June. The total precipitation for the year still stands at 18.35 inches, which is 6.73 inches below normal. Sunset tonight is at 8:23 p.m. Sunrise tomorrow is at 6:08 a.m. Now let's check on your local forecast. This afternoon, mostly cloudy with a slight chance of showers and thunderstorms. Near steady temperature around 90. Southwest winds 5 to 10 miles per hour. Chance of rain 20%. Tonight, partly cloudy. A slight chance of showers in the evening. Lows in the upper 70s. South winds around 5 miles per hour. Chance of rain 20%. Saturday, partly cloudy. Highs in the mid-90s. Southwest winds 5 to 10 miles per hour. Saturday night, partly cloudy. Lows in the upper 70s. South winds 5 to 10 miles per hour. Sunday, partly cloudy with a slight chance of showers and thunderstorms in the morning, then mostly cloudy with showers likely with a chance of thunderstorms in the afternoon. Highs in the lower 90s. Southwest winds 5 to 10 miles per hour. Chance of rain 70%. Sunday night, showers with a chance of thunderstorms. Lows in the lower 70s. Chance of rain near 100%. Monday, a chance of thunderstorms. Showers, cooler with highs around 80. Chance of rain near 100%. Monday night, mostly cloudy with a chance of showers. A chance of thunderstorms, mainly in the evening. Lows in the mid-60s. Chance of rain 50%. Tuesday, mostly cloudy in the morning, then becoming partly cloudy. A slight chance of showers. A slight chance of thunderstorms in the afternoon. Highs in the mid-80s. Chance of rain 20%. Tuesday night, mostly clear. Lows in the lower 70s. Wednesday, partly cloudy. Highs around 90. Wednesday night, mostly clear. A slight chance of showers after midnight. Lows in the upper 70s. Chance of rain 20%. Thursday, partly cloudy. A slight chance of showers and thunderstorms in the afternoon. Highs in the lower 90s. Chance of rain 20%. 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Be sure to follow us on Facebook. Here's a look at local weather.
weather conditions as of 6 p.m. At the top of the hour, skies were partly sunny in Shreveport. The temperature was 90 degrees at the regional airport. The dew point was 75, making the relative humidity 62%, producing a heat index of 100. Winds were south at 6 miles an hour. The pressure was 29.90 inches and falling. In Bossier City, at Barksdale Air Force Base, skies were mostly sunny, with a temperature of 91 degrees. The dew point was 75, making the relative humidity 58%, producing a heat index of 102. Winds were southeast at 8 miles an hour. The pressure was 29.89 inches and falling. And in downtown Shreveport, skies were mostly sunny. The temperature was 90 degrees. And winds were south at 6 miles an hour. Once again in Shreveport, it was 90 degrees with partly sunny skies at 6 p.m. Around the local area at 6 p.m., in Texarkana, partly sunny and 83. Wind northeast at 6 miles an hour. The report from El Dorado was not available. Monroe, partly sunny and 92. Wind variable at 5 miles an hour. Natchitoches, mostly sunny and 93. Wind calm. And at Longview, mostly sunny and 88 degrees. Wind southwest at 12 miles an hour. Elsewhere across the four-state area, over at Dallas, partly sunny and 88. Oklahoma City, partly sunny and 90. Little Rock, partly sunny and 89. Jackson, Mississippi, mostly sunny and 91. Baton Rouge, partly sunny and 77. And at Houston, partly sunny and 87 degrees. For the most current information, check us out on the web at www.weather.gov/sht. The Shreveport Climate Summary for this evening, as of 4 p.m., June 12, 2026. Today's high temperature was 88 degrees. The normal high is 91. The record high is 100 degrees, which was last set in 1881. Today's low temperature was 77 degrees. The normal low is 70. The record low is 53 degrees, which was set in 1988. No precipitation fell today, which leaves the monthly total at 2.27 inches. This is 0.44 inches above the normal amount of 1.83 inches for June. The total precipitation for the year still stands at 18.35 inches, which is 6.73 inches below normal. Sunset tonight is at 8:23 p.m. Sunrise tomorrow is at 6:08 a.m. Here is your area's open water boating forecast. Wind gusts may be higher. Rest of today, chance of showers and thunderstorms early in the afternoon, then a slight chance of showers and thunderstorms in the late afternoon. Mostly cloudy. Temperatures nearly steady in the upper 80s. Southwest winds 10 to 15 miles per hour. Chance of precipitation 20%. Tonight, partly cloudy. Lows in the upper 70s. South winds 5 to 10 miles per hour. Saturday, mostly sunny. Highs in the mid-90s. Southwest winds 10 to 15 miles per hour. Heat index readings 101 to 104. Saturday night, partly cloudy. Lows in the upper 70s. South winds 10 to 15 miles per hour. Sunday, slight chance of showers and thunderstorms in the morning, then showers likely and a chance of thunderstorms in the afternoon. Mostly cloudy. Highs in the lower 90s. Southwest winds 10 to 15 miles per hour. Chance of precipitation 70%. Sunday night, cloudy. Showers and a chance of thunderstorms. Lows in the lower 70s. Chance of precipitation 90%. Monday, cloudy. Showers and a chance of thunderstorms in the morning, then showers likely and a chance of thunderstorms in the afternoon. Highs in the lower 80s. Chance of precipitation 90%. Monday night, mostly cloudy.
chance of showers and thunderstorms in the evening, then a chance of showers and slight chance of thunderstorms after midnight. Lows in the mid-60s. Chance of precipitation 40%. Tuesday, mostly cloudy with slight chance of showers in the morning, then partly cloudy in the afternoon. Highs in the mid-80s. Chance of showers 20%. Tuesday night, partly cloudy. Lows around 70. Wednesday, partly cloudy. Highs in the lower 90s. Wednesday night, mostly clear. Lows in the mid-70s. Thursday, partly cloudy. A 20% chance of showers and thunderstorms in the afternoon. Highs in the mid-90s. 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Be sure to follow us on Facebook. Here's a look at local weather conditions as of 6 p.m. At the top of the hour, skies were partly sunny in Shreveport. The temperature was 90 degrees at the regional airport. The dew point was 75, making the relative humidity 62%, producing a heat index of 100%, producing a heat index of 100. Winds were south at 6 miles an hour. The pressure was 29.90 inches and falling. In Bossier City, at Barksdale Air Force Base, skies were mostly sunny, with a temperature of 91 degrees. The dew point was 75, making the relative humidity 58%, producing a heat index of 102. Winds were southeast at 8 miles an hour. The pressure was 29.89 inches and falling. And in downtown Shreveport, skies were mostly sunny. The temperature was 90 degrees. And winds were south at 6 miles an hour. Once again in Shreveport, it was 90 degrees with partly sunny skies at 6 p.m. Around the local area at 6 p.m., in Texarkana, partly sunny and 83. Wind northeast at 6 miles an hour. The report from El Dorado was not available. Monroe, partly sunny and 92. Wind variable at 5 miles an hour. Natchitoches, mostly sunny and 93. Wind calm. And at Longview, mostly sunny and 88 degrees. Wind southwest at 12 miles an hour. Elsewhere across the four-state area, over at Dallas, partly sunny and 88. Oklahoma City, partly sunny and 90. Little Rock, partly sunny and 89. Jackson, Mississippi, mostly sunny and 91. Baton Rouge, partly sunny and 77. And at Houston, partly sunny and 87 degrees. For the most current information, check us out on the web at www.weather.gov/sht. The Shreveport Climate Summary for this evening, as of 4 p.m., June 12, 2026. Today's high temperature was 88 degrees. The normal high is 91. The record high is 100 degrees, which was last set in 1881. Today's low temperature was 77 degrees. The normal low is 70. The record low is 53 degrees, which was set in 1988. No precipitation fell today, which leaves the monthly total at 2.27 inches. This is 0.44 inches above the normal amount of 1.83 inches for June. The total precipitation for the year still stands at 18.35 inches, which is 6.73 inches below normal. Sunset tonight is at 8:23 p.m. Sunrise tomorrow is at 6:08 a.m. Now let's check on your local forecast. Tonight, partly cloudy. A slight chance of showers this evening. Lows in the upper 70s. South winds around 5 miles per hour. Chance of rain 20%. Saturday, partly cloudy. Highs in the mid-90s. Southwest winds 5 to 10 miles per hour. Saturday night, partly cloudy. Lows in the upper 70s. South winds 5 to 10 miles per hour.
Sunday, partly cloudy with a slight chance of showers and thunderstorms in the morning.

then mostly cloudy with showers likely with a chance of thunderstorms in the afternoon. Highs in the lower 90s. Southwest winds 5 to 10 miles per hour. Chance of rain 70%. Sunday night, showers with a chance of thunderstorms. Lows in the lower 70s. Southeast winds around 5 miles per hour in the evening, becoming light and variable. Chance of rain near 100%. Monday, a chance of thunderstorms. Showers, cooler with highs around 80. Chance of rain near 100%. Monday night, mostly cloudy with a chance of showers. A chance of thunderstorms, mainly in the evening. Lows in the mid-60s. Chance of rain 50%. Tuesday, mostly cloudy in the morning, then becoming partly cloudy. A slight chance of showers. A slight chance of thunderstorms in the afternoon. Highs in the mid-80s. Chance of rain 20%. Tuesday night, mostly clear. Lows in the lower 70s. Wednesday, partly cloudy. Highs around 90. Wednesday night, mostly clear. A slight chance of showers after midnight. Lows in the upper 70s. Chance of rain 20%. Thursday, partly cloudy. A slight chance of showers and thunderstorms in the afternoon. Highs in the lower 90s. Chance of rain 20%. Thursday night, partly cloudy with a chance of showers with a slight chance of thunderstorms. Lows in the upper 70s. Chance of rain 40%. Juneteenth, mostly cloudy in the morning, then becoming partly cloudy. A chance of showers. A slight chance of thunderstorms in the morning, then a chance of thunderstorms in the afternoon. Highs in the lower 90s. Chance of rain 50%. 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Broadcasts originate from the National Weather Service office in Shreveport, Louisiana. 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Follow us on Facebook and Twitter at NWS Shreveport. Here is your area's open water boating forecast. Wind gusts may be higher. Tonight, partly cloudy. Lows in the upper 70s. South winds 5 to 10 miles per hour. Saturday, mostly sunny. Highs in the mid-90s. Southwest winds 10 to 15 miles per hour. Heat index readings 101 to 104. Saturday night, partly cloudy. Lows in the upper 70s. South winds 10 to 15 miles per hour. Sunday, slight chance of showers and thunderstorms in the morning, then showers likely and a chance of thunderstorms in the afternoon. Mostly cloudy. Highs in the lower 90s. Southwest winds 10 to 15 miles per hour. Chance of precipitation 70%. Sunday night, showers and a chance of thunderstorms. Cloudy. Lows in the lower 70s. Southeast winds 5 to 10 miles per hour. Chance of precipitation 90%. Monday, cloudy. Showers and a chance of thunderstorms in the morning, then showers likely and a chance of thunderstorms in the afternoon. Highs in the lower 80s. Chance of precipitation 90%. Monday night, mostly cloudy. Chance of showers and thunderstorms in the evening, then a chance of showers and slight chance of thunderstorms after midnight. Lows in the mid-60s. Chance of precipitation 40%. Tuesday, mostly cloudy with slight chance of showers in the morning, then partly cloudy in the afternoon. Highs in the mid-80s. Chance of showers 20%. Tuesday night, partly cloudy. Lows around 70. Wednesday, partly cloudy. Highs in the lower 90s. Wednesday night, mostly clear. Lows in the mid-70s. Thursday, partly cloudy. A 20% chance of showers and thunderstorms in the afternoon. Highs in the mid-90s.
Thursday night, partly cloudy with chance of showers and slight chance of thunderstorms. Lows in the upper 70s. Chance of precipitation 30%. Juneteenth, mostly cloudy with chance of showers and slight chance of thunderstorms in the morning, then partly cloudy with chance of showers and thunderstorms in the afternoon. Highs in the lower 90s. Chance of precipitation 40%. Here is your area's open water boating forecast. Wind gusts may be higher. Tonight, partly cloudy. Lows in the upper 70s. South winds 5 to 10 miles per hour. Saturday, mostly sunny. Highs in the mid-90s. Southwest winds 10 to 15 miles per hour. Heat index readings 101 to 104. Saturday night, partly cloudy. Lows in the upper 70s. South winds 10 to 15 miles per hour. Sunday, slight chance of showers and thunderstorms in the morning, then showers likely and a chance of thunderstorms in the afternoon. Mostly cloudy. Highs in the lower 90s. Southwest winds 10 to 15 miles per hour. Chance of precipitation 70%. Sunday night, showers and a chance of thunderstorms. Cloudy. Lows in the lower 70s. Southeast winds 5 to 10 miles per hour. Chance of precipitation 90%. Monday, cloudy. Showers and a chance of thunderstorms in the morning, then showers likely and a chance of thunderstorms in the afternoon. Highs in the lower 80s. Chance of precipitation 90%. Monday night, mostly cloudy. Chance of showers and thunderstorms in the evening, then a chance of showers and slight chance of thunderstorms after midnight. Lows in the mid-60s. Chance of precipitation 40%. Tuesday, mostly cloudy with slight chance of showers in the morning, then partly cloudy in the afternoon. Highs in the mid-80s. Chance of showers 20%. Tuesday night, partly cloudy. Lows around 70. Wednesday, partly cloudy. Highs in the lower 90s. Wednesday night, mostly clear. Lows in the mid-70s. Thursday, partly cloudy. A 20% chance of showers and thunderstorms in the afternoon. Highs in the mid-90s. Thursday night, partly cloudy with chance of showers and slight chance of thunderstorms. Lows in the upper 70s. Chance of precipitation 30%. Juneteenth, mostly cloudy with chance of showers and slight chance of thunderstorms in the morning, then partly cloudy with chance of showers and thunderstorms in the afternoon. Highs in the lower 90s. Chance of precipitation 40%. 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Be sure to follow us on Facebook. Here's a look at local weather conditions as of 6 p.m. At the top of the hour, skies were partly sunny in Shreveport. The temperature was 90 degrees at the regional airport. The dew point was 75, making the relative humidity 62%, producing a heat index of 100. Winds were south at 6 miles an hour. The pressure was 29.90 inches and falling. In Bossier City, at Barksdale Air Force Base, skies were mostly sunny, with a temperature of 91 degrees. The dew point was 75, making the relative humidity 58%, producing a heat index of 102. Winds were southeast at 8 miles an hour. The pressure 0.89 inches and falling. And in downtown Shreveport, skies were mostly sunny. The temperature was 90 degrees. And winds were south at 6 miles an hour. Once again in Shreveport, it was 90 degrees with partly sunny skies at 6 p.m. Around the local area at 6 p.m., in Texarkana, partly sunny and 83. Wind northeast at 6 miles an hour. The report from El Dorado was not available. Monroe, partly sunny and 92. Wind variable at 5 miles an hour. Natchitoches, mostly sunny and 93.
Wind calm. And at Longview, mostly sunny and 88 degrees. Wind southwest at 12 miles an hour. Elsewhere across the four-state area, over at Dallas, partly sunny and 88. Oklahoma City, partly sunny and 90. Little Rock, partly sunny and 89. Jackson, Mississippi, mostly sunny and 91. Baton Rouge, partly sunny and 77. And at Houston, partly sunny and 87 degrees. For the most current information, check us out on the web at www.weather.gov/sht. The Shreveport Climate Summary for this evening, as of 4 p.m., June 12, 2026. Today's high temperature was 88 degrees. The normal high is 91. The record high is 100 degrees, which was last set in 1881. Today's low temperature was 77 degrees. The normal low is 70. The record low is 53 degrees, which was set in 1988. No precipitation fell today, which leaves the monthly total at 2.27 inches. This is 0.44 inches above the normal amount of 1.83 inches for June. The total precipitation for the year still stands at 18.35 inches, which is 6.73 inches below normal. Sunset tonight is at 8:23 p.m. Sunrise tomorrow is at 6:08 a.m. Now let's check on your local forecast. Tonight, partly cloudy. A slight chance of showers this evening. Lows in the upper 70s. South winds around 5 miles per hour. Chance of rain 20%. Saturday, partly cloudy. Highs in the mid-90s. Southwest winds 5 to 10 miles per hour. Saturday night, partly cloudy. Lows in the upper 70s. South winds 5 to 10 miles per hour. Sunday, partly cloudy with a slight chance of showers and thunderstorms in the morning, then mostly cloudy with showers likely with a chance of thunderstorms in the afternoon. Highs in the lower 90s. Southwest winds 5 to 10 miles per hour. Chance of rain 70%. Sunday night, showers with a chance of thunderstorms. Lows in the lower 70s. Southeast winds around 5 miles per hour in the evening, becoming light and variable. Chance of rain near 100%. Monday, a chance of thunderstorms. Showers, cooler with highs around 80. Chance of rain near 100%. Monday night, mostly cloudy with a chance of showers. A chance of thunderstorms, mainly in the evening. Lows in the mid-60s. Chance of rain 50%. Tuesday, mostly cloudy in the morning, then becoming partly cloudy. A slight chance of showers. A slight chance of thunderstorms in the afternoon. Highs in the mid-80s. Chance of rain 20%. Tuesday night, mostly clear. Lows in the lower 70s. Wednesday, partly cloudy. Highs around 90. Wednesday night, mostly clear. A slight chance of showers after midnight. Lows in the upper 70s. Chance of rain 20%. Thursday, partly cloudy. A slight chance of showers and thunderstorms in the afternoon. Highs in the lower 90s. Chance of rain 20%. Thursday night, partly cloudy with a chance of showers with a slight chance of thunderstorms. Lows in the upper 70s. Chance of rain 40%. Juneteenth, mostly cloudy in the morning, then becoming partly cloudy. A chance of showers. A slight chance of thunderstorms in the morning, then a chance of thunderstorms in the afternoon. Highs in the lower 90s. Chance of rain 50%. 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Be sure to follow us on Facebook. Here's a look at local weather conditions as of 6 p.m. At the top of the hour, skies were partly sunny in Shreveport. The temperature was 90 degrees at the regional airport.
The dew point was 75, making the relative humidity 62%, producing a heat index of 100. Winds were south at 6 miles an hour. The pressure was 29.90 inches and falling. In Bossier City, at Barksdale Air Force Base, skies were mostly sunny, with a temperature of 91 degrees. The dew point was 75, making the relative humidity 58%, producing a heat index of 102. Winds were southeast at 8 miles an hour. The pressure was 29.89 inches and falling. And in downtown Shreveport, skies were mostly sunny. The temperature was 90 degrees. And winds were south at 6 miles an hour. Once again in Shreveport, it was 90 degrees with partly sunny skies at 6 p.m. This is your NOAA Weather Radio, station WXJ97, operating on a frequency of 162.400 MHz, providing the latest weather information on a 24-hour basis. 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Around the local area at 6 p.m. in Texarkana, partly sunny and 83. Wind northeast at 6 miles an hour. The report from El Dorado was not available. Monroe, partly sunny and 92. Wind variable at 5 miles an hour. Natchitoches, mostly sunny and 93. Wind calm. And at Longview, mostly sunny and 88 degrees. Wind southwest at 12 miles an hour. Elsewhere across the four-state area, over at Dallas, partly sunny and 88. Oklahoma City, partly sunny and 90. Little Rock, partly sunny and 89. Jackson, Mississippi, mostly sunny and 91. Baton Rouge, partly sunny and 77. And at Houston, partly sunny and 87 degrees. For the most current information, check us out on the web at www.weather.gov/SHP. The Shreveport Climate Summary for this evening, as of 4 p.m., June 12, 2026. Today's high temperature was 88 degrees. The normal high is 91. The record high is 100 degrees, which was last set in 1881. Today's low temperature was 77 degrees. The normal low is 70. The record low is 53 degrees, which was set in 1988. No precipitation fell today, which leaves the monthly total at 2.27 inches. This is 0.44 inches above the normal amount of 1.83 inches for June. The total precipitation for the year still stands at 18.35 inches, which is 6.73 inches below normal. Sunset tonight is at 8:23 p.m. Sunrise tomorrow is at 6:08 a.m. Now let's check on your local forecast. Tonight, partly cloudy. A slight chance of showers this evening. Lows in the upper 70s. South winds around 5 miles per hour. Chance of rain 20%. Saturday, partly cloudy. Highs in the mid-90s. Southwest winds 5 to 10 miles per hour. Saturday night, partly cloudy. Lows in the upper 70s. South winds 5 to 10 miles per hour. Sunday, partly cloudy with a slight chance of showers and thunderstorms in the morning, then mostly cloudy with showers likely with a chance of thunderstorms in the afternoon. Highs in the lower 90s. Southwest winds 5 to 10 miles per hour. Chance of rain 70%. Sunday night, showers with a chance of thunderstorms. Lows in the lower 70s. Southeast winds around 5 miles per hour in the evening, becoming light and variable. Chance of rain near 100%. Monday, a chance of thunderstorms. Showers, cooler with highs around 80. Chance of rain near 100%. Monday night, mostly cloudy with a chance of showers. A chance of thunderstorms, mainly in the evening.
lows in the mid-60s. Chance of rain 50%. Tuesday, mostly cloudy in the morning, then becoming partly cloudy. A slight chance of showers. A slight chance of thunderstorms in the afternoon. Highs in the mid-80s. Chance of rain 20%. Tuesday night, mostly clear. Lows in the lower 70s. Wednesday, partly cloudy. Highs around 90. Wednesday night, mostly clear. A slight chance of showers after midnight. Lows in the upper 70s. Chance of rain 20%. Thursday, partly cloudy. A slight chance of showers and thunderstorms in the afternoon. Highs in the lower 90s. Chance of rain 20%. Thursday night, partly cloudy with a chance of showers with a slight chance of thunderstorms. Lows in the upper 70s. Chance of rain 40%. Juneteenth, mostly cloudy in the morning, then becoming partly cloudy. A chance of showers. A slight chance of thunderstorms in the morning, then a chance of thunderstorms in the afternoon. Highs in the lower 90s. Chance of rain 50%. 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Be sure to follow us on Facebook. Here's a look at local weather conditions as of 6 p.m. At the top of the hour, skies were partly sunny in Shreveport. The temperature was 90 degrees at the regional airport. The dew point was 75, making the relative humidity 62%, producing a heat index of 100. Winds were south at 6 miles an hour. The pressure was 29.90 inches and falling. In Bossier City, at Barksdale Air Force Base, skies were mostly sunny, with a temperature of 91 degrees. The dew point was 75, making the relative humidity 58%, producing a heat index of 102. Winds were southeast at 8 miles an hour. The pressure was 29.89 inches and falling. And in downtown Shreveport, skies were mostly sunny. The temperature was 90 degrees. And winds were south at 6 miles an hour. Once again in Shreveport, it was 90 degrees with partly sunny skies at 6 p.m. Around the local area at 6 p.m., in Texarkana, partly sunny and 83. Wind northeast at 6 miles an hour. The report from El Dorado was not available. Monroe, partly sunny and 92. Wind variable at 5 miles an hour. Nacogdoches, mostly sunny and 93. Wind calm. And at Longview, mostly sunny and 88 degrees. Wind southwest at 12 miles an hour. Elsewhere across the four-state area, over at Dallas, partly sunny and 88. Oklahoma City, partly sunny and 90. Little Rock, partly sunny and 89. Jackson, Mississippi, mostly sunny and 91. Baton Rouge, partly sunny and 77. And at Houston, partly sunny and 87 degrees. For the most current information, check us out on the web at www.weather.gov/sht. Here is your area's open water boating forecast. Wind gusts may be higher. Tonight, partly cloudy. Lows in the upper 70s. South winds 5 to 10 miles per hour. Saturday, mostly sunny. Highs in the mid-90s. Southwest winds 10 to 15 miles per hour. Heat index readings 101 to 104. Saturday night, partly cloudy. Lows in the upper 70s. South winds 10 to 15 miles per hour. Sunday, slight chance of showers and thunderstorms in the morning, then showers likely and a chance of thunderstorms in the afternoon. Mostly cloudy. Highs in the lower 90s. Southwest winds 10 to 15 miles per hour. Chance of precipitation 70%. Sunday night, showers and a chance of thunderstorms. Cloudy. Lows in the lower 70s. Southeast winds 5 to 10 miles per hour.